our coverage over island interiors. Trades return late Wednesday and continue through the forecast period. Here's your Maui community forecast. High surf advisory for Molokai, Lanai, Kahoolawe, and Maui. Issued Sunday at 3:17 a.m. Today, partly sunny. Windward, numerous showers in the morning, then scattered showers in the afternoon. Leeward, isolated showers. High 79 to 84, and 69 to 74 upcountry. Northeast winds, around 15 miles per hour. Tonight, windward, mostly cloudy, scattered showers. Leeward, partly cloudy, isolated showers. Low 68 to 74, and 48 to 54 upcountry. Northeast winds, around 15 miles per hour. Monday, mostly cloudy. Scattered showers windward. Isolated showers leeward. Breezy. Highs 80 to 86, lows 68 to 74. Upcountry, highs 68 to 73, lows 49 to 55. Northeast winds 15 to 20 miles per hour. Tuesday through Thursday, mostly cloudy. Scattered showers windward. Isolated showers leeward. Windy. Highs 81 to 87, lows 68 to 74. Upcountry, highs 69 to 75, lows 49 to 55. East winds 15 to 30 miles per hour. Here are the forecast high and low temperatures for selected locations. Kahului, high 84, low 71. Hana, high 86, low 69. Haleakala Ranger Station, high 61, low 43. Kapalua, high 82, low 71. Molokai Airport, high 83, low 70. Lanai City, high 75, low 65. Here's the forecast for Haleakala Summit. Issued at 3:10 a.m. Today, mostly sunny with scattered showers in the morning, then partly sunny with isolated showers in the afternoon. Highs around 61 at the visitor center to around 65 at the summit. Light winds becoming northeast up to 10 miles per hour in the afternoon. Chance of rain 50%. Tonight, partly cloudy with scattered showers. Lows 41 to 52. East winds up to 10 miles per hour. Chance of rain 50%. Monday, mostly sunny in the morning then becoming partly sunny. Scattered showers. Highs around 61 at the visitor center to around 66 at the summit. East winds up to 15 miles per hour. Chance of rain 50%. Monday night, partly cloudy with scattered showers. Lows 42 to 53. East winds 10 to 15 miles per hour. Chance of rain 50%. Sunrise this morning at Haleakala Summit, 5:38 a.m. Here's the forecast for the following county, Big Island, Hawaii. Today through Thursday, windward, mostly cloudy, scattered showers during the day, numerous showers overnight. Leeward, mostly sunny in the morning then becoming mostly cloudy. Scattered showers in the afternoon, then clearing at night and early morning. Highs 83 to 88. Lows 70 to 75. Northeast winds 10 to 15 miles per hour increasing to 15 to 20 miles per hour by Tuesday. The ultraviolet index for noon June 1st in Honolulu is 11. This corresponds to a very high exposure level. At 1 p.m., at Kahului, the sky was mostly sunny, with a temperature of 80 degrees. The relative humidity was 69%, and the dew point was 69 degrees. The wind was northeast, at 20 miles an hour. The barometric pressure was 29.97 inches, or 1,014.9 millibars, and falling. On Molokai, Molokai Airport was mostly sunny, and 83 degrees. On Lanai, Lanai City was partly sunny, and 79 degrees. Elsewhere on the island of Maui, Kapalua, sunny, 81.

On the big island, the low was cloudy and 80 degrees. Kona, partly sunny, 82. Bradshaw is partly sunny and 71 degrees. On Oahu, Honolulu was mostly sunny and 82 degrees. On Kauai, Lihue was sunny and 81 degrees. Here are the buoy reports at 1 p.m. Wind speeds are in knots. Buoy 51101, wind northeast at 4. Buoy 51000, wind east at 6. Buoy 2, wind northeast at 14. Buoy 4, wind east at 14. Kahului Harbor, northeast at 12. Puvala buoy, 5 feet, 8 seconds. Buoy data provided by the National Weather Service and the Pacific Islands Ocean Observing System. Here are some wind observations at 1 p.m. Wind speeds are in knots. Kahului northeast at 17. Kahului Harbor east at 12. Makapulapai east at 11. Kona west at 8. Hilo east at 6. High surf advisory for the following counties in Hawaii, Molokai, Lanai, Kahoolawe, and Maui. What? Surf 7 to 10 feet. Where? South-facing shores of all Hawaiian islands. When? Until 6 p.m. this evening. Impacts, moderate. Beachgoers, swimmers, and surfers should heed all advice given by ocean safety officials and exercise caution. Boaters should expect recreational surfers and bodyboarders utilizing harbor channels to access surfing areas. Expect periodic wave run-up across areas of the shore that typically remain dry during the afternoon high tide cycle. Heed all advice from ocean safety officials. When in doubt, don't go out. Issued at 8:43 a.m. The surf forecast for Maui. North-facing shores 1 to 3 feet through Monday. West-facing shores 5 to 7 feet today. 4 to 6 feet Monday. South-facing shores 7 to 10 feet today. 6 to 8 feet Monday. East-facing shores 3 to 5 feet today. 2 to 4 feet Monday. Marine weather statement for the following coastal locations: Kauai Leeward Waters, Kauai Channel, Oahu Leeward Waters, Maui County Leeward Waters, and Big Island Leeward Waters. A long period south-southwest swell peaking over the weekend will produce surges in south-facing harbors. The swell will also produce breaking waves near harbor entrances. Mariners using these harbors should exercise caution when entering or leaving and when mooring or launching vessels. Boaters should expect recreational surfers and bodyboarders utilizing harbor channels to access surfing areas. Marine weather statement for the following coastal locations: Kauai Leeward Waters, Kauai Channel, Oahu Leeward Waters, Maui County Leeward Waters, Ma'alaya Bay, Parilolo Channel, and Big Island Leeward Waters. A long period south-southwest swell will produce surges in south-facing harbors today. The swell will also produce breaking waves near harbor entrances. Mariners using these harbors should exercise caution when entering or leaving and when mooring or launching vessels. Boaters should expect recreational surfers and bodyboarders utilizing harbor channels to access surfing areas. 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The current time is 2:10 p.m. Hawaii Aleutian Standard Time. Moderate trades weaken, giving way to land and sea breezes through early this week. Increasing moisture will move up the island chain from the southeast through the eerie portion of the week, resulting in increased shower coverage over island interiors. Trades return late Wednesday and continue through the forecast period. Here's your Maui community forecast. High surf advisory for Molokai, Lanai, Kahoolawe, and Maui. Issued Sunday at 3:17 a.m. Today, partly sunny. Windward, numerous showers in the morning, then scattered showers in the afternoon. Leeward, isolated showers. High 79.

to 84 and 69 to 74 upcountry. Northeast winds around 15 miles per hour. Tonight, windward, mostly cloudy, scattered showers. Leeward, partly cloudy, isolated showers. Low 68 to 74 and 48 to 54 upcountry. Northeast winds around 15 miles per hour. Monday, mostly cloudy. Scattered showers windward. Isolated showers leeward. Breezy. Highs 80 to 86, lows 68 to 74. Upcountry, highs 68 to 73, lows 49 to 55. Northeast winds 15 to 20 miles per hour. Tuesday through Thursday, mostly cloudy. Scattered showers windward. Isolated showers leeward. Windy. Highs 81 to 87, lows 68 to 74. Upcountry, highs 69 to 75, lows 49 to 55. East winds 15 to 30 miles per hour. Here are the forecast high and low temperatures for selected locations. Kahului, high 84, low 71. Hana, high 86, low 69. Haleakala Ranger Station, high 61, low 43. Kapalua, high 82, low 71. Molokati Airport, high 83, low 70. Lanari City, high 75, low 65. Here's the forecast for Haleakala Summit. Issued at 3:10 a.m. Today, mostly sunny with scattered showers in the morning, then partly sunny with isolated showers in the afternoon. Highs around 61 at the visitor center to around 65 at the summit. Light winds becoming northeast up to 10 miles per hour in the afternoon. Chance of rain 50%. Tonight, partly cloudy with scattered showers. Lows 41 to 52. East winds up to 10 miles per hour. Chance of rain 50%. Monday, mostly sunny in the morning then becoming partly sunny. Scattered showers. Highs around 61 at the visitor center to around 66 at the summit. East winds up to 15 miles per hour. Chance of rain 50%. Monday night, partly cloudy with scattered showers. Lows 42 to 53. East winds 10 to 15 miles per hour. Chance of rain 50%. Sunrise this morning at Haleakala Summit, 5:38 a.m. Here's the forecast for the following county, Big Island, Hawaii. Today through Thursday, windward, mostly cloudy, scattered showers during the day, numerous showers overnight. Leeward, mostly sunny in the morning then becoming mostly cloudy. Scattered showers in the afternoon, then clearing at night and early morning. Highs 83 to 88. Lows 70 to 75. Northeast winds 10 to 15 miles per hour, increasing to 15 to 20 miles per hour by Tuesday. The ultraviolet index for noon June 1st in Honolulu is 11. This corresponds to a very high exposure level. At 2 p.m. at Kahului, the sky was mostly sunny, with a temperature of 81 degrees. The relative humidity was 69%, and the dew point was 70 degrees. The wind was northeast, at 21 miles an hour. The barometric pressure was 29.97 inches, or 1,014.9 millibars, and steady. On Molokati, Molokati Airport was sunny, and 81 degrees. On Lanari, Lanari City was cloudy, and 77 degrees. Elsewhere on the island of Maui, Kapalua, sunny, 84. On the Big Island, Hilo was cloudy, and 78 degrees. Kona, mostly sunny, 83. Bradshaw was partly sunny, and 71 degrees. On Oahu, Honolulu was mostly sunny, and 83 degrees. On Kauai, Lihue was mostly sunny, and 81 degrees. Here are the buoy reports at 2 p.m. Wind speeds are in knots. Buoy 51101, wind north at 6. Buoy

1000, east at 6, 6 feet, 16 seconds. Buoy 2, northeast at 12, 6 feet, 15 seconds. Buoy 4, east at 14, 7 feet, 8 seconds. Kahului Harbor, northeast at 7. Luvala Buoy, 5 feet, 8 seconds. Buoy data provided by the National Weather Service and the Pacific Islands Ocean Observing System. Here are some wind observations at 1 p.m. Wind speeds are in knots. Kahului northeast at 17. Kahului Harbor east at 12. Makapulapai east at 11. Kona west at 8. Hilo east at 6. High surf advisory for the following counties in Hawaii: Molokai, Lanai, Kahoolawe, and Maui. What? Surf 7 to 10 feet. Where? South-facing shores of all Hawaiian islands. When? Until 6 p.m. this evening. Impacts: moderate. Beachgoers, swimmers, and surfers should heed all advice given by ocean safety officials and exercise caution. Boaters should expect recreational surfers and bodyboarders utilizing harbor channels to access surfing areas. Expect periodic wave run-up across areas of the shore that typically remain dry during the afternoon high tide cycle. Heed all advice from ocean safety officials. When in doubt, don't go out. Issued at 8:43 a.m. The surf forecast for Maui. North-facing shores 1 to 3 feet through Monday. West-facing shores 5 to 7 feet today. 4 to 6 feet Monday. South-facing shores 7 to 10 feet today. 6 to 8 feet Monday. East-facing shores 3 to 5 feet today. 2 to 4 feet Monday. Marine weather statement for the following coastal locations: Kauai Leeward Waters, Kauai Channel, Oahu Leeward Waters, Maui County Leeward Waters, and Big Island Leeward Waters. A long period south-southwest swell peaking over the weekend will produce surges in south-facing harbors. The swell will also produce breaking waves near harbor entrances. Mariners using these harbors should exercise caution when entering or leaving and when mooring or launching vessels. Boaters should expect recreational surfers and bodyboarders utilizing harbor channels to access surfing areas. Marine weather statement for the following coastal locations: Kauai Leeward Waters, Kauai Channel, Oahu Leeward Waters, Maui County Leeward Waters, Ma'alaya Bay, Parilolo Channel, and Big Island Leeward Waters. A long period south-southwest swell will produce surges in south-facing harbors today. The swell will also produce breaking waves near harbor entrances. Mariners using these harbors should exercise caution when entering or leaving and when mooring or launching vessels. Boaters should expect recreational surfers and bodyboarders utilizing harbor channels to access surfing areas. 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The current time is 2:20 p.m. Hawaii Aleutian Standard Time. Moderate trades weaken, giving way to land and sea breezes through early this week. Increasing moisture will move up the island chain from the southeast through the eerie portion of the week, resulting in increased shower coverage over island interiors. Trades return late Wednesday and continue through the forecast period. Here's your Maui community forecast. High surf advisory for Molokai, Lanai, Kahoolawe, and Maui. Issued Sunday at 3:17 a.m. Today, partly sunny. Windward, numerous showers in the morning, then scattered showers in the afternoon. Leeward, isolated showers. High 79 to 84, and 69 to 74 upcountry. Northeast winds, around 15 miles per hour. Tonight, windward, mostly cloudy, scattered showers. Leeward, partly cloudy, isolated showers. Low 68 to 74, and 48 to 54 upcountry. Northeast winds, around 15 miles per hour.

Sunday, mostly cloudy. Scattered showers windward. Isolated showers leeward. Breezy. Highs 80 to 86, lows 68 to 74. Upcountry, highs 68 to 73, lows 49 to 55. Northeast winds 15 to 20 miles per hour. Tuesday through Thursday, mostly cloudy. Scattered showers windward. Isolated showers leeward. Windy. Highs 81 to 87, lows 68 to 74. Upcountry, highs 69 to 75, lows 49 to 55. East winds 15 to 30 miles per hour. Here are the forecast high and low temperatures for selected locations. Kahului, high 84, low 71. Hana, high 86, low 69. Haleakala Ranger Station, high 61, low 43. Kapalua, high 82, low 71. Molokaʻi Airport, high 83, low 70. Lanari City, high 75, low 65. Here's the forecast for Haleakala Summit. Issued at 3:10 a.m. Today, mostly sunny with scattered showers in the morning, then partly sunny with isolated showers in the afternoon. Highs around 61 at the visitor center to around 65 at the summit. Light winds becoming northeast up to 10 miles per hour in the afternoon. Chance of rain 50%. Tonight, partly cloudy with scattered showers. Lows 41 to 52. East winds up to 10 miles per hour. Chance of rain 50%. Monday, mostly sunny in the morning, then becoming partly sunny. Scattered showers. Highs around 61 at the visitor center to around 66 at the summit. East winds up to 15 miles per hour. Chance of rain 50%. Monday night, partly cloudy with scattered showers. Lows 42 to 53. East winds 10 to 15 miles per hour. Chance of rain 50%. Sunrise this morning at Haleakala Summit, 5:38 a.m. Here's the forecast for the following county, Big Island, Hawaii. Today through Thursday, windward, mostly cloudy, scattered showers during the day, numerous showers overnight. Leeward, mostly sunny in the morning, then becoming mostly cloudy. Scattered showers in the afternoon, then clearing at night and early morning. Highs 83 to 88. Lows 70 to 75. Northeast winds 10 to 15 miles per hour, increasing to 15 to 20 miles per hour by Tuesday. The ultraviolet index for noon June 1st in Honolulu is 11. This corresponds to a very high exposure level. At 2 p.m., at Kahului, the sky was mostly sunny, with a temperature of 81 degrees. The relative humidity was 69%, and the dew point was 70 degrees. The wind was northeast, at 21 miles an hour. The barometric pressure was 29.97 inches, or 1,014.9 millibars, and steady. On Molokaʻi, Molokaʻi Airport was sunny, and 81 degrees. On Lanari, Lanari City was cloudy, and 77 degrees. Elsewhere on the island of Maui, Kapalua, sunny, 84. On the Big Island, Hilo was cloudy, and 78 degrees. Kona, mostly sunny, 83. Bradshaw was partly sunny, and 71 degrees. On Oahu, Honolulu was mostly sunny, and 83 degrees. On Kauai, Lihue was mostly sunny, and 81 degrees. Here are the buoy reports at 2 p.m. Wind speeds are in knots. Buoy 51101, wind north at 6. Buoy 51000, east at 6, 6 feet, 16 seconds. Buoy 2, northeast at 12, 6 feet, 15 seconds. Buoy 4, east at 14, 7 feet, 8 seconds. Kahului Harbor, northeast at 7. Puʻuvela Buoy, 5 feet, 8 seconds. Buoy data provided by the National Weather

Service and the Pacific Islands Ocean Observing System. Here are some wind observations at 2 p.m. Wind speeds are in knots. Kahului Northeast at 18. Kahului Harbor Northeast at 11. Makapulapai East at 12. Kona West at 8. Hilo Northeast at 8. High surf advisory for the following counties in Hawaii: Molokai, Lanai, Kahoolawe, and Maui. What? Surf 7 to 10 feet. Where? South-facing shores of all Hawaiian islands. When? Until 6 p.m. this evening. Impacts: moderate. Beachgoers, swimmers, and surfers should heed all advice given by ocean safety officials and exercise caution. Boaters should expect recreational surfers and bodyboarders utilizing harbor channels to access surfing areas. Expect periodic wave run-up across areas of the shore that typically remain dry during the afternoon high tide cycle. Heed all advice from ocean safety officials. When in doubt, don't go out. Issued at 8:43 a.m. The surf forecast for Maui. North-facing shores 1 to 3 feet through Monday. West-facing shores 5 to 7 feet today. 4 to 6 feet Monday. South-facing shores 7 to 10 feet today. 6 to 8 feet Monday. East-facing shores 3 to 5 feet today. 2 to 4 feet Monday. Marine weather statement for the following coastal locations: Kauai Leeward Waters, Kauai Channel, Oahu Leeward Waters, Maui County Leeward Waters, and Big Island Leeward Waters. A long period south-southwest swell peaking over the weekend will produce surges in south-facing harbors. The swell will also produce breaking waves near harbor entrances. Mariners using these harbors should exercise caution when entering or leaving and when mooring or launching vessels. Boaters should expect recreational surfers and bodyboarders utilizing harbor channels to access surfing areas. Marine weather statement for the following coastal locations: Kauai Leeward Waters, Kauai Channel, Oahu Leeward Waters, Maui County Leeward Waters, Ma'alaya Bay, Pailolo Channel, and Big Island Leeward Waters. A long period south-southwest swell will produce surges in south-facing harbors today. The swell will also produce breaking waves near harbor entrances. Mariners using these harbors should exercise caution when entering or leaving and when mooring or launching vessels. Boaters should expect recreational surfers and bodyboarders utilizing harbor channels to access surfing areas. 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The current time is 2:29 p.m. Hawaii Aleutian Standard Time. Moderate trades weaken, giving way to land and sea breezes through early this week. Increasing moisture will move up the island chain from the southeast through the eerie portion of the week, resulting in increased shower coverage over island interiors. Trades return late Wednesday and continue through the forecast period. Here's your Maui community forecast. High surf advisory for Molokai, Lanai, Kahoolawe, and Maui. Issued Sunday at 3:17 a.m. Today, partly sunny. Windward, numerous showers in the morning, then scattered showers in the afternoon. Leeward, isolated showers. High 79 to 84 and 69 to 74 upcountry. Northeast winds, around 15 miles per hour. Tonight, windward, mostly cloudy, scattered showers. Leeward, partly cloudy, isolated showers. Low 68 to 74 and 48 to 54 upcountry. Northeast winds, around 15 miles per hour. Monday, mostly cloudy. Scattered showers windward. Isolated showers leeward. Breezy. Highs 80 to 86, low 68 to 74. Upcountry, highs 68 to 73, lows 49 to 55. Northeast winds 15 to 20 miles per hour. Tuesday through Thursday, mostly cloudy.

Scattered showers windward. Isolated showers leeward. Windy. Highs 81 to 87, lows 68 to 74. Upcountry, highs 69 to 75, lows 49 to 55. East winds 15 to 30 miles per hour. Here are the forecast high and low temperatures for selected locations. Kahului, high 84, low 71. Hana, high 86, low 69. Haleakala Ranger Station, high 61, low 43. Kapalua, high 82, low 71. Molokati Airport, high 83, low 70. Lanari City, high 75, low 65. Here's the forecast for Haleakala Summit. Issued at 3:10 a.m. Today, mostly sunny with scattered showers in the morning, then partly sunny with isolated showers in the afternoon. Highs around 61 at the visitor center to around 65 at the summit. Light winds becoming northeast up to 10 miles per hour in the afternoon. Chance of rain 50%. Tonight, partly cloudy with scattered showers. Lows 41 to 52. East winds up to 10 miles per hour. Chance of rain 50%. Monday, mostly sunny in the morning, then becoming part scattered showers. Lows 41 to 52. East winds up to 10 miles per hour. Chance of rain 50%. Monday, mostly sunny in the morning, then becoming partly sunny. Scattered showers. Highs around 61 at the visitor center to around 66 at the summit. East winds up to 15 miles per hour. Chance of rain 50%. Monday night, partly cloudy with scattered showers. Lows 42 to 53. East winds 10 to 15 miles per hour. Chance of rain 50%. Sunrise this morning at Haleakala Summit, 5:38 a.m. Here's the forecast for the following county, Big Island, Hawaii. Today through Thursday, windward, mostly cloudy, scattered showers during the day, numerous showers overnight. Leeward, mostly sunny in the morning, then becoming mostly cloudy. Scattered showers in the afternoon, then clearing at night and early morning. Highs 83 to 88. Lows 70 to 75. Northeast winds 10 to 15 miles per hour, increasing to 15 to 20 miles per hour by Tuesday. The ultraviolet index for noon June 1st in Honolulu is 11. This corresponds to a very high exposure level. At 2 p.m., at Kahului, it was mostly sunny, with a temperature of 81 degrees. The relative humidity was 69%, and the dew point was 70 degrees. The wind was northeast, at 21 miles an hour. The barometric pressure was 29.97 inches, or 1,014.9 millibars, and steady. At Molokati Airport, it was sunny, with a temperature of 81 degrees. At Lanari City, under a cloudy sky, the temperature was 77 degrees. At Kapalua, under a sunny sky, the temperature was 84 degrees. At Hilo, it was cloudy, with a temperature of 78 degrees. At Kona, it was mostly sunny, with a temperature of 83 degrees. At Bradshaw, under a partly sunny sky, the temperature was 71 degrees. At Honolulu, it was mostly sunny, with a temperature of 83 degrees. At Lihue, under a mostly sunny sky, the temperature was 81 degrees. Here are the buoy reports at 2 p.m. Wind speeds are in knots. Buoy 51101, wind north at 6. Buoy 51000, wind east at 6. Buoy 2, wind north at 10. Buoy 4, wind east at 14. Kahului Harbor, east at 10. Pu'uvela Buoy, 5 feet, 8 seconds. Buoy data provided by the National Weather Service and the Pacific Islands Ocean Observing System. Here are some wind observations at 2 p.m. Wind speeds are in knots. Kahului northeast at 18.

Kahului Harbor northeast at 11. Makapulapai east at 12. Kona west at 8. Hilo northeast at 8. High surf advisory for the following counties in Hawaii: Molokati, Lanai, Kahoolawe, and Maui. What? Surf 7 to 10 feet. Where? South-facing shores of all Hawaiian islands. When? Until 6 p.m. this evening. Impacts: moderate. Beachgoers, swimmers, and surfers should heed all advice given by ocean safety officials and exercise caution. Boaters should expect recreational surfers and bodyboarders utilizing harbor channels to access surfing areas. Expect periodic wave run-up across areas of the shore that typically remain dry during the afternoon high tide cycle. Heed all advice from ocean safety officials. When in doubt, don't go out. Issued at 8:43 a.m. The surf forecast for Maui. North-facing shores 1 to 3 feet through Monday. West-facing shores 5 to 7 feet today. 4 to 6 feet Monday. South-facing shores 7 to 10 feet today. 6 to 8 feet Monday. East-facing shores 3 to 5 feet today. 2 to 4 feet Monday. Marine weather statement for the following coastal locations: Kauai Leeward Waters, Kauai Channel, Oahu Leeward Waters, Maui County Leeward Waters, and Big Island Leeward Waters. A long period south-southwest swell peaking over the weekend will produce surges in south-facing harbors. The swell will also produce breaking waves near harbor entrances. Mariners using these harbors should exercise caution when entering or leaving and when mooring or launching vessels. Boaters should expect recreational surfers and bodyboarders utilizing harbor channels to access surfing areas. Marine weather statement for the following coastal locations: Kauai Leeward Waters, Kauai Channel, Oahu Leeward Waters, Maui County Leeward Waters, Ma'alaya Bay, Parilolo Channel, and Big Island Leeward Waters. A long period south-southwest swell will produce surges in south-facing harbors today. The swell will also produce breaking waves near harbor entrances. Mariners using these harbors should exercise caution when entering or leaving and when mooring or launching vessels. Boaters should expect recreational surfers and bodyboarders utilizing harbor channels to access surfing areas. 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The current time is 2:39 p.m. Hawaii Aleutian Standard Time. Moderate trades weaken, giving way to land and sea breezes through early this week. Increasing moisture will move up the island chain from the southeast through the eastern portion of the week, resulting in increased shower coverage over island interiors. Trades return late Wednesday and continue through the forecast period. Here's your Maui community forecast. High surf advisory for Molokati, Lanai, Kahoolawe, and Maui. Issued Sunday at 3:17 a.m. Today, partly sunny. Windward, numerous showers in the morning, then scattered showers in the afternoon. Leeward, isolated showers. High 79 to 84 and 69 to 74 upcountry. Northeast winds, around 15 miles per hour. Tonight, windward, mostly cloudy, scattered showers. Leeward, partly cloudy, isolated showers. Low 68 to 74 and 48 to 54 upcountry. Northeast winds, around 15 miles per hour. Monday, mostly cloudy. Scattered showers windward. Isolated showers leeward. Breezy. Highs 80 to 86, lows 68 to 74. Upcountry, highs 68 to 73, lows 49 to 55. Northeast winds 15 to 20 miles per hour. Tuesday through Thursday, mostly cloudy. Scattered showers windward. Isolated showers leeward. Windy. Highs 81 to 87, lows 68 to 74. Upcountry.
69 to 75, lows 49 to 55. East winds 15 to 30 miles per hour. Here are the forecast high and low temperatures for selected locations. Kahului, high 84, low 71. Hana, high 86, low 69. Halakala Ranger Station, high 61, low 43. Kapalua, high 82, low 71. Molokati Airport, high 83, low 70. Lanari City, high 75, low 65. Here's the forecast for Haleakala Summit. Issued at 3:10 a.m. Today, mostly sunny with scattered showers in the morning, then partly sunny with isolated showers in the afternoon. Highs around 61 at the visitor center to around 65 at the summit. Light winds becoming northeast up to 10 miles per hour in the afternoon. Chance of rain 50%. Tonight, partly cloudy with scattered showers. Lows 41 to 52. East winds up to 10 miles per hour. Chance of rain 50%. Monday, mostly sunny in the morning then becoming partly sunny. Scattered showers. Highs around 61 at the visitor center to around 66 at the summit. East winds up to 15 miles per hour. Chance of rain 50%. Monday night, partly cloudy with scattered showers. Lows 42 to 53. East winds 10 to 15 miles per hour. Chance of rain 50%. Sunrise this morning at Haleakala Summit, 5:38 a.m. Here's the forecast for the following county, Big Island, Hawaii. Today through Thursday, windward, mostly cloudy, scattered showers during the day, numerous showers overnight. Leeward, mostly sunny in the morning then becoming mostly cloudy. Scattered showers in the afternoon, then clearing at night and early morning. Highs 83 to 88. Lows 70 to 75. Northeast winds 10 to 15 miles per hour increasing to 15 to 20 miles per hour by Tuesday. The ultraviolet index for noon June 1st in Honolulu is 11. This corresponds to a very high exposure level. At 2 p.m., at Kahului, it was mostly sunny, with a temperature of 81 degrees. The relative humidity was 69%, and the dew point was 70 degrees. The wind was northeast, at 21 miles an hour. The barometric pressure was 29.97 inches, or 1,014.9 millibars, and steady. At Molokati Airport, it was sunny, with a temperature of 81 degrees. At Lanari City, under a cloudy sky, the temperature was 77 degrees. At Kapalua, under a sunny sky, the temperature was 84 degrees. At Hilo, it was cloudy, with a temperature of 78 degrees. At Kona, it was mostly sunny, with a temperature of 83 degrees. At Bradshaw, under a partly sunny sky, the temperature was 71 degrees. At Honolulu, it was mostly sunny, with a temperature of 83 degrees. At Lihue, under a mostly sunny sky, the temperature was 81 degrees. Here are the buoy reports at 2 p.m. Wind speeds are in knots. Buoy 51101, wind north at 6. Buoy 51000, wind east at 6. Buoy 2, wind north at 10. Buoy 4, wind east at 14. Kahului Harbor, east at 10. Pauvela Buoy, 5 feet, 8 seconds. Buoy data provided by the National Weather Service and the Pacific Islands Ocean Observing System. Here are some wind observations at 2 p.m. Wind speeds are in knots. Kahului northeast at 18. Kahului Harbor northeast at 11. Makapulapai east at 12. Kona west at 8. Lilo northeast at 8. High surf advisory for the following counties in Hawaii, Molokati, Lanari, Kahoolawe, and Maui. What? Surf 7 to 10 feet. Where? South-facing shores of all Hawaiian islands. When?

until 6 p.m. this evening. Impacts, moderate. Beachgoers, swimmers, and surfers should heed all advice given by ocean safety officials and exercise caution. Boaters should expect recreational surfers and bodyboarders utilizing harbor channels to access surfing areas. Expect periodic wave run-up across areas of the shore that typically remain dry during the afternoon high tide cycle. Heed all advice from ocean safety officials. When in doubt, don't go out. Issued at 8:43 a.m. The surf forecast for Maui. North-facing shores 1 to 3 feet through Monday. West-facing shores 5 to 7 feet today. 4 to 6 feet Monday. South-facing shores 7 to 10 feet today. 6 to 8 feet Monday. East-facing shores 3 to 5 feet today. 2 to 4 feet Monday. Marine weather statement for the following coastal locations: Kauai Leeward Waters, Kauai Channel, Oahu Leeward Waters, Maui County Leeward Waters, and Big Island Leeward Waters. A long period south-southwest swell peaking over the weekend will produce surges in south-facing harbors. The swell will also produce breaking waves near harbor entrances. Mariners using these harbors should exercise caution when entering or leaving and when mooring or launching vessels. Boaters should expect recreational surfers and bodyboarders utilizing harbor channels to access surfing areas. Marine weather statement for the following coastal locations: Kauai Leeward Waters, Kauai Channel, Oahu Leeward Waters, Maui County Leeward Waters, Ma'alaya Bay, Parilolo Channel, and Big Island Leeward Waters. A long period south-southwest swell will produce surges in south-facing harbors today. The swell will also produce breaking waves near harbor entrances. Mariners using these harbors should exercise caution when entering or leaving and when mooring or launching vessels. Boaters should expect recreational surfers and bodyboarders utilizing harbor channels to access surfing areas. 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The current time is 2:49 p.m. Hawaii Aleutian Standard Time. Moderate trades weaken, giving way to land and sea breezes through early this week. Increasing moisture will move up the island chain from the southeast through the eerie portion of the week, resulting in increased shower coverage over island interiors. Trades return late Wednesday and continue through the forecast period. Here's your Maui community forecast. High surf advisory for Molokati, Lanai, Kahoolawe, and Maui. Issued Sunday at 3:17 a.m. Today, partly sunny. Windward, numerous showers in the morning, then scattered showers in the afternoon. Leeward, isolated showers. High 79 to 84 and 69 to 74 upcountry. Northeast winds, around 15 miles per hour. Tonight, windward, mostly cloudy, scattered showers. Leeward, partly cloudy, isolated showers. Low 68 to 74 and 48 to 54 upcountry. Northeast winds, around 15 miles per hour. Monday, mostly cloudy. Scattered showers windward. Isolated showers leeward. Breezy. Highs 80 to 86, lows 68 to 74. Upcountry, highs 68 to 73, lows 49 to 55. Northeast winds 15 to 20 miles per hour. Tuesday through Thursday, mostly cloudy. Scattered showers windward. Isolated showers leeward. Windy. Highs 81 to 87, lows 68 to 74. Upcountry, highs 69 to 75, lows 49 to 55. East winds 15 to 30 miles per hour. Here are the forecast high and low temperatures for selected locations. Kahului, high 84, low 71. Hana, high 86, low 69. Haleakala Ranger Station, high 61, low 43. Kapalua,

high 82, low 71. Molokati Airport, high 83, low 70. Lanati City, high 75, low 65. Here's the forecast for Haleakala Summit. Issued at 3:10 a.m. Today, mostly sunny with scattered showers in the morning, then partly sunny with isolated showers in the afternoon. Highs around 61 at the visitor center to around 65 at the summit. Light winds becoming northeast up to 10 miles per hour in the afternoon. Chance of rain 50%. Tonight, partly cloudy with scattered showers. Lows 41 to 52. East winds up to 10 miles per hour. Chance of rain 50%. Monday, mostly sunny in the morning, then becoming partly sunny. Scattered showers. Highs around 61 at the visitor center to around 66 at the summit. East winds up to 15 miles per hour. Chance of rain 50%. Monday night, partly cloudy with scattered showers. Lows 42 to 53. East winds 10 to 15 miles per hour. Chance of rain 50%. Sunrise this morning at Haleakala Summit, 5:38 a.m. Here's the forecast for the following county, Big Island, Hawaii. Today through Thursday, windward, mostly cloudy, scattered showers during the day, numerous showers overnight. Leeward, mostly sunny in the morning, then becoming mostly cloudy. Scattered showers in the afternoon, then clearing at night and early morning. Highs 83 to 88. Lows 70 to 75. Northeast winds 10 to 15 miles per hour, increasing to 15 to 20 miles per hour by Tuesday. The ultraviolet index for noon June 1st in Honolulu is 11. This corresponds to a very high exposure level. At 2 p.m., at Kahului, it was mostly sunny, with a temperature of 81 degrees. The relative humidity was 69%, and the dew point was 70 degrees. The wind was northeast, at 21 miles an hour. The barometric pressure was 29.97 inches, or 1,014.9 millibars, and steady. At Molokati Airport, it was sunny, with a temperature of 81 degrees. At Lanati City, under a cloudy sky, the temperature was 77 degrees. At Kapalua, under a sunny sky, the temperature was 84 degrees. At Hilo, it was cloudy, with a temperature of 78 degrees. At Kona, it was mostly sunny, with a temperature of 83 degrees. At Bradshaw, under a partly sunny sky, the temperature was 71 degrees. At Honolulu, it was mostly sunny, with a temperature of 83 degrees. At Lihue, under a mostly sunny sky, the temperature was 81 degrees. Here are the buoy reports at 2 p.m. Wind speeds are in knots. Buoy 51101, wind north at 6. Buoy 51000, wind east at 6. Buoy 2, wind north at 10. Buoy 4, wind east at 14. Kahului Harbor, east at 10. Puvela Buoy, 5 feet, 8 seconds. Buoy data provided by the National Weather Service and the Pacific Islands Ocean Observing System. Here are some wind observations at 2 p.m. Wind speeds are in knots. Kahului northeast at 18. Kahului Harbor northeast at 11. Makapulapai east at 12. Kona west at 8. Lilo northeast at 8. High surf advisory for the following counties in Hawaii, Molokati, Lanati, Kahoolawe, and Maui. What? Surf 7 to 10 feet. Where? South-facing shores of all Hawaiian islands. When? Until 6 p.m. this evening. Impacts? Moderate. Beachgoers, swimmers, and surfers should heed all advice given by ocean safety officials and exercise caution. Boaters should expect recreational surfers and bodyboarders utilizing harbor channels to access surfing areas. Expect periodic wave run-up across areas of the shore that typically remain dry during the afternoon high tide cycle.

Island leeward waters. A long period south-southwest swell peaking over the weekend will produce surges in south-facing harbors. The swell will also produce breaking waves near harbor entrances. Mariners using these harbors should exercise caution when entering or leaving and when mooring or launching vessels. Boaters should expect recreational surfers and bodyboarders utilizing harbor channels to access surfing areas. Marine weather statement for the following coastal locations: Kauai leeward waters, Kauai Channel, Oahu leeward waters, Maui County leeward waters, Ma'alai Bay, Pailolo Channel, and Big Island leeward waters. A long period south-southwest swell will produce surges in south-facing harbors today. The swell will also produce breaking waves near harbor entrances. Mariners using these harbors should exercise caution when entering or leaving and when mooring or launching vessels. Boaters should expect recreational surfers and bodyboarders utilizing harbor channels to access surfing areas. 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The current time is 2:58 p.m. Hawaii Aleutian Standard Time. Moderate trades weaken, giving way to land and sea breezes through early this week. Increasing moisture will move up the island chain from the southeast through the eerie portion of the week, resulting in increased shower coverage over island interiors. Trades return late Wednesday and continue through the forecast period. Here's your Maui community forecast. Issued Sunday at 2:54 p.m. Tonight, windward, mostly cloudy, scattered showers. Leeward, partly cloudy, isolated showers. Low 68 to 74 and 48 to 54 upcountry. East winds, around 15 miles per hour. Monday, partly sunny. Windward, numerous showers in the morning, then scattered showers in the afternoon. Leeward, isolated showers. Breezy. Highs 80 to 86 and 68 to 73 upcountry. Northeast winds 15 to 20 miles per hour. Monday night, partly cloudy. Windward, scattered showers in the evening, then occasional showers after midnight. Leeward, isolated showers in the evening, then scattered showers after midnight. Breezy. Low 68 to 74 and 49 to 55 upcountry. Northeast winds 15 to 25 miles per hour. Tuesday, mostly cloudy. Scattered showers windward. Isolated showers leeward. Breezy. Highs 81 to 87, lows 69 to 75. Upcountry, highs 69 to 75, lows 50 to 56. East winds 15 to 25 miles per hour. Wednesday through Friday, windward, mostly cloudy, scattered showers. Leeward, partly cloudy, isolated showers. Windy. Highs 81 to 87, lows 68 to 74. Upcountry, highs 69 to 75, lows 48 to 54. Northeast winds 15 to 30 miles per hour. Here are the forecast high and low temperatures for selected locations. Kahului, low 71, high 84. Hana, low 69, high 86. Haleakala Ranger Station, low 43, high 61. Kapalua, low 71, high 82. Molokai Airport, low 70, high 83. Lanai City, low 65, high 75. Here's the forecast for Haleakala Summit. Issued at 3:10 a.m. Today, mostly sunny with scattered showers in the morning, then partly sunny with isolated showers in the afternoon. Highs around 61 at the visitor center to around 65 at the summit. Light winds becoming northeast up to 10 miles per hour in the afternoon. Chance of rain 50%. Tonight, partly cloudy with scattered showers. Lows 41 to 52. East winds up to 10 miles per hour. Chance of rain 50%. Monday, mostly sunny.

Morning then becoming partly sunny. Scattered showers. Highs around 61 at the visitor center to around 66 at the summit. East winds up to 15 miles per hour. Chance of rain 50%. Monday night, partly cloudy with scattered showers. Lows 42 to 53. East winds 10 to 15 miles per hour. Chance of rain 50%. Sunrise this morning at Haleakala Summit, 5:38 a.m. Here's the forecast for Haleakala Summit. Issued at 3:01 p.m. Tonight, partly cloudy with scattered showers. Lows 41 to 52. East winds up to 15 miles per hour. Chance of rain 50%. Monday, mostly sunny in the morning, then becoming partly sunny. Scattered showers. Highs around 61 at the visitor center to around 66 at the summit. East winds up to 15 miles per hour. Chance of rain 50%. Monday night, partly cloudy with scattered showers. Lows 42 to 53. East winds up to 15 miles per hour, increasing to 10 to 15 miles per hour after midnight. Chance of rain 50%. Tuesday, mostly sunny in the morning, then becoming partly sunny. Scattered showers. Highs 59 to 77. East winds 10 to 15 miles per hour. Chance of rain 50%. Sunrise Monday at Haleakala Summit, 5:37 a.m. Here's the forecast for the following county, Big Island, Hawaii. Tonight, windward, cloudy, occasional showers. Leeward, mostly cloudy in the evening, then clearing, isolated showers. Lows 70 to 75. East winds, around 15 miles per hour. Monday, windward, mostly cloudy, occasional showers. Leeward, mostly sunny in the morning, then becoming mostly cloudy, scattered showers in the afternoon. Highs 83 to 88. East winds, around 15 miles per hour. Monday night, windward, mostly cloudy, occasional showers. Leeward, mostly cloudy in the evening, then clearing, isolated showers. Lows 72 to 77. East winds, around 15 miles per hour. Tuesday, mostly cloudy. Windward, scattered showers during the day, then numerous showers at night. Leeward, scattered showers during the day. Isolated showers at night. Highs 83 to 88. Lows 72 to 77. East winds, around 15 miles per hour. Wednesday, mostly cloudy. Windward, scattered showers during the day, then numerous showers at night. Leeward, scattered showers during the day. Isolated showers at night. Highs 83 to 88. Lows 70 to 75. East winds 15 to 20 miles per hour. Thursday, mostly cloudy. Windward, scattered showers during the day, then numerous showers at night. Leeward, scattered showers during the day. Isolated showers at night. Highs 82 to 87. Lows 70 to 75. East winds 15 to 20 miles per hour. Friday, mostly cloudy. Windward, scattered showers during the day, then numerous showers at night. Leeward, scattered showers during the day. Isolated showers at night. Highs 82 to 87. Lows 70 to 75. East winds 15 to 20 miles per hour. The ultraviolet index for noon June 1st in Honolulu is 11. This corresponds to a very high exposure level. At 2 p.m., at Kahului, it was mostly sunny, with a temperature of 81 degrees. The relative humidity was 69%, and the dew point was 70 degrees. The wind was northeast, at 21 miles an hour. The barometric pressure was 29.97 inches, or 1,014.9 millibars, and steady. At Molokai Airport, it was sunny, with a temperature of 81 degrees. At Lanai City, under a cloudy sky, the temperature was 77.

7 degrees. At Kapalua, under a sunny sky, the temperature was 84 degrees. At Hilo, it was cloudy, with a temperature of 78 degrees. At Kona, it was mostly sunny, with a temperature of 83 degrees. At Bradshaw, under a partly sunny sky, the temperature was 71 degrees. At Honolulu, it was mostly sunny, with a temperature of 83 degrees. At Lihue, under a mostly sunny sky, the temperature was 81 degrees. Here are the buoy reports at 2 p.m. Wind speeds are in knots. Buoy 51101, wind north at 6. Buoy 51000, wind east at 6. Buoy 2, wind north at 10. Buoy 4, wind east at 14. Kahului Harbor, east at 10. Pu'uvela buoy, 5 feet, 8 seconds. Buoy data provided by the National Weather Service and the Pacific Islands Ocean Observing System. Here are some wind observations at 2 p.m. Wind speeds are in knots. Kahului northeast at 18. Kahului Harbor northeast at 11. Makapurlapai east at 12. Kona west at 8. Hilo northeast at 8. High surf advisory for the following counties in Hawaii: Molokai, Lanai, Kahoolawe, and Maui. What? Surf 7 to 10 feet. Where? South-facing shores of all Hawaiian islands. When? Until 6 p.m. this evening. Impacts: moderate. Beachgoers, swimmers, and surfers should heed all advice given by ocean safety officials and exercise caution. Boaters should expect recreational surfers and bodyboarders utilizing harbor channels to access surfing areas. Expect periodic wave run-up across areas of the shore that typically remain dry during the afternoon high tide cycle. Heed all advice from ocean safety officials. When in doubt, don't go out. Issued at 8:43 a.m. The surf forecast for Maui. North-facing shores 1 to 3 feet through Monday. West-facing shores 5 to 7 feet today. 4 to 6 feet Monday. South-facing shores 7 to 10 feet today. 6 to 8 feet Monday. East-facing shores 3 to 5 feet today. 2 to 4 feet Monday. Marine weather statement for the following coastal locations: Kauai Leeward Waters, Kauai Channel, Oahu Leeward Waters, Maui County Leeward Waters, and Big Island Leeward Waters. A long period south-southwest swell peaking over the weekend will produce surges in south-facing harbors. The swell will also produce breaking waves near harbor entrances. Mariners using these harbors should exercise caution when entering or leaving and when mooring or launching vessels. Boaters should expect recreational surfers and bodyboarders utilizing harbor channels to access surfing areas. Marine weather statement for the following coastal locations: Kauai Leeward Waters, Kauai Channel, Oahu Leeward Waters, Maui County Leeward Waters, Ma'alai Bay, Pailolo Channel, and Big Island Leeward Waters. A long period south-southwest swell will produce surges in south-facing harbors today. The swell will also produce breaking waves near harbor entrances. Mariners using these harbors should exercise caution when entering or leaving and when mooring or launching vessels. Boaters should expect recreational surfers and bodyboarders utilizing harbor channels to access surfing areas. 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The current time is 3:11 p.m. Hawaii Aleutian Standard Time. Moderate trades weaken, giving way to land and sea breezes through early this week. Increasing moisture will move up the island chain from the southeast through the Ili portion of the week, resulting in increased shower coverage over island interiors. Trades return late Wednesday and continue through the forecast period. Here's your Maui community forecast. Issued Sunday at 2:54 p.m. Tonight, windward, mostly cloudy, scattered showers.

partly cloudy, isolated showers. Lows 68 to 74 and 48 to 50 for upcountry. East winds around 15 miles per hour. Monday, partly sunny. Windward, numerous showers in the morning, then scattered showers in the afternoon. Leeward, isolated showers. Breezy. Highs 80 to 86 and 68 to 73 upcountry. Northeast winds 15 to 20 miles per hour. Monday night, partly cloudy. Windward, scattered showers in the evening, then occasional showers after midnight. Leeward, isolated showers in the evening, then scattered showers after midnight. Breezy. Low 68 to 74 and 49 to 55 upcountry. Northeast winds 15 to 25 miles per hour. Tuesday, mostly cloudy. Scattered showers windward. Isolated showers leeward. Breezy. Highs 81 to 87, lows 69 to 75. Upcountry, highs 69 to 75, lows 50 to 56. East winds 15 to 25 miles per hour. Wednesday through Friday, windward, mostly cloudy, scattered showers. Leeward, partly cloudy, isolated showers. Windy. Highs 81 to 87, lows 68 to 74. Upcountry, highs 69 to 75, lows 48 to 54. Northeast winds 15 to 30 miles per hour. Here are the forecast high and low temperatures for selected locations. Kahului, low 71, high 84. Hana, low 69, high 86. Haleakala Ranger Station, low 43, high 61. Kapalua, low 71, high 82. Molokati Airport, low 70, high 83. Lanari City, low 65, high 75. Here's the forecast for Haleakala Summit. Issued at 3:01 p.m. Tonight, partly cloudy with scattered showers. Lows 41 to 52. East winds up to 15 miles per hour. Chance of rain 50%. Monday, mostly sunny in the morning, then becoming partly sunny. Scattered showers. Highs around 61 at the visitor center to around 66 at the summit. East winds up to 15 miles per hour. Chance of rain 50%. Monday night, partly cloudy with scattered showers. Lows 42 to 53. East winds up to 15 miles per hour, increasing to 10 to 15 miles per hour after midnight. Chance of rain 50%. Tuesday, mostly sunny in the morning, then becoming partly sunny. Scattered showers. Highs 59 to 77. East winds 10 to 15 miles per hour. Chance of rain 50%. Sunrise Monday at Haleakala Summit, 5:37 a.m. Here's the forecast for the following county, Big Island, Hawaii. Tonight, windward, cloudy, occasional showers. Leeward, mostly cloudy in the evening then clearing, isolated showers. Lows 70 to 75. East winds, around 15 miles per hour. Monday, windward, mostly cloudy, occasional showers. Leeward, mostly sunny in the morning, then becoming mostly cloudy, scattered showers in the afternoon. Highs 83 to 88. East winds, around 15 miles per hour. Monday night, windward, mostly cloudy, occasional showers. Leeward, mostly cloudy in the evening then clearing, isolated showers. Lows 72 to 77. East winds, around 15 miles per hour. Tuesday, mostly cloudy. Windward, scattered showers during the day, then numerous showers at night. Leeward, scattered showers during the day. Isolated showers at night. Highs 83 to 88. Lows 72 to 77. East winds, around 15 miles per hour. Wednesday, mostly cloudy. Windward, scattered showers during the day, then numerous showers at night.

leeward, scattered showers during the day, isolated showers at night, highs 83 to 88, lows 70 to 75, east winds 15 to 20 miles per hour. Thursday, mostly cloudy. Windward, scattered showers during the day, then numerous showers at night. Leeward, scattered showers during the day. Isolated showers at night. Highs 82 to 87. Lows 70 to 75. East winds 15 to 20 miles per hour. Friday, mostly cloudy. Windward, scattered showers during the day, then numerous showers at night. Leeward, scattered showers during the day. Isolated showers at night. Highs 82 to 87. Lows 70 to 75. East winds 15 to 20 miles per hour. The ultraviolet index for noon June 1st in Honolulu is 11. This corresponds to a very high exposure level. At 3 p.m., at Kahului, the sky was fair, with a temperature of 81 degrees. The relative humidity was 69%, and the dew point was 70 degrees. The wind was northeast, at 16 miles an hour. The barometric pressure was 29.95 inches, or 1,014.2 millibars, and falling. On Molokati, Molokati Airport was fair, with a temperature of 81. On Lanai, at Lanai City, the sky was cloudy, and the temperature was 78. Elsewhere on Maui, Kapalua, the sky was sunny, and the temperature was 84. Finally, on the Big Island, Liloa was cloudy, and 75 degrees. At Kona, it was fair, with a temperature of 82. Finally, on the Big Island, Bradshaw was fair, and 70 degrees. On Oahu, at Honolulu, the sky was fair, and the temperature was 85. On Kauai, Lihue was fair, and the temperature was 80. Here are the buoy reports at 3 p.m. Wind speeds are in knots. Buoy 51101, wind northeast at 6. Buoy 51000, wind east at 8. Buoy 2, wind north at 10. Buoy 4, northeast at 14, 7 feet, 15 seconds. Kahului Harbor, east at 9. Puvela Buoy, 6 feet, 8 seconds. Buoy data provided by the National Weather Service and the Pacific Islands Ocean Observing System. Here are some wind observations at 2 p.m. Wind speeds are in knots. Kahului northeast at 18. Kahului Harbor northeast at 11. Makapulapai east at 12. Kona west at 8. Hilo northeast at 8. The synopsis for Hawaiian coastal waters. A surface ridge north of the islands will continue to weaken tonight, then gradually re-strengthen Monday through Thursday. The forecast for Hawaiian waters within 40 nautical miles, including the channels. Tonight, east-northeast winds 15 to 20 knots. Seas 5 to 6 feet. Wave detail, east 4 feet at 7 seconds and south-southwest 4 feet at 14 seconds. Isolated showers. Monday, east-northeast winds 15 to 20 knots. Seas 5 to 8 feet. Wave detail, east 4 feet at 7 seconds and south-southwest 4 feet at 18 seconds. Scattered showers. Monday night, east-northeast winds 15 to 20 knots. Seas 5 to 7 feet. Wave detail, south-southwest 5 feet at 16 seconds and east 4 feet at 6 seconds. Isolated showers. Tuesday, east-northeast winds 15 to 20 knots. Seas 6 to 8 feet. Wave detail, east 5 feet at 6 seconds, south-southwest 5 feet at 18 seconds and north 3 feet at 12 seconds. Isolated showers. Tuesday night and Wednesday, east winds 20 to 25 knots. Seas 7 to 9 feet. Isolated showers. Wednesday night through Friday, east-northeast winds 20 to 25 knots. Seas 6 to 10 feet. Isolated showers.

detailed information is available on our webpage at weather.gov/Hawaii. High surf advisory for the following counties in Hawaii: Molokati, Lanai, Kahoolawe, and Maui. What? Surf 7 to 10 feet. Where? South-facing shores of all Hawaiian islands. When? Until 6 p.m. this evening. Impacts: moderate. Beachgoers, swimmers, and surfers should heed all advice given by ocean safety officials and exercise caution. Boaters should expect recreational surfers and bodyboarders utilizing harbor channels to access surfing areas. Expect periodic wave runup across areas of the shore that typically remain dry during the afternoon high tide cycle. Heed all advice from ocean safety officials. When in doubt, don't go out. Issued at 8:43 a.m. The surf forecast for Maui. North-facing shores 1 to 3 feet through Monday. West-facing shores 5 to 7 feet today. 4 to 6 feet Monday. South-facing shores 7 to 10 feet today. 6 to 8 feet Monday. East-facing shores 3 to 5 feet today. 2 to 4 feet Monday. Issued at 3:10 p.m. Tides for Kahului. High tide at 3:23 p.m. of 2.5 feet. Low tide at 10:06 p.m. of 0.9 feet. Tides for Kihei and Ma'alai Bay. High tide at 5:15 p.m. of 2.4 feet. Low tide at 11:25 p.m. of 0.5 feet. Tides for Kona. High tide at 4:30 p.m. of 2.1 feet. Low tide at 11:17 p.m. of 0.4 feet. Sunset Sunday at Kahului, 7:04 p.m. Sunrise Monday, 5:44 a.m. Sunrise Monday at Haleakala Summit, 5:37 a.m. Sunset Sunday at Kona, 6:59 p.m. Sunrise Monday, 5:45 a.m. Marine weather statement for the following coastal locations: Kauai Leeward Waters, Kauai Channel, Oahu Leeward Waters, Maui County Leeward Waters, and Big Island Leeward Waters. A long period south-southwest swell peaking over the weekend will produce surges in south-facing harbors. The swell will also produce breaking waves near harbor entrances. Mariners using these harbors should exercise caution when entering or leaving and when mooring or launching vessels. Boaters should expect recreational surfers and bodyboarders utilizing harbor channels to access surfing areas. Marine weather statement for the following coastal locations: Kauai Leeward Waters, Kauai Channel, Oahu Leeward Waters, Maui County Leeward Waters, Ma'alai Bay, Parilolo Channel, and Big Island Leeward Waters. A long period south-southwest swell will produce surges in south-facing harbors today. The swell will also produce breaking waves near harbor entrances. Mariners using these harbors should exercise caution when entering or leaving and when mooring or launching vessels. Boaters should expect recreational surfers and bodyboarders utilizing harbor channels to access surfing areas. 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The current time is 3:26 p.m. Hawaii Aleutian Standard Time. Moderate trades weaken, giving way to land and sea breezes through early this week. Increasing moisture will move up the island chain from the southeast through the eerie portion of the week, resulting in increased shower coverage over island interiors. Trades return late Wednesday and continue through the forecast period. Here's your Maui community forecast. Issued Sunday at 2:54 p.m. Tonight, windward, mostly cloudy, scattered showers. Leeward, partly cloudy, isolated showers. Low 68 to 74 and 48 to 54 upcountry. East winds around 15 miles per hour. Monday, partly sunny. Windward, numerous showers in the morning, then scattered showers in the afternoon. Leeward, isolated showers. Breezy,

80 to 86 and 68 to 73 upcountry. Northeast winds 15 to 20 miles per hour. Monday night, partly cloudy. Windward, scattered showers in the evening, then occasional showers after midnight. Leeward, isolated showers in the evening, then scattered showers after midnight. Breezy. Low 68 to 74 and 49 to 55 upcountry. Northeast winds 15 to 25 miles per hour. Tuesday, mostly cloudy. Scattered showers windward. Isolated showers leeward. Breezy. Highs 81 to 87, lows 69 to 75. Upcountry, highs 69 to 75, lows 50 to 56. East winds 15 to 25 miles per hour. Wednesday through Friday, windward, mostly cloudy, scattered showers. Leeward, partly cloudy, isolated showers. Windy. Highs 81 to 87, lows 68 to 74. Upcountry, highs 69 to 75, lows 48 to 54. Northeast winds 15 to 30 miles per hour. Here are the forecast high and low temperatures for selected locations. Kahului, low 71, high 84. Hana, low 69, high 86. Haleakala Ranger Station, low 43, high 61. Kapalua, low 71, high 82. Molokai Airport, low 70, high 83. Lanai City, low 65, high 75. Here's the forecast for Haleakala Summit. Issued at 3:01 p.m. Tonight, partly cloudy with scattered showers. Lows 41 to 52. East winds up to 15 miles per hour. Chance of rain 50%. Monday, mostly sunny in the morning, then becoming partly sunny. Scattered showers. Highs around 61 at the visitor center to around 66 at the summit. East winds up to 15 miles per hour. Chance of rain 50%. Monday night, partly cloudy with scattered showers. Lows 42 to 53. East winds up to 15 miles per hour, increasing to 10 to 15 miles per hour after midnight. Chance of rain 50%. Tuesday, mostly sunny in the morning, then becoming partly sunny. Scattered showers. Highs 59 to 77. East winds 10 to 15 miles per hour. Chance of rain 50%. Sunrise Monday at Haleakala Summit, 5:37 a.m. Here's the forecast for the following county, Big Island, Hawaii. Tonight, windward, cloudy, occasional showers. Leeward, mostly cloudy in the evening then clearing, isolated showers. Lows 70 to 75. East winds, around 15 miles per hour. Monday, windward, mostly cloudy, occasional showers. Leeward, mostly sunny in the morning, then becoming mostly cloudy, scattered showers in the afternoon. Highs 83 to 88. East winds, around 15 miles per hour. Monday night, windward, mostly cloudy, occasional showers. Leeward, mostly cloudy in the evening, then clearing, isolated showers. Lows 72 to 77. East winds, around 15 miles per hour. Tuesday, mostly cloudy. Windward, scattered showers during the day, then numerous showers at night. Leeward, scattered showers during the day. Isolated showers at night. Highs 83 to 88. Lows 72 to 77. East winds, around 15 miles per hour. Wednesday, mostly cloudy. Windward, scattered showers during the day, then numerous showers at night. Leeward, scattered showers during the day. Isolated showers at night. Highs 83 to 88. Lows 70 to 75. East winds 15 to 20 miles per hour. Thursday, mostly cloudy. Windward, scattered showers during the day, then numerous showers at night. Leeward, scattered showers.

Showers during the day. Isolated showers at night. Highs 82 to 87. Lows 70 to 75. East winds 15 to 20 miles per hour. Friday, mostly cloudy. Windward, scattered showers during the day, then numerous showers at night. Leeward, scattered showers during the day. Isolated showers at night. Highs 82 to 87. Lows 70 to 75. East winds 15 to 20 miles per hour. The ultraviolet index for noon June 1st in Honolulu is 11. This corresponds to a very high exposure level. At 3 p.m., at Kahului, the sky was mostly sunny, with a temperature of 81 degrees. The relative humidity was 69%, and the dew point was 70 degrees. The wind was northeast, at 16 miles an hour, temperature of 81 degrees. The relative humidity was 69%, and the dew point was 70 degrees. The wind was northeast, at 16 miles an hour. The barometric pressure was 29.95 inches, or 1,014.2 millibars, and falling. On Molokati, Molokati Airport was mostly sunny, and 81 degrees. On Lanati, Lanati City was cloudy, and 78 degrees. Elsewhere on the island of Maui, Kapalua, sunny, 84. On the Big Island, Iola was cloudy, and 75 degrees. Kona, mostly sunny, 82. Bradshaw was sunny, and 70 degrees. On Oahu, Honolulu was mostly sunny, and 85 degrees. On Kauai, Lihue was mostly sunny, and 80 degrees. Here are the buoy reports at 3 p.m. Wind speeds are in knots. Buoy 51101, wind north at 6. Buoy 51000, wind east at 8. Buoy 2, wind north at 10. Buoy 4, wind northeast at 14. Kahului Harbor, east at 11. Kauvala buoy, 6 feet, 8 seconds. Buoy data provided by the National Weather Service and the Pacific Islands Ocean Observing System. Here are some wind observations at 3 p.m. Wind speeds are in knots. Kahului northeast at 14. Kahului Harbor northeast at 10. Makapulapai east at 13. Kona west at 9. Iolo calm. The synopsis for Hawaiian coastal waters. A surface ridge north of the islands will continue to weaken tonight, then gradually re-strengthen Monday through Thursday. The forecast for Hawaiian waters within 40 nautical miles, including the channels. Tonight, east-northeast winds 15 to 20 knots. Seas 5 to 6 feet. Wave detail, east 4 feet at 7 seconds and south-southwest 4 feet at 14 seconds. Isolated showers. Monday, east-northeast winds 15 to 20 knots. Seas 5 to 8 feet. Wave detail, east 4 feet at 7 seconds and south-southwest 4 feet at 18 seconds. Scattered showers. Monday night, east-northeast winds 15 to 20 knots. Seas 5 to 7 feet. Wave detail, south-southwest 5 feet at 16 seconds and east 4 feet at 6 seconds. Isolated showers. Tuesday, east-northeast winds 15 to 20 knots. Seas 6 to 8 feet. Wave detail, east 5 feet at 6 seconds, south-southwest 5 feet at 18 seconds and north 3 feet at 12 seconds. Isolated showers. Tuesday night and Wednesday, east winds 20 to 25 knots. Seas 7 to 9 feet. Isolated showers. Wednesday night through Friday, east-northeast winds 20 to 25 knots. Seas 6 to 10 feet. Isolated showers. More detailed information is available on our webpage at weather.gov/Hawaii. High surf advisory for counties Molokati, Lanati, Kahoolawe, and Maui. Surf along south-facing shores has dropped below advisory levels. Issued at 3:25 p.m.

the surf forecast for Maui. North facing shores 1 to 3 feet tonight. 2 to 4 feet Monday. West facing shores 4 to 6 feet through Monday. South facing shores 6 to 8 feet through Monday. East facing shores 2 to 4 feet through Monday. Marine weather statement for the following coastal locations: Kauai Leeward Waters, Kauai Channel, Oahu Leeward Waters, Maui County Leeward Waters, and Big Island Leeward Waters. A long period south-southwest swell peaking over the weekend will produce surges in south-facing harbors. The swell will also produce breaking waves near harbor entrances. Mariners using these harbors should exercise caution when entering or leaving and when mooring or launching vessels. Boaters should expect recreational surfers and bodyboarders utilizing harbor channels to access surfing areas. Marine weather statement for the following coastal locations: Kauai Leeward Waters, Kauai Channel, Oahu Leeward Waters, Maui County Leeward Waters, Ma'alai Bay, Pailolo Channel, and Big Island Leeward Waters. A long period south-southwest swell will produce surges in south-facing harbors today. The swell will also produce breaking waves near harbor entrances. Mariners using these harbors should exercise caution when entering or leaving and when mooring or launching vessels. Boaters should expect recreational surfers and bodyboarders utilizing harbor channels to access surfing areas. 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The current time is 3:38 p.m. Hawaii Aleutian Standard Time. Moderate trades weaken, giving way to land and sea breezes through early this week. Increasing moisture will move up the island chain from the southeast through the Ili portion of the week, resulting in increased shower coverage over island interiors. Trades return late Wednesday and continue through the forecast period. Here's your Maui community forecast. Issued Sunday at 2:54 p.m. Tonight, windward, mostly cloudy, scattered showers. Leeward, partly cloudy, isolated showers. Low 68 to 74 and 48 to 54 upcountry. East winds, around 15 miles per hour. Monday, partly sunny. Windward, numerous showers in the morning, then scattered showers in the afternoon. Leeward, isolated showers. Breezy. Highs 80 to 86 and 68 to 73 upcountry. Northeast winds 15 to 20 miles per hour. Monday night, partly cloudy. Windward, scattered showers in the evening, then occasional showers after midnight. Leeward, isolated showers in the evening, then scattered showers after midnight. Breezy. Low 68 to 74 and 49 to 55 upcountry. Northeast winds 15 to 25 miles per hour. Tuesday, mostly cloudy. Scattered showers windward. Isolated showers leeward. Breezy. Highs 81 to 87, lows 69 to 75. Upcountry, highs 69 to 75, lows 50 to 56. East winds 15 to 25 miles per hour. Wednesday through Friday, windward, mostly cloudy, scattered showers. Leeward, partly cloudy, isolated showers. Windy. Highs 81 to 87, lows 68 to 74. Upcountry, highs 69 to 75, lows 48 to 54. Northeast winds 15 to 30 miles per hour. Here are the forecast high and low temperatures for selected locations. Kahului, low 71, high 84. Hana, low 69, high 86. Haleakala Ranger Station, low 43, high 61. Kapalua, low 71, high 82. Molokai Airport, low 70, high 83. Lanai City, low 65, high 75. Issued at 3:10 p.m. Tides for Kahului. High tide at 3:23 p.m. of 2.5 feet.

low tide at 10.06 p.m. of 0.9 feet. Tides for Kihei and Maui Bay. High tide at 5.15 p.m. of 2.4 feet. Low tide at 11.25 p.m. of 0.5 feet. Tides for Kona. High tide at 4.30 p.m. of 2.1 feet. Low tide at 11.17 p.m. of 0.4 feet. Sunset Sunday at Kahului, 7.04 p.m. Sunrise Monday, 5.44 a.m. Sunrise Monday at Haleakala Summit, 5.37 a.m. Sunset Sunday at Kona, 6.59 p.m. Sunrise Monday, 5.45 a.m. Marine weather statement for the following coastal locations: Kauai Leeward Waters, Kauai Channel, Oahu Leeward Waters, Maui County Leeward Waters, and Big Island Leeward Waters. A long period south-southwest swell peaking over the weekend will produce surges in south-facing harbors. The swell will also produce breaking waves near harbor entrances. Mariners using these harbors should exercise caution when entering or leaving and when mooring or launching vessels. Boaters should expect recreational surfers and bodyboarders utilizing harbor channels to access surfing areas. Marine weather statement for the following coastal locations: Kauai Leeward Waters, Kauai Channel, Oahu Leeward Waters, Maui County Leeward Waters, Maui Bay, Kailolo Channel, and Big Island Leeward Waters. A long period south-southwest swell will produce surges in south-facing harbors today. The swell will also produce breaking waves near harbor entrances. Mariners using these harbors should exercise caution when entering or leaving and when mooring or launching vessels. Boaters should expect recreational surfers and bodyboarders utilizing harbor channels to access surfing areas. 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The current time is 3:44 p.m. Hawaii Aleutian Standard Time. Moderate trades weaken, giving way to land and sea breezes through early this week. Increasing moisture will move up the island chain from the southeast through the eerie portion of the week, resulting in increased shower coverage over island interiors. Trades return late Wednesday and continue through the forecast period. Here's your Maui community forecast. Issued Sunday at 2:54 p.m. Tonight, windward, mostly cloudy, scattered showers. Leeward, partly cloudy, isolated showers. Low 68 to 74 and 48 to 54 upcountry. East winds, around 15 miles per hour. Monday, partly sunny. Windward, numerous showers in the morning, then scattered showers in the afternoon. Leeward, isolated showers. Breezy. Highs 80 to 86 and 68 to 73 upcountry. Northeast winds 15 to 20 miles per hour. Monday night, partly cloudy. Windward, scattered showers in the evening, then occasional showers after midnight. Leeward, isolated showers in the evening, then scattered showers after midnight. Breezy. Low 68 to 74 and 49 to 55 upcountry. Northeast winds 15 to 25 miles per hour. Tuesday, mostly cloudy. Scattered showers windward. Isolated showers leeward. Breezy. Highs 81 to 87, lows 69 to 75. Upcountry, highs 69 to 75, lows 50 to 56. East winds 15 to 25 miles per hour. Wednesday through Friday, windward, mostly cloudy, scattered showers. Leeward, partly cloudy, isolated showers. Windy. Highs 81 to 87, lows 68 to 74. Upcountry, highs 69 to 75, lows 48 to 54. Northeast winds 15 to 30 miles per hour. Here are the forecast high and low temperatures for selected locations. Kahului, low 71, high 84. Hana, low 69, high 86.

Alaraca Law Ranger Station, low 43, high 61. Kapalua, low 71, high 82. Molokati Airport, low 70, high 83. Lanai City, low 65, high 75. Here's the forecast for Alaraca Law Summit. Issued at 3:01 p.m. Tonight, partly cloudy with scattered showers. Lows 41 to 52. East winds up to 15 miles per hour. Chance of rain 50%. Monday, mostly sunny in the morning, then becoming partly sunny. Scattered showers. Highs around 61 at the visitor center to around 66 at the summit. East winds up to 15 miles per hour. Chance of rain 50%. Monday night, partly cloudy with scattered showers. Lows 42 to 53. East winds up to 15 miles per hour, increasing to 10 to 15 miles per hour after midnight. Chance of rain 50%. Tuesday, mostly sunny in the morning, then becoming partly sunny. Scattered showers. Highs 59 to 77. East winds 10 to 15 miles per hour. Chance of rain 50%. Sunrise Monday at Alaraca Law Summit, 5:37 a.m. Here's the forecast for the following county, Big Island, Hawaii. Tonight, windward, cloudy, occasional showers. Leeward, mostly cloudy in the evening, then clearing, isolated showers. Lows 70 to 75. East winds, around 15 miles per hour. Monday, windward, mostly cloudy, occasional showers. Leeward, mostly sunny in the morning, then becoming mostly cloudy, scattered showers in the afternoon. Highs 83 to 88. East winds, around 15 miles per hour. Monday night, windward, mostly cloudy, occasional showers. Leeward, mostly cloudy in the evening, then clearing, isolated showers. Lows 72 to 77. East winds, around 15 miles per hour. Tuesday, mostly cloudy. Windward, scattered showers during the day, then numerous showers at night. Leeward, scattered showers during the day. Isolated showers at night. Highs 83 to 88. Lows 72 to 77. East winds, around 15 miles per hour. Wednesday, mostly cloudy. Windward, scattered showers during the day, then numerous showers at night. Leeward, scattered showers during the day. Isolated showers at night. Highs 83 to 88. Lows 70 to 75. East winds 15 to 20 miles per hour. Thursday, mostly cloudy. Windward, scattered showers during the day, then numerous showers at night. Leeward, scattered showers during the day. Isolated showers at night. Highs 82 to 87. Lows 70 to 75. East winds 15 to 20 miles per hour. Friday, mostly cloudy. Windward, scattered showers during the day, then numerous showers at night. Leeward, scattered showers during the day. Isolated showers at night. Highs 82 to 87. Lows 70 to 75. East winds 15 to 20 miles per hour. The ultraviolet index for noon June 1st in Honolulu is 11. This corresponds to a very high exposure level. At 3 p.m., at Kahului, the sky was mostly sunny, with a temperature of 81 degrees. The relative humidity was 69%, and the dew point was 70 degrees. The wind was northeast, at 16 miles an hour. The barometric pressure was 29.95 inches, or 1,014.2 millibars, and falling. On Molokati, Molokati Airport was mostly sunny, and 81 degrees. On Lanai, Lanai City was cloudy, and 78 degrees. Elsewhere on the island of Maui, Kapalua, sunny, 84. On the Big Island, Iola was cloudy, and 75 degrees. Kona, mostly sunny, 80.

2. Bradshaw was sunny and 70 degrees. On Oahu, Honolulu was mostly sunny and 85 degrees. On Kauai, Lihue was mostly sunny and 80 degrees. Here are the buoy reports at 3 p.m. Wind speeds are in knots. Buoy 51101, wind north at 6. Buoy 51000, wind east at 8. Buoy 2, wind north at 10. Buoy 4, wind northeast at 14. Kahului Harbor, east at 11. Fa'uvela Buoy, 6 feet, 8 seconds. Buoy data provided by the National Weather Service and the Pacific Islands Ocean Observing System. Here are some wind observations at 3 p.m. Wind speeds are in knots. Kahului northeast at 14. Kahului Harbor northeast at 10. Makapulapai east at 13. Kona west at 9. Hilo calm. The synopsis for Hawaiian coastal waters. A surface ridge north of the islands will continue to weaken tonight, then gradually re-strengthen Monday through Thursday. The forecast for Hawaiian waters within 40 nautical miles, including the channels. Tonight, east-northeast winds 15 to 20 knots. Seas 5 to 6 feet. Wave detail, east 4 feet at 7 seconds and south-southwest 4 feet at 14 seconds. Isolated showers. Monday, east-northeast winds 15 to 20 knots. Seas 5 to 8 feet. Wave detail, east 4 feet at 7 seconds and south-southwest 4 feet at 18 seconds. Scattered showers. Monday night, east-northeast winds 15 to 20 knots. Seas 5 to 7 feet. Wave detail, south-southwest 5 feet at 16 seconds and east 4 feet at 6 seconds. Isolated showers. Tuesday, east-northeast winds 15 to 20 knots. Seas 6 to 8 feet. Wave detail, east 5 feet at 6 seconds, south-southwest 5 feet at 18 seconds and north 3 feet at 12 seconds. Isolated showers. Tuesday night and Wednesday, east winds 20 to 25 knots. Seas 7 to 9 feet. Isolated showers. Wednesday night through Friday, east-northeast winds 20 to 25 knots. Seas 6 to 10 feet. Isolated showers. More detailed information is available on our webpage at weather.gov/Hawaii. Issued at 3:25 p.m. The surf forecast for Maui. North-facing shores 1 to 3 feet tonight. 2 to 4 feet Monday. West-facing shores 4 to 6 feet through Monday. South-facing shores 6 to 8 feet through Monday. East-facing shores 2 to 4 feet through Monday. Marine weather statement for the following coastal locations: Kauai Leeward Waters, Kauai Channel, Oahu Leeward Waters, Maui County Leeward Waters, and Big Island Leeward Waters. A long period south-southwest swell peaking over the weekend will produce surges in south-facing harbors. The swell will also produce breaking waves near harbor entrances. Mariners using these harbors should exercise caution when entering or leaving and when mooring or launching vessels. Boaters should expect recreational surfers and bodyboarders utilizing harbor channels to access surfing areas. Marine weather statement for the following coastal locations: Kauai Leeward Waters, Kauai Channel, Oahu Leeward Waters, Maui County Leeward Waters, Ma'alai Bay, Pailolo Channel, and Big Island Leeward Waters. A long period south-southwest swell will produce surges in south-facing harbors today. The swell will also produce breaking waves near harbor entrances. Mariners using these harbors should exercise caution when entering or leaving and when mooring or launching vessels. Boaters should expect recreational surfers and bodyboarders utilizing harbor channels to access surfing areas. 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

sunny. Windward, numerous showers in the morning, then scattered showers in the afternoon. Leeward, isolated showers. Breezy. Highs 80 to 86 and 68 to 73 upcountry. Northeast winds 15 to 20 miles per hour. Monday night, partly cloudy. Windward, scattered showers in the evening, then occasional showers after midnight. Leeward, isolated showers in the evening, then scattered showers after midnight. Breezy. Lows 68 to 74 and 49 to 55 upcountry. Northeast winds 15 to 25 miles per hour. Tuesday, mostly cloudy. Scattered showers windward. Isolated showers leeward. Breezy. Highs 81 to 87, lows 69 to 75. Upcountry, highs 69 to 75, lows 50 to 56. East winds 15 to 25 miles per hour. Wednesday through Friday, windward, mostly cloudy, scattered showers. Leeward, partly cloudy, isolated showers. Windy. Highs 81 to 87, lows 68 to 74. Upcountry, highs 69 to 75, lows 48 to 54. Northeast winds 15 to 30 miles per hour. Here are the forecast high and low temperatures for selected locations. Kahului, low 71, high 84. Hana, low 69, high 86. Haleakala Ranger Station, low 43, high 61. Kapalua, low 71, high 82. Molokati Airport, low 70, high 83. Lanari City, low 65, high 75. Here's the forecast for Haleakala Summit. Issued at 3:01 p.m. Tonight, partly cloudy with scattered showers. Lows 41 to 52. East winds up to 15 miles per hour. Chance of rain 50%. Monday, mostly sunny in the morning, then becoming partly sunny. Scattered showers. Highs around 61 at the visitor center to around 66 at the summit. East winds up to 15 miles per hour. Chance of rain 50%. Monday night, partly cloudy with scattered showers. Lows 42 to 53. East winds up to 15 miles per hour, increasing to 10 to 15 miles per hour after midnight. Chance of rain 50%. Tuesday, mostly sunny in the morning, then becoming partly sunny. Scattered showers. Highs 59 to 77. East winds 10 to 15 miles per hour. Chance of rain 50%. Sunrise Monday at Haleakala Summit, 5:37 a.m. Here's the forecast for the following county, Big Island, Hawaii. Tonight, windward, cloudy, occasional showers. Leeward, mostly cloudy in the evening then clearing, isolated showers. Lows 70 to 75. East winds, around 15 miles per hour. Monday, windward, mostly cloudy, occasional showers. Leeward, mostly sunny in the morning, then becoming mostly cloudy, scattered showers in the afternoon. Highs 83 to 88. East winds, around 15 miles per hour. Monday night, windward, mostly cloudy, occasional showers. Leeward, mostly cloudy in the evening then clearing, isolated showers. Lows 72 to 77. East winds, around 15 miles per hour. Tuesday, mostly cloudy. Windward, scattered showers during the day, then numerous showers at night. Leeward, scattered showers during the day. Isolated showers at night. Highs 83 to 88. Lows 72 to 77. East winds, around 15 miles per hour. Wednesday, mostly cloudy. Windward, scattered showers during the day, then numerous showers at night. Leeward, scattered showers during the day. Isolated showers at night. Highs 83 to 88. Lows 70 to 75. East winds 15.

20 miles per hour. Thursday, mostly cloudy. Windward, scattered showers during the day, then numerous showers at night. Leeward, scattered showers during the day. Isolated showers at night. Highs 82 to 87. Lows 70 to 75. East winds 15 to 20 miles per hour. Friday, mostly cloudy. Windward, scattered showers during the day, then numerous showers at night. Leeward, scattered showers during the day. Isolated showers at night. Highs 82 to 87. Lows 70 to 75. East winds 15 to 20 miles per hour. The ultraviolet index for noon June 1st in Honolulu is 11. This corresponds to a very high exposure level. At 3 p.m., at Kahului, the sky was mostly sunny, with a temperature of 81 degrees. The relative humidity was 69%, and the dew point was 70 degrees. The wind was northeast, at 16 miles an hour. The barometric pressure was 29.95 inches, or 1,014.2 millibars, and falling. On Molokaʻi, Molokaʻi Airport was mostly sunny, and 81 degrees. On Lanai, Lanai City was cloudy, and 78 degrees. Elsewhere on the island of Maui, Kapalua, sunny, 84. On the Big Island, Hilo was cloudy, and 75 degrees. Kona, mostly sunny, 82. Bradshaw was sunny, and 70 degrees. On Oahu, Honolulu was mostly sunny, and 85 degrees. On Kauai, Lihue was mostly sunny, and 80 degrees. Here are the buoy reports at 3 p.m. Wind speeds are in knots. Buoy 51101, wind north at 6. Buoy 51000, wind east at 8. Buoy 2, wind north at 10. Buoy 4, wind northeast at 14. Kahului Harbor, east at 11. Kauvala buoy, 6 feet, 8 seconds. Buoy data provided by the National Weather Service and the Pacific Islands Ocean Observing System. Here are some wind observations at 3 p.m. Wind speeds are in knots. Kahului northeast at 14. Kahului Harbor northeast at 10. Makapulapai east at 13. Kona west at 9. Hilo calm. The synopsis for Hawaiian coastal waters. A surface ridge north of the islands will continue to weaken tonight, then gradually re-strengthen Monday through Thursday. The forecast for Hawaiian waters within 40 nautical miles, including the channels. Tonight, east-northeast winds 15 to 20 knots. Seas 5 to 6 feet. Wave detail, east 4 feet at 7 seconds and south-southwest 4 feet at 14 seconds. Isolated showers. Monday, east-northeast winds 15 to 20 knots. Seas 5 to 8 feet. Wave detail, east 4 feet at 7 seconds and south-southwest 4 feet at 18 seconds. Scattered showers. Monday night, east-northeast winds 15 to 20 knots. Seas 5 to 7 feet. Wave detail, south-southwest 5 feet at 16 seconds and east 4 feet at 6 seconds. Isolated showers. Tuesday, east-northeast winds 15 to 20 knots. Seas 6 to 8 feet. Wave detail, east 5 feet at 6 seconds, south-southwest 5 feet at 18 seconds and north 3 feet at 12 seconds. Isolated showers. Tuesday night and Wednesday, east winds 20 to 25 knots. Seas 7 to 9 feet. Isolated showers. Wednesday night through Friday, east-northeast winds 20 to 25 knots. Seas 6 to 10 feet. Isolated showers. More detailed information is available on our webpage at weather.gov/Hawaii. Issued at 3:25 p.m. The surf forecast for Maui. North facing shores 1 to 3 feet tonight. 2 to 4 feet Monday. West facing shores 4 to 6 feet through Monday.

south-facing shores 6 to 8 feet through Monday. East-facing shores 2 to 4 feet through Monday. Marine weather statement for the following coastal locations: Kauai Leeward Waters, Kauai Channel, Oahu Leeward Waters, Maui County Leeward Waters, and Big Island Leeward Waters. A long period south-southwest swell peaking over the weekend will produce surges in south-facing harbors. The swell will also produce breaking waves near harbor entrances. Mariners using these harbors should exercise caution when entering or leaving and when mooring or launching vessels. Boaters should expect recreational surfers and bodyboarders utilizing harbor channels to access surfing areas. Marine weather statement for the following coastal locations: Kauai Leeward Waters, Kauai Channel, Oahu Leeward Waters, Maui County Leeward Waters, Ma'alai Bay, Pailolo Channel, and Big Island Leeward Waters. A long period south-southwest swell will produce surges in south-facing harbors today. The swell will also produce breaking waves near harbor entrances. Mariners using these harbors should exercise caution when entering or leaving and when mooring or launching vessels. Boaters should expect recreational surfers and bodyboarders utilizing harbor channels to access surfing areas. 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The current time is 4:09 p.m. Hawaii Aleutian Standard Time. Moderate trades weaken, giving way to land and sea breezes through early this week. Increasing moisture will move up the island chain from the southeast through the eerie portion of the week, resulting in increased shower coverage over island interiors. Trades return late Wednesday and continue through the forecast period. Here's your Maui community forecast. Issued Sunday at 2:54 p.m. Tonight, windward, mostly cloudy, scattered showers. Leeward, partly cloudy, isolated showers. Low 68 to 74 and 48 to 54 upcountry. East winds, around 15 miles per hour. Monday, partly sunny. Windward, numerous showers in the morning, then scattered showers in the afternoon. Leeward, isolated showers. Breezy. Highs 80 to 86 and 68 to 73 upcountry. Northeast winds 15 to 20 miles per hour. Monday night, partly cloudy. Windward, scattered showers in the evening, then occasional showers after midnight. Leeward, isolated showers in the evening, then scattered showers after midnight. Breezy. Low 68 to 74 and 49 to 55 upcountry. Northeast winds 15 to 25 miles per hour. Tuesday, mostly cloudy. Scattered showers windward. Isolated showers leeward. Breezy. Highs 81 to 87, lows 69 to 75. Upcountry, highs 69 to 75, lows 50 to 56. East winds 15 to 25 miles per hour. Wednesday through Friday, windward, mostly cloudy, scattered showers. Leeward, partly cloudy, isolated showers. Windy. Highs 81 to 87, lows 68 to 74. Upcountry, highs 69 to 75, lows 48 to 54. Northeast winds 15 to 30 miles per hour. Here are the forecast high and low temperatures for selected locations. Kahului, low 71, high 84. Hana, low 69, high 86. Haleakala Ranger Station, low 43, high 61. Kapalua, low 71, high 82. Molokai Airport, low 70, high 83. Lanai City, low 65, high 75. Issued at 3:10 p.m. Tides for Kahului. High tide at 3:23 p.m. of 2.5 feet. Low tide at 10:06 p.m. of 0.9 feet. Tides for Kihei and Ma'alai Bay. High tide at 5:15 p.m. of 2.4 feet.

low tide at 11:25 p.m. of 0.5 feet. Tides for Kona. High tide at 4:30 p.m. of 2.1 feet. Low tide at 11:17 p.m. of 0.4 feet. Sunset Sunday at Kahului, 7:04 p.m. Sunrise Monday, 5:44 a.m. Sunrise Monday at Haleakala Summit, 5:37 a.m. Sunset Sunday at Kona, 6:59 p.m. Sunrise Monday, 5:45 a.m. Here's the forecast for Haleakala Summit. Issued at 3:01 p.m. Tonight, partly cloudy with scattered showers. Lows 41 to 52. East winds up to 15 miles per hour. Chance of rain 50%. Monday, mostly sunny in the morning, then becoming partly sunny. Scattered showers. Highs around 61 at the visitor center to around 66 at the summit. East winds up to 15 miles per hour. Chance of rain 50%. Monday night, partly cloudy with scattered showers. Lows 42 to 53. East winds up to 15 miles per hour, increasing to 10 to 15 miles per hour after midnight. Chance of rain 50%. Tuesday, mostly sunny in the morning, then becoming partly sunny. Scattered showers. Highs 59 to 77. East winds 10 to 15 miles per hour. Chance of rain 50%. Sunrise Monday at Haleakala Summit, 5:37 a.m. Here's the forecast for the following county, Big Island, Hawaii. Tonight, windward, cloudy, occasional showers. Leeward, mostly cloudy in the evening, then clearing, isolated showers. Lows 70 to 75. East winds, around 15 miles per hour. Monday, windward, mostly cloudy, occasional showers. Leeward, mostly sunny in the morning, then becoming mostly cloudy, scattered showers in the afternoon. Highs 83 to 88. East winds, around 15 miles per hour. Monday night, windward, mostly cloudy, occasional showers. Leeward, mostly cloudy in the evening, then clearing, isolated showers. Lows 72 to 77. East winds, around 15 miles per hour. Tuesday, mostly cloudy. Windward, scattered showers during the day, then numerous showers at night. Leeward, scattered showers during the day. Isolated showers at night. Highs 83 to 88. Lows 72 to 77. East winds, around 15 miles per hour. Wednesday, mostly cloudy. Windward, scattered showers during the day, then numerous showers at night. Leeward, scattered showers during the day. Isolated showers at night. Highs 83 to 88. Lows 70 to 75. East winds 15 to 20 miles per hour. Thursday, mostly cloudy. Windward, scattered showers during the day, then numerous showers at night. Leeward, scattered showers during the day. Isolated showers at night. Highs 82 to 87. Lows 70 to 75. East winds 15 to 20 miles per hour. Friday, mostly cloudy. Windward, scattered showers during the day, then numerous showers at night. Leeward, scattered showers during the day. Isolated showers at night. Highs 82 to 87. Lows 70 to 75. East winds 15 to 20 miles per hour. The ultraviolet index for noon June 1st in Honolulu is 11. This corresponds to a very high exposure level. At 4 p.m., at Kahului, the sky was mostly sunny, with a temperature of 79 degrees. The relative humidity was 71%, and the dew point was 69 degrees. The wind was northeast, at 17 miles an hour. The barometric pressure was 29.94 inches, or 1,013.8 millibars, and falling. On Molokaʻi, Molokaʻi Airport was sunny, with a temperature of 81. On
Lanati. At Lanati City, the sky was cloudy, and the temperature was 76. Elsewhere on Maui, Kapalua, the sky was sunny, and the temperature was 82. Finally, on the Big Island, Hilo had light rain and 76 degrees. At Kona, it was sunny, with a temperature of 82. Finally, on the Big Island, Bradshaw was sunny and 69 degrees. On Oahu, at Honolulu, the sky was mostly sunny, and the temperature was 84. On Kauai, Lihue was mostly sunny, and the temperature was 80. Here are the buoy reports at 4 p.m. Wind speeds are in knots. Buoy 51101, wind north at 6. Buoy 51000, east at 8, 6 feet, 8 seconds. Buoy 2, wind north at 12. Buoy 4, northeast at 12, 8 feet, 8 seconds. Kahului Harbor, east at 10. Kauvala Buoy, 5 feet, 8 seconds. Buoy data provided by the National Weather Service and the Pacific Islands Ocean Observing System. Here are some wind observations at 3 p.m. Wind speeds are in knots. Kahului northeast at 14. Kahului Harbor northeast at 10. Makapulapai east at 13. Kona west at 9. Hilo calm. The synopsis for Hawaiian coastal waters. A surface ridge north of the islands will continue to weaken tonight, then gradually re-strengthen Monday through Thursday. The forecast for Hawaiian waters within 40 nautical miles, including the channels. Tonight, east-northeast winds 15 to 20 knots. Seas 5 to 6 feet. Wave detail, east 4 feet at 7 seconds and south-southwest 4 feet at 14 seconds. Isolated showers. Monday, east-northeast winds 15 to 20 knots. Seas 5 to 8 feet. Wave detail, east 4 feet at 7 seconds and south-southwest 4 feet at 18 seconds. Scattered showers. Monday night, east-northeast winds 15 to 20 knots. Seas 5 to 7 feet. Wave detail, south-southwest 5 feet at 16 seconds and east 4 feet at 6 seconds. Isolated showers. Tuesday, east-northeast winds 15 to 20 knots. Seas 6 to 8 feet. Wave detail, east 5 feet at 6 seconds, south-southwest 5 feet at 18 seconds and north 3 feet at 12 seconds. Isolated showers. Tuesday night and Wednesday, east winds 20 to 25 knots. Seas 7 to 9 feet. Isolated showers. Wednesday night through Friday, east-northeast winds 20 to 25 knots. Seas 6 to 10 feet. Isolated showers. More detailed information is available on our webpage at weather.gov/Hawaii. Issued at 3:25 p.m. The surf forecast for Maui. North-facing shores 1 to 3 feet tonight. 2 to 4 feet Monday. West-facing shores 4 to 6 feet through Monday. South-facing shores 6 to 8 feet through Monday. East-facing shores 2 to 4 feet through Monday. Marine weather statement for the following coastal locations: Kauai Leeward Waters, Kauai Channel, Oahu Leeward Waters, Maui County Leeward Waters, and Big Island Leeward Waters. A long period south-southwest swell peaking over the weekend will produce surges in south-facing harbors. The swell will also produce breaking waves near harbor entrances. Mariners using these harbors should exercise caution when entering or leaving and when mooring or launching vessels. Boaters should expect recreational surfers and bodyboarders utilizing harbor channels to access surfing areas. Marine weather statement for the following coastal locations: Kauai Leeward Waters, Kauai Channel, Oahu Leeward Waters, Maui County Leeward Waters, Ma'alai Bay, Kailolo Channel, and Big Island Leeward Waters. A long period south-southwest swell will produce surges in south-facing harbors today. The swell will also produce breaking waves near harbor entrances. Mariners using these harbors should exercise

caution when entering or leaving and when mooring or launching vessels. Boaters should expect recreational surfers and bodyboarders utilizing harbor channels to access surfing areas. 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The current time is 4:23 p.m. Hawaii Aleutian Standard Time. Moderate trades weaken, giving way to land and sea breezes through early this week. Increasing moisture will move up the island chain from the southeast through the eerie portion of the week, resulting in increased shower coverage over island interiors. Trades return late Wednesday and continue through the forecast period. Here's your Maui community forecast. Issued Sunday at 2:54 p.m. Tonight, windward, mostly cloudy, scattered showers. Leeward, partly cloudy, isolated showers. Low 68 to 74 and 48 to 54 upcountry. East winds, around 15 miles per hour. Monday, partly sunny. Windward, numerous showers in the morning, then scattered showers in the afternoon. Leeward, isolated showers. Breezy. Highs 80 to 86 and 68 to 73 upcountry. Northeast winds 15 to 20 miles per hour. Monday night, partly cloudy. Windward, scattered showers in the evening, then occasional showers after midnight. Leeward, isolated showers in the evening, then scattered showers after midnight. Breezy. Low 68 to 74 and 49 to 55 upcountry. Northeast winds 15 to 25 miles per hour. Tuesday, mostly cloudy. Scattered showers windward. Isolated showers leeward. Breezy. Highs 81 to 87, lows 69 to 75. Upcountry, highs 69 to 75, lows 50 to 56. East winds 15 to 25 miles per hour. Wednesday through Friday, windward, mostly cloudy, scattered showers. Leeward, partly cloudy, isolated showers. Windy. Highs 81 to 87, lows 68 to 74. Upcountry, highs 69 to 75, lows 48 to 54. Northeast winds 15 to 30 miles per hour. Here are the forecast high and low temperatures for selected locations. Kahului, low 71, high 84. Hana, low 69, high 86. Haleakala Ranger Station, low 43, high 61. Kapalua, low 71, high 82. Molokai Airport, low 70, high 83. Lanai City, low 65, high 75. Here's the forecast for Haleakala Summit. Issued at 3:01 p.m. Tonight, partly cloudy with scattered showers. Lows 41 to 52. East winds up to 15 miles per hour. Chance of rain 50%. Monday, mostly sunny in the morning, then becoming partly sunny. Scattered showers. Highs around 61 at the visitor center to around 66 at the summit. East winds up to 15 miles per hour. Chance of rain 50%. Monday night, partly cloudy with scattered showers. Lows 42 to 53. East winds up to 15 miles per hour, increasing to 10 to 15 miles per hour after midnight. Chance of rain 50%. Tuesday, mostly sunny in the morning, then becoming partly sunny. Scattered showers. Highs 59 to 77. East winds 10 to 15 miles per hour. Chance of rain 50%. Sunrise Monday at Haleakala Summit, 5:37 a.m. Here's the forecast for the following county, Big Island, Hawaii. Tonight, windward, cloudy, occasional showers. Leeward, mostly cloudy in the evening, then clearing, isolated showers. Lows 70 to 75. East winds, around 15 miles per hour. Monday, windward, mostly cloudy.

Occasional showers. Leeward, mostly sunny in the morning, then becoming mostly cloudy. Scattered showers in the afternoon. Highs 83 to 88. East winds, around 15 miles per hour. Monday night, windward, mostly cloudy, occasional showers. Leeward, mostly cloudy in the evening, then clearing, isolated showers. Lows 72 to 77. East winds, around 15 miles per hour. Tuesday, mostly cloudy. Windward, scattered showers during the day, then numerous showers at night. Leeward, scattered showers during the day. Isolated showers at night. Highs 83 to 88. Lows 72 to 77. East winds, around 15 miles per hour. Wednesday, mostly cloudy. Windward, scattered showers during the day, then numerous showers at night. Leeward, scattered showers during the day. Isolated showers at night. Highs 83 to 88. Lows 70 to 75. East winds 15 to 20 miles per hour. Thursday, mostly cloudy. Windward, scattered showers during the day, then numerous showers at night. Leeward, scattered showers during the day. Isolated showers at night. Highs 82 to 87. Lows 70 to 75. East winds 15 to 20 miles per hour. Friday, mostly cloudy. Windward, scattered showers during the day, then numerous showers at night. Leeward, scattered showers during the day. Isolated showers at night. Highs 82 to 87. Lows 70 to 75. East winds 15 to 20 miles per hour. The ultraviolet index for noon June 1st in Honolulu is 11. This corresponds to a very high exposure level. At 4 p.m., at Kahului, the sky was mostly sunny, with a temperature of 79 degrees. The relative humidity was 71%, and the dew point was 69 degrees. The wind was northeast, at 17 miles an hour. The barometric pressure was 29.94 inches, or 1,013.8 millibars, and falling. On Molokaʻi, Molokaʻi Airport was sunny, with a temperature of 81. On Lanai, at Lanai City, the sky was cloudy, and the temperature was 76. Elsewhere on Maui, Kapalua, the sky was sunny, and the temperature was 82. Finally, on the Big Island, Liloa had light rain, and 76 degrees. At Kona, it was sunny, with a temperature of 82. Finally, on the Big Island, Bradshaw was sunny, and 69 degrees. On Oahu, at Honolulu, the sky was mostly sunny, and the temperature was 84. On Kauai, Lihue was mostly sunny, and the temperature was 80. Here are the buoy reports at 4 p.m. Wind speeds are in knots. Buoy 51101, wind north at 6. Buoy 51000, east at 8, 6 feet, 8 seconds. Buoy 2, wind north at 12. Buoy 4, northeast at 12, 8 feet, 8 seconds. Kahului Harbor, east at 10. Puʻuvela Buoy, 5 feet, 8 seconds. Buoy data provided by the National Weather Service and the Pacific Islands Ocean Observing System. At 4 p.m., at Kahului, the sky was mostly sunny, with a temperature of 79 degrees. The relative humidity was 71%, and the dew point was 69 degrees. The wind was northeast, at 17 miles an hour. The barometric pressure was 29.94 inches, or 1,013.8 millibars, and falling. On Molokaʻi, Molokaʻi Airport was sunny, and 81 degrees. On Lanai, Lanai City was cloudy, and 79 degrees. Elsewhere on the island of Maui, Kapalua, sunny, 82. On the Big Island, Liloa had light rain, and 76 degrees. Kona, mostly sunny, 82. Bradshaw was partly sunny, and 69 degrees.

On Oahu, Honolulu was mostly sunny and 84 degrees. On Kauai, Lihue was mostly sunny and 80 degrees. Here are the buoy reports at 4 p.m. Wind speeds are in knots. Buoy 51101, wind northeast at 6. Buoy 51000, wind east at 8. Buoy 4 p.m. Wind speeds are in knots. Buoy 51101, wind northeast at 6. Buoy 51000, wind east at 8. Buoy 2, wind north at 12. Buoy 4, wind northeast at 14. Kahului Harbor, east at 16. Fa'uvela buoy, 5 feet, 8 seconds. Buoy data provided by the National Weather Service and the Pacific Islands Ocean Observing System. Here are some wind observations at 4 p.m. Wind speeds are in knots. Kahului northeast at 15. Kahului Harbor northeast at 11. Makapulapai east at 12, gusting to 18. Kona west at 7. Hilo south at 4. The synopsis for Hawaiian coastal waters. A surface ridge north of the islands will continue to weaken tonight, then gradually re-strengthen Monday through Thursday. The forecast for Hawaiian waters within 40 nautical miles, including the channels. Tonight, east-northeast winds 15 to 20 knots. Seas 5 to 6 feet. Wave detail, east 4 feet at 7 seconds and south-southwest 4 feet at 14 seconds. Isolated showers. Monday, east-northeast winds 15 to 20 knots. Seas 5 to 8 feet. Wave detail, east 4 feet at 7 seconds and south-southwest 4 feet at 18 seconds. Scattered showers. Monday night, east-northeast winds 15 to 20 knots. Seas 5 to 7 feet. Wave detail, south-southwest 5 feet at 16 seconds and east 4 feet at 6 seconds. Isolated showers. Tuesday, east-northeast winds 15 to 20 knots. Seas 6 to 8 feet. Wave detail, east 5 feet at 6 seconds, south-southwest 5 feet at 18 seconds and north 3 feet at 12 seconds. Isolated showers. Tuesday night and Wednesday, east winds 20 to 25 knots. Seas 7 to 9 feet. Isolated showers. Wednesday night through Friday, east-northeast winds 20 to 25 knots. Seas 6 to 10 feet. Isolated showers. More detailed information is available on our webpage at weather.gov/Hawaii. Issued at 3:25 p.m. The surf forecast for Maui. North-facing shores 1 to 3 feet tonight. 2 to 4 feet Monday. West-facing shores 4 to 6 feet through Monday. South-facing shores 6 to 8 feet through Monday. East-facing shores 2 to 4 feet through Monday. Marine weather statement for the following coastal locations: Kauai Leeward Waters, Kauai Channel, Oahu Leeward Waters, Maui County Leeward Waters, and Big Island Leeward Waters. A long period south-southwest swell peaking over the weekend will produce surges in south-facing harbors. The swell will also produce breaking waves near harbor entrances. Mariners using these harbors should exercise caution when entering or leaving and when mooring or launching vessels. Boaters should expect recreational surfers and bodyboarders utilizing harbor channels to access surfing areas. Marine weather statement for the following coastal locations: Kauai Leeward Waters, Kauai Channel, Oahu Leeward Waters, Maui County Leeward Waters, Ma'alaya Bay, Kailolo Channel, and Big Island Leeward Waters. A long period south-southwest swell will produce surges in south-facing harbors today. The swell will also produce breaking waves near harbor entrances. Mariners using these harbors should exercise caution when entering or leaving and when mooring or launching vessels. Boaters should expect recreational surfers and bodyboarders utilizing harbor channels to access surfing areas. 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

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The current time is 4:37 p.m. Hawaii Aleutian Standard Time. Moderate trades weaken, giving way to land and sea breezes through early this week. Increasing moisture will move up the island chain from the southeast through the eerie portion of the week, resulting in increased shower coverage over island interiors. Trades return late Wednesday and continue through the forecast period. Here's your Maui community forecast. Issued Sunday at 2:54 p.m. Tonight, windward, mostly cloudy, scattered showers. Leeward, partly cloudy, isolated showers. Low 68 to 74 and 48 to 54 upcountry. East winds, around 15 miles per hour. Monday, partly sunny. Windward, numerous showers in the morning, then scattered showers in the afternoon. Leeward, isolated showers. Breezy. Highs 80 to 86 and 68 to 73 upcountry. Northeast winds 15 to 20 miles per hour. Monday night, partly cloudy. Windward, scattered showers in the evening, then occasional showers after midnight. Leeward, isolated showers in the evening, then scattered showers after midnight. Breezy. Low 68 to 74 and 49 to 55 upcountry. Northeast winds 15 to 25 miles per hour. Tuesday, mostly cloudy. Scattered showers windward. Isolated showers leeward. Breezy. Highs 81 to 87, lows 69 to 75. Upcountry, highs 69 to 75, lows 50 to 56. East winds 15 to 25 miles per hour. Wednesday through Friday, windward, mostly cloudy, scattered showers. Leeward, partly cloudy, isolated showers. Windy. Highs 81 to 87, lows 68 to 74. Upcountry, highs 69 to 75, lows 48 to 54. Northeast winds 15 to 30 miles per hour. Here are the forecast high and low temperatures for selected locations. Kahului, low 71, high 84. Hana, low 69, high 86. Haleakala Ranger Station, low 43, high 61. Kapalua, low 71, high 82. Molokai Airport, low 70, high 83. Lanai City, low 65, high 75. Issued at 3:10 p.m. Tides for Kahului. High tide at 3:23 p.m. of 2.5 feet. Low tide at 10:06 p.m. of 0.9 feet. Tides for Kihei and Ma'awai Bay. High tide at 5:15 p.m. of 2.4 feet. Low tide at 11:25 p.m. of 0.5 feet. Tides for Kona. High tide at 4:30 p.m. of 2.1 feet. Low tide at 11:17 p.m. of 0.4 feet. Sunset Sunday at Kahului, 7:04 p.m. Sunrise Monday, 5:44 a.m. Sunrise Monday at Haleakala Summit, 5:37 a.m. Sunset Sunday at Kona, 6:59 p.m. Sunrise Monday, 5:45 a.m. Here's the forecast for Haleakala Summit. Issued at 3:01 p.m. Tonight, partly cloudy with scattered showers. Lows 41 to 52. East winds up to 15 miles per hour. Chance of rain 50%. Monday, mostly sunny in the morning, then becoming partly sunny. Scattered showers. Highs around 61 at the visitor center to around 66 at the summit. East winds up to 15 miles per hour. Chance of rain 50%. Monday night, partly cloudy with scattered showers. Lows 42 to 53. East winds up to 15 miles per hour, increasing to 10 to 15 miles per hour after midnight. Chance of rain 50%. Tuesday, mostly sunny in the morning, then becoming partly sunny. Scattered showers.

Highs 59 to 77. East winds 10 to 15 miles per hour. Chance of rain 50%. Sunrise Monday at Haleakala Summit, 5:37 a.m. Marine weather statement for the following coastal locations: Kauai Leeward Waters, Kauai Channel, Oahu Leeward Waters, Maui County Leeward Waters, and Big Island Leeward Waters. A long period south-southwest swell peaking over the weekend will produce surges in south-facing harbors. The swell will also produce breaking waves near harbor entrances. Mariners using these harbors should exercise caution when entering or leaving and when mooring or launching vessels. Boaters should expect recreational surfers and bodyboarders utilizing harbor channels to access surfing areas. Marine weather statement for the following coastal locations: Kauai Leeward Waters, Kauai Channel, Oahu Leeward Waters, Maui County Leeward Waters, Ma'alaya Bay, Pailolo Channel, and Big Island Leeward Waters. A long period south-southwest swell will produce surges in south-facing harbors today. The swell will also produce breaking waves near harbor entrances. Mariners using these harbors should exercise caution when entering or leaving and when mooring or launching vessels. Boaters should expect recreational surfers and bodyboarders utilizing harbor channels to access surfing areas. 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The current time is 4:44 p.m. Hawaii Aleutian Standard Time. Moderate trades weaken, giving way to land and sea breezes through early this week. Increasing moisture will move up the island chain from the southeast through the eastern portion of the week, resulting in increased shower coverage over island interiors. Trades return late Wednesday and continue through the forecast period. Here's your Maui community forecast. Issued Sunday at 2:54 p.m. Tonight, windward, mostly cloudy, scattered showers. Leeward, partly cloudy, isolated showers. Low 68 to 74 and 48 to 54 upcountry. East winds, around 15 miles per hour. Monday, partly sunny. Windward, numerous showers in the morning, then scattered showers in the afternoon. Leeward, isolated showers. Breezy. Highs 80 to 86 and 68 to 73 upcountry. Northeast winds 15 to 20 miles per hour. Monday night, partly cloudy. Windward, scattered showers in the evening, then occasional showers after midnight. Leeward, isolated showers in the evening, then scattered showers after midnight. Breezy. Low 68 to 74 and 49 to 55 upcountry. Northeast winds 15 to 25 miles per hour. Tuesday, mostly cloudy. Scattered showers windward. Isolated showers leeward. Breezy. Highs 81 to 87, lows 69 to 75. Upcountry, highs 69 to 75, lows 50 to 56. East winds 15 to 25 miles per hour. Wednesday through Friday, windward, mostly cloudy, scattered showers. Leeward, partly cloudy, isolated showers. Windy. Highs 81 to 87, lows 68 to 74. Upcountry, highs 69 to 75, lows 48 to 54. Northeast winds 15 to 30 miles per hour. Here are the forecast high and low temperatures for selected locations. Kahului, low 71, high 84. Hana, low 69, high 86. Haleakala Ranger Station, low 43, high 61. Kapalua, low 71, high 82. Molokai Airport, low 70, high 83. Lanai City, low 65, high 75. Here's the forecast for Haleakala Summit. Issued at 3:01 p.m. Tonight, partly cloudy with scattered showers. Lows 41 to 52. East winds up to 15 miles per hour.

chance of rain 50%. Monday, mostly sunny in the morning, then becoming partly sunny. Scattered showers. Highs around 61 at the visitor center to around 66 at the summit. East winds up to 15 miles per hour. Chance of rain 50%. Monday night, partly cloudy with scattered showers. Lows 42 to 53. East winds up to 15 miles per hour, increasing to 10 to 15 miles per hour after midnight. Chance of rain 50%. Tuesday, mostly sunny in the morning, then becoming partly sunny. Scattered showers. Highs 59 to 77. East winds 10 to 15 miles per hour. Chance of rain 50%. Sunrise Monday at Haleakala Summit, 5:37 a.m. Here's the forecast for the following county, Big Island, Hawaii. Tonight, windward, cloudy, occasional showers. Leeward, mostly cloudy in the evening, then clearing, isolated showers. Lows 70 to 75. East winds, around 15 miles per hour. Monday, windward, mostly cloudy, occasional showers. Leeward, mostly sunny in the morning, then becoming mostly cloudy, scattered showers in the afternoon. Highs 83 to 88. East winds, around 15 miles per hour. Monday night, windward, mostly cloudy, occasional showers. Leeward, mostly cloudy in the evening, then clearing, isolated showers. Lows 72 to 77. East winds, around 15 miles per hour. Tuesday, mostly cloudy. Windward, scattered showers during the day, then numerous showers at night. Leeward, scattered showers during the day. Isolated showers at night. Highs 83 to 88. Lows 72 to 77. East winds, around 15 miles per hour. Wednesday, mostly cloudy. Windward, scattered showers during the day, then numerous showers at night. Leeward, scattered showers during the day. Isolated showers at night. Highs 83 to 88. Lows 70 to 75. East winds 15 to 20 miles per hour. Thursday, mostly cloudy. Windward, scattered showers during the day, then numerous showers at night. Leeward, scattered showers during the day. Isolated showers at night. Highs 82 to 87. Lows 70 to 75. East winds 15 to 20 miles per hour. Friday, mostly cloudy. Windward, scattered showers during the day, then numerous showers at night. Leeward, scattered showers during the day. Isolated showers at night. Highs 82 to 87. Lows 70 to 75. East winds 15 to 20 miles per hour. The ultraviolet index for noon June 1st in Honolulu is 11. This corresponds to a very high exposure level. At 4 p.m., at Kahului, the sky was mostly sunny, with a temperature of 79 degrees. The relative humidity was 71%, and the dew point was 69 degrees. The wind was northeast, at 17 miles an hour. The barometric pressure was 29.94 inches, or 1,013.8 millibars, and falling. On Molokati, Molokati Airport was sunny and 81 degrees. On Lanai, Lanai City was cloudy and 79 degrees. Elsewhere on the island of Maui, Kapalua, sunny, 82. On the Big Island, Liloa had light rain and 76 degrees. Kona, mostly sunny, 82. Bradshaw was partly sunny and 69 degrees. On Oahu, Honolulu was mostly sunny and 84 degrees. On Kauai, Lihue was mostly sunny and 80 degrees. Here are the buoy reports at 4 p.m. Wind speeds are in knots. Buoy 51101, wind northeast at 6. Buoy 51000, wind east at 8. Buoy 2, wind north at 12.

34, wind northeast at 14. Carlouis Harbor, east at 16. Nouvelle Buoy, 5 feet, 8 seconds. Buoy data provided by the National Weather Service and the Pacific Islands Ocean Observing System. Here are some wind observations at 4 p.m. Wind speeds are in knots. Carlouis northeast at 15. Carlouis Harbor northeast at 11. Makapulapai east at 12, gusting to 18. Kona west at 7. Lilo south at 4. The synopsis for Hawaiian coastal waters. A surface ridge north of the islands will continue to weaken tonight, then gradually re-strengthen Monday through Thursday. The forecast for Hawaiian waters within 40 nautical miles, including the channels. Tonight, east-northeast winds 15 to 20 knots. Seas 5 to 6 feet. Wave detail, east 4 feet at 7 seconds and south-southwest 4 feet at 14 seconds. Isolated showers. Monday, east-northeast winds 15 to 20 knots. Seas 5 to 8 feet. Wave detail, east 4 feet at 7 seconds and south-southwest 4 feet at 18 seconds. Scattered showers. Monday night, east-northeast winds 15 to 20 knots. Seas 5 to 7 feet. Wave detail, south-southwest 5 feet at 16 seconds and east 4 feet at 6 seconds. Isolated showers. Tuesday, east-northeast winds 15 to 20 knots. Seas 6 to 8 feet. Wave detail, east 5 feet at 6 seconds, south-southwest 5 feet at 18 seconds and north 3 feet at 12 seconds. Isolated showers. Tuesday night and Wednesday, east winds 20 to 25 knots. Sea 7 to 9 feet. Isolated showers. Wednesday night through Friday, east-northeast winds 20 to 25 knots. Sea 6 to 10 feet. Isolated showers. More detailed information is available on our webpage at weather.gov/Hawaii. Issued at 3:25 p.m. The surf forecast for Maui. North-facing shores 1 to 3 feet tonight. 2 to 4 feet Monday. West-facing shores 4 to 6 feet through Monday. South-facing shores 6 to 8 feet through Monday. East-facing shores 2 to 4 feet through Monday. Marine weather statement for the following coastal locations: Kauai Leeward Waters, Kauai Channel, Oahu Leeward Waters, Maui County Leeward Waters, and Big Island Leeward Waters. A long period south-southwest swell peaking over the weekend will produce surges in south-facing harbors. The swell will also produce breaking waves near harbor entrances. Mariners using these harbors should exercise caution when entering or leaving and when mooring or launching vessels. Boaters should expect recreational surfers and bodyboarders utilizing harbor channels to access surfing areas. Marine weather statement for the following coastal locations: Kauai Leeward Waters, Kauai Channel, Oahu Leeward Waters, Maui County Leeward Waters, Ma'alaya Bay, Parilolo Channel, and Big Island Leeward Waters. A long period south-southwest swell will produce surges in south-facing harbors today. The swell will also produce breaking waves near harbor entrances. Mariners using these harbors should exercise caution when entering or leaving and when mooring or launching vessels. Boaters should expect recreational surfers and bodyboarders utilizing harbor channels to access surfing areas. 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The current time is 4:56 p.m. Hawaii Aleutian Standard Time. Moderate trades weakened, giving way to land and sea breezes through early this week. Increasing moisture will move up the island chain from the southeast through the Ili portion of the week, resulting in increased shower coverage over island interiors. Trades return late Wednesday and continue through the forecast period. Here's your Maui community forecast. Issued Sunday at 2:54 p.m. Tonight, windward, mostly cloudy,

isolated showers in the evening, then scattered showers after midnight. Breezy. Low 68 to 74 and 49 to 55 upcountry. Northeast winds 15 to 25 miles per hour. Tuesday, mostly cloudy. Scattered showers windward. Isolated showers leeward. Breezy. Highs 81 to 87, lows 69 to 75. Upcountry, highs 69 to 75, lows 50 to 56. East winds 15 to 25 miles per hour. Wednesday through Friday, windward, mostly cloudy, scattered showers. Leeward, partly cloudy, isolated showers. Windy. Highs 81 to 87, lows 68 to 74. Upcountry, highs 69 to 75, lows 48 to 54. Northeast winds 15 to 30 miles per hour. Here are the forecast high and low temperatures for selected locations. Kahului, low 71, high 84. Hana, low 69, high 86. Haleakala Ranger Station, low 43, high 61. Kapalua, low 71, high 82. Molokati Airport, low 70, high 83. Lanari City, low 65, high 75. Here's the forecast for Haleakala Summit. Issued at 3:01 p.m. Tonight, partly cloudy with scattered showers. Lows 41 to 52. East winds up to 15 miles per hour. Chance of rain 50%. Monday, mostly sunny in the morning, then becoming partly sunny. Scattered showers. Highs around 61 at the visitor center to around 66 at the summit. East winds up to 15 miles per hour. Chance of rain 50%. Monday night, partly cloudy with scattered showers. Lows 42 to 53. East winds up to 15 miles per hour, increasing to 10 to 15 miles per hour after midnight. Chance of rain 50%. Tuesday, mostly sunny in the morning, then becoming partly sunny. Scattered showers. Highs 59 to 77. East winds 10 to 15 miles per hour. Chance of rain 50%. Sunrise Monday at Haleakala Summit, 5:37 a.m. Here's the forecast for the following county, Big Island, Hawaii. Tonight, windward, cloudy, occasional showers. Leeward, mostly cloudy in the evening then clearing, isolated showers. Lows 70 to 75. East winds, around 15 miles per hour. Monday, windward, mostly cloudy, occasional showers. Leeward, mostly sunny in the morning, then becoming mostly cloudy, scattered showers in the afternoon. Highs 83 to 88. East winds, around 15 miles per hour. Monday night, windward, mostly cloudy, occasional showers. Leeward, mostly cloudy in the evening then clearing, isolated showers. Lows 72 to 77. East winds, around 15 miles per hour. Tuesday, mostly cloudy. Windward, scattered showers during the day, then numerous showers at night. Leeward, scattered showers during the day. Isolated showers at night. Highs 83 to 88. Lows 72 to 77. East winds, around 15 miles per hour. Wednesday, mostly cloudy. Windward, scattered showers during the day, then numerous showers at night. Leeward, scattered showers during the day. Isolated showers at night. Highs 83 to 88. Lows 70 to 75. East winds 15 to 20 miles per hour. Thursday, mostly cloudy. Windward, scattered showers during the day, then numerous showers at night. Leeward, scattered showers during the day. Isolated showers at night. Highs 82 to 87. Lows 70 to 75. East winds 15 to 20 miles per hour. Friday, mostly cloudy. Windward, scattered showers.

during the day, then numerous showers at night. Leeward, scattered showers during the day. Isolated showers at night. Highs 82 to 87. Lows 70 to 75. East winds 15 to 20 miles per hour. The ultraviolet index for noon June 1st in Honolulu is 11. This corresponds to a very high exposure level. At 4 p.m., at Kahului, the sky was mostly sunny, with a temperature of 79 degrees. The relative humidity was 71%, and the dew point was 69 degrees. The wind was northeast, at 17 miles an hour. The barometric pressure was 29.94 inches, or 1,013.8 millibars, and falling. On Molokaʻi, Molokaʻi Airport was sunny, and 81 degrees. On Lanai, Lanai City was cloudy, and 79 degrees. Elsewhere on the island of Maui, Kapalua, sunny, 82. On the Big Island, Hilo had light rain, and 76 degrees. Kona, mostly sunny, 82. Bradshaw was partly sunny, and 69 degrees. On Oahu, Honolulu was mostly sunny, and 84 degrees. On Kauai, Lihue was mostly sunny, and 80 degrees. Here are the buoy reports at 4 p.m. Wind speeds are in knots. Buoy 51101, wind northeast at 6. Buoy 51000, wind east at 8. Buoy 2, wind north at 12. Buoy 4, wind northeast at 14. Kahului Harbor, east at 16. Kauvala buoy, 5 feet, 8 seconds. Buoy data provided by the National Weather Service and the Pacific Islands Ocean Observing System. Here are some wind observations at 4 p.m. Wind speeds are in knots. Kahului northeast at 15. Kahului Harbor northeast at 11. Makapulapai east at 12, gusting to 18. Kona west at 7. Hilo south at 4. The synopsis for Hawaiian coastal waters. A surface ridge north of the islands will continue to weaken tonight, then gradually re-strengthen Monday through Thursday. The forecast for Hawaiian waters within 40 nautical miles, including the channels. Tonight, east-northeast winds 15 to 20 knots. Seas 5 to 6 feet. Wave detail, east 4 feet at 7 seconds and south-southwest 4 feet at 14 seconds. Isolated showers. Monday, east-northeast winds 15 to 20 knots. Seas 5 to 8 feet. Wave detail, east 4 feet at 7 seconds and south-southwest 4 feet at 18 seconds. Scattered showers. Monday night, east-northeast winds 15 to 20 knots. Seas 5 to 7 feet. Wave detail, south-southwest 5 feet at 16 seconds and east 4 feet at 6 seconds. Isolated showers. Tuesday, east-northeast winds 15 to 20 knots. Seas 6 to 8 feet. Wave detail, east 5 feet at 6 seconds, south-southwest 5 feet at 18 seconds and north 3 feet at 12 seconds. Isolated showers. Tuesday night and Wednesday, east winds 20 to 25 knots. Seas 7 to 9 feet. Isolated showers. Wednesday night through Friday, east-northeast winds 20 to 25 knots. Seas 6 to 10 feet. Isolated showers. More detailed information is available on our webpage at weather.gov/Hawaii. Issued at 3:25 p.m. The surf forecast for Maui. North-facing shores 1 to 3 feet tonight. 2 to 4 feet Monday. West-facing shores 4 to 6 feet through Monday. South-facing shores 6 to 8 feet through Monday. East-facing shores 2 to 4 feet through Monday. Marine weather statement for the following coastal locations: Kauai Leeward Waters, Kauai Channel, Oahu Leeward Waters, Maui County Leeward Waters, and Big Island Leeward Waters. A long period south-southwest swell peaking over the weekend will produce surges in

south-facing harbors. The swell will also produce breaking waves near harbor entrances. Mariners using these harbors should exercise caution when entering or leaving and when mooring or launching vessels. Boaters should expect recreational surfers and bodyboarders utilizing harbor channels to access surfing areas. Marine weather statement for the following coastal locations: Kauai Leeward Waters, Kauai Channel, Oahu Leeward Waters, Maui County Leeward Waters, Ma'alaya Bay, Pailolo Channel, and Big Island Leeward Waters. A long period south-southwest swell will produce surges in south-facing harbors today. The swell will also produce breaking waves near harbor entrances. Mariners using these harbors should exercise caution when entering or leaving and when mooring or launching vessels. Boaters should expect recreational surfers and bodyboarders utilizing harbor channels to access surfing areas. 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The current time is 5:09 p.m. Hawaii Aleutian Standard Time. Moderate trades weaken, giving way to land and sea breezes through early this week. Increasing moisture will move up the island chain from the southeast through the eerie portion of the week, resulting in increased shower coverage over island interiors. Trades return late Wednesday and continue through the forecast period. Issued at 3:10 p.m. Tides for Kahului. High tide at 3:23 p.m. of 2.5 feet. Low tide at 10:06 p.m. of 0.9 feet. Tides for Kihei and Ma'alaya Bay. High tide at 5:15 p.m. of 2.4 feet. Low tide at 11:25 p.m. of 0.5 feet. Tides for Kona. High tide at 4:30 p.m. of 2.1 feet. Low tide at 11:17 p.m. of 0.4 feet. Sunset Sunday at Kahului, 7:04 p.m. Sunrise Monday, 5:44 a.m. Sunrise Monday at Haleakala Summit, 5:37 a.m. Sunset Sunday at Kona, 6:59 p.m. Sunrise Monday, 5:45 a.m. Marine weather statement for the following coastal locations: Kauai Leeward Waters, Kauai Channel, Oahu Leeward Waters, Maui County Leeward Waters, and Big Island Leeward Waters. A long period south-southwest swell peaking over the weekend will produce surges in south-facing harbors. The swell will also produce breaking waves near harbor entrances. Mariners using these harbors should exercise caution when entering or leaving and when mooring or launching vessels. Boaters should expect recreational surfers and bodyboarders utilizing harbor channels to access surfing areas. Marine weather statement for the following coastal locations: Kauai Leeward Waters, Kauai Channel, Oahu Leeward Waters, Maui County Leeward Waters, Ma'alaya Bay, Pailolo Channel, and Big Island Leeward Waters. A long period south-southwest swell will produce surges in south-facing harbors today. The swell will also produce breaking waves near harbor entrances. Mariners using these harbors should exercise caution when entering or leaving and when mooring or launching vessels. Boaters should expect recreational surfers and bodyboarders utilizing harbor channels to access surfing areas. 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The current time is 5:12 p.m. Hawaii Aleutian Standard Time. 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Moderate trades weaken, giving way to land and sea breezes through early this week. Increasing moisture will move up the island chain from the southeast through the eerie portion of the week, resulting in increased shower coverage over island interiors. Trades return late Wednesday and

continue through the forecast period. Here's your Montway Community Forecast, issued Sunday at 2:54 p.m. Tonight, windward, mostly cloudy, scattered showers. Leeward, partly cloudy, isolated showers. Low 68 to 74 and 48 to 54 upcountry. East winds, around 15 miles per hour. Monday, partly sunny. Windward, numerous showers in the morning, then scattered showers in the afternoon. Leeward, isolated showers. Breezy. Highs 80 to 86 and 68 to 73 upcountry. Northeast winds 15 to 20 miles per hour. Monday night, partly cloudy. Windward, scattered showers in the evening, then occasional showers after midnight. Leeward, isolated showers in the evening, then scattered showers after midnight. Breezy. Low 68 to 74 and 49 to 55 upcountry. Northeast winds 15 to 25 miles per hour. Tuesday, mostly cloudy. Scattered showers windward. Isolated showers leeward. Breezy. Highs 81 to 87, lows 69 to 75. Upcountry, highs 69 to 75, lows 50 to 56. East winds 15 to 25 miles per hour. Wednesday through Friday, windward, mostly cloudy, scattered showers. Leeward, partly cloudy, isolated showers. Windy. Highs 81 to 87, lows 68 to 74. Upcountry, highs 69 to 75, lows 48 to 54. Northeast winds 15 to 30 miles per hour. Here are the forecast high and low temperatures for selected locations. Kahului, low 71, high 84. Hana, low 69, high 86. Haleakala Ranger Station, low 43, high 61. Kapalua, low 71, high 82. Molokati Airport, low 70, high 83. Lanari City, low 65, high 75. Here's the forecast for Haleakala Summit. Issued at 3:01 p.m. Tonight, partly cloudy with scattered showers. Lows 41 to 52. East winds up to 15 miles per hour. Chance of rain 50%. Monday, mostly sunny in the morning, then becoming partly sunny. Scattered showers. Highs around 61 at the visitor center to around 66 at the summit. East winds up to 15 miles per hour. Chance of rain 50%. Monday night, partly cloudy with scattered showers. Lows 42 to 53. East winds up to 15 miles per hour, increasing to 10 to 15 miles per hour after midnight. Chance of rain 50%. Tuesday, mostly sunny in the morning, then becoming partly sunny. Scattered showers. Highs 59 to 77. East winds 10 to 15 miles per hour. Chance of rain 50%. Sunrise Monday at Haleakala Summit, 5:37 a.m. Here's the forecast for the following county, Big Island, Hawaii. Tonight, windward, cloudy, occasional showers. Leeward, mostly cloudy in the evening then clearing, isolated showers. Lows 70 to 75. East winds, around 15 miles per hour. Monday, windward, mostly cloudy, occasional showers. Leeward, mostly sunny in the morning, then becoming mostly cloudy, scattered showers in the afternoon. Highs 83 to 88. East winds, around 15 miles per hour. Monday night, windward, mostly cloudy, occasional showers. Leeward, mostly cloudy in the evening, then clearing, isolated showers. Lows 72 to 77. East winds, around 15 miles per hour. Tuesday, mostly cloudy. Windward, scattered showers during the day, then numerous showers at night. Leeward, scattered showers during the day. Isolated showers at night. Highs 83 to 88.

lows 72 to 77. East winds around 15 miles per hour. Wednesday, mostly cloudy. Windward, scattered showers during the day, then numerous showers at night. Leeward, scattered showers during the day. Isolated showers at night. Highs 83 to 88. Lows 70 to 75. East winds 15 to 20 miles per hour. Thursday, mostly cloudy. Windward, scattered showers during the day, then numerous showers at night. Leeward, scattered showers during the day. Isolated showers at night. Highs 82 to 87. Lows 70 to 75. East winds 15 to 20 miles per hour. Friday, mostly cloudy. Windward, scattered showers during the day, then numerous showers at night. Leeward, scattered showers during the day. Isolated showers at night. Highs 82 to 87. Lows 70 to 75. East winds 15 to 20 miles per hour. The ultraviolet index for noon June 1st in Honolulu is 11. This corresponds to a very high exposure level. At 5 p.m., at Kahului, the sky was mostly sunny, with a temperature of 78 degrees. The relative humidity was 71%, and the dew point was 68 degrees. The wind was northeast, at 17 miles an hour. The barometric pressure was 29.94 inches, or 1,013.8 millibars, and steady. On Molokati, Molokati Airport was mostly sunny, and 81 degrees. On Lanari, Lanari City was mostly sunny, and 77 degrees. Elsewhere on the island of Maui, Kapalua, sunny, 81. On the Big Island, Iola was cloudy, and 77 degrees. Kona, mostly sunny, 83. Bradshaw was partly sunny, and 68 degrees. On Oahu, Honolulu was mostly sunny, and 83 degrees. On Kauai, Lihue was mostly sunny, and 78 degrees. Here are the buoy reports at 5 p.m. Wind speeds are in knots. Buoy 51101, wind northeast at 6. Buoy 51000, east at 8, 7 feet, 15 seconds. Buoy 2, northeast at 12, 6 feet, 15 seconds. Buoy 4, northeast at 10, 7 feet, 15 seconds. Kahului Harbor, east at 14. Uvala Buoy, 5 feet, 8 seconds. Buoy data provided by the National Weather Service and the Pacific Islands Ocean Observing System. Here are some wind observations at 4 p.m. Wind speeds are in knots. Kahului northeast at 15. Kahului Harbor northeast at 11. Makapulapai east at 12, gusting to 18. Kona west at 7. Iolo south at 4. The synopsis for Hawaiian coastal waters. A surface ridge north of the islands will continue to weaken tonight, then gradually re-strengthen Monday through Thursday. The forecast for Hawaiian waters within 40 nautical miles, including the channels. Tonight, east-northeast winds 15 to 20 knots. Seas 5 to 6 feet. Wave detail, east 4 feet at 7 seconds and south-southwest 4 feet at 14 seconds. Isolated showers. Monday, east-northeast winds 15 to 20 knots. Seas 5 to 8 feet. Wave detail, east 4 feet at 7 seconds and south-southwest 4 feet at 18 seconds. Scattered showers. Monday night, east-northeast winds 15 to 20 knots. Seas 5 to 7 feet. Wave detail, south-southwest 5 feet at 16 seconds and east 4 feet at 6 seconds. Isolated showers. Tuesday, east-northeast winds 15 to 20 knots. Seas 6 to 8 feet. Wave detail, east 5 feet at 6 seconds, south-southwest 5 feet at 18 seconds and north 3 feet at 12 seconds. Isolated showers. Tuesday night and Wednesday,

Winds 20 to 25 knots. Sea 7 to 9 feet. Isolated showers. Wednesday night through Friday, east-northeast winds 20 to 25 knots. Sea 6 to 10 feet. Isolated showers. More detailed information is available on our webpage at weather.gov/Hawaii. Issued at 3:25 p.m. The surf forecast for Maui. North-facing shores 1 to 3 feet tonight. 2 to 4 feet Monday. West-facing shores 4 to 6 feet through Monday. South-facing shores 6 to 8 feet through Monday. East-facing shores 2 to 4 feet through Monday. Marine weather statement for the following coastal locations: Kauai Leeward Waters, Kauai Channel, Oahu Leeward Waters, Maui County Leeward Waters, and Big Island Leeward Waters. A long period south-southwest swell peaking over the weekend will produce surges in south-facing harbors. The swell will also produce breaking waves near harbor entrances. Mariners using these harbors should exercise caution when entering or leaving and when mooring or launching vessels. Boaters should expect recreational surfers and bodyboarders utilizing harbor channels to access surfing areas. Marine weather statement for the following coastal locations: Kauai Leeward Waters, Kauai Channel, Oahu Leeward Waters, Maui County Leeward Waters, Ma'alai Bay, Pariloloa Channel, and Big Island Leeward Waters. A long period south-southwest swell will produce surges in south-facing harbors today. The swell will also produce breaking waves near harbor entrances. Mariners using these harbors should exercise caution when entering or leaving and when mooring or launching vessels. Boaters should expect recreational surfers and bodyboarders utilizing harbor channels to access surfing areas. 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The current time is 5:25 p.m. Hawaii Aleutian Standard Time. 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Moderate trades weaken, giving way to land and sea breezes through early this week. Increasing moisture will move up the island chain from the southeast through the early portion of the week, resulting in increased shower coverage over island interiors. Trades return late Wednesday and continue through the forecast period. Here's your Maui community forecast. Issued Sunday at 2:54 p.m. Tonight, windward, mostly cloudy, scattered showers. Leeward, partly cloudy, isolated showers. Low 68 to 74 and 48 to 54 upcountry. East winds, around 15 miles per hour. Monday, partly sunny. Windward, numerous showers in the morning, then scattered showers in the afternoon. Leeward, isolated showers. Breezy. Highs 80 to 86 and 68 to 73 upcountry. Northeast winds 15 to 20 miles per hour. Monday night, partly cloudy. Windward, scattered showers in the evening, then occasional showers after midnight. Leeward, isolated showers in the evening, then scattered showers after midnight. Breezy. Low 68 to 74 and 49 to 55 upcountry. Northeast winds 15 to 25 miles per hour. Tuesday, mostly cloudy. Scattered showers windward. Isolated showers leeward. Breezy. Highs 81 to 87, lows 69 to 75. Upcountry, highs 69 to 75, lows 50 to 56. East winds 15 to 25 miles per hour. Wednesday through Friday, windward, mostly cloudy, scattered showers. Leeward, partly cloudy, isolated showers. Windy. Highs 81 to 87, lows

68 to 74. Upcountry, highs 69 to 75, lows 48 to 54. Northeast winds 15 to 30 miles per hour. Here are the forecast high and low temperatures for selected locations. Kahului, low 71, high 84. Hana, low 69, high 86. Haleakala Ranger Station, low 43, high 61. Kapalua, low 71, high 82. Molokati Airport, low 70, high 83. Lanari City, low 65, high 75. Here's the forecast for Haleakala Summit. Issued at 3:01 p.m. Tonight, partly cloudy with scattered showers. Lows 41 to 52. East winds up to 15 miles per hour. Chance of rain 50%. Monday, mostly sunny in the morning, then becoming partly sunny. Scattered showers. Highs around 61 at the visitor center to around 66 at the summit. East winds up to 15 miles per hour. Chance of rain 50%. Monday night, partly cloudy with scattered showers. Lows 42 to 53. East winds up to 15 miles per hour, increasing to 10 to 15 miles per hour after midnight. Chance of rain 50%. Tuesday, mostly sunny in the morning, then becoming partly sunny. Scattered showers. Highs 59 to 77. East winds 10 to 15 miles per hour. Chance of rain 50%. Sunrise Monday at Haleakala Summit, 5:37 a.m. Here's the forecast for the following county, Big Island, Hawaii. Tonight, windward, cloudy, occasional showers. Leeward, mostly cloudy in the evening, then clearing, isolated showers. Lows 70 to 75. East winds, around 15 miles per hour. Monday, windward, mostly cloudy, occasional showers. Leeward, mostly sunny in the morning, then becoming mostly cloudy, scattered showers in the afternoon. Highs 83 to 88. East winds, around 15 miles per hour. Monday night, windward, mostly cloudy, occasional showers. Leeward, mostly cloudy in the evening, then clearing, isolated showers. Lows 72 to 77. East winds, around 15 miles per hour. Tuesday, mostly cloudy. Windward, scattered showers during the day, then numerous showers at night. Leeward, scattered showers during the day. Isolated showers at night. Highs 83 to 88. Lows 72 to 77. East winds, around 15 miles per hour. Wednesday, mostly cloudy. Windward, scattered showers during the day, then numerous showers at night. Leeward, scattered showers during the day. Isolated showers at night. Highs 83 to 88. Lows 70 to 75. East winds 15 to 20 miles per hour. Thursday, mostly cloudy. Windward, scattered showers during the day, then numerous showers at night. Leeward, scattered showers during the day. Isolated showers at night. Highs 82 to 87. Lows 70 to 75. East winds 15 to 20 miles per hour. Friday, mostly cloudy. Windward, scattered showers during the day, then numerous showers at night. Leeward, scattered showers during the day. Isolated showers at night. Highs 82 to 87. Lows 70 to 75. East winds 15 to 20 miles per hour. The ultraviolet index for noon June 1st in Honolulu is 11. This corresponds to a very high exposure level. At 5 p.m., at Kahului, mostly sunny, in 78 degrees. Relative humidity 71%, dew point 68 degrees. Wind northeast, 17 miles an hour. The barometric pressure 29.94. Relative humidity 71%, dew point 68 degrees. Wind northeast, 17.

miles an hour. For barometric pressure, 29.94 inches for 1,013.8 millibars and steady. Molokati Airport, mostly sunny, 81. Lanai City, mostly sunny, 77. Kapalua, sunny, 81. Lilo, cloudy, 77. Kona, mostly sunny, 83. Bradshaw, partly sunny, 68. Honolulu, mostly sunny, 83. Lihue, mostly sunny, 78. Here are the buoy reports at 5 p.m. Wind speeds are in knots. Buoy 51101, wind northeast at 4. Buoy 51000, wind east at 8. Buoy 2, wind north at 12. Buoy 4, wind northeast at 14. Kahului Harbor, east at 14. Fa'uvela Buoy, 5 feet, 8 seconds. Buoy data provided by the National Weather Service and the Pacific Islands Ocean Observing System. Here are some wind observations at 5 p.m. Wind speeds are in knots. Kahului northeast at 15, gusting to 21. Kahului Harbor northeast at 10. Makapurlapai east at 13, gusting to 19. Kona northwest at 8. Lilo east at 6. The synopsis for Hawaiian coastal waters. A surface ridge north of the islands will continue to weaken tonight, then gradually re-strengthen Monday through Thursday. The forecast for Hawaiian waters within 40 nautical miles, including the channels. Tonight, east-northeast winds 15 to 20 knots. Seas 5 to 6 feet. Wave detail, east 4 feet at 7 seconds and south-southwest 4 feet at 14 seconds. Isolated showers. Monday, east-northeast winds 15 to 20 knots. Seas 5 to 8 feet. Wave detail, east 4 feet at 7 seconds and south-southwest 4 feet at 18 seconds. Scattered showers. Monday night, east-northeast winds 15 to 20 knots. Seas 5 to 7 feet. Wave detail, south-southwest 5 feet at 16 seconds and east 4 feet at 6 seconds. Isolated showers. Tuesday, east-northeast winds 15 to 20 knots. Seas 6 to 8 feet. Wave detail, east 5 feet at 6 seconds, south-southwest 5 feet at 18 seconds and north 3 feet at 12 seconds. Isolated showers. Tuesday night and Wednesday, east winds 20 to 25 knots. Seas 7 to 9 feet. Isolated showers. Wednesday night through Friday, east-northeast winds 20 to 25 knots. Seas 6 to 10 feet. Isolated showers. More detailed information is available on our webpage at weather.gov/Hawaii. Issued at 3:25 p.m. The surf forecast for Maui. North-facing shores 1 to 3 feet tonight. 2 to 4 feet Monday. West-facing shores 4 to 6 feet through Monday. South-facing shores 6 to 8 feet through Monday. East-facing shores 2 to 4 feet through Monday. Marine weather statement for the following coastal locations: Kauai Leeward Waters, Kauai Channel, Oahu Leeward Waters, Maui County Leeward Waters, and Big Island Leeward Waters. A long period south-southwest swell peaking over the weekend will produce surges in south-facing harbors. The swell will also produce breaking waves near harbor entrances. Mariners using these harbors should exercise caution when entering or leaving and when mooring or launching vessels. Boaters should expect recreational surfers and bodyboarders utilizing harbor channels to access surfing areas. Marine weather statement for the following coastal locations: Kauai Leeward Waters, Kauai Channel, Oahu Leeward Waters, Maui County Leeward Waters, Ma'alaya Bay, Pailolo Channel, and Big Island Leeward Waters. A long period south-southwest swell will produce surges in south-facing harbors today. The swell will also produce breaking waves near harbor entrances. Mariners using these harbors should exercise caution when entering or leaving and

firing or launching vessels. Boaters should expect recreational surfers and bodyboarders utilizing harbor channels to access surfing areas. 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The current time is 5:38 p.m. Hawaii Aleutian Standard Time. 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Moderate trades weaken, giving way to land and sea breezes through early this week. Increasing moisture will move up the island chain from the southeast through the early portion of the week, resulting in increased shower coverage over island interiors. Trades return late Wednesday and continue through the forecast period. Here's your Maui community forecast. Issued Sunday at 2:54 p.m. Tonight, windward, mostly cloudy, scattered showers. Leeward, partly cloudy, isolated showers. Low 68 to 74 and 48 to 54 upcountry. East winds, around 15 miles per hour. Monday, partly sunny. Windward, numerous showers in the morning, then scattered showers in the afternoon. Leeward, isolated showers. Breezy. Highs 80 to 86 and 68 to 73 upcountry. Northeast winds 15 to 20 miles per hour. Monday night, partly cloudy. Windward, scattered showers in the evening, then occasional showers after midnight. Leeward, isolated showers in the evening, then scattered showers after midnight. Breezy. Low 68 to 74 and 49 to 55 upcountry. Northeast winds 15 to 25 miles per hour. Tuesday, mostly cloudy. Scattered showers windward. Isolated showers leeward. Breezy. Highs 81 to 87, lows 69 to 75. Upcountry, highs 69 to 75, lows 50 to 56. East winds 15 to 25 miles per hour. Wednesday through Friday, windward, mostly cloudy, scattered showers. Leeward, partly cloudy, isolated showers. Windy. Highs 81 to 87, lows 68 to 74. Upcountry, highs 69 to 75, lows 48 to 54. Northeast winds 15 to 30 miles per hour. Here are the forecast high and low temperatures for selected locations. Kahului, low 71, high 84. Hana, low 69, high 86. Haleakala Ranger Station, low 43, high 61. Kapalua, low 71, high 82. Molokai Airport, low 70, high 83. Lanai City, low 65, high 75. Issued at 3:10 p.m. Tides for Kahului. High tide at 3:23 p.m. of 2.5 feet. Low tide at 10:06 p.m. of 0.9 feet. Tides for Kihei and Ma'alaya Bay. High tide at 5:15 p.m. of 2.4 feet. Low tide at 11:25 p.m. of 0.5 feet. Tides for Kona. High tide at 4:30 p.m. of 2.1 feet. Low tide at 11:17 p.m. of 0.4 feet. Sunset Sunday at Kahului, 7:04 p.m. Sunrise Monday, 5:44 a.m. Sunrise Monday at Haleakala Summit, 5:37 a.m. Sunset Sunday at Kona, 6:59 p.m. Sunrise Monday, 5:45 a.m. Marine weather statement for the following coastal locations: Kauai Leeward Waters, Kauai Channel, Oahu Leeward Waters, Maui County Leeward Waters, and Big Island Leeward Waters. A long period south-southwest swell peaking over the weekend will produce surges.

in south-facing harbors. This well will also produce breaking waves near harbor entrances. Mariners using these harbors should exercise caution when entering or leaving and when mooring or launching vessels. Boaters should expect recreational surfers and bodyboarders utilizing harbor channels to access surfing areas. Marine weather statement for the following coastal locations: Kauai Leeward Waters, Kauai Channel, Oahu Leeward Waters, Maui County Leeward Waters, Ma'alai Bay, Kailolo Channel, and Big Island Leeward Waters. A long period south-southwest swell will produce surges in south-facing harbors today. The swell will also produce breaking waves near harbor entrances. Mariners using these harbors should exercise caution when entering or leaving and when mooring or launching vessels. Boaters should expect recreational surfers and bodyboarders utilizing harbor channels to access surfing areas. 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The current time is 5:44 p.m. Hawaii Aleutian Standard Time. 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Moderate trades weaken, giving way to land and sea breezes through early this week. Increasing moisture will move up the island chain from the southeast through the eastern portion of the week, resulting in increased shower coverage over island interiors. Trades return late Wednesday and continue through the forecast period. Here's your Maui community forecast. Issued Sunday at 2:54 p.m. Tonight, windward, mostly cloudy, scattered showers. Leeward, partly cloudy, isolated showers. Low 68 to 74 and 48 to 54 upcountry. East winds, around 15 miles per hour. Monday, partly sunny. Windward, numerous showers in the morning, then scattered showers in the afternoon. Leeward, isolated showers. Breezy. Highs 80 to 86 and 68 to 73 upcountry. Northeast winds 15 to 20 miles per hour. Monday night, partly cloudy. Windward, scattered showers in the evening, then occasional showers after midnight. Leeward, isolated showers in the evening, then scattered showers after midnight. Breezy. Low 68 to 74 and 49 to 55 upcountry. Northeast winds 15 to 25 miles per hour. Tuesday, mostly cloudy. Scattered showers windward. Isolated showers leeward. Breezy. Highs 81 to 87, lows 69 to 75. Upcountry, highs 69 to 75, lows 50 to 56. East winds 15 to 25 miles per hour. Wednesday through Friday, windward, mostly cloudy, scattered showers. Leeward, partly cloudy, isolated showers. Windy. Highs 81 to 87, lows 68 to 74. Upcountry, highs 69 to 75, lows 48 to 54. Northeast winds 15 to 30 miles per hour. Here are the forecast high and low temperatures for selected locations. Kahului, low 71, high 84. Hana, low 69, high 86. Haleakala Ranger Station, low 43, high 61. Kapalua, low 71, high 82. Molokai Airport, low 70, high 83. Lanai City, low 65, high 75. Here's the forecast for Haleakala Summit. Issued at 3:01 p.m. Tonight, partly cloudy with scattered showers. Lows 41 to 52. East winds up to 15 miles per hour. Chance of rain 50%. Monday, mostly sunny in the morning, then becoming partly

Sunny. Scattered showers. Highs around 61 at the visitor center to around 66 at the summit. East winds up to 15 miles per hour. Chance of rain 50%. Monday night, partly cloudy with scattered showers. Lows 42 to 53. East winds up to 15 miles per hour, increasing to 10 to 15 miles per hour after midnight. Chance of rain 50%. Tuesday, mostly sunny in the morning, then becoming partly sunny. Scattered showers. Highs 59 to 77. East winds 10 to 15 miles per hour. Chance of rain 50%. Sunrise Monday at Haleakala Summit, 5:37 a.m. Here's the forecast for the following county, Big Island, Hawaii. Tonight, windward, cloudy, occasional showers. Leeward, mostly cloudy in the evening, then clearing, isolated showers. Lows 70 to 75. East winds, around 15 miles per hour. Monday, windward, mostly cloudy, occasional showers. Leeward, mostly sunny in the morning, then becoming mostly cloudy, scattered showers in the afternoon. Highs 83 to 88. East winds, around 15 miles per hour. Monday night, windward, mostly cloudy, occasional showers. Leeward, mostly cloudy in the evening, then clearing, isolated showers. Lows 72 to 77. East winds, around 15 miles per hour. Tuesday, mostly cloudy. Windward, scattered showers during the day, then numerous showers at night. Leeward, scattered showers during the day. Isolated showers at night. Highs 83 to 88. Lows 72 to 77. East winds, around 15 miles per hour. Wednesday, mostly cloudy. Windward, scattered showers during the day, then numerous showers at night. Leeward, scattered showers during the day. Isolated showers at night. Highs 83 to 88. Lows 70 to 75. East winds 15 to 20 miles per hour. Thursday, mostly cloudy. Windward, scattered showers during the day, then numerous showers at night. Leeward, scattered showers during the day. Isolated showers at night. Highs 82 to 87. Lows 70 to 75. East winds 15 to 20 miles per hour. Friday, mostly cloudy. Windward, scattered showers during the day, then numerous showers at night. Leeward, scattered showers during the day. Isolated showers at night. Highs 82 to 87. Lows 70 to 75. East winds 15 to 20 miles per hour. The ultraviolet index for noon June 1st in Honolulu is 11. This corresponds to a very high exposure level. At 5 p.m., at Kahului, mostly sunny, in 78 degrees. Relative humidity 71%, dew point 68 degrees. Wind northeast, 17 miles an hour. The barometric pressure 29.94 inches, or 1013.8 millibars, and steady. Molokai Airport, mostly sunny, 81. Lanai City, mostly sunny, 77. Kapalua, sunny, 81. Lilo, cloudy, 77. Kona, mostly sunny, 83. Bradshaw, partly sunny, 68. Honolulu, mostly sunny, 83. Lihue, mostly sunny, 78. Here are the buoy reports at 5 p.m. Wind speeds are in knots. Buoy 51101, wind northeast at 4. Buoy 51000, wind east at 8. Buoy 2, wind north at 12. Buoy 4, wind northeast at 14. Kahului Harbor, east at 14. Pauvela Buoy, 5 feet, 8 seconds. Buoy data provided by the National Weather Service and the Pacific Islands Ocean Observing System. Here are some wind observations at 5 p.m.

Wind speeds are in knots. Kahului northeast at 15, gusting to 21. Kahului Harbor northeast at 10. Makapurlapai east at 13, gusting to 19. Kona northwest at 8. Hilo east at 6. The synopsis for Hawaiian coastal waters. A surface ridge north of the islands will continue to weaken tonight, then gradually re-strengthen Monday through Thursday. The forecast for Hawaiian waters within 40 nautical miles, including the channels. Tonight, east-northeast winds 15 to 20 knots. Seas 5 to 6 feet. Wave detail, east 4 feet at 7 seconds and south-southwest 4 feet at 14 seconds. Isolated showers. Monday, east-northeast winds 15 to 20 knots. Seas 5 to 8 feet. Wave detail, east 4 feet at 7 seconds and south-southwest 4 feet at 18 seconds. Scattered showers. Monday night, east-northeast winds 15 to 20 knots. Seas 5 to 7 feet. Wave detail, south-southwest 5 feet at 16 seconds and east 4 feet at 6 seconds. Isolated showers. Tuesday, east-northeast winds 15 to 20 knots. Seas 6 to 8 feet. Wave detail, east 5 feet at 6 seconds, south-southwest 5 feet at 18 seconds and north 3 feet at 12 seconds. Isolated showers. Tuesday night and Wednesday, east winds 20 to 25 knots. Seas 7 to 9 feet. Isolated showers. Wednesday night through Friday, east-northeast winds 20 to 25 knots. Seas 6 to 10 feet. Isolated showers. More detailed information is available on our webpage at weather.gov/Hawaii. Issued at 3:25 p.m. The surf forecast for Maui. North-facing shores 1 to 3 feet tonight. 2 to 4 feet Monday. West-facing shores 4 to 6 feet through Monday. South-facing shores 6 to 8 feet through Monday. East-facing shores 2 to 4 feet through Monday. Marine weather statement for the following coastal locations: Kauai Leeward Waters, Kauai Channel, Oahu Leeward Waters, Maui County Leeward Waters, and Big Island Leeward Waters. A long period south-southwest swell peaking over the weekend will produce surges in south-facing harbors. The swell will also produce breaking waves near harbor entrances. Mariners using these harbors should exercise caution when entering or leaving and when mooring or launching vessels. Boaters should expect recreational surfers and bodyboarders utilizing harbor channels to access surfing areas. Marine weather statement for the following coastal locations: Kauai Leeward Waters, Kauai Channel, Oahu Leeward Waters, Maui County Leeward Waters, Ma'alai Bay, Pailolo Channel, and Big Island Leeward Waters. A long period south-southwest swell will produce surges in south-facing harbors today. The swell will also produce breaking waves near harbor entrances. Mariners using these harbors should exercise caution when entering or leaving and when mooring or launching vessels. Boaters should expect recreational surfers and bodyboarders utilizing harbor channels to access surfing areas. 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The current time is 5:57 p.m. Hawaii Aleutian Standard Time. 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Moderate trades weaken, giving way to land and sea breezes through early this week. Increasing moisture will move up the island chain from the southeast through the eerie portion of the week, resulting in increased shower coverage over island interiors. Trades return late Wednesday and continue through the forecast period. Here's your Maui community forecast.

eastward. Isolated showers in the evening, then scattered showers after midnight. Breezy. Low 68 to 74 and 49 to 55 upcountry. Northeast winds 15 to 25 miles per hour. Tuesday, mostly cloudy. Scattered showers windward. Isolated showers leeward. Breezy. Highs 81 to 87, lows 69 to 75. Upcountry, highs 69 to 75, lows 50 to 56. East winds 15 to 25 miles per hour. Wednesday through Friday, windward, mostly cloudy, scattered showers. Leeward, partly cloudy, isolated showers. Windy. Highs 81 to 87, lows 68 to 74. Upcountry, highs 69 to 75, lows 48 to 54. Northeast winds 15 to 30 miles per hour. Here are the forecast high and low temperatures for selected locations. Kahului, low 71, high 84. Hana, low 69, high 86. Haleakala Ranger Station, low 43, high 61. Kapalua, low 71, high 82. Molokati Airport, low 70, high 83. Lanari City, low 65, high 75. Here's the forecast for Haleakala Summit. Issued at 3:01 p.m. Tonight, partly cloudy with scattered showers. Lows 41 to 52. East winds up to 15 miles per hour. Chance of rain 50%. Monday, mostly sunny in the morning, then becoming partly sunny. Scattered showers. Highs around 61 at the visitor center to around 66 at the summit. East winds up to 15 miles per hour. Chance of rain 50%. Monday night, partly cloudy with scattered showers. Lows 42 to 53. East winds up to 15 miles per hour, increasing to 10 to 15 miles per hour after midnight. Chance of rain 50%. Tuesday, mostly sunny in the morning, then becoming partly sunny. Scattered showers. Highs 59 to 77. East winds 10 to 15 miles per hour. Chance of rain 50%. Sunrise Monday at Haleakala Summit, 5:37 a.m. Here's the forecast for the following county, Big Island, Hawaii. Tonight, windward, cloudy, occasional showers. Leeward, mostly cloudy in the evening, then clearing, isolated showers. Lows 70 to 75. East winds, around 15 miles per hour. Monday, windward, mostly cloudy, occasional showers. Leeward, mostly sunny in the morning, then becoming mostly cloudy, scattered showers in the afternoon. Highs 83 to 88. East winds, around 15 miles per hour. Monday night, windward, mostly cloudy, occasional showers. Leeward, mostly cloudy in the evening, then clearing, isolated showers. Lows 72 to 77. East winds, around 15 miles per hour. Tuesday, mostly cloudy. Windward, scattered showers during the day, then numerous showers at night. Leeward, scattered showers during the day. Isolated showers at night. Highs 83 to 88. Lows 72 to 77. East winds, around 15 miles per hour. Wednesday, mostly cloudy. Windward, scattered showers during the day, then numerous showers at night. Leeward, scattered showers during the day. Isolated showers at night. Highs 83 to 88. Lows 70 to 75. East winds 15 to 20 miles per hour. Thursday, mostly cloudy. Windward, scattered showers during the day, then numerous showers at night. Leeward, scattered showers during the day. Isolated showers at night. Highs 82 to 87. Lows 70 to 75. East winds 15 to 20 miles per hour. Friday, mostly cloudy.

Windward, scattered showers during the day, then numerous showers at night. Leeward, scattered showers during the day. Isolated showers at night. Highs 82 to 87. Lows 70 to 75. East winds 15 to 20 miles per hour. The ultraviolet index for noon June 1st in Honolulu is 11. This corresponds to a very high exposure level. At 5 p.m., at Kahului, mostly sunny, and 78 degrees. Relative humidity 71%, dew point 68 degrees. Wind northeast, 17 miles an hour. The barometric pressure 29.94 inches, or 1013.8 millibars, and steady. Molokai Airport, mostly sunny, 81. Lanai City, mostly sunny, 77. Kapalua, sunny, 81. Lilo, cloudy, 77. Kona, mostly sunny, 83. Bradshaw, partly sunny, 68. Honolulu, mostly sunny, 83. Lihue, mostly sunny, 78. Here are the buoy reports at 5 p.m. Wind speeds are in knots. Buoy 51101, wind northeast at 4. Buoy 51000, wind east at 8. Buoy 2, wind north at 12. Buoy 4, wind northeast at 14. Kahului Harbor, east at 14. Puvala Buoy, 5 feet, 8 seconds. Buoy data provided by the National Weather Service and the Pacific Islands Ocean Observing System. Here are some wind observations at 5 p.m. Wind speeds are in knots. Kahului northeast at 15, gusting to 21. Kahului Harbor northeast at 10. Makapulapai east at 13, gusting to 19. Kona northwest at 8. Lilo east at 6. The synopsis for Hawaiian coastal waters. A surface ridge north of the islands will continue to weaken tonight, then gradually re-strengthen Monday through Thursday. The forecast for Hawaiian waters within 40 nautical miles, including the channels. Tonight, east-northeast winds 15 to 20 knots. Seas 5 to 6 feet. Wave detail, east 4 feet at 7 seconds and south-southwest 4 feet at 14 seconds. Isolated showers. Monday, east-northeast winds 15 to 20 knots. Seas 5 to 8 feet. Wave detail, east 4 feet at 7 seconds and south-southwest 4 feet at 18 seconds. Scattered showers. Monday night, east-northeast winds 15 to 20 knots. Seas 5 to 7 feet. Wave detail, south-southwest 5 feet at 16 seconds and east 4 feet at 6 seconds. Isolated showers. Tuesday, east-northeast winds 15 to 20 knots. Seas 6 to 8 feet. Wave detail, east 5 feet at 6 seconds, south-southwest 5 feet at 18 seconds, and north 3 feet at 12 seconds. Isolated showers. Tuesday night and Wednesday, east winds 20 to 25 knots. Seas 7 to 9 feet. Isolated showers. Wednesday night through Friday, east-northeast winds 20 to 25 knots. Seas 6 to 10 feet. Isolated showers. More detailed information is available on our webpage at weather.gov/Hawaii. Issued at 3:25 p.m. The surf forecast for Maui. North-facing shores 1 to 3 feet tonight. 2 to 4 feet Monday. West-facing shores 4 to 6 feet through Monday. South-facing shores 6 to 8 feet through Monday. East-facing shores 2 to 4 feet through Monday. 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The current time is 6:08 p.m. Hawaii Aleutian Standard Time. 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

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Moderate trades weaken, giving way to land and sea breezes through early this week. Increasing moisture will move up the island chain from the southeast through the eerie portion of the week, resulting in increased shower coverage over island interiors. Trades return late Wednesday and continue through the forecast period. Here's your Maui community forecast. Issued Sunday at 2:54 p.m. Tonight, windward, mostly cloudy, scattered showers. Leeward, partly cloudy, isolated showers. Low 68 to 74 and 48 to 54 upcountry. East winds, around 15 miles per hour. Monday, partly sunny. Windward, numerous showers in the morning, then scattered showers in the afternoon. Leeward, isolated showers. Breezy. Highs 80 to 86 and 68 to 73 upcountry. Northeast winds 15 to 20 miles per hour. Monday night, partly cloudy. Windward, scattered showers in the evening, then occasional showers after midnight. Leeward, isolated showers in the evening, then scattered showers after midnight. Breezy. Low 68 to 74 and 49 to 55 upcountry. Northeast winds 15 to 25 miles per hour. Tuesday, mostly cloudy. Scattered showers windward. Isolated showers leeward. Breezy. Highs 81 to 87, lows 69 to 75. Upcountry, highs 69 to 75, lows 50 to 56. East winds 15 to 25 miles per hour. Wednesday through Friday, windward, mostly cloudy, scattered showers. Leeward, partly cloudy, isolated showers. Windy. Highs 81 to 87, lows 68 to 74. Upcountry, highs 69 to 75, lows 48 to 54. Northeast winds 15 to 30 miles per hour. Here are the forecast high and low temperatures for selected locations. Kahului, low 71, high 84. Hana, low 69, high 86. Haleakala Ranger Station, low 43, high 61. Kapalua, low 71, high 82. Molokati Airport, low 70, high 83. Lanai City, low 65, high 75. Issued at 3:10 p.m. Tides for Kahului. High tide at 3:23 p.m. of 2.5 feet. Low tide at 10:06 p.m. of 0.9 feet. Tides for Kihei and Maui Bay. High tide at 5:15 p.m. of 2.4 feet. Low tide at 11:25 p.m. of 0.5 feet. Tides for Kona. High tide at 4:30 p.m. of 2.1 feet. Low tide at 11:17 p.m. of 0.4 feet. Sunset Sunday at Kahului, 7:04 p.m. Sunrise Monday, 5:44 a.m. Sunrise Monday at Haleakala Summit, 5:37 a.m. Sunset Sunday at Kona, 6:59 p.m. Sunrise Monday, 5:45 a.m. Here's the forecast for Haleakala Summit. Issued at 3:01 p.m. Tonight, partly cloudy with scattered showers. Lows 41 to 52. East winds up to 15 miles per hour. Chance of rain 50%. Monday, mostly sunny in the morning, then becoming partly sunny. Scattered showers. Highs around 61 at the visitor center to around 66 at the summit. East winds up to 15 miles per hour. Chance of rain 50%. Monday night, partly cloudy with scattered showers. Lows 42 to 53. East winds up to 15 miles per hour, increasing to 10 to 15 miles per hour after midnight. Chance of rain 50%. Tuesday, mostly sunny in the morning, then becoming

and partly sunny. Scattered showers. Highs 59 to 77. East winds 10 to 15 miles per hour. Chance of rain 50%. Sunrise Monday at Haleakala Summit, 5:37 a.m. Here's the forecast for the following county, Big Island, Hawaii. Tonight, windward, cloudy, occasional showers. Leeward, mostly cloudy in the evening, then clearing, isolated showers. Lows 70 to 75. East winds, around 15 miles per hour. Monday, windward, mostly cloudy, occasional showers. Leeward, mostly sunny in the morning, then becoming mostly cloudy, scattered showers in the afternoon. Highs 83 to 88. East winds, around 15 miles per hour. Monday night, windward, mostly cloudy, occasional showers. Leeward, mostly cloudy in the evening, then clearing, isolated showers. Lows 72 to 77. East winds, around 15 miles per hour. Tuesday, mostly cloudy. Windward, scattered showers during the day, then numerous showers at night. Leeward, scattered showers during the day. Isolated showers at night. Highs 83 to 88. Lows 72 to 77. East winds, around 15 miles per hour. Wednesday, mostly cloudy. Windward, scattered showers during the day, then numerous showers at night. Leeward, scattered showers during the day. Isolated showers at night. Highs 83 to 88. Lows 70 to 75. East winds 15 to 20 miles per hour. Thursday, mostly cloudy. Windward, scattered showers during the day, then numerous showers at night. Leeward, scattered showers during the day. Isolated showers at night. Highs 82 to 87. Lows 70 to 75. East winds 15 to 20 miles per hour. Friday, mostly cloudy. Windward, scattered showers during the day, then numerous showers at night. Leeward, scattered showers during the day. Isolated showers at night. Highs 82 to 87. Lows 70 to 75. East winds 15 to 20 miles per hour. The ultraviolet index for noon June 1st in Honolulu is 11. This corresponds to a very high exposure level. At 6 p.m. at Kahului, it was mostly sunny, with a temperature of 76 degrees. The relative humidity was 76%, and the dew point was 68 degrees. The wind was northeast, at 16 miles an hour. The barometric pressure was 29.94 inches, or 1,013.8 millibars, and steady. At Molokai Airport, under a sunny sky, the temperature was 77. At Lanai City, mostly sunny, and 75 degrees. At Kapalua, under a sunny sky, the temperature was 79. At Hilo, there was light rain, and the temperature was 76. At Kona, mostly sunny, and 81 degrees. At Honolulu, mostly sunny, and 81 degrees. At Lihue, it was sunny, with a temperature of 77. Here are the buoy reports at 6 p.m. Wind speeds are in knots. Buoy 51101, wind northeast at 6. Buoy 51000, wind east at 8. Buoy 2, wind north at 12. Buoy 4, wind northeast at 17. Kahului Harbor, east at 13. Uvala buoy, 5 feet, 8 seconds. Buoy data provided by the National Weather Service and the Pacific Islands Ocean Observing System. Here are some wind observations at 5 p.m. Wind speeds are in knots. Kahului northeast at 15, gusting to 21. Kahului Harbor northeast at 10. Makapulapai east at 13, gusting to 19. Kona northwest at 8. Hilo east at 6. The synopsis for Hawaiian coastal waters. A surface ridge north of the

Islands will continue to weaken tonight, then gradually re-strengthen Monday through Thursday. The forecast for Hawaiian waters within 40 nautical miles, including the channels. Tonight, east-northeast winds 15 to 20 knots. Seas 5 to 6 feet. Wave detail, east 4 feet at 7 seconds and south-southwest 4 feet at 14 seconds. Isolated showers. Monday, east-northeast winds 15 to 20 knots. Seas 5 to 8 feet. Wave detail, east 4 feet at 7 seconds and south-southwest 4 feet at 18 seconds. Scattered showers. Monday night, east-northeast winds 15 to 20 knots. Seas 5 to 7 feet. Wave detail, south-southwest 5 feet at 16 seconds and east 4 feet at 6 seconds. Isolated showers. Tuesday, east-northeast winds 15 to 20 knots. Seas 6 to 8 feet. Wave detail, east 5 feet at 6 seconds, south-southwest 5 feet at 18 seconds and north 3 feet at 12 seconds. Isolated showers. Tuesday night and Wednesday, east winds 20 to 25 knots. Seas 7 to 9 feet. Isolated showers. Wednesday night through Friday, east-northeast winds 20 to 25 knots. Seas 6 to 10 feet. Isolated showers. More detailed information is available on our webpage at weather.gov/Hawaii. Issued at 3:25 p.m. The surf forecast for Maui. North-facing shores 1 to 3 feet tonight. 2 to 4 feet Monday. West-facing shores 4 to 6 feet through Monday. South-facing shores 6 to 8 feet through Monday. East-facing shores 2 to 4 feet through Monday. This is NOAA Weather Radio Station WWG-75 on Mount Haleakala, serving Maui County, and broadcasting from the National Weather Service Forecast Office in Honolulu. The current time is 6:21 p.m. Hawaii Aleutian Standard Time. Moderate trades weaken, giving way to land and sea breezes through early this week. Increasing moisture will move up the island chain from the southeast through the eerie portion of the week, resulting in increased shower coverage over island interiors. Trades return late Wednesday and continue through the forecast period. Here's your Maui community forecast. Issued Sunday at 2:54 p.m. Tonight, windward, mostly cloudy, scattered showers. Leeward, partly cloudy, isolated showers. Low 68 to 74 and 48 to 54 upcountry. East winds, around 15 miles per hour. Monday, partly sunny. Windward, numerous showers in the morning, then scattered showers in the afternoon. Leeward, isolated showers. Breezy. Highs 80 to 86 and 68 to 73 upcountry. Northeast winds 15 to 20 miles per hour. Monday night, partly cloudy. Windward, scattered showers in the evening, then occasional showers after midnight. Leeward, isolated showers in the evening, then scattered showers after midnight. Breezy. Low 68 to 74 and 49 to 55 upcountry. Northeast winds 15 to 25 miles per hour. Tuesday, mostly cloudy. Scattered showers windward. Isolated showers leeward. Breezy. Highs 81 to 87, lows 69 to 75. Upcountry, highs 69 to 75, lows 50 to 56. East winds 15 to 25 miles per hour. Wednesday through Friday, windward, mostly cloudy, scattered showers. Leeward, partly cloudy, isolated showers. Windy. Highs 81 to 87, lows 68 to 74. Upcountry, highs 69 to 75, lows 48 to 54. Northeast winds 15 to 30 miles per hour. Here are the forecast high and low temperatures for selected locations. Kahului, low 71, high 84. Hana, low 69, high 86. Haleakala Rangers.

low 43, high 61. Kapalua, low 71, high 82. Molokati Airport, low 70, high 83. Lanai City, low 65, high 75. Here's the forecast for Haleakala Summit. Issued at 3:01 p.m. Tonight, partly cloudy with scattered showers. Lows 41 to 52. East winds up to 15 miles per hour. Chance of rain 50%. Monday, mostly sunny in the morning, then becoming partly sunny. Scattered showers. Highs around 61 at the visitor center to around 66 at the summit. East winds up to 15 miles per hour. Chance of rain 50%. Monday night, partly cloudy with scattered showers. Lows 42 to 53. East winds up to 15 miles per hour, increasing to 10 to 15 miles per hour after midnight. Chance of rain 50%. Tuesday, mostly sunny in the morning, then becoming partly sunny. Scattered showers. Highs 59 to 77. East winds 10 to 15 miles per hour. Chance of rain 50%. Sunrise Monday at Haleakala Summit, 5:37 a.m. Here's the forecast for the following county, Big Island, Hawaii. Tonight, windward, cloudy, occasional showers. Leeward, mostly cloudy in the evening, then clearing, isolated showers. Lows 70 to 75. East winds, around 15 miles per hour. Monday, windward, mostly cloudy, occasional showers. Leeward, mostly sunny in the morning, then becoming mostly cloudy, scattered showers in the afternoon. Highs 83 to 88. East winds, around 15 miles per hour. Monday night, windward, mostly cloudy, occasional showers. Leeward, mostly cloudy in the evening, then clearing, isolated showers. Lows 72 to 77. East winds, around 15 miles per hour. Tuesday, mostly cloudy. Windward, scattered showers during the day, then numerous showers at night. Leeward, scattered showers during the day. Isolated showers at night. Highs 83 to 88. Lows 72 to 77. East winds, around 15 miles per hour. Wednesday, mostly cloudy. Windward, scattered showers during the day, then numerous showers at night. Leeward, scattered showers during the day. Isolated showers at night. Highs 83 to 88. Lows 70 to 75. East winds 15 to 20 miles per hour. Thursday, mostly cloudy. Windward, scattered showers during the day, then numerous showers at night. Leeward, scattered showers during the day. Isolated showers at night. Highs 82 to 87. Lows 70 to 75. East winds 15 to 20 miles per hour. Friday, mostly cloudy. Windward, scattered showers during the day, then numerous showers at night. Leeward, scattered showers during the day. Isolated showers at night. Highs 82 to 87. Lows 70 to 75. East winds 15 to 20 miles per hour. The ultraviolet index for noon June 1st in Honolulu is 11. This corresponds to a very high exposure level. At 6 p.m., at Kahului, it was mostly sunny, with a temperature of 76 degrees. The relative humidity was 76%, and the dew point was 68 degrees. The wind was northeast, at 16 miles an hour. The barometric pressure was 29.94 inches, or 1,013.8 millibars, and steady. At Molokati Airport, under a sunny sky, the temperature was 77. At Lanai City, mostly sunny, and 75 degrees. At Kapalua, under a sunny sky, the temperature was 79. At Hilo, there was light rain, and the temperature was 76. At Kona, mostly sunny, and 81 degrees. At Hon

mostly sunny and 81 degrees. At Lihue, it was sunny with a temperature of 77. Here are the buoy reports at 6 p.m. Wind speeds are in knots. Buoy 51101, wind northeast at 6. Buoy 51000, wind east at 8. Buoy 2, wind north at 12. Buoy 4, wind northeast at 17. Kahului Harbor, east at 13. Fa'uvela Buoy, 5 feet, 8 seconds. Buoy data provided by the National Weather Service and the Pacific Islands Ocean Observing System. Here are some wind observations at 6 p.m. Wind speeds are in knots. Kahului northeast at 14, gusting to 20. Kahului Harbor northeast at 10. Makapulapai east at 15, gusting to 22. Kona west at 6. Lilo east at 5. The synopsis for Hawaiian coastal waters. A surface ridge north of the islands will continue to weaken tonight, then gradually re-strengthen Monday through Thursday. The forecast for Hawaiian waters within 40 nautical miles, including the channels. Tonight, east-northeast winds 15 to 20 knots. Seas 5 to 6 feet. Wave detail, east 4 feet at 7 seconds and south-southwest 4 feet at 14 seconds. Isolated showers. Monday, east-northeast winds 15 to 20 knots. Seas 5 to 8 feet. Wave detail, east 4 feet at 7 seconds and south-southwest 4 feet at 18 seconds. Scattered showers. Monday night, east-northeast winds 15 to 20 knots. Seas 5 to 7 feet. Wave detail, south-southwest 5 feet at 16 seconds and east 4 feet at 6 seconds. Isolated showers. Tuesday, east-northeast winds 15 to 20 knots. Seas 6 to 8 feet. Wave detail, east 5 feet at 6 seconds, south-southwest 5 feet at 18 seconds and north 3 feet at 12 seconds. Isolated showers. Tuesday night and Wednesday, east winds 20 to 25 knots. Seas 7 to 9 feet. Isolated showers. Wednesday night through Friday, east-northeast winds 20 to 25 knots. Seas 6 to 10 feet. Isolated showers. More detailed information is available on our webpage at weather.gov/Hawaii. Issued at 3:25 p.m. The surf forecast for Maui. North-facing shores 1 to 3 feet tonight. 2 to 4 feet Monday. West-facing shores 4 to 6 feet through Monday. South-facing shores 6 to 8 feet through Monday. East-facing shores 2 to 4 feet through Monday. 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The current time is 6:32 p.m. Hawaii Aleutian Standard Time. Moderate trades weaken, giving way to land and sea breezes through early this week. Increasing moisture will move up the island chain from the southeast through the Iwi portion of the week, resulting in increased shower coverage over island interiors. Trades return late Wednesday and continue through the forecast period. Here's your Maui community forecast. Issued Sunday at 2:54 p.m. Tonight, windward, mostly cloudy, scattered showers. Leeward, partly cloudy, isolated showers. Low 68 to 74 and 40. Tonight, windward, mostly cloudy, scattered showers. Leeward, partly cloudy, isolated showers. Low 68 to 74 and 48 to 54 upcountry. East winds, around 15 miles per hour. Monday, partly sunny. Windward, numerous showers in the morning, then scattered showers in the afternoon. Leeward, isolated showers. Breezy. Highs 80 to 86 and 68 to 73 upcountry. Northeast winds 15 to 20 miles per hour. Monday night, partly cloudy. Windward, scattered showers in the

then occasional showers after midnight. Leeward, isolated showers in the evening, then scattered showers after midnight. Breezy. Low 68 to 74 and 49 to 55 upcountry. Northeast winds 15 to 25 miles per hour. Tuesday, mostly cloudy. Scattered showers windward. Isolated showers leeward. Breezy. Highs 81 to 87, lows 69 to 75. Upcountry, highs 69 to 75, lows 50 to 56. East winds 15 to 25 miles per hour. Wednesday through Friday, windward, mostly cloudy, scattered showers. Leeward, partly cloudy, isolated showers. Windy. Highs 81 to 87, lows 68 to 74. Upcountry, highs 69 to 75, lows 48 to 54. Northeast winds 15 to 30 miles per hour. Here are the forecast high and low temperatures for selected locations. Kahului, low 71, high 84. Hana, low 69, high 86. Haleakala Ranger Station, low 43, high 61. Kapalua, low 71, high 82. Molokati Airport, low 70, high 83. Lanari City, low 65, high 75. Here's the forecast for Haleakala Summit. Issued at 3:01 p.m. Tonight, partly cloudy with scattered showers. Lows 41 to 52. East winds up to 15 miles per hour. Chance of rain 50%. Monday, mostly sunny in the morning, then becoming partly sunny. Scattered showers. Highs around 61 at the visitor center to around 66 at the summit. East winds up to 15 miles per hour. Chance of rain 50%. Monday night, partly cloudy with scattered showers. Lows 42 to 53. East winds up to 15 miles per hour, increasing to 10 to 15 miles per hour after midnight. Chance of rain 50%. Tuesday, mostly sunny in the morning, then becoming partly sunny. Scattered showers. Highs 59 to 77. East winds 10 to 15 miles per hour. Chance of rain 50%. Sunrise Monday at Haleakala Summit, 5:37 a.m. Here's the forecast for the following county, Big Island, Hawaii. Tonight, windward, cloudy, occasional showers. Leeward, mostly cloudy in the evening then clearing, isolated showers. Lows 70 to 75. East winds, around 15 miles per hour. Monday, windward, mostly cloudy, occasional showers. Leeward, mostly sunny in the morning, then becoming mostly cloudy, scattered showers in the afternoon. Highs 83 to 88. East winds, around 15 miles per hour. Monday night, windward, mostly cloudy, occasional showers. Leeward, mostly cloudy in the evening, then clearing, isolated showers. Lows 72 to 77. East winds, around 15 miles per hour. Tuesday, mostly cloudy. Windward, scattered showers during the day, then numerous showers at night. Leeward, scattered showers during the day. Isolated showers at night. Highs 83 to 88. Lows 72 to 77. East winds, around 15 miles per hour. Wednesday, mostly cloudy. Windward, scattered showers during the day, then numerous showers at night. Leeward, scattered showers during the day. Isolated showers at night. Highs 83 to 88. Lows 70 to 75. East winds 15 to 20 miles per hour. Thursday, mostly cloudy. Windward, scattered showers during the day, then numerous showers at night. Leeward, scattered showers during the day. Isolated showers at night. Highs 82 to 87. Lows 70 to 75. East winds 15 to 20 miles per hour.

Friday, mostly cloudy. Windward, scattered showers during the day, then numerous showers at night. Leeward, scattered showers during the day. Isolated showers at night. Highs 82 to 87. Lows 70 to 75. East winds 15 to 20 miles per hour. The ultraviolet index for noon June 1st in Honolulu is 11. This corresponds to a very high exposure level. At 6 p.m., at Kahului, it was mostly sunny, with a temperature of 76 degrees. The relative humidity was 76%, and the dew point was 68 degrees. The wind was northeast, at 16 miles an hour. The barometric pressure 1,013.8 millibars, or 29.94 inches, and steady. At Molokaʻi Airport, under a sunny sky, the temperature was 77. At Lanai City, it was mostly sunny, with a temperature of 75 degrees. At Kapalua, under a sunny sky, the temperature was 79. At Hilo, there was light rain, and the temperature was 76. At Kona, it was mostly sunny, with a temperature of 81 degrees. At Bradshaw, under a mostly sunny sky, the temperature was 65. At Honolulu, under a mostly sunny sky, the temperature was 81 degrees. At Lihue, it was sunny, with a temperature of 77. Here are the buoy reports at 6 p.m. Wind speeds are in knots. Buoy 51101, wind north at 8. Buoy 51000, wind east at 8. Buoy 2, wind north at 12. Buoy 4, wind northeast at 19. Kahului Harbor, east at 13. Puʻuvela Buoy, 5 feet, 8 seconds. Buoy data provided by the National Weather Service and the Pacific Islands Ocean Observing System. Issued at 3:10 p.m. Tides for Kahului. High tide at 3:23 p.m. of 2.5 feet. Low tide at 10:06 p.m. of 0.9 feet. Tides for Kihei and Maʻalai Bay. High tide at 5:15 p.m. of 2.4 feet. Low tide at 11:25 p.m. of 0.5 feet. Tides for Kona. High tide at 4:30 p.m. of 2.1 feet. Low tide at 11:17 p.m. of 0.4 feet. Sunset Sunday at Kahului, 7:04 p.m. Sunrise Monday, 5:44 a.m. Sunrise Monday at Haleakalā Summit, 5:37 a.m. Sunset Sunday at Kona, 6:59 p.m. Sunrise Monday, 5:45 a.m. Here are some wind observations at 6 p.m. Wind speeds are in knots. Kahului northeast at 14, gusting to 20. Kahului Harbor northeast at 10. Makapulapai east at 15, gusting to 22. Kona west at 6. Hilo east at 5. 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The current time is 6:42 p.m. Hawaii Aleutian Standard Time. Moderate trades weaken, giving way to land and sea breezes through early this week. Increasing moisture will move up the island chain from the southeast through the eerie portion of the week, resulting in increased shower coverage over island interiors. Trades return late Wednesday and continue through the forecast period. Here's your Maui community forecast. Issued Sunday at 2:54 p.m. Tonight, windward, mostly cloudy, scattered showers. Leeward, partly cloudy, isolated showers. Low 68 to 74 and 48 to 54 upcountry. East winds, around 15 miles per hour. Monday, partly sunny. Windward, numerous showers in the morning, then scattered showers in the afternoon. Leeward, isolated showers. Breezy. Highs 80 to 86 and 68 to 73 upcountry. Northeast winds 15 to 20 miles per hour.

Sunday night, partly cloudy. Windward, scattered showers in the evening, then occasional showers after midnight. Leeward, isolated showers in the evening, then scattered showers after midnight. Breezy. Low 68 to 74 and 49 to 55 upcountry. Northeast winds 15 to 25 miles per hour. Tuesday, mostly cloudy. Scattered showers windward. Isolated showers leeward. Breezy. Highs 81 to 87, lows 69 to 75. Upcountry, highs 69 to 75, lows 50 to 56. East winds 15 to 25 miles per hour. Wednesday through Friday, windward, mostly cloudy, scattered showers. Leeward, partly cloudy, isolated showers. Windy. Highs 81 to 87, lows 68 to 74. Upcountry, highs 69 to 75, lows 48 to 54. Northeast winds 15 to 30 miles per hour. Here are the forecast high and low temperatures for selected locations. Kahului, low 71, high 84. Hana, low 69, high 86. Haleakala Ranger Station, low 43, high 61. Kapalua, low 71, high 82. Molokati Airport, low 70, high 83. Lanari City, low 65, high 75. Here's the forecast for Haleakala Summit. Issued at 3:01 p.m. Tonight, partly cloudy with scattered showers. Lows 41 to 52. East winds up to 15 miles per hour. Chance of rain 50%. Monday, mostly sunny in the morning, then becoming partly sunny. Scattered showers. Highs around 61 at the visitor center to around 66 at the summit. East winds up to 15 miles per hour. Chance of rain 50%. Monday night, partly cloudy with scattered showers. Lows 42 to 53. East winds up to 15 miles per hour, increasing to 10 to 15 miles per hour after midnight. Chance of rain 50%. Tuesday, mostly sunny in the morning, then becoming partly sunny. Scattered showers. Highs 59 to 77. East winds 10 to 15 miles per hour. Chance of rain 50%. Sunrise Monday at Haleakala Summit, 5:37 a.m. Here's the forecast for the following county, Big Island, Hawaii. Tonight, windward, cloudy, occasional showers. Leeward, mostly cloudy in the evening then clearing, isolated showers. Lows 70 to 75. East winds, around 15 miles per hour. Monday, windward, mostly cloudy, occasional showers. Leeward, mostly sunny in the morning, then becoming mostly cloudy, scattered showers in the afternoon. Highs 83 to 88. East winds, around 15 miles per hour. Monday night, windward, mostly cloudy, occasional showers. Leeward, mostly cloudy in the evening, then clearing, isolated showers. Lows 72 to 77. East winds, around 15 miles per hour. Tuesday, mostly cloudy. Windward, scattered showers during the day, then numerous showers at night. Leeward, scattered showers during the day. Isolated showers at night. Highs 83 to 88. Lows 72 to 77. East winds, around 15 miles per hour. Wednesday, mostly cloudy. Windward, scattered showers during the day, then numerous showers at night. Leeward, scattered showers during the day. Isolated showers at night. Highs 83 to 88. Lows 70 to 75. East winds 15 to 20 miles per hour. Thursday, mostly cloudy. Windward, scattered showers during the day, then numerous showers at night. Leeward, scattered showers during the day. Isolated showers at night. Highs 82 to 87.

70 to 75. East winds 15 to 20 miles per hour. Friday, mostly cloudy. Windward, scattered showers during the day, then numerous showers at night. Leeward, scattered showers during the day. Isolated showers at night. Highs 82 to 87. Lows 70 to 75. East winds 15 to 20 miles per hour. The ultraviolet index for noon June 1st in Honolulu is 11. This corresponds to a very high exposure level. At 6 p.m., at Kahului, it was mostly sunny, with a temperature of 76 degrees. The relative humidity was 76%, and the dew point was 68 degrees. The wind was northeast, at 16 miles an hour. The barometric pressure 1,013.8 millibars, or 29.94 inches, and steady. At Molokai Airport, under a sunny sky, the temperature was 77. At Lanai City, it was mostly sunny, with a temperature of 75 degrees. At Kapalua, under a sunny sky, the temperature was 79. At Hilo, there was light rain, and the temperature was 76. At Kona, it was mostly sunny, with a temperature of 81 degrees. At Bradshaw, under a mostly sunny sky, the temperature was 65. At Honolulu, under a mostly sunny sky, the temperature was 81 degrees. At Lihue, it was sunny, with a temperature of 77. Here are the buoy reports at 6 p.m. Wind speeds are in knots. Buoy 51101, wind north at 8. Buoy 51000, wind east at 8. Buoy 2, wind north at 12. Buoy 4, wind northeast at 19. Kahului Harbor, east at 13. Kauvala buoy, 5 feet, 8 seconds. Buoy data provided by the National Weather Service and the Pacific Islands Ocean Observing System. Here are some wind observations at 6 p.m. Wind speeds are in knots. Kahului northeast at 14, gusting to 20. Kahului Harbor northeast at 10. Makapurlapai east at 15, gusting to 22. Kona west at 6. Lilo east at 5. The synopsis for Hawaiian coastal waters. A surface ridge north of the islands will continue to weaken tonight, then gradually re-strengthen Monday through Thursday. The forecast for Hawaiian waters within 40 nautical miles, including the channels. Tonight, east-northeast winds 15 to 20 knots. Seas 5 to 6 feet. Wave detail, east 4 feet at 7 seconds and south-southwest 4 feet at 14 seconds. Isolated showers. Monday, east-northeast winds 15 to 20 knots. Seas 5 to 8 feet. Wave detail, east 4 feet at 7 seconds and south-southwest 4 feet at 18 seconds. Scattered showers. Monday night, east-northeast winds 15 to 20 knots. Seas 5 to 7 feet. Wave detail, south-southwest 5 feet at 16 seconds and east 4 feet at 6 seconds. Isolated showers. Tuesday, east-northeast winds 15 to 20 knots. Seas 6 to 8 feet. Wave detail, east 5 feet at 6 seconds, south-southwest 5 feet at 18 seconds and north 3 feet at 12 seconds. Isolated showers. Tuesday night and Wednesday, east winds 20 to 25 knots. Seas 7 to 9 feet. Isolated showers. Wednesday night through Friday, east-northeast winds 20 to 25 knots. Seas 6 to 10 feet. Isolated showers. More detailed information is available on our webpage at weather.gov/Hawaii. Issued at 3:25 p.m. The surf forecast for Maui. North-facing shores 1 to 3 feet tonight. 2 to 4 feet Monday. West-facing shores 4 to 6 feet through Monday. South-facing shores 6 to 8 feet through Monday. East-facing shores 2 to 4 feet through Monday. This is NOAA Weather Radio Station WWG7.

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The current time is 6:53 p.m. Hawaii Aleutian Standard Time. Moderate trades weaken, giving way to land and sea breezes through early this week. Increasing moisture will move up the island chain from the southeast through the eastern portion of the week, resulting in increased shower coverage over island interiors. Trades return late Wednesday and continue through the forecast period. Here's your Maui community forecast. Issued Sunday at 2:54 p.m. Tonight, windward, mostly cloudy, scattered showers. Leeward, partly cloudy, isolated showers. Low 68 to 74 and 48 to 54 upcountry. East winds, around 15 miles per hour. Monday, partly sunny. Windward, numerous showers in the morning, then scattered showers in the afternoon. Leeward, isolated showers. Breezy. Highs 80 to 86 and 68 to 73 upcountry. Northeast winds 15 to 20 miles per hour. Monday night, partly cloudy. Windward, scattered showers in the evening, then occasional showers after midnight. Leeward, isolated showers in the evening, then scattered showers after midnight. Breezy. Low 68 to 74 and 49 to 55 upcountry. Northeast winds 15 to 25 miles per hour. Tuesday, mostly cloudy. Scattered showers windward. Isolated showers leeward. Breezy. Highs 81 to 87, lows 69 to 75. Upcountry, highs 69 to 75, lows 50 to 56. East winds 15 to 25 miles per hour. Wednesday through Friday, windward, mostly cloudy, scattered showers. Leeward, partly cloudy, isolated showers. Windy. Highs 81 to 87, lows 68 to 74. Upcountry, highs 69 to 75, lows 48 to 54. Northeast winds 15 to 30 miles per hour. Here are the forecast high and low temperatures for selected locations. Kahului, low 71, high 84. Hana, low 69, high 86. Haleakala Ranger Station, low 43, high 61. Kapalua, low 71, high 82. Molokai Airport, low 70, high 83. Lanai City, low 65, high 75. Here's the forecast for Haleakala Summit. Issued at 3:01 p.m. Tonight, partly cloudy with scattered showers. Lows 41 to 52. East winds up to 15 miles per hour. Chance of rain 50%. Monday, mostly sunny in the morning, then becoming partly sunny. Scattered showers. Highs around 61 at the visitor center to around 66 at the summit. East winds up to 15 miles per hour. Chance of rain 50%. Monday night, partly cloudy with scattered showers. Lows 42 to 53. East winds up to 15 miles per hour, increasing to 10 to 15 miles per hour after midnight. Chance of rain 50%. Tuesday, mostly sunny in the morning, then becoming partly sunny. Scattered showers. Highs 59 to 77. East winds 10 to 15 miles per hour. Chance of rain 50%. Sunrise Monday at Haleakala Summit, 5:37 a.m. Here's the forecast for the following county, Big Island, Hawaii. Tonight, windward, cloudy, occasional showers. Leeward, mostly cloudy in the evening, then clearing, isolated showers. Lows 70 to 75. East winds, around 15 miles per hour. Monday, windward, mostly cloudy, occasional showers. Leeward, mostly sunny in the morning, then becoming mostly cloudy, scattered showers in the afternoon. Highs 83 to 88. East winds, around 15 miles per hour.

Leeward, scattered showers during the day. Isolated showers at night. Highs 83 to 88. Lows 70 to 75. East winds 15 to 20 miles per hour. Thursday, mostly cloudy. Windward, scattered showers during the day, then numerous showers at night. Leeward, scattered showers during the day. Isolated showers at night. Highs 82 to 87. Lows 70 to 75. East winds 15 to 20 miles per hour. Friday, mostly cloudy. Windward, scattered showers during the day, then numerous showers at night. Leeward, scattered showers during the day. Isolated showers at night. Highs 82 to 87. Lows 70 to 75. East winds 15 to 20 miles per hour. The ultraviolet index for noon June 1st in Honolulu is 11. This corresponds to a very high exposure level. At 6 p.m., at Kahului, it was mostly sunny, with a temperature of 76 degrees. The relative humidity was 76%, and the dew point was 68 degrees. The wind was northeast, at 16 miles an hour. The barometric pressure 1,013.8 millibars, or 29.94 inches, and steady. At Molokai Airport, under a sunny sky, the temperature was 77. At Lanai City, it was mostly sunny, with a temperature of 75 degrees. At Kapalua, under a sunny sky, the temperature was 79. At Hilo, there was light rain, and the temperature was 76. At Kona, it was mostly sunny, with a temperature of 81 degrees. At Bradshaw, under a mostly sunny sky, the temperature was 65. At Honolulu, under a mostly sunny sky, the temperature was 81 degrees. At Lihue, it was sunny, with a temperature of 77. Here are the buoy reports at 6 p.m. Wind speeds are in knots. Buoy 51101, wind north at 8. Buoy 51000, wind east at 8. Buoy 2, wind north at 12. Buoy 4, wind northeast at 19. Kahului Harbor, east at 13. Fa'uvela buoy, 5 feet, 8 seconds. Buoy data provided by the National Weather Service and the Pacific Islands Ocean Observing System. Here are some wind observations at 6 p.m. Wind speeds are in knots. Kahului northeast at 14, gusting to 20. Kahului Harbor northeast at 10. Makapulapai east at 15, gusting to 22. Kona west at 6. Hilo east at 5. The synopsis for Hawaiian coastal waters. A surface ridge north of the islands will continue to weaken tonight, then gradually re-strengthen Monday through Thursday. The forecast for Hawaiian waters within 40 nautical miles, including the channels. Tonight, east-northeast winds 15 to 20 knots. Seas 5 to 6 feet. Wave detail, east 4 feet at 7 seconds and south-southwest 4 feet at 14 seconds. Isolated showers. Monday, east-northeast winds 15 to 20 knots. Seas 5 to 8 feet. Wave detail, east 4 feet at 7 seconds and south-southwest 4 feet at 18 seconds. Scattered showers. Monday night, east-northeast winds 15 to 20 knots. Seas 5 to 7 feet. Wave detail, south-southwest 5 feet at 16 seconds and east 4 feet at 6 seconds. Isolated showers. Tuesday, east-northeast winds 15 to 20 knots. Seas 6 to 8 feet. Wave detail, east 5 feet at 6 seconds, south-southwest 5 feet at 18 seconds, and north 3 feet at 12 seconds. Isolated showers. Tuesday night and Wednesday, east winds 20 to 25 knots. Seas 7 to 9 feet. Isolated showers. Wednesday night through Friday, east-northeast winds 20 to 25 knots. Seas 6 to 10 feet. Isolated showers. More detailed information.

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Issued at 3:25 p.m. The surf forecast for Maui. North facing shores 1 to 3 feet tonight. 2 to 4 feet Monday. West facing shores 4 to 6 feet through Monday. South facing shores 6 to 8 feet through Monday. East facing shores 2 to 4 feet through Monday. 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The current time is 7:05 p.m. Hawaii Aleutian Standard Time. Moderate trades weaken, giving way to land and sea breezes through early this week. Increasing moisture will move up the island chain from the southeast through the Iwi portion of the week, resulting in increased shower coverage over island interiors. Trades return late Wednesday and continue through the forecast period. Here's your Maui community forecast. Issued Sunday at 2:54 p.m. Tonight, windward, mostly cloudy, scattered showers. Leeward, partly cloudy, isolated showers. Low 68 to 74 and 48 to 54 upcountry. East winds, around 15 miles per hour. Monday, partly sunny. Windward, numerous showers in the morning, then scattered showers in the afternoon. Leeward, isolated showers. Breezy. Highs 80 to 86 and 68 to 73 upcountry. Northeast winds 15 to 20 miles per hour. Monday night, partly cloudy. Windward, scattered showers in the evening, then occasional showers after midnight. Leeward, isolated showers in the evening, then scattered showers after midnight. Breezy. Low 68 to 74 and 49 to 55 upcountry. Northeast winds 15 to 25 miles per hour. Tuesday, mostly cloudy. Scattered showers windward. Isolated showers leeward. Breezy. Highs 81 to 87, lows 69 to 75. Upcountry, highs 69 to 75, lows 50 to 56. East winds 15 to 25 miles per hour. Wednesday through Friday, windward, mostly cloudy, scattered showers. Leeward, partly cloudy, isolated showers. Windy. Highs 81 to 87, lows 68 to 74. Upcountry, highs 69 to 75, lows 48 to 54. Northeast winds 15 to 30 miles per hour. Here are the forecast high and low temperatures for selected locations. Kahului, low 71, high 84. Hana, low 69, high 86. Haleakala Ranger Station, low 43, high 61. Kapalua, low 71, high 82. Molokai Airport, low 70, high 83. Lanai City, low 65, high 75. Here's the forecast for Haleakala Summit. Issued at 3:01 p.m. Tonight, partly cloudy with scattered showers. Lows 41 to 52. East winds up to 15 miles per hour. Chance of rain 50%. Monday, mostly sunny in the morning, then becoming partly sunny. Scattered showers. Highs around 61 at the visitor center to around 66 at the summit. East winds up to 15 miles per hour. Chance of rain 50%. Monday night, partly cloudy with scattered showers. Lows 42 to 53. East winds up to 15 miles per hour, increasing to 10 to 15 miles per hour after midnight. Chance of rain 50%. Tuesday, mostly sunny in the morning, then becoming partly sunny. Scattered showers. Highs 59 to 77. East winds 10 to 15 miles per hour. Chance of rain 50%. Sunrise Monday at Haleakala Summit, 5:37 a.m. Here's the forecast for the following county, Big Island, Hawaii. Tonight, windward, cloudy.

occasional showers. Leeward, mostly cloudy in the evening, then clearing. Isolated showers. Lows 70 to 75. East winds, around 15 miles per hour. Monday, windward, mostly cloudy, occasional showers. Leeward, mostly sunny in the morning, then becoming mostly cloudy, scattered showers in the afternoon. Highs 83 to 88. East winds, around 15 miles per hour. Monday night, windward, mostly cloudy, occasional showers. Leeward, mostly cloudy in the evening, then clearing, isolated showers. Lows 72 to 77. East winds, around 15 miles per hour. Tuesday, mostly cloudy. Windward, scattered showers during the day, then numerous showers at night. Leeward, scattered showers during the day. Isolated showers at night. Highs 83 to 88. Lows 72 to 77. East winds, around 15 miles per hour. Wednesday, mostly cloudy. Windward, scattered showers during the day, then numerous showers at night. Leeward, scattered showers during the day. Isolated showers at night. Highs 83 to 88. Lows 70 to 75. East winds 15 to 20 miles per hour. Thursday, mostly cloudy. Windward, scattered showers during the day, then numerous showers at night. Leeward, scattered showers during the day. Isolated showers at night. Highs 82 to 87. Lows 70 to 75. East winds 15 to 20 miles per hour. Friday, mostly cloudy. Windward, scattered showers during the day, then numerous showers at night. Leeward, scattered showers during the day. Isolated showers at night. Highs 82 to 87. Lows 70 to 75. East winds 15 to 20 miles per hour. Issued at 3:10 p.m. Tides for Kahului. High tide at 3:23 p.m. of 2.5 feet. Low tide at 10:06 p.m. of 0.9 feet. Tides for Kihei and Ma'awai Bay. High tide at 5:15 p.m. of 2.4 feet. Low tide at 11:25 p.m. of 0.5 feet. Tides for Kona. High tide at 4:30 p.m. of 2.1 feet. Low tide at 11:17 p.m. of 0.4 feet. Sunset Sunday at Kahului, 7:04 p.m. Sunrise Monday, 5:44 a.m. Sunrise Monday at Haleakala Summit, 5:37 a.m. Sunset Sunday at Kona, 6:59 p.m. Sunrise Monday, 5:45 a.m. The ultraviolet index for noon June 1st in Honolulu is 11. This corresponds to a very high exposure level. At 7 p.m. at Kahului, it was partly cloudy, with a temperature of 74 degrees. The relative humidity was 81%, and the dew point was 68 degrees. The wind was north, at 10 miles an hour. The barometric pressure was 29.95 inches, or 1,014.2 millibars, and rising. At Molokaʻi Airport, it was partly cloudy, with a temperature of 74 degrees. At Lanai City, under a cloudy sky, the temperature was 72 degrees. At Kapalua, under a clear sky, the temperature was 75 degrees. At Hilo, light rain was falling, with a temperature of 76 degrees. At Kona, it was mostly cloudy, with a temperature of 80 degrees. At Bradshaw, under a mostly cloudy sky, the temperature was 62 degrees. At Honolulu, it was partly cloudy, with a temperature of 79 degrees. At Lihue, under a partly cloudy sky, the temperature was 76 degrees. Here are the buoy reports at 7 p.m. Wind speeds are in knots. Buoy 51101, wind northeast at 8. Buoy 51000, east at 6, 6 feet, 16 seconds. Buoy 2, wind northeast at 12. Buoy 4.

He is at 21, 8 feet, 9 seconds. Carlui Harbor, northeast at 4. Uvala Buoy, 6 feet, 8 seconds. Buoy data provided by the National Weather Service and the Pacific Islands Ocean Observing System. Here are some wind observations at 6 p.m. Wind speeds are in knots. Kahului northeast at 14, gusting to 20. Kahului Harbor northeast at 10. Makapurlapai east at 15, gusting to 22. Kona west at 6. Liholo east at 5. The synopsis for Hawaiian coastal waters. A surface ridge north of the islands will continue to weaken tonight, then gradually re-strengthen Monday through Thursday. The forecast for Hawaiian waters within 40 nautical miles, including the channels. Tonight, east-northeast winds 15 to 20 knots. Seas 5 to 6 feet. Wave detail, east 4 feet at 7 seconds and south-southwest 4 feet at 14 seconds. Isolated showers. Monday, east-northeast winds 15 to 20 knots. Seas 5 to 8 feet. Wave detail, east 4 feet at 7 seconds and south-southwest 4 feet at 18 seconds. Scattered showers. Monday night, east-northeast winds 15 to 20 knots. Seas 5 to 7 feet. Wave detail, south-southwest 5 feet at 16 seconds and east 4 feet at 6 seconds. Isolated showers. Tuesday, east-northeast winds 15 to 20 knots. Seas 6 to 8 feet. Wave detail, east 5 feet at 6 seconds, south-southwest 5 feet at 18 seconds and north 3 feet at 12 seconds. Isolated showers. Tuesday night and Wednesday, east winds 20 to 25 knots. Seas 7 to 9 feet. Isolated showers. Wednesday night through Friday, east-northeast winds 20 to 25 knots. Seas 6 to 10 feet. Isolated showers. More detailed information is available on our webpage at weather.gov/Hawaii. Issued at 3:25 p.m. The surf forecast for Maui. North-facing shores 1 to 3 feet tonight. 2 to 4 feet Monday. West-facing shores 4 to 6 feet through Monday. South-facing shores 6 to 8 feet through Monday. East-facing shores 2 to 4 feet through Monday. 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The current time is 7:17 p.m. Hawaii Aleutian Standard Time. Moderate trades weaken, giving way to land and sea breezes through early this week. Increasing moisture will move up the island chain from the southeast through the eerie portion of the week, resulting in increased shower coverage over island interiors. Trades return late Wednesday and continue through the forecast period. Here's your Maui community forecast. Issued Sunday at 2:54 p.m. Tonight, windward, mostly cloudy, scattered showers. Leeward, partly cloudy, isolated showers. Low 68 to 74 and 48 to 54 upcountry. East winds, around 15 miles per hour. Monday, partly sunny. Windward, numerous showers in the morning, then scattered showers in the afternoon. Leeward, isolated showers. Breezy. Highs 80 to 86 and 68 to 73 upcountry. Northeast winds 15 to 20 miles per hour. Monday night, partly cloudy. Windward, scattered showers in the evening, then occasional showers after midnight. Leeward, isolated showers in the evening, then scattered showers after midnight. Breezy. Low 68 to 74 and 49 to 55 upcountry. Northeast winds 15 to 25 miles per hour. Tuesday, mostly cloudy. Scattered showers windward. Isolated showers leeward. Breezy. Highs 81 to 87, lows 69 to 75. Upcountry, highs 69 to 75.

Lows 50 to 56. East winds 15 to 25 miles per hour. Wednesday through Friday, windward, mostly cloudy, scattered showers. Leeward, partly cloudy, isolated showers. Windy. Highs 81 to 87, lows 68 to 74. Upcountry, highs 69 to 75, lows 48 to 54. Northeast winds 15 to 30 miles per hour. Here are the forecast high and low temperatures for selected locations. Kahului, low 71, high 84. Hana, low 69, high 86. Haleakala Ranger Station, low 43, high 61. Kapalua, low 71, high 82. Molokati Airport, low 70, high 83. Lanari City, low 65, high 75. Here's the forecast for Haleakala Summit. Issued at 3:01 p.m. Tonight, partly cloudy with scattered showers. Lows 41 to 52. East winds up to 15 miles per hour. Chance of rain 50%. Monday, mostly sunny in the morning, then becoming partly sunny. Scattered showers. Highs around 61 at the visitor center to around 66 at the summit. East winds up to 15 miles per hour. Chance of rain 50%. Monday night, partly cloudy with scattered showers. Lows 42 to 53. East winds up to 15 miles per hour, increasing to 10 to 15 miles per hour after midnight. Chance of rain 50%. Tuesday, mostly sunny in the morning, then becoming partly sunny. Scattered showers. Highs 59 to 77. East winds 10 to 15 miles per hour. Chance of rain 50%. Sunrise Monday at Haleakala Summit, 5:37 a.m. Here's the forecast for the following county, Big Island, Hawaii. Tonight, windward, cloudy, occasional showers. Leeward, mostly cloudy in the evening, then clearing, isolated showers. Lows 70 to 75. East winds, around 15 miles per hour. Monday, windward, mostly cloudy, occasional showers. Leeward, mostly sunny in the morning, then becoming mostly cloudy, scattered showers in the afternoon. Highs 83 to 88. East winds, around 15 miles per hour. Monday night, windward, mostly cloudy, occasional showers. Leeward, mostly cloudy in the evening, then clearing, isolated showers. Lows 72 to 77. East winds, around 15 miles per hour. Tuesday, mostly cloudy. Windward, scattered showers during the day, then numerous showers at night. Leeward, scattered showers during the day. Isolated showers at night. Highs 83 to 88. Lows 72 to 77. East winds, around 15 miles per hour. Wednesday, mostly cloudy. Windward, scattered showers during the day, then numerous showers at night. Leeward, scattered showers during the day. Isolated showers at night. Highs 83 to 88. Lows 70 to 75. East winds 15 to 20 miles per hour. Thursday, mostly cloudy. Windward, scattered showers during the day, then numerous showers at night. Leeward, scattered showers during the day. Isolated showers at night. Highs 82 to 87. Lows 70 to 75. East winds 15 to 20 miles per hour. Friday, mostly cloudy. Windward, scattered showers during the day, then numerous showers at night. Leeward, scattered showers during the day. Isolated showers at night. Highs 82 to 87. Lows 70 to 75. East winds 15 to 20 miles per hour. The ultraviolet index for noon June 1st in Honolulu is 11. This corresponds to a very high exposure level. At 7 p.m. at Kahului, it was partly cloudy, with

temperature of 74 degrees. The relative humidity was 81% and the dew point was 68 degrees. The wind was north at 10 miles an hour. The barometric pressure was 29.95 inches or 1,014.2 millibars and rising. At Molokhotla Airport, it was partly cloudy with a temperature of 74 degrees. At Lanadi City, under a cloudy sky, the temperature was 72 degrees. At Kapalua, under a clear sky, the temperature was 75 degrees. At Hilo, light rain was falling with a temperature of 76 degrees. At Tona, it was mostly cloudy with a temperature of 80 degrees. At Bradshaw, under a mostly cloudy sky, the temperature was 62 degrees. At Honolulu, it was partly cloudy with a temperature of 79 degrees. At Lihue, under a partly cloudy sky, the temperature was 76 degrees. Here are the buoy reports at 7 p.m. Wind speeds are in knots. Buoy 51101, wind northeast at 8. Buoy 51000, east at 6, 6 feet, 16 seconds. Buoy 2, wind northeast at 12. Buoy 4, east at 21, 8 feet, 9 seconds. Kahului Harbor, northeast at 4. Puvela Buoy, 6 feet, 8 seconds. Buoy data provided by the National Weather Service and the Pacific Islands Ocean Observing System. Here are some wind observations at 7 p.m. Wind speeds are in knots. Kahului North at 9. Kahului Harbor Northeast at 10. Makapulapai East at 14, gusting to 21. Kona South at 8. Hilo East at 4. The synopsis for Hawaiian coastal waters. A surface ridge north of the islands will continue to weaken tonight, then gradually re-strengthen Monday through Thursday. The forecast for Hawaiian waters within 40 nautical miles, including the channels. Tonight, east-northeast winds 15 to 20 knots. Seas 5 to 6 feet. Wave detail, east 4 feet at 7 seconds and south-southwest 4 feet at 14 seconds. Isolated showers. Monday, east-northeast winds 15 to 20 knots. Seas 5 to 8 feet. Wave detail, east 4 feet at 7 seconds and south-southwest 4 feet at 18 seconds. Scattered showers. Monday night, east-northeast winds 15 to 20 knots. Seas 5 to 7 feet. Wave detail, south-southwest 5 feet at 16 seconds and east 4 feet at 6 seconds. Isolated showers. Tuesday, east-northeast winds 15 to 20 knots. Seas 6 to 8 feet. Wave detail, east 5 feet at 6 seconds, south-southwest 5 feet at 18 seconds and north 3 feet at 12 seconds. Isolated showers. Tuesday night and Wednesday, east winds 20 to 25 knots. Seas 7 to 9 feet. Isolated showers. Wednesday night through Friday, east-northeast winds 20 to 25 knots. Seas 6 to 10 feet. Isolated showers. More detailed information is available on our webpage at weather.gov/Hawaii. Issued at 3:25 p.m. The surf forecast for Maui. North-facing shores 1 to 3 feet tonight. 2 to 4 feet Monday. West-facing shores 4 to 6 feet through Monday. South-facing shores 6 to 8 feet through Monday. East-facing shores 2 to 4 feet through Monday. This is NOAA Weather Radio Station WWG-75 on Mount Haleakala, serving Maui County, and broadcasting from the National Weather Service Forecast Office in Honolulu. The current time is 7:29 p.m. Hawaii Aleutian Standard Time. Moderate trades weaken, giving way to land and sea breezes through early this week. Increasing moisture will move up the island chain from the southeast through the eerie portion of the week, resulting in increased shower coverage over island interiors. Trades return late Wednesday and continue through the forecast period. Here's your Maui community forecast.

Past. Issued Sunday at 2:54 p.m. Tonight, windward, mostly cloudy, scattered showers. Leeward, partly cloudy, isolated showers. Low 68 to 74 and 48 to 54 upcountry. East winds, around 15 miles per hour. Monday, partly sunny. Windward, numerous showers in the morning, then scattered showers in the afternoon. Leeward, isolated showers. Breezy. Highs 80 to 86 and 68 to 73 upcountry. Northeast winds 15 to 20 miles per hour. Monday night, partly cloudy. Windward, scattered showers in the evening, then occasional showers after midnight. Leeward, isolated showers in the evening, then scattered showers after midnight. Breezy. Low 68 to 74 and 49 to 55 upcountry. Northeast winds 15 to 25 miles per hour. Tuesday, mostly cloudy. Scattered showers windward. Isolated showers leeward. Breezy. Highs 81 to 87, lows 69 to 75. Upcountry, highs 69 to 75, lows 50 to 56. East winds 15 to 25 miles per hour. Wednesday through Friday, windward, mostly cloudy, scattered showers. Leeward, partly cloudy, isolated showers. Windy. Highs 81 to 87, lows 68 to 74. Upcountry, highs 69 to 75, lows 48 to 54. Northeast winds 15 to 30 miles per hour. Here are the forecast high and low temperatures for selected locations. Kahului, low 71, high 84. Hana, low 69, high 86. Haleakala Ranger Station, low 43, high 61. Kapalua, low 71, high 82. Molokai Airport, low 70, high 83. Lanari City, low 65, high 75. Here's the forecast for Haleakala Summit. Issued at 3:01 p.m. Tonight, partly cloudy with scattered showers. Lows 41 to 52. East winds up to 15 miles per hour. Chance of rain 50%. Monday, mostly sunny in the morning, then becoming partly sunny. Scattered showers. Highs around 61 at the visitor center to around 66 at the summit. East winds up to 15 miles per hour. Chance of rain 50%. Monday night, partly cloudy with scattered showers. Lows 42 to 53. East winds up to 15 miles per hour, increasing to 10 to 15 miles per hour after midnight. Chance of rain 50%. Tuesday, mostly sunny in the morning, then becoming partly sunny. Scattered showers. Highs 59 to 77. East winds 10 to 15 miles per hour. Chance of rain 50%. Sunrise Monday at Haleakala, scattered showers. Highs 59 to 77. East winds 10 to 15 miles per hour. Chance of rain 50%. Sunrise Monday at Haleakala Summit, 5:37 a.m. Here's the forecast for the following county, Big Island, Hawaii. Tonight, windward, cloudy, occasional showers. Leeward, mostly cloudy in the evening, then clearing, isolated showers. Lows 70 to 75. East winds, around 15 miles per hour. Monday, windward, mostly cloudy, occasional showers. Leeward, mostly sunny in the morning, then becoming mostly cloudy, scattered showers in the afternoon. Highs 83 to 88. East winds, around 15 miles per hour. Monday night, windward, mostly cloudy, occasional showers. Leeward, mostly cloudy in the evening, then clearing, isolated showers. Lows 72 to 77. East winds, around 15 miles per hour. Tuesday, mostly cloudy. Windward, scattered showers during the day, then numerous showers at night.

B-word. Scattered showers during the day. Isolated showers at night. Highs 83 to 88. Lows 72 to 77. East winds around 15 miles per hour. Wednesday, mostly cloudy. Windward, scattered showers during the day, then numerous showers at night. Leeward, scattered showers during the day. Isolated showers at night. Highs 83 to 88. Lows 70 to 75. East winds 15 to 20 miles per hour. Thursday, mostly cloudy. Windward, scattered showers during the day, then numerous showers at night. Leeward, scattered showers during the day. Isolated showers at night. Highs 82 to 87. Lows 70 to 75. East winds 15 to 20 miles per hour. Friday, mostly cloudy. Windward, scattered showers during the day, then numerous showers at night. Leeward, scattered showers during the day. Isolated showers at night. Highs 82 to 87. Lows 70 to 75. East winds 15 to 20 miles per hour. The ultraviolet index for noon June 1st in Honolulu is 11. This corresponds to a very high exposure level. At 7 p.m. at Kahului, the sky was partly cloudy, with a temperature of 74 degrees. The relative humidity was 81%, and the dew point was 68 degrees. The wind was north, at 10 miles an hour. The barometric pressure was 29.95 inches, or 1,014.2 millibars, and rising. On Molokati, Molokati Airport was partly cloudy, with a temperature of 74. On Lanai, at Lanai City, the sky was cloudy, and the temperature was 72. Elsewhere on Maui, Kapalua, the sky was clear, and the temperature was 75. Finally, on the Big Island, Hilo had light rain, and 76 degrees. At Kona, it was mostly cloudy, with a temperature of 80. Finally, on the Big Island, Bradshaw is mostly cloudy, and 62 degrees. On Oahu, at Honolulu, the sky was partly cloudy, and the temperature was 79. On Kauai, Lihue was partly cloudy, and the temperature was 76. Here are the buoy reports at 7 p.m. Wind speeds are in knots. Buoy 51101, wind northeast at 8. Buoy 51000, wind east at 6. Buoy 2, wind northeast at 10. Buoy 4, wind east at 21. Kahului Harbor, north at 9. Pu'uvela Buoy, 6 feet, 8 seconds. Buoy data provided by the National Weather Service and the Pacific Islands Ocean Observing System. Here are some wind observations at 7 p.m. Wind speeds are in knots. Kahului north at 9. Kahului Harbor northeast at 10. Makapulapai east at 14, gusting to 21. Kona south at 8. Hilo east at 4. The synopsis for Hawaiian coastal waters. A surface ridge north of the islands will continue to weaken tonight, then gradually re-strengthen Monday through Thursday. The forecast for Hawaiian waters within 40 nautical miles, including the channels. Tonight, east-northeast winds 15 to 20 knots. Seas 5 to 6 feet. Wave detail, east 4 feet at 7 seconds and south-southwest 4 feet at 14 seconds. Isolated showers. Monday, east-northeast winds 15 to 20 knots. Seas 5 to 8 feet. Wave detail, east 4 feet at 7 seconds and south-southwest 4 feet at 18 seconds. Scattered showers. Monday night, east-northeast winds 15 to 20 knots. Seas 5 to 7 feet. Wave detail, south-southwest 5 feet at 16 seconds and east 4 feet at 6 seconds. Isolated showers. Tuesday, east-northeast winds 15 to 20 knots. Seas 6 to 8 feet. Wave detail, east 5 feet at 6 seconds, south-southwest 5 feet.

feet at 18 seconds and north 3 feet at 12 seconds. Isolated showers. Tuesday night and Wednesday, east winds 20 to 25 knots. Sea 7 to 9 feet. Isolated showers. Wednesday night through Friday, east-northeast winds 20 to 25 knots. Sea 6 to 10 feet. Isolated showers. More detailed information is available on our webpage at weather.gov/Hawaii. Issued at 3:25 p.m. The surf forecast for Maui. North-facing shores 1 to 3 feet tonight. 2 to 4 feet Monday. West-facing shores 4 to 6 feet through Monday. South-facing shores 6 to 8 feet through Monday. East-facing shores 2 to 4 feet through Monday. Issued at 3:10 p.m. Tides for Kahului. High tide at 3:23 p.m. of 2.5 feet. Low tide at 10:06 p.m. of 0.9 feet. Tides for Kihei and Ma'awai Bay. High tide at 5:15 p.m. of 2.4 feet. Low tide at 11:25 p.m. of 0.5 feet. Tides for Kona. High tide at 4:30 p.m. of 2.1 feet. Low tide at 11:17 p.m. of 0.4 feet. Sunset Sunday at Kahului, 7:04 p.m. Sunrise Monday, 5:44 a.m. Sunrise Monday at Haleakala Summit, 5:37 a.m. Sunset Sunday at Kona, 6:59 p.m. Sunrise Monday, 5:45 a.m. This is NOAA Weather Radio Station WWG75 on Mount Haleakala, serving Maui County, and broadcasting from the National Weather Service Forecast Office in Honolulu. The current time is 7:41 p.m. Hawaii Aleutian Standard Time. Moderate trades weaken, giving way to land and sea breezes through early this week. Increasing moisture will move up the island chain from the southeast through the eerie portion of the week, resulting in increased shower coverage over island interiors. Trades return late Wednesday and continue through the forecast period. Here's your Maui community forecast. Issued Sunday at 2:54 p.m. Tonight, windward, mostly cloudy, scattered showers. Leeward, partly cloudy, isolated showers. Low 68 to 74 and 48 to 54 upcountry. East winds, around 15 miles per hour. Monday, partly sunny. Windward, numerous showers in the morning, then scattered showers in the afternoon. Leeward, isolated showers. Breezy. Highs 80 to 86 and 68 to 73 upcountry. Northeast winds 15 to 20 miles per hour. Monday night, partly cloudy. Windward, scattered showers in the evening, then occasional showers after midnight. Leeward, isolated showers in the evening, then scattered showers after midnight. Breezy. Low 68 to 74 and 49 to 55 upcountry. Northeast winds 15 to 25 miles per hour. Tuesday, mostly cloudy. Scattered showers windward. Isolated showers leeward. Breezy. Highs 81 to 87, lows 69 to 75. Upcountry, highs 69 to 75, lows 50 to 56. East winds 15 to 25 miles per hour. Wednesday through Friday, windward, mostly cloudy, scattered showers. Leeward, partly cloudy, isolated showers. Windy. Highs 81 to 87, lows 68 to 74. Upcountry, highs 69 to 75, lows 48 to 54. Northeast winds 15 to 30 miles per hour. Here are the forecast high and low temperatures for selected locations. Kahului, low 71, high 84. Hana, low 69, high 86. Haleakala Ranger Station, low 43, high 61. Kapalua, low 71, high 82. Molokai Airport, low 70, high 83. Lanai City,

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The current time is 7:44 p.m. Hawaii Aleutian Standard Time. Moderate trades weaken, giving way to land and sea breezes through early this week. Increasing moisture will move up the island chain from the southeast through the eerie portion of the week, resulting in increased shower coverage over island interiors. Trades return late Wednesday and continue through the forecast period. Here's your Maui community forecast. Issued Sunday at 2:54 p.m. Tonight, windward, mostly cloudy, scattered showers. Leeward, partly cloudy, isolated showers. Low 68 to 74 and 48 to 54 upcountry. East winds, around 15 miles per hour. Monday, partly sunny. Windward, numerous showers in the morning, then scattered showers in the afternoon. Leeward, isolated showers. Breezy. Highs 80 to 86 and 68 to 73 upcountry. Northeast winds 15 to 20 miles per hour. Monday night, partly cloudy. Windward, scattered showers in the evening, then occasional showers after midnight. Leeward, isolated showers in the evening, then scattered showers after midnight. Breezy. Low 68 to 74 and 49 to 55 upcountry. Northeast winds 15 to 25 miles per hour. Tuesday, mostly cloudy. Scattered showers windward. Isolated showers leeward. Breezy. Highs 81 to 87, lows 69 to 75. Upcountry, highs 69 to 75, lows 50 to 56. East winds 15 to 25 miles per hour. Wednesday through Friday, windward, mostly cloudy, scattered showers. Leeward, partly cloudy, isolated showers. Windy. Highs 81 to 87, lows 68 to 74. Upcountry, highs 69 to 75, lows 48 to 54. Northeast winds 15 to 30 miles per hour. Here are the forecast high and low temperatures for selected locations. Kahului, low 71, high 84. Hana, low 69, high 86. Haleakala Ranger Station, low 43, high 61. Kapalua, low 71, high 82. Molokai Airport, low 70, high 83. Lanai City, low 65, high 75. Here's the forecast for Haleakala Summit. Issued at 3:01 p.m. Tonight, partly cloudy with scattered showers. Lows 41 to 52. East winds up to 15 miles per hour. Chance of rain 50%. Monday, mostly sunny in the morning, then becoming partly sunny. Scattered showers. Highs around 61 at the visitor center to around 66 at the summit. East winds up to 15 miles per hour. Chance of rain 50%. Monday night, partly cloudy with scattered showers. Lows 42 to 53. East winds up to 15 miles per hour, increasing to 10 to 15 miles per hour after midnight. Chance of rain 50%. Tuesday, mostly sunny in the morning, then becoming partly sunny. Scattered showers. Highs 59 to 77. East winds 10 to 15 miles per hour. Chance of rain 50%. Sunrise Monday at Haleakala Summit, 5:37 a.m. Here's the forecast for the following county, Big Island, Hawaii. Tonight, windward, cloudy, occasional showers. Leeward, mostly cloudy in the evening, then clearing, isolated showers. Lows 70 to 75. East winds, around 15 miles per hour. Monday, windward, mostly cloudy, occasional showers. Leeward, mostly sunny in the morning, then becoming mostly cloudy, scattered showers in the afternoon.

highs 83 to 88. East winds around 15 miles per hour. Monday night, windward, mostly cloudy, occasional showers. Leeward, mostly cloudy in the evening then clearing, isolated showers. Lows 72 to 77. East winds around 15 miles per hour. Tuesday, mostly cloudy. Windward, scattered showers during the day, then numerous showers at night. Leeward, scattered showers during the day. Isolated showers at night. Highs 83 to 88. Lows 72 to 77. East winds around 15 miles per hour. Wednesday, mostly cloudy. Windward, scattered showers during the day, then numerous showers at night. Leeward, scattered showers during the day. Isolated showers at night. Highs 83 to 88. Lows 70 to 75. East winds 15 to 20 miles per hour. Thursday, mostly cloudy. Windward, scattered showers during the day, then numerous showers at night. Leeward, scattered showers during the day. Isolated showers at night. Highs 82 to 87. Lows 70 to 75. East winds 15 to 20 miles per hour. Friday, mostly cloudy. Windward, scattered showers during the day, then numerous showers at night. Leeward, scattered showers during the day. Isolated showers at night. Highs 82 to 87. Lows 70 to 75. East winds 15 to 20 miles per hour. The ultraviolet index for noon June 1st in Honolulu is 11. This corresponds to a very high exposure level. At 7 p.m. at Kahului, the sky was partly cloudy, with a temperature of 74 degrees. The relative humidity was 81%, and the dew point was 68 degrees. The wind was north, at 10 miles an hour. The barometric pressure was 29.95 inches, or 1,014.2 millibars, and rising. On Molokati, Molokati Airport was partly cloudy, with a temperature of 74. On Lanai, at Lanai City, the sky was cloudy, and the temperature was 72. Elsewhere on Maui, Kapalua, the sky was clear, and the temperature was 75. Finally, on the Big Island, Iolo had light rain, and 76 degrees. At Kona, it was mostly cloudy, with a temperature of 80. Finally, on the Big Island, Bradshaw is mostly cloudy, and 62 degrees. On Oahu, at Honolulu, the sky was partly cloudy, and the temperature was 79. On Kauai, Lihue was partly cloudy, and the temperature was 76. Here are the buoy reports at 7 p.m. Wind speeds are in knots. Buoy 51101, wind northeast at 8. Buoy 51000, wind east at 6. Buoy 2, wind northeast at 10. Buoy 4, wind east at 21. Kahului Harbor, north at 9. Uvala buoy, 6 feet, 8 seconds. Buoy data provided by the National Weather Service and the Pacific Islands Ocean Observing System. Here are some wind observations at 7 p.m. Wind speeds are in knots. Kahului north at 9. Kahului Harbor northeast at 10. Makapulapai east at 14, gusting to 21. Kona south at 8. Iolo east at 4. The synopsis for Hawaiian coastal waters. A surface ridge north of the islands will continue to weaken tonight, then gradually re-strengthen Monday through Thursday. The forecast for Hawaiian waters within 40 nautical miles, including the channels. Tonight, east-northeast winds 15 to 20 knots. Seas 5 to 6 feet. Wave detail, east 4 feet at 7 seconds and south-southwest 4 feet at 14 seconds. Isolated showers. Monday, east-northeast winds 15 to 20 knots. Seas 5 to 8 feet. Wave detail, east 4 feet at 7 seconds and south-southwest 4 feet at

18 seconds. Scattered showers. Monday night, east northeast winds 15 to 20 knots. Seas 5 to 7 feet. Wave detail, south southwest 5 feet at 16 seconds and east 4 feet at 6 seconds. Isolated showers. Tuesday, east northeast winds 15 to 20 knots. Seas 6 to 8 feet. Wave detail, east 5 feet at 6 seconds, south-southwest 5 feet at 18 seconds, and north 3 feet at 12 seconds. Isolated showers. Tuesday night and Wednesday, east winds 20 to 25 knots. Seas 7 to 9 feet. Isolated showers. Wednesday night through Friday, east-northeast winds 20 to 25 knots. Seas 6 to 10 feet. Isolated showers. More detailed information is available on our webpage at weather.gov/Hawaii. Issued at 3:25 p.m. The surf forecast for Maui. North-facing shores 1 to 3 feet tonight. 2 to 4 feet Monday. West-facing shores 4 to 6 feet through Monday. South-facing shores 6 to 8 feet through Monday. East-facing shores 2 to 4 feet through Monday. 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The current time is 7:56 p.m. Hawaii Aleutian Standard Time. Moderate trades weaken, giving way to land and sea breezes through early this week. Increasing moisture will move up the island chain from the southeast through the eerie portion of the week, resulting in increased shower coverage over island interiors. Trades return late Wednesday and continue through the forecast period. Here's your Maui community forecast. Issued Sunday at 2:54 p.m. Tonight, windward, mostly cloudy, scattered showers. Leeward, partly cloudy, isolated showers. Low 68 to 74 and 48 to 54 upcountry. East winds, around 15 miles per hour. Monday, partly sunny. Windward, numerous showers in the morning, then scattered showers in the afternoon. Leeward, isolated showers. Breezy. Highs 80 to 86 and 68 to 73 upcountry. Northeast winds 15 to 20 miles per hour. Monday night, partly cloudy. Windward, scattered showers in the evening, then occasional showers after midnight. Leeward, isolated showers in the evening, then scattered showers after midnight. Breezy. Low 68 to 74 and 49 to 55 upcountry. Northeast winds 15 to 25 miles per hour. Tuesday, mostly cloudy. Scattered showers windward. Isolated showers leeward. Breezy. Highs 81 to 87, lows 69 to 75. Upcountry, highs 69 to 75, lows 50 to 56. East winds 15 to 25 miles per hour. Wednesday through Friday, windward, mostly cloudy, scattered showers. Leeward, partly cloudy, isolated showers. Windy. Highs 81 to 87, lows 68 to 74. Upcountry, highs 69 to 75, lows 48 to 54. Northeast winds 15 to 30 miles per hour. Here are the forecast high and low temperatures for selected locations. Kahului, low 71, high 84. Hana, low 69, high 86. Haleakala Ranger Station, low 43, high 61. Kapalua, low 71, high 82. Molokai Airport, low 70, high 83. Lanai City, low 65, high 75. Here's the forecast for Haleakala Summit. Issued at 3:01 p.m. Tonight, partly cloudy with scattered showers. Lows 41 to 52. East winds up to 15 miles per hour. Chance of rain 50%. Monday, mostly sunny in the morning, then becoming partly

Here's the forecast for the following county, Big Island, Hawaii. Tonight, windward, cloudy, occasional showers. Leeward, mostly cloudy in the evening, then clearing, isolated showers. Lows 70 to 75. East winds, around 15 miles per hour. Monday, windward, mostly cloudy, occasional showers. Leeward, mostly sunny in the morning, then becoming mostly cloudy, scattered showers in the afternoon. Highs 83 to 88. East winds, around 15 miles per hour. Monday night, windward, mostly cloudy, occasional showers. Leeward, mostly cloudy in the evening, then clearing, isolated showers. Lows 72 to 77. East winds, around 15 miles per hour. Tuesday, mostly cloudy. Windward, scattered showers during the day, then numerous showers at night. Leeward, scattered showers during the day. Isolated showers at night. Highs 83 to 88. Lows 72 to 77. East winds, around 15 miles per hour. Wednesday, mostly cloudy. Windward, scattered showers during the day, then numerous showers at night. Leeward, scattered showers during the day. Isolated showers at night. Highs 83 to 88. Lows 70 to 75. East winds 15 to 20 miles per hour. Thursday, mostly cloudy. Windward, scattered showers during the day, then numerous showers at night. Leeward, scattered showers during the day. Isolated showers at night. Highs 82 to 87. Lows 70 to 75. East winds 15 to 20 miles per hour. Friday, mostly cloudy. Windward, scattered showers during the day, then numerous showers at night. Leeward, scattered showers during the day. Isolated showers at night. Highs 82 to 87. Lows 70 to 75. East winds 15 to 20 miles per hour. The ultraviolet index for noon June 1st in Honolulu is 11. This corresponds to a very high exposure level. At 7 p.m. at Kahului, the sky was partly cloudy, with a temperature of 74 degrees. The relative humidity was 81%, and the dew point was 68 degrees. The wind was north, at 10 miles an hour. The barometric pressure was 29.95 inches, or 1,014.2 millibars, and rising. On Molokaʻi, Molokaʻi Airport was partly cloudy, with a temperature of 74. On Lanai, at Lanai City, the sky was cloudy, and the temperature was 72. Elsewhere on Maui, Kapalua, the sky was clear, and the temperature was 75. Finally, on the Big Island, Hilo had light rain, and 76 degrees. At Kona, it was mostly cloudy, with a temperature of 80. Finally, on the Big Island, Bradshaw is mostly cloudy, and 62 degrees. On Oahu, at Honolulu, the sky was partly cloudy, and the temperature was 79. On Kauai, Lihue was partly cloudy, and the temperature was 76. Here are the buoy reports at 7 p.m. Wind speeds are in knots. Buoy 51101, wind northeast at 8. Buoy 51000, wind east at 6. Buoy 2, wind northeast at 10. Buoy 4, wind east at 21. Kahului Harbor, north at 9. Puʻuvela Buoy, 6 feet, 8 seconds. Buoy data provided by the National Weather Service and the Pacific Islands Ocean Observing System. Here are some wind observations at 7 p.m. Wind speeds are in knots. Kahului north at 9. Kahului Harbor northeast at 10. Makapulapai east at 14, gusting to 21. Kona south at 8. Hilo east at 4. The synopsis for Hawaiian coastal waters. A surface ridge north of the islands will continue to weaken tonight, then gradually re-strengthen Monday through Thursday.

forecast for Hawaiian waters within 40 nautical miles, including the channels. Tonight, east-northeast winds 15 to 20 knots. Seas 5 to 6 feet. Wave detail, east 4 feet at 7 seconds and south-southwest 4 feet at 14 seconds. Isolated showers. Monday, east-northeast winds 15 to 20 knots. Seas 5 to 8 feet. Wave detail, east 4 feet at 7 seconds and south-southwest 4 feet at 18 seconds. Scattered showers. Monday night, east-northeast winds 15 to 20 knots. Seas 5 to 7 feet. Wave detail, south-southwest 5 feet at 16 seconds and east 4 feet at 6 seconds. Isolated showers. Tuesday, east-northeast winds 15 to 20 knots. Seas 6 to 8 feet. Wave detail, east 5 feet at 6 seconds, south-southwest 5 feet at 18 seconds and north 3 feet at 12 seconds. Isolated showers. Tuesday night and Wednesday, east winds 20 to 25 knots. Seas 7 to 9 feet. Isolated showers. Wednesday night through Friday, east-northeast winds 20 to 25 knots. Seas 6 to 10 feet. Isolated showers. More detailed information is available on our webpage at weather.gov/Hawaii. Issued at 3:25 p.m. The surf forecast for Maui. North-facing shores 1 to 3 feet tonight. 2 to 4 feet Monday. West-facing shores 4 to 6 feet through Monday. South-facing shores 6 to 8 feet through Monday. East-facing shores 2 to 4 feet through Monday. 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The current time is 8:07 p.m. Hawaii Aleutian Standard Time. Moderate trades weaken, giving way to land and sea breezes through early this week. Increasing moisture will move up the island chain from the southeast through the eerie portion of the week, resulting in increased shower coverage over island interiors. Trades return late Wednesday and continue through the forecast period. Here's your Maui community forecast. Issued Sunday at 2:54 p.m. Tonight, windward, mostly cloudy, scattered showers. Leeward, partly cloudy, isolated showers. Low 68 to 74 and 48 to 54 upcountry. East winds, around 15 miles per hour. Monday, partly sunny. Windward, numerous showers in the morning, then scattered showers in the afternoon. Leeward, isolated showers. Breezy. Highs 80 to 86 and 68 to 73 upcountry. Northeast winds 15 to 20 miles per hour. Monday night, partly cloudy. Windward, scattered showers in the evening, then occasional showers after midnight. Leeward, isolated showers in the evening, then scattered showers after midnight. Breezy. Low 68 to 74 and 49 to 55 upcountry. Northeast winds 15 to 25 miles per hour. Tuesday, mostly cloudy. Scattered showers windward. Isolated showers leeward. Breezy. Highs 81 to 87, lows 69 to 75. Upcountry, highs 69 to 75, lows 50 to 56. East winds 15 to 25 miles per hour. Wednesday through Friday, windward, mostly cloudy, scattered showers. Leeward, partly cloudy, isolated showers. Windy. Highs 81 to 87, lows 68 to 74. Upcountry, highs 69 to 75, lows 48 to 54. Northeast winds 15 to 30 miles per hour. Here are the forecast high and low temperatures for selected locations. Kahului, low 71, high 84. Hana, low 69, high 86. Haleakala Ranger Station, low 43, high 61. Kapalua, low 71, high 86.

82. Molokati Airport, low 70, high 83. Lanai City, low 65, high 75. Issued at 3:10 p.m. Tides for Kahului. High tide at 3:23 p.m. of 2.5 feet. Low tide at 10:06 p.m. of 0.9 feet. Tides for Kihei and Ma'alaya Bay. High tide at 5:15 p.m. of 2.4 feet. Low tide at 11:25 p.m. of 0.5 feet. Tides for Kona. High tide at 4:30 p.m. of 2.1 feet. Low tide at 11:17 p.m. of 0.4 feet. Sunset Sunday at Kahului, 7:04 p.m. Sunrise Monday, 5:44 a.m. Sunrise Monday at Haleakala Summit, 5:37 a.m. Sunset Sunday at Kona, 6:59 p.m. Sunrise Monday, 5:45 a.m. Here's the forecast for Haleakala Summit. Issued at 3:01 p.m. Tonight, partly cloudy with scattered showers. Lows 41 to 52. East winds up to 15 miles per hour. Chance of rain 50%. Monday, mostly sunny in the morning, then becoming partly sunny. Scattered showers. Highs around 61 at the visitor center to around 66 at the summit. East winds up to 15 miles per hour. Chance of rain 50%. Monday night, partly cloudy with scattered showers. Lows 42 to 53. East winds up to 15 miles per hour, increasing to 10 to 15 miles per hour after midnight. Chance of rain 50%. Tuesday, mostly sunny in the morning, then becoming partly sunny. Scattered showers. Highs 59 to 77. East winds 10 to 15 miles per hour. Chance of rain 50%. Sunrise Monday at Haleakala Summit, 5:37 a.m. This is NOAA Weather Radio Station WWG-75 on Mount Haleakala, serving Maui County, and broadcasting from the National Weather Service Forecast Office in Honolulu. The current time is 8:12 p.m. Hawaii Aleutian Standard Time. Moderate trades weaken, giving way to land and sea breezes through early this week. Increasing moisture will move up the island chain from the southeast through the Iwi portion of the week, resulting in increased shower coverage over island interiors. Trades return late Wednesday and continue through the forecast period. Here's your Maui community forecast. Issued Sunday at 2:54 p.m. Tonight, windward, mostly cloudy, scattered showers. Leeward, partly cloudy, isolated showers. Low 68 to 74 and 48 to 54 upcountry. East winds, around 15 miles per hour. Monday, partly sunny. Windward, numerous showers in the morning, then scattered showers in the afternoon. Leeward, isolated showers. Breezy. Highs 80 to 86 and 68 to 73 upcountry. Northeast winds 15 to 20 miles per hour. Monday night, partly cloudy. Windward, scattered showers in the evening, then occasional showers after midnight. Leeward, isolated showers in the evening, then scattered showers after midnight. Breezy. Low 68 to 74 and 49 to 55 upcountry. Northeast winds 15 to 25 miles per hour. Tuesday, mostly cloudy. Scattered showers windward. Isolated showers leeward. Breezy. Highs 81 to 87, lows 69 to 75. Upcountry, highs 69 to 75, lows 50 to 56. East winds 15 to 25 miles per hour. Wednesday through Friday, windward, mostly cloudy, scattered showers. Leeward, partly cloudy, isolated showers. Windy. Highs 81 to 87, lows 68 to 74. Upcountry, highs 69 to 75, lows 48 to 54. Northeast winds 15 to 30 miles per hour.

Here are the forecast high and low temperatures for selected locations. Kahului, low 71, high 84. Hana, low 69, high 86. Palaoka Law Ranger Station, low 43, high 61. Kapalua, low 71, high 82. Molokati Airport, low 70, high 83. Lanari City, low 65, high 75. Here's the forecast for Haleakala Law Summit. Issued at 3:01 p.m. Tonight, partly cloudy with scattered showers. Lows 41 to 52. East winds up to 15 miles per hour. Chance of rain 50%. Monday, mostly sunny in the morning, then becoming partly sunny. Scattered showers. Highs around 61 at the visitor center to around 66 at the summit. East winds up to 15 miles per hour. Chance of rain 50%. Monday night, partly cloudy with scattered showers. Lows 42 to 53. East winds up to 15 miles per hour, increasing to 10 to 15 miles per hour after midnight. Chance of rain 50%. Tuesday, mostly sunny in the morning, then becoming partly sunny. Scattered showers. Highs 59 to 77. East winds 10 to 15 miles per hour. Chance of rain 50%. Sunrise Monday at Haleakala Law Summit, 5:37 a.m. Here's the forecast for the following county, Big Island, Hawaii. Tonight, windward, cloudy, occasional showers. Leeward, mostly cloudy in the evening, then clearing, isolated showers. Lows 70 to 75. East winds, around 15 miles per hour. Monday, windward, mostly cloudy, occasional showers. Leeward, mostly sunny in the morning, then becoming mostly cloudy, scattered showers in the afternoon. Highs 83 to 88. East winds, around 15 miles per hour. Monday night, windward, mostly cloudy, occasional showers. Leeward, mostly cloudy in the evening, then clearing, isolated showers. Lows 72 to 77. East winds, around 15 miles per hour. Tuesday, mostly cloudy. Windward, scattered showers during the day, then numerous showers at night. Leeward, scattered showers during the day. Isolated showers at night. Highs 83 to 88. Lows 72 to 77. East winds, around 15 miles per hour. Wednesday, mostly cloudy. Windward, scattered showers during the day, then numerous showers at night. Leeward, scattered showers during the day. Isolated showers at night. Highs 83 to 88. Lows 70 to 75. East winds 15 to 20 miles per hour. Thursday, mostly cloudy. Windward, scattered showers during the day, then numerous showers at night. Leeward, scattered showers during the day. Isolated showers at night. Highs 82 to 87. Lows 70 to 75. East winds 15 to 20 miles per hour. Friday, mostly cloudy. Windward, scattered showers during the day, then numerous showers at night. Leeward, scattered showers during the day. Isolated showers at night. Highs 82 to 87. Lows 70 to 75. East winds 15 to 20 miles per hour. The ultraviolet index for noon June 1st in Honolulu is 11. This corresponds to a very high exposure level. At 8 p.m. at Kahului, partly cloudy and 74 degrees. Relative humidity 81%, dew point 68 degrees. Wind north, 9 miles an hour. The barometric pressure 29.96 inches, or 1,014.5 millibars, and rising. Molokati Airport, mostly cloudy, 73. Lanari City, mostly cloudy, 71. Kapalua, mostly cloudy, 75. Lilo, heavy rain and fog, 70.

Kona, partly cloudy, 80. Bradshaw, partly cloudy, 60. Honolulu, partly cloudy, 78. Lihue, clear, 75. Here are the buoy reports at 8 p.m. Wind speeds are in knots. Buoy 51101, wind north at 6. Buoy 51000, east at 6, 6 feet, 8 seconds. Buoy 2, northeast at 10, 6 feet, 15 seconds. Buoy 4, wind east at 21. Kahului Harbor, north at 10. Uvela Buoy, 5 feet, 8 seconds. Buoy data provided by the National Weather Service and the Pacific Islands Ocean Observing System. Here are some wind observations at 7 p.m. Wind speeds are in knots. Kahului North at 9. Kahului Harbor Northeast at 10. Makapulapai East at 14, gusting to 21. Kona South at 8. Lilo East at 4. The synopsis for Hawaiian coastal waters. A surface ridge north of the islands will continue to weaken tonight, then gradually re-strengthen Monday through Thursday. The forecast for Hawaiian waters within 40 nautical miles, including the channels. Tonight, east-northeast winds 15 to 20 knots. Seas 5 to 6 feet. Wave detail, east 4 feet at 7 seconds and south-southwest 4 feet at 14 seconds. Isolated showers. Monday, east-northeast winds 15 to 20 knots. Seas 5 to 8 feet. Wave detail, east 4 feet at 7 seconds and south-southwest 4 feet at 18 seconds. Scattered showers. Monday night, east-northeast winds 15 to 20 knots. Seas 5 to 7 feet. Wave detail, south-southwest 5 feet at 16 seconds and east 4 feet at 6 seconds. Isolated showers. Tuesday, east-northeast winds 15 to 20 knots. Seas 6 to 8 feet. Wave detail, east 5 feet at 6 seconds, south-southwest 5 feet at 18 seconds, and north 3 feet at 12 seconds. Isolated showers. Tuesday night and Wednesday, east winds 20 to 25 knots. Seas 7 to 9 feet. Isolated showers. Wednesday night through Friday, east-northeast winds 20 to 25 knots. Seas 6 to 10 feet. Isolated showers. More detailed information is available on our webpage at weather.gov/Hawaii. Issued at 3:25 p.m. The surf forecast for Maui. North-facing shores 1 to 3 feet tonight. 2 to 4 feet Monday. West-facing shores 4 to 6 feet through Monday. South-facing shores 6 to 8 feet through Monday. East-facing shores 2 to 4 feet through Monday. 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The current time is 8:23 p.m. Hawaii Aleutian Standard Time. Moderate trades weaken, giving way to land and sea breezes through early this week. Increasing moisture will move up the island chain from the southeast through the eerie portion of the week, resulting in increased shower coverage over island interiors. Trades return late Wednesday and continue through the forecast period. Here's your Maui community forecast. Issued Sunday at 2:54 p.m. Tonight, windward, mostly cloudy, scattered showers. Leeward, partly cloudy, isolated showers. Low 68 to 74 and 48 to 54 upcountry. East winds, around 15 miles per hour. Monday, partly sunny. Windward, numerous showers in the morning, then scattered showers in the afternoon. Leeward, isolated showers. Breezy. Highs 80 to 86 and 68 to 73 upcountry. Northeast winds 15 to 20 miles per hour. Monday night, partly cloudy. Windward, scattered showers in the evening, then occasional showers after midnight.

leeward. Isolated showers in the evening, then scattered showers after midnight. Breezy. Low 68 to 74 and 49 to 55 upcountry. Northeast winds 15 to 25 miles per hour. Tuesday, mostly cloudy. Scattered showers windward. Isolated showers leeward. Breezy. Highs 81 to 87, lows 69 to 75. Upcountry, highs 69 to 75, lows 50 to 56. East winds 15 to 25 miles per hour. Wednesday through Friday, windward, mostly cloudy, scattered showers. Leeward, partly cloudy, isolated showers. Windy. Highs 81 to 87, lows 68 to 74. Upcountry, highs 69 to 75, lows 48 to 54. Northeast winds 15 to 30 miles per hour. Here are the forecast high and low temperatures for selected locations. Kahului, low 71, high 84. Hana, low 69, high 86. Haleakala Ranger Station, low 43, high 61. Kapalua, low 71, high 82. Molokati Airport, low 70, high 83. Lanari City, low 65, high 75. Here's the forecast for Haleakala Summit. Issued at 3:01 p.m. Tonight, partly cloudy with scattered showers. Lows 41 to 52. East winds up to 15 miles per hour. Chance of rain 50%. Monday, mostly sunny in the morning, then becoming partly sunny. Scattered showers. Highs around 61 at the visitor center to around 66 at the summit. East winds up to 15 miles per hour. Chance of rain 50%. Monday night, partly cloudy with scattered showers. Lows 42 to 53. East winds up to 15 miles per hour, increasing to 10 to 15 miles per hour after midnight. Chance of rain 50%. Tuesday, mostly sunny in the morning, then becoming partly sunny. Scattered showers. Highs 59 to 77. East winds 10 to 15 miles per hour. Chance of rain 50%. Sunrise Monday at Haleakala Summit, 5:37 a.m. Here's the forecast for the following county, Big Island, Hawaii. Tonight, windward, cloudy, occasional showers. Leeward, mostly cloudy in the evening, then clearing, isolated showers. Lows 70 to 75. East winds, around 15 miles per hour. Monday, windward, mostly cloudy, occasional showers. Leeward, mostly sunny in the morning, then becoming mostly cloudy, scattered showers in the afternoon. Highs 83 to 88. East winds, around 15 miles per hour. Monday night, windward, mostly cloudy, occasional showers. Leeward, mostly cloudy in the evening, then clearing, isolated showers. Lows 72 to 77. East winds, around 15 miles per hour. Tuesday, mostly cloudy. Windward, scattered showers during the day, then numerous showers at night. Leeward, scattered showers during the day. Isolated showers at night. Highs 83 to 88. Lows 72 to 77. East winds, around 15 miles per hour. Wednesday, mostly cloudy. Windward, scattered showers during the day, then numerous showers at night. Leeward, scattered showers during the day. Isolated showers at night. Highs 83 to 88. Lows 70 to 75. East winds 15 to 20 miles per hour. Thursday, mostly cloudy. Windward, scattered showers during the day, then numerous showers at night. Leeward, scattered showers during the day. Isolated showers at night. Highs 82 to 87. Lows 70 to 75. East winds 15 to 20 miles per hour. Friday, mostly cloudy.

scattered showers during the day, then numerous showers at night. Leeward, scattered showers during the day. Isolated showers at night. Highs 82 to 87. Lows 70 to 75. East winds 15 to 20 miles per hour. The ultraviolet index for noon June 1st in Honolulu is 11. This corresponds to a very high exposure level. At 8 p.m., at Kahului, partly cloudy, and 74 degrees. Relative humidity 81%, dew point 68 degrees. Wind north, 9 miles an hour. The barometric pressure 29.96 inches, or 1,014.5 millibars, and rising. Molokai Airport, mostly cloudy, 73. Lanai City, mostly cloudy, 71. Kapalua, mostly cloudy, 75. Lilo, heavy rain and fog, 73. Kona, partly cloudy, 80. Bradshaw, partly cloudy, 60. Honolulu, partly cloudy, 78. Lihue, clear, 75. Here are the buoy reports at 8 p.m. Wind speeds are in knots. Buoy 51101, wind north at 6. Buoy 51000, east at 6, 6 feet, 8 seconds. Buoy 2, northeast at 10, 6 feet, 15 seconds. Buoy 4, wind east at 21. Kahului Harbor, north at 10. Pu'uvela Buoy, 5 feet, 8 seconds. Buoy data provided by the National Weather Service and the Pacific Islands Ocean Observing System. At 8 p.m., at Kahului, the sky was partly cloudy, with a temperature of 74 degrees. The relative humidity was 81%, and the dew point was 68 degrees. The wind was north, at 9 miles an hour. The barometric pressure was 29.96 inches, or 1,014.5 millibars, and rising. On Molokai, Molokai Airport was mostly cloudy, and 73 degrees. On Lanai, Lanai City was mostly cloudy, and 71 degrees. Elsewhere on the island of Maui, Kapalua, mostly cloudy, 75. On the Big Island, Lilo had heavy rain and fog and 73 degrees. Kona, partly cloudy, 80. Bradshaw was partly cloudy and 60 degrees. On Oahu, Honolulu is partly cloudy. Kona, partly cloudy, 80. Bradshaw is partly cloudy and 60 degrees. On Oahu, Honolulu is partly cloudy and 78 degrees. On Kauai, Lihue was clear, and 75 degrees. Here are the buoy reports at 8 p.m. Wind speeds are in knots. Buoy 51101, wind north at 8. Buoy 51000, wind east at 8. Buoy 2, wind northeast at 10. Buoy 4, wind east at 21. Kahului Harbor, north at 12. Pu'uvela Buoy, 5 feet, 8 seconds. Buoy data provided by the National Weather Service and the Pacific Islands Ocean Observing System. Here are some wind observations at 8 p.m. Wind speeds are in knots. Kahului North at 8. Kahului Harbor Northeast at 12. Makapulapai East at 11, gusting to 20. Kona South at 11. Lilo West at 10, gusting to 18. The synopsis for Hawaiian coastal waters. A surface ridge north of the islands will continue to weaken tonight, then gradually re-strengthen Monday through Thursday. The forecast for Hawaiian waters within 40 nautical miles, including the channels. Tonight, east-northeast winds 15 to 20 knots. Seas 5 to 6 feet. Wave detail, east 4 feet at 7 seconds and south-southwest 4 feet at 14 seconds. Isolated showers. Monday, east-northeast winds 15 to 20 knots. Seas 5 to 8 feet. Wave detail, east 4 feet at 7 seconds and south-southwest 4 feet at 18 seconds.

Showers. Monday night, east northeast winds 15 to 20 knots. Seas 5 to 7 feet. Wave detail, south southwest 5 feet at 16 seconds and east 4 feet at 6 seconds. Isolated showers. Tuesday, east northeast winds 15 to 20 knots. Seas 6 to 8 feet. Wave detail, east 5 feet at 6 seconds, south-southwest 5 feet at 18 seconds, and north 3 feet at 12 seconds. Isolated showers. Tuesday night and Wednesday, east winds 20 to 25 knots. Sea 7 to 9 feet. Isolated showers. Wednesday night through Friday, east-northeast winds 20 to 25 knots. Sea 6 to 10 feet. Isolated showers. More detailed information is available on our webpage at weather.gov/Hawaii. Issued at 3:25 p.m. The surf forecast for Maui. North-facing shores 1 to 3 feet tonight. 2 to 4 feet Monday. West-facing shores 4 to 6 feet through Monday. South-facing shores 6 to 8 feet through Monday. East-facing shores 2 to 4 feet through Monday. 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The current time is 8:36 p.m. Hawaii Aleutian Standard Time. Moderate trades weaken, giving way to land and sea breezes through early this week. Increasing moisture will move up the island chain from the southeast through the eerie portion of the week, resulting in increased shower coverage over island interiors. Trades return late Wednesday and continue through the forecast period. Here's your Maui community forecast. Issued Sunday at 2:54 p.m. Tonight, windward, mostly cloudy, scattered showers. Leeward, partly cloudy, isolated showers. Low 68 to 74 and 48 to 54 upcountry. East winds, around 15 miles per hour. Monday, partly sunny. Windward, numerous showers in the morning, then scattered showers in the afternoon. Leeward, isolated showers. Breezy. Highs 80 to 86 and 68 to 73 upcountry. Northeast winds 15 to 20 miles per hour. Monday night, partly cloudy. Windward, scattered showers in the evening, then occasional showers after midnight. Leeward, isolated showers in the evening, then scattered showers after midnight. Breezy. Low 68 to 74 and 49 to 55 upcountry. Northeast winds 15 to 25 miles per hour. Tuesday, mostly cloudy. Scattered showers windward. Isolated showers leeward. Breezy. Highs 81 to 87, lows 69 to 75. Upcountry, highs 69 to 75, lows 50 to 56. East winds 15 to 25 miles per hour. Wednesday through Friday, windward, mostly cloudy, scattered showers. Leeward, partly cloudy, isolated showers. Windy. Highs 81 to 87, lows 68 to 74. Upcountry, highs 69 to 75, lows 48 to 54. Northeast winds 15 to 30 miles per hour. Here are the forecast high and low temperatures for selected locations. Kahului, low 71, high 84. Hana, low 69, high 86. Haleakala Ranger Station, low 43, high 61. Kapalua, low 71, high 82. Molokai Airport, low 70, high 83. Lanai City, low 65, high 75. Here's your Maui community forecast. Issued Sunday at 8:39 p.m. West of tonight, windward, mostly cloudy, scattered showers. Leeward, mostly clear, isolated showers. Lows 69 to 74 and 55 to 61 upcountry. East winds, around 15 miles per hour.

Monday, windward, partly sunny, numerous showers in the morning, then scattered showers in the afternoon. Leeward, mostly sunny, isolated showers. Breezy. Highs 80 to 85 and 69 to 74 upcountry. Northeast winds 15 to 20 miles per hour. Monday night, leeward, mostly clear, isolated showers in the evening, then scattered showers after midnight. Windward, scattered showers in the evening, then showers after midnight. Breezy. Low 68 to 74 and 49 to 55 upcountry. East winds 15 to 25 miles per hour. Tuesday, windward, mostly cloudy, scattered showers. Leeward, partly cloudy, isolated showers. Breezy. Highs 81 to 87, lows 68 to 74. Upcountry, highs 70 to 75, lows 49 to 55. East winds 15 to 25 miles per hour. Wednesday through Friday, windward, mostly cloudy, scattered showers. Leeward, partly cloudy, isolated showers. Windy. Highs 80 to 86, lows 67 to 73. Upcountry, highs 69 to 75, lows 48 to 54. Northeast winds 15 to 30 miles per hour. Here are the forecast high and low temperatures for selected locations. Kahului, low 72, high 85. Hana, low 73, high 86. Haleakala Ranger Station, low 51, high 61. Kapalua, low 72, high 82. Molokati Airport, low 71, high 83. Lanari City, low 67, high 75. Issued at 3:10 p.m. Tides for Kahului. High tide at 3:23 p.m. of 2.5 feet. Low tide at 10:06 p.m. of 0.9 feet. Tides for Kihei and Maualaya Bay. High tide at 5:15 p.m. of 2.4 feet. Low tide at 11:25 p.m. of 0.5 feet. Tides for Kona. High tide at 4:30 p.m. of 2.1 feet. Low tide at 11:17 p.m. of 0.4 feet. Sunset Sunday at Kahului, 7:04 p.m. Sunrise Monday, 5:44 a.m. Sunrise Monday at Haleakala Summit, 5:37 a.m. Sunset Sunday at Kona, 6:59 p.m. Sunrise Monday, 5:45 a.m. This is NOAA Weather Radio Station WWG-75 on Mount Haleakala, serving Maui County, and broadcasting from the National Weather Service Forecast Office in Honolulu. The current time is 8:43 p.m. Hawaii Aleutian Standard Time. Moderate trades weaken, giving way to land and sea breezes through early this week. Increasing moisture will move up the island chain from the southeast through the early portion of the week, resulting in increased shower coverage over island interiors. Trades return late Wednesday and continue through the forecast period. Here's your Maui community forecast. Issued Sunday at 8:39 p.m. West of tonight, windward, mostly cloudy, scattered showers. Leeward, mostly clear, isolated showers. Lows 69 to 74 and 55 to 61 upcountry. East winds, around 15 miles per hour. Monday, windward, partly sunny, numerous showers in the morning, then scattered showers in the afternoon. Leeward, mostly sunny, isolated showers. Breezy. Highs 80 to 85 and 69 to 74 upcountry. Northeast winds 15 to 20 miles per hour. Monday night, leeward, mostly clear, isolated showers in the evening, then scattered showers after midnight. Windward, scattered showers in the evening, then showers after midnight. Breezy. Low 68 to 74 and 49 to 55 upcountry. East winds 15 to 25 miles per hour. Tuesday, windward, mostly cloudy, scattered showers. Leeward,

cloudy, isolated showers. Breezy. Highs 81 to 87, lows 68 to 74. Upcountry, highs 70 to 75, lows 49 to 55. East winds 15 to 25 miles per hour. Wednesday through Friday, windward, mostly cloudy, scattered showers. Leeward, partly cloudy, isolated showers. Windy. Highs 80 to 86, lows 67 to 73. Upcountry, highs 69 to 75, lows 48 to 54. Northeast winds 15 to 30 miles per hour. Here are the forecast high and low temperatures for selected locations. Kahului, low 72, high 85. Hana, low 73, high 86. Haleakala Ranger Station, low 51, high 61. Kapalua, low 72, high 82. Molokati Airport, low 71, high 83. Lanari City, low 67, high 75. Here's the forecast for Haleakala Summit. Issued at 8:40 p.m. West of tonight, partly cloudy with scattered showers. Lows around 51 at the visitor center to around 42 at the summit. East winds up to 15 miles per hour. Chance of rain 50%. Monday, mostly sunny. Scattered showers in the morning, then isolated showers in the afternoon. Highs around 61 at the visitor center to around 66 at the summit. East winds up to 15 miles per hour. Chance of rain 50%. Monday night, partly cloudy with scattered showers. Lows 42 to 59. East winds up to 15 miles per hour, increasing to 10 to 15 miles per hour after midnight. Chance of rain 50%. Tuesday, breezy. Mostly sunny with scattered showers. Highs 59 to 77. East winds up to 20 miles per hour, increasing to 10 to 20 miles per hour in the afternoon. Chance of rain 50%. Sunrise Monday at Haleakala Summit, 5:37 a.m. Here's the forecast for the following county, Big Island, Hawaii. West of tonight, mostly cloudy windward. Partly cloudy leeward. Showers windward. Isolated showers leeward. Lows 69 to 74. East winds around 15 miles per hour. Monday, windward, mostly cloudy, showers. Leeward, mostly sunny, scattered showers in the afternoon. Highs 83 to 88. East winds, around 15 miles per hour. Monday night, mostly cloudy windward. Partly cloudy leeward. Showers windward. Isolated showers leeward. Lows 72 to 77. East winds, around 15 miles per hour. Tuesday, windward, mostly cloudy, scattered showers during the day, then numerous showers at night. Leeward, partly cloudy, scattered showers during the day. Isolated showers at night. Highs 83 to 88. Lows 72 to 77. East winds, around 15 miles per hour. Wednesday, windward, mostly cloudy, scattered showers during the day, then numerous showers at night. Leeward, partly cloudy, scattered showers during the day. Isolated showers at night. Highs 83 to 88. Lows 70 to 75. East winds 15 to 20 miles per hour. Thursday, windward, mostly cloudy, scattered showers during the day, then numerous showers at night. Leeward, partly cloudy, scattered showers during the day. Isolated showers at night. Highs 82 to 87. Lows 70 to 75. East winds 15 to 20 miles per hour. Friday, windward, mostly cloudy, scattered showers during the day, then numerous showers at night. Leeward, partly cloudy, scattered showers during the day. Isolated showers at night. Highs 82 to 87. Lows 70 to 75.

times 15 to 20 miles per hour. The ultraviolet index for noon June 1st in Honolulu is 11. This corresponds to a very high exposure level. At 8 p.m. at Kahului, the sky was partly cloudy, with a temperature of 74 degrees. The relative humidity was 81%, and the dew point was 68 degrees. The wind was north, at 9 miles an hour. The barometric pressure was 29.96 inches, or 1,014.5 millibars, and rising. On Molokhati, Molokhati Airport was mostly cloudy, and 73 degrees. On Lanati, Lanati City was mostly cloudy, and 71 degrees. Elsewhere on the island of Maui, Kapalua, mostly cloudy, 75. On the Big Island, Liloa had heavy rain and fog and 73 degrees. Kona, partly cloudy, 80. Bradshaw is partly cloudy, and 60 degrees. On Oahu, Honolulu is partly cloudy, and 78 degrees. On Kauai, Lihue was clear, and 75 degrees. Here are the buoy reports at 8 p.m. Wind speeds are in knots. Buoy 51101, wind north at 8. Buoy 51000, wind east at 8. Buoy 2, wind northeast at 10. Buoy 4, wind east at 21. Kahului Harbor, north at 12. Puvela buoy, 5 feet, 8 seconds. Buoy data provided by the National Weather Service and the Pacific Islands Ocean Observing System. Here are some wind observations at 8 p.m. Wind speeds are in knots. Kahului north at 8. Kahului Harbor northeast at 12. Makapulapai east at 11, gusting to 20. Kona south at 11. Liloa west at 10, gusting to 18. The synopsis for Hawaiian coastal waters. A surface ridge north of the islands will continue to weaken tonight, then gradually re-strengthen Monday through Thursday. The forecast for Hawaiian waters within 40 nautical miles, including the channels. Tonight, east-northeast winds 15 to 20 knots. Seas 5 to 6 feet. Wave detail, east 4 feet at 7 seconds and south-southwest 4 feet at 14 seconds. Isolated showers. Monday, east-northeast winds 15 to 20 knots. Seas 5 to 8 feet. Wave detail, east 4 feet at 7 seconds and south-southwest 4 feet at 18 seconds. Scattered showers. Monday night, east-northeast winds 15 to 20 knots. Seas 5 to 7 feet. Wave detail, south-southwest 5 feet at 16 seconds and east 4 feet at 6 seconds. Isolated showers. Tuesday, east-northeast winds 15 to 20 knots. Seas 6 to 8 feet. Wave detail, east 5 feet at 6 seconds, south-southwest 5 feet at 18 seconds and north 3 feet at 12 seconds. Isolated showers. Tuesday night and Wednesday, east winds 20 to 25 knots. Seas 7 to 9 feet. Isolated showers. Wednesday night through Friday, east-northeast winds 20 to 25 knots. Seas 6 to 10 feet. Isolated showers. More detailed information is available on our webpage at weather.gov/Hawaii. Issued at 3:25 p.m. The surf forecast for Maui. North-facing shores 1 to 3 feet tonight. 2 to 4 feet Monday. West-facing shores 4 to 6 feet through Monday. South-facing shores 6 to 8 feet through Monday. East-facing shores 2 to 4 feet through Monday. This is NOAA Weather Radio Station WWG-75 on Mount Haleakala, serving Maui County, and broadcasting from the National Weather Service Forecast Office in Honolulu. The current time is 8:54 p.m. Hawaii Aleutian Standard Time. Moderate trades weaken, giving way to land and sea breezes through early this week. Increasing moisture will move up the island chain from the southeast through the early portion of the week, resulting in increased shower coverage over island interiors.

trades return late Wednesday and continue through the forecast period. 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Issued Sunday at 8:39 p.m. Rest of tonight, windward, mostly cloudy, scattered showers. Leeward, mostly clear, isolated showers. Lows 69 to 74 and 55 to 61 upcountry. East winds, around 15 miles per hour. Monday, windward, partly sunny, numerous showers in the morning, then scattered showers in the afternoon. Leeward, mostly sunny, isolated showers. Breezy. Highs 80 to 85 and 69 to 74 upcountry. Northeast winds 15 to 20 miles per hour. Monday night, leeward, mostly clear, isolated showers in the evening, then scattered showers after midnight. Windward, scattered showers in the evening, then showers after midnight. Breezy. Low 68 to 74 and 49 to 55 upcountry. East winds 15 to 25 miles per hour. Tuesday, windward, mostly cloudy, scattered showers. Leeward, partly cloudy, isolated showers. Breezy. Highs 81 to 87, lows 68 to 74. Upcountry, highs 70 to 75, lows 49 to 55. East winds 15 to 25 miles per hour. Wednesday through Friday, windward, mostly cloudy, scattered showers. Leeward, partly cloudy, isolated showers. Windy. Highs 80 to 86, lows 67 to 73. Upcountry, highs 69 to 75, lows 48 to 54. Northeast winds 15 to 30 miles per hour. Here are the forecast high and low temperatures for selected locations. Kahului, low 72, high 85. Hana, low 73, high 86. Haleakala Ranger Station, low 51, high 61. Kapalua, low 72, high 82. Molokati Airport, low 71, high 83. Lanari City, low 67, high 75. Here's the forecast for Haleakala Summit. Issued at 8:40 p.m. Rest of tonight, partly cloudy with scattered showers. Lows around 51 at the visitor center to around 42 at the summit. East winds up to 15 miles per hour. Chance of rain 50%. Monday, mostly sunny. Scattered showers in the morning, then isolated showers in the afternoon. Highs around 61 at the visitor center to around 66 at the summit. East winds up to 15 miles per hour. Chance of rain 50%. Monday night, partly cloudy with scattered showers. Lows 42 to 59. East winds up to 15 miles per hour, increasing to 10 to 15 miles per hour after midnight. Chance of rain 50%. Tuesday, breezy. Mostly sunny with scattered showers. Highs 59 to 77. East winds up to 20 miles per hour, increasing to 10 to 20 miles per hour in the afternoon. Chance of rain 50%. Sunrise Monday at Haleakala Summit, 5:37 a.m. Here's the forecast for the following county, Big Island, Hawaii. Rest of tonight, mostly cloudy windward. Partly cloudy leeward. Showers windward. Isolated showers leeward. Lows 69 to 74. East winds around 15 miles per hour. Monday, windward, mostly cloudy, showers. Leeward, mostly sunny, scattered showers in the afternoon. Highs 83 to 88. East winds, around 15 miles per hour. Monday night, mostly cloudy windward. Partly cloudy leeward. Showers windward. Isolated showers leeward. Lows 72 to 77. East winds, around 15 miles per hour. Tuesday, windward, mostly cloudy, scattered showers during the day, then numerous showers at night. Leeward, partly cloudy.

isolated showers at night. Highs 82 to 87. Lows 70 to 75. East winds 15 to 20 miles per hour. Friday, windward, mostly cloudy, scattered showers during the day, then numerous showers at night. Leeward, partly cloudy, scattered showers during the day. Isolated showers at night. Highs 82 to 87. Lows 70 to 75. East winds 15 to 20 miles per hour. The ultraviolet index for noon June 1st in Honolulu is 11. This corresponds to a very high exposure level. At 8 p.m., at Kahului, the sky was partly cloudy, with a temperature of 74 degrees. The relative humidity was 81%, and the dew point was 68 degrees. The wind was north, at 9 miles an hour. The barometric pressure was 29.96 inches, or 1,014.5 millibars, and rising. On Molokati, Molokati Airport was mostly cloudy, and 73 degrees. On Lanai, Lanai City was mostly cloudy, and 71 degrees. Elsewhere on the island of Maui, Kapalua, mostly cloudy, 75. On the Big Island, Iolo had heavy rain and fog and 73 degrees. Kona, partly cloudy, 80. Bradshaw was partly cloudy and 60 degrees. On Oahu, Honolulu is partly cloudy and 78 degrees. On Kauai, Lihue was clear and 75 degrees. Here are the buoy reports at 8 p.m. Wind speeds are in knots. Buoy 51101, wind north at 8. Buoy 51000, wind east at 8. Buoy 2, wind northeast at 10. Buoy 4, wind east at 21. Kahului Harbor, north at 12. Uvala Buoy, 5 feet, 8 seconds. Buoy data provided by the National Weather Service and the Pacific Islands Ocean Observing System. Here are some wind observations at 8 p.m. Wind speeds are in knots. Kahului north at 8. Kahului Harbor northeast at 12. Makapulapai east at 11, gusting to 20. Kona south at 11. Iolo west at 10, gusting to 18. The synopsis for Hawaiian coastal waters. A surface ridge north of the islands will strengthen through the first half of the week, then remain in place through the remainder of the week. The forecast for Hawaiian waters within 40 nautical miles, including the channels. Rest of tonight, east-northeast winds 15 to 20 knots. Seas 5 to 6 feet. Wave detail, east 4 feet at 7 seconds and south-southwest 3 feet at 14 seconds. Isolated showers. Monday, east-northeast winds 15 to 20 knots. Seas 5 to 8 feet. Wave detail, east 4 feet at 7 seconds and south-southwest 3 feet at 14 seconds. Scattered showers. Monday night, east-northeast winds 15 to 20 knots. Seas 5 to 7 feet. Wave detail, east 4 feet at 6 seconds. Isolated showers. Tuesday, east winds 20 to 25 knots. Seas 6 to 8 feet. Wave detail, east 5 feet at 6 seconds, south-southwest 4 feet at 18 seconds and north 3 feet at 12 seconds. Isolated showers. Tuesday night, east winds 20 to 25 knots. Sea 7 to 9 feet. Isolated showers. Wednesday, east winds 20 to 25 knots. Sea 7 to 9 feet. Isolated showers. Wednesday night, east-northeast winds 20 to 25 knots. Seas 8 to 9 feet. Isolated showers. Thursday, east-northeast winds 20 to 25 knots. Seas 8 to 10 feet. Isolated showers. Friday, east-northeast winds 20 to 25 knots. Seas 6 to 9 feet. Isolated showers. More detailed information is available on our webpage at weather.gov/Hawaii. Issued at

3:25 p.m. The surf forecast for Maui. North facing shores 1 to 3 feet tonight. 2 to 4 feet Monday. West facing shores 4 to 6 feet through Monday. South facing shores 6 to 8 feet through Monday. East facing shores 2 to 4 feet through Monday. Issued at 8:57 p.m. Tides for Kahului. Low tide at 10:06 p.m. of 0.9 feet. High tide at 1:37 a.m. of 1.1 foot. Tides for Kihei and Ma'awai Bay. Low tide at 11:25 p.m. of 0.5 feet. High tide at 3:29 a.m. of 1 foot. Tides for Kona. Low tide at 11:17 p.m. of 0.4 feet. High tide at 3:23 a.m. of 0.9 feet. Sunrise Monday at Kahului, 5:44 a.m. Sunset Monday, 7:04 p.m. Sunrise Monday at Haleakala Summit, 5:37 a.m. Sunrise Monday at Kona, 5:45 a.m. Sunset Monday, 7:00 p.m. This is NOAA Weather Radio Station WWG 75 on Mount Haleakala, serving Maui County, and broadcasting from the National Weather Service Forecast Office in Honolulu. The current time is 9:07 p.m. Hawaii Aleutian Standard Time. Moderate trades weaken, giving way to land and sea breezes through early this week. Increasing moisture will move up the island chain from the southeast through the early portion of the week, resulting in increased shower coverage over island interiors. Trades return late Wednesday and continue through the forecast period. Here's your Maui community forecast. Issued Sunday at 8:39 p.m. West of tonight, windward, mostly cloudy, scattered showers. Leeward, mostly clear, isolated showers. Lows 69 to 74 and 55 to 61 upcountry. East winds, around 15 miles per hour. Monday, windward, partly sunny, numerous showers in the morning, then scattered showers in the afternoon. Leeward, mostly sunny, isolated showers. Breezy. Highs 80 to 85 and 69 to 74 upcountry. Northeast winds 15 to 20 miles per hour. Monday night, leeward, mostly clear, isolated showers in the evening, then scattered showers after midnight. Windward, scattered showers in the evening, then showers after midnight. Breezy. Lows 68 to 74 and 49 to 55 upcountry. East winds 15 to 25 miles per hour. Tuesday, windward, mostly cloudy, scattered showers. Leeward, partly cloudy, isolated showers. Breezy. Highs 81 to 87, lows 68 to 74. Upcountry, highs 70 to 75, lows 49 to 55. East winds 15 to 25 miles per hour. Wednesday through Friday, windward, mostly cloudy, scattered showers. Leeward, partly cloudy, isolated showers. Windy. Highs 80 to 86, lows 67 to 73. Upcountry, highs 69 to 75, lows 48 to 54. Northeast winds 15 to 30 miles per hour. Here are the forecast high and low temperatures for selected locations. Kahului, low 72, high 85. Hana, low 73, high 86. Haleakala Ranger Station, low 51, high 61. Kapalua, low 72, high 82. Molokai Airport, low 71, high 83. Lanai City, low 67, high 75. Here's the forecast for Haleakala Summit. Issued at 8:40 p.m. West of tonight, partly cloudy with scattered showers. Lows around 51 at the visitor center to around 42 at the summit. East winds up to 15 miles per hour. Chance of rain 50%. Monday, mostly sunny. Scattered showers in the morning, then isolated showers in the afternoon.

highs around 61 at the visitor center to around 66 at the summit. East winds up to 15 miles per hour. Chance of rain 50%. Monday night, partly cloudy with scattered showers. Lows 42 to 59. East winds up to 15 miles per hour, increasing to 10 to 15 miles per hour after midnight. Chance of rain 50%. Tuesday, breezy. Mostly sunny with scattered showers. Highs 59 to 77. East winds up to 20 miles per hour, increasing to 10 to 20 miles per hour in the afternoon. Chance of rain 50%. Sunrise Monday at Haleakala Summit, 5:37 a.m. Here's the forecast for the following county, Big Island, Hawaii. Rest of tonight, mostly cloudy windward. Partly cloudy leeward. Showers windward. Isolated showers leeward. Lows 69 to 74. East winds around 15 miles per hour. Monday, windward, mostly cloudy, showers. Leeward, mostly sunny, scattered showers in the afternoon. Highs 83 to 88. East winds around 15 miles per hour. Monday night, mostly cloudy windward. Partly cloudy leeward. Showers windward. Isolated showers leeward. Lows 72 to 77. East winds around 15 miles per hour. Tuesday, windward, mostly cloudy, scattered showers during the day, then numerous showers at night. Leeward, partly cloudy, scattered showers during the day. Isolated showers at night. Highs 83 to 88. Lows 72 to 77. East winds around 15 miles per hour. Wednesday, windward, mostly cloudy, scattered showers during the day, then numerous showers at night. Leeward, partly cloudy, scattered showers during the day. Isolated showers at night. Highs 83 to 88. Lows 70 to 75. East winds 15 to 20 miles per hour. Thursday, windward, mostly cloudy, scattered showers during the day, then numerous showers at night. Leeward, partly cloudy, scattered showers during the day. Isolated showers at night. Highs 82 to 87. Lows 70 to 75. East winds 15 to 20 miles per hour. Friday, windward, mostly cloudy, scattered showers during the day, then numerous showers at night. Leeward, partly cloudy, scattered showers during the day. Isolated showers at night. Highs 82 to 87. Lows 70 to 75. East winds 15 to 20 miles per hour. The ultraviolet index for noon June 1st in Honolulu is 11. This corresponds to a very high exposure level. At 9 p.m., at Kahului, the sky was partly cloudy, with a temperature of 74 degrees. The relative humidity was 81%, and the dew point was 68 degrees. The wind was northeast, at 9 miles an hour. The barometric pressure was 29.98 inches, or 1,015.2 millibars, and rising. On Molokaʻi, Molokaʻi Airport was mostly cloudy, and 74 degrees. Elsewhere on the island of Maui, Kapalua, partly cloudy, 75. On the Big Island, Iolo had heavy rain and fog and 72 degrees. Kona, partly cloudy, 79. Bradshaw was partly cloudy, and 58 degrees. On Oahu, Honolulu is partly cloudy, and 77 degrees. On Kauai, Lihue is mostly cloudy, and 75 degrees. Here are the buoy reports at 9 p.m. Wind speeds are in knots. Buoy 51101, wind north at 8. Buoy 51000, wind east at 8. Buoy 2, wind northeast at 10. Buoy 4, wind east at 19. Kahului Harbor, north at 10. Puʻuvela Buoy, 5 feet, 8 seconds. Buoy data provided by the National

Weather Service and the Pacific Islands Ocean Observing System. Here are some wind observations at 8 p.m. Wind speeds are in knots. Kahului North at 8. Kahului Harbor Northeast at 12. Makapulapai East at 11. Gusting to 20. Kona South at 11. Hilo West at 10. Gusting to 18. The synopsis for Hawaiian coastal waters. A surface ridge north of the islands will strengthen through the first half of the week, then remain in place through the remainder of the week. The forecast for Hawaiian waters within 40 nautical miles, including the channels. West of tonight, east-northeast winds 15 to 20 knots. Seas 5 to 6 feet. Wave detail, east 4 feet at 7 seconds and south-southwest 3 feet at 14 seconds. Isolated showers. Monday, east-northeast winds 15 to 20 knots. Seas 5 to 8 feet. Wave detail, east 4 feet at 7 seconds and south-southwest 3 feet at 14 seconds. Scattered showers. Monday night, east-northeast winds 15 to 20 knots. Seas 5 to 7 feet. Wave detail, east 4 feet at 6 seconds. Isolated showers. Tuesday, east winds 20 to 25 knots. Seas 6 to 8 feet. Wave detail, east 5 feet at 6 seconds, south-southwest 4 feet at 18 seconds and north 3 feet at 12 seconds. Isolated showers. Tuesday night, east winds 20 to 25 knots. Sea 7 to 9 feet. Isolated showers. Wednesday, east winds 20 to 25 knots. Sea 7 to 9 feet. Isolated showers. Wednesday night, east-northeast winds 20 to 25 knots. Seas 8 to 9 feet. Isolated showers. Thursday, east-northeast winds 20 to 25 knots. Seas 8 to 10 feet. Isolated showers. Friday, east-northeast winds 20 to 25 knots. Seas 6 to 9 feet. Isolated showers. More detailed information is available on our webpage at weather.gov/Hawaii. Issued at 3:25 p.m. The surf forecast for Maui. North-facing shores 1 to 3 feet tonight. 2 to 4 feet Monday. West-facing shores 4 to 6 feet through Monday. South-facing shores 6 to 8 feet through Monday. East-facing shores 2 to 4 feet through Monday. This is NOAA Weather Radio Station WWG-75 on Mount Haleakala, serving Maui County, and broadcasting from the National Weather Service Forecast Office in Honolulu. The current time is 9:19 p.m. Hawaii Aleutian Standard Time. Moderate trades weaken, giving way to land and sea breezes through early this week. Increasing moisture will move up the island chain from the southeast through the early portion of the week, resulting in increased shower coverage over island interiors. Trades return late Wednesday and continue through the forecast period. Here's your Maui community forecast. Issued Sunday at 8:39 p.m. West of tonight, windward, mostly cloudy, scattered showers. Leeward, mostly clear, isolated showers. Lows 69 to 74 and 55 to 61 upcountry. East winds, around 15 miles per hour. Monday, windward, partly sunny, numerous showers in the morning, then scattered showers in the afternoon. Leeward, mostly sunny, isolated showers. Breezy. Highs 80 to 85 and 69 to 74 upcountry. Northeast winds 15 to 20 miles per hour. Monday night, leeward, mostly clear, isolated showers in the evening, then scattered showers after midnight. Windward, scattered showers in the evening, then showers after midnight. Breezy. Low 68 to 74 and 49 to 55 upcountry. East winds 15 to 25 miles per hour. Tuesday, windward, mostly cloudy, scattered showers. Leeward, partly cloudy, isolated showers.

Easy. Highs 81 to 87, lows 68 to 74. Upcountry, highs 70 to 75, lows 49 to 55. East winds 15 to 25 miles per hour. Wednesday through Friday, windward, mostly cloudy, scattered showers. Leeward, partly cloudy, isolated showers. Windy. Highs 80 to 86, lows 67 to 73. Upcountry, highs 69 to 75, lows 48 to 54. Northeast winds 15 to 30 miles per hour. Here are the forecast high and low temperatures for selected locations. Kahului, low 72, high 85. Hana, low 73, high 86. Haleakala Ranger Station, low 51, high 61. Kapalua, low 72, high 82. Molokati Airport, low 71, high 83. Lanari City, low 67, high 75. Here's the forecast for Haleakala Summit. Issued at 8:40 p.m. Rest of tonight, partly cloudy with scattered showers. Lows around 51 at the visitor center to around 42 at the summit. East winds up to 15 miles per hour. Chance of rain 50%. Monday, mostly sunny. Scattered showers in the morning, then isolated showers in the afternoon. Highs around 61 at the visitor center to around 66 at the summit. East winds up to 15 miles per hour. Chance of rain 50%. Monday night, partly cloudy with scattered showers. Lows 42 to 59. East winds up to 15 miles per hour, increasing to 10 to 15 miles per hour after midnight. Chance of rain 50%. Tuesday, breezy. Mostly sunny with scattered showers. Highs 59 to 77. East winds up to 20 miles per hour, increasing to 10 to 20 miles per hour in the afternoon. Chance of rain 50%. Sunrise Monday at Haleakala Summit, 5:37 a.m. Here's the forecast for the following county, Big Island, Hawaii. Rest of tonight, mostly cloudy windward. Partly cloudy leeward. Showers windward. Isolated showers leeward. Lows 69 to 74. East winds around 15 miles per hour. Monday, windward, mostly cloudy, showers. Leeward, mostly sunny, scattered showers in the afternoon. Highs 83 to 88. East winds, around 15 miles per hour. Monday night, mostly cloudy windward. Partly cloudy leeward. Showers windward. Isolated showers leeward. Lows 72 to 77. East winds, around 15 miles per hour. Tuesday, windward, mostly cloudy, scattered showers during the day, then numerous showers at night. Leeward, partly cloudy, scattered showers during the day. Isolated showers at night. Highs 83 to 88. Lows 72 to 77. East winds, around 15 miles per hour. Wednesday, windward, mostly cloudy, scattered showers during the day, then numerous showers at night. Leeward, partly cloudy, scattered showers during the day. Isolated showers at night. Highs 83 to 88. Lows 70 to 75. East winds 15 to 20 miles per hour. Thursday, windward, mostly cloudy, scattered showers during the day, then numerous showers at night. Leeward, partly cloudy, scattered showers during the day. Isolated showers at night. Highs 82 to 87. Lows 70 to 75. East winds 15 to 20 miles per hour. Friday, windward, mostly cloudy, scattered showers during the day, then numerous showers at night. Leeward, partly cloudy, scattered showers during the day. Isolated showers at night. Highs 82 to 87. Lows 70 to 75. East winds 15 to 20 miles per hour.

The ultraviolet index for noon June 1st in Honolulu is 11. This corresponds to a very high exposure level. At 9 p.m., at Kahului, the sky was partly cloudy, with a temperature of 74 degrees. The relative humidity was 81%, and the dew point was 68 degrees. The wind was northeast, at 9 miles an hour. The barometric pressure was 29.98 inches, or 1,015.2 millibars, and rising. On Molokati, Molokati Airport was mostly cloudy, and 74 degrees. Elsewhere on the island of Maui, Kapalua, partly cloudy, 75. On the Big Island, Liloa had heavy rain and fog, and 72 degrees. Kona, partly cloudy, 79. Bradshaw was partly cloudy, and 58 degrees. On Oahu, Honolulu is partly cloudy, and 77 degrees. On Kauai, Lihue is mostly cloudy, and 75 degrees. Here are the buoy reports at 9 p.m. Wind speeds are in knots. Buoy 51101, wind north at 8. Buoy 51000, wind east at 8. Buoy 2, wind northeast at 10. Buoy 4, wind east at 19. Kahului Harbor, north at 10. Puvela Buoy, 5 feet, 8 seconds. Buoy data provided by the National Weather Service and the Pacific Islands Ocean Observing System. Issued at 8:57 p.m. Tides for Kahului. Low tide at 10:06 p.m. of 0.9 feet. High tide at 1:37 a.m. of 1.1 foot. Tides for Kihei and Ma'alai Bay. Low tide at 11:25 p.m. of 0.5 feet. High tide at 3:29 a.m. of 1 foot. Tides for Kona. Low tide at 11:17 p.m. of 0.4 feet. High tide at 3:23 a.m. of 0.9 feet. Sunrise Monday at Kahului, 5:44 a.m. Sunset Monday, 7:04 p.m. Sunrise Monday at Haleakala Summit, 5:37 a.m. Sunrise Monday at Kona, 5:45 a.m. Sunset Monday, 7:00 p.m. Here are some wind observations at 9 p.m. Wind speeds are in knots. Kahului northeast at 8, gusting to 17. Kahului Harbor northeast at 12. Makapurlapai east at 13, gusting to 18. Kona south at 9. Liloa west at 8. The synopsis for Hawaiian coastal waters. A surface ridge north of the islands will strengthen through the first half of the week, then remain in place through the remainder of the week. The forecast for Hawaiian waters within 40 nautical miles, including the channels. West of tonight, east-northeast winds 15 to 20 knots. Seas 5 to 6 feet. Wave detail, east 4 feet at 7 seconds and south-southwest 3 feet at 14 seconds. Isolated showers. Monday, east-northeast winds 15 to 20 knots. Seas 5 to 8 feet. Wave detail, east 4 feet at 7 seconds and south-southwest 3 feet at 14 seconds. Scattered showers. Monday night, east-northeast winds 15 to 20 knots. Seas 5 to 7 feet. Wave detail, east 4 feet at 6 seconds. Isolated showers. Tuesday, east winds 20 to 25 knots. Seas 6 to 8 feet. Wave detail, east 5 feet at 6 seconds, south-southwest 4 feet at 18 seconds and north 3 feet at 12 seconds. Isolated showers. Tuesday night, east winds 20 to 25 knots. Sea 7 to 9 feet. Isolated showers. Wednesday, east winds 20 to 25 knots. Sea 7 to 9 feet. Isolated showers. Wednesday night, east-northeast winds 20 to 25 knots. Seas 8 to 9 feet. Isolated showers. Thursday, east-northeast winds 20 to 25 knots. Seas 8 to 10 feet.

isolated showers. Friday, east northeast winds 20 to 25 knots. Seas 6 to 9 feet. Isolated showers. More detailed information is available on our webpage at weather.gov/Hawaii. Issued at 3:25 p.m. The surf forecast for Maui. North-facing shores 1 to 3 feet tonight. 2 to 4 feet Monday. West-facing shores 4 to 6 feet through Monday. South-facing shores 6 to 8 feet through Monday. East-facing shores 2 to 4 feet through Monday. This is NOAA Weather Radio Station WWG-75 on Mount Haleakala, serving Maui County, and broadcasting from the National Weather Service Forecast Office in Honolulu. The current time is 9:31 p.m. Hawaii Aleutian Standard Time. Moderate trades weaken, giving way to land and sea breezes through early this week. Increasing moisture will move up the island chain from the southeast through the early portion of the week, resulting in increased shower coverage over island interiors. Trades return late Wednesday and continue through the forecast period. Here's your Maui community forecast. Issued Sunday at 8:39 p.m. West of tonight, windward, mostly cloudy, scattered showers. Leeward, mostly clear, isolated showers. Lows 69 to 74 and 55 to 61 upcountry. East winds, around 15 miles per hour. Monday, windward, partly sunny, numerous showers in the morning, then scattered showers in the afternoon. Leeward, mostly sunny, isolated showers. Breezy. Highs 80 to 85 and 69 to 74 upcountry. Northeast winds 15 to 20 miles per hour. Monday night, leeward, mostly clear, isolated showers in the evening, then scattered showers after midnight. Windward, scattered showers in the evening, then showers after midnight. Breezy, leeward, mostly clear, isolated showers in the evening, then scattered showers after midnight. Windward, scattered showers in the evening, then showers after midnight. Breezy. Low 68 to 74 and 49 to 55 upcountry. East winds 15 to 25 miles per hour. Tuesday, windward, mostly cloudy, scattered showers. Leeward, partly cloudy, isolated showers. Breezy. Highs 81 to 87, low 68 to 74. Upcountry, highs 70 to 75, lows 49 to 55. East winds 15 to 25 miles per hour. Wednesday through Friday, windward, mostly cloudy, scattered showers. Leeward, partly cloudy, isolated showers. Windy. Highs 80 to 86, lows 67 to 73. Upcountry, highs 69 to 75, lows 48 to 54. Northeast winds 15 to 30 miles per hour. Here are the forecast high and low temperatures for selected locations. Kahului, low 72, high 85. Hana, low 73, high 86. Haleakala Ranger Station, low 51, high 61. Kapalua, low 72, high 82. Molokai Airport, low 71, high 83. Lanai City, low 67, high 75. Here's the forecast for Haleakala Summit. Issued at 8:40 p.m. West of tonight, partly cloudy with scattered showers. Lows around 51 at the visitor center to around 42 at the summit. East winds up to 15 miles per hour. Chance of rain 50%. Monday, mostly sunny. Scattered showers in the morning, then isolated showers in the afternoon. Highs around 61 at the visitor center to around 66 at the summit. East winds up to 15 miles per hour. Chance of rain 50%. Monday night, partly cloudy with scattered showers. Lows 42 to 59. East winds up to 15 miles per hour, increasing to 10 to 15 miles per hour after midnight.

rain 50%. Tuesday, breezy. Mostly sunny with scattered showers. Highs 59 to 77. East winds up to 20 miles per hour, increasing to 10 to 20 miles per hour in the afternoon. Chance of rain 50%. Sunrise Monday at Haleakala Summit, 5:37 a.m. Here's the forecast for the following county, Big Island, Hawaii. Rest of tonight, mostly cloudy windward. Partly cloudy leeward. Showers windward. Isolated showers leeward. Lows 69 to 74. East winds around 15 miles per hour. Monday, windward, mostly cloudy, showers. Leeward, mostly sunny, scattered showers in the afternoon. Highs 83 to 88. East winds, around 15 miles per hour. Monday night, mostly cloudy windward. Partly cloudy leeward. Showers windward. Isolated showers leeward. Lows 72 to 77. East winds, around 15 miles per hour. Tuesday, windward, mostly cloudy, scattered showers during the day, then numerous showers at night. Leeward, partly cloudy, scattered showers during the day. Isolated showers at night. Highs 83 to 88. Lows 72 to 77. East winds, around 15 miles per hour. Wednesday, windward, mostly cloudy, scattered showers during the day, then numerous showers at night. Leeward, partly cloudy, scattered showers during the day. Isolated showers at night. Highs 83 to 88. Lows 70 to 75. East winds 15 to 20 miles per hour. Thursday, windward, mostly cloudy, scattered showers during the day, then numerous showers at night. Leeward, partly cloudy, scattered showers during the day. Isolated showers at night. Highs 82 to 87. Lows 70 to 75. East winds 15 to 20 miles per hour. Friday, windward, mostly cloudy, scattered showers during the day, then numerous showers at night. Leeward, partly cloudy, scattered showers during the day. Isolated showers at night. Highs 82 to 87. Lows 70 to 75. East winds 15 to 20 miles per hour. The ultraviolet index for noon June 1st in Honolulu is 11. This corresponds to a very high exposure level. At 9 p.m. at Kahului, it was partly cloudy, with a temperature of 74 degrees. The relative humidity was 81%, and the dew point was 68 degrees. The wind was northeast, at 9 miles an hour. The barometric pressure was 29.98 inches, or 1,015.2 millibars, and rising. At Molokai Airport, it was mostly cloudy, with a temperature of 74 degrees. At Kapalua, under a partly cloudy sky, the temperature was 75 degrees. At Hilo, heavy rain and fog were reported, with a temperature of 72 degrees. At Kona, it was partly cloudy, with a temperature of 79 degrees. At Bradshaw, under a partly cloudy sky, the temperature was 58 degrees. At Honolulu, it was partly cloudy, with a temperature of 77 degrees. At Lihue, under a mostly cloudy sky, the temperature was 75 degrees. Here are the buoy reports at 9 p.m. Wind speeds are in knots. Buoy 51101, wind north at 8. Buoy 51000, wind east at 8. Buoy 2, wind northeast at 10. Buoy 4, wind east at 21. Kahului Harbor, northeast at 8. Puvela buoy, 5 feet, 8 seconds. Buoy data provided by the National Weather Service and the Pacific Islands Ocean Observing System. Here are some wind observations at 9 p.m. Wind speeds are in knots. Kahului northeast at 8, gusting to 17. Kahului Harbor northeast at 12. Makapulapai east at 13.

gusting to 18. Kona South at 9. Hilo West at 8. The synopsis for Hawaiian coastal waters. A surface ridge north of the islands will strengthen through the first half of the week, then remain in place through the remainder of the week. The forecast for Hawaiian waters within 40 nautical miles, including the channels. West of tonight, east-northeast winds 15 to 20 knots. Seas 5 to 6 feet. Wave detail, east 4 feet at 7 seconds and south-southwest 3 feet at 14 seconds. Isolated showers. Monday, east-northeast winds 15 to 20 knots. Seas 5 to 8 feet. Wave detail, east 4 feet at 7 seconds and south-southwest 3 feet at 14 seconds. Scattered showers. Monday night, east-northeast winds 15 to 20 knots. Seas 5 to 7 feet. Wave detail, east 4 feet at 6 seconds. Isolated showers. Tuesday, east winds 20 to 25 knots. Seas 6 to 8 feet. Wave detail, east 5 feet at 6 seconds, south-southwest 4 feet at 18 seconds, and north 3 feet at 12 seconds. Isolated showers. Tuesday night, east winds 20 to 25 knots. Sea 7 to 9 feet. Isolated showers. Wednesday, east winds 20 to 25 knots. Sea 7 to 9 feet. Isolated showers. Wednesday night, east-northeast winds 20 to 25 knots. Seas 8 to 9 feet. Isolated showers. Thursday, east-northeast winds 20 to 25 knots. Seas 8 to 10 feet. Isolated showers. Friday, east-northeast winds 20 to 25 knots. Seas 6 to 9 feet. Isolated showers. More detailed information is available on our webpage at weather.gov/Hawaii. Issued at 3:25 p.m. The surf forecast for Maui. North-facing shores 1 to 3 feet tonight. 2 to 4 feet Monday. West-facing shores 4 to 6 feet through Monday. South-facing shores 6 to 8 feet through Monday. East-facing shores 2 to 4 feet through Monday. This is NOAA Weather Radio Station WWG-75 on Mount Haleakala, serving Maui County, and broadcasting from the National Weather Service Forecast Office in Honolulu. The current time is 9:43 p.m. Hawaii Aleutian Standard Time. Moderate trades weaken, giving way to land and sea breezes through early this week. Increasing moisture will move up the island chain from the southeast through the early portion of the week, resulting in increased shower coverage over island interiors. Trades return late Wednesday and continue through the forecast period. Here's your Maui community forecast. Issued Sunday at 8:39 p.m. West of tonight, windward, mostly cloudy, scattered showers. Leeward, mostly clear, isolated showers. Lows 69 to 74 and 55 to 61 upcountry. East winds, around 15 miles per hour. Monday, windward, partly sunny, numerous showers in the morning, then scattered showers in the afternoon. Leeward, mostly sunny, isolated showers. Breezy. Highs 80 to 85 and 69 to 74 upcountry. Northeast winds 15 to 20 miles per hour. Monday night, leeward, mostly clear, isolated showers in the evening, then scattered showers after midnight. Windward, scattered showers in the evening, then showers after midnight. Breezy. Low 68 to 74 and 49 to 55 upcountry. East winds 15 to 25 miles per hour. Tuesday, windward, mostly cloudy, scattered showers. Leeward, partly cloudy, isolated showers. Breezy. Highs 81 to 87, lows 68 to 74. Upcountry, highs 70 to 75, lows 49 to 55. East winds 15 to 25 miles per hour. Wednesday through Friday, windward, mostly cloudy,

Scattered showers. Leeward, partly cloudy, isolated showers. Windy. Highs 80 to 86, lows 67 to 73. Upcountry, highs 69 to 75, lows 48 to 54. Northeast winds 15 to 30 miles per hour. Here are the forecast high and low temperatures for selected locations. Kahului, low 72, high 85. Pana, low 73, high 86. Palaukala Ranger Station, low 51, high 61. Kapalua, low 72, high 82. Molokai Airport, low 71, high 83. Lanari City, low 67, high 75. Here's the forecast for Haleakala Summit. Issued at 8:40 p.m. West of tonight, partly cloudy with scattered showers. Lows around 51 at the visitor center to around 42 at the summit. East winds up to 15 miles per hour. Chance of rain 50%. Monday, mostly sunny. Scattered showers in the morning, then isolated showers in the afternoon. Highs around 61 at the visitor center to around 66 at the summit. East winds up to 15 miles per hour. Chance of rain 50%. Monday night, partly cloudy with scattered showers. Lows 42 to 59. East winds up to 15 miles per hour, increasing to 10 to 15 miles per hour after midnight. Chance of rain 50%. Tuesday, breezy. Mostly sunny with scattered showers. Highs 59 to 77. East winds up to 20 miles per hour, increasing to 10 to 20 miles per hour in the afternoon. Chance of rain 50%. Sunrise Monday at Haleakala Summit, 5:37 a.m. Here's the forecast for the following county, Big Island, Hawaii. Rest of tonight, mostly cloudy windward. Partly cloudy leeward. Showers windward. Isolated showers leeward. Lows 69 to 74. East winds around 15 miles per hour. Monday, windward, mostly cloudy, showers. Leeward, mostly sunny, scattered showers in the afternoon. Highs 83 to 88. East winds, around 15 miles per hour. Monday night, mostly cloudy windward. Partly cloudy leeward. Showers windward. Isolated showers leeward. Lows 72 to 77. East winds, around 15 miles per hour. Tuesday, windward, mostly cloudy, scattered showers during the day, then numerous showers at night. Leeward, partly cloudy, scattered showers during the day. Isolated showers at night. Highs 83 to 88. Lows 72 to 77. East winds, around 15 miles per hour. Wednesday, windward, mostly cloudy, scattered showers during the day, then numerous showers at night. Leeward, partly cloudy, scattered showers during the day. Isolated showers at night. Highs 83 to 88. Lows 70 to 75. East winds 15 to 20 miles per hour. Thursday, windward, mostly cloudy, scattered showers during the day, then numerous showers at night. Leeward, partly cloudy, scattered showers during the day. Isolated showers at night. Highs 82 to 87. Lows 70 to 75. East winds 15 to 20 miles per hour. Friday, windward, mostly cloudy, scattered showers during the day, then numerous showers at night. Leeward, partly cloudy, scattered showers during the day. Isolated showers at night. Highs 82 to 87. Lows 70 to 75. East winds 15 to 20 miles per hour. The ultraviolet index for noon June 1st in Honolulu is 11. This corresponds to a very high exposure level. At 9 p.m., at Kahului, it was partly cloudy, with a temperature of 74 degrees. The relative humidity was 81%.

and the dew point was 68 degrees. The wind was northeast at 9 miles an hour. The barometric pressure was 29.98 inches, or 1,015.2 millibars, and rising. At Molokhati Airport, it was mostly cloudy, with a temperature of 74 degrees. At Kapalua, under a partly cloudy sky, the temperature was 75 degrees. At Hilo, heavy rain and fog were reported, with a temperature of 72 degrees. At Kona, it was partly cloudy, with a temperature of 79 degrees. At Bradshaw, under a partly cloudy sky, the temperature was 58 degrees. At Honolulu, it was partly cloudy, with a temperature of 77 degrees. At Lihue, under a mostly cloudy sky, the temperature was 75 degrees. Here are the buoy reports at 9 p.m. Wind speeds are in knots. Buoy 51101, wind north at 8. Buoy 51000, wind east at 8. Buoy 2, wind northeast at 10. Buoy 4, wind east at 21. Kahului Harbor, northeast at 8. Puvela Buoy, 5 feet, 8 seconds. Buoy data provided by the National Weather Service and the Pacific Islands Ocean Observing System. Here are some wind observations at 9 p.m. Wind speeds are in knots. Kahului northeast at 8, gusting to 17. Kahului Harbor northeast at 12. Makapulapai east at 13, gusting to 18. Kona south at 9. Hilo west at 8. The synopsis for Hawaiian coastal waters. A surface ridge north of the islands will strengthen through the first half of the week, then remain in place through the remainder of the week. The forecast for Hawaiian waters within 40 nautical miles, including the channels. West of tonight, east-northeast winds 15 to 20 knots. Seas 5 to 6 feet. Wave detail, east 4 feet at 7 seconds and south-southwest 3 feet at 14 seconds. Isolated showers. Monday, east-northeast winds 15 to 20 knots. Seas 5 to 8 feet. Wave detail, east 4 feet at 7 seconds and south-southwest 3 feet at 14 seconds. Scattered showers. Monday night, east-northeast winds 15 to 20 knots. Seas 5 to 7 feet. Wave detail, east 4 feet at 6 seconds. Isolated showers. Tuesday, east winds 20 to 25 knots. Seas 6 to 8 feet. Wave detail, east 5 feet at 6 seconds, south-southwest 4 feet at 18 seconds and north 3 feet at 12 seconds. Isolated showers. Tuesday night, east winds 20 to 25 knots. Seas 7 to 9 feet. Isolated showers. Wednesday, east winds 20 to 25 knots. Seas 7 to 9 feet. Isolated showers. Wednesday night, east-northeast winds 20 to 25 knots. Seas 8 to 9 feet. Isolated showers. Thursday, east-northeast winds 20 to 25 knots. Seas 8 to 10 feet. Isolated showers. Friday, east-northeast winds 20 to 25 knots. Seas 6 to 9 feet. Isolated showers. More detailed information is available on our webpage at weather.gov/Hawaii. Issued at 3:25 p.m. The surf forecast for Maui. North-facing shores 1 to 3 feet tonight. 2 to 4 feet Monday. West-facing shores 4 to 6 feet through Monday. South-facing shores 6 to 8 feet through Monday. East-facing shores 2 to 4 feet through Monday. This is NOAA Weather Radio Station WWG-75 on Mount Haleakala, serving Maui County, and broadcasting from the National Weather Service Forecast Office in Honolulu. The current time is 9:55 p.m. Hawaii Aleutian Standard Time. Moderate trades weaken, giving way to land and sea breezes through early this week. Increasing moisture will move up the island chain from the southeast through the early portion of the week, resulting in

increased shower coverage over island interiors. Trades return late Wednesday and continue through the forecast period. Here's your Maui community forecast. Issued Sunday at 8:39 p.m. West of tonight, windward, mostly cloudy, scattered showers. Leeward, mostly clear, isolated showers. Lows 69 to 74 and 55 to 61 upcountry. East winds, around 15 miles per hour. Monday, windward, partly sunny, numerous showers in the morning, then scattered showers in the afternoon. Leeward, mostly sunny, isolated showers. Breezy. Highs 80 to 85 and 69 to 74 upcountry. Northeast winds 15 to 20 miles per hour. Monday night, leeward, mostly clear, isolated showers in the evening, then scattered showers after midnight. Windward, scattered showers in the evening, then showers after midnight. Breezy. Low 68 to 74 and 49 to 55 upcountry. East winds 15 to 25 miles per hour. Tuesday, windward, mostly cloudy, scattered showers. Leeward, partly cloudy, isolated showers. Breezy. Highs 81 to 87, lows 68 to 74. Upcountry, highs 70 to 75, lows 49 to 55. East winds 15 to 25 miles per hour. Wednesday through Friday, windward, mostly cloudy, scattered showers. Leeward, partly cloudy, isolated showers. Windy. Highs 80 to 86, lows 67 to 73. Upcountry, highs 69 to 75, lows 48 to 54. Northeast winds 15 to 30 miles per hour. Here are the forecast high and low temperatures for selected locations. Kahului, low 72, high 85. Hana, low 73, high 86. Haleakala Ranger Station, low 51, high 61. Kapalua, low 72, high 82. Molokai Airport, low 71, high 83. Lanai City, low 67, high 75. Issued at 8:57 p.m. Tides for Kahului. Low tide at 10:06 p.m. of 0.9 feet. High tide at 1:37 a.m. of 1.1 foot. Tides for Kihei and Ma'awai Bay. Low tide at 11:25 p.m. of 0.5 feet. High tide at 3:29 a.m. of 1 foot. Tides for Kona. Low tide at 11:17 p.m. of 0.4 feet. High tide at 3:23 a.m. of 0.9 feet. Sunrise Monday at Kahului, 5:44 a.m. Sunset Monday, 7:04 p.m. Sunrise Monday at Haleakala Summit, 5:37 a.m. Sunrise Monday at Kona, 5:45 a.m. Sunset Monday, 7:00 p.m. Here's the forecast for Haleakala Summit. Issued at 8:40 p.m. West of tonight, partly cloudy with scattered showers. Lows around 51 at the visitor center to around 42 at the summit. East winds up to 15 miles per hour. Chance of rain 50%. Monday, mostly sunny. Scattered showers in the morning, then isolated showers in the afternoon. Highs around 61 at the visitor center to around 66 at the summit. East winds up to 15 miles per hour. Chance of rain 50%. Monday night, partly cloudy with scattered showers. Lows 42 to 59. East winds up to 15 miles per hour, increasing to 10 to 15 miles per hour after midnight. Chance of rain 50%. Tuesday, breezy. Mostly sunny with scattered showers. Highs 59 to 77. East winds up to 20 miles per hour, increasing to 10 to 20 miles per hour in the afternoon. Chance of rain 50%. Sunrise Monday at Haleakala Summit, 5:37 a.m. Here's the forecast for the following

Lows 72 to 77. East winds around 15 miles per hour. Tuesday, windward, mostly cloudy, scattered showers during the day, then numerous showers at night. Leeward, partly cloudy, scattered showers during the day. Isolated showers at night. Highs 83 to 88. Lows 72 to 77. East winds around 15 miles per hour. Wednesday, windward, mostly cloudy, scattered showers during the day, then numerous showers at night. Leeward, partly cloudy, scattered showers during the day. Isolated showers at night. Highs 83 to 88. Lows 70 to 75. East winds 15 to 20 miles per hour. Thursday, windward, mostly cloudy, scattered showers during the day, then numerous showers at night. Leeward, partly cloudy, scattered showers during the day. Isolated showers at night. Highs 82 to 87. Lows 70 to 75. East winds 15 to 20 miles per hour. Friday, windward, mostly cloudy, scattered showers during the day, then numerous showers at night. Leeward, partly cloudy, scattered showers during the day. Isolated showers at night. Highs 82 to 87. Lows 70 to 75. East winds 15 to 20 miles per hour. The ultraviolet index for noon June 1st in Honolulu is 11. This corresponds to a very high exposure level. At 9 p.m. at Kahului, it was partly cloudy with a temperature of 74 degrees. The relative humidity was 81% and the dew point was 68 degrees. The wind was northeast at 9 miles an hour. The barometric pressure was 29.98 inches, or 1,015.2 millibars, and rising. At Molokai Airport, it was mostly cloudy, with a temperature of 74 degrees. At Kapalua, under a partly cloudy sky, the temperature was 75 degrees. At Hilo, heavy rain and fog were reported, with a temperature of 72 degrees. At Kona, it was partly cloudy, with a temperature of 79 degrees. At Bradshaw, under a partly cloudy sky, the temperature was 58 degrees. At Honolulu, it was partly cloudy, with a temperature of 77 degrees. At Lihue, under a mostly cloudy sky, the temperature was 75 degrees. Here are the buoy reports at 9 p.m. Wind speeds are in knots. Buoy 51101, wind north at 8. Buoy 51000, wind east at 8. Buoy 2, wind northeast at 10. Buoy 4, wind east at 21. Kahului Harbor, northeast at 8. Pa'uvela Buoy, 5 feet, 8 seconds. Buoy data provided by the National Weather Service and the Pacific Islands Ocean Observing System. Here are some wind observations at 9 p.m. Wind speeds are in knots. Kahului northeast at 8, gusting to 17. Kahului Harbor northeast at 12. Makapurlapai east at 13, gusting to 18. Kona south at 9. Hilo west at 8. The synopsis for Hawaiian coastal waters. A surface ridge north of the islands will strengthen through the first half of the week, then remain in place through the remainder of the week. The forecast for Hawaiian waters within 40 nautical miles, including the channels. West of tonight, east-northeast winds 15 to 20 knots. Seas 5 to 6 feet. Wave detail, east 4 feet at 7 seconds and south-southwest 3 feet at 14 seconds. Isolated showers. Monday, east-northeast winds 15 to 20 knots. Seas 5 to 8 feet. Wave detail, east 4 feet at 7 seconds and south-southwest 3 feet at 14 seconds. Scattered showers. Monday night, east-northeast winds 15 to 20 knots. Seas 5 to 7 feet. Wave detail, east 4 feet at 6 seconds. Isolated showers. Tuesday, east winds 20 to 25 knots.

exceed 6 to 8 feet. Wave detail, east 5 feet at 6 seconds, south-southwest 4 feet at 18 seconds, and north 3 feet at 12 seconds. Isolated showers. Tuesday night, east winds 20 to 25 knots. Sea 7 to 9 feet. Isolated showers. Wednesday, east winds 20 to 25 knots. Sea 7 to 9 feet. Isolated showers. Wednesday night, east northeast winds 20 to 25 knots. Seas 8 to 9 feet. Isolated showers. Thursday, east northeast winds 20 to 25 knots. Seas 8 to 10 feet. Isolated showers. Friday, east northeast winds 20 to 25 knots. Seas 6 to 9 feet. Isolated showers. More detailed information is available on our webpage at weather.gov/Hawaii. Issued at 3:25 p.m. The surf forecast for Maui. North facing shores 1 to 3 feet tonight. 2 to 4 feet Monday. West facing shores 4 to 6 feet through Monday. South facing shores 6 to 8 feet through Monday. East facing shores 2 to 4 feet through Monday. 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The current time is 10:08 p.m. Hawaii Aleutian Standard Time. Moderate trades weakened, giving way to land and sea breezes through early this week. Increasing moisture will move up the island chain from the southeast through the early portion of the week, resulting in increased shower coverage over island interiors. Trades return late Wednesday and continue through the forecast period. Here's your Maui community forecast. Issued Sunday at 8:39 p.m. Rest of tonight, windward, mostly cloudy, scattered showers. Leeward, mostly clear, isolated showers. Lows 69 to 74 and 55 to 61 upcountry. East winds, around 15 miles per hour. Monday, windward, partly sunny, numerous showers in the morning, then scattered showers in the afternoon. Leeward, mostly sunny, isolated showers. Breezy. Highs 80 to 85 and 69 to 74 upcountry. Northeast winds 15 to 20 miles per hour. Monday night, leeward, mostly clear, isolated showers in the evening, then scattered showers after midnight. Windward, scattered showers in the evening, then showers after midnight. Breezy. Low 68 to 74 and 49 to 55 upcountry. East winds 15 to 25 miles per hour. Tuesday, windward, mostly cloudy, scattered showers. Leeward, partly cloudy, isolated showers. Breezy. Highs 81 to 87, lows 68 to 74. Upcountry, highs 70 to 75, lows 49 to 55. East winds 15 to 25 miles per hour. Wednesday through Friday, windward, mostly cloudy, scattered showers. Leeward, partly cloudy, isolated showers. Windy. Highs 80 to 86, lows 67 to 73. Upcountry, highs 69 to 75, lows 48 to 54. Northeast winds 15 to 30 miles per hour. Here are the forecast high and low temperatures for selected locations. Kahului, low 72, high 85. Hana, low 73, high 86. Haleakala Ranger Station, low 51, high 61. Kapalua, low 72, high 82. Molokai Airport, low 71, high 83. Lanai City, low 67, high 75. Here's the forecast for Haleakala Summit. Issued at 8:40 p.m. West of tonight, partly cloudy with scattered showers. Lows around 51 at the visitor center to around 42 at the summit. East winds up to 15 miles per hour. Chance of rain.

50%. Monday, mostly sunny. Scattered showers in the morning, then isolated showers in the afternoon. Highs around 61 at the visitor center to around 66 at the summit. East winds up to 15 miles per hour. Chance of rain 50%. Monday night, partly cloudy with scattered showers. Lows 42 to 59. East winds up to 15 miles per hour, increasing to 10 to 15 miles per hour after midnight. Chance of rain 50%. Tuesday, breezy. Mostly sunny with scattered showers. Highs 59 to 77. East winds up to 20 miles per hour, increasing to 10 to 20 miles per hour in the afternoon. Chance of rain 50%. Sunrise Monday at Haleakala Summit, 5:37 a.m. Here's the forecast for the following county, Big Island, Hawaii. Rest of tonight, mostly cloudy windward. Partly cloudy leeward. Showers windward. Isolated showers leeward. Lows 69 to 74. East winds around 15 miles per hour. Monday, windward, mostly cloudy, showers. Leeward, mostly sunny, scattered showers in the afternoon. Highs 83 to 88. East winds, around 15 miles per hour. Monday night, mostly cloudy windward. Partly cloudy leeward. Showers windward. Isolated showers leeward. Lows 72 to 77. East winds, around 15 miles per hour. Tuesday, windward, mostly cloudy, scattered showers during the day, then numerous showers at night. Leeward, partly cloudy, scattered showers during the day. Isolated showers at night. Highs 83 to 88. Lows 72 to 77. East winds, around 15 miles per hour. Wednesday, windward, mostly cloudy, scattered showers during the day, then numerous showers at night. Leeward, partly cloudy, scattered showers during the day. Isolated showers at night. Highs 83 to 88. Lows 70 to 75. East winds 15 to 20 miles per hour. Thursday, windward, mostly cloudy, scattered showers during the day, then numerous showers at night. Leeward, partly cloudy, scattered showers during the day. Isolated showers at night. Highs 82 to 87. Lows 70 to 75. East winds 15 to 20 miles per hour. Friday, windward, mostly cloudy, scattered showers during the day, then numerous showers at night. Leeward, partly cloudy, scattered showers during the day. Isolated showers at night. Highs 82 to 87. Lows 70 to 75. East winds 15 to 20 miles per hour. The ultraviolet index for noon June 1st in Honolulu is 11. This corresponds to a very high exposure level. At 10 p.m., the report from Kahului was not available. On Molokati, Molokati Airport was partly cloudy, with a temperature of 73. Elsewhere on Maui, Kapalua, the sky was mostly cloudy, and the temperature was 73. Finally, on the Big Island, Bradshaw was clear, and 58 degrees. On Oahu, at Honolulu, the sky was partly cloudy, and the temperature was 76. Here are the buoy reports at 10 p.m. Wind speeds are in knots. Buoy 51101, wind northeast at 6. Buoy 51000, wind east at 10. Buoy 2, wind northeast at 10. Buoy 4, wind east at 21. Kahului Harbor, north at 6. Pauvela Buoy, 6 feet, 8 seconds. Buoy data provided by the National Weather Service and the Pacific Islands Ocean Observing System. Here are some wind observations at 9 p.m. Wind speeds are in knots. Kahului northeast at 8, gusting to 17. Kahului Harbor northeast at 12. Makapulapai east at 13, gusting to 18.

Francisco in the South at 9. Hilo West at 8. The synopsis for Hawaiian coastal waters. A surface ridge north of the islands will strengthen through the first half of the week, then remain in place through the remainder of the week. The forecast for Hawaiian waters within 40 nautical miles, including the channels. West of tonight, east-northeast winds 15 to 20 knots. Seas 5 to 6 feet. Wave detail, east 4 feet at 7 seconds and south-southwest 3 feet at 14 seconds. Isolated showers. Monday, east-northeast winds 15 to 20 knots. Seas 5 to 8 feet. Wave detail, east 4 feet at 7 seconds and south-southwest 3 feet at 14 seconds. Scattered showers. Monday night, east-northeast winds 15 to 20 knots. Seas 5 to 7 feet. Wave detail, east 4 feet at 6 seconds. Isolated showers. Tuesday, east winds 20 to 25 knots. Seas 6 to 8 feet. Wave detail, east 5 feet at 6 seconds. South-southwest 4 feet at 18 seconds and north 3 feet at 12 seconds. Isolated showers. Tuesday night, east winds 20 to 25 knots. Sea 7 to 9 feet. Isolated showers. Wednesday, east winds 20 to 25 knots. Sea 7 to 9 feet. Isolated showers. Wednesday night, east northeast winds 20 to 25 knots. Seas 8 to 9 feet. Isolated showers. Thursday, east-northeast winds 20 to 25 knots. Seas 8 to 10 feet. Isolated showers. Friday, east-northeast winds 20 to 25 knots. Seas 6 to 9 feet. Isolated showers. More detailed information is available on our webpage at weather.gov/Hawaii. Issued at 3:25 p.m. The surf forecast for Maui. North-facing shores 1 to 3 feet tonight, 2 to 4 feet Monday. West-facing shores 4 to 6 feet through Monday. South-facing shores 6 to 8 feet through Monday. East-facing shores 2 to 4 feet through Monday. 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The current time is 10:19 p.m. Hawaii Aleutian Standard Time. Moderate trades weaken, giving way to land and sea breezes through early this week. Increasing moisture will move up the island chain from the southeast through the early portion of the week, resulting in increased shower coverage over island interiors. Trades return late Wednesday and continue through the forecast period. Here's your Maui community forecast. Issued Sunday at 8:39 p.m. West of tonight, windward, mostly cloudy, scattered showers. Leeward, mostly clear, isolated showers. Lows 69 to 74 and 55 to 61 upcountry. East winds, around 15 miles per hour. Monday, windward, partly sunny, numerous showers in the morning, then scattered showers in the afternoon. Leeward, mostly sunny, isolated showers. Breezy. Highs 80 to 85 and 69 to 74 upcountry. Northeast winds 15 to 20 miles per hour. Monday night, leeward, mostly clear, isolated showers in the evening, then scattered showers after midnight. Windward, scattered showers in the evening, then showers after midnight. Breezy. Lows 68 to 74 and 49 to 55 upcountry. East winds 15 to 25 miles per hour. Tuesday, windward, mostly cloudy, scattered showers. Leeward, partly cloudy, isolated showers. Breezy. Highs 81 to 87, lows 68 to 74. Upcountry, highs 70 to 75, lows 49 to 55. East winds 15 to 25 miles per hour. Wednesday through Friday, windward, mostly cloudy, scattered showers.

leeward, partly cloudy, isolated showers. Windy. Highs 80 to 86, lows 67 to 73. Upcountry, highs 69 to 75, lows 48 to 54. Northeast winds 15 to 30 miles per hour. Here are the forecast high and low temperatures for selected locations. Kahului, low 72, high 85. Hana, low 73, high 86. Haleakala Ranger Station, low 51, high 61. Kapalua, low 72, high 82. Molokaʻi Airport, low 71, high 83. Lanai City, low 67, high 75. Here's the forecast for Haleakala Summit. Issued at 8:40 p.m. West of tonight, partly cloudy with scattered showers. Lows around 51 at the visitor center to around 42 at the summit. East winds up to 15 miles per hour. Chance of rain 50%. Monday, mostly sunny. Scattered showers in the morning, then isolated showers in the afternoon. Highs around 61 at the visitor center to around 66 at the summit. East winds up to 15 miles per hour. Chance of rain 50%. Monday night, partly cloudy with scattered showers. Lows 42 to 59. East winds up to 15 miles per hour, increasing to 10 to 15 miles per hour after midnight. Chance of rain 50%. Tuesday, breezy. Mostly sunny with scattered showers. Highs 59 to 77. East winds up to 20 miles per hour, increasing to 10 to 20 miles per hour in the afternoon. Chance of rain 50%. Sunrise Monday at Haleakala Summit, 5:37 a.m. Here's the forecast for the following county, Big Island, Hawaii. Rest of tonight, mostly cloudy windward. Partly cloudy leeward. Showers windward. Isolated showers leeward. Lows 69 to 74. East winds around 15 miles per hour. Monday, windward, mostly cloudy, showers. Leeward, mostly sunny, scattered showers in the afternoon. Highs 83 to 88. East winds around 15 miles per hour. Monday night, mostly cloudy windward. Partly cloudy leeward. Showers windward. Isolated showers leeward. Lows 72 to 77. East winds around 15 miles per hour. Tuesday, windward, mostly cloudy, scattered showers during the day, then numerous showers at night. Leeward, partly cloudy, scattered showers during the day. Isolated showers at night. Highs 83 to 88. Lows 72 to 77. East winds around 15 miles per hour. Wednesday, windward, mostly cloudy, scattered showers during the day, then numerous showers at night. Leeward, partly cloudy, scattered showers during the day. Isolated showers at night. Highs 83 to 88. Lows 70 to 75. East winds 15 to 20 miles per hour. Thursday, windward, mostly cloudy, scattered showers during the day, then numerous showers at night. Leeward, partly cloudy, scattered showers during the day. Isolated showers at night. Highs 82 to 87. Lows 70 to 75. East winds 15 to 20 miles per hour. Friday, windward, mostly cloudy, scattered showers during the day, then numerous showers at night. Leeward, partly cloudy, scattered showers during the day. Isolated showers at night. Highs 82 to 87. Lows 70 to 75. East winds 15 to 20 miles per hour. The ultraviolet index for noon June 1st in Honolulu is 11. This corresponds to a very high exposure level. At 10 p.m., the report from Kahului was not available. On Molokaʻi, Molokaʻi Airport was partly cloudy, with a temperature of 73. Elsewhere,

on Monterey, Kapalua, the sky was mostly cloudy, and the temperature was 73. Finally, on the Big Island, Bradshaw was clear and 58 degrees. On Oahu, at Honolulu, the sky was partly cloudy, and the temperature was 76. Here are the buoy reports at 10 p.m. Wind speeds are in knots. Buoy 51101, wind northeast at 6. Buoy 51000, wind east at 10. Buoy 2, wind northeast at 10. Buoy 4, wind east at 21. Kahului Harbor, north at 6. Pu'uvela Buoy, 6 feet, 8 seconds. Buoy data provided by the National Weather Service and the Pacific Islands Ocean Observing System. Issued at 8:57 p.m. Tides for Kahului. Low tide at 10:06 p.m. of 0.9 feet. High tide at 1:37 a.m. of 1.1 foot. Tides for Kihei and Maualae Bay. Low tide at 11:25 p.m. of 0.5 feet. High tide at 3:29 a.m. of 1 foot. Tides for Kona. Low tide at 11:17 p.m. of 0.4 feet. High tide at 3:23 a.m. of 0.9 feet. Sunrise Monday at Kahului, 5:44 a.m. Sunset Monday, 7:04 p.m. Sunrise Monday at Haleakala Summit, 5:37 a.m. Sunrise Monday at Kona, 5:45 a.m. Sunset Monday, 7:00 p.m. Here are some wind observations at 10 p.m. Wind speeds are in knots. The report from Kahului was not available. Makapulapai east at 12, gusting to 18. The synopsis for Hawaiian coastal waters. A surface ridge north of the islands will strengthen through the first half of the week, then remain in place through the remainder of the week. The forecast for Hawaiian waters within 40 nautical miles, including the channels. West of tonight, east-northeast winds 15 to 20 knots. Seas 5 to 6 feet. Wave detail, east 4 feet at 7 seconds and south-southwest 3 feet at 14 seconds. Isolated showers. Monday, east-northeast winds 15 to 20 knots. Seas 5 to 8 feet. Wave detail, east 4 feet at 7 seconds and south-southwest 3 feet at 14 seconds. Scattered showers. Monday night, east-northeast winds 15 to 20 knots. Seas 5 to 7 feet. Wave detail, east 4 feet at 6 seconds. Isolated showers. Tuesday, east winds 20 to 25 knots. Seas 6 to 8 feet. Wave detail, east 5 feet at 6 seconds, south-southwest 4 feet at 18 seconds and north 3 feet at 12 seconds. Isolated showers. Tuesday night, east winds 20 to 25 knots. Sea 7 to 9 feet. Isolated showers. Wednesday, east winds 20 to 25 knots. Sea 7 to 9 feet. Isolated showers. Wednesday night, east-northeast winds 20 to 25 knots. Seas 8 to 9 feet. Isolated showers. Thursday, east-northeast winds 20 to 25 knots. Seas 8 to 10 feet. Isolated showers. Friday, east-northeast winds 20 to 25 knots. Seas 6 to 9 feet. Isolated showers. More detailed information is available on our webpage at weather.gov/Hawaii. Issued at 3:25 p.m. The surf forecast for Maui. North-facing shores 1 to 3 feet tonight. 2 to 4 feet Monday. West-facing shores 4 to 6 feet through Monday. South-facing shores 6 to 8 feet through Monday. East-facing shores 2 to 4 feet through Monday. 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The current time is 10:31 p.m. Hawaii Aleutian Standard Time.

0: Moderate trades weaken, giving way to land and sea breezes through early this week. Increasing moisture will move up the island chain from the southeast through the early portion of the week, resulting in increased shower coverage over island interiors. Trades return late Wednesday and continue through the forecast period. Here's your Maui community forecast. Issued Sunday at 8:39 p.m. West of tonight, windward, mostly cloudy, scattered showers. Leeward, mostly clear, isolated showers. Lows 69 to 74 and 55 to 61 upcountry. East winds, around 15 miles per hour. Monday, windward, partly sunny, numerous showers in the morning, then scattered showers in the afternoon. Leeward, mostly sunny, isolated showers. Breezy. Highs 80 to 85 and 69 to 74 upcountry. Northeast winds 15 to 20 miles per hour. Monday night, leeward, mostly clear, isolated showers in the evening, then scattered showers after midnight. Windward, scattered showers in the evening, then showers after midnight. Breezy. Low 68 to 74 and 49 to 55 upcountry. East winds 15 to 25 miles per hour. Tuesday, windward, mostly cloudy, scattered showers. Leeward, partly cloudy, isolated showers. Breezy. Highs 81 to 87, lows 68 to 74. Upcountry, highs 70 to 75. Highs 81 to 87, lows 68 to 74. Upcountry, highs 70 to 75, lows 49 to 55. East winds 15 to 25 miles per hour. Wednesday through Friday, windward, mostly cloudy, scattered showers. Leeward, partly cloudy, isolated showers. Windy. Highs 80 to 86, lows 67 to 73. Upcountry, highs 69 to 75, lows 48 to 54. Northeast winds 15 to 30 miles per hour. Here are the forecast high and low temperatures for selected locations. Kahului, low 72, high 85. Hana,
1: low 73, high 86. Palette of the Long Ranger Station, low 51, high 61. Kahului, low 72, high 82. Moto County Airport, low 71, high 83. Wanari City, low 67, high 75. Here's the forecast for Palette of the Long Summit.
0: Partly cloudy with scattered showers. Lows around 51 at the visitor center to around 42 at the summit. East winds up to 15 miles per hour. Chance of rain 50%. Monday, mostly sunny. Scattered showers in the morning, then isolated showers in the afternoon. Highs around 61 at the visitor center to around 66 at the summit. East winds up to 15 miles per hour. Chance of rain 50%. Monday night, partly cloudy with scattered showers. Lows 42 to 59. East winds up to 15 miles per hour, increasing to 10 to 15 miles per hour after midnight. Chance of rain 50%. Tuesday, breezy. Mostly sunny with scattered showers. Highs 59 to 77. East winds up to 20 miles per hour, increasing to 10 to 20 miles per hour in the afternoon. Chance of rain 50%. Sunrise Monday at Haleakala Summit, 5:37 a.m. Here's the forecast for the following county, Big Island, Hawaii. West of tonight, mostly cloudy windward. Partly cloudy leeward. Showers windward. Isolated showers leeward. Lows 69 to 74. East winds around 15 miles per hour. Monday, windward, mostly cloudy, showers. Leeward, mostly sunny, scattered showers in the afternoon. Highs 83 to 88. East winds around 15 miles per hour. Monday night, mostly cloudy windward.

partly cloudy leeward. Showers windward. Isolated showers leeward. Lows 72 to 77. East winds around 15 miles per hour. Tuesday, windward, mostly cloudy, scattered showers during the day, then numerous showers at night. Leeward, partly cloudy, scattered showers during the day. Isolated showers at night. Highs 83 to 88. Lows 72 to 77. East winds around 15 miles per hour. Wednesday, windward, mostly cloudy, scattered showers during the day, then numerous showers at night. Leeward, partly cloudy, scattered showers during the day. Isolated showers at night. Highs 83 to 88. Lows 70 to 75. East winds 15 to 20 miles per hour. Thursday, windward, mostly cloudy, scattered showers during the day, then numerous showers at night. Leeward, partly cloudy, scattered showers during the day. Isolated showers at night. Highs 82 to 87. Lows 70 to 75. East winds 15 to 20 miles per hour. Friday, windward, mostly cloudy, scattered showers during the day, then numerous showers at night. Leeward, partly cloudy, scattered showers during the day. Isolated showers at night. Highs 82 to 87. Lows 70 to 75. East winds 15 to 20 miles per hour. The ultraviolet index for noon June 1st in Honolulu is 11. This corresponds to a very high exposure level. At 10 p.m., the report from Kahului was not available. On Molokati, Molokati Airport was partly cloudy and 73 degrees. Elsewhere on the island of Maui, Kapalua, mostly cloudy, 73. Bradshaw was clear and 58 degrees. On Oahu, Honolulu is partly cloudy and 76 degrees. Here are the buoy reports at 10 p.m. Wind speeds are in knots. Buoy 51101, wind northeast at 6. Buoy 51000, wind east at 10. Buoy 2, wind northeast at 12. Buoy 4, wind east at 19. Kahului Harbor, north at 6. Kauvala buoy, 6 feet, 8 seconds. Buoy data provided by the National Weather Service and the Pacific Islands Ocean Observing System. Here are some wind observations at 10 p.m. Wind speeds are in knots. The report from Kahului was not available. Makapulapai east at 12, gusting to 18. The synopsis for Hawaiian coastal waters. A surface ridge north of the islands will strengthen through the first half of the week, then remain in place through the remainder of the week. The forecast for Hawaiian waters within 40 nautical miles, including the channels. West of tonight, east-northeast winds 15 to 20 knots. Seas 5 to 6 feet. Wave detail, east 4 feet at 7 seconds and south-southwest 3 feet at 14 seconds. Isolated showers. Monday, east-northeast winds 15 to 20 knots. Seas 5 to 8 feet. Wave detail, east 4 feet at 7 seconds and south-southwest 3 feet at 14 seconds. Scattered showers. Monday night, east-northeast winds 15 to 20 knots. Seas 5 to 7 feet. Wave detail, east 4 feet at 6 seconds. Isolated showers. Tuesday, east winds 20 to 25 knots. Seas 6 to 8 feet. Wave detail, east 5 feet at 6 seconds, south-southwest 4 feet at 18 seconds and north 3 feet at 12 seconds. Isolated showers. Tuesday night, east winds 20 to 25 knots. Seas 7 to 9 feet. Isolated showers. Wednesday, east winds 20 to 25 knots. Seas 7 to 9 feet. Isolated showers. Wednesday night, east-northeast winds 20 to 25 knots. Seas 8 to 9 feet. Isolated showers.

Thursday, east northeast winds 20 to 25 knots. Seas 8 to 10 feet. Isolated showers. Friday, east northeast winds 20 to 25 knots. Seas 6 to 9 feet. Isolated showers. More detailed information is available on our webpage at weather.gov/Hawaii. Issued at 3:25 p.m. The surf forecast for Maui. North facing shores 1 to 3 feet tonight. 2 to 4 feet Monday. West facing shores 4 to 6 feet through Monday. South facing shores 6 to 8 feet through Monday. East facing shores 2 to 4 feet through Monday. 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The current time is 10:42 p.m. Hawaii Aleutian Standard Time. Moderate trades weaken, giving way to land and sea breezes through early this week. Increasing moisture will move up the island chain from the southeast through the early portion of the week, resulting in increased shower coverage over island interiors. Trades return late Wednesday and continue through the forecast period. Here's your Maui community forecast. Issued Sunday at 8:39 p.m. West of tonight, windward, mostly cloudy, scattered showers. Leeward, mostly clear, isolated showers. Lows 69 to 74 and 55 to 61 upcountry. East winds, around 15 miles per hour. Monday, windward, partly sunny, numerous showers in the morning, then scattered showers in the afternoon. Leeward, mostly sunny, isolated showers. Breezy. Highs 80 to 85 and 69 to 74 upcountry. Northeast winds 15 to 20 miles per hour. Monday night, leeward, mostly clear, isolated showers in the evening, then scattered showers after midnight. Windward, scattered showers in the evening, then showers after midnight. Breezy. Low 68 to 74 and 49 to 55 upcountry. East winds 15 to 25 miles per hour. Tuesday, windward, mostly cloudy, scattered showers. Leeward, partly cloudy, isolated showers. Breezy. Highs 81 to 87, lows 68 to 74. Upcountry, highs 70 to 75, lows 49 to 55. East winds 15 to 25 miles per hour. Wednesday through Friday, windward, mostly cloudy, scattered showers. Leeward, partly cloudy, isolated showers. Windy. Highs 80 to 86, lows 67 to 73. Upcountry, highs 69 to 75, lows 48 to 54. Northeast winds 15 to 30 miles per hour. Here are the forecast high and low temperatures for selected locations. Kahului, low 72, high 85. Hana, low 73, high 86. Haleakala Ranger Station, low 51, high 61. Kapalua, low 72, high 82. Molokai Airport, low 71, high 83. Lanai City, low 67, high 75. Here's the forecast for Haleakala Summit. Issued at 8:40 p.m. West of tonight, partly cloudy with scattered showers. Lows around 51 at the visitor center to around 42 at the summit. East winds up to 15 miles per hour. Chance of rain 50%. Monday, mostly sunny. Scattered showers in the morning, then isolated showers in the afternoon. Highs around 61 at the visitor center to around 66 at the summit. East winds up to 15 miles per hour. Chance of rain 50%. Monday night, partly cloudy with scattered showers. Lows 42 to 59. East winds up to 15 miles per hour, increasing to 10 to 15 miles per hour after midnight. Chance of rain 50%. Tuesday, breezy. Mostly sunny with scattered showers.

highs 59 to 77. East winds up to 20 miles per hour, increasing to 10 to 20 miles per hour in the afternoon. Chance of rain 50%. Sunrise Monday at Haleakala Summit, 5:37 a.m. Here's the forecast for the following county, Big Island, Hawaii. West of tonight, mostly cloudy windward. Partly cloudy leeward. Showers windward. Isolated showers leeward. Lows 69 to 74. East winds around 15 miles per hour. Monday, windward, mostly cloudy, showers. Leeward, mostly sunny, scattered showers in the afternoon. Highs 83 to 88. East winds, around 15 miles per hour. Monday night, mostly cloudy windward. Partly cloudy leeward. Showers windward. Isolated showers leeward. Lows 72 to 77. East winds, around 15 miles per hour. Tuesday, windward, mostly cloudy, scattered showers during the day, then numerous showers at night. Leeward, partly cloudy, scattered showers during the day. Isolated showers at night. Highs 83 to 88. Lows 72 to 77. East winds, around 15 miles per hour. Wednesday, windward, mostly cloudy, scattered showers during the day, then numerous showers at night. Leeward, partly cloudy, scattered showers during the day. Isolated showers at night. Highs 83 to 88. Lows 70 to 75. East winds 15 to 20 miles per hour. Thursday, windward, mostly cloudy, scattered showers during the day, then numerous showers at night. Leeward, partly cloudy, scattered showers during the day. Isolated showers at night. Highs 82 to 87. Lows 70 to 75. East winds 15 to 20 miles per hour. Friday, windward, mostly cloudy, scattered showers during the day, then numerous showers at night. Leeward, partly cloudy, scattered showers during the day. Isolated showers at night. Highs 82 to 87. Lows 70 to 75. East winds 15 to 20 miles per hour. The ultraviolet index for noon June 1st in Honolulu is 11. This corresponds to a very high exposure level. At 10 p.m., the report from Kahului was not available. On Molokati, Molokati Airport was partly cloudy and 73 degrees. Elsewhere on the island of Maui, Kapalua, mostly cloudy, 73. Bradshaw was clear and 58 degrees. On Oahu, Honolulu is partly cloudy and 76 degrees. Here are the buoy reports at 10 p.m. Wind speeds are in knots. Buoy 51101, wind northeast at 6. Buoy 51000, wind east at 10. Buoy 2, wind northeast at 12. Buoy 4, wind east at 19. Kahului Harbor, north at 6. Pu'uvela buoy, 6 feet, 8 seconds. Buoy data provided by the National Weather Service and the Pacific Islands Ocean Observing System. Here are some wind observations at 10 p.m. Wind speeds are in knots. The report from Kahului was not available. Makapulapai east at 12, gusting to 18. The synopsis for Hawaiian coastal waters. A surface ridge north of the islands will strengthen through the first half of the week, then remain in place through the remainder of the week. The forecast for Hawaiian waters within 40 nautical miles, including the channels. West of tonight, east-northeast winds 15 to 20 knots. Seas 5 to 6 feet. Wave detail, east 4 feet at 7 seconds and south-southwest 3 feet at 14 seconds. Isolated showers. Monday, east-northeast winds 15 to 20 knots. Seas 5 to 8 feet. Wave detail, east 4 feet at 7 seconds and south-southwest 3 feet at 14 seconds. Scattered showers.

Monday night, east northeast winds 15 to 20 knots. Seas 5 to 7 feet. Wave detail, east 4 feet at 6 seconds. Isolated showers. Tuesday, east winds 20 to 25 knots. Seas 6 to 8 feet. Wave detail, east 5 feet at 6 seconds, south-southwest 4 feet at 18 seconds and north 3 feet at 12 seconds. Isolated showers. Tuesday night, east winds 20 to 25 knots. Sea 7 to 9 feet. Isolated showers. Wednesday, east winds 20 to 25 knots. Sea 7 to 9 feet. Isolated showers. Wednesday night, east northeast winds 20 to 25 knots. Seas 8 to 9 feet. Isolated showers. Thursday, east northeast winds 20 to 25 knots. Seas 8 to 10 feet. Isolated showers. Friday, east northeast winds 20 to 25 knots. Seas 6 to 9 feet. Isolated showers. More detailed information is available on our webpage at weather.gov/Hawaii. Issued at 3:25 p.m. The surf forecast for Maui. North-facing shores 1 to 3 feet tonight. 2 to 4 feet Monday. West-facing shores 4 to 6 feet through Monday. South-facing shores 6 to 8 feet through Monday. East-facing shores 2 to 4 feet through Monday. 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The current time is 10:53 p.m. Hawaii Aleutian Standard Time. Moderate trades weaken, giving way to land and sea breezes through early this week. Increasing moisture will move up the island chain from the southeast through the early portion of the week, resulting in increased shower coverage over island interiors. Trades return late Wednesday and continue through the forecast period. Here's your Maui community forecast. Issued Sunday at 8:39 p.m. Rest of tonight, windward, mostly cloudy, scattered showers. Leeward, mostly clear, isolated showers. Lows 69 to 74 and 55 to 61 upcountry. East winds, around 15 miles per hour. Monday, windward, partly sunny, numerous showers in the morning, then scattered showers in the afternoon. Leeward, mostly sunny, isolated showers. Breezy. Highs 80 to 85 and 69 to 74 upcountry. Northeast winds 15 to 20 miles per hour. Monday night, leeward, mostly clear, isolated showers in the evening, then scattered showers after midnight. Windward, scattered showers in the evening, then showers after midnight. Breezy. Low 68 to 74 and 49 to 55 upcountry. East winds 15 to 25 miles per hour. Tuesday, windward, mostly cloudy, scattered showers. Leeward, partly cloudy, isolated showers. Breezy. Highs 81 to 87, lows 68 to 74. Upcountry, highs 70 to 75, lows 49 to 55. East winds 15 to 25 miles per hour. Wednesday through Friday, windward, mostly cloudy, scattered showers. Leeward, partly cloudy, isolated showers. Windy. Highs 80 to 86, lows 67 to 73. Upcountry, highs 69 to 75, lows 48 to 54. Northeast winds 15 to 30 miles per hour. Here are the forecast high and low temperatures for selected locations. Kahului, low 72, high 85. Hana, low 73, high 86. Haleakala Ranger Station, low 51, high 61. Kapalua, low 72, high 82. Molokai Airport, low 71, high 83. Lanai City, low 67, high 75. Here's the forecast for Haleakala.
Summit. Issued at 8:40 p.m. Rest of tonight, partly cloudy with scattered showers. Lows around 51 at the visitor center to around 42 at the summit. East winds up to 15 miles per hour. Chance of rain 50%. Monday, mostly sunny. Scattered showers in the morning, then isolated showers in the afternoon. Highs around 61 at the visitor center to around 66 at the summit. East winds up to 15 miles per hour. Chance of rain 50%. Monday night, partly cloudy with scattered showers. Lows 42 to 59. East winds up to 15 miles per hour, increasing to 10 to 15 miles per hour after midnight. Chance of rain 50%. Tuesday, breezy. Mostly sunny with scattered showers. Highs 59 to 77. East winds up to 20 miles per hour, increasing to 10 to 20 miles per hour in the afternoon. Chance of rain 50%. Sunrise Monday at Haleakala Summit, 5:37 a.m. Issued at 8:57 p.m. Tides for Kahului. Low tide at 10:06 p.m. of 0.9 feet. High tide at 1:37 a.m. of 1.1 foot. Tides for Kihei and Maui Bay. Low tide at 11:25 p.m. of 0.5 feet. High tide at 3:29 a.m. of 1 foot. Tides for Kona. Low tide at 11:17 p.m. of 0.4 feet. High tide at 3:23 a.m. of 0.9 feet. Sunrise Monday at Kahului, 5:44 a.m. Sunset Monday, 7:04 p.m. Sunrise Monday at Haleakala Summit, 5:37 a.m. Sunrise Monday at Kona, 5:45 a.m. Sunset Monday, 7:00 p.m. Here's the forecast for the following county, Big Island, Hawaii. West of tonight, mostly cloudy windward. Partly cloudy leeward. Showers windward. Isolated showers leeward. Lows 69 to 74. East winds around 15 miles per hour. Monday, windward, mostly cloudy, showers. Leeward, mostly sunny, scattered showers in the afternoon. Highs 83 to 88. East winds, around 15 miles per hour. Monday night, mostly cloudy windward. Partly cloudy leeward. Showers windward. Isolated showers leeward. Lows 72 to 77. East winds, around 15 miles per hour. Tuesday, windward, mostly cloudy, scattered showers during the day, then numerous showers at night. Leeward, partly cloudy, scattered showers during the day. Isolated showers at night. Highs 83 to 88. Lows 72 to 77. East winds, around 15 miles per hour. Wednesday, windward, mostly cloudy, scattered showers during the day, then numerous showers at night. Leeward, partly cloudy, scattered showers during the day. Isolated showers at night. Highs 83 to 88. Lows 70 to 75. East winds 15 to 20 miles per hour. Thursday, windward, mostly cloudy, scattered showers during the day, then numerous showers at night. Leeward, partly cloudy, scattered showers during the day. Isolated showers at night. Highs 82 to 87. Lows 70 to 75. East winds 15 to 20 miles per hour. Friday, windward, mostly cloudy, scattered showers during the day, then numerous showers at night. Leeward, partly cloudy, scattered showers during the day. Isolated showers at night. Highs 82 to 87. Lows 70 to 75. East winds 15 to 20 miles per hour. The ultraviolet index for noon June 1st in Honolulu is 11. This corresponds to a very high exposure level. At 10 p.m., the report from Kahului was not available. On Molokati, Molokati Airport was partly

buoy data provided by the National Weather Service and the Pacific Islands Ocean Observing System. Here are some wind observations at 10 p.m. Wind speeds are in knots. The report from Kahului was not available. Makapulapai East at 12, gusting to 18. The synopsis for Hawaiian coastal waters. A surface ridge north of the islands will strengthen through the first half of the week, then remain in place through the remainder of the week. The forecast for Hawaiian waters within 40 nautical miles, including the channels. West of tonight, east-northeast winds 15 to 20 knots. Seas 5 to 6 feet. Wave detail, east 4 feet at 7 seconds and south-southwest 3 feet at 14 seconds. Isolated showers. Monday, east-northeast winds 15 to 20 knots. Seas 5 to 8 feet. Wave detail, east 4 feet at 7 seconds and south-southwest 3 feet at 14 seconds. Scattered showers. Monday night, east-northeast winds 15 to 20 knots. Seas 5 to 7 feet. Wave detail, east 4 feet at 6 seconds. Isolated showers. Tuesday, east winds 20 to 25 knots. Seas 6 to 8 feet. Wave detail, east 5 feet at 6 seconds, south-southwest 4 feet at 18 seconds and north 3 feet at 12 seconds. Isolated showers. Tuesday night, east winds 20 to 25 knots. Seas 7 to 9 feet. Isolated showers. Wednesday, east winds 20 to 25 knots. Seas 7 to 9 feet. Isolated showers. Wednesday night, east-northeast winds 20 to 25 knots. Seas 8 to 9 feet. Isolated showers. Thursday, east-northeast winds 20 to 25 knots. Seas 8 to 10 feet. Isolated showers. Friday, east-northeast winds 20 to 25 knots. Seas 6 to 9 feet. Isolated showers. More detailed information is available on our webpage at weather.gov/Hawaii. Issued at 3:25 p.m. The surf forecast for Maui. North-facing shores 1 to 3 feet tonight. 2 to 4 feet Monday. West-facing shores 4 to 6 feet through Monday. South-facing shores 6 to 8 feet through Monday. East-facing shores 2 to 4 feet through Monday. This is NOAA Weather Radio Station WWG-75 on Mount Haleakala, serving Maui County, and broadcasting from the National Weather Service Forecast Office in Honolulu. The current time is 11:05 p.m. Hawaii Aleutian Standard Time. Moderate trades weaken, giving way to land and sea breezes through early this week. Increasing moisture will move up the island chain from the southeast through the early portion of the week, resulting in increased shower coverage over island interiors. Trades return late Wednesday and continue through the forecast period. Here's your Maui Community Forecast. Issued Sunday at 8:39 p.m. West of tonight, windward, mostly cloudy, scattered showers. Leeward, mostly clear, isolated showers. Lows 69 to 74 and 55 to 61 upcountry. East winds, around 15 miles per hour. Monday, windward, partly sunny, numerous showers in the morning, then scattered showers in the afternoon. Leeward, mostly sunny, isolated showers. Breezy. Highs 80 to 85 and 69 to 74 upcountry. Northeast winds 15 to 20 miles per hour. Monday night, leeward, mostly clear, isolated showers in the evening, then scattered showers after midnight. Windward, scattered showers in the evening, then showers after midnight. Breezy. Low 68 to 74 and 49 to 55 upcountry. East winds 15 to 25 miles per hour. Tuesday, windward, mostly cloudy, scattered showers. Leeward, partly cloudy, isolated showers. Breezy. Highs 81 to 87, lows 68.

to 74. Upcountry, highs 70 to 75, lows 49 to 55. East winds 15 to 25 miles per hour. Wednesday through Friday, windward, mostly cloudy, scattered showers. Leeward, partly cloudy, isolated showers. Windy. Highs 80 to 86, lows 67 to 73. Upcountry, highs 69 to 75, lows 48 to 54. Northeast winds 15 to 30 miles per hour. Here are the forecast high and low temperatures for selected locations. Kahului, low 72, high 85. Hana, low 73, high 86. Haleakala Ranger Station, low 51, high 61. Kapalua, low 72, high 82. Molokai Airport, low 71, high 83. Lanari City, low 67, high 75. Here's the forecast for Haleakala Summit. Issued at 8:40 p.m. Rest of tonight, partly cloudy with scattered showers. Lows around 51 at the visitor center to around 42 at the summit. East winds up to 15 miles per hour. Chance of rain 50%. Monday, mostly sunny. Scattered showers in the morning, then isolated showers in the afternoon. Highs around 61 at the visitor center to around 66 at the summit. East winds up to 15 miles per hour. Chance of rain 50%. Monday night, partly cloudy with scattered showers. Lows 42 to 59. East winds up to 15 miles per hour, increasing to 10 to 15 miles per hour after midnight. Chance of rain 50%. Tuesday, breezy. Mostly sunny with scattered showers. Highs 59 to 77. East winds up to 20 miles per hour, increasing to 10 to 20 miles per hour in the afternoon. Chance of rain 50%. Sunrise Monday at Haleakala Summit, 5:37 a.m. Here's the forecast for the following county, Big Island, Hawaii. Rest of tonight, mostly cloudy windward. Partly cloudy leeward. Showers windward. Isolated showers leeward. Lows 69 to 74. East winds around 15 miles per hour. Monday, windward, mostly cloudy, showers. Leeward, mostly sunny, scattered showers in the afternoon. Highs 83 to 88. East winds, around 15 miles per hour. Monday night, mostly cloudy windward. Partly cloudy leeward. Showers windward. Isolated showers leeward. Lows 72 to 77. East winds, around 15 miles per hour. Tuesday, windward, mostly cloudy, scattered showers during the day, then numerous showers at night. Leeward, partly cloudy, scattered showers during the day. Isolated showers at night. Highs 83 to 88. Lows 72 to 77. East winds, around 15 miles per hour. Wednesday, windward, mostly cloudy, scattered showers during the day, then numerous showers at night. Leeward, partly cloudy, scattered showers during the day. Isolated showers at night. Highs 83 to 88. Lows 70 to 75. East winds 15 to 20 miles per hour. Thursday, windward, mostly cloudy, scattered showers during the day, then numerous showers at night. Leeward, partly cloudy, scattered showers during the day. Isolated showers at night. Highs 82 to 87. Lows 70 to 75. East winds 15 to 20 miles per hour. Friday, windward, mostly cloudy, scattered showers during the day, then numerous showers at night. Leeward, partly cloudy, scattered showers during the day. Isolated showers at night. Highs 82 to 87. Lows 70 to 75. East winds 15 to 20 miles per hour. The ultraviolet index for noon, June 1st in Honolulu.

11. This corresponds to a very high exposure level. At 11 p.m. at Kahului, wind northwest at Admiral Carty Airport, under a clear sky, the temperature was 72. At Kapalua, under a clear sky, the temperature was 75. At Hilo, heavy rain and fog were observed, and the temperature was 72. At Kona, mostly cloudy, and 78 degrees. At Bradshaw, under a clear sky, the temperature was 57. At Honolulu, partly cloudy, and 76 degrees. At Lihue, it was partly cloudy, with a temperature of 75. Here are the buoy reports at 11 p.m. Wind speeds are in knots. Buoy 51101, wind northeast at 6. Buoy 51000, wind east at 10. Buoy 2, wind northeast at 12. Buoy 4, wind east at 21. Kahului Harbor, north at 5. Uvala Buoy, 5 feet, 8 seconds. Buoy data provided by the National Weather Service and the Pacific Islands Ocean Observing System. Here are some wind observations at 10 p.m. Wind speeds are in knots. The report from Kahului was not available. Makapulapai east at 12, gusting to 18. The synopsis for Hawaiian coastal waters. A surface ridge north of the islands will strengthen through the first half of the week, then remain in place through the remainder of the week. The forecast for Hawaiian waters within 40 nautical miles, including the channels. West of tonight, east-northeast winds 15 to 20 knots. Seas 5 to 6 feet. Wave detail, east 4 feet at 7 seconds and south-southwest 3 feet at 14 seconds. Isolated showers. Monday, east-northeast winds 15 to 20 knots. Seas 5 to 8 feet. Wave detail, east 4 feet at 7 seconds and south-southwest 3 feet at 14 seconds. Scattered showers. Monday night, east-northeast winds 15 to 20 knots. Seas 5 to 7 feet. Wave detail, east 4 feet at 6 seconds. Isolated showers. Tuesday, east winds 20 to 25 knots. Seas 6 to 8 feet. Wave detail, east 5 feet at 6 seconds, south-southwest 4 feet at 18 seconds and north 3 feet at 12 seconds. Isolated showers. Tuesday night, east winds 20 to 25 knots. Sea 7 to 9 feet. Isolated showers. Wednesday, east winds 20 to 25 knots. Sea 7 to 9 feet. Isolated showers. Wednesday night, east-northeast winds 20 to 25 knots. Seas 8 to 9 feet. Isolated showers. Thursday, east-northeast winds 20 to 25 knots. Seas 8 to 10 feet. Isolated showers. Friday, east-northeast winds 20 to 25 knots. Seas 6 to 9 feet. Isolated showers. More detailed information is available on our webpage at weather.gov/Hawaii. Issued at 3:25 p.m. The surf forecast for Maui. North-facing shores 1 to 3 feet tonight. 2 to 4 feet Monday. West-facing shores 4 to 6 feet through Monday. South-facing shores 6 to 8 feet through Monday. East-facing shores 2 to 4 feet through Monday. 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The current time is 11:16 p.m. Hawaii Aleutian Standard Time. Moderate trades weaken, giving way to land and sea breezes through early this week. Increasing moisture will move up the island chain from the southeast through the early portion of the week, resulting in increased shower coverage over island interiors. Trades return late Wednesday and continue through the forecast period. Here's your Maui community forecast. Issued Sunday at 8:39 p.m. West of tonight, windward, mostly cloudy, scattered showers.

Leeward, mostly clear, isolated showers. Lows 69 to 74 and 55 to 61 upcountry. East winds around 15 miles per hour. Monday, windward, partly sunny, numerous showers in the morning, then scattered showers in the afternoon. Leeward, mostly sunny, isolated showers. Breezy. Highs 80 to 85 and 69 to 74 upcountry. Northeast winds 15 to 20 miles per hour. Monday night, leeward, mostly clear, isolated showers in the evening, then scattered showers after midnight. Windward, scattered showers in the evening, then showers after midnight. Breezy. Low 68 to 74 and 49 to 55 upcountry. East winds 15 to 25 miles per hour. Tuesday, windward, mostly cloudy, scattered showers. Leeward, partly cloudy, isolated showers. Breezy. Highs 81 to 87, lows 68 to 74. Upcountry, highs 70 to 75, lows 49 to 55. East winds 15 to 25 miles per hour. Wednesday through Friday, windward, mostly cloudy, scattered showers. Leeward, partly cloudy, isolated showers. Windy. Highs 80 to 86, lows 67 to 73. Upcountry, highs 69 to 75, lows 48 to 54. Northeast winds 15 to 30 miles per hour. Here are the forecast high and low temperatures for selected locations. Kahului, low 72, high 85. Hana, low 73, high 86. Haleakala Ranger Station, low 51, high 61. Kapalua, low 72, high 82. Molokati Airport, low 71, high 83. Lanari City, low 67, high 75. Here's the forecast for Haleakala Summit. Issued at 8:40 p.m. West of tonight, partly cloudy with scattered showers. Lows around 51 at the visitor center to around 42 at the summit. East winds up to 15 miles per hour. Chance of rain 50%. Monday, mostly sunny. Scattered showers in the morning, then isolated showers in the afternoon. Highs around 61 at the visitor center to around 66 at the summit. East winds up to 15 miles per hour. Chance of rain 50%. Monday night, partly cloudy with scattered showers. Lows 42 to 59. East winds up to 15 miles per hour, increasing to 10 to 15 miles per hour after midnight. Chance of rain 50%. Tuesday, breezy. Mostly sunny with scattered showers. Highs 59 to 77. East winds up to 20 miles per hour, increasing to 10 to 20 miles per hour in the afternoon. Chance of rain 50%. Sunrise Monday at Haleakala Summit, 5:37 a.m. Here's the forecast for the following county, Big Island, Hawaii. West of tonight, mostly cloudy windward. Partly cloudy leeward. Showers windward. Isolated showers leeward. Lows 69 to 74. East winds around 15 miles per hour. Monday, windward, mostly cloudy, showers. Leeward, mostly sunny, scattered showers in the afternoon. Highs 83 to 88. East winds around 15 miles per hour. Monday night, mostly cloudy windward. Partly cloudy leeward. Showers windward. Isolated showers leeward. Lows 72 to 77. East winds around 15 miles per hour. Tuesday, windward, mostly cloudy, scattered showers during the day, then numerous showers at night. Leeward, partly cloudy, scattered showers during the day. Isolated showers at night. Highs 83 to 88. Lows 72 to 77. East winds around 15 miles per hour. Wednesday, windward, mostly cloudy.
cloudy, scattered showers during the day, then numerous showers at night. Leeward, partly cloudy, scattered showers during the day. Isolated showers at night. Highs 83 to 88. Lows 70 to 75. East winds 15 to 20 miles per hour. Thursday, windward, mostly cloudy, scattered showers during the day, then numerous showers at night. Leeward, partly cloudy, scattered showers during the day. Isolated showers at night. Highs 82 to 87. Lows 70 to 75. East winds 15 to 20 miles per hour. Friday, windward, mostly cloudy, scattered showers during the day, then numerous showers at night. Leeward, partly cloudy, scattered showers during the day. Isolated showers at night. Highs 82 to 87. Lows 70 to 75. East winds 15 to 20 miles per hour. The ultraviolet index for noon June 1st in Honolulu is 11. This corresponds to a very high exposure level. At 11 p.m., at Kahului, wind northwest at Admiral Karati Airport, under a clear sky, the temperature was 72. At Kapalua, under a clear sky, the temperature was 75. At Hilo, heavy rain and fog were observed, and the temperature was 72. At Kona, mostly cloudy, and 78 degrees. At Bradshaw, under a clear sky, the temperature was 57. At Honolulu, partly cloudy, and 76 degrees. At Lihue, it was partly cloudy, with a temperature of 75. Here are the buoy reports at 11 p.m. Wind speeds are in knots. Buoy 51101, wind northeast at 6. Buoy 51000, wind east at 10. Buoy 2, wind northeast at 12. Buoy 4, wind east at 21. Kahului Harbor, north at 5. Puʻuvela buoy, 5 feet, 8 seconds. Buoy data provided by the National Weather Service and the Pacific Islands Ocean Observing System. Here are some wind observations at 10 p.m. Wind speeds are in knots. The report from Kahului was not available. Makapulapai east at 12, gusting to 18. The synopsis for Hawaiian coastal waters. A surface ridge north of the islands will strengthen through the first half of the week, then remain in place through the remainder of the week. The forecast for Hawaiian waters within 40 nautical miles, including the channels. West of tonight, east-northeast winds 15 to 20 knots. Seas 5 to 6 feet. Wave detail, east 4 feet at 7 seconds and south-southwest 3 feet at 14 seconds. Isolated showers. Monday, east-northeast winds 15 to 20 knots. Seas 5 to 8 feet. Wave detail, east 4 feet at 7 seconds and south-southwest 3 feet at 14 seconds. Scattered showers. Monday night, east-northeast winds 15 to 20 knots. Seas 5 to 7 feet. Wave detail, east 4 feet at 6 seconds. Isolated showers. Tuesday, east winds 20 to 25 knots. Seas 6 to 8 feet. Wave detail, east 5 feet at 6 seconds. South-southwest 4 feet at 18 seconds and north 3 feet at 12 seconds. Isolated showers. Tuesday night, east winds 20 to 25 knots. Sea 7 to 9 feet. Isolated showers. Wednesday, east winds 20 to 25 knots. Sea 7 to 9 feet. Isolated showers. Wednesday night, east-northeast winds 20 to 25 knots. Seas 8 to 9 feet. Isolated showers. Thursday, east-northeast winds 20 to 25 knots. Seas 8 to 10 feet. Isolated showers. Friday, east-northeast winds 20 to 25 knots. Seas 6 to 9 feet. Isolated showers. More detailed information is available on our webpage at weather.gov/Hawaii. Issued at 3:25 p.m.

AM. The surf forecast for Maui. North facing shores 1 to 3 feet tonight. 2 to 4 feet Monday. West facing shores 4 to 6 feet through Monday. South facing shores 6 to 8 feet through Monday. East facing shores 2 to 4 feet through Monday. Issued at 8:57 p.m. Tides for Kahului. Low tide at 10:06 p.m. of 0.9 feet. High tide at 1:37 a.m. of 1.1 foot. Tides for Kihei and Maualaea Bay. Low tide at 11:25 p.m. of 0.5 feet. High tide at 3:29 a.m. of 1 foot. Tides for Kona. Low tide at 11:17 p.m. of 0.4 feet. High tide at 3:23 a.m. of 0.9 feet. Sunrise Monday at Kahului, 5:44 a.m. Sunset Monday, 7:04 p.m. Sunrise Monday at Haleakala Summit, 5:37 a.m. Sunrise Monday at Kona, 5:45 a.m. Sunset Monday, 7:00 p.m. This is NOAA Weather Radio Station WWG 75 on Mount Haleakala, serving Maui County, and broadcasting from the National Weather Service Forecast Office in Honolulu. The current time is 11:28 p.m. Hawaii Aleutian Standard Time. Moderate trades weaken, giving way to land and sea breezes through early this week. Increasing moisture will move up the island chain from the southeast through the early portion of the week, resulting in increased shower coverage over island interiors. Trades return late Wednesday and continue through the forecast period. Here's your Maui community forecast. Issued Sunday at 8:39 p.m. West of tonight, windward, mostly cloudy, scattered showers. Leeward, mostly clear, isolated showers. Lows 69 to 74 and 55 to 61 upcountry. East winds, around 15 miles per hour. Monday, windward, partly sunny, numerous showers in the morning, then scattered showers in the afternoon. Leeward, mostly sunny, isolated showers. Breezy. Highs 80 to 85 and 69 to 74 upcountry. Northeast winds 15 to 20 miles per hour. Monday night, leeward, mostly clear, isolated showers in the evening, then scattered showers after midnight. Windward, scattered showers in the evening, then showers after midnight. Breezy. Lows 68 to 74 and 49 to 55 upcountry. East winds 15 to 25 miles per hour. Tuesday, windward, mostly cloudy, scattered showers. Leeward, partly cloudy, isolated showers. Breezy. Highs 81 to 87, lows 68 to 74. Upcountry, highs 70 to 75, lows 49 to 55. East winds 15 to 25 miles per hour. Wednesday through Friday, windward, mostly cloudy, scattered showers. Leeward, partly cloudy, isolated showers. Windy. Highs 80 to 86, lows 67 to 73. Upcountry, highs 69 to 75, lows 48 to 54. Northeast winds 15 to 30 miles per hour. Here are the forecast high and low temperatures for selected locations. Kahului, low 72, high 85. Hana, low 73, high 86. Haleakala Ranger Station, low 51, high 61. Kapalua, low 72, high 82. Molokai Airport, low 71, high 83. Lanai City, low 67, high 75. Here's the forecast for Haleakala Summit. Issued at 8:40 p.m. West of tonight, partly cloudy with scattered showers. Lows around 51 at the visitor center to around 42 at the summit. East winds up to 15 miles per hour. Chance of rain 50%. Monday, mostly sunny. Scattered showers in the morning, then isolated showers in the afternoon.

is around 61 at the visitor center to around 66 at the summit. East winds up to 15 miles per hour. Chance of rain 50%. Monday night, partly cloudy with scattered showers. Lows 42 to 59. East winds up to 15 miles per hour, increasing to 10 to 15 miles per hour after midnight. Chance of rain 50%. Tuesday, breezy. Mostly sunny with scattered showers. Highs 59 to 77. East winds up to 20 miles per hour, increasing to 10 to 20 miles per hour in the afternoon. Chance of rain 50%. Sunrise Monday at Haleakala Summit, 5:37 a.m. This is NOAA Weather Radio Station WWG-75 on Mount Haleakala, serving Maui County, and broadcasting from the National Weather Service Forecast Office in Honolulu. The current time is 11:33 p.m. Hawaii Aleutian Standard Time. Moderate trades weaken, giving way to land and sea breezes through. The current time is 11:33 p.m. Hawaii Aleutian Standard Time. Moderate trades weaken, giving way to land and sea breezes through early this week. Increasing moisture will move up the island chain from the southeast through the early portion of the week, resulting in increased shower coverage over island interiors. Trades return late Wednesday and continue through the forecast period. Here's your Maui community forecast. Issued Sunday at 8:39 p.m. West of tonight, windward, mostly cloudy, scattered showers. Leeward, mostly clear, isolated showers. Lows 69 to 74 and 55 to 61 upcountry. East winds, around 15 miles per hour. Monday, windward, partly sunny, numerous showers in the morning, then scattered showers in the afternoon. Leeward, mostly sunny, isolated showers. Breezy. Highs 80 to 85 and 69 to 74 upcountry. Northeast winds 15 to 20 miles per hour. Monday night, leeward, mostly clear, isolated showers in the evening, then scattered showers after midnight. Windward, scattered showers in the evening, then showers after midnight. Breezy. Low 68 to 74 and 49 to 55 upcountry. East winds 15 to 25 miles per hour. Tuesday, windward, mostly cloudy, scattered showers. Leeward, partly cloudy, isolated showers. Breezy. Highs 81 to 87, lows 68 to 74. Upcountry, highs 70 to 75, lows 49 to 55. East winds 15 to 25 miles per hour. Wednesday through Friday, windward, mostly cloudy, scattered showers. Leeward, partly cloudy, isolated showers. Windy. Highs 80 to 86, lows 67 to 73. Upcountry, highs 69 to 75, lows 48 to 54. Northeast winds 15 to 30 miles per hour. Here are the forecast high and low temperatures for selected locations. Kahului, low 72, high 85. Hana, low 73, high 86. Haleakala Ranger Station, low 51, high 61. Kapalua, low 72, high 82. Molokai Airport, low 71, high 83. Lanai City, low 67, high 75. Here's the forecast for Haleakala Summit. Issued at 8:40 p.m. West of tonight, partly cloudy with scattered showers. Lows around 51 at the visitor center to around 42 at the summit. East winds up to 15 miles per hour. Chance of rain 50%. Monday, mostly sunny. Scattered showers in the morning, then isolated showers in the afternoon. Highs around 61 at the visitor center to around 66 at the summit. East winds up to 15 miles per hour. Chance of rain 50%. Monday night, partly cloudy with scattered showers. Lows 42 to 59. East winds up to 15 miles per hour.

increasing to 10 to 15 miles per hour after midnight. Chance of rain 50%. Tuesday, breezy. Mostly sunny with scattered showers. Highs 59 to 77. East winds up to 20 miles per hour, increasing to 10 to 20 miles per hour in the afternoon. Chance of rain 50%. Sunrise Monday at Haleakala Summit, 5:37 a.m. Here's the forecast for the following county, Big Island, Hawaii. West of tonight, mostly cloudy windward. Partly cloudy leeward. Showers windward. Isolated showers leeward. Lows 69 to 74. East winds around 15 miles per hour. Monday, windward, mostly cloudy, showers. Leeward, mostly sunny, scattered showers in the afternoon. Highs 83 to 88. East winds, around 15 miles per hour. Monday night, mostly cloudy windward. Partly cloudy leeward. Showers windward. Isolated showers leeward. Lows 72 to 77. East winds, around 15 miles per hour. Tuesday, windward, mostly cloudy, scattered showers during the day, then numerous showers at night. Leeward, partly cloudy, scattered showers during the day. Isolated showers at night. Highs 83 to 88. Lows 72 to 77. East winds, around 15 miles per hour. Wednesday, windward, mostly cloudy, scattered showers during the day, then numerous showers at night. Leeward, partly cloudy, scattered showers during the day. Isolated showers at night. Highs 83 to 88. Lows 70 to 75. East winds 15 to 20 miles per hour. Thursday, windward, mostly cloudy, scattered showers during the day, then numerous showers at night. Leeward, partly cloudy, scattered showers during the day. Isolated showers at night. Highs 82 to 87. Lows 70 to 75. East winds 15 to 20 miles per hour. Friday, windward, mostly cloudy, scattered showers during the day, then numerous showers at night. Leeward, partly cloudy, scattered showers during the day. Isolated showers at night. Highs 82 to 87. Lows 70 to 75. East winds 15 to 20 miles per hour. The ultraviolet index for noon June 1st in Honolulu is 11. This corresponds to a very high exposure level. At 11 p.m., at Kahului, wind northwest at Molokai Airport, it was clear, with a temperature of 72 degrees. At Lanai City, under a cloudy sky, the temperature was 70 degrees. At Kapalua, under a clear sky, the temperature was 75 degrees. At Hilo, heavy rain and fog were reported, with a temperature of 72 degrees. At Kona, it was mostly cloudy, with a temperature of 78 degrees. At Bradshaw, under a clear sky, the temperature was 57 degrees. At Honolulu, it was partly cloudy, with a temperature of 76 degrees. At Lihue, under a partly cloudy sky, the temperature was 75 degrees. Here are the buoy reports at 11 p.m. Wind speeds are in knots. Buoy 51101, wind northeast at 6. Buoy 51000, wind east at 10. Buoy 2, wind northeast at 12. Buoy 4, wind east at 19. Kahului Harbor, north at 10. Puvela Buoy, 5 feet, 8 seconds. Buoy data provided by the National Weather Service and the Pacific Islands Ocean Observing System. Here are some wind observations at 11 p.m. Wind speeds are in knots. Kahului northwest at 7. Kahului Harbor northeast at 11. Makapulapai east at 6, gusting to 18. Kona southeast at 9. Lila west at 6. The synopsis for Hawaiian coastal waters. A surface ridge north of the islands will

position through the first half of the week, then remain in place through the remainder of the week. The forecast for Hawaiian waters within 40 nautical miles, including the channels. West of tonight, east-northeast winds 15 to 20 knots. Seas 5 to 6 feet. Wave detail, east 4 feet at 7 seconds and south-southwest 3 feet at 14 seconds. Isolated showers. Monday, east-northeast winds 15 to 20 knots. Seas 5 to 8 feet. Wave detail, east 4 feet at 7 seconds and south-southwest 3 feet at 14 seconds. Scattered showers. Monday night, east-northeast winds 15 to 20 knots. Seas 5 to 7 feet. Wave detail, east 4 feet at 6 seconds. Isolated showers. Tuesday, east winds 20 to 25 knots. Seas 6 to 8 feet. Wave detail, east 5 feet at 6 seconds, south-southwest 4 feet at 18 seconds, and north 3 feet at 12 seconds. Isolated showers. Tuesday night, east winds 20 to 25 knots. Sea 7 to 9 feet. Isolated showers. Wednesday, east winds 20 to 25 knots. Sea 7 to 9 feet. Isolated showers. Wednesday night, east-northeast winds 20 to 25 knots. Seas 8 to 9 feet. Isolated showers. Thursday, east-northeast winds 20 to 25 knots. Seas 8 to 10 feet. Isolated showers. Friday, east-northeast winds 20 to 25 knots. Seas 6 to 9 feet. Isolated showers. More detailed information is available on our webpage at weather.gov/Hawaii. Issued at 3:25 p.m. The surf forecast for Maui. North-facing shores 1 to 3 feet tonight. 2 to 4 feet Monday. West-facing shores 4 to 6 feet through Monday. South-facing shores 6 to 8 feet through Monday. East-facing shores 2 to 4 feet through Monday. 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The current time is 11:44 p.m. Hawaii Aleutian Standard Time. Moderate trades weaken, giving way to land and sea breezes through early this week. Increasing moisture will move up the island chain from the southeast through the early portion of the week, resulting in increased shower coverage over island interiors. Trades return late Wednesday and continue through the forecast period. Here's your Maui community forecast. Issued Sunday at 8:39 p.m. West of tonight, windward, mostly cloudy, scattered showers. Leeward, mostly clear, isolated showers. Lows 69 to 74 and 55 to 61 upcountry. East winds, around 15 miles per hour. Monday, windward, partly sunny, numerous showers in the morning, then scattered showers in the afternoon. Leeward, mostly sunny, isolated showers. Breezy. Highs 80 to 85 and 69 to 74 upcountry. Northeast winds 15 to 20 miles per hour. Monday night, leeward, mostly clear, isolated showers in the evening, then scattered showers after midnight. Windward, scattered showers in the evening, then showers after midnight. Breezy. Low 68 to 74 and 49 to 55 upcountry. East winds 15 to 25 miles per hour. Tuesday, windward, mostly cloudy, scattered showers. Leeward, partly cloudy, isolated showers. Breezy. Highs 81 to 87, lows 68 to 74. Upcountry, highs 70 to 75, lows 49 to 55. East winds 15 to 25 miles per hour. Wednesday through Friday, windward, mostly cloudy, scattered showers. Leeward, partly cloudy, isolated showers. Windy. Highs 80 to 86, lows 67 to 73.
upcountry, highs 69 to 75, lows 48 to 54. Northeast winds 15 to 30 miles per hour. Here are the forecast high and low temperatures for selected locations. Kahului, low 72, high 85. Hana, low 73, high 86. Haleakala Ranger Station, low 51, high 61. Kapalua, low 72, high 82. Molokati Airport, low 71, high 83. Lanari City, low 67, high 75. Here's the forecast for Haleakala Summit. Issued at 8:40 p.m. West of tonight, partly cloudy with scattered showers. Lows around 51 at the visitor center to around 42 at the summit. East winds up to 15 miles per hour. Chance of rain 50%. Monday, mostly sunny. Scattered showers in the morning, then isolated showers in the afternoon. Highs around 61 at the visitor center to around 66 at the summit. East winds up to 15 miles per hour. Chance of rain 50%. Monday night, partly cloudy with scattered showers. Lows 42 to 59. East winds up to 15 miles per hour, increasing to 10 to 15 miles per hour after midnight. Chance of rain 50%. Tuesday, breezy. Mostly sunny with scattered showers. Highs 59 to 77. East winds up to 20 miles per hour, increasing to 10 to 20 miles per hour in the afternoon. Chance of rain 50%. Sunrise Monday at Haleakala Summit, 5:37 a.m. Here's the forecast for the following county, Big Island, Hawaii. West of tonight, mostly cloudy windward. Partly cloudy leeward. Showers windward. Isolated showers leeward. Lows 69 to 74. East winds around 15 miles per hour. Monday, windward, mostly cloudy, showers. Leeward, mostly sunny, scattered showers in the afternoon. Highs 83 to 88. East winds, around 15 miles per hour. Monday night, mostly cloudy windward. Partly cloudy leeward. Showers windward. Isolated showers leeward. Lows 72 to 77. East winds, around 15 miles per hour. Tuesday, windward, mostly cloudy, scattered showers during the day, then numerous showers at night. Leeward, partly cloudy, scattered showers during the day. Isolated showers at night. Highs 83 to 88. Lows 72 to 77. East winds, around 15 miles per hour. Wednesday, windward, mostly cloudy, scattered showers during the day, then numerous showers at night. Leeward, partly cloudy, scattered showers during the day. Isolated showers at night. Highs 83 to 88. Lows 70 to 75. East winds 15 to 20 miles per hour. Thursday, windward, mostly cloudy, scattered showers during the day, then numerous showers at night. Leeward, partly cloudy, scattered showers during the day. Isolated showers at night. Highs 82 to 87. Lows 70 to 75. East winds 15 to 20 miles per hour. Friday, windward, mostly cloudy, scattered showers during the day, then numerous showers at night. Leeward, partly cloudy, scattered showers during the day. Isolated showers at night. Highs 82 to 87. Lows 70 to 75. East winds 15 to 20 miles per hour. The ultraviolet index for noon June 1st in Honolulu is 11. This corresponds to a very high exposure level. At 11 p.m., at Kahului, wind northwest at Molokati Airport, it was clear, with a temperature of 72 degrees. At Lanari City, under a cloudy sky, the temperature was 70 degrees. At Kapalua, under a clear sky, the temperature was 75 degrees.
at Hilo, heavy rain and fog.

were reported with a temperature of 72 degrees. At Kona, it was mostly cloudy with a temperature of 78 degrees. At Bradshaw, under a clear sky, the temperature was 57 degrees. At Honolulu, it was partly cloudy with a temperature of 76 degrees. At Lihue, under a partly cloudy sky, the temperature was 75 degrees. Here are the buoy reports at 11 p.m. Wind speeds are in knots. Buoy 51101, wind northeast at 6. Buoy 51000, wind east at 10. Buoy 2, wind northeast at 12. Buoy 4, wind east at 19. Kahului Harbor, north at 10. Uvala Buoy, 5 feet, 8 seconds. Buoy data provided by the National Weather Service and the Pacific Islands Ocean Observing System. Here are some wind observations at 11 p.m. Wind speeds are in knots. Kahului Northwest at 7. Kahului Harbor Northeast at 11. Makapurlapai East at 6, gusting to 18. Kona Southeast at 9. Liloa West at 6. The synopsis for Hawaiian coastal waters. A surface ridge north of the islands will strengthen through the first half of the week, then remain in place through the remainder of the week. The forecast for Hawaiian waters within 40 nautical miles, including the channels. West of tonight, east-northeast winds 15 to 20 knots. Seas 5 to 6 feet. Wave detail, east 4 feet at 7 seconds and south-southwest 3 feet at 14 seconds. Isolated showers. Monday, east-northeast winds 15 to 20 knots. Seas 5 to 8 feet. Wave detail, east 4 feet at 7 seconds and south-southwest 3 feet at 14 seconds. Scattered showers. Monday night, east-northeast winds 15 to 20 knots. Seas 5 to 7 feet. Wave detail, east 4 feet at 6 seconds. Isolated showers. Tuesday, east winds 20 to 25 knots. Seas 6 to 8 feet. Wave detail, east 5 feet at 6 seconds, south-southwest 4 feet at 18 seconds and north 3 feet at 12 seconds. Isolated showers. Tuesday night, east winds 20 to 25 knots. Sea 7 to 9 feet. Isolated showers. Wednesday, east winds 20 to 25 knots. Sea 7 to 9 feet. Isolated showers. Wednesday night, east-northeast winds 20 to 25 knots. Seas 8 to 9 feet. Isolated showers. Thursday, east-northeast winds 20 to 25 knots. Seas 8 to 10 feet. Isolated showers. Friday, east-northeast winds 20 to 25 knots. Seas 6 to 9 feet. Isolated showers. More detailed information is available on our webpage at weather.gov/Hawaii. Issued at 3:25 p.m. The surf forecast for Maui. North-facing shores 1 to 3 feet tonight. 2 to 4 feet Monday. West-facing shores 4 to 6 feet through Monday. South-facing shores 6 to 8 feet through Monday. East-facing shores 2 to 4 feet through Monday. 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The current time is 11:56 p.m. Hawaii Aleutian Standard Time. Moderate trades weaken, giving way to land and sea breezes through early this week. Increasing moisture will move up the island chain from the southeast through the early portion of the week, resulting in increased shower coverage over island interiors. Trades return late Wednesday and continue through the forecast period. Here's your Maui community forecast. Issued Sunday at 8:39 p.m. West of tonight, windward, mostly cloudy, scattered showers. Leeward, mostly clear, isolated showers. Lows 69 to 74 and 55 to 61 upcountry. East wind.

around 15 miles per hour. Monday, windward, partly sunny, numerous showers in the morning, then scattered showers in the afternoon. Leeward, mostly sunny, isolated showers. Breezy. Highs 80 to 85 and 69 to 74 upcountry. Northeast winds 15 to 20 miles per hour. Monday night, leeward, mostly clear, isolated showers in the evening, then scattered showers after midnight. Windward, scattered showers in the evening, then showers after midnight. Breezy. Low 68 to 74 and 49 to 55 upcountry. East winds 15 to 25 miles per hour. Tuesday, windward, mostly cloudy, scattered showers. Leeward, partly cloudy, isolated showers. Breezy. Highs 81 to 87, lows 68 to 74. Upcountry, highs 70 to 75, lows 49 to 55. East winds 15 to 25 miles per hour. Wednesday through Friday, windward, mostly cloudy, scattered showers. Leeward, partly cloudy, isolated showers. Windy. Highs 80 to 86, lows 67 to 73. Upcountry, highs 69 to 75, lows 48 to 54. Northeast winds 15 to 30 miles per hour. Here are the forecast high and low temperatures for selected locations. Kahului, low 72, high 85. Hana, low 73, high 86. Palaukala Ranger Station, low 51, high 61. Kapalua, low 72, high 82. Molokati Airport, low 71, high 83. Lanari City, low 67, high 75. Issued at 8:57 p.m. Tides for Kahului. Low tide at 10:06 p.m. of 0.9 feet. High tide at 1:37 a.m. of 1.1 foot. Tides for Kihei and Maui'i Bay. Low tide at 11:25 p.m. of 0.5 feet. High tide at 3:29 a.m. of 1 foot. Tides for Kona. Low tide at 11:17 p.m. of 0.4 feet. High tide at 3:23 a.m. of 0.9 feet. Sunrise Monday at Kahului, 5:44 a.m. Sunset Monday, 7:04 p.m. Sunrise Monday at Haleakala Summit, 5:37 a.m. Sunrise Monday at Kona, 5:45 a.m. Sunset Monday, 7:00 p.m. Here's the forecast for Haleakala Summit. Issued at 8:40 p.m. Rest of tonight, partly cloudy with scattered showers. Lows around 51 at the visitor center to around 42 at the summit. East winds up to 15 miles per hour. Chance of rain 50%. Monday, mostly sunny. Scattered showers in the morning, then isolated showers in the afternoon. Highs around 61 at the visitor center to around 66 at the summit. East winds up to 15 miles per hour. Chance of rain 50%. Monday night, partly cloudy with scattered showers. Lows 42 to 59. East winds up to 15 miles per hour, increasing to 10 to 15 miles per hour after midnight. Chance of rain 50%. Tuesday, breezy. Mostly sunny with scattered showers. Highs 59 to 77. East winds up to 20 miles per hour, increasing to 10 to 20 miles per hour in the afternoon. Chance of rain 50%. Sunrise Monday at Haleakala Summit, 5:37 a.m. Here's the forecast for the following county, Big Island, Hawaii. West of tonight, mostly cloudy windward. Partly cloudy leeward. Showers windward. Isolated showers leeward. Lows 69 to 74. East winds around 15 miles per hour. Monday, windward, mostly cloudy, showers. Leeward, mostly sunny, scattered showers in the afternoon. Highs 83 to

around 15 miles per hour. Wednesday, windward, mostly cloudy, scattered showers during the day, then numerous showers at night. Leeward, partly cloudy, scattered showers during the day. Isolated showers at night. Highs 83 to 88. Lows 70 to 75. East winds 15 to 20 miles per hour. Thursday, windward, mostly cloudy, scattered showers during the day, then numerous showers at night. Leeward, partly cloudy, scattered showers during the day. Isolated showers at night. Highs 82 to 87. Lows 70 to 75. East winds 15 to 20 miles per hour. Friday, windward, mostly cloudy, scattered showers during the day, then numerous showers at night. Leeward, partly cloudy, scattered showers during the day. Isolated showers at night. Highs 82 to 87. Lows 70 to 75. East winds 15 to 20 miles per hour. The ultraviolet index for noon June 1st in Honolulu is 11. This corresponds to a very high exposure level. At 11 p.m., at Kahului, wind northwest at Admiral Crowley Airport, it was clear, with a temperature of 72 degrees. At Lanai City, under a cloudy sky, the temperature was 70 degrees. At Kapalua, under a clear sky, the temperature was 75 degrees. At Hilo, heavy rain and fog were reported, with a temperature of 72 degrees. At Kona, it was mostly cloudy, with a temperature of 78 degrees. At Bradshaw, under a clear sky, the temperature was 57 degrees. At Honolulu, it was partly cloudy, with a temperature of 76 degrees. At Lihue, under a partly cloudy sky, the temperature was 75 degrees. Here are the buoy reports at 11 p.m. Wind speeds are in knots. Buoy 51101, wind northeast at 6. Buoy 51000, wind east at 10. Buoy 2, wind northeast at 12. Buoy 4, wind east at 19. Kahului Harbor, north at 10. Fa'uvela buoy, 5 feet, 8 seconds. Buoy data provided by the National Weather Service and the Pacific Islands Ocean Observing System. Here are some wind observations at 11 p.m. Wind speeds are in knots. Kahului northwest at 7. Kahului Harbor northeast at 11. Makapulapai east at 6, gusting to 18. Kona southeast at 9. Lila west at 6. The synopsis for Hawaiian coastal waters. A surface ridge north of the islands will strengthen through the first half of the week, then remain in place through the remainder of the week. The forecast for Hawaiian waters within 40 nautical miles, including the channels. West of tonight, east-northeast winds 15 to 20 knots. Seas 5 to 6 feet. Wave detail, east 4 feet at 7 seconds and south-southwest 3 feet at 14 seconds. Isolated showers. Monday, east-northeast winds 15 to 20 knots. Seas 5 to 8 feet. Wave detail, east 4 feet at 7 seconds and south-southwest 3 feet at 14 seconds. Scattered showers. Monday night, east-northeast winds 15 to 20 knots. Seas 5 to 7 feet. Wave detail, east 4 feet at 6 seconds. Isolated showers. Tuesday, east winds 20 to 25 knots. Seas 6 to 8 feet. Wave detail, east 5 feet at 6 seconds, south-southwest 4 feet at 18 seconds and north 3 feet at 12 seconds. Isolated showers. Tuesday night, east winds 20 to 25 knots. Seas 7 to 9 feet. Isolated showers. Wednesday, east winds 20 to 25 knots. Seas 7 to 9 feet. Isolated showers. Wednesday night, east-northeast winds 20 to 25 knots. Seas 8 to 9 feet. Isolated showers. Thursday, east-northeast winds 20 to 25 knots.

stations 8 to 10 feet. Isolated showers. Friday, east-northeast winds 20 to 25 knots. Seas 6 to 9 feet. Isolated showers. More detailed information is available on our webpage at weather.gov/Hawaii. Issued at 3:25 p.m. The surf forecast for Maui. North-facing shores 1 to 3 feet tonight. 2 to 4 feet Monday. West-facing shores 4 to 6 feet through Monday. South-facing shores 6 to 8 feet through Monday. East-facing shores 2 to 4 feet through Monday. This is NOAA Weather Radio Station WWG-75 on Mount Haleakala, serving Maui County, and broadcasting from the National Weather Service Forecast Office in Honolulu. The current time is 12:08 a.m. Hawaii Aleutian Standard Time. Moderate trades weaken, giving way to land and sea breezes through early this week. Increasing moisture will move up the island chain from the southeast through the early portion of the week, resulting in increased shower coverage over island interiors. Trades return late Wednesday and continue through the forecast period. Here's your Maui community forecast. Issued Sunday at 8:39 p.m. West of tonight, windward, mostly cloudy, scattered showers. Leeward, mostly clear, isolated showers. Lows 69 to 74 and 55 to 61 upcountry. East winds, around 15 miles per hour. Monday, windward, partly sunny, numerous showers in the morning, then scattered showers in the afternoon. Leeward, mostly sunny, isolated showers. Breezy. Highs 80 to 85 and 69 to 74 upcountry. Northeast winds 15 to 20 miles per hour. Monday night, leeward, mostly clear, isolated showers in the evening, then scattered showers after midnight. Windward, scattered showers in the evening, then showers after midnight. Breezy. Low 68 to 74 and 49 to 55 upcountry. East winds 15 to 25 miles per hour. Tuesday, windward, mostly cloudy, scattered showers. Leeward, partly cloudy, isolated showers. Breezy. Highs 81 to 87, lows 68 to 74. Upcountry, highs 70 to 75, lows 49 to 55. East winds 15 to 25 miles per hour. Wednesday through Friday, windward, mostly cloudy, scattered showers. Leeward, partly cloudy, isolated showers. Windy. Highs 80 to 86, lows 67 to 73. Upcountry, highs 69 to 75, lows 48 to 54. Northeast winds 15 to 30 miles per hour. Here are the forecast high and low temperatures for selected locations. Kahului, low 72, high 85. Hana, low 73, high 86. Haleakala Ranger Station, low 51, high 61. Kapalua, low 72, high 82. Molokai Airport, low 71, high 83. Lanai City, low 67, high 75. Here's the forecast for Haleakala Summit. Issued at 8:40 p.m. West of tonight, partly cloudy with scattered showers. Lows around 51 at the visitor center to around 42 at the summit. East winds up to 15 miles per hour. Chance of rain 50%. Monday, mostly sunny. Scattered showers in the morning, then isolated showers in the afternoon. Highs around 61 at the visitor center to around 66 at the summit. East winds up to 15 miles per hour. Chance of rain 50%. Monday night, partly cloudy with scattered showers. Lows 42 to 59. East winds up to 15 miles per hour, increasing to 10 to 15 miles per hour after midnight. Chance of rain 50%. Tuesday, breezy. Mostly sunny with scattered showers. Highs 59 to 77. East wind.

up to 20 miles per hour, increasing to 10 to 20 miles per hour in the afternoon. Chance of rain 50%. Sunrise Monday at Haleakala Summit, 5:37 a.m. Here's the forecast for the following county, Big Island, Hawaii. Rest of tonight, mostly cloudy windward. Partly cloudy leeward. Showers windward. Isolated showers leeward. Lows 69 to 74. East winds around 15 miles per hour. Monday, windward, mostly cloudy, showers. Leeward, mostly sunny, scattered showers in the afternoon. Highs 83 to 88. East winds, around 15 miles per hour. Monday night, mostly cloudy windward. Partly cloudy leeward. Showers windward. Isolated showers leeward. Lows 72 to 77. East winds, around 15 miles per hour. Tuesday, windward, mostly cloudy, scattered showers during the day, then numerous showers at night. Leeward, partly cloudy, scattered showers during the day. Isolated showers at night. Highs 83 to 88. Lows 72 to 77. East winds, around 15 miles per hour. Wednesday, windward, mostly cloudy, scattered showers during the day, then numerous showers at night. Leeward, partly cloudy, scattered showers during the day. Isolated showers at night. Highs 83 to 88. Lows 70 to 75. East winds 15 to 20 miles per hour. Thursday, windward, mostly cloudy, scattered showers during the day, then numerous showers at night. Leeward, partly cloudy, scattered showers during the day. Isolated showers at night. Highs 82 to 87. Lows 70 to 75. East winds 15 to 20 miles per hour. Friday, windward, mostly cloudy, scattered showers during the day, then numerous showers at night. Leeward, partly cloudy, scattered showers during the day. Isolated showers at night. Highs 82 to 87. Lows 70 to 75. East winds 15 to 20 miles per hour. The ultraviolet index for noon June 1st in Honolulu is 11. This corresponds to a very high exposure level. At midnight, at Kahului, clear, and 75 degrees. Relative humidity 78%, dew point 68 degrees. Wind northwest, 7 miles an hour. The barometric pressure 29.97 inches, or 1,014.9 millibars, and falling. Molokai Airport, partly cloudy, 71. Lanai City, mostly cloudy, 70. Kapalua, clear, 73. Lilo, heavy rain and fog, 72. Kona, clear, 77. Bradshaw, clear, 55. Honolulu, mostly cloudy, 76. Lihue, partly cloudy, 74. Here are the buoy reports at midnight. Wind speeds are in knots. Buoy 51101, wind northeast at 6. Buoy 51000, wind east at 10. Buoy 2, wind northeast at 12. Buoy 4, wind east at 19. Kahului Harbor, northwest at 7. Pauvela buoy, 5 feet, 7 seconds. Buoy data provided by the National Weather Service and the Pacific Islands Ocean Observing System. Here are some wind observations at 11 p.m. Wind speeds are in knots. Kahului northwest at 7. Kahului Harbor northeast at 11. Makapulapai east at 6, gusting to 18. Kona southeast at 9. Lilo west at 6. The synopsis for Hawaiian coastal waters. A surface ridge north of the islands will strengthen through the first half of the week, then remain in place through the remainder of the week. The forecast for Hawaiian waters within 40 nautical miles, including the channels. Rest of tonight, east-northeast winds 15.

20 knots. Seas 5 to 6 feet. Wave detail, east 4 feet at 7 seconds and south-southwest 3 feet at 14 seconds. Isolated showers. Monday, east-northeast winds 15 to 20 knots. Seas 5 to 8 feet. Wave detail, east 4 feet at 7 seconds and south-southwest 3 feet at 14 seconds. Scattered showers. Monday night, east-northeast winds 15 to 20 knots. Seas 5 to 7 feet. Wave detail, east 4 feet at 6 seconds. Isolated showers. Tuesday, east winds 20 to 25 knots. Seas 6 to 8 feet. Wave detail, east 5 feet at 6 seconds, south-southwest 4 feet at 18 seconds and north 3 feet at 12 seconds. Isolated showers. Tuesday night, east winds 20 to 25 knots. Sea 7 to 9 feet. Isolated showers. Wednesday, east winds 20 to 25 knots. Sea 7 to 9 feet. Isolated showers. Wednesday night, east-northeast winds 20 to 25 knots. Seas 8 to 9 feet. Isolated showers. Thursday, east-northeast winds 20 to 25 knots. Seas 8 to 10 feet. Isolated showers. Friday, east-northeast winds 20 to 25 knots. Seas 6 to 9 feet. Isolated showers. More detailed information is available on our webpage at weather.gov/Hawaii. Issued at 3:25 p.m. The surf forecast for Maui. North-facing shores 1 to 3 feet tonight. 2 to 4 feet Monday. West-facing shores 4 to 6 feet through Monday. South-facing shores 6 to 8 feet through Monday. East-facing shores 2 to 4 feet through Monday. 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The current time is 12:20 a.m. Hawaii Aleutian Standard Time. Moderate trades weaken, giving way to land and sea breezes through early this week. Increasing moisture will move up the island chain from the southeast through the early portion of the week, resulting in increased shower coverage over island interiors. Trades return late Wednesday and continue through the forecast period. Here's your Maui community forecast. Issued Sunday at 8:39 p.m. West of tonight, windward, mostly cloudy, scattered showers. Leeward, mostly clear, isolated showers. Lows 69 to 74 and 55 to 61 upcountry. East winds, around 15 miles per hour. Monday, windward, partly sunny, numerous showers in the morning, then scattered showers in the afternoon. Leeward, mostly sunny, isolated showers. Breezy. Highs 80 to 85 and 69 to 74 upcountry. Northeast winds 15 to 20 miles per hour. Monday night, leeward, mostly clear, isolated showers in the evening, then scattered showers after midnight. Windward, scattered showers in the evening, then showers after midnight. Breezy. Low 68 to 74 and 49 to 55 upcountry. East winds 15 to 25 miles per hour. Tuesday, windward, mostly cloudy, scattered showers. Leeward, partly cloudy, isolated showers. Breezy. Highs 81 to 87, lows 68 to 74. Upcountry, highs 70 to 75, lows 49 to 55. East winds 15 to 25 miles per hour. Wednesday through Friday, windward, mostly cloudy, scattered showers. Leeward, partly cloudy, isolated showers. Windy. Highs 80 to 86, lows 67 to 73. Upcountry, highs 69 to 75, lows 48 to 54. Northeast winds 15 to 30 miles per hour. Here are the forecast high and low temperatures for selected locations. Kahului.

low 72, high 85. Pana, low 73, high 86. Palancala Ranger Station, low 51, high 61. Kapalua, low 72, high 82. Molokati Airport, low 71, high 83. Lanati City, low 67, high 75. Here's the forecast for Haleakala Summit. Issued at 8:40 p.m. West of tonight, partly cloudy with scattered showers. Lows around 51 at the visitor center to around 42 at the summit. East winds up to 15 miles per hour. Chance of rain 50%. Monday, mostly sunny. Scattered showers in the morning, then isolated showers in the afternoon. Highs around 61 at the visitor center to around 66 at the summit. East winds up to 15 miles per hour. Chance of rain 50%. Monday night, partly cloudy with scattered showers. Lows 42 to 59. East winds up to 15 miles per hour, increasing to 10 to 15 miles per hour after midnight. Chance of rain 50%. Tuesday, breezy. Mostly sunny with scattered showers. Highs 59 to 77. East winds up to 20 miles per hour, increasing to 10 to 20 miles per hour in the afternoon. Chance of rain 50%. Sunrise Monday at Haleakala Summit, 5:37 a.m. Here's the forecast for the following county, Big Island, Hawaii. West of tonight, mostly cloudy windward. Partly cloudy leeward. Showers windward. Isolated showers leeward. Lows 69 to 74. East winds around 15 miles per hour. Monday, windward, mostly cloudy, showers. Leeward, mostly sunny, scattered showers in the afternoon. Highs 83 to 88. East winds, around 15 miles per hour. Monday night, mostly cloudy windward. Partly cloudy leeward. Showers windward. Isolated showers leeward. Lows 72 to 77. East winds, around 15 miles per hour. Tuesday, windward, mostly cloudy, scattered showers during the day, then numerous showers at night. Leeward, partly cloudy, scattered showers during the day. Isolated showers at night. Highs 83 to 88. Lows 72 to 77. East winds, around 15 miles per hour. Wednesday, windward, mostly cloudy, scattered showers during the day, then numerous showers at night. Leeward, partly cloudy, scattered showers during the day. Isolated showers at night. Highs 83 to 88. Lows 70 to 75. East winds 15 to 20 miles per hour. Thursday, windward, mostly cloudy, scattered showers during the day, then numerous showers at night. Leeward, partly cloudy, scattered showers during the day. Isolated showers at night. Highs 82 to 87. Lows 70 to 75. East winds 15 to 20 miles per hour. Friday, windward, mostly cloudy, scattered showers during the day, then numerous showers at night. Leeward, partly cloudy, scattered showers during the day. Isolated showers at night. Highs 82 to 87. Lows 70 to 75. East winds 15 to 20 miles per hour. The ultraviolet index for noon June 1st in Honolulu is 11. This corresponds to a very high exposure level. At midnight, at Kahului, clear, and 75 degrees. Relative humidity 78%, dew point 68 degrees. Wind northwest, 7 miles an hour. The barometric pressure 29.97 inches, or 1,014.9 millibars, and falling. Molokati Airport, partly cloudy, 71. Lanati City, mostly cloudy, 70. Kapalua, clear, 73. Hilo, heavy rain and fog, 72.

clear, 77. Bradshaw, clear, 55. Honolulu, mostly cloudy, 76. Lihue, partly cloudy, 74. Here are the buoy reports at midnight. Wind speeds are in knots. Buoy 51101, wind northeast at 6. Buoy 51000, wind east at 10. Buoy 2, wind northeast at 12. Buoy 4, wind east at 19. Kahului Harbor, northwest at 7. Uvala Buoy, 5 feet, 7 seconds. Buoy data provided by the National Weather Service and the Pacific Islands Ocean Observing System. Issued at 8:57 p.m. Tides for Kahului. Low tide at 10:06 p.m. of 0.9 feet. High tide at 1:37 a.m. of 1.1 foot. Tides for Kihei and Ma'awaya Bay. Low tide at 11:25 p.m. of 0.5 feet. High tide at 3:29 a.m. of 1 foot. Tides for Kona. Low tide at 11:17 p.m. of 0.4 feet. High tide at 3:23 a.m. of 0.9 feet. Sunrise Monday at Kahului, 5:44 a.m. Sunset Monday, 7:04 p.m. Sunrise Monday at Haleakala Summit, 5:37 a.m. Sunrise Monday at Kona, 5:45 a.m. Sunset Monday, 7:00 p.m. Here are some wind observations at midnight. Wind speeds are in knots. Kahului northwest at 6. Kahului Harbor northeast at 12. Makapulapai east at 7, gusting to 17. Kona southeast at 7. Lilo west at 5. 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The current time is 12:29 a.m. Hawaii Aleutian Standard Time. Flood advisory in effect until 3:30 a.m. early this morning for the Big Island of Hawaii. What? Flooding caused by excessive rainfall. Where? The Big Island of Hawaii. When? Until 3:30 a.m. Impacts, minor flooding on roads, poor drainage areas, and in streams. Additional details, at 12:27 a.m., radar indicated heavy rain over the northern and eastern slopes of the Big Island. Rain was falling at a rate of 0.5 to 1 inches per hour. Some locations that will experience flooding include Lilo, Hawaiian Paradise Park, Kapa'au, Honokaa, Laupahoehoe, Niole, Honomu, O'okala, Hakalau, Kapa'akau, Papaito, Pa'awilo, Mountain View, Glenwood, Ke'au, Kamuele, Kukui Haile, Hawaiian Acres, and Waipio Valley. Stay away from streams, drainage ditches, and low-lying areas prone to flooding. Do not cross fast-flowing or rising water in your vehicle or on foot. Turn around. Don't drown. Moderate trades weaken, giving way to land and sea breezes through early this week. Increasing moisture will move up the island chain from the southeast through the early portion of the week, resulting in increased shower coverage over island interiors. Trades return late Wednesday and continue through the forecast period. Here's your Maui community forecast. Issued Sunday at 8:39 p.m. West of tonight, windward, mostly cloudy, scattered showers. Leeward, mostly clear, isolated showers. Lows 69 to 74 and 55 to 61 upcountry. East winds, around 15 miles per hour. Monday, windward, partly sunny, numerous showers in the morning, then scattered showers in the afternoon. Leeward, mostly sunny, isolated showers. Breezy. Highs 80 to 85 and 69 to 74 upcountry. Northeast winds 15 to 20 miles per hour. Monday night, leeward, mostly clear, isolated showers in the evening, then scattered showers after midnight. Windward, scattered showers in the evening, then showers after midnight. Breezy.

low 68 to 74 and 49 to 55 upcountry. East winds 15 to 25 miles per hour. Tuesday, windward, mostly cloudy, scattered showers. Leeward, partly cloudy, isolated showers. Breezy. Highs 81 to 87, lows 68 to 74. Upcountry, highs 70 to 75, lows 49 to 55. East winds 15 to 25 miles per hour. Wednesday through Friday, windward, mostly cloudy, scattered showers, 15 to 25 miles per hour. Wednesday through Friday, windward, mostly cloudy, scattered showers. Leeward, partly cloudy, isolated showers. Windy. Highs 80 to 86, lows 67 to 73. Upcountry, highs 69 to 75, lows 48 to 54. Northeast winds 15 to 30 miles per hour. Here are the forecast high and low temperatures for selected locations. Kahului, low 72, high 85. Hana, low 73, high 86. Haleakala Ranger Station, low 51, high 61. Kapalua, low 72, high 82. Molokai Airport, low 71, high 83. Lanari City, low 67, high 75. Here's the forecast for Haleakala Summit. Issued at 8:40 p.m. West of tonight, partly cloudy with scattered showers. Lows around 51 at the visitor center to around 42 at the summit. East winds up to 15 miles per hour. Chance of rain 50%. Monday, mostly sunny. Scattered showers in the morning, then isolated showers in the afternoon. Highs around 61 at the visitor center to around 66 at the summit. East winds up to 15 miles per hour. Chance of rain 50%. Monday night, partly cloudy with scattered showers. Lows 42 to 59. East winds up to 15 miles per hour, increasing to 10 to 15 miles per hour after midnight. Chance of rain 50%. Tuesday, breezy. Mostly sunny with scattered showers. Highs 59 to 77. East winds up to 20 miles per hour, increasing to 10 to 20 miles per hour in the afternoon. Chance of rain 50%. Sunrise Monday at Haleakala Summit, 5:37 a.m. Here's the forecast for the following county, Big Island, Hawaii. Rest of tonight, mostly cloudy windward. Partly cloudy leeward. Showers windward. Isolated showers leeward. Lows 69 to 74. East winds around 15 miles per hour. Monday, windward, mostly cloudy, showers. Leeward, mostly sunny, scattered showers in the afternoon. Highs 83 to 88. East winds around 15 miles per hour. Monday night, mostly cloudy windward. Partly cloudy leeward. Showers windward. Isolated showers leeward. Lows 72 to 77. East winds around 15 miles per hour. Tuesday, windward, mostly cloudy, scattered showers during the day, then numerous showers at night. Leeward, partly cloudy, scattered showers during the day. Isolated showers at night. Highs 83 to 88. Lows 72 to 77. East winds around 15 miles per hour. Wednesday, windward, mostly cloudy, scattered showers during the day, then numerous showers at night. Leeward, partly cloudy, scattered showers during the day. Isolated showers at night. Highs 83 to 88. Lows 70 to 75. East winds 15 to 20 miles per hour. Thursday, windward, mostly cloudy, scattered showers during the day, then numerous showers at night. Leeward, partly cloudy, scattered showers during the day. Isolated showers at night. Highs 82 to 87. Lows 70 to 75.

winds 15 to 20 miles per hour. Friday, windward, mostly cloudy, scattered showers during the day, then numerous showers at night. Leeward, partly cloudy, scattered showers during the day. Isolated showers at night. Highs 82 to 87. Lows 70 to 75. East winds 15 to 20 miles per hour. The ultraviolet index for noon June 1st in Honolulu is 11. This corresponds to a very high exposure level. At midnight, at Kahului, the sky was clear, with a temperature of 75 degrees. The relative humidity was 78%, and the dew point was 68 degrees. The wind was northwest, at 7 miles an hour. The barometric pressure was 29.97 inches, or 1,014.9 millibars, and falling. On Molokati, Molokati Airport was partly cloudy, with a temperature of 71. On Lanai, at Lanai City, the sky was partly cloudy, and the temperature was 70. Elsewhere on Maui, Kapalua, the sky was clear, and the temperature was 73. Finally, on the Big Island, Hilo had heavy rain and fog and 72 degrees. At Kona, it was clear, with a temperature of 77. Finally, on the Big Island, Bradshaw was clear, and 55 degrees. On Oahu, at Honolulu, the sky was mostly cloudy, and the temperature was 76. On Kauai, Lihue was partly cloudy, and the temperature was 74. Here are the buoy reports at midnight. Wind speeds are in knots. Buoy 51101, wind north at 6. Buoy 51000, wind east at 8. Buoy 2, wind northeast at 12. Buoy 4, wind east at 21. Kahului Harbor, north at 3. Uvala buoy, 5 feet, 7 seconds. Buoy data provided by the National Weather Service and the Pacific Islands Ocean Observing System. Here are some wind observations at midnight. Wind speeds are in knots. Kahului northwest at 6. Kahului Harbor northeast at 12. Makapulapai east at 7, gusting to 17. Kona southeast at 7. Hilo west at 5. The synopsis for Hawaiian coastal waters. A surface ridge north of the islands will strengthen through the first half of the week, then remain in place through the remainder of the week. The forecast for Hawaiian waters within 40 nautical miles, including the channels. West of tonight, east-northeast winds 15 to 20 knots. Seas 5 to 6 feet. Wave detail, east 4 feet at 7 seconds and south-southwest 3 feet at 14 seconds. Isolated showers. Monday, east-northeast winds 15 to 20 knots. Seas 5 to 8 feet. Wave detail, east 4 feet at 7 seconds and south-southwest 3 feet at 14 seconds. Scattered showers. Monday night, east-northeast winds 15 to 20 knots. Seas 5 to 7 feet. Wave detail, east 4 feet at 6 seconds. Isolated showers. Tuesday, east winds 20 to 25 knots. Seas 6 to 8 feet. Wave detail, east 5 feet at 6 seconds, south-southwest 4 feet at 18 seconds and north 3 feet at 12 seconds. Isolated showers. Tuesday night, east winds 20 to 25 knots. Sea 7 to 9 feet. Isolated showers. Wednesday, east winds 20 to 25 knots. Sea 7 to 9 feet. Isolated showers. Wednesday night, east-northeast winds 20 to 25 knots. Seas 8 to 9 feet. Isolated showers. Thursday, east-northeast winds 20 to 25 knots. Seas 8 to 10 feet. Isolated showers. Friday, east-northeast winds 20 to 25 knots. Seas 6 to 9 feet. Isolated showers. More detailed information is available on our webpage at weather.gov/Hawaii. Issued at 3:25 p.m.

The surf forecast for Maui. North-facing shores, 1 to 3 feet tonight. 2 to 4 feet Monday. West-facing shores, 4 to 6 feet through Monday. South-facing shores, 6 to 8 feet through Monday. East-facing shores, 2 to 4 feet through Monday. This is NOAA Weather Radio Station WWG-75 on Mount Haleakalā, serving Maui County, and broadcasting from the National Weather Service Forecast Office in Honolulu. The current time is 12:42 a.m. Hawaii Aleutian Standard Time. Flood advisory in effect until 3:30 a.m. early this morning for the Big Island of Hawaii. What? Flooding caused by excessive rainfall. Where? The Big Island of Hawaii. When? Until 3:30 a.m. Impacts, minor flooding on roads, poor drainage areas, and in streams. Additional details, at 12:27 a.m., radar indicated heavy rain over the northern and eastern slopes of the Big Island. Rain was falling at a rate of 0.5 to 1 inches per hour. Some locations that will experience flooding include Lilo, Hawaiian Paradise Park, Kapa'au, Honokaua, Laupahoehoe, Minolek, Honomu, Ho'okala, Hakalau, Papakao, Papaito, Pa'awilo, Mountain View, Glenwood, Ke'au, Kamuela, Kukui Haole, Hawaiian Acres, and Waipio Valley. Stay away from streams, drainage ditches, and low-lying areas prone to flooding. Do not cross fast-flowing or rising water in your vehicle or on foot. Turn around, don't drown. Moderate trades weaken, giving way to land and sea breezes through early this week. Increasing moisture will move up the island chain from the southeast through the early portion of the week, resulting in increased shower coverage over island interiors. Trades return late Wednesday and continue through the forecast period. Here's your Maui community forecast. Issued Sunday at 8:39 p.m. West of tonight, windward, mostly cloudy, scattered showers. Leeward, mostly clear, isolated showers. Lows 69 to 74 and 55 to 61 upcountry. East winds, around 15 miles per hour. Monday, windward, partly sunny, numerous showers in the morning, then scattered showers in the afternoon. Leeward, mostly sunny, isolated showers. Breezy. Highs 80 to 85 and 69 to 74 upcountry. Northeast winds 15 to 20 miles per hour. Monday night, leeward, mostly clear, isolated showers in the evening, then scattered showers after midnight. Windward, scattered showers in the evening, then showers after midnight. Breezy. Low 68 to 74 and 49 to 55 upcountry. East winds 15 to 25 miles per hour. Tuesday, windward, mostly cloudy, scattered showers. Leeward, partly cloudy, isolated showers. Breezy. Highs 81 to 87, lows 68 to 74. Upcountry, highs 70 to 75, lows 49 to 55. East winds 15 to 25 miles per hour. Wednesday through Friday, windward, mostly cloudy, scattered showers. Leeward, partly cloudy, isolated showers. Windy. Highs 80 to 86, lows 67 to 73. Upcountry, highs 69 to 75, lows 48 to 54. Northeast winds 15 to 30 miles per hour. Here are the forecast high and low temperatures for selected locations. Kahului, low 72, high 85. Hana, low 73, high 86. Haleakalā Ranger Station, low 51, high 61. Kapalua, low 72, high 82. Molokai Airport, low 71, high 83. Lanai City, low 67, high 75. Here's the forecast for Haleakalā Summit. Issued at 8:40 p.m. West of tonight, partly cloudy with scattered showers. Lows around 51 at the visitor center to around 42 at the summit. East winds
up to 15 miles per hour. Chance of rain 50%. Monday, mostly sunny. Scattered showers in the morning, then isolated showers in the afternoon. Highs around 61 at the visitor center to around 66 at the summit. East winds up to 15 miles per hour. Chance of rain 50%. Monday night, partly cloudy with scattered showers. Lows 42 to 59. East winds up to 15 miles per hour, increasing to 10 to 15 miles per hour after midnight. Chance of rain 50%. Tuesday, breezy. Mostly sunny with scattered showers. Highs 59 to 77. East winds up to 20 miles per hour, increasing to 10 to 20 miles per hour in the afternoon. Chance of rain 50%. Sunrise Monday at Haleakala Summit, 5:37 a.m. Here's the forecast for the following county, Big Island, Hawaii. Rest of tonight, mostly cloudy windward. Partly cloudy leeward. Showers windward. Isolated showers leeward. Lows 69 to 74. East winds around 15 miles per hour. Monday, windward, mostly cloudy, showers. Leeward, mostly sunny, scattered showers in the afternoon. Highs 83 to 88. East winds, around 15 miles per hour. Monday night, mostly cloudy windward. Partly cloudy leeward. Showers windward. Isolated showers leeward. Lows 72 to 77. East winds, around 15 miles per hour. Tuesday, windward, mostly cloudy, scattered showers during the day, then numerous showers at night. Leeward, partly cloudy, scattered showers during the day. Isolated showers at night. Highs 83 to 88. Lows 72 to 77. East winds, around 15 miles per hour. Wednesday, windward, mostly cloudy, scattered showers during the day, then numerous showers at night. Leeward, partly cloudy, scattered showers during the day. Isolated showers at night. Highs 83 to 88. Lows 70 to 75. East winds 15 to 20 miles per hour. Thursday, windward, mostly cloudy, scattered showers during the day, then numerous showers at night. Leeward, partly cloudy, scattered showers during the day. Isolated showers at night. Highs 82 to 87. Lows 70 to 75. East winds 15 to 20 miles per hour. Friday, windward, mostly cloudy, scattered showers during the day, then numerous showers at night. Leeward, partly cloudy, scattered showers during the day. Isolated showers at night. Highs 82 to 87. Lows 70 to 75. East winds 15 to 20 miles per hour. The ultraviolet index for noon June 1st in Honolulu is 11. This corresponds to a very high exposure level. At midnight, at Kahului, the sky was clear, with a temperature of 75 degrees. The relative humidity was 78%, and the dew point was 68 degrees. The wind was northwest, at 7 miles an hour. The barometric pressure was 29.97 inches, or 1,014.9 millibars, and falling. On Molokati, Molokati Airport was partly cloudy, with a temperature of 71. On Lanai, at Lanai City, the sky was partly cloudy, and the temperature was 70. Elsewhere on Maui, Kapalua, the sky was clear, and the temperature was 73. Finally, on the Big Island, Iolo had heavy rain and fog and 72 degrees. At Kona, it was clear, with a temperature of 77. Finally, on the Big Island, Bradshaw was clear, and 55 degrees. On Oahu, at Honolulu, the sky was mostly cloudy, and the temperature was 76. On Kauai, Lihue was partly cloudy, and the temperature was 74. Here are the buoy reports at midnight. Wind speeds are in knots.

Buoy 51101, wind north at 6. Buoy 51000, wind east at 8. Buoy 2, wind northeast at 12. Buoy 4, wind east at 21. Kahului Harbor, north at 3. Uvala Buoy, 5 feet, 7 seconds. Buoy data provided by the National Weather Service and the Pacific Islands Ocean Observing System. Here are some wind observations at midnight. Wind speeds are in knots. Kahului Northwest at 6. Kahului Harbor Northeast at 12. Makapulapai East at 7. Gusting to 17. Kona Southeast at 7. Liloa West at 5. The synopsis for Hawaiian coastal waters. A surface ridge north of the islands will strengthen through the first half of the week, then remain in place through the remainder of the week. The forecast for Hawaiian waters within 40 nautical miles, including the channels. West of tonight, east-northeast winds 15 to 20 knots. Seas 5 to 6 feet. Wave detail, east 4 feet at 7 seconds and south-southwest 3 feet at 14 seconds. Isolated showers. Monday, east-northeast winds 15 to 20 knots. Seas 5 to 8 feet. Wave detail, east 4 feet at 7 seconds and south-southwest 3 feet at 14 seconds. Scattered showers. Monday night, east-northeast winds 15 to 20 knots. Seas 5 to 7 feet. Wave detail, east 4 feet at 6 seconds. Isolated showers. Tuesday, east winds 20 to 25 knots. Seas 6 to 8 feet. Wave detail, east 5 feet at 6 seconds. South-southwest 4 feet at 18 seconds and north 3 feet at 12 seconds. Isolated showers. Tuesday night, east winds 20 to 25 knots. Sea 7 to 9 feet. Isolated showers. Wednesday, east winds 20 to 25 knots. Sea 7 to 9 feet. Isolated showers. Wednesday night, east-northeast winds 20 to 25 knots. Seas 8 to 9 feet. Isolated showers. Thursday, east-northeast winds 20 to 25 knots. Seas 8 to 10 feet. Isolated showers. Friday, east-northeast winds 20 to 25 knots. Seas 6 to 9 feet. Isolated showers. More detailed information is available on our webpage at weather.gov/Hawaii. Issued at 3:25 p.m. The surf forecast for Maui. North-facing shores 1 to 3 feet tonight. 2 to 4 feet Monday. West-facing shores 4 to 6 feet through Monday. South-facing shores 6 to 8 feet through Monday. East-facing shores 2 to 4 feet through Monday. 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The current time is 12:56 a.m. Hawaii Aleutian Standard Time. Flood advisory in effect until 3:30 a.m. early this morning for the Big Island of Hawaii. What? Flooding caused by excessive rainfall. Where? The Big Island of Hawaii. When? Until 3:30 a.m. Impacts, minor flooding on roads, poor drainage areas, and in streams. Additional details, at 12:27 a.m., radar indicated heavy rain over the northern and eastern slopes of the Big Island. Rain was falling at a rate of 0.5 to 1 inches per hour. Some locations that will experience flooding include Lilo, Hawaiian Paradise Park, Kapa'au, Honokaua, Laupahoehoe, Niole, Honomu, O'okala, Hakalau, Hepeakeo, Papaito, Pa'awilo, Mountain View, Glenwood, Keaau, Kamuele, Kukui Haile, Hawaiian Acres, and Waipio Valley. 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
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High tide at 1:37 a.m. of 1.1 foot. Tides for Kihei and Ma'awai Bay. Low tide at 11:25 p.m. of 0.5 feet. High tide at 3:29 a.m. of 1 foot. Tides for Kona. 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High tide at 3:23 a.m. of 0.9 feet. Sunrise Monday at Kahului, 5:44 a.m. Sunset Monday, 7:04 p.m. Sunrise Monday at Haleakala Summit, 5:37 a.m. Sunrise Monday at Kona, 5:45 a.m. Sunset Monday, 7:00 p.m. Moderate trades weaken, giving way to land and sea breezes through early this week. Increasing moisture will move up the island chain from the southeast through the early portion of the week, resulting in increased shower coverage over island interiors. Trades return late Wednesday and continue through the forecast period. Here's your Maui community forecast. Issued Sunday at 8:39 p.m. West of tonight, windward, mostly cloudy, scattered showers. Leeward, mostly clear, isolated showers. Lows 69 to 74 and 55 to 61 upcountry. East winds, around 15 miles per hour. Monday, windward, partly sunny, numerous showers in the morning, then scattered showers in the afternoon. Leeward, mostly sunny, isolated showers. Breezy. Highs 80 to 85 and 69 to 74 upcountry. Northeast winds 15 to 20 miles per hour. Monday night, leeward, mostly clear, isolated showers in the evening, then scattered showers after midnight. Windward, scattered showers in the evening, then showers after midnight. Breezy. Low 68 to 74 and 49 to 55 upcountry. East winds 15 to 25 miles per hour. Tuesday, windward, mostly cloudy, scattered showers. Leeward, partly cloudy, isolated showers. Breezy. Highs 81 to 87, lows 68 to 74. Upcountry, highs 70 to 75, lows 49 to 55. East winds 15 to 25 miles per hour. Wednesday through Friday, windward, mostly cloudy, scattered showers. Leeward, partly cloudy, isolated showers. Windy. Highs 80 to 86, lows 67 to 73. Upcountry, highs 69 to 75, lows 48 to 54. Northeast winds 15 to 30 miles per hour. Here are the forecast high and low temperatures for selected locations. Kahului, low 72, high 85. Hana, low 73, high 86. Haleakala Ranger Station, low 51, high 61. Kapalua, low 72, high 82. Molokati Airport, low 71, high 83. Lanai City, low 67, high 75. Here's the forecast for Haleakala Summit. Issued at 8:40 p.m. West of tonight, partly cloudy with scattered showers. Lows around 51 at the visitor center to around 42 at the summit. East winds up to 15 miles per hour. Chance of rain 50%. Monday, mostly sunny. Scattered showers in the morning, then isolated showers in the afternoon. Highs around 61 at the visitor center to around 66 at the summit. East winds up to 15 miles per hour. Chance of rain 50%. Monday night, partly cloudy with scattered showers. Lows 42 to 59. East winds up to 15 miles per hour, increasing to 10 to 15 miles per hour after midnight. Chance of rain 50%. Tuesday, breezy. Mostly sunny with scattered showers. Highs 59 to 77. East winds up to 20 miles per hour, increasing to 10 to 20 miles per hour in the afternoon. Chance of rain 50%.

Sunday night, mostly cloudy windward. Partly cloudy leeward. Showers windward. Isolated showers leeward. Low 72 to 77. East winds, around 15 miles per hour. Tuesday, windward, mostly cloudy, scattered showers during the day, then numerous showers at night. Leeward, partly cloudy, scattered showers during the day. Isolated showers at night. Highs 83 to 88. Lows 72 to 77. East winds, around 15 miles per hour. Wednesday, windward, mostly cloudy, scattered showers during the day, then numerous showers at night. Leeward, partly cloudy, scattered showers during the day. Isolated showers at night. Highs 83 to 88. Lows 70 to 75. East winds 15 to 20 miles per hour. Thursday, windward, mostly cloudy, scattered showers during the day, then numerous showers at night. Leeward, partly cloudy, scattered showers during the day. Isolated showers at night. Highs 82 to 87. Lows 70 to 75. East winds 15 to 20 miles per hour. Friday, windward, mostly cloudy, scattered showers during the day, then numerous showers at night. Leeward, partly cloudy, scattered showers during the day. Isolated showers at night. Highs 82 to 87. Lows 70 to 75. East winds 15 to 20 miles per hour. The ultraviolet index for noon June 1st in Honolulu is 11. This corresponds to a very high exposure level. At midnight, at Kahului, the sky was clear, with a temperature of 75 degrees. The relative humidity was 78%, and the dew point was 68 degrees. The wind was northwest, at 7 miles an hour. The barometric pressure was 29.97 inches, or 1,014.9 millibars, and falling. On Molokati, Molokati Airport was partly cloudy, with a temperature of 71. On Lanai, at Lanai City, the sky was partly cloudy, and the temperature was 70. Elsewhere on Maui, Kapalua, the sky was clear, and the temperature was 73. Finally, on the Big Island, Hilo had heavy rain and fog and 72 degrees. At Kona, it was clear, with a temperature of 77. Finally, on the Big Island, Bradshaw was clear, and 55 degrees. On Oahu, at Honolulu, the sky was mostly cloudy, and the temperature was 76. On Kauai, Lihue was partly cloudy, and the temperature was 74. Here are the buoy reports at midnight. Wind speeds are in knots. Buoy 51101, wind north at 6. Buoy 51000, wind east at 8. Buoy 2, wind northeast at 12. Buoy 4, wind east at 21. Kahului Harbor, north at 3. Uvala buoy, 5 feet, 7 seconds. Buoy data provided by the National Weather Service and the Pacific Islands Ocean Observing System. Here are some wind observations at midnight. Wind speeds are in knots. Kahului northwest at 6. Kahului Harbor northeast at 12. Makapulapai east at 7, gusting to 17. Kona southeast at 7. Hilo west at 5. The synopsis for Hawaiian coastal waters. A surface ridge north of the islands will strengthen through the first half of the week, then remain in place through the remainder of the week. The forecast for Hawaiian waters within 40 nautical miles, including the channels. West of tonight, east-northeast winds 15 to 20 knots. Seas 5 to 6 feet. Wave detail, east 4 feet at 7 seconds and south-southwest 3 feet at 14 seconds. Isolated showers. Monday, east-northeast winds 15 to 20 knots. Seas 5 to 8 feet. Wave detail, east 4 feet at 7 seconds and south-southwest 3 feet at 14 seconds. Scattered showers.

Monday night, east-northeast winds 15 to 20 knots. Seas 5 to 7 feet. Wave detail, east 4 feet at 6 seconds. Isolated showers. Tuesday, east winds 20 to 25 knots. Seas 6 to 8 feet. Wave detail, east 5 feet at 6 seconds, south-southwest 4 feet at 18 seconds and north 3 feet at 12 seconds. Isolated showers. Tuesday night, east winds 20 to 25 knots. Sea 7 to 9 feet. Isolated showers. Wednesday, east winds 20 to 25 knots. Sea 7 to 9 feet. Isolated showers. Wednesday night, east-northeast winds 20 to 25 knots. Seas 8 to 9 feet. Isolated showers. Thursday, east-northeast winds 20 to 25 knots. Seas 8 to 10 feet. Isolated showers. Friday, east-northeast winds 20 to 25 knots. Seas 6 to 9 feet. Isolated showers. More detailed information is available on our webpage at weather.gov/Hawaii. Issued at 3:25 p.m. The surf forecast for Maui. North-facing shores 1 to 3 feet tonight. 2 to 4 feet Monday. West-facing shores 4 to 6 feet through Monday. South-facing shores 6 to 8 feet through Monday. East-facing shores 2 to 4 feet through Monday. 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The current time is 1:10 a.m. Hawaii Aleutian Standard Time. Flood advisory in effect until 3:30 a.m. early this morning for the Big Island of Hawaii. What? Flooding caused by excessive rainfall. Where? The Big Island of Hawaii. When? Until 3:30 a.m. Impacts, minor flooding on roads, poor drainage areas, and in streams. Additional details, at 12:27 a.m., radar indicated heavy rain over the northern and eastern slopes of the Big Island. Rain was falling at a rate of 0.5 to 1 inches per hour. Some locations that will experience flooding include Lilo, Hawaiian Paradise Park, Kapa'au, Honokaa, Laupahoehoe, Niolek, Honomu, Ookala, Hakalau, Papeakeo, Papaito, Pa'awilo, Mountain View, Glenwood, Keaau, Kamuele, Kukuihaele, Hawaiian Acres, and Waipio Valley. Stay away from streams, drainage ditches, and low-lying areas prone to flooding. Do not cross fast-flowing or rising water in your vehicle or on foot. Turn around, don't drown. Moderate trades weaken, giving way to land and sea breezes through early this week. Increasing moisture will move up the island chain from the southeast through the early portion of the week, resulting in increased shower coverage over island interiors. Trades return late Wednesday and continue through the forecast period. Here's your Maui community forecast. Issued Sunday at 8:39 p.m. West of tonight, windward, mostly cloudy, scattered showers. Leeward, mostly clear, isolated showers. Lows 69 to 74 and 55 to 61 upcountry. East winds, around 15 miles per hour. Monday, windward, partly sunny, numerous showers in the morning, then scattered showers in the afternoon. Leeward, mostly sunny, isolated showers. Breezy. Highs 80 to 85 and 69 to 74 upcountry. Northeast winds 15 to 20 miles per hour. Monday night, leeward, mostly clear, isolated showers in the evening, then scattered showers after midnight. Windward, scattered showers in the evening, then showers after midnight. Breezy. Low 68 to 74 and 49 to 55 upcountry. East winds 15 to 25 miles per hour. Tuesday, windward, mostly cloudy, scattered showers. Leeward, partly cloudy, isolated showers. Breezy. Highs 81 to 87, low

50 to 74. Up country, highs 70 to 75, lows 49 to 55. East winds 15 to 25 miles per hour. Wednesday through Friday, windward, mostly cloudy, scattered showers. Leeward, partly cloudy, isolated showers. Windy. Highs 80 to 86, lows 67 to 73. Upcountry, highs 69 to 75, lows 48 to 54. Northeast winds 15 to 30 miles per hour. Here are the forecast high and low temperatures for selected locations. Kahului, low 72, high 85. Hana, low 73, high 86. Haleakala Ranger Station, low 51, high 61. Kapalua, low 72, high 82. Molokati Airport, low 71, high 83. Lanari City, low 67, high 75. Here's the forecast for Haleakala Summit. Issued at 8:40 p.m. West of tonight, partly cloudy with scattered showers. Lows around 51 at the visitor center to around 42 at the summit. East winds up to 15 miles per hour. Chance of rain 50%. Monday, mostly sunny. Scattered showers in the morning, then isolated showers in the afternoon. Highs around 61 at the visitor center to around 66 at the summit. East winds up to 15 miles per hour. Chance of rain 50%. Monday night, partly cloudy with scattered showers. Lows 42 to 59. East winds up to 15 miles per hour, increasing to 10 to 15 miles per hour after midnight. Chance of rain 50%. Tuesday, breezy. Mostly sunny with scattered showers. Highs 59 to 77. East winds up to 20 miles per hour, increasing to 10 to 20 miles per hour in the afternoon. Chance of rain 50%. Sunrise Monday at Haleakala Summit, 5:37 a.m. Here's the forecast for the following county, Big Island, Hawaii. West of tonight, mostly cloudy windward. Partly cloudy leeward. Showers windward. Isolated showers leeward. Lows 69 to 74. East winds around 15 miles per hour. Monday, windward, mostly cloudy, showers. Leeward, mostly sunny, scattered showers in the afternoon. Highs 83 to 88. East winds, around 15 miles per hour. Monday night, mostly cloudy windward. Partly cloudy leeward. Showers windward. Isolated showers leeward. Lows 72 to 77. East winds, around 15 miles per hour. Tuesday, windward, mostly cloudy, scattered showers during the day, then numerous showers at night. Leeward, partly cloudy, scattered showers during the day. Isolated showers at night. Highs 83 to 88. Lows 72 to 77. East winds, around 15 miles per hour. Wednesday, windward, mostly cloudy, scattered showers during the day, then numerous showers at night. Leeward, partly cloudy, scattered showers during the day. Isolated showers at night. Highs 83 to 88. Lows 70 to 75. East winds 15 to 20 miles per hour. Thursday, windward, mostly cloudy, scattered showers during the day, then numerous showers at night. Leeward, partly cloudy, scattered showers during the day. Isolated showers at night. Highs 82 to 87. Lows 70 to 75. East winds 15 to 20 miles per hour. Friday, windward, mostly cloudy, scattered showers during the day, then numerous showers at night. Leeward, partly cloudy, scattered showers during the day. Isolated showers at night. Highs 82 to 87. Lows 70 to 75. East winds 15 to 20 miles per hour. The ultraviolet index for noon, June 1st in Honolulu.

was 11. This corresponds to a very high exposure level. At 1 a.m. at Kahului, the sky was clear with a temperature of 74 degrees. The relative humidity was 78% and the dew point was 67 degrees. The wind was north at 8 miles an hour. The barometric pressure was 29.95 inches or 1,014.2 millibars and falling. On Molokhati, Molokhati Airport was mostly cloudy and 72 degrees. On Lanari, Lanari City was partly cloudy and 68 degrees. Elsewhere on the island of Maui, Kapalua, clear, 73. On the Big Island, Liloa had heavy rain and fog and 72 degrees. Kona, mostly cloudy, 78. Bradshaw was clear and 55 degrees. On Oahu, Honolulu was mostly cloudy and 76 degrees. On Kauai, Lihue was partly cloudy and 74 degrees. Here are the buoy reports at 1 a.m. Wind speeds are in knots. Buoy 51101, wind northeast at 6. Buoy 51000, wind east at 8. Buoy 2, wind northeast at 12. Buoy 4, wind east at 19. Kahului Harbor, north at 7. Uvala buoy, 5 feet, 9 seconds. Buoy data provided by the National Weather Service and the Pacific Islands Ocean Observing System. Here are some wind observations at midnight. Wind speeds are in knots. Kahului northwest at 6. Kahului Harbor northeast at 12. Makapulapai east at 7, gusting to 17. Kona southeast at 7. Hilo west at 5. The synopsis for Hawaiian coastal waters. A surface ridge north of the islands will strengthen through the first half of the week, then remain in place through the remainder of the week. The forecast for Hawaiian waters within 40 nautical miles, including the channels. West of tonight, east-northeast winds 15 to 20 knots. Seas 5 to 6 feet. Wave detail, east 4 feet at 7 seconds and south-southwest 3 feet at 14 seconds. Isolated showers. Monday, east-northeast winds 15 to 20 knots. Seas 5 to 8 feet. Wave detail, east 4 feet at 7 seconds and south-southwest 3 feet at 14 seconds. Scattered showers. Monday night, east-northeast winds 15 to 20 knots. Seas 5 to 7 feet. Wave detail, east 4 feet at 6 seconds. Isolated showers. Tuesday, east winds 20 to 25 knots. Seas 6 to 8 feet. Wave detail, east 5 feet at 6 seconds. South-southwest 4 feet at 18 seconds and north 3 feet at 12 seconds. Isolated showers. Tuesday night, east winds 20 to 25 knots. Seas 7 to 9 feet. Isolated showers. Wednesday, east winds 20 to 25 knots. Seas 7 to 9 feet. Isolated showers. Wednesday night, east-northeast winds 20 to 25 knots. Seas 8 to 9 feet. Isolated showers. Thursday, east-northeast winds 20 to 25 knots. Seas 8 to 10 feet. Isolated showers. Friday, east-northeast winds 20 to 25 knots. Seas 6 to 9 feet. Isolated showers. More detailed information is available on our webpage at weather.gov/Hawaii. Issued at 3:25 p.m. The surf forecast for Maui. North facing shores 1 to 3 feet tonight. 2 to 4 feet Monday. West facing shores 4 to 6 feet through Monday. South facing shores 6 to 8 feet through Monday. East facing shores 2 to 4 feet through Monday. 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The current time is 1:23 a.m. Hawaii Aleutian State.
third time. Flood advisory in effect until 3:30 a.m. early this morning for the Big Island of Hawaii. What? Flooding caused by excessive rainfall. Where? The Big Island of Hawaii. When? Until 3:30 a.m. Impacts, minor flooding on roads, poor drainage areas, and in streams. Additional details, at 12:27 a.m., radar indicated heavy rain over the northern and eastern slopes of the Big Island. Rain was falling at a rate of 0.5 to 1 inches per hour. Some locations that will experience flooding include Lilo, Hawaiian Paradise Park, Kapa'au, Honokaa, Laupahoe, Niolek, Honomu, Ho'okala, Hakalau, Kapa'akau, Papaito, Pa'awilo, Mountain View, Glenwood, Ke'au, Kamuele, Kukuihaele, Hawaiian Acres, and Waipio Valley. Stay away from streams, drainage ditches, and low-lying areas prone to flooding. Do not cross fast-flowing or rising water in your vehicle or on foot. Turn around, don't drown. Moderate trades weaken, giving way to land and sea breezes through early this week. Increasing moisture will move up the island chain from the southeast through the early portion of the week, resulting in increased shower coverage over island interiors. Trades return late Wednesday and continue through the forecast period. Here's your Maui community forecast. Issued Sunday at 8:39 p.m. West of tonight, windward, mostly cloudy, scattered showers. Leeward, mostly clear, isolated showers. Lows 69 to 74 and 55 to 61 upcountry. East winds, around 15 miles per hour. Monday, windward, partly sunny, numerous showers in the morning, then scattered showers in the afternoon. Leeward, mostly sunny, isolated showers. Breezy. Highs 80 to 85 and 69 to 74 upcountry. Northeast winds 15 to 20 miles per hour. Monday night, leeward, mostly clear, isolated showers in the evening, then scattered showers after midnight. Windward, scattered showers in the evening, then showers after midnight. Breezy. Low 68 to 74 and 49 to 55 upcountry. East winds 15 to 25 miles per hour. Tuesday, windward, mostly cloudy, scattered showers. Leeward, partly cloudy, isolated showers. Breezy. Highs 81 to 87, lows 68 to 74. Upcountry, highs 70 to 75, lows 49 to 55. East winds 15 to 25 miles per hour. Wednesday through Friday, windward, mostly cloudy, scattered showers. Leeward, partly cloudy, isolated showers. Windy. Highs 80 to 86, lows 67 to 73. Upcountry, highs 69 to 75, lows 48 to 54. Northeast winds 15 to 30 miles per hour. Here are the forecast high and low temperatures for selected locations. Kahului, low 72, high 85. Hana, low 73, high 86. Haleakala Ranger Station, low 51, high 61. Kapalua, low 72, high 82. Molokai Airport, low 71, high 83. Lanai City, low 67, high 75. Issued at 8:57 p.m. Tides for Kahului. Low tide at 10:06 p.m. of 0.9 feet. High tide at 1:37 a.m. of 1.1 foot. Tides for Kihei and Ma'awai Bay. Low tide at 11:25 p.m. of 0.5 feet. High tide at 3:29 a.m. of 1 foot. Tides for Kona. Low tide at 11:17 p.m. of 0.4 feet. High tide at 3:23 a.m. of 0.9 feet. Sunrise Monday at Kahului, 5:44 a.m. Sunset Monday, 7:04 p.m. Sunrise Monday at Haleakala Summit, 5:37 a.m. Sunrise Monday at Kona, 5:45 a.m.

sunset Monday, 7:00 p.m. Here's the forecast for Halakha Law Summit, issued at 8:40 p.m. Rest of tonight, partly cloudy with scattered showers. Lows around 51 at the visitor center to around 42 at the summit. East winds up to 15 miles per hour. Chance of rain 50%. Monday, mostly sunny. Scattered showers in the morning, then isolated showers in the afternoon. Highs around 61 at the visitor center to around 66 at the summit. East winds up to 15 miles per hour. Chance of rain 50%. Monday night, partly cloudy with scattered showers. Lows 42 to 59. East winds up to 15 miles per hour, increasing to 10 to 15 miles per hour after midnight. Chance of rain 50%. Tuesday, breezy. Mostly sunny with scattered showers. Highs 59 to 77. East winds up to 20 miles per hour, increasing to 10 to 20 miles per hour in the afternoon. Chance of rain 50%. Sunrise Monday at Halakha Law Summit, 5:37 a.m. Here's the forecast for the following county, Big Island, Hawaii. West of tonight, mostly cloudy windward. Partly cloudy leeward. Showers windward. Isolated showers leeward. Lows 69 to 74. East winds around 15 miles per hour. Monday, windward, mostly cloudy, showers. Leeward, mostly sunny, scattered showers in the afternoon. Highs 83 to 88. East winds around 15 miles per hour. Monday night, mostly cloudy windward. Partly cloudy leeward. Showers windward. Isolated showers leeward. Lows 72 to 77. East winds around 15 miles per hour. Tuesday, windward, mostly cloudy, scattered showers during the day, then numerous showers at night. Leeward, partly cloudy, scattered showers during the day. Isolated showers at night. Highs 83 to 88. Lows 72 to 77. East winds around 15 miles per hour. Wednesday, windward, mostly cloudy, scattered showers during the day, then numerous showers at night. Leeward, partly cloudy, scattered showers during the day. Isolated showers at night. Highs 83 to 88. Lows 70 to 75. East winds 15 to 20 miles per hour. Thursday, windward, mostly cloudy, scattered showers during the day, then numerous showers at night. Leeward, partly cloudy, scattered showers during the day. Isolated showers at night. Highs 82 to 87. Lows 70 to 75. East winds 15 to 20 miles per hour. Friday, windward, mostly cloudy, scattered showers during the day, then numerous showers at night. Leeward, partly cloudy, scattered showers during the day. Isolated showers at night. Highs 82 to 87. Lows 70 to 75. East winds 15 to 20 miles per hour. 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The current time is 1:32 a.m. Hawaii Aleutian Standard Time. Flood advisory in effect until 3:30 a.m. early this morning for the Big Island of Hawaii. What? Flooding caused by excessive rainfall. Where? The Big Island of Hawaii. When? Until 3:30 a.m. Impacts, minor flooding on roads, poor drainage areas, and in streams. Additional details, at 12:27 a.m., radar indicated heavy rain over the northern and eastern slopes of the Big Island. Rain was falling at a rate of 0.5 to 1 inches per hour. Some locations that will experience flooding include Lilo, Hawaiian Paradise Park, Kapa'au, Honokaua, Laupahoehoe, Ninole, Honomu, O'okala, Hakalau, Papaakea, Papaiko.

Arwilo, Mountain View, Glenwood, Kiau, Kamuela, Kukui Highway, Hawaiian Honomu, Ookala, Hakalau, Papakau, Papaiko, Pa'arwilo, Mountain View, Glenwood, Kiau, Kamuela, Kukui Highway, Hawaiian Acres and Waipio Valley. Stay away from streams, drainage ditches and low-lying areas prone to flooding. Do not cross fast-flowing or rising water in your vehicle or on foot. Turn around, don't drown. Moderate trades weaken, giving way to land and sea breezes through early this week. Increasing moisture will move up the island chain from the southeast through the early portion of the week, resulting in increased shower coverage over island interiors. Trades return late Wednesday and continue through the forecast period. Here's your Maui community forecast. Issued Sunday at 8:39 p.m. West of tonight, windward, mostly cloudy, scattered showers. Leeward, mostly clear, isolated showers. Lows 69 to 74 and 55 to 61 upcountry. East winds, around 15 miles per hour. Monday, windward, partly sunny, numerous showers in the morning, then scattered showers in the afternoon. Leeward, mostly sunny, isolated showers. Breezy. Highs 80 to 85 and 69 to 74 upcountry. Northeast winds 15 to 20 miles per hour. Monday night, leeward, mostly clear, isolated showers in the evening, then scattered showers after midnight. Windward, scattered showers in the evening, then showers after midnight. Breezy. Low 68 to 74 and 49 to 55 upcountry. East winds 15 to 25 miles per hour. Tuesday, windward, mostly cloudy, scattered showers. Leeward, partly cloudy, isolated showers. Breezy. Highs 81 to 87, lows 68 to 74. Upcountry, highs 70 to 75, lows 49 to 55. East winds 15 to 25 miles per hour. Wednesday through Friday, windward, mostly cloudy, scattered showers. Leeward, partly cloudy, isolated showers. Windy. Highs 80 to 86, lows 67 to 73. Upcountry, highs 69 to 75, lows 48 to 54. Northeast winds 15 to 30 miles per hour. Here are the forecast high and low temperatures for selected locations. Kahului, low 72, high 85. Hana, low 73, high 86. Haleakala Ranger Station, low 51, high 61. Kapalua, low 72, high 82. Molokai Airport, low 71, high 83. Lanai City, low 67, high 75. Here's the forecast for Haleakala Summit. Issued at 8:40 p.m. West of tonight, partly cloudy with scattered showers. Lows around 51 at the visitor center to around 42 at the summit. East winds up to 15 miles per hour. Chance of rain 50%. Monday, mostly sunny. Scattered showers in the morning, then isolated showers in the afternoon. Highs around 61 at the visitor center to around 66 at the summit. East winds up to 15 miles per hour. Chance of rain 50%. Monday night, partly cloudy with scattered showers. Lows 42 to 59. East winds up to 15 miles per hour, increasing to 10 to 15 miles per hour after midnight. Chance of rain 50%. Tuesday, breezy. Mostly sunny with scattered showers. Highs 59 to 77. East winds up to 20 miles per hour, increasing to 10 to 20 miles per hour in the afternoon. Chance of rain 50%. Sunrise Monday at Haleakala Summit, 5:37 a.m. Here's the forecast for the following county, Big Island, Hawaii. West of tonight, mostly cloudy windward. Partly cloudy leeward. Showers windward. Isolated showers leeward.

Low is 69 to 74. East winds around 15 miles per hour. Monday, windward, mostly cloudy, showers. Leeward, mostly sunny, scattered showers in the afternoon. Highs 83 to 88. East winds around 15 miles per hour. Monday night, mostly cloudy windward. Partly cloudy leeward. Showers windward. Isolated showers leeward. Low 72 to 77. East winds around 15 miles per hour. Tuesday, windward, mostly cloudy, scattered showers during the day, then numerous showers at night. Leeward, partly cloudy, scattered showers during the day. Isolated showers at night. Highs 83 to 88. Low 72 to 77. East winds around 15 miles per hour. Wednesday, windward, mostly cloudy, scattered showers during the day, then numerous showers at night. Leeward, partly cloudy, scattered showers during the day. Isolated showers at night. Highs 83 to 88. Lows 70 to 75. East winds 15 to 20 miles per hour. Thursday, windward, mostly cloudy, scattered showers during the day, then numerous showers at night. Leeward, partly cloudy, scattered showers during the day. Isolated showers at night. Highs 82 to 87. Lows 70 to 75. East winds 15 to 20 miles per hour. Friday, windward, mostly cloudy, scattered showers during the day, then numerous showers at night. Leeward, partly cloudy, scattered showers during the day. Isolated showers at night. Highs 82 to 87. Lows 70 to 75. East winds 15 to 20 miles per hour. The ultraviolet index for noon June 1st in Honolulu is 11. This corresponds to a very high exposure level. At 1 a.m., at Kahului, it was clear, with a temperature of 74 degrees. The relative humidity was 78%, and the dew point was 67 degrees. The wind was north, at 8 miles an hour. The barometric pressure was 29.95 inches, or 1,014.2 millibars, and falling. At Molokai Airport, under a mostly cloudy sky, the temperature was 72. At Lanai City, partly cloudy, and 68 degrees. At Kapalua, under a clear sky, the temperature was 73. At Hilo, heavy rain and fog were observed, and the temperature was 72. At Kona, mostly cloudy, and 78 degrees. At Bradshaw, under a clear sky, the temperature was 55. At Honolulu, mostly cloudy, and 76 degrees. At Lihue, it was partly cloudy, with a temperature of 74. Here are the buoy reports at 1 a.m. Wind speeds are in knots. Buoy 51101, wind northeast at 8. Buoy 51000, wind east at 8. Buoy 2, wind northeast at 10. Buoy 4, wind east at 21. Kahului Harbor, north at 10. Uvala buoy, 5 feet, 9 seconds. Buoy data provided by the National Weather Service and the Pacific Islands Ocean Observing System. Here are some wind observations at 1 a.m. Wind speeds are in knots. Kahului north at 7. Kahului Harbor northeast at 11. Makapulapai east at 14, gusting to 20. Kona southeast at 4. Lila west at 6. Here are some wind observations at 1 a.m. Wind speeds are in knots. Kahului north at 7. Kahului Harbor northeast at 11. Makapulapai east at 14, gusting to 20. Kona southeast at 4. Lila west at 6. The synopsis for Hawaiian coastal waters. A surface ridge north of the islands will strengthen through the first half of the week, then remain in place through the remainder of the week. The forecast for Hawaiian waters within 40 nautical miles.

including the channels. Rest of tonight, east northeast winds 15 to 20 knots. Seas 5 to 6 feet. Wave detail, east 4 feet at 7 seconds and south southwest 3 feet at 14 seconds. Isolated showers. Monday, east northeast winds 15 to 20 knots. Seas 5 to 8 feet. Wave detail, east 4 feet at 7 seconds and south southwest 3 feet at 14 seconds. Scattered showers. Monday night, east northeast winds 15 to 20 knots. Seas 5 to 7 feet. Wave detail, east 4 feet at 6 seconds. Isolated showers. Tuesday, east winds 20 to 25 knots. Seas 6 to 8 feet. Wave detail, east 5 feet at 6 seconds. South-southwest 4 feet at 18 seconds and north 3 feet at 12 seconds. Isolated showers. Tuesday night, east winds 20 to 25 knots. Seas 7 to 9 feet. Isolated showers. Wednesday, east winds 20 to 25 knots. Seas 7 to 9 feet. Isolated showers. Wednesday night, east northeast winds 20 to 25 knots. Seas 8 to 9 feet. Isolated showers. Thursday, east northeast winds 20 to 25 knots. Seas 8 to 10 feet. Isolated showers. Friday, east northeast winds 20 to 25 knots. Seas 6 to 9 feet. Isolated showers. More detailed information is available on our webpage at weather.gov/Hawaii. Issued at 3:25 p.m. The surf forecast for Maui. North facing shores 1 to 3 feet tonight. 2 to 4 feet Monday. West facing shores 4 to 6 feet through Monday. South facing shores 6 to 8 feet through Monday. East facing shores 2 to 4 feet through Monday. 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The current time is 1:45 a.m. Hawaii Aleutian Standard Time. Flood advisory in effect until 3:30 a.m. early this morning for the Big Island of Hawaii. What? Flooding caused by excessive rainfall. Where? The Big Island of Hawaii. When? Until 3:30 a.m. Impacts, minor flooding on roads, poor drainage areas, and in streams. Additional details, at 12:27 a.m., radar indicated heavy rain over the northern and eastern slopes of the Big Island. Rain was falling at a rate of 0.5 to 1 inches per hour. Some locations that will experience flooding include Lilo, Hawaiian Paradise Park, Kapa'au, Honokaua, Laupahoehoe, Minolek, Honomu, Ho'okala, Hakalau, Papaakau, Papaiko, Pa'awilo, Mountain View, Glenwood, Keaau, Kamuela, Kukui Haole, Hawaiian Acres, and Waipio Valley. Stay away from streams, drainage ditches, and low-lying areas prone to flooding. Do not cross fast-flowing or rising water in your vehicle or on foot. Turn around, don't drown. Moderate trades weaken, giving way to land and sea breezes through early this week. Increasing moisture will move up the island chain from the southeast through the early portion of the week, resulting in increased shower coverage over island interiors. Trades return late Wednesday and continue through the forecast period. Here's your Maui community forecast. Issued Sunday at 8:39 p.m. Rest of tonight, windward, mostly cloudy, scattered showers. Leeward, mostly clear, isolated showers. Lows 69 to 74 and 55 to 61 upcountry. East winds, around 15 miles per hour. Monday, windward, partly sunny, numerous showers in the morning, then scattered showers in the afternoon. Leeward, mostly sunny, isolated showers. Breezy. Highs 80 to 85 and 69 to 74 upcountry. Northeast winds 15 to 20 miles per hour. Monday night, leeward, mostly
mostly clear. Isolated showers in the evening, then scattered showers after midnight. Windward, scattered showers in the evening, then showers after midnight. Breezy. Low 68 to 74 and 49 to 55 upcountry. East winds 15 to 25 miles per hour. Tuesday, windward, mostly cloudy, scattered showers. Leeward, partly cloudy, isolated showers. Breezy. Highs 81 to 87, lows 68 to 74. Upcountry, highs 70 to 75, lows 49 to 55. East winds 15 to 25 miles per hour. Wednesday through Friday, windward, mostly cloudy, scattered showers. Leeward, partly cloudy, isolated showers. Windy. Highs 80 to 86, lows 67 to 73. Upcountry, highs 69 to 75, lows 48 to 54. Northeast winds 15 to 30 miles per hour. Here are the forecast high and low temperatures for selected locations. Kahului, low 72, high 85. Hana, low 73, high 86. Haleakala Ranger Station, low 51, high 61. Kapalua, low 72, high 82. Molokati Airport, low 71, high 83. Lanari City, low 67, high 75. Here's the forecast for Haleakala Summit. Issued at 8:40 p.m. Rest of tonight, partly cloudy with scattered showers. Lows around 51 at the visitor center to around 42 at the summit. East winds up to 15 miles per hour. Chance of rain 50%. Monday, mostly sunny. Scattered showers in the morning, then isolated showers in the afternoon. Highs around 61 at the visitor center to around 66 at the summit. East winds up to 15 miles per hour. Chance of rain 50%. Monday night, partly cloudy with scattered showers. Lows 42 to 59. East winds up to 15 miles per hour, increasing to 10 to 15 miles per hour after midnight. Chance of rain 50%. Tuesday, breezy. Mostly sunny with scattered showers. Highs 59 to 77. East winds up to 20 miles per hour, increasing to 10 to 20 miles per hour in the afternoon. Chance of rain 50%. Sunrise Monday at Haleakala Summit, 5:37 a.m. Here's the forecast for the following county, Big Island, Hawaii. Rest of tonight, mostly cloudy windward. Partly cloudy leeward. Showers windward. Isolated showers leeward. Lows 69 to 74. East winds around 15 miles per hour. Monday, windward, mostly cloudy, showers. Leeward, mostly sunny, scattered showers in the afternoon. Highs 83 to 88. East winds, around 15 miles per hour. Monday night, mostly cloudy windward. Partly cloudy leeward. Showers windward. Isolated showers leeward. Lows 72 to 77. East winds, around 15 miles per hour. Tuesday, windward, mostly cloudy, scattered showers during the day, then numerous showers at night. Leeward, partly cloudy, scattered showers during the day. Isolated showers at night. Highs 83 to 88. Lows 72 to 77. East winds, around 15 miles per hour. Wednesday, windward, mostly cloudy, scattered showers during the day, then numerous showers at night. Leeward, partly cloudy, scattered showers during the day. Isolated showers at night. Highs 83 to 88. Lows 70 to 75. East winds 15 to 20 miles per hour. Thursday, windward, mostly cloudy, scattered showers during the day, then numerous showers at night. Leeward, partly cloudy, scattered showers during the day. Isolated showers at night. Highs 82 to 80.

7. Lows 70 to 75. East winds 15 to 20 miles per hour. Friday, windward, mostly cloudy, scattered showers during the day, then numerous showers at night. Leeward, partly cloudy, scattered showers during the day. Isolated showers at night. Highs 82 to 87. Lows 70 to 75. East winds 15 to 20 miles per hour. The ultraviolet index for noon June 1st in Honolulu is 11. This corresponds to a very high exposure level. At 1 a.m., at Kahului, it was clear, with a temperature of 74 degrees. The relative humidity was 78%, and the dew point was 67 degrees. The wind was north, at 8 miles an hour. The barometric pressure was 29.95 inches, or 1,014.2 millibars, and falling. At Molokaʻi Airport, under a mostly cloudy sky, the temperature was 72. At Lanai City, partly cloudy, and 68 degrees. At Kapalua, under a clear sky, the temperature was 73. At Hilo, heavy rain and fog were observed, and the temperature was 72. At Kona, mostly cloudy, and 78 degrees. At Bradshaw, under a clear sky, the temperature was 55. At Honolulu, mostly cloudy, and 76 degrees. At Lihue, it was partly cloudy, with a temperature of 74. Here are the buoy reports at 1 a.m. Wind speeds are in knots. Buoy 51101, wind northeast at 8. Buoy 51000, wind east at 8. Buoy 2, wind northeast at 10. Buoy 4, wind east at 21. Kahului Harbor, north at 10. Puʻuvela buoy, 5 feet, 9 seconds. Buoy data provided by the National Weather Service and the Pacific Islands Ocean Observing System. Here are some wind observations at 1 a.m. Wind speeds are in knots. Kahului north at 7. Kahului Harbor northeast at 11. Makapulapai east at 14, gusting to 20. Kona southeast at 4. Hilo west at 6. The synopsis for Hawaiian coastal waters. A surface ridge north of the islands will strengthen through the first half of the week, then remain in place through the remainder of the week. The forecast for Hawaiian waters within 40 nautical miles, including the channels. West of tonight, east-northeast winds 15 to 20 knots. Seas 5 to 6 feet. Wave detail, east 4 feet at 7 seconds and south-southwest 3 feet at 14 seconds. Isolated showers. Monday, east-northeast winds 15 to 20 knots. Seas 5 to 8 feet. Wave detail, east 4 feet at 7 seconds and south-southwest 3 feet at 14 seconds. Scattered showers. Monday night, east-northeast winds 15 to 20 knots. Seas 5 to 7 feet. Wave detail, east 4 feet at 6 seconds. Isolated showers. Tuesday, east winds 20 to 25 knots. Seas 6 to 8 feet. Wave detail, east 5 feet at 6 seconds, south-southwest 4 feet at 18 seconds and north 3 feet at 12 seconds. Isolated showers. Tuesday night, east winds 20 to 25 knots. Seas 7 to 9 feet. Isolated showers. Wednesday, east winds 20 to 25 knots. Seas 7 to 9 feet. Isolated showers. Wednesday night, east-northeast winds 20 to 25 knots. Seas 8 to 9 feet. Isolated showers. Thursday, east-northeast winds 20 to 25 knots. Seas 8 to 10 feet. Isolated showers. Friday, east-northeast winds 20 to 25 knots. Seas 6 to 9 feet. Isolated showers. More detailed information is available on our webpage at weather.gov/Hawaii. Issued at 8:57 p.m. Tides for Kahului.
Low tide at 10:06 p.m. of 0.9 feet. High tide at 1:37 a.m. of 1.1 foot. Tides for Kihei and Maui Bay. Low tide at 11:25 p.m. of 0.5 feet. High tide at 3:29 a.m. of 1 foot. Tides for Kona. Low tide at 11:17 p.m. of 0.4 feet. High tide at 3:23 a.m. of 0.9 feet. Sunrise Monday at Kahului, 5:44 a.m. Sunset Monday, 7:04 p.m. Sunrise Monday at Haleakala Summit, 5:37 a.m. Sunrise Monday at Kona, 5:45 a.m. Sunset Monday, 7:00 p.m. Issued at 3:25 p.m. The surf forecast for Maui. North-facing shores 1 to 3 feet tonight. 2 to 4 feet Monday. West-facing shores 4 to 6 feet through Monday. South-facing shores 6 to 8 feet through Monday. East-facing shores 2 to 4 feet through Monday. This is NOAA Weather Radio Station WWG-75 on Mount Haleakala, serving Maui County, and broadcasting from the National Weather Service Forecast Office in Honolulu. The current time is 1:59 a.m. Hawaii Aleutian Standard Time. Flood advisory in effect until 3:30 a.m. early this morning for the Big Island of Hawaii. What? Flooding caused by excessive rainfall. Where? The Big Island of Hawaii. When? Until 3:30 a.m. Impacts, minor flooding on roads, poor drainage areas, and in streams. Additional details, at 12:27 a.m., radar indicated heavy rain over the northern and eastern slopes of the Big Island. Rain was falling at a rate of 0.5 to 1 inches per hour. Some locations that will experience flooding include Lilo, Hawaiian Paradise Park, Kapa'au, Honokaa, Laupahoehoe, Niole, Honomu, Ho'okala, Hakalau, Kapa'akau, Papaito, Pa'awilo, Mountain View, Glenwood, Ke'au, Kamuele, Kukui Haile, Hawaiian Acres, and Waipio Valley. Stay away from streams, drainage ditches, and low-lying areas prone to flooding. Do not cross fast-flowing or rising water in your vehicle or on foot. Turn around, don't drown. Moderate trades weaken, giving way to land and sea breezes through early this week. Increasing moisture will move up the island chain from the southeast through the early portion of the week, resulting in increased shower coverage over island interiors. Trades return late Wednesday and continue through the forecast period. Here's your Maui community forecast. Issued Sunday at 8:39 p.m. West of tonight, windward, mostly cloudy, scattered showers. Leeward, mostly clear, isolated showers. Lows 69 to 74 and 55 to 61 upcountry. East winds, around 15 miles per hour. Monday, windward, partly sunny, numerous showers in the morning, then scattered showers in the afternoon. Leeward, mostly sunny, isolated showers. Breezy. Highs 80 to 85 and 69 to 74 upcountry. Northeast winds 15 to 20 miles per hour. Monday night, leeward, mostly clear, isolated showers in the evening, then scattered showers after midnight. Windward, scattered showers in the evening, then showers after midnight. Breezy. Low 68 to 74 and 49 to 55 upcountry. East winds 15 to 25 miles per hour. Tuesday, windward, mostly cloudy, scattered showers. Leeward, partly cloudy, isolated showers. Breezy. Highs 81 to 87, lows 68 to 74. Upcountry, highs 70 to 75, lows 49 to 55. East winds 15 to 25 miles per hour. Wednesday through Friday, windward, mostly cloudy, scattered showers. Leeward, partly cloudy, isolated showers. Windy. Highs 80 to 86, lows 67 to 73.
Upcountry, high 69 to 75.

East winds up to 15 miles per hour. Chance of rain 50%. Monday, mostly sunny. Scattered showers in the morning, then isolated showers in the afternoon. Highs around 61 at the visitor center to around 66 at the summit. East winds up to 15 miles per hour. Chance of rain 50%. Monday night, partly cloudy with scattered showers. Lows 42 to 59. East winds up to 15 miles per hour, increasing to 10 to 15 miles per hour after midnight. Chance of rain 50%. Tuesday, breezy. Mostly sunny with scattered showers. Highs 59 to 77. East winds up to 20 miles per hour, increasing to 10 to 20 miles per hour in the afternoon. Chance of rain 50%. Sunrise Monday at Haleakala Summit, 5:37 a.m. Here's the forecast for the following county, Big Island, Hawaii. West of tonight, mostly cloudy windward. Partly cloudy leeward. Showers windward. Isolated showers leeward. Lows 69 to 74. East winds around 15 miles per hour. Monday, windward, mostly cloudy, showers. Leeward, mostly sunny, scattered showers in the afternoon. Highs 83 to 88. East winds, around 15 miles per hour. Monday night, mostly cloudy windward. Partly cloudy leeward. Showers windward. Isolated showers leeward. Lows 72 to 77. East winds, around 15 miles per hour. Tuesday, windward, mostly cloudy, scattered showers during the day, then numerous showers at night. Leeward, partly cloudy, scattered showers during the day. Isolated showers at night. Highs 83 to 88. Lows 72 to 77. East winds, around 15 miles per hour. Wednesday, windward, mostly cloudy, scattered showers during the day, then numerous showers at night. Leeward, partly cloudy, scattered showers during the day. Isolated showers at night. Highs 83 to 88. Lows 70 to 75. East winds 15 to 20 miles per hour. Thursday, windward, mostly cloudy, scattered showers during the day, then numerous showers at night. Leeward, partly cloudy, scattered showers during the day. Isolated showers at night. Highs 82 to 87. Lows 70 to 75. East winds 15 to 20 miles per hour. Friday, windward, mostly cloudy, scattered showers during the day, then numerous showers at night. Leeward, partly cloudy, scattered showers during the day. Isolated showers at night. Highs 82 to 87. Lows 70 to 75. East winds 15 to 20 miles per hour. The ultraviolet index for noon June 1st in Honolulu is 11. This corresponds to a very high exposure level. At 1 a.m. at Kahului, it was clear with a temperature of 74 degrees. The relative humidity was 78% and the dew point was 67 degrees. The wind was north at 8 miles an hour. The barometric pressure was 29.95 inches or 1,014.2 millibars and falling. At Molokaʻi Airport, under a mostly cloudy sky, the temperature was 72. At Lanai City, partly cloudy, and 68 degrees. At Kapalua, under a clear sky, the temperature was 73. At Hilo, heavy rain and fog were observed, and the temperature was 72. At Kona, mostly cloudy, and 78 degrees. At Bradshaw, under a clear sky, the temperature was 55. At Honolulu, mostly cloudy, and 76 degrees. At Lihue, it was partly cloudy, with a temperature of 74. Here are the buoy reports at 1 a.m. Wind speeds are in knots. Buoy 51101, wind northeast at 8. Buoy 51000, wind east at 8.

Buoy 2, wind northeast at 10. Buoy 4, wind east at 21. Kahului Harbor, north at 10. Fa'uvela buoy, 5 feet, 9 seconds. Buoy data provided by the National Weather Service and the Pacific Islands Ocean Observing System. Here are some wind observations at 1 a.m. Wind speeds are in knots. Kahului north at 7. Kahului Harbor northeast at 11. Makapulapai east at 14, gusting to 20. Kona southeast at 4. Hilo west at 6. The synopsis for Hawaiian coastal waters. A surface ridge north of the islands will strengthen through the first half of the week, then remain in place through the remainder of the week. The forecast for Hawaiian waters within 40 nautical miles, including the channels. Rest of tonight, east-northeast winds 15 to 20 knots. Seas 5 to 6 feet. Wave detail, east 4 feet at 7 seconds and south-southwest 3 feet at 14 seconds. Isolated showers. Monday, east-northeast winds 15 to 20 knots. Seas 5 to 8 feet. Wave detail, east 4 feet at 7 seconds and south-southwest 3 feet at 14 seconds. Scattered showers. Monday night, east-northeast winds 15 to 20 knots. Seas 5 to 7 feet. Wave detail, east 4 feet at 6 seconds. Isolated showers. Tuesday, east winds 20 to 25 knots. Seas 6 to 8 feet. Wave detail, east 5 feet at 6 seconds, south-southwest 4 feet at 18 seconds and north 3 feet at 12 seconds. Isolated showers. Tuesday night, east winds 20 to 25 knots. Sea 7 to 9 feet. Isolated showers. Wednesday, east winds 20 to 25 knots. Sea 7 to 9 feet. Isolated showers. Wednesday night, east-northeast winds 20 to 25 knots. Seas 8 to 9 feet. Isolated showers. Thursday, east-northeast winds 20 to 25 knots. Seas 8 to 10 feet. Isolated showers. Friday, east-northeast winds 20 to 25 knots. Seas 6 to 9 feet. Isolated showers. More detailed information is available on our webpage at weather.gov/Hawaii. Issued at 3:25 p.m. The surf forecast for Maui. North-facing shores 1 to 3 feet tonight. 2 to 4 feet Monday. West-facing shores 4 to 6 feet through Monday. South-facing shores 6 to 8 feet through Monday. East-facing shores 2 to 4 feet through Monday. 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The current time is 2:12 a.m. Hawaii Aleutian Standard Time. Flood advisory in effect until 3:30 a.m. early this morning for the Big Island of Hawaii. What? Flooding caused by excessive rainfall. Where? The Big Island of Hawaii. When? Until 3:30 a.m. Impacts, minor flooding on roads, poor drainage areas, and in streams. Additional details, at 12:27 a.m., radar indicated heavy rain over the northern and eastern slopes of the Big Island. Rain was falling at a rate of 0.5 to 1 inches per hour. Some locations that will experience flooding include Hilo, Hawaiian Paradise Park, Kapa'au, Honokaua, Laupahoehoe, Niolek, Honomu, Ho'okala, Hakalau, Kapa'akau, Papaito, Pa'awilo, Mountain View, Glenwood, Ke'alau, Kamuele, Kukui Haile, Hawaiian Acres, and Waipio Valley. Stay away from streams, drainage ditches, and low-lying areas prone to flooding. Do not cross fast-flowing or rising water in your vehicle or on foot. Turn around, don't drown. Moderate trades weaken, giving way to land and sea breezes through early this week. Increasing moisture will move up the island chain from the southeast through the early portion of the week, resulting in increased

shower coverage over island interiors. Trades return late Wednesday and continue through the forecast period. Here's your Maui community forecast. Issued Sunday at 8:39 p.m. Rest of tonight, windward, mostly cloudy, scattered showers. Leeward, mostly clear, isolated showers. Lows 69 to 74 and 55 to 61 upcountry. East winds, around 15 miles per hour. Monday, windward, partly sunny, numerous showers in the morning, then scattered showers in the afternoon. Leeward, mostly sunny, isolated showers. Breezy. Highs 80 to 85 and 69 to 74 upcountry. Northeast winds 15 to 20 miles per hour. Monday night, leeward, mostly clear, isolated showers in the evening, then scattered showers after midnight. Windward, scattered showers in the evening, then showers after midnight. Breezy. Low 68 to 74 and 49 to 55 upcountry. East winds 15 to 25 miles per hour. Tuesday, windward, mostly cloudy, scattered showers. Leeward, partly cloudy, isolated showers. Breezy. Highs 81 to 87, lows 68 to 74. Upcountry, highs 70 to 75, lows 49 to 55. East winds 15 to 25 miles per hour. Wednesday through Friday, windward, mostly cloudy, scattered showers. Leeward, partly cloudy, isolated showers. Windy. Highs 80 to 86, lows 67 to 73. Upcountry, highs 69 to 75, lows 48 to 54. Northeast winds 15 to 30 miles per hour. Here are the forecast high and low temperatures for selected locations. Kahului, low 72, high 85. Hana, low 73, high 86. Haleakala Ranger Station, low 51, high 61. Kapalua, low 72, high 82. Molokai Airport, low 71, high 83. Lanai City, low 67, high 75. Here's the forecast for Haleakala Summit. Issued at 8:40 p.m. West of tonight, partly cloudy with scattered showers. Lows around 51 at the visitor center to around 42 at the summit. East winds up to 15 miles per hour. Chance of rain 50%. Monday, mostly sunny. Scattered showers in the morning, then isolated showers in the afternoon. Highs around 61 at the visitor center to around 66 at the summit. East winds up to 15 miles per hour. Chance of rain 50%. Monday night, partly cloudy with scattered showers. Lows 42 to 59. East winds up to 15 miles per hour, increasing to 10 to 15 miles per hour after midnight. Chance of rain 50%. Tuesday, breezy. Mostly sunny with scattered showers. Highs 59 to 77. East winds up to 20 miles per hour, increasing to 10 to 20 miles per hour in the afternoon. Chance of rain 50%. Sunrise Monday at Haleakala Summit, 5:37 a.m. Here's the forecast for the following county, Big Island, Hawaii. West of tonight, mostly cloudy windward. Partly cloudy leeward. Showers windward. Isolated showers leeward. Lows 69 to 74. East winds around 15 miles per hour. Monday, windward, mostly cloudy, showers. Leeward, mostly sunny, scattered showers in the afternoon. Highs 83 to 88. East winds, around 15 miles per hour. Monday night, mostly cloudy windward. Partly cloudy leeward. Showers windward. Isolated showers leeward. Lows 72 to 77. East winds, around 15 miles per hour. Tuesday, windward, mostly cloudy, scattered showers during the day, then numerous showers.

at night. Leeward, partly cloudy, scattered showers during the day. Isolated showers at night. Highs 83 to 88. Lows 72 to 77. East winds, around 15 miles per hour. Wednesday, windward, mostly cloudy, scattered showers during the day, then numerous showers at night. Leeward, partly cloudy, scattered showers during the day. Isolated showers at night. Highs 83 to 88. Lows 70 to 75. East winds 15 to 20 miles per hour. Thursday, windward, mostly cloudy, scattered showers during the day, then numerous showers at night. Leeward, partly cloudy, scattered showers during the day. Isolated showers at night. Highs 82 to 87. Lows 70 to 75. East winds 15 to 20 miles per hour. Friday, windward, mostly cloudy, scattered showers during the day, then numerous showers at night. Leeward, partly cloudy, scattered showers during the day. Isolated showers at night. Highs 82 to 87. Lows 70 to 75. East winds 15 to 20 miles per hour. The ultraviolet index for noon June 1st in Honolulu is 11. This corresponds to a very high exposure level. Here are some wind observations at 1 a.m. Wind speeds are in knots. Kahului North at 7. Kahului Harbor Northeast at 11. Makapurlapai East at 14, gusting to 20. Kona Southeast at 4. Lila West at 6. The synopsis for Hawaiian coastal waters. A surface ridge north of the islands will strengthen through the first half of the week, then remain in place through the remainder of the week. The forecast for Hawaiian waters within 40 nautical miles, including the channels. West of tonight, east-northeast winds 15 to 20 knots. Seas 5 to 6 feet. Wave detail, east 4 feet at 7 seconds and south-southwest 3 feet at 14 seconds. Isolated showers. Monday, east-northeast winds 15 to 20 knots. Seas 5 to 8 feet. Wave detail, east 4 feet at 7 seconds and south-southwest 3 feet at 14 seconds. Scattered showers. Monday night, east-northeast winds 15 to 20 knots. Seas 5 to 7 feet. Wave detail, east 4 feet at 6 seconds. Isolated showers. Tuesday, east winds 20 to 25 knots. Seas 6 to 8 feet. Wave detail, east 5 feet at 6 seconds, south-southwest 4 feet at 18 seconds and north 3 feet at 12 seconds. Isolated showers. Tuesday night, east winds 20 to 25 knots. Sea 7 to 9 feet. Isolated showers. Wednesday, east winds 20 to 25 knots. Sea 7 to 9 feet. Isolated showers. Wednesday night, east-northeast winds 20 to 25 knots. Seas 8 to 9 feet. Isolated showers. Thursday, east-northeast winds 20 to 25 knots. Seas 8 to 10 feet. Isolated showers. Friday, east-northeast winds 20 to 25 knots. Seas 6 to 9 feet. Isolated showers. More detailed information is available on our webpage at weather.gov/Hawaii. Issued at 3:25 p.m. The surf forecast for Maui. North-facing shores 1 to 3 feet tonight. 2 to 4 feet Monday. West-facing shores 4 to 6 feet through Monday. South-facing shores 6 to 8 feet through Monday. East-facing shores 2 to 4 feet through Monday. 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The current time is 2:23 a.m. Hawaii Aleutian Standard Time. Flood advisory in effect until 3:30 a.m. early this morning for the Big Island of Hawaii. What?
flooding caused by excessive rainfall. Where? The Big Island of Hawaii. When? Until 3:30 a.m. Impacts, minor flooding on roads, poor drainage areas, and in streams. Additional details, at 12:27 a.m., radar indicated heavy rain over the northern and eastern slopes of the Big Island. Rain was falling at a rate of 0.5 to 1 inches per hour. Some locations that will experience flooding include Lilo, Hawaiian Paradise Park, Kapa'au, Honokaua, Laupahoehoe, Minolek, Honomu, Ho'okawa, Hakalau, Papeakeo, Papaiko, Pa'awilo, Mountain View, Glenwood, Keaau, Kamuela, Kukui Highway, Hawaiian Acres, and Waipio Valley. Stay away from streams, drainage ditches, and low-lying areas prone to flooding. Do not cross fast-flowing or rising water in your vehicle or on foot. Turn around, don't drown. Moderate trades weaken, giving way to land and sea breezes through early this week. Increasing moisture will move up the island chain from the southeast through the early portion of the week, resulting in increased shower coverage over island interiors. Trades return late Wednesday and continue through the forecast period. Here's your Maui community forecast. Issued Sunday at 8:39 p.m. West of tonight, windward, mostly cloudy, scattered showers. Leeward, mostly clear, isolated showers. Lows 69 to 74 and 55 to 61 upcountry. East winds, around 15 miles per hour. Monday, windward, partly sunny, numerous showers in the morning, then scattered showers in the afternoon. Leeward, mostly sunny, isolated showers. Breezy. Highs 80 to 85 and 69 to 74 upcountry. Northeast winds 15 to 20 miles per hour. Monday night, leeward, mostly clear, isolated showers in the evening, then scattered showers after midnight. Windward, scattered showers in the evening, then showers after midnight. Breezy. Low 68 to 74 and 49 to 55 upcountry. East winds 15 to 25 miles per hour. Tuesday, windward, mostly cloudy, scattered showers. Leeward, partly cloudy, isolated showers. Breezy. Highs 81 to 87, lows 68 to 74. Upcountry, highs 70 to 75, lows 49 to 55. East winds 15 to 25 miles per hour. Wednesday through Friday, windward, mostly cloudy, scattered showers. Leeward, partly cloudy, isolated showers. Windy. Highs 80 to 86, lows 67 to 73. Upcountry, highs 69 to 75, lows 48 to 54. Northeast winds 15 to 30 miles per hour. Here are the forecast high and low temperatures for selected locations. Kahului, low 72, high 85. Hana, low 73, high 86. Haleakala Ranger Station, low 51, high 61. Kapalua, low 72, high 82. Molokai Airport, low 71, high 83. Lanai City, low 67, high 75. Issued at 8:57 p.m. Tides for Kahului. Low tide at 10:06 p.m. of 0.9 feet. High tide at 1:37 a.m. of 1.1 foot. Tides for Kihei and Ma'awai Bay. Low tide at 11:25 p.m. of 0.5 feet. High tide at 3:29 a.m. of 1 foot. Tides for Kona. Low tide at 11:17 p.m. of 0.4 feet. High tide at 3:23 a.m. of 0.9 feet. Sunrise Monday at Kahului, 5:44 a.m. Sunset Monday, 7:04 p.m. Sunrise Monday at Haleakala Summit, 5:37 a.m. Sunrise Monday at Kona, 5:45 a.m. Sunset Monday, 7:00 p.m. Here's the forecast for Haleakala Summit. Issued at 8:00.

5:40 p.m. Rest of tonight, partly cloudy with scattered showers. Lows around 51 at the visitor center to around 42 at the summit. East winds up to 15 miles per hour. Chance of rain 50%. Monday, mostly sunny. Scattered showers in the morning, then isolated showers in the afternoon. Highs around 61 at the visitor center to around 66 at the summit. East winds up to 15 miles per hour. Chance of rain 50%. Monday night, partly cloudy with scattered showers. Lows 42 to 59. East winds up to 15 miles per hour, increasing to 10 to 15 miles per hour after midnight. Chance of rain 50%. Tuesday, breezy. Mostly sunny with scattered showers. Highs 59 to 77. East winds up to 20 miles per hour, increasing to 10 to 20 miles per hour in the afternoon. Chance of rain 50%. Sunrise Monday at Haleakala Summit, 5:37 a.m. Here's the forecast for the following county, Big Island, Hawaii. Rest of tonight, mostly cloudy windward. Partly cloudy leeward. Showers windward. Isolated showers leeward. Lows 69 to 74. East winds around 15 miles per hour. Monday, windward, mostly cloudy, showers. Leeward, mostly sunny, scattered showers in the afternoon. Highs 83 to 88. East winds, around 15 miles per hour. Monday night, mostly cloudy windward. Partly cloudy leeward. Showers windward. Isolated showers leeward. Lows 72 to 77. East winds, around 15 miles per hour. Tuesday, windward, mostly cloudy, scattered showers during the day, then numerous showers at night. Leeward, partly cloudy, scattered showers during the day. Isolated showers at night. Highs 83 to 88. Lows 72 to 77. East winds, around 15 miles per hour. Wednesday, windward, mostly cloudy, scattered showers during the day, then numerous showers at night. Leeward, partly cloudy, scattered showers during the day. Isolated showers at night. Highs 83 to 88. Lows 70 to 75. East winds 15 to 20 miles per hour. Thursday, windward, mostly cloudy, scattered showers during the day, then numerous showers at night. Leeward, partly cloudy, scattered showers during the day. Isolated showers at night. Highs 82 to 87. Lows 70 to 75. East winds 15 to 20 miles per hour. Friday, windward, mostly cloudy, scattered showers during the day, then numerous showers at night. Leeward, partly cloudy, scattered showers during the day. Isolated showers at night. Highs 82 to 87. Lows 70 to 75. East winds 15 to 20 miles per hour. 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The current time is 2:32 a.m. Hawaii Aleutian Standard Time. Flood advisory in effect until 3:30 a.m. early this morning for the Big Island of Hawaii. What? Flooding caused by excessive rainfall. Where? The Big Island of Hawaii. When? Until 3:30 a.m. Impacts, minor flooding on roads, poor drainage areas, and in streams. Additional details, at 12, when, until 3:30 a.m. Impacts, minor flooding on roads, poor drainage areas, and in streams. Additional details, at 12:27 a.m., radar indicated heavy rain over the northern and eastern slopes of the Big Island. Rain was falling at a rate of 0.5 to 1 inches per hour. Some locations that will experience flooding include Lilo, Hawaiian Paradise Park, Kapa'au, Honokara, Laupahoehoe, Minole, Honomu, Ookala,

Wow, Tabacano, Papaito, Pa'awilo, Mountain View, Glenwood, Kalau, Kamuela, Kukui Highway, Hawaiian Acres, and Waipio Valley. Stay away from streams, drainage ditches, and low-lying areas prone to flooding. Do not cross fast-flowing or rising water in your vehicle or on foot. Turn around, don't drown. Moderate trades weaken, giving way to land and sea breezes through early this week. Increasing moisture will move up the island chain from the southeast through the early portion of the week, resulting in increased shower coverage over island interiors. Trades return late Wednesday and continue through the forecast period. Here's your Maui community forecast. Issued Sunday at 8:39 p.m. West of tonight, windward, mostly cloudy, scattered showers. Leeward, mostly clear, isolated showers. Lows 69 to 74 and 55 to 61 upcountry. East winds, around 15 miles per hour. Monday, windward, partly sunny, numerous showers in the morning, then scattered showers in the afternoon. Leeward, mostly sunny, isolated showers. Breezy. Highs 80 to 85 and 69 to 74 upcountry. Northeast winds 15 to 20 miles per hour. Monday night, leeward, mostly clear, isolated showers in the evening, then scattered showers after midnight. Windward, scattered showers in the evening, then showers after midnight. Breezy. Low 68 to 74 and 49 to 55 upcountry. East winds 15 to 25 miles per hour. Tuesday, windward, mostly cloudy, scattered showers. Leeward, partly cloudy, isolated showers. Breezy. Highs 81 to 87, lows 68 to 74. Upcountry, highs 70 to 75, lows 49 to 55. East winds 15 to 25 miles per hour. Wednesday through Friday, windward, mostly cloudy, scattered showers. Leeward, partly cloudy, isolated showers. Windy. Highs 80 to 86, lows 67 to 73. Upcountry, highs 69 to 75, lows 48 to 54. Northeast winds 15 to 30 miles per hour. Here are the forecast high and low temperatures for selected locations. Kahului, low 72, high 85. Hana, low 73, high 86. Haleakala Ranger Station, low 51, high 61. Kapalua, low 72, high 82. Molokai Airport, low 71, high 83. Lanai City, low 67, high 75. Here's the forecast for Haleakala Summit. Issued at 8:40 p.m. West of tonight, partly cloudy with scattered showers. Lows around 51 at the visitor center to around 42 at the summit. East winds up to 15 miles per hour. Chance of rain 50%. Monday, mostly sunny. Scattered showers in the morning, then isolated showers in the afternoon. Highs around 61 at the visitor center to around 66 at the summit. East winds up to 15 miles per hour. Chance of rain 50%. Monday night, partly cloudy with scattered showers. Lows 42 to 59. East winds up to 15 miles per hour, increasing to 10 to 15 miles per hour after midnight. Chance of rain 50%. Tuesday, breezy. Mostly sunny with scattered showers. Highs 59 to 77. East winds up to 20 miles per hour, increasing to 10 to 20 miles per hour in the afternoon. Chance of rain 50%. Sunrise Monday at Haleakala Summit, 5:37 a.m. Here's the forecast for the following county, Big Island, Hawaii. West of tonight, mostly cloudy windward. Partly cloudy leeward. Showers windward. Isolated showers leeward. Lows 69 to 74. East winds around 15 miles per hour. Monday,
Windward, mostly cloudy, showers. Leeward, mostly sunny, scattered showers in the afternoon. Highs 83 to 88. East winds, around 15 miles per hour. Monday night, mostly cloudy windward. Partly cloudy leeward. Showers windward. Isolated showers leeward. Lows 72 to 77. East winds, around 15 miles per hour. Tuesday, windward, mostly cloudy, scattered showers during the day, then numerous showers at night. Leeward, partly cloudy, scattered showers during the day. Isolated showers at night. Highs 83 to 88. Lows 72 to 77. East winds, around 15 miles per hour. Wednesday, windward, mostly cloudy, scattered showers during the day, then numerous showers at night. Leeward, partly cloudy, scattered showers during the day. Isolated showers at night. Highs 83 to 88. Lows 70 to 75. East winds 15 to 20 miles per hour. Thursday, windward, mostly cloudy, scattered showers during the day, then numerous showers at night. Leeward, partly cloudy, scattered showers during the day. Isolated showers at night. Highs 82 to 87. Lows 70 to 75. East winds 15 to 20 miles per hour. Friday, windward, mostly cloudy, scattered showers during the day, then numerous showers at night. Leeward, partly cloudy, scattered showers during the day. Isolated showers at night. Highs 82 to 87. Lows 70 to 75. East winds 15 to 20 miles per hour. The ultraviolet index for noon June 1st in Honolulu is 11. This corresponds to a very high exposure level. At 2 a.m., at Kahului, the sky was clear, with a temperature of 72 degrees. The relative humidity was 81%, and the dew point was 66 degrees. The wind was northeast, at 5 miles an hour. The barometric pressure was 29.94 inches, or 1,013.8 millibars, and falling. On Molokati, Molokati Airport was mostly cloudy, with a temperature of 73. On Lanai, at Lanai City, the sky was partly cloudy, and the temperature was 69. Elsewhere on Maui, Kapalua, the sky was clear, and the temperature was 72. Finally, on the Big Island, Iolo had heavy rain and fog and 71 degrees. At Kona, it was partly cloudy, with a temperature of 77. Finally, on the Big Island, Bradshaw was clear, and 54 degrees. On Oahu, at Honolulu, the sky was mostly cloudy, and the temperature was 76. On Kauai, Lihue was partly cloudy, and the temperature was 74. Here are the buoy reports at 2 a.m. Wind speeds are in knots. Buoy 51101, wind northeast at 6. Buoy 51000, wind east at 8. Buoy 2, wind northeast at 14. Buoy 4, wind east at 19. Kahului Harbor, north at 11. Puvala Buoy, 5 feet, 8 seconds. Buoy data provided by the National Weather Service and the Pacific Islands Ocean Observing System. Here are some wind observations at 2 a.m. Wind speeds are in knots. Kahului northeast at 4. Kahului Harbor northeast at 9. Makapulapai east at 11, gusting to 19. Kona southeast at 4. Iolo southwest at 5. The synopsis for Hawaiian coastal waters. A surface ridge north of the islands will strengthen through the first half of the week, then remain in place through the remainder of the week. The forecast for Hawaiian waters within 40 nautical miles, including the channels. West of tonight, east-northeast winds 15 to 20 knots. Seas 5 to 6 feet. Wave detail, east 4 feet at 7 seconds and south-southwest 3 feet at 14 seconds. Isolated showers.
Monday, East North.

east winds 15 to 20 knots. Seas 5 to 8 feet. Wave detail, east 4 feet at 7 seconds and south-southwest 3 feet at 14 seconds. Scattered showers. Monday night, east-northeast winds 15 to 20 knots. Seas 5 to 7 feet. Wave detail, east 4 feet at 6 seconds. Isolated showers. Tuesday, east winds 20 to 25 knots. Seas 6 to 8 feet. Wave detail, east 5 feet at 6 seconds, south-southwest 4 feet at 18 seconds and north 3 feet at 12 seconds. Isolated showers. Tuesday night, east winds 20 to 25 knots. Sea 7 to 9 feet. Isolated showers. Wednesday, east winds 20 to 25 knots. Sea 7 to 9 feet. Isolated showers. Wednesday night, east-northeast winds 20 to 25 knots. Seas 8 to 9 feet. Isolated showers. Thursday, east-northeast winds 20 to 25 knots. Seas 8 to 10 feet. Isolated showers. Friday, east-northeast winds 20 to 25 knots. Seas 6 to 9 feet. Isolated showers. More detailed information is available on our webpage at weather.gov/Hawaii. Issued at 3:25 p.m. The surf forecast for Maui. North facing shores 1 to 3 feet tonight. 2 to 4 feet Monday. West facing shores 4 to 6 feet through Monday. South facing shores 6 to 8 feet through Monday. East facing shores 2 to 4 feet through Monday. 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The current time is 2:45 a.m. Hawaii Aleutian Standard Time. Flood advisory in effect until 3:30 a.m. early this morning for the Big Island of Hawaii. What? Flooding caused by excessive rainfall. Where? The Big Island of Hawaii. When? Until 3:30 a.m. Impacts, minor flooding on roads, poor drainage areas, and in streams. Additional details, at 12:27 a.m., radar indicated heavy rain over the northern and eastern slopes of the Big Island. Rain was falling at a rate of 0.5 to 1 inches per hour. Some locations that will experience flooding include Hilo, Hawaiian Paradise Park, Kapa'au, Honokaa, Laupahoehoe, Niole, Honomu, Ho'okala, Hakalau, Kapa'akau, Papaiko, Pa'awilo, Mountain View, Glenwood, Ke'alau, Kamuele, Kukui Haole, Hawaiian Acres, and Waipio Valley. Stay away from streams, drainage ditches, and low-lying areas prone to flooding. Do not cross fast-flowing or rising water in your vehicle or on foot. Turn around, don't drown. Moderate trades weaken, giving way to land and sea breezes through early this week. Increasing moisture will move up the island chain from the southeast through the early portion of the week, resulting in increased shower coverage over island interiors. Trades return late Wednesday and continue through the forecast period. Here's your Maui community forecast. Issued Sunday at 8:39 p.m. West of tonight, windward, mostly cloudy, scattered showers. Leeward, mostly clear, isolated showers. Lows 69 to 74 and 55 to 61 upcountry. East winds, around 15 miles per hour. Monday, windward, partly sunny, numerous showers in the morning, then scattered showers in the afternoon. Leeward, mostly sunny, isolated showers. Breezy. Highs 80 to 85 and 69 to 74 upcountry. Northeast winds 15 to 20 miles per hour. Monday night, leeward, mostly clear, isolated showers in the evening, then scattered showers after midnight. Windward, scattered showers in the evening, then showers after midnight. Breezy. Low 68 to 74 and 49 to 55 upcountry. East winds 15 to 25.
miles per hour. Tuesday, windward, mostly cloudy, scattered showers. Leeward, partly cloudy, isolated showers. Breezy. Highs 81 to 87, lows 68 to 74. Upcountry, highs 70 to 75, lows 49 to 55. East winds 15 to 25 miles per hour. Wednesday through Friday, windward, mostly cloudy, scattered showers. Leeward, partly cloudy, isolated showers. Windy. Highs 80 to 86, lows 67 to 73. Upcountry, highs 69 to 75, lows 48 to 54. Northeast winds 15 to 30 miles per hour. Here are the forecast high and low temperatures for selected locations. Kahului, low 72, high 85. Hana, low 73, high 86. Haleakala Ranger Station, low 51, high 61. Kapalua, low 72, high 82. Molokati Airport, low 71, high 83. Lanari City, low 67, high 75. Here's the forecast for Haleakala Summit. Issued at 8:40 p.m. West of tonight, partly cloudy with scattered showers. Lows around 51 at the visitor center to around 42 at the summit. East winds up to 15 miles per hour. Chance of rain 50%. Monday, mostly sunny. Scattered showers in the morning, then isolated showers in the afternoon. Highs around 61 at the visitor center to around 66 at the summit. East winds up to 15 miles per hour. Chance of rain 50%. Monday night, partly cloudy with scattered showers. Lows 42 to 59. East winds up to 15 miles per hour, increasing to 10 to 15 miles per hour after midnight. Chance of rain 50%. Tuesday, breezy. Mostly sunny with scattered showers. Highs 59 to 77. East winds up to 20 miles per hour, increasing to 10 to 20 miles per hour in the afternoon. Chance of rain 50%. Sunrise Monday at Haleakala Summit, 5:37 a.m. Here's the forecast for the following county, Big Island, Hawaii. West of tonight, mostly cloudy windward. Partly cloudy leeward. Showers windward. Isolated showers leeward. Lows 69 to 74. East winds around 15 miles per hour. Monday, windward, mostly cloudy, showers. Leeward, mostly sunny, scattered showers in the afternoon. Highs 83 to 88. East winds, around 15 miles per hour. Monday night, mostly cloudy windward. Partly cloudy leeward. Showers windward. Isolated showers leeward. Lows 72 to 77. East winds, around 15 miles per hour. Tuesday, windward, mostly cloudy, scattered showers during the day, then numerous showers at night. Leeward, partly cloudy, scattered showers during the day. Isolated showers at night. Highs 83 to 88. Lows 72 to 77. East winds, around 15 miles per hour. Wednesday, windward, mostly cloudy, scattered showers during the day, then numerous showers at night. Leeward, partly cloudy, scattered showers during the day. Isolated showers at night. Highs 83 to 88. Lows 70 to 75. East winds 15 to 20 miles per hour. Thursday, windward, mostly cloudy, scattered showers during the day, then numerous showers at night. Leeward, partly cloudy, scattered showers during the day. Isolated showers at night. Highs 82 to 87. Lows 70 to 75. East winds 15 to 20 miles per hour. Friday, windward, mostly cloudy, scattered showers during the day, then numerous showers at night. Leeward, partly cloudy, scattered showers during the day. Isolated.

with showers at night. Highs 82 to 87. Lows 70 to 75. East winds 15 to 20 miles per hour. The ultraviolet index for noon June 1st in Honolulu is 11. This corresponds to a very high exposure level. At 2 a.m., at Kahului, the sky was clear, with a temperature of 72 degrees. The relative humidity was 81%, and the dew point was 66 degrees. The wind was northeast, at 5 miles an hour. The barometric pressure was 29.94 inches, or 1,013.8 millibars, and falling. On Molokati, Molokati Airport was mostly cloudy, with a temperature of 73. On Lanati, at Lanati City, the sky was partly cloudy, and the temperature was 69. Elsewhere on Maui, Kapalua, the sky was clear, and the temperature was 72. Finally, on the Big Island, Hilo had heavy rain and fog and 71 degrees. At Kona, it was partly cloudy, with a temperature of 77. Finally, on the Big Island, Bradshaw was clear, and 54 degrees. On Oahu, at Honolulu, the sky was mostly cloudy, and the temperature was 76. On Kauai, Lihue was partly cloudy, and the temperature was 74. Here are the buoy reports at 2 a.m. Wind speeds are in knots. Buoy 51101, wind northeast at 6. Buoy 51000, wind east at 8. Buoy 2, wind northeast at 14. Buoy 4, wind east at 19. Kahului Harbor, north at 11. Puʻuvela buoy, 5 feet, 8 seconds. Buoy data provided by the National Weather Service and the Pacific Islands Ocean Observing System. Here are some wind observations at 2 a.m. Wind speeds are in knots. Kahului northeast at 4. Kahului Harbor northeast at 9. Makapurlapai east at 11, gusting to 19. Kona southeast at 4. Hilo southwest at 5. The synopsis for Hawaiian coastal waters. A surface ridge north of the islands will strengthen through the first half of the week, then remain in place through the remainder of the week. The forecast for Hawaiian waters within 40 nautical miles, including the channels. West of tonight, east-northeast winds 15 to 20 knots. Seas 5 to 6 feet. Wave detail, east 4 feet at 7 seconds and south-southwest 3 feet at 14 seconds. Isolated showers. Monday, east-northeast winds 15 to 20 knots. Seas 5 to 8 feet. Wave detail, east 4 feet at 7 seconds and south-southwest 3 feet at 14 seconds. Scattered showers. Monday night, east-northeast winds 15 to 20 knots. Seas 5 to 7 feet. Wave detail, east 4 feet at 6 seconds. Isolated showers. Tuesday, east winds 20 to 25 knots. Seas 6 to 8 feet. Wave detail, east 5 feet at 6 seconds, south-southwest 4 feet at 18 seconds and north 3 feet at 12 seconds. Isolated showers. Tuesday night, east winds 20 to 25 knots. Sea 7 to 9 feet. Isolated showers. Wednesday, east winds 20 to 25 knots. Sea 7 to 9 feet. Isolated showers. Wednesday night, east-northeast winds 20 to 25 knots. Seas 8 to 9 feet. Isolated showers. Thursday, east-northeast winds 20 to 25 knots. Seas 8 to 10 feet. Isolated showers. Friday, east-northeast winds 20 to 25 knots. Seas 6 to 9 feet. Isolated showers. More detailed information is available on our webpage at weather.gov/Hawaii. Issued at 8:57 p.m. Tides for Kahului. Low tide at 10:06 p.m. of 0.9 feet. High tide at 1:37 a.m. of 1.1 foot. Tides for Kihei and Maui Bay.
low tide at 11:25 p.m. of 0.5 feet. High tide at 3:29 a.m. of 1 foot. Tides for Kona. Low tide at 11:17 p.m. of 0.4 feet. High tide at 3:23 a.m. of 0.9 feet. Sunrise Monday at Kahului, 5:44 a.m. Sunset Monday, 7:04 p.m. Sunrise Monday at Haleakala Summit, 5:37 a.m. Sunrise Monday at Kona, 5:45 a.m. Sunset Monday, 7:00 p.m. Issued at 3:25 p.m. The surf forecast for Maui. North facing shores 1 to 3 feet tonight. 2 to 4 feet Monday. West facing shores 4 to 6 feet through Monday. South facing shores 6 to 8 feet through Monday. East facing shores 2 to 4 feet through Monday. 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The current time is 2:59 a.m. Hawaii Aleutian Standard Time. Flood advisory in effect until 3:30 a.m. early this morning for the Big Island of Hawaii. What? Flooding caused by excessive rainfall. Where? The Big Island of Hawaii. When? Until 3:30 a.m. Impacts, minor flooding on roads, poor drainage areas, and in streams. Additional details, at 12:27 a.m., radar indicated heavy rain over the northern and eastern slopes of the Big Island. Rain was falling at a rate of 0.5 to 1 inches per hour. Some locations that will experience flooding include Hilo, Hawaiian Paradise Park, Kapa'au, Honokaua, Laupahoehoe, Niole, Honomu, O'okala, Hakalau, Kapa'akau, Papaito, Pa'awilo, Mountain View, Glenwood, Keaau, Kamuele, Kukui Haile, Hawaiian Acres, and Waipio Valley. Stay away from streams, drainage ditches, and low-lying areas prone to flooding. Do not cross fast-flowing or rising water in your vehicle or on foot. Turn around, don't drown. Moderate trades weaken, giving way to land and sea breezes through early this week. Increasing moisture will move up the island chain from the southeast through the early portion of the week, resulting in increased shower coverage over island interiors. Trades return late Wednesday and continue through the forecast period. Here's your Maui community forecast. Issued Sunday at 8:39 p.m. Rest of tonight, windward, mostly cloudy, scattered showers. Leeward, mostly clear, isolated showers. Lows 69 to 74 and 55 to 61 upcountry. East winds, around 15 miles per hour. Monday, windward, partly sunny, numerous showers in the morning, then scattered showers in the afternoon. Leeward, mostly sunny, isolated showers. Breezy. Highs 80 to 85 and 69 to 74 upcountry. Northeast winds 15 to 20 miles per hour. Monday night, leeward, mostly clear, isolated showers in the evening, then scattered showers after midnight. Windward, scattered showers in the evening, then showers after midnight. Breezy. Low 68 to 74 and 49 to 55 upcountry. East winds 15 to 25 miles per hour. Tuesday, windward, mostly cloudy, scattered showers. Leeward, partly cloudy, isolated showers. Breezy. Highs 81 to 87, lows 68 to 74. Upcountry, highs 70 to 75, lows 49 to 55. East winds 15 to 25 miles per hour. Wednesday through Friday, windward, mostly cloudy, scattered showers. Leeward, partly cloudy, isolated showers. Windy. Highs 80 to 86, lows 67 to 73. Upcountry, highs 69 to 75, lows 48 to 54. Northeast winds 15 to 30 miles per hour. Here are the forecast high and low temperatures for selected locations.

miles per hour. Chance of rain 50%. Monday, mostly sunny. Scattered showers in the morning, then isolated showers in the afternoon. Highs around 61 at the visitor center to around 66 at the summit. East winds up to 15 miles per hour. Chance of rain 50%. Monday night, partly cloudy with scattered showers. Lows 42 to 59. East winds up to 15 miles per hour, increasing to 10 to 15 miles per hour after midnight. Chance of rain 50%. Tuesday, breezy. Mostly sunny with scattered showers. Highs 59 to 77. East winds up to 20 miles per hour, increasing to 10 to 20 miles per hour in the afternoon. Chance of rain 50%. Sunrise Monday at Haleakala Summit, 5:37 a.m. Here's the forecast for the following county, Big Island, Hawaii. West of tonight, mostly cloudy windward. Partly cloudy leeward. Showers windward. Isolated showers leeward. Lows 69 to 74. East winds around 15 miles per hour. Monday, windward, mostly cloudy, showers. Leeward, mostly sunny, scattered showers in the afternoon. Highs 83 to 88. East winds, around 15 miles per hour. Monday night, mostly cloudy windward. Partly cloudy leeward. Showers windward. Isolated showers leeward. Lows 72 to 77. East winds, around 15 miles per hour. Tuesday, windward, mostly cloudy, scattered showers during the day, then numerous showers at night. Leeward, partly cloudy, scattered showers during the day. Isolated showers at night. Highs 83 to 88. Lows 72 to 77. East winds, around 15 miles per hour. Wednesday, windward, mostly cloudy, scattered showers during the day, then numerous showers at night. Leeward, partly cloudy, scattered showers during the day. Isolated showers at night. Highs 83 to 88. Lows 70 to 75. East winds 15 to 20 miles per hour. Thursday, windward, mostly cloudy, scattered showers during the day, then numerous showers at night. Leeward, partly cloudy, scattered showers during the day. Isolated showers at night. Highs 82 to 87. Lows 70 to 75. East winds 15 to 20 miles per hour. Friday, windward, mostly cloudy, scattered showers during the day, then numerous showers at night. Leeward, partly cloudy, scattered showers during the day. Isolated showers at night. Highs 82 to 87. Lows 70 to 75. East winds 15 to 20 miles per hour. The ultraviolet index for noon June 1st in Honolulu is 11. This corresponds to a very high exposure level. At 2 a.m., at Kahului, the sky was clear, with a temperature of 72 degrees. The relative humidity was 81%, and the dew point was 66 degrees. The wind was northeast, at 5 miles an hour. The barometric pressure was 29.94 inches, or 1,013.8 millibars, and falling. On Molokati, Molokati Airport was mostly cloudy, with a temperature of 73. On Lanai, at Lanai City, the sky was partly cloudy, and the temperature was 69. Elsewhere on Maui, Kapalua, the sky was clear, and the temperature was 72. Finally, on the Big Island, Hilo had heavy rain and fog and 71 degrees. At Kona, it was partly cloudy, with a temperature of 77. Finally, on the Big Island, Bradshaw was clear, and 54 degrees. On Oahu, at Honolulu, the sky was mostly cloudy, and the temperature was 76. On Kauai, Lihue was partly cloudy, and the temperature was 74. Here are the buoy reports at 2 a.m. Wind speeds are in knots.

51101, wind northeast at 6. Buoy 51000, wind east at 8. Buoy 2, wind northeast at 14. Buoy 4, wind east at 19. Kahului Harbor, north at 11. Fa'uvela Buoy, 5 feet, 8 seconds. Buoy data provided by the National Weather Service and the Pacific Islands Ocean Observing System. Here are some wind observations at 2 a.m. Wind speeds are in knots. Kahului northeast at 4. Kahului Harbor northeast at 9. Makapulapai east at 11, gusting to 19. Kona southeast at 4. Lilo southwest at 5. The synopsis for Hawaiian coastal waters. A surface ridge north of the islands will strengthen through the first half of the week, then remain in place through the remainder of the week. The forecast for Hawaiian waters within 40 nautical miles, including the channels. West of tonight, east-northeast winds 15 to 20 knots. Seas 5 to 6 feet. Wave detail, east 4 feet at 7 seconds and south-southwest 3 feet at 14 seconds. Isolated showers. Monday, east-northeast winds 15 to 20 knots. Seas 5 to 8 feet. Wave detail, east 4 feet at 7 seconds and south-southwest 3 feet at 14 seconds. Scattered showers. Monday night, east-northeast winds 15 to 20 knots. Seas 5 to 7 feet. Wave detail, east 4 feet at 6 seconds. Isolated showers. Tuesday, east winds 20 to 25 knots. Seas 6 to 8 feet. Wave detail, east 5 feet at 6 seconds, south-southwest 4 feet at 18 seconds and north 3 feet at 12 seconds. Isolated showers. Tuesday night, east winds 20 to 25 knots. Sea 7 to 9 feet. Isolated showers. Wednesday, east winds 20 to 25 knots. Sea 7 to 9 feet. Isolated showers. Wednesday night, east-northeast winds 20 to 25 knots. Seas 8 to 9 feet. Isolated showers. Thursday, east-northeast winds 20 to 25 knots. Seas 8 to 10 feet. Isolated showers. Friday, east-northeast winds 20 to 25 knots. Seas 6 to 9 feet. Isolated showers. More detailed information is available on our webpage at weather.gov/Hawaii. Issued at 3:25 p.m. The surf forecast for Maui. North facing shores 1 to 3 feet tonight. 2 to 4 feet Monday. West facing shores 4 to 6 feet through Monday. South facing shores 6 to 8 feet through Monday. East facing shores 2 to 4 feet through Monday. 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The current time is 3:13 a.m. Hawaii Aleutian Standard Time. Flood advisory in effect until 3:30 a.m. early this morning for the Big Island of Hawaii. What? Flooding caused by excessive rainfall. Where? The Big Island of Hawaii. When? Until 3:30 a.m. Impacts, minor flooding on roads, poor drainage areas, and in streams. Additional details, at 12:27 a.m., radar indicated heavy rain over the northern and eastern slopes of the Big Island. Rain was falling at a rate of 0.5 to 1 inches per hour. Some locations that will experience flooding include Hilo, Hawaiian Paradise Park, Kapa'au, Honokara, Laupahoe, Minolek, Honomu, Ho'okala, Hakalau, Papeakeo, Papaiko, Pa'awilo, Mountain View, Glenwood, Keaau, Kamuele, Kukui Highway, Hawaiian Acres, and Waipio Valley. Stay away from streams, drainage ditches, and low-lying areas prone to flooding. Do not cross fast-flowing or rising water in your vehicle or on foot. Turn around, don't drown. Moderate trades weaken, giving way to land.

and sea breezes through early this week. Increasing moisture will move up the island chain from the southeast through the early portion of the week, resulting in increased shower coverage over island interiors. Trades return late Wednesday and continue through the forecast period. Here's your Maui community forecast. Issued Monday at 3:07 a.m. Today, windward, partly sunny, numerous showers in the morning, then scattered showers in the afternoon. Leeward, mostly sunny, isolated showers. Breezy. Highs 80 to 85 and 69 to 74 upcountry. Northeast winds 15 to 20 miles per hour. Tonight, leeward, mostly clear, isolated showers in the evening, then scattered showers after midnight. Windward, scattered showers in the evening, then showers after midnight. Breezy. Low 68 to 74 and 49 to 55 upcountry. East winds 15 to 25 miles per hour. Tuesday, windward, mostly cloudy, scattered showers. Leeward, partly cloudy, isolated showers. Breezy. Highs 81 to 87, lows 68 to 74. Upcountry, highs 70 to 75, lows 49 to 55. East winds 15 to 25 miles per hour. Wednesday through Friday, windward, mostly cloudy, scattered showers. Leeward, partly cloudy, isolated showers. Windy. Highs 80 to 86, lows 67 to 73. Upcountry, highs 69 to 75, lows 48 to 54. Northeast winds 15 to 30 miles per hour. Here are the forecast high and low temperatures for selected locations. Kahului, high 85, low 73. Hana, high 86, low 70. Haleakala Ranger Station, high 61, low 45. Kapalua, high 82, low 71. Molokai Airport, high 83, low 71. Lanari City, high 75, low 65. Here's the forecast for Haleakala Summit. Issued at 3:09 a.m. Today, mostly sunny. Scattered showers in the morning, then isolated showers in the afternoon. Highs around 61 at the visitor center to around 66 at the summit. East winds up to 15 miles per hour. Chance of rain 50%. Tonight, partly cloudy with scattered showers. Lows 42 to 59. East winds up to 15 miles per hour, increasing to 10 to 15 miles per hour after midnight. Chance of rain 50%. Tuesday, breezy. Mostly sunny with scattered showers. Highs around 62 at the visitor center to around 67 at the summit. East winds up to 20 miles per hour, increasing to 10 to 20 miles per hour in the afternoon. Chance of rain 50%. Tuesday night, breezy. Partly cloudy with scattered showers. Lows 42 to 60. East winds 10 to 20 miles per hour. Chance of rain 50%. Sunrise this morning at Haleakala Summit, 5:37 a.m. Here's the forecast for the following county, Big Island, Hawaii. Today, windward, mostly cloudy, showers. Leeward, mostly sunny, scattered showers in the afternoon. Highs 83 to 88. East winds, around 15 miles per hour. Tonight, mostly cloudy windward. Partly cloudy leeward. Showers windward. Isolated showers leeward. Lows 72 to 77. East winds, around 15 miles per hour. Tuesday, windward, mostly cloudy, scattered showers during the day, then numerous showers at night. Leeward, partly cloudy, scattered showers during the day. Isolated showers at night. Highs 83 to 88. Lows 72 to 77. East winds, around 15 miles per hour. Wednesday, windward, mostly cloudy, scattered showers during the day, then numerous showers at night. Leeward,

cloudy, scattered showers during the day. Isolated showers at night. Highs 83 to 88. Lows 70 to 75. East winds 15 to 20 miles per hour. Thursday, windward, mostly cloudy, scattered showers during the day, then numerous showers at night. Leeward, partly cloudy, scattered showers during the day. Isolated showers at night. Highs 82 to 87. Lows 70 to 75. East winds 15 to 20 miles per hour. Friday, windward, mostly cloudy, scattered showers during the day, then numerous showers at night. Leeward, partly cloudy, scattered showers during the day. Isolated showers at night. Highs 82 to 87. Lows 70 to 75. East winds 15 to 20 miles per hour. The ultraviolet index for noon June 1st in Honolulu is 11. This corresponds to a very high exposure level. At 3 a.m., at Kahului, it was mostly cloudy, with a temperature of 75 degrees. The relative humidity was 84%, and the dew point was 70 degrees. The wind was northeast, at 13 miles an hour. The barometric pressure was 29.94 inches, or 1,013.8 millibars, and steady. At Molokai Airport, it was mostly cloudy, with a temperature of 73 degrees. At Lanai City, under a cloudy sky, the temperature was 70 degrees. At Kapalua, under a mostly cloudy sky, the temperature was 73 degrees. At Hilo, light rain and fog were reported, with a temperature of 71 degrees. At Kona, it was clear, with a temperature of 76 degrees. At Honolulu, it was partly cloudy, with a temperature of 75 degrees. At Lihue, under a mostly cloudy sky, the temperature was 72 degrees. Here are the buoy reports at 3 a.m. Wind speeds are in knots. Buoy 51101, wind northeast at 6. Buoy 51000, wind northeast at 8. Buoy 2, wind northeast at 14. Buoy 4, wind east at 17. Kahului Harbor, northeast at 8. Puvela Buoy, 5 feet, 8 seconds. Buoy data provided by the National Weather Service and the Pacific Islands Ocean Observing System. Here are some wind observations at 2 a.m. Wind speeds are in knots. Kahului northeast at 4. Kahului Harbor northeast at 9. Makapulapai east at 11, gusting to 19. Kona southeast at 4. Hilo southwest at 5. The synopsis for Hawaiian coastal waters. A surface ridge north of the islands will strengthen through the first half of the week, then remain in place through the remainder of the week. The forecast for Hawaiian waters within 40 nautical miles, including the channels. West of tonight, east-northeast winds 15 to 20 knots. Seas 5 to 6 feet. Wave detail, east 4 feet at 7 seconds and south-southwest 3 feet at 14 seconds. Isolated showers. Monday, east-northeast winds 15 to 20 knots. Seas 5 to 8 feet. Wave detail, east 4 feet at 7 seconds and south-southwest 3 feet at 14 seconds. Scattered showers. Monday night, east-northeast winds 15 to 20 knots. Seas 5 to 7 feet. Wave detail, east 4 feet at 6 seconds. Isolated showers. Tuesday, east winds 20 to 25 knots. Seas 6 to 8 feet. Wave detail, east 5 feet at 6 seconds, south-southwest 4 feet at 18 seconds and north 3 feet at 12 seconds. Isolated showers. Tuesday night, east winds 20 to 25 knots. Seas 7 to 9 feet. Isolated showers. Wednesday, east winds 20 to 25 knots. Seas 7 to 9 feet. Isolated showers. Wednesday night, east-northeast winds 20 to 25 knots. Seas 8 to 9 feet.

isolated showers. Thursday, east northeast winds 20 to 25 knots. Seas 8 to 10 feet. Isolated showers. Friday, east northeast winds 20 to 25 knots. Seas 6 to 9 feet. Isolated showers. More detailed information is available on our webpage at weather.gov/Hawaii. Issued at 3:25 p.m. The surf forecast for Maui. North facing shores 1 to 3 feet tonight. 2 to 4 feet Monday. West facing shores 4 to 6 feet through Monday. South facing shores 6 to 8 feet through Monday. East facing shores 2 to 4 feet through Monday. 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The current time is 3:25 a.m. Hawaii Aleutian Standard Time. Flood advisory in effect until 3:30 a.m. early this morning for the Big Island of Hawaii. What? Flooding caused by excessive rainfall. Where? The Big Island of Hawaii. When? Until 3:30 a.m. Impacts, minor flooding on roads, poor drainage areas, and in streams. Additional details, at 12:27 a.m., radar indicated heavy rain over the northern and eastern slopes of the Big Island. Rain was falling at a rate of 0.5 to 1 inches per hour. Some locations that will experience flooding include Hilo, Hawaiian Paradise Park, Kapa'au, Honokaua, Laupahoehoe, Minolek, Honomu, Ho'okala, Hakalau, Papaakao, Papaito, Pa'awilo, Mountain View, Glenwood, Ke'au, Kamuele, Kukui Highway, Hawaiian Acres and Waipio Valley. Stay away from streams, drainage ditches and low-lying areas prone to flooding. Do not cross fast-flowing or rising water in your vehicle or on foot. Turn around, don't drown. Moderate trades weaken, giving way to land and sea breezes through early this week. Increasing moisture will move up the island chain from the southeast through the early portion of the week, resulting in increased shower coverage over island interiors. Trades return late Wednesday and continue through the forecast period. Issued at 8:57 p.m. Tides for Kahului. Low tide at 10:06 p.m. of 0.9 feet. High tide at 1:37 a.m. of 1.1 foot. Tides for Kihei and Ma'alaya Bay. Low tide at 11:25 p.m. of 0.5 feet. High tide at 3:29 a.m. of 1 foot. Tides for Kona. Low tide at 11:17 p.m. of 0.4 feet. High tide at 3:23 a.m. of 0.9 feet. Sunrise Monday at Kahului, 5:44 a.m. Sunset Monday, 7:04 p.m. Sunrise Monday at Haleakala Summit, 5:37 a.m. Sunrise Monday at Kona, 5:45 a.m. Sunset Monday, 7:00 p.m. Here's your Maui community forecast. Issued Monday at 3:07 a.m. Today, windward, partly sunny, numerous showers in the morning, then scattered showers in the afternoon. Leeward, mostly sunny, isolated showers. Breezy. Highs 80 to 85 and 69 to 74 upcountry. Northeast winds 15 to 20 miles per hour. Tonight, leeward, mostly clear, isolated showers in the evening, then scattered showers after midnight. Windward, scattered showers in the evening, then showers after midnight. Breezy. Low 68 to 74 and 49 to 55 upcountry. East winds 15 to 25 miles per hour. Tuesday, windward, mostly cloudy, scattered showers. Leeward, partly cloudy, isolated showers. Breezy. Highs 81 to 87, low 68 to 74. Upcountry, highs 70 to 75, lows 49 to 55. East winds 15 to 25 miles per hour. Wednesday through Friday, windward, mostly cloudy,

showers. Leeward, partly cloudy, isolated showers. Windy. Highs 80 to 86, lows 67 to 73. Upcountry, highs 69 to 75, lows 48 to 54. Northeast winds 15 to 30 miles per hour. Here are the forecast high and low temperatures for selected locations. Kahului, high 85, low 73. Hana, high 86, low 70. Haleakala Ranger Station, high 61, low 45. Kapalua, high 82, low 71. Molokati Airport, high 83, low 71. Lanari City, high 75, low 65. Here's the forecast for Haleakala Summit. Issued at 3:09 a.m. Today, mostly sunny. Scattered showers in the morning, then isolated showers in the afternoon. Highs around 61 at the visitor center to around 66 at the summit. East winds up to 15 miles per hour. Chance of rain 50%. Tonight, partly cloudy with scattered showers. Lows 42 to 59. East winds up to 15 miles per hour, increasing to 10 to 15 miles per hour after midnight. Chance of rain 50%. Tuesday, breezy. Mostly sunny with scattered showers. Highs around 62 at the visitor center to around 67 at the summit. East winds up to 20 miles per hour, increasing to 10 to 20 miles per hour in the afternoon. Chance of rain 50%. Tuesday night, breezy. Partly cloudy with scattered showers. Lows 42 to 60. East winds 10 to 20 miles per hour. Chance of rain 50%. Sunrise this morning at Haleakala Summit, 5:37 a.m. Here's the forecast for the following county, Big Island, Hawaii. Today, windward, mostly cloudy, showers. Leeward, mostly sunny, scattered showers in the afternoon. Highs 83 to 88. East winds, around 15 miles per hour. Tonight, mostly cloudy windward. Partly cloudy leeward. Showers windward. Isolated showers leeward. Lows 72 to 77. East winds, around 15 miles per hour. Tuesday, windward, mostly cloudy, scattered showers during the day, then numerous showers at night. Leeward, partly cloudy, scattered showers during the day. Isolated showers at night. Highs 83 to 88. Lows 72 to 77. East winds, around 15 miles per hour. Wednesday, windward, mostly cloudy, scattered showers during the day, then numerous showers at night. Leeward, partly cloudy, scattered showers during the day. Isolated showers at night. Highs 83 to 88. Lows 70 to 75. East winds 15 to 20 miles per hour. Thursday, windward, mostly cloudy, scattered showers during the day, then numerous showers at night. Leeward, partly cloudy, scattered showers during the day. Isolated showers at night. Highs 82 to 80 at night. Leeward, partly cloudy, scattered showers during the day. Isolated showers at night. Highs 82 to 87. Lows 70 to 75. East winds 15 to 20 miles per hour. Friday, windward, mostly cloudy, scattered showers during the day, then numerous showers at night. Leeward, partly cloudy, scattered showers during the day. Isolated showers at night. Highs 82 to 87. Lows 70 to 75. East winds 15 to 20 miles per hour. 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The current time is 3:33 a.m. Hawaii Aleutian Standard Time. Moderate trades weaken, giving way to land and sea breezes through early this week. Increasing moisture will

move up the island chain from the southeast through the early portion of the week, resulting in increased shower coverage over island interiors. Trades return late Wednesday and continue through the forecast period. Here's your Maui community forecast. Issued Monday at 3:07 a.m. Today, windward, partly sunny, numerous showers in the morning, then scattered showers in the afternoon. Leeward, mostly sunny, isolated showers. Breezy. Highs 80 to 85 and 69 to 74 upcountry. Northeast winds 15 to 20 miles per hour. Tonight, leeward, mostly clear, isolated showers in the evening, then scattered showers after midnight. Windward, scattered showers in the evening, then showers after midnight. Breezy. Low 68 to 74 and 49 to 55 upcountry. East winds 15 to 25 miles per hour. Tuesday, windward, mostly cloudy, scattered showers. Leeward, partly cloudy, isolated showers. Breezy. Highs 81 to 87, lows 68 to 74. Upcountry, highs 70 to 75, lows 49 to 55. East winds 15 to 25 miles per hour. Wednesday through Friday, windward, mostly cloudy, scattered showers. Leeward, partly cloudy, isolated showers. Windy. Highs 80 to 86, lows 67 to 73. Upcountry, highs 69 to 75, lows 48 to 54. Northeast winds 15 to 30 miles per hour. Here are the forecast high and low temperatures for selected locations. Kahului, high 85, low 73. Hana, high 86, low 70. Haleakala Ranger Station, high 61, low 45. Kapalua, high 82, low 71. Molokati Airport, high 83, low 71. Lanari City, high 75, low 65. Here's the forecast for Haleakala Summit. Issued at 3:09 a.m. Today, mostly sunny. Scattered showers in the morning, then isolated showers in the afternoon. Highs around 61 at the visitor center to around 66 at the summit. East winds up to 15 miles per hour. Chance of rain 50%. Tonight, partly cloudy with scattered showers. Lows 42 to 59. East winds up to 15 miles per hour, increasing to 10 to 15 miles per hour after midnight. Chance of rain 50%. Tuesday, breezy. Mostly sunny with scattered showers. Highs around 62 at the visitor center to around 67 at the summit. East winds up to 20 miles per hour, increasing to 10 to 20 miles per hour in the afternoon. Chance of rain 50%. Tuesday night, breezy. Partly cloudy with scattered showers. Lows 42 to 60. East winds 10 to 20 miles per hour. Chance of rain 50%. Sunrise this morning at Haleakala Summit, 5:37 a.m. Here's the forecast for the following county, Big Island, Hawaii. Today, windward, mostly cloudy, showers. Leeward, mostly sunny, scattered showers in the afternoon. Highs 83 to 88. East winds, around 15 miles per hour. Tonight, mostly cloudy windward. Partly cloudy leeward. Showers windward. Isolated showers leeward. Lows 72 to 77. East winds, around 15 miles per hour. Tuesday, windward, mostly cloudy, scattered showers during the day, then numerous showers at night. Leeward, partly cloudy, scattered showers during the day. Isolated showers at night. Highs 83 to 88. Lows 72 to 77. East winds, around 15 miles per hour. Wednesday, windward, mostly cloudy, scattered showers during the day, then numerous showers at night. Leeward, partly cloudy, scattered showers during the day. Isolated.

showers at night. Highs 83 to 88. Lows 70 to 75. East winds 15 to 20 miles per hour. Thursday, windward, mostly cloudy, scattered showers during the day, then numerous showers at night. Leeward, partly cloudy, scattered showers during the day. Isolated showers at night. Highs 82 to 87. Lows 70 to 75. East winds 15 to 20 miles per hour. Friday, windward, mostly cloudy, scattered showers during the day, then numerous showers at night. Leeward, partly cloudy, scattered showers during the day. Isolated showers at night. Highs 82 to 87. Lows 70 to 75. East winds 15 to 20 miles per hour. The ultraviolet index for noon June 1st in Honolulu is 11. This corresponds to a very high exposure level. At 3 a.m., at Kahului, the sky was mostly cloudy, with a temperature of 75 degrees. The relative humidity was 84%, and the dew point was 70 degrees. The wind was northeast, at 13 miles an hour. The barometric pressure was 29.94 inches, or 1,013.8 millibars, and steady. On Molokati, Molokati Airport was mostly cloudy, with a temperature of 73. On Lanai, at Lanai City, the sky was cloudy, and the temperature was 70. Elsewhere on Maui, Kapalua, the sky was mostly cloudy, and the temperature was 73. Finally, on the Big Island, Iolo had light rain and fog and 71 degrees. At Kona, it was clear, with a temperature of 76. Finally, on the Big Island, Bradshaw was partly cloudy and 51 degrees. On Oahu, at Honolulu, the sky was partly cloudy and the temperature was 75. On Kauai, Lihue was mostly cloudy and the temperature was 72. Here are the buoy reports at 3 a.m. Wind speeds are in knots. Buoy 51101, wind northeast at 6. Buoy 51000, wind east at 8. Buoy 2, wind northeast at 12. Buoy 4, wind east at 17. Kahului Harbor, east at 9. Puʻuvela Buoy, 5 feet, 8 seconds. Buoy data provided by the National Weather Service and the Pacific Islands Ocean Observing System. Here are some wind observations at 3 a.m. Wind speeds are in knots. Kahului northeast at 11. Kahului Harbor north at 7. Makapulapai east at 12, gusting to 19. Kona east at 4. Iolo southwest at 3. Here are some wind observations at 3 a.m. Wind speeds are in knots. Kahului northeast at 11. Kahului Harbor north at 7. Makapulapai east at 12, gusting to 19. Kona east at 4. Iolo southwest at 3. The synopsis for Hawaiian coastal waters. A surface ridge north of the islands will strengthen through Wednesday, then remain in place through the remainder of the week. The forecast for Hawaiian waters within 40 nautical miles, including the channels. Today, east-northeast winds 10 to 20 knots. Seas 5 to 7 feet. Wave detail, east 4 feet at 7 seconds and south-southwest 3 feet at 14 seconds. Scattered showers. Tonight through Wednesday, east-northeast winds 15 to 25 knots. Seas 5 to 7 feet, building to 6 to 9 feet by Wednesday. Wave detail, east 4 feet at 6 seconds, building to 7 feet Tuesday. South 3 to 5 feet at 17 seconds. Isolated showers during the day, scattered showers at night. Thursday and Friday, east-northeast winds 20 to 25 knots. Seas 8 to 10 feet. Isolated to scattered showers. More detailed information is available on our webpage at weather.gov/Hawaii. Issued at 3:25 p.m. The surf forecast for Maui. North facing shores 1 to 3 feet.

to 4 feet Monday. West facing shores 4 to 6 feet through Monday. South facing shores 6 to 8 feet through Monday. East facing shores 2 to 4 feet through Monday. Issued at 3:36 a.m. Tides for Kahului. Low tide at 8:10 a.m. of -0.4 feet. High tide at 3:57 p.m. of 2.5 feet. Tides for Kihei and Maui Bay. Low tide at 9:29 a.m. of -0.2 feet. High tide at 5:49 p.m. of 2.3 feet. Tides for Kona. Low tide at 9:30 a.m. of -0.2 feet. High tide at 5:06 p.m. of 2.1 feet. Sunrise this morning at Kahului, 5:44 a.m. Sunset Monday, 7:04 p.m. Sunrise this morning at Haleakala Summit, 5:37 a.m. Sunrise this morning at Kona, 5:45 a.m. Sunset Monday, 7:00 p.m. This is NOAA Weather Radio Station WWG-75 on Mount Haleakala, serving Maui County, and broadcasting from the National Weather Service Forecast Office in Honolulu. The current time is 3:45 a.m. Hawaii Aleutian Standard Time. Flood advisory in effect until 7:45 a.m. this morning for the Big Island of Hawaii. What? Flooding caused by excessive rainfall. Where? The Big Island of Hawaii. When? Until 7:45 a.m. Impacts, minor flooding on roads, poor drainage areas, and in streams. Additional details, at 3:36 a.m., radar indicated heavy rain over the northern and eastern slopes of the Big Island. Rain was falling at a rate of 0.5 to 1 inches per hour. Some locations that will experience flooding include Lilo, Hawaiian Paradise Park, Kapa'au, Honokara, Laupahoehoe, Honomu, Minole, Hakalau, O'okala, Kapa'akau, Papaito, Pa'awilo, Mountain View, Glenwood, Ke'au, Kamuele, Hawaiian Acres, Orchid Lands Estates, and Kukui Haile. Stay away from streams, drainage ditches, and low-lying areas prone to flooding. Do not cross fast-flowing or rising water in your vehicle or on foot. Turn around. Don't drown. Moderate trades weaken, giving way to land and sea breezes through early this week. Increasing moisture will move up the island chain from the southeast through the early portion of the week, resulting in increased shower coverage over island interiors. Trades return late Wednesday and continue through the forecast period. Here's your Maui Community Forecast. Issued Monday at 3:07 a.m. Today, windward, partly sunny, numerous showers in the morning, then scattered showers in the afternoon. Leeward, mostly sunny, isolated showers. Breezy. Highs 80 to 85, and 69 to 74 upcountry. Northeast winds 15 to 20 miles per hour. Tonight, leeward, mostly clear, isolated showers in the evening, then scattered showers after midnight. Windward, scattered showers in the evening, then showers after midnight. Breezy. Low 68 to 74 and 49 to 55 upcountry. East winds 15 to 25 miles per hour. Tuesday, windward, mostly cloudy, scattered showers. Leeward, partly cloudy, isolated showers. Breezy. Highs 81 to 87, low 68 to 74. Upcountry, highs 70 to 75, lows 49 to 55. East winds 15 to 25 miles per hour. Wednesday through Friday, windward, mostly cloudy, scattered showers. Leeward, partly cloudy, isolated showers. Windy. Highs 80 to 86, lows 67 to 73. Upcountry, highs 69 to 75, lows 48 to 54. Northeast winds 15 to 30 miles per hour. Here are the forecast high and low temperatures for selected locations. Kahului, high 85, low 73. Hana, high 86, low 70.
Alakala Ranger Station, high 61, low 45. Kapalua, high 82, low 71. Molokati Airport, high 83, low 71. Lanari City, high 75, low 65. Here's the forecast for Haleakala Summit. Issued at 3.09 a.m. Today, mostly sunny. Scattered showers in the morning, then isolated showers in the afternoon. Highs around 61 at the visitor center to around 66 at the summit. East winds up to 15 miles per hour. Chance of rain 50%. Tonight, partly cloudy with scattered showers. Lows 42 to 59. East winds up to 15 miles per hour, increasing to 10 to 15 miles per hour after midnight. Chance of rain 50%. Tuesday, breezy. Mostly sunny with scattered showers. Highs around 62 at the visitor center to around 67 at the summit. East winds up to 20 miles per hour, increasing to 10 to 20 miles per hour in the afternoon. Chance of rain 50%. Tuesday night, breezy. Partly cloudy with scattered showers. Lows 42 to 60. East winds 10 to 20 miles per hour. Chance of rain 50%. Sunrise this morning at Haleakala Summit, 5:37 a.m. Here's the forecast for the following county, Big Island, Hawaii. Today, windward, mostly cloudy, showers. Leeward, mostly sunny, scattered showers in the afternoon. Highs 83 to 88. East winds, around 15 miles per hour. Tonight, mostly cloudy windward. Partly cloudy leeward. Showers windward. Isolated showers leeward. Lows 72 to 77. East winds, around 15 miles per hour. Tuesday, windward, mostly cloudy, scattered showers during the day, then numerous showers at night. Leeward, partly cloudy, scattered showers during the day. Isolated showers at night. Highs 83 to 88. Lows 72 to 77. East winds, around 15 miles per hour. Wednesday, windward, mostly cloudy, scattered showers during the day, then numerous showers at night. Leeward, partly cloudy, scattered showers during the day. Isolated showers at night. Highs 83 to 88. Lows 70 to 75. East winds 15 to 20 miles per hour. Thursday, windward, mostly cloudy, scattered showers during the day, then numerous showers at night. Leeward, partly cloudy, scattered showers during the day. Isolated showers at night. Highs 82 to 87. Lows 70 to 75. East winds 15 to 20 miles per hour. Friday, windward, mostly cloudy, scattered showers during the day, then numerous showers at night. Leeward, partly cloudy, scattered showers during the day. Isolated showers at night. Highs 82 to 87. Lows 70 to 75. East winds 15 to 20 miles per hour. The ultraviolet index for noon June 1st in Honolulu is 11. This corresponds to a very high exposure level. At 3 a.m., at Kahului, the sky was mostly cloudy, with a temperature of 75 degrees. The relative humidity was 84%, and the dew point was 70 degrees. The wind was northeast, at 13 miles an hour. The barometric pressure was 29.94 inches, or 1,013.8 millibars, and steady. On Molokati, Molokati Airport was mostly cloudy, with a temperature of 73. On Lanari, at Lanari City, the sky was cloudy, and the temperature was 70. Elsewhere on Maui, Kapalua, the sky was mostly cloudy, and the temperature was 73. Finally, on the Big Island, Hilo had light rain and fog and 71 degrees. At Kona, it was clear, with a temperature of 76. Finally, on the Big Island, Bradshaw is partly cloudy and 50.

7 degrees. On Oahu, at Honolulu, the sky was partly cloudy, and the temperature was 75. On Kauai, Lihue was mostly cloudy, and the temperature was 72. Here are the buoy reports at 3 a.m. Wind speeds are in knots. Buoy 51101, wind northeast at 6. Buoy 51000, wind east at 8. Buoy 2, wind northeast at 12. Buoy 4, wind east at 17. Kahului Harbor, east at 9. Uvala Buoy, 5 feet, 8 seconds. Buoy data provided by the National Weather Service and the Pacific Islands Ocean Observing System. Here are some wind observations at 3 a.m. Wind speeds are in knots. Kahului northeast at 11. Kahului Harbor north at 7. Makapulapai east at 12, gusting to 19. Kona east at 4. Hilo southwest at 3. The synopsis for Hawaiian coastal waters. A surface ridge north of the islands will strengthen through Wednesday, then remain in place through the remainder of the week. The forecast for Hawaiian waters within 40 nautical miles, including the channels. Today, east-northeast winds 10 to 20 knots. Seas 5 to 7 feet. Wave detail, east 4 feet at 7 seconds and south-southwest 3 feet at 14 seconds. Scattered showers. Tonight through Wednesday, east-northeast winds 15 to 25 knots. Seas 5 to 7 feet, building to 6 to 9 feet by Wednesday. Wave detail, east 4 feet at 6 seconds, building to 7 feet Tuesday. South 3 to 5 feet at 17 seconds. Isolated showers during the day, scattered showers at night. Thursday and Friday, east-northeast winds 20 to 25 knots. Seas 8 to 10 feet. Isolated to scattered showers. More detailed information is available on our webpage at weather.gov/Hawaii. Issued at 3:47 a.m. The surf forecast for Maui. North-facing shores 1 to 3 feet today. 1 to 3 feet Tuesday morning, then 2 to 4 feet during the afternoon. West-facing shores 4 to 6 feet today. 6 to 8 feet Tuesday. South-facing shores 6 to 8 feet today. 8 to 12 feet Tuesday. East-facing shores 2 to 4 feet through Tuesday. 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The current time is 3:57 a.m. Hawaii Aleutian Standard Time. Flood advisory in effect until 7:45 a.m. this morning for the Big Island of Hawaii. What? Flooding caused by excessive rainfall. Where? The Big Island of Hawaii. When? Until 7:45 a.m. Impacts, minor flooding on roads, poor drainage areas, and in streams. Additional details, at 3:36 a.m., radar indicated heavy rain over the northern and eastern slopes of the Big Island. Rain was falling at a rate of 0.5 to 1 inches per hour. Some locations that will experience flooding include Hilo, Hawaiian Paradise Park, Kapa'au, Honokaua, Laupahoehoe, Honomu, Niole, Hakalau, Ho'okala, Kapa'akau, Papaiko, Pa'awilo, Mountain View, Glenwood, Keaau, Kamuele, Hawaiian Acres, Orchid Lands Estates, and Kukui Haile. Stay away from streams, drainage ditches, and low-lying areas prone to flooding. Do not cross fast-flowing or rising water in your vehicle or on foot. Turn around, don't drown. Moderate trades weaken, giving way to land and sea breezes through early this week. Increasing moisture will move up the island chain from the southeast through the early portion of the week, resulting in increased shower coverage over island interiors. Trades return late Wednesday and continue through the forecast period. Here's your Maui community forecast. Issued Monday at 3:07 a.m. Today, windward, partly sunny, numerous showers in the morning, then scattered showers in the afternoon. Leeward.

mostly sunny. Isolated showers. Breezy. Highs 80 to 85 and 69 to 74 upcountry. Northeast winds 15 to 20 miles per hour. Tonight, leeward, mostly clear, isolated showers in the evening, then scattered showers after midnight. Windward, scattered showers in the evening, then showers after midnight. Breezy. Low 68 to 74 and 49 to 55 upcountry. East winds 15 to 25 miles per hour. Tuesday, windward, mostly cloudy, scattered showers. Leeward, partly cloudy, isolated showers. Breezy. Highs 81 to 87, lows 68 to 74. Upcountry, highs 70 to 75, lows 49 to 55. East winds 15 to 25 miles per hour. Wednesday through Friday, windward, mostly cloudy, scattered showers. Leeward, partly cloudy, isolated showers. Windy. Highs 80 to 86, lows 67 to 73. Upcountry, highs 69 to 75, lows 48 to 54. Northeast winds 15 to 30 miles per hour. Here are the forecast high and low temperatures for selected locations. Kahului, high 85, low 73. Hana, high 86, low 70. Haleakala Ranger Station, high 61, low 45. Kapalua, high 82, low 71. Molokati Airport, high 83, low 71. Lanari City, high 75, low 65. Here's the forecast for Haleakala Summit. Issued at 3:09 a.m. Today, mostly sunny. Scattered showers in the morning, then isolated showers in the afternoon. Highs around 61 at the visitor center to around 66 at the summit. East winds up to 15 miles per hour. Chance of rain 50%. Tonight, partly cloudy with scattered showers. Lows 42 to 59. East winds up to 15 miles per hour, increasing to 10 to 15 miles per hour after midnight. Chance of rain 50%. Tuesday, breezy. Mostly sunny with scattered showers. Highs around 62 at the visitor center to around 67 at the summit. East winds up to 20 miles per hour, increasing to 10 to 20 miles per hour in the afternoon. Chance of rain 50%. Tuesday night, breezy. Partly cloudy with scattered showers. Lows 42 to 60. East winds 10 to 20 miles per hour. Chance of rain 50%. Sunrise this morning at Haleakala Summit, 5:37 a.m. Here's the forecast for the following county, Big Island, Hawaii. Today, windward, mostly cloudy, showers. Leeward, mostly sunny, scattered showers in the afternoon. Highs 83 to 88. East winds, around 15 miles per hour. Tonight, mostly cloudy windward. Partly cloudy leeward. Showers windward. Isolated showers leeward. Lows 72 to 77. East winds, around 15 miles per hour. Tuesday, windward, mostly cloudy, scattered showers during the day, then numerous showers at night. Leeward, partly cloudy, scattered showers during the day. Isolated showers at night. Highs 83 to 88. Lows 72 to 77. East winds, around 15 miles per hour. Wednesday, windward, mostly cloudy, scattered showers during the day, then numerous showers at night. Leeward, partly cloudy, scattered showers during the day. Isolated showers at night. Highs 83 to 88. Lows 70 to 75. East winds 15 to 20 miles per hour. Thursday, windward, mostly cloudy, scattered showers during the day, then numerous showers at night. Leeward, partly cloudy, scattered showers during the day. Isolated showers at night. Highs 82 to 87.

with a temperature of 75 degrees. The relative humidity was 84%, and the dew point was 70 degrees. The wind was northeast at 13 miles an hour. The barometric pressure was 29.94 inches, or 1,013.8 millibars, and steady. On Molokhati, Molokhati Airport was mostly cloudy, with a temperature of 73. On Lanati, at Lanati City, the sky was cloudy, and the temperature was 70. Elsewhere on Maui, Kapalua, the sky was mostly cloudy, and the temperature was 73. Finally, on the Big Island, Hilo had light rain and fog and 71 degrees. At Kona, it was clear, with a temperature of 76. Finally, on the Big Island, Bradshaw was partly cloudy and 51 degrees. On Oahu, at Honolulu, the sky was partly cloudy and the temperature was 75. On Kauai, Lihue was mostly cloudy and the temperature was 72. Here are the buoy reports at 3 a.m. Wind speeds are in knots. Buoy 51101, wind northeast at 6. Buoy 51000, wind east at 8. Buoy 2, wind northeast at 12. Buoy 4, wind east at 17. Kahului Harbor, east at 9. Pauvela Buoy, 5 feet, 8 seconds. Buoy data provided by the National Weather Service and the Pacific Islands Ocean Observing System. Issued at 3:36 a.m. Tides for Kahului. Low tide at 8:10 a.m. of minus 0.4 feet. High tide at 3:57 p.m. of 2.5 feet. Tides for Kihei and Ma'awai Bay. Low tide at 9:29 a.m. of minus 0.2 feet. High tide at 5:49 p.m. of 2.3 feet. Tides for Kona. Low tide at 9:30 a.m. of minus 0.2 feet. High tide at 5:06 p.m. of 2.1 feet. Sunrise this morning at Kahului, 5:44 a.m. Sunset Monday, 7:04 p.m. Sunrise this morning at Haleakala Summit, 5:37 a.m. Sunrise this morning at Kona, 5:45 a.m. Sunset Monday, 7:00 p.m. Here are some wind observations at 3 a.m. Wind speeds are in knots. Kahului northeast at 11. Kahului Harbor north at 7. Makapulapai east at 12, gusting to 19. Kona east at 4. Hilo southwest at 3. The synopsis for Hawaiian coastal waters. A surface ridge north of the islands will strengthen through Wednesday, then remain in place through the remainder of the week. The forecast for Hawaiian waters within 40 nautical miles, including the channels. Today, east-northeast winds 10 to 20 knots. Seas 5 to 7 feet. Wave detail, east 4 feet at 7 seconds and south-southwest 3 feet at 14 seconds. Scattered showers. Tonight through Wednesday, east-northeast winds 15 to 25 knots. Seas 5 to 7 feet, building to 6 to 9 feet by Wednesday. Wave detail, east 4 feet at 6 seconds, building to 7 feet Tuesday. South 3 to 5 feet at 17 seconds. Isolated showers during the day, scattered showers at night. Thursday and Friday, east-northeast winds 20 to 25 knots. Seas 8 to 10 feet. Isolated to scattered showers. More detailed information is available on our webpage at weather.gov/Hawaii. Issued at 3:47 a.m. The surf forecast for Maui. North-facing shores 1 to 3 feet today. 1 to 3 feet Tuesday morning, then 2 to 4 feet during the afternoon. West-facing shores 4 to 6 feet today. 6 to 8 feet Tuesday. South-facing shores 6 to 8 feet today. 8 to 12 feet Tuesday. East-facing shores 2 to 4 feet through Tuesday. 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

The current time is 4:09 a.m. Hawaii Aleutian Standard Time. Flood advisory in effect until 7:45 a.m. this morning for the Big Island of Hawaii. What? Flooding caused by excessive rainfall. Where? The Big Island of Hawaii. When? Until 7:45 a.m. Impacts, minor flooding on roads, poor drainage areas, and in streams. Additional details, at 3:36 a.m., radar indicated heavy rain over the northern and eastern slopes of the Big Island. Rain was falling at a rate of 0.5 to 1 inches per hour. Some locations that will experience flooding include Lilo, Hawaiian Paradise Park, Kapa'au, Honokara, Laupahoehoe, Honomu, Minolek, Hakalau, Ho'okala, Pepeakau, Papaito, Pa'awilo, Mountain View, Glenwood, Keaau, Kamuele, Hawaiian Acres, Orchid Lands Estates, and Kukui Haile. Stay away from streams, drainage ditches, and low-lying areas prone to flooding. Do not cross fast-flowing or rising water in your vehicle or on foot. Turn around, don't drown. Moderate trades weaken, giving way to land and sea breezes through early this week. Increasing moisture will move up the island chain from the southeast through the early portion of the week, resulting in increased shower coverage over island interiors. Trades return late Wednesday and continue through the forecast period. Here's your Maui community forecast. Issued Monday at 3:07 a.m. Today, windward, partly sunny, numerous showers in the morning, then scattered showers in the afternoon. Leeward, mostly sunny, isolated showers. Breezy. Highs 80 to 85, and 69 to 74 upcountry. Northeast winds 15 to 20 miles per hour. Tonight, leeward, mostly clear, isolated showers in the evening, then scattered showers after midnight. Windward, scattered showers in the evening, then showers after midnight. Breezy. Low 68 to 74 and 49 to 55 upcountry. East winds 15 to 25 miles per hour. Tuesday, windward, mostly cloudy, scattered showers. Leeward, partly cloudy, isolated showers. Breezy. Highs 81 to 87, low 68 to 74. Upcountry, highs 70 to 75, lows 49 to 55. East winds 15 to 25 miles per hour. Wednesday through Friday, windward, mostly cloudy, scattered showers. Leeward, partly cloudy, isolated showers. Windy. Highs 80 to 86, lows 67 to 73. Upcountry, highs 69 to 75, lows 48 to 54. Northeast winds 15 to 30 miles per hour. Here are the forecast high and low temperatures for selected locations. Kahului, high 85, low 73. Hana, high 86, low 70. Haleakala Ranger Station, high 61, low 45. Kapalua, high 82, low 71. Molokai Airport, high 83, low 71. Lanai City, high 75, low 65. Here's the forecast for Haleakala Summit. Issued at 3:09 a.m. Today, mostly sunny. Scattered showers in the morning, then isolated showers in the afternoon. Highs around 61 at the visitor center to around 66 at the summit. East winds up to 15 miles per hour. Chance of rain 50%. Tonight, partly cloudy with scattered showers. Lows 42 to 59. East winds up to 15 miles per hour, increasing to 10 to 15 miles per hour after midnight. Chance of rain 50%. Tuesday, breezy. Mostly sunny with scattered showers. Highs around 62 at the visitor center to around 67 at the summit. East winds up to 20 miles per hour, increasing to 10 to 20 miles per hour in the afternoon. Chance of rain 50%. Tuesday night, breezy. Partly cloudy with scattered showers. Lows 40.

to 60. East winds 10 to 20 miles per hour. Chance of rain 50%. Sunrise this morning at Haleakala Summit, 5:37 a.m. Here's the forecast for the following county, Big Island, Hawaii. Today, windward, mostly cloudy, showers. Leeward, mostly sunny, scattered showers in the afternoon. Highs 83 to 88. East winds, around 15 miles per hour. Tonight, mostly cloudy windward. Partly cloudy leeward. Showers windward. Isolated showers leeward. Lows 72 to 77. East winds, around 15 miles per hour. Tuesday, windward, mostly cloudy, scattered showers during the day, then numerous showers at night. Leeward, partly cloudy, scattered showers during the day. Isolated showers at night. Highs 83 to 88. Lows 72 to 77. East winds, around 15 miles per hour. Wednesday, windward, mostly cloudy, scattered showers during the day, then numerous showers at night. Leeward, partly cloudy, scattered showers during the day. Isolated showers at night. Highs 83 to 88. Lows 70 to 75. East winds 15 to 20 miles per hour. Thursday, windward, mostly cloudy, scattered showers during the day, then numerous showers at night. Leeward, partly cloudy, scattered showers during the day. Isolated showers at night. Highs 82 to 87. Lows 70 to 75. East winds 15 to 20 miles per hour. Friday, windward, mostly cloudy, scattered showers during the day, then numerous showers at night. Leeward, partly cloudy, scattered showers during the day. Isolated showers at night. Highs 82 to 87. Lows 70 to 75. East winds 15 to 20 miles per hour. The ultraviolet index for noon June 1st in Honolulu is 11. This corresponds to a very high exposure level. At 4 a.m. at Kahului, it was partly cloudy with a temperature of 73 degrees. The relative humidity was 84% and the dew point was 68 degrees. The wind was northeast at 8 miles an hour. The barometric pressure was 29.93 inches or 1,013.5 millibars and falling. At Molokaʻi Airport, it was cloudy with a temperature of 74 degrees. At Lanai City, under a clear sky, the temperature was 69 degrees. At Kapalua, under a partly cloudy sky, the temperature was 73 degrees. At Hilo, heavy rain and fog were reported, with a temperature of 71 degrees. At Kona, it was clear, with a temperature of 75 degrees. At Bradshaw, under a partly cloudy sky, the temperature was 49 degrees. At Honolulu, it was partly cloudy, with a temperature of 74 degrees. At Lihue, under a partly cloudy sky, the temperature was 72 degrees. Here are the buoy reports at 4 a.m. Wind speeds are in knots. Buoy 51101, wind east at 4. Buoy 51000, wind east at 10. Buoy 2, northeast at 14, 5 feet, 9 seconds. Buoy 4, wind east at 17. Kahului Harbor, east at 9. Pauvela buoy, 5 feet, 8 seconds. Buoy data provided by the National Weather Service and the Pacific Islands Ocean Observing System. Here are some wind observations at 3 a.m. Wind speeds are in knots. Kahului northeast at 11. Kahului Harbor north at 7. Makapulapai east at 12, gusting to 19. Kona east at 4. Hilo southwest at 3. The synopsis for Hawaiian coastal waters. A surface ridge north of the islands will strengthen through Wednesday, then remain in place through the remainder of the week. The forecast for Hawaiian waters within 40 nautical miles, including the channels,

Day, east-northeast winds 10 to 20 knots. Seas 5 to 7 feet. Wave detail, east 4 feet at 7 seconds and south-southwest 3 feet at 14 seconds. Scattered showers. Tonight through Wednesday, east-northeast winds 15 to 25 knots. Seas 5 to 7 feet, building to 6 to 9 feet by Wednesday. Wave detail, east 4 feet at 6 seconds, building to 7 feet Tuesday. South 3 to 5 feet at 17 seconds. Isolated showers during the day, scattered showers at night. Thursday and Friday, east-northeast winds 20 to 25 knots. Seas 8 to 10 feet. Isolated to scattered showers. More detailed information is available on our webpage at weather.gov/Hawaii. Issued at 3:47 a.m. The surf forecast for Maui. North-facing shores 1 to 3 feet today. 1 to 3 feet Tuesday morning, then 2 to 4 feet during the afternoon. West-facing shores 4 to 6 feet today. 6 to 8 feet Tuesday. South-facing shores 6 to 8 feet today. 8 to 12 feet Tuesday. East-facing shores 2 to 4 feet through Tuesday. 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The current time is 4:21 a.m. Hawaii Aleutian Standard Time. Flood advisory in effect until 7:45 a.m. this morning for the Big Island of Hawaii. What? Flooding caused by excessive rainfall. Where? The Big Island of Hawaii. When? Until 7:45 a.m. Impacts, minor flooding on roads, poor drainage areas, and in streams. Additional details, at 3:36 a.m., radar indicated heavy rain over the northern and eastern slopes of the Big Island. Rain was falling at a rate of 0.5 to 1 inches per hour. Some locations that will experience flooding include Hilo, Hawaiian Paradise Park, Kapa'au, Honokaua, Laupahoehoe, Honomu, Minolik, Hakalau, Ho'okala, Kapa'akau, Papaiko, Pa'awilo, Mountain View, Glenwood, Keala'au, Kamuele, Hawaiian Acres, Orchid Lands Estates, and Kukui Haile. Stay away from streams, drainage ditches, and low-lying areas prone to flooding. Do not cross fast-flowing or rising water in your vehicle or on foot. Turn around, don't drown. Moderate trades weaken, giving way to land and sea breezes through early this week. Increasing moisture will move up the island chain from the southeast through the early portion of the week, resulting in increased shower coverage over island interiors. Trades return late Wednesday and continue through the forecast period. Here's your Maui community forecast. Issued Monday at 3:07 a.m. Today, windward, partly sunny, numerous showers in the morning, then scattered showers in the afternoon. Leeward, mostly sunny, isolated showers. Breezy. Highs 80 to 85 and 69 to 74 upcountry. Northeast winds 15 to 20 miles per hour. Tonight, leeward, mostly clear, isolated showers in the evening, then scattered showers after midnight. Windward, scattered showers in the evening, then showers after midnight. Breezy. Low 68 to 74 and 49 to 55 upcountry. East winds 15 to 25 miles per hour. Tuesday, windward, mostly cloudy, scattered showers. Leeward, partly cloudy, isolated showers. Breezy. Highs 81 to 87, lows 68 to 74. Upcountry, highs 70 to 75, lows 49 to 55. East winds 15 to 25 miles per hour. Wednesday through Friday, windward, mostly cloudy, scattered showers. Leeward, partly cloudy, isolated showers. Windy. Highs 80 to 86, lows 67 to 73. Upcountry, highs 69 to 75, lows 48 to 54. Northeast winds 15 to 30 miles per hour.

Here are the forecast high and low temperatures for selected locations. Kahului, high 85, low 73. Hana, high 86, low 70. Palaiokala Ranger Station, high 61, low 45. Kapalua, high 82, low 71. Molokati Airport, high 83, low 71. Lanari City, high 75, low 65. Here's the forecast for Haleakala Summit. Issued at 3:09 a.m. Today, mostly sunny. Scattered showers in the morning, then isolated showers in the afternoon. Highs around 61 at the visitor center to around 66 at the summit. East winds up to 15 miles per hour. Chance of rain 50%. Tonight, partly cloudy with scattered showers. Lows 42 to 59. East winds up to 15 miles per hour, increasing to 10 to 15 miles per hour after midnight. Chance of rain 50%. Tuesday, breezy. Mostly sunny with scattered showers. Highs around 62 at the visitor center to around 67 at the summit. East winds up to 20 miles per hour, increasing to 10 to 20 miles per hour in the afternoon. Chance of rain 50%. Tuesday night, breezy. Partly cloudy with scattered showers. Lows 42 to 60. East winds 10 to 20 miles per hour. Chance of rain 50%. Sunrise this morning at Haleakala Summit, 5:37 a.m. Here's the forecast for the following county, Big Island, Hawaii. Today, windward, mostly cloudy, showers. Leeward, mostly sunny, scattered showers in the afternoon. Highs 83 to 88. East winds, around 15 miles per hour. Tonight, mostly cloudy windward. Partly cloudy leeward. Showers windward. Isolated showers leeward. Lows 72 to 77. East winds, around 15 miles per hour. Tuesday, windward, mostly cloudy, scattered showers during the day, then numerous showers at night. Leeward, partly cloudy, scattered showers during the day. Isolated showers at night. Highs 83 to 88. Lows 72 to 77. East winds, around 15 miles per hour. Wednesday, windward, mostly cloudy, scattered showers during the day, then numerous showers at night. Leeward, partly cloudy, scattered showers during the day. Isolated showers at night. Highs 83 to 88. Lows 70 to 75. East winds 15 to 20 miles per hour. Thursday, windward, mostly cloudy, scattered showers during the day, then numerous showers at night. Leeward, partly cloudy, scattered showers during the day. Isolated showers at night. Highs 82 to 87. Lows 70 to 75. East winds 15 to 20 miles per hour. Friday, windward, mostly cloudy, scattered showers during the day, then numerous showers at night. Leeward, partly cloudy, scattered showers during the day. Isolated showers at night. Highs 82 to 87. Lows 70 to 75. East winds 15 to 20 miles per hour. The ultraviolet index for noon June 1st in Honolulu is 11. This corresponds to a very high exposure level. At 4 a.m., at Kahului, it was partly cloudy, with a temperature of 73 degrees. The relative humidity was 84%, and the dew point was 68 degrees. The wind was northeast, at 8 miles an hour. The barometric pressure was 29.93 inches, or 1,013.5 millibars, and falling. At Molokati Airport, it was cloudy, with a temperature of 74 degrees. At Lanari City, under a clear sky, the temperature was 69 degrees. At Kapalua, under a partly cloudy sky, the temperature was 73 degrees. At Hilo, heavy rain and fog were reported, with a temperature of 71 degrees.

at Kona, it was clear with a temperature of 75 degrees. At Bradshaw, under a partly cloudy sky, the temperature was 49 degrees. At Honolulu, it was partly cloudy with a temperature of 74 degrees. At Lihue, under a partly cloudy sky, the temperature was 72 degrees. Here are the buoy reports at 4 a.m. Wind speeds are in knots. Buoy 51101, wind east at 4. Buoy 51000, wind east at 10. Buoy 2, northeast at 14, 5 feet, 9 seconds. Buoy 4, wind east at 17. Kahului Harbor, east at 9. Kauvala Buoy, 5 feet, 8 seconds. Buoy data provided by the National Weather Service and the Pacific Islands Ocean Observing System. Here are some wind observations at 4 a.m. Wind speeds are in knots. Kahului northeast at 7. Kahului Harbor north at 7. Makapulapai east at 13, gusting to 20. Kona northeast at 3. Hilo southwest at 3. The synopsis for Hawaiian coastal waters. A surface ridge north of the islands will strengthen through Wednesday, then remain in place through the remainder of the week. The forecast for Hawaiian waters within 40 nautical miles, including the channels. Today, east-northeast winds 10 to 20 knots. Seas 5 to 7 feet. Wave detail, east 4 feet at 7 seconds and south-southwest 3 feet at 14 seconds. Scattered showers. Tonight through Wednesday, east-northeast winds 15 to 25 knots. Seas 5 to 7 feet, building to 6 to 9 feet by Wednesday. Wave detail, east 4 feet at 6 seconds, building to 7 feet Tuesday. South 3 to 5 feet at 17 seconds. Isolated showers during the day, scattered showers at night. Thursday and Friday, east-northeast winds 20 to 25 knots. Seas 8 to 10 feet. Isolated to scattered showers. More detailed information is available on our webpage at weather.gov/Hawaii. Issued at 3:47 a.m. The surf forecast for Maui. North facing shores 1 to 3 feet today. 1 to 3 feet Tuesday morning, then 2 to 4 feet during the afternoon. West facing shores 4 to 6 feet today. 6 to 8 feet Tuesday. South facing shores 6 to 8 feet today. 8 to 12 feet Tuesday. East facing shores 2 to 4 feet through Tuesday. 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The current time is 4:33 a.m. Hawaii Aleutian Standard Time. Flood advisory in effect until 7:45 a.m. this morning for the Big Island of Hawaii. What? Flooding caused by excessive rainfall. Where? The Big Island of Hawaii. When? Until 7:45 a.m. Impacts, minor flooding on roads, poor drainage areas, and in streams. Additional details, at 3:36 a.m., radar indicated heavy rain over the northern and eastern slopes of the Big Island. Rain was falling at a rate of 0.5 to 1 inches per hour. Some locations that will experience flooding include Hilo, Hawaiian Paradise Park, Kapa'au, Honokara, Laupahoehoe, Honomu, Ninole, Hakalau, Ho'okala, Kapa'akau, Papaito, Pa'awilo, Mountain View, Glenwood, Ke'au, Kamuele, Hawaiian Acres, Orchid Lands Estates, and Kukui Haile. Stay away from streams, drainage ditches, and low-lying areas prone to flooding. Do not cross fast-flowing or rising water in your vehicle or on foot. Turn around, don't drown. Moderate trades weaken, giving way to land and sea breezes through early this week. Increasing moisture will move up the island chain from the southeast through the early portion of the week, resulting in increased shower coverage over island.

interiors. Trades return late Wednesday and continue through the forecast period. Here's your Montway Community Forecast. Issued Monday at 3.07 a.m. Today, windward, partly sunny, numerous showers in the morning, then scattered showers in the afternoon. Leeward, mostly sunny, isolated showers. Breezy. Highs 80 to 85 and 69 to 74 upcountry. Northeast winds 15 to 20 miles per hour. Tonight, leeward, mostly clear, isolated showers in the evening, then scattered showers after midnight. Windward, scattered showers in the evening, then showers after midnight. Breezy. Low 68 to 74 and 49 to 55 upcountry. East winds 15 to 25 miles per hour. Tuesday, windward, mostly cloudy, scattered showers. Leeward, partly cloudy, isolated showers. Breezy. Highs 81 to 87, lows 68 to 74. Upcountry, highs 70 to 75, lows 49 to 55. East winds 15 to 25 miles per hour. Wednesday through Friday, windward, mostly cloudy, scattered showers. Leeward, partly cloudy, isolated showers. Windy. Highs 80 to 86, lows 67 to 73. Upcountry, highs 69 to 75, lows 48 to 54. Northeast winds 15 to 30 miles per hour. Here are the forecast high and low temperatures for selected locations. Kahului, high 85, low 73. Hana, high 86, low 70. Haleakala Ranger Station, high 61, low 45. Kapalua, high 82, low 71. Molokati Airport, high 83, low 71. Lanari City, high 75, low 65. Issued at 3:36 a.m. Tides for Kahului. Low tide at 8:10 a.m. of minus 0.4 feet. High tide at 3:57 p.m. of 2.5 feet. Tides for Kihei and Ma'alaya Bay. Low tide at 9:29 a.m. of minus 0.2 feet. High tide at 5:49 p.m. of 2.3 feet. Tides for Kona. Low tide at 9:30 a.m. of minus 0.2 feet. High tide at 5:06 p.m. of 2.1 feet. Sunrise this morning at Kahului, 5:44 a.m. Sunset Monday, 7:04 p.m. Sunrise this morning at Haleakala Summit, 5:37 a.m. Sunrise this morning at Kona, 5:45 a.m. Sunset Monday, 7:00 p.m. Here's the forecast for Haleakala Summit. Issued at 3:09 a.m. Today, mostly sunny. Scattered showers in the morning, then isolated showers in the afternoon. Highs around 61 at the visitor center to around 66 at the summit. East winds up to 15 miles per hour. Chance of rain 50%. Tonight, partly cloudy with scattered showers. Lows 42 to 59. East winds up to 15 miles per hour, increasing to 10 to 15 miles per hour after midnight. Chance of rain 50%. Tuesday, breezy. Mostly sunny with scattered showers. Highs around 62 at the visitor center to around 67 at the summit. East winds up to 20 miles per hour, increasing to 10 to 20 miles per hour in the afternoon. Chance of rain 50%. Tuesday night, breezy. Partly cloudy with scattered showers. Lows 42 to 60. East winds 10 to 20 miles per hour. Chance of rain 50%. Sunrise this morning at Haleakala Summit, 5:37 a.m. Here's the forecast for the following county, Big Island, Hawaii. Today, windward, mostly cloudy, showers. Leeward, mostly sunny, scattered showers in the afternoon. Highs 83 to 88. East winds around 15 miles per hour. Tonight, most
cloudy windward. Partly cloudy leeward. Showers windward. Isolated showers leeward. Lows 72 to 77. East winds, around 15 miles per hour. Tuesday, windward, mostly cloudy, scattered showers during the day, then numerous showers at night. Leeward, partly cloudy, scattered showers during the day. Isolated showers at night. Highs 83 to 88. Lows 72 to 77. East winds, around 15 miles per hour. Wednesday, windward, mostly cloudy, scattered showers during the day, then numerous showers at night. Leeward, partly cloudy, scattered showers during the day. Isolated showers at night. Highs 83 to 88. Lows 70 to 75. East winds 15 to 20 miles per hour. Thursday, windward, mostly cloudy, scattered showers during the day, then numerous showers at night. Leeward, partly cloudy, scattered showers during the day. Isolated showers at night. Highs 82 to 87. Lows 70 to 75. East winds 15 to 20 miles per hour. Friday, windward, mostly cloudy, scattered showers during the day, then numerous showers at night. Leeward, partly cloudy, scattered showers during the day. Isolated showers at night. Highs 82 to 87. Lows 70 to 75. East winds 15 to 20 miles per hour. The ultraviolet index for noon June 1st in Honolulu is 11. This corresponds to a very high exposure level. At 4 a.m., at Kahului, it was partly cloudy, with a temperature of 73 degrees. The relative humidity was 84%, and the dew point was 68 degrees. The wind was northeast, at 8 miles an hour. The barometric pressure 1,013.5 millibars, or 29.93 inches, and falling. At Molokai Airport, under a cloudy sky, the temperature was 74. At Lanai City, it was partly cloudy, with a temperature of 70 degrees. At Kapalua, under a partly cloudy sky, the temperature was 73. At Hilo, heavy rain and fog were observed, and the temperature was 71. At Kona, it was clear, with a temperature of 75 degrees. At Bradshaw, under a partly cloudy sky, the temperature was 49. At Honolulu, under a partly cloudy sky, the temperature was 74 degrees. At Lihue, it was partly cloudy, with a temperature of 72. Here are the buoy reports at 4 a.m. Wind speeds are in knots. Buoy 51101, wind east at 4. Buoy 51000, wind east at 10. Buoy 2, wind northeast at 12. Buoy 4, wind east at 16. Kahului Harbor, east at 8. Uvala buoy, 5 feet, 8 seconds. 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The current time is 4:43 a.m. Hawaii Aleutian Standard Time. Flood advisory in effect until 7:45 a.m. this morning for the Big Island of Hawaii. What? Flooding caused by excessive rainfall. Where? The Big Island of Hawaii. When? Until 7:45 a.m. Impacts, minor flooding on roads, poor drainage areas, and in streams. Additional details, at 3:36 a.m., radar indicated heavy rain over the northern and eastern slopes of the Big Island. Rain was falling at a rate of 0.5 to 1 inches per hour. Some locations that will experience flooding include Lilo, Hawaiian Paradise Park, Kapa'au, Honokaua, Laupahoehoe, Honomu, Ninole, Hakalau, O'okala, Papaakao, Papaiko, Pa'awilo, Mountain View, Glenwood, Keaau, Kamuela, Hawaiian Acres, Orchid Lands Estates, and Kukui'ahele.

away from streams, drainage ditches, and low-lying areas prone to flooding. Do not cross fast-flowing or rising water in your vehicle or on foot. Turn around. Don't drown. Moderate trades weaken, giving way to land and sea breezes through early this week. Increasing moisture will move up the island chain from the southeast through the early portion of the week, resulting in increased shower coverage over island interiors. Trades return late Wednesday and continue through the forecast period. Here's your Maui community forecast. Issued Monday at 3:07 a.m. Today, windward, partly sunny, numerous showers in the morning, then scattered showers in the afternoon. Leeward, mostly sunny, isolated showers. Breezy. Highs 80 to 85 and 69 to 74 upcountry. Northeast winds 15 to 20 miles per hour. Tonight, leeward, mostly clear, isolated showers in the evening, then scattered showers after midnight. Windward, scattered showers in the evening, then showers after midnight. Breezy. Low 68 to 74 and 49 to 55 upcountry. East winds 15 to 25 miles per hour. Tuesday, windward, mostly cloudy, scattered showers. Leeward, partly cloudy, isolated showers. Breezy. Highs 81 to 87, low 68 to 74. Upcountry, highs 70 to 75, lows 49 to 55. East winds 15 to 25 miles per hour. Wednesday through Friday, windward, mostly cloudy, scattered showers. Leeward, partly cloudy, isolated showers. Windy. Highs 80 to 86, lows 67 to 73. Upcountry, highs 69 to 75, lows 48 to 54. Northeast winds 15 to 30 miles per hour. Here are the forecast high and low temperatures for selected locations. Kahului, high 85, low 73. Hana, high 86, low 70. Haleakala Ranger Station, high 61, low 45. Kapalua, high 82, low 71. Molokai Airport, high 83, low 71. Lanari City, high 75, low 65. Here's the forecast for Haleakala Summit. Issued at 3:09 a.m. Today, mostly sunny. Scattered showers in the morning, then isolated showers in the afternoon. Highs around 61 at the visitor center to around 66 at the summit. East winds up to 15 miles per hour. Chance of rain 50%. Tonight, partly cloudy with scattered showers. Lows 42 to 59. East winds up to 15 miles per hour, increasing to 10 to 15 miles per hour after midnight. Chance of rain 50%. Tuesday, breezy. Mostly sunny with scattered showers. Highs around 62 at the visitor center to around 67 at the summit. East winds up to 20 miles per hour, increasing to 10 to 20 miles per hour in the afternoon. Chance of rain 50%. Tuesday night, breezy. Partly cloudy with scattered showers. Lows 42 to 60. East winds 10 to 20 miles per hour. Chance of rain 50%. Sunrise this morning at Haleakala Summit, 5:37 a.m. Here's the forecast for the following county, Big Island, Hawaii. Today, windward, mostly cloudy, showers. Leeward, mostly sunny, scattered showers in the afternoon. Highs 83 to 88. East winds, around 15 miles per hour. Tonight, mostly cloudy windward. Partly cloudy leeward. Showers windward. Isolated showers leeward. Lows 72 to 77. East winds, around 15 miles per hour. Tuesday, windward, mostly cloudy, scattered showers during the day, then numerous showers at night. Leeward, partly cloudy, scattered showers during the day. Isolated showers at night. Highs 83 to 88.
72 to 77. East winds, around 15 miles per hour. Wednesday, windward, mostly cloudy, scattered showers during the day, then numerous showers at night. Leeward, partly cloudy, scattered showers during the day. Isolated showers at night. Highs 83 to 88. Lows 70 to 75. East winds 15 to 20 miles per hour. Thursday, windward, mostly cloudy, scattered showers during the day, then numerous showers at night. Leeward, partly cloudy, scattered showers during the day. Isolated showers at night. Highs 82 to 87. Lows 70 to 75. East winds 15 to 20 miles per hour. Friday, windward, mostly cloudy, scattered showers during the day, then numerous showers at night. Leeward, partly cloudy, scattered showers during the day. Isolated showers at night. Highs 82 to 87. Lows 70 to 75. East winds 15 to 20 miles per hour. The ultraviolet index for noon June 1st in Honolulu is 11. This corresponds to a very high exposure level. At 4 a.m., at Kahului, it was partly cloudy, with a temperature of 73 degrees. The relative humidity was 84%, and the dew point was 68 degrees. The wind was northeast, at 8 miles an hour. The barometric pressure 1,013.5 millibars, or 29.93 inches, and falling. At Molokaʻi Airport, under a cloudy sky, the temperature was 74. At Lanai City, it was partly cloudy, with a temperature of 70 degrees. At Kapalua, under a partly cloudy sky, the temperature was 73. At Hilo, heavy rain and fog were observed, and the temperature was 71. At Kona, it was clear, with a temperature of 75 degrees. At Bradshaw, under a partly cloudy sky, the temperature was 49. At Honolulu, under a partly cloudy sky, the temperature was 74 degrees. At Lihue, it was partly cloudy, with a temperature of 72. Here are the buoy reports at 4 a.m. Wind speeds are in knots. Buoy 51101, wind east at 4. Buoy 51000, wind east at 10. Buoy 2, wind northeast at 12. Buoy 4, wind east at 16. Kahului Harbor, east at 8. Puʻuvela Buoy, 5 feet, 8 seconds. Buoy data provided by the National Weather Service and the Pacific Islands Ocean Observing System. Here are some wind observations at 4 a.m. Wind speeds are in knots. Kahului northeast at 7. Kahului Harbor north at 7. Makapulapai east at 13, gusting to 20. Kona northeast at 3. Hilo southwest at 3. The synopsis for Hawaiian coastal waters. A surface ridge north of the islands will strengthen through Wednesday, then remain in place through the remainder of the week. The forecast for Hawaiian waters within 40 nautical miles, including the channels. Today, east-northeast winds 10 to 20 knots. Seas 5 to 7 feet. Wave detail, east 4 feet at 7 seconds and south-southwest 3 feet at 14 seconds. Scattered showers. Tonight through Wednesday, east-northeast winds 15 to 25 knots. Seas 5 to 7 feet, building to 6 to 9 feet by Wednesday. Wave detail, east 4 feet at 6 seconds, building to 7 feet Tuesday. South 3 to 5 feet at 17 seconds. Isolated showers during the day, scattered showers at night. Thursday and Friday, east-northeast winds 20 to 25 knots. Seas 8 to 10 feet. Isolated to scattered showers. More detailed information is available on our webpage at weather.gov/Hawaii. Issued at 3:47 a.m. The surf forecast for Maui. North-facing shores 1 to 3 feet today. 1 to 3 feet Tuesday morning, then 2 to 4 feet during the afternoon.

fishing shores 4 to 6 feet today. 6 to 8 feet Tuesday. South facing shores 6 to 8 feet today. 8 to 12 feet Tuesday. East facing shores 2 to 4 feet through Tuesday. 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The current time is 4:55 a.m. Hawaii Aleutian Standard Time. Flood advisory in effect until 7:45 a.m. this morning for the Big Island of Hawaii. What? Flooding caused by excessive rainfall. Where? The Big Island of Hawaii. When? Until 7:45 a.m. Impacts, minor flooding on roads, poor drainage areas, and in streams. Additional details, at 3:36 a.m., radar indicated heavy rain over the northern and eastern slopes of the Big Island. Rain was falling at a rate of 0.5 to 1 inches per hour. Some locations that will experience flooding include Hilo, Hawaiian Paradise Park, Kapa'au, Honokaua, Laupahoehoe, Honomu, Minolek, Hakalau, O'okala, Pepeakau, Papaiko, Pa'awilo, Mountain View, Glenwood, Keaau, Kamuele, Hawaiian Acres, Orchid Lands Estates, and Kukui Haile. Stay away from streams, drainage ditches, and low-lying areas prone to flooding. Do not cross fast-flowing or rising water in your vehicle or on foot. Turn around, don't drown. Moderate trades weaken, giving way to land and sea breezes through early this week. Increasing moisture will move up the island chain from the southeast through the early portion of the week, resulting in increased shower coverage over island interiors. Trades return late Wednesday and continue through the forecast period. Here's your Maui community forecast. Issued Monday at 3:07 a.m. Today, windward, partly sunny, numerous showers in the morning, then scattered showers in the afternoon. Leeward, mostly sunny, isolated showers. Breezy. Highs 80 to 85 and 69 to 74 upcountry. Northeast winds 15 to 20 miles per hour. Tonight, leeward, mostly clear, isolated showers in the evening, then scattered showers after midnight. Windward, scattered showers in the evening, then showers after midnight. Breezy. Low 68 to 74 and 49 to 55 upcountry. East winds 15 to 25 miles per hour. Tuesday, windward, mostly cloudy, scattered showers. Leeward, partly cloudy, isolated showers. Breezy. Highs 81 to 87, lows 68 to 74. Upcountry, highs 70 to 75, lows 49 to 55. East winds 15 to 25 miles per hour. Wednesday through Friday, windward, mostly cloudy, scattered showers. Leeward, partly cloudy, isolated showers. Windy. Highs 80 to 86, lows 67 to 73. Upcountry, highs 69 to 75, lows 48 to 54. Northeast winds 15 to 30 miles per hour. Here are the forecast high and low temperatures for selected locations. Kahului, high 85, low 73. Hana, high 86, low 70. Haleakala Ranger Station, high 61, low 45. Kapalua, high 82, low 71. Molokai Airport, high 83, low 71. Lanai City, high 75, low 65. Here's the forecast for Haleakala Summit. Issued at 3:09 a.m. Today, mostly sunny. Scattered showers in the morning, then isolated showers in the afternoon. Highs around 61 at the visitor center to around 66 at the summit. East winds up to 15 miles per hour. Chance of rain 50%. Tonight, partly cloudy with scattered showers. Lows 42 to 59. East winds up to 15 miles per hour, increasing to 10 to 15 miles per hour after midnight. Chance of rain 50%.

60%. Tuesday, breezy. Mostly sunny with scattered showers. Highs around 62 at the visitor center to around 67 at the summit. East winds up to 20 miles per hour, increasing to 10 to 20 miles per hour in the afternoon. Chance of rain 50%. Tuesday night, breezy. Partly cloudy with scattered showers. Lows 42 to 60. East winds 10 to 20 miles per hour. Chance of rain 50%. Sunrise this morning at Haleakala Summit, 5:37 a.m. Here's the forecast for the following county, Big Island, Hawaii. Today, windward, mostly cloudy, showers. Leeward, mostly sunny, scattered showers in the afternoon. Highs 83 to 88. East winds, around 15 miles per hour. Tonight, mostly cloudy windward. Partly cloudy leeward. Showers windward. Isolated showers leeward. Lows 72 to 77. East winds, around 15 miles per hour. Tuesday, windward, mostly cloudy, scattered showers during the day, then numerous showers at night. Leeward, partly cloudy, scattered showers during the day. Isolated showers at night. Highs 83 to 88. Lows 72 to 77. East winds, around 15 miles per hour. Wednesday, windward, mostly cloudy, scattered showers during the day, then numerous showers at night. Leeward, partly cloudy, scattered showers during the day. Isolated showers at night. Highs 83 to 88. Lows 70 to 75. East winds 15 to 20 miles per hour. Thursday, windward, mostly cloudy, scattered showers during the day, then numerous showers at night. Leeward, partly cloudy, scattered showers during the day. Isolated showers at night. Highs 82 to 87. Lows 70 to 75. East winds 15 to 20 miles per hour. Friday, windward, mostly cloudy, scattered showers during the day, then numerous showers at night. Leeward, partly cloudy, scattered showers during the day. Isolated showers at night. Highs 82 to 87. Lows 70 to 75. East winds 15 to 20 miles per hour. The ultraviolet index for noon June 1st in Honolulu is 11. This corresponds to a very high exposure level. At 4 a.m. at Kahului, it was partly cloudy, with a temperature of 73 degrees. The relative humidity was 84%, and the dew point was 68 degrees. The wind was northeast, at 8 miles an hour. The barometric pressure 1,013.5 millibars, or 29.93 inches, and falling. At Molokai Airport, under a cloudy sky, the temperature was 74. At Lanai City, it was partly cloudy, with a temperature of 70 degrees. At Kapalua, under a partly cloudy sky, the temperature was 73. At Hilo, heavy rain and fog were observed, and the temperature was 71. At Kona, it was clear, with a temperature of 75 degrees. At Bradshaw, under a partly cloudy sky, the temperature was 49. At Honolulu, under a partly cloudy sky, the temperature was 74 degrees. At Lihue, it was partly cloudy, with a temperature of 72. Here are the buoy reports at 4 a.m. Wind speeds are in knots. Buoy 51101, wind east at 4. Buoy 51000, wind east at 10. Buoy 2, wind northeast at 12. Buoy 4, wind east at 16. Kahului Harbor, east at 8. Puvela buoy, 5 feet, 8 seconds. Buoy data provided by the National Weather Service and the Pacific Islands Ocean Observing System. Here are some wind observations at 4 a.m. Wind speeds are in knots. Kahului northeast at 7. Kahului Harbor north at 7. Makapurlapai east at 13, gusting to 20.

Detail, east 4 feet at 6 seconds, building to 7 feet Tuesday. South 3 to 5 feet at 17 seconds. Isolated showers during the day, scattered showers at night. Thursday and Friday, east-northeast winds 20 to 25 knots. Seas 8 to 10 feet. Isolated to scattered showers. More detailed information is available on our webpage at weather.gov/Hawaii. Issued at 3:36 a.m. Tides for Kahului. Low tide at 8:10 a.m. of -0.4 feet. High tide at 3:57 p.m. of 2.5 feet. Tides for Kihei and Ma'awai Bay. Low tide at 9:29 a.m. of -0.2 feet. High tide at 5:49 p.m. of 2.3 feet. Tides for Kona. 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High tide at 5:06 p.m. of 2.1 feet. Sunrise this morning at Kahului, 5:44 a.m. Sunset Monday, 7:04 p.m. Sunrise this morning at Haleakala Summit, 5:37 a.m. Sunrise this morning at Kona, 5:45 a.m. Sunset Monday, 7:00 p.m. Issued at 3:47 a.m. The surf forecast for Maui. North facing shores 1 to 3 feet today. 1 to 3 feet Tuesday morning, then 2 to 4 feet during the afternoon. West facing shores 4 to 6 feet today. 6 to 8 feet Tuesday. South facing shores 6 to 8 feet today. 8 to 12 feet Tuesday. East facing shores 2 to 4 feet through Tuesday. 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The current time is 5:07 a.m. Hawaii Aleutian Standard Time. Flood advisory in effect until 7:45 a.m. this morning for the Big Island of Hawaii. What? Flooding caused by excessive rainfall. Where? The Big Island of Hawaii. When? Until 7:45 a.m. Impacts, minor flooding on roads, poor drainage areas, and in streams. Additional details, at 3:36 a.m., radar indicated heavy rain over the northern and eastern slopes of the Big Island. Rain was falling at a rate of 0.5 to 1 inches per hour. Some locations that will experience flooding include Hilo, Hawaiian Paradise Park, Kapa'au, Honokaua, Laupahoehoe, Honomu, Minolik, Hakalau, Ho'okala, Papaakao, Papaito, Pa'awilo, Mountain View, Glenwood, Keaau, Kamuele, Hawaiian Acres, Orchid Lands Estates, and Kukuihaele. Stay away from streams, drainage ditches, and low-lying areas prone to flooding. Do not cross fast-flowing or rising water in your vehicle or on foot. Turn around, don't drown. Moderate trades weaken, giving way to land and sea breezes through early this week. Increasing moisture will move up the island chain from the southeast through the early portion of the week, resulting in increased shower coverage over island interiors. Trades return late Wednesday and continue through the forecast period. Here's your Maui community forecast. Issued Monday at 3:07 a.m. Today, windward, partly sunny, numerous showers in the morning, then scattered showers in the afternoon. Leeward, mostly sunny, isolated showers. Breezy. Highs 80 to 85, and 69 to 74 upcountry. Northeast winds 15 to 20 miles per hour. Tonight, leeward, mostly clear, isolated showers in the evening, then scattered showers after midnight. Windward, scattered showers in the evening, then showers after midnight. Breezy. Low 68 to 74, and 49 to 55 upcountry. East winds 15 to 25 miles per hour. Tuesday, windward, mostly cloudy, scattered showers. Leeward, partly cloudy, isolated showers. Breezy. Highs 81 to 87, lows 68 to 74. Upcountry, highs 70 to 75.

Lows 49 to 55. East winds 15 to 25 miles per hour. Wednesday through Friday, windward, mostly cloudy, scattered showers. Leeward, partly cloudy, isolated showers. Windy. Highs 80 to 86, lows 67 to 73. Upcountry, highs 69 to 75, lows 48 to 54. Northeast winds 15 to 30 miles per hour. Here are the forecast high and low temperatures for selected locations. Kahului, high 85, low 73. Hana, high 86, low 70. Haleakala Ranger Station, high 61, low 45. Kapalua, high 82, low 71. Molokati Airport, high 83, low 71. Lanari City, high 75, low 65. Here's the forecast for Haleakala Summit. Issued at 3:09 a.m. Today, mostly sunny. Scattered showers in the morning, then isolated showers in the afternoon. Highs around 61 at the visitor center to around 66 at the summit. East winds up to 15 miles per hour. Chance of rain 50%. Tonight, partly cloudy with scattered showers. Lows 42 to 59. East winds up to 15 miles per hour, increasing to 10 to 15 miles per hour after midnight. Chance of rain 50%. Tuesday, breezy. Mostly sunny with scattered showers. Highs around 62 at the visitor center to around 67 at the summit. East winds up to 20 miles per hour, increasing to 10 to 20 miles per hour in the afternoon. Chance of rain 50%. Tuesday night, breezy. Partly cloudy with scattered showers. Lows 42 to 60. East winds 10 to 20 miles per hour. Chance of rain 50%. Sunrise this morning at Haleakala Summit, 5:37 a.m. Here's the forecast for the following county, Big Island, Hawaii. Today, windward, mostly cloudy, showers. Leeward, mostly sunny, scattered showers in the afternoon. Highs 83 to 88. East winds, around 15 miles per hour. Tonight, mostly cloudy windward. Partly cloudy leeward. Showers windward. Isolated showers leeward. Lows 72 to 77. East winds, around 15 miles per hour. Tuesday, windward, mostly cloudy, scattered showers during the day, then numerous showers at night. Leeward, partly cloudy, scattered showers during the day. Isolated showers at night. Highs 83 to 88. Lows 72 to 77. East winds, around 15 miles per hour. Wednesday, windward, mostly cloudy, scattered showers during the day, then numerous showers at night. Leeward, partly cloudy, scattered showers during the day. Isolated showers at night. Highs 83 to 88. Lows 70 to 75. East winds 15 to 20 miles per hour. Thursday, windward, mostly cloudy, scattered showers during the day, then numerous showers at night. Leeward, partly cloudy, scattered showers during the day. Isolated showers at night. Highs 82 to 87. Lows 70 to 75. East winds 15 to 20 miles per hour. Friday, windward, mostly cloudy, scattered showers during the day, then numerous showers at night. Leeward, partly cloudy, scattered showers during the day. Isolated showers at night. Highs 82 to 87. Lows 70 to 75. East winds 15 to 20 miles per hour. The ultraviolet index for noon June 1st in Honolulu is 11. This corresponds to a very high exposure level. At 5 a.m., at Kahului, the sky was cloudy, with a temperature of 73 degrees. The relative humidity was 84%, and the dew point was 68 degrees. The wind was northeast, at 6 miles an hour.

The barometric pressure was 29.94 inches, or 1,013.8 millibars, and rising. On Molokati, Molokati Airport was clear and 73 degrees. On Lanati, Lanati City was clear and 69 degrees. Elsewhere on the island of Maui, Kapalua, partly cloudy, 75. On the Big Island, Liloa had rain and fog and 70 degrees. Kona, clear, 74. On Oahu, Honolulu is partly cloudy and 73 degrees. On Kauai, Lihue is partly cloudy and 72 degrees. Here are the buoy reports at 5 a.m. Wind speeds are in knots. Buoy 51101, wind northeast at 6. Buoy 51000, wind east at 10. Buoy 2, wind northeast at 16. Buoy 4, wind east at 14. Kahului Harbor, east at 5. Puʻuvela Buoy, 5 feet, 8 seconds. Buoy data provided by the National Weather Service and the Pacific Islands Ocean Observing System. Here are some wind observations at 4 a.m. Wind speeds are in knots. Kahului northeast at 7. Kahului Harbor North at 7. Makapulapai East at 13, gusting to 20. Kona Northeast at 3. Liloa Southwest at 3. The synopsis for Hawaiian coastal waters. A surface ridge north of the islands will strengthen through Wednesday, then remain in place through the remainder of the week. The forecast for Hawaiian waters within 40 nautical miles, including the channels. Today, east-northeast winds 10 to 20 knots. Seas 5 to 7 feet. Wave detail, east 4 feet at 7 seconds and south-southwest 3 feet at 14 seconds. Scattered showers. Tonight through Wednesday, east-northeast winds 15 to 25 knots. Seas 5 to 7 feet, building to 6 to 9 feet by Wednesday. Wave detail, east 4 feet at 6 seconds, building to 7 feet Tuesday. South 3 to 5 feet at 17 seconds. Isolated showers during the day, scattered showers at night. Thursday and Friday, east-northeast winds 20 to 25 knots. Seas 8 to 10 feet. Isolated to scattered showers. More detailed information is available on our webpage at weather.gov/Hawaii. Issued at 3:47 a.m. The surf forecast for Maui. North-facing shores 1 to 3 feet today. 1 to 3 feet Tuesday morning, then 2 to 4 feet during the afternoon. West-facing shores 4 to 6 feet today. 6 to 8 feet Tuesday. South-facing shores 6 to 8 feet today. 8 to 12 feet Tuesday. East-facing shores 2 to 4 feet through Tuesday. 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The current time is 5:19 a.m. Hawaii Aleutian Standard Time. Flood advisory in effect until 7:45 a.m. this morning for the Big Island of Hawaii. What? Flooding caused by excessive rainfall. Where? The Big Island of Hawaii. When? Until 7:45 a.m. Impacts, minor flooding on roads, poor drainage areas, and in streams. Additional details, at 3:36 a.m., radar indicated heavy rain over the northern and eastern slopes of the Big Island. Rain was falling at a rate of 0.5 to 1 inches per hour. Some locations that will experience flooding include Lilo, Hawaiian Paradise Park, Kapaʻau, Honokaʻa, Laupahoehoe, Honomu, Ninole, Hakalau, Ōʻokala, Papeakeo, Papaʻiko, Paʻawilo, Mountain View, Glenwood, Keaʻau, Kamuele, Hawaiian Acres, Orchid Lands Estates, and Kukui Haele. Stay away from streams, drainage ditches, and low-lying areas prone to flooding. Do not cross fast-flowing or rising water in your vehicle or on foot. Turn around, don't drown. Moderate trades weaken, giving way to land.

and sea breezes through early this week. Increasing moisture will move up the island chain from the southeast through the early portion of the week, resulting in increased shower coverage over island interiors. Trades return late Wednesday and continue through the forecast period. Here's your Maui community forecast. Issued Monday at 3:07 a.m. Today, windward, partly sunny, numerous showers in the morning, then scattered showers in the afternoon. Leeward, mostly sunny, isolated showers. Breezy. Highs 80 to 85 and 69 to 74 upcountry. Northeast winds 15 to 20 miles per hour. Tonight, leeward, mostly clear, isolated showers in the evening, then scattered showers after midnight. Windward, scattered showers in the evening, then showers after midnight. Breezy. Low 68 to 74 and 49 to 55 upcountry. East winds 15 to 25 miles per hour. Tuesday, windward, mostly cloudy, scattered showers. Leeward, partly cloudy, isolated showers. Breezy. Highs 81 to 87, low 68 to 74. Upcountry, highs 70 to 75, lows 49 to 55. East winds 15 to 25 miles per hour. Wednesday through Friday, windward, mostly cloudy, scattered showers. Leeward, partly cloudy, isolated showers. Windy. Highs 80 to 86, lows 67 to 73. Upcountry, highs 69 to 75, lows 48 to 54. Northeast winds 15 to 30 miles per hour. Here are the forecast high and low temperatures for selected locations. Kahului, high 85, low 73. Hana, high 86, low 70. Haleakala Ranger Station, high 61, low 45. Kapalua, high 82, low 71. Molokai Airport, high 83, low 71. Lanari City, high 75, low 65. Here's the forecast for Haleakala Summit. Issued at 3:09 a.m. Today, mostly sunny. Scattered showers in the morning, then isolated showers in the afternoon. Highs around 61 at the visitor center to around 66 at the summit. East winds up to 15 miles per hour. Chance of rain 50%. Tonight, partly cloudy with scattered showers. Lows 42 to 59. East winds up to 15 miles per hour, increasing to 10 to 15 miles per hour after midnight. Chance of rain 50%. Tuesday, breezy. Mostly sunny with scattered showers. Highs around 62 at the visitor center to around 67 at the summit. East winds up to 20 miles per hour, increasing to 10 to 20 miles per hour in the afternoon. Chance of rain 50%. Tuesday night, breezy. Partly cloudy with scattered showers. Lows 42 to 60. East winds 10 to 20 miles per hour. Chance of rain 50%. Sunrise this morning at Haleakala Summit, 5:37 a.m. Here's the forecast for the following county, Big Island, Hawaii. Today, windward, mostly cloudy, showers. Leeward, mostly sunny, scattered showers in the afternoon. Highs 83 to 88. East winds, around 15 miles per hour. Tonight, mostly cloudy windward. Partly cloudy leeward. Showers windward. Isolated showers leeward. Lows 72 to 77. East winds, around 15 miles per hour. Tuesday, windward, mostly cloudy, scattered showers during the day, then numerous showers at night. Leeward, partly cloudy, scattered showers during the day. Isolated showers at night. Highs 83 to 88. Lows 72 to 77. East winds, around 15 miles per hour. Wednesday, windward, mostly cloudy, scattered showers during the day, then numerous showers at night. Leeward, partly

cloudy, scattered showers during the day, isolated showers at night, highs 83 to 88, lows 70 to 75, east winds 15 to 20 miles per hour. Thursday, windward, mostly cloudy, scattered showers during the day, then numerous showers at night. Leeward, partly cloudy, scattered showers during the day, isolated showers at night. Highs 82 to 87, lows 70 to 75, east winds 15 to 20 miles per hour. Friday, windward, mostly cloudy, scattered showers during the day, then numerous showers at night. Leeward, partly cloudy, scattered showers during the day, isolated showers at night. Highs 82 to 87, lows 70 to 75, east winds 15 to 20 miles per hour. The ultraviolet index for noon June 1st in Honolulu is 11. This corresponds to a very high exposure level. At 5 a.m., at Kahului, the sky was cloudy, with a temperature of 73 degrees. The relative humidity was 84%, and the dew point was 68 degrees. The wind was northeast, at 6 miles an hour. The barometric pressure was 29.94 inches, or 1,013.8 millibars, and rising. On Molokati, Molokati Airport was clear, and 73 degrees. On Lanai, Lanai City was clear, and 69 degrees. Elsewhere on the island of Maui, Kapalua, partly cloudy, 75. On the Big Island, Iloilo had rain and fog and 70 degrees. Kona, clear, 74. On Oahu, Honolulu is partly cloudy, and 73 degrees. On Kauai, Lihue is partly cloudy, and 72 degrees. Here are the buoy reports at 5 a.m. Wind speeds are in knots. Buoy 51101, wind northeast at 6. Buoy 51000, wind east at 10. Buoy 2, wind northeast at 16. Buoy 4, wind east at 14. Kahului Harbor, east at 5. Pauvela buoy, 5 feet, 8 seconds. Buoy data provided by the National Weather Service and the Pacific Islands Ocean Observing System. Here are some wind observations at 5 a.m. Wind speeds are in knots. Kahului northeast at 5. Kahului Harbor north at 5. Makapulapai east at 13, gusting to 20. Kona east at 3. Hilo west at 9. The synopsis for Hawaiian coastal waters. A surface ridge north of the islands will strengthen through Wednesday, then remain in place through the remainder of the week. The forecast for Hawaiian waters within 40 nautical miles, including the channels. Today, east-northeast winds 10 to 20 knots. Seas 5 to 7 feet. Wave detail, east 4 feet at 7 seconds and south-southwest 3 feet at 14 seconds. Scattered showers. Tonight through Wednesday, east-northeast winds 15 to 25 knots. Seas 5 to 7 feet, building to 6 to 9 feet by Wednesday. Wave detail, east 4 feet at 6 seconds, building to 7 feet Tuesday. South 3 to 5 feet at 17 seconds. Isolated showers during the day, scattered showers at night. Thursday and Friday, east-northeast winds 20 to 25 knots. Seas 8 to 10 feet. Isolated to scattered showers. More detailed information is available on our webpage at weather.gov/Hawaii. Issued at 3:47 a.m. The surf forecast for Maui. North facing shores 1 to 3 feet today. 1 to 3 feet Tuesday morning, then 2 to 4 feet during the afternoon. West facing shores 4 to 6 feet today. 6 to 8 feet Tuesday. South facing shores 6 to 8 feet today. 8 to 12 feet Tuesday. East facing shores 2 to 4 feet through Tuesday. This is NOAA Weather Radio Station WWG 75 on Mount Haleakala, serving Maui County, and broadcasting.

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The current time is 5:30 a.m. Hawaii Aleutian Standard Time. Flood advisory in effect until 7:45 a.m. this morning for the Big Island of Hawaii. What? Flooding caused by excessive rainfall. Where? The Big Island of Hawaii. When? Until 7:45 a.m. Impacts, minor flooding on roads, poor drainage areas, and in streams. Additional details, at 3:36 a.m., radar indicated heavy rain over the northern and eastern slopes of the Big Island. Rain was falling at a rate of 0.5 to 1 inches per hour. Some locations that will experience flooding include Lilo, Hawaiian Paradise Park, Kapa'au, Honokata, Laupahoehoe, Honomu, Ninolek, Hakalau, Ho'okala, Kapa'akau, Papaito, Pa'awilo, Mountain View, Glenwood, Keala'au, Kamuele, Hawaiian Acres, Orchid Lands Estates, and Kukui'ahele. Stay away from streams, drainage ditches, and low-lying areas prone to flooding. Do not cross fast-flowing or rising water in your vehicle or on foot. Turn around, don't drown. Moderate trades weaken, giving way to land and sea breezes through early this week. Increasing moisture will move up the island chain from the southeast through the early portion of the week, resulting in increased shower coverage over island interiors. Trades return late Wednesday and continue through the forecast period. Here's your Maui community forecast. Issued Monday at 3:07 a.m. Today, windward, partly sunny, numerous showers in the morning, then scattered showers in the afternoon. Leeward, mostly sunny, isolated showers. Breezy. Highs 80 to 85 and 69 to 74 upcountry. Northeast winds 15 to 20 miles per hour. Tonight, leeward, mostly clear, isolated showers in the evening, then scattered showers after midnight. Windward, scattered showers in the evening, then showers after midnight. Breezy. Low 68 to 74 and 49 to 55 upcountry. East winds 15 to 25 miles per hour. Tuesday, windward, mostly cloudy, scattered showers. 9 to 55 upcountry. East winds 15 to 25 miles per hour. Tuesday, windward, mostly cloudy, scattered showers. Leeward, partly cloudy, isolated showers. Breezy. Highs 81 to 87, lows 68 to 74. Upcountry, highs 70 to 75, lows 49 to 55. East winds 15 to 25 miles per hour. Wednesday through Friday, windward, mostly cloudy, scattered showers. Leeward, partly cloudy, isolated showers. Windy. Highs 80 to 86, lows 67 to 73. Upcountry, highs 69 to 75, lows 48 to 54. Northeast winds 15 to 30 miles per hour. Here are the forecast high and low temperatures for selected locations. Kahului, high 85, low 73. Hana, high 86, low 70. Haleakala Ranger Station, high 61, low 45. Kapalua, high 82, low 71. Molokai Airport, high 83, low 71. Lanai City, high 75, low 65. Here's your Maui community forecast. Issued Monday at 5:33 a.m. Today, windward, partly sunny, numerous showers in the morning, then scattered showers in the afternoon. Leeward, mostly sunny, isolated showers. Breezy. Highs 80 to 85 and 69 to 74 upcountry. Northeast winds 15 to 20 miles per hour. Tonight, leeward, mostly clear, isolated showers in the evening, then scattered showers after midnight. Windward, scattered showers in the evening, then showers after midnight. Breezy. Low 68 to 74 and 49 to 55 upcountry. East winds 15 to 25 miles per hour. Tuesday, wind

mostly cloudy, scattered showers. Leeward, partly cloudy, isolated showers. Breezy. Highs 81 to 87, lows 68 to 74. Upcountry, highs 70 to 75, lows 49 to 55. East winds 15 to 25 miles per hour. Wednesday through Friday, windward, mostly cloudy, scattered showers. Leeward, partly cloudy, isolated showers. Windy. Highs 80 to 86, lows 67 to 73. Upcountry, highs 69 to 75, lows 48 to 54. Northeast winds 15 to 30 miles per hour. Here are the forecast high and low temperatures for selected locations. Kahului, high 85, low 73. Hana, high 86, low 70. Haleakala Ranger Station, high 61, low 45. Kapalua, high 82, low 71. Molokati Airport, high 83, low 71. Lanari City, high 75, low 65. Issued at 3:36 a.m. Tides for Kahului. Low tide at 8:10 a.m. of minus 0.4 feet. High tide at 3:57 p.m. of 2.5 feet. Tides for Kihei and Ma'alaya Bay. Low tide at 9:29 a.m. of minus 0.2 feet. High tide at 5:49 p.m. of 2.3 feet. Tides for Kona. Low tide at 9:30 a.m. of minus 0.2 feet. High tide at 5:06 p.m. of 2.1 feet. Sunrise this morning at Kahului, 5:44 a.m. Sunset Monday, 7:04 p.m. Sunrise this morning at Haleakala Summit, 5:37 a.m. Sunrise this morning at Kona, 5:45 a.m. Sunset Monday, 7:00 p.m. Here's the forecast for Haleakala Summit. Issued at 5:34 a.m. Today, mostly sunny. Scattered showers in the morning, then isolated showers in the afternoon. Highs around 61 at the visitor center to around 66 at the summit. East winds up to 15 miles per hour. Chance of rain 50%. Tonight, partly cloudy with scattered showers. Lows 42 to 59. East winds up to 15 miles per hour, increasing to 10 to 15 miles per hour after midnight. Chance of rain 50%. Tuesday, breezy. Mostly sunny with scattered showers. Highs around 62 at the visitor center to around 67 at the summit. East winds up to 20 miles per hour, increasing to 10 to 20 miles per hour in the afternoon. Chance of rain 50%. Tuesday night, breezy. Partly cloudy with scattered showers. Lows 42 to 60. East winds 10 to 20 miles per hour. Chance of rain 50%. Sunrise this morning at Haleakala Summit, 5:37 a.m. Here's the forecast for the following county, Big Island, Hawaii. Today, windward, mostly cloudy, showers. Leeward, mostly sunny, scattered showers in the afternoon. Highs 83 to 88. East winds, around 15 miles per hour. Tonight, mostly cloudy windward. Partly cloudy leeward. Showers windward. Isolated showers leeward. Lows 72 to 77. East winds, around 15 miles per hour. Tuesday, windward, mostly cloudy, scattered showers during the day, then numerous showers at night. Leeward, partly cloudy, scattered showers during the day. Isolated showers at night. Highs 83 to 88. Lows 72 to 77. East winds, around 15 miles per hour. Wednesday, windward, mostly cloudy, scattered showers during the day, then numerous showers at night. Leeward, partly cloudy, scattered showers during the day. Isolated showers at night. Highs 83 to 88. Lows 70 to 75.

winds 15 to 20 miles per hour. Thursday, windward, mostly cloudy, scattered showers during the day, then numerous showers at night. Leeward, partly cloudy, scattered showers during the day. Isolated showers at night. Highs 82 to 87. Lows 70 to 75. East winds 15 to 20 miles per hour. Friday, windward, mostly cloudy, scattered showers during the day, then numerous showers at night. Leeward, partly cloudy, scattered showers during the day. Isolated showers at night. Highs 82 to 87. Lows 70 to 75. East winds 15 to 20 miles per hour. The ultraviolet index for noon June 1st in Honolulu is 11. This corresponds to a very high exposure level. At 5 a.m., at Kahului, cloudy, and 73 degrees. Relative humidity 84%, dew point 68 degrees. Wind northeast, 6 miles an hour. The barometric pressure 29.94 inches, or 1013.8 millibars, and rising. Molokai Airport, clear, 73. Lanai City, clear, 69. Kapalua, partly cloudy, 75. Hilo, rain and fog, 70. Kona, clear, 74. Bradshaw, mostly cloudy, 55. Honolulu, partly cloudy, 73. Lihue, partly cloudy, 72. Here are the buoy reports at 5 a.m. Wind speeds are in knots. Buoy 51101, wind northeast at 6. Buoy 51000, wind east at 10. Buoy 2, wind northeast at 14. Buoy 4, wind east at 16. Kahului Harbor, east at 6. Uvala buoy, 5 feet, 8 seconds. Buoy data provided by the National Weather Service and the Pacific Islands Ocean Observing System. 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The current time is 5:43 a.m. Hawaii Aleutian Standard Time. Flood advisory in effect until 7:45 a.m. this morning for the Big Island of Hawaii. What? Flooding caused by excessive rainfall. Where? The Big Island of Hawaii. When? Until 7:45 a.m. Impacts, minor flooding on roads, poor drainage areas, and in streams. Additional details, at 3:36 a.m., radar indicated heavy rain over the northern and eastern slopes of the Big Island. Rain was falling at a rate of 0.5 to 1 inches per hour. Some locations that will experience flooding include Hilo, Hawaiian Paradise Park, Kapa'au, Honokaa, Laupahoehoe, Honomu, Niole, Hakalau, Ho'okala, Hepeakeo, Papaito, Pa'awilo, Mountain View, Glenwood, Keaau, Kamuele, Hawaiian Acres, Orchid Lands Estates, and Kukui Haile. Stay away from streams, drainage ditches, and low-lying areas prone to flooding. Do not cross fast-flowing or rising water in your vehicle or on foot. Turn around, don't drown. Moderate trades weaken, giving way to land and sea breezes through early this week. Increasing moisture will move up the island chain from the southeast through the early portion of the week, resulting in increased shower coverage over island interiors. Trades return late Wednesday and continue through the forecast period. Here's your Maui community forecast. Issued Monday at 5:33 a.m. Today, windward, partly sunny, numerous showers in the morning, then scattered showers in the afternoon. Leeward, mostly sunny, isolated showers. Breezy. Highs 80 to 85 and 69 to 74 upcountry. Northeast winds 15 to 20 miles per hour. Tonight, leeward, mostly clear, isolated showers in the evening, then scattered showers after midnight. Windward, scattered showers in the evening, then showers after midnight. Breezy.

low 68 to 74, and 49 to 55 upcountry. East winds 15 to 25 miles per hour. Tuesday, windward, mostly cloudy, scattered showers. Leeward, partly cloudy, isolated showers. Breezy. Highs 81 to 87, lows 68 to 74. Upcountry, highs 70 to 75, lows 49 to 55. East winds 15 to 25 miles per hour. Wednesday through Friday, windward, mostly cloudy, scattered showers. Leeward, partly cloudy, isolated showers. Windy. Highs 80 to 86, lows 67 to 73. Upcountry, highs 69 to 75, lows 48 to 54. Northeast winds 15 to 30 miles per hour. Here are the forecast high and low temperatures for selected locations. Kahului, high 85, low 73. Hana, high 86, low 70. Haleakala Ranger Station, high 61, low 45. Kapalua, high 82, low 71. Molokati Airport, high 83, low 71. Lanari City, high 75, low 65. Here's the forecast for Haleakala Summit. Issued at 5:34 a.m. Today, mostly sunny. Scattered showers in the morning, then isolated showers in the afternoon. Highs around 61 at the visitor center to around 66 at the summit. East winds up to 15 miles per hour. Chance of rain 50%. Tonight, partly cloudy with scattered showers. Lows 42 to 59. East winds up to 15 miles per hour, increasing to 10 to 15 miles per hour after midnight. Chance of rain 50%. Tuesday, breezy. Mostly sunny with scattered showers. Highs around 62 at the visitor center to around 67 at the summit. East winds up to 20 miles per hour, increasing to 10 to 20 miles per hour in the afternoon. Chance of rain 50%. Tuesday night, breezy. Partly cloudy with scattered showers. Lows 42 to 60. East winds 10 to 20 miles per hour. Chance of rain 50%. Sunrise this morning at Haleakala Summit, 5:37 a.m. Here's the forecast for the following county, Big Island, Hawaii. Today, windward, mostly cloudy, showers. Leeward, mostly sunny, scattered showers in the afternoon. Highs 83 to 88. East winds, around 15 miles per hour. Tonight, mostly cloudy windward. Partly cloudy leeward. Showers windward. Isolated showers leeward. Lows 72 to 77. East winds, around 15 miles per hour. Tuesday, windward, mostly cloudy, scattered showers during the day, then numerous showers at night. Leeward, partly cloudy, scattered showers during the day. Isolated showers at night. Highs 83 to 88. Lows 72 to 77. East winds, around 15 miles per hour. Wednesday, windward, mostly cloudy, scattered showers during the day, then numerous showers at night. Leeward, partly cloudy, scattered showers during the day. Isolated showers at night. Highs 83 to 88. Lows 70 to 75. East winds 15 to 20 miles per hour. Thursday, windward, mostly cloudy, scattered showers during the day, then numerous showers at night. Leeward, partly cloudy, scattered showers during the day. Isolated showers at night. Highs 82 to 87. Lows 70 to 75. East winds 15 to 20 miles per hour. Friday, windward, mostly cloudy, scattered showers during the day, then numerous showers at night. Leeward, partly cloudy, scattered showers during the day. Isolated showers at night. Highs 82 to 87. Lows 70 to 75. East winds 15 to 20.
20 miles per hour. The ultraviolet index for noon June 1st in Honolulu is 11. This corresponds to a very high exposure level. At 5 a.m., at Kahului, cloudy, and 73 degrees. Relative humidity 84%, dew point 68 degrees. Wind northeast, 6 miles an hour. The barometric pressure 29.94 inches, or 1,013.8 millibars, and rising. Molokai Airport, clear, 73. Lanai City, clear, 69. Kapalua, partly cloudy, 75. Hilo, rain and fog, 70. Kona, clear, 74. Bradshaw, mostly cloudy, 55. Honolulu, partly cloudy, 73. Lihue, partly cloudy, 72. Here are the buoy reports at 5 a.m. Wind speeds are in knots. Buoy 51101, wind northeast at 6. Buoy 51000, wind east at 10. Buoy 2, wind northeast at 14. Buoy 4, wind east at 16. Kahului Harbor, east at 6. Puvela buoy, 5 feet, 8 seconds. Buoy data provided by the National Weather Service and the Pacific Islands Ocean Observing System. Here are some wind observations at 5 a.m. Wind speeds are in knots. Kahului northeast at 5. Kahului Harbor north at 5. Makapulapai east at 13, gusting to 20. Kona east at 3. Hilo west at 9. The synopsis for Hawaiian coastal waters. A surface ridge north of the islands will strengthen through Wednesday, then remain in place through the remainder of the week. The forecast for Hawaiian waters within 40 nautical miles, including the channels. Today, east-northeast winds 10 to 20 knots. Seas 5 to 7 feet. Wave detail, east 4 feet at 7 seconds and south-southwest 3 feet at 14 seconds. Scattered showers. Tonight through Wednesday, east-northeast winds 15 to 25 knots. Seas 5 to 7 feet, building to 6 to 9 feet by Wednesday. Wave detail, east 4 feet at 6 seconds, building to 7 feet Tuesday. South 3 to 5 feet at 17 seconds. Isolated showers during the day, scattered showers at night. Thursday and Friday, east-northeast winds 20 to 25 knots. Seas 8 to 10 feet. Isolated to scattered showers. More detailed information is available on our webpage at weather.gov/Hawaii. Issued at 3:47 a.m. The surf forecast for Maui. North-facing shores 1 to 3 feet today. 1 to 3 feet Tuesday morning, then 2 to 4 feet during the afternoon. West-facing shores 4 to 6 feet today. 6 to 8 feet Tuesday. South-facing shores 6 to 8 feet today. 8 to 12 feet Tuesday. East-facing shores 2 to 4 feet through Tuesday. 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The current time is 5:54 a.m. Hawaii Aleutian Standard Time. Flood advisory in effect until 7:45 a.m. this morning for the Big Island of Hawaii. What? Flooding caused by excessive rainfall. Where? The Big Island of Hawaii. When? Until 7:45 a.m. Impacts, minor flooding on roads, poor drainage areas, and in streams. Additional details, at 3:36 a.m., radar indicated heavy rain over the northern and eastern slopes of the Big Island. Rain was falling at a rate of 0.5 to 1 inches per hour. Some locations that will experience flooding include Hilo, Hawaiian Paradise Park, Kapa'au, Honokaua, Laupahoehoe, Honomu, Minolik, Hakalau, O'okala, Papakao, Papaito, Pa'awilo, Mountain View, Glenwood, Keaau, Kamuele, Hawaiian Acres, Orchid Lands Estates, and Kukui Haile.

from streams, drainage ditches, and low-lying areas prone to flooding. 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Moderate trades weaken, giving way to land and sea breezes through early this week. Increasing moisture will move up the island chain from the southeast through the early portion of the week, resulting in increased shower coverage over island interiors. Trades return late Wednesday and continue through the forecast period. Here's your Monterey Community Forecast. Issued Monday at 5:33 a.m. Today, windward, partly sunny, numerous showers in the morning, then scattered showers in the afternoon. Leeward, mostly sunny, isolated showers. Breezy. Highs 80 to 85 and 69 to 74 upcountry. Northeast winds 15 to 20 miles per hour. Tonight, leeward, mostly clear, isolated showers in the evening, then scattered showers after midnight. Windward, scattered showers in the evening, then showers after midnight. Breezy. Low 68 to 74 and 49 to 55 upcountry. East winds 15 to 25 miles per hour. Tuesday, windward, mostly cloudy, scattered showers. Leeward, partly cloudy, isolated showers. Breezy. Highs 81 to 87, low 68 to 74. Upcountry, highs 70 to 75, lows 49 to 55. East winds 15 to 25 miles per hour. Wednesday through Friday, windward, mostly cloudy, scattered showers. Leeward, partly cloudy, isolated showers. Windy. Highs 80 to 86, lows 67 to 73. Upcountry, highs 69 to 75, lows 48 to 54. Northeast winds 15 to 30 miles per hour. Here are the forecast high and low temperatures for selected locations. Kahului, high 85, low 73. Hana, high 86, low 70. Haleakala Ranger Station, high 61, low 45. Kapalua, high 82, low 71. Molokati Airport, high 83, low 71. Lanati City, high 75, low 65. Here's the forecast for Haleakala Summit. Issued at 5:34 a.m. Today, mostly sunny. Scattered showers in the morning, then isolated showers in the afternoon. Highs around 61 at the visitor center to around 66 at the summit. East winds up to 15 miles per hour. Chance of rain 50%. Tonight, partly cloudy with scattered showers. Lows 42 to 59. East winds up to 15 miles per hour, increasing to 10 to 15 miles per hour after midnight. Chance of rain 50%. Tuesday, breezy. Mostly sunny with scattered showers. Highs around 62 at the visitor center to around 67 at the summit. East winds up to 20 miles per hour, increasing to 10 to 20 miles per hour in the afternoon. Chance of rain 50%. Tuesday night, breezy. Partly cloudy with scattered showers. Lows 42 to 60. East winds 10 to 20 miles per hour. Chance of rain 50%. Sunrise this morning at Haleakala Summit, 5:37 a.m. Here's the forecast for the following county, Big Island, Hawaii. Today, windward, mostly cloudy, showers. Leeward, mostly sunny, scattered showers in the afternoon. Highs 83 to 88. East winds, around 15 miles per hour. Tonight, mostly cloudy windward. Partly cloudy leeward. Showers windward. Isolated showers leeward. Lows 72 to 77. East winds, around 15 miles per hour. Tuesday, windward, mostly cloudy, scattered showers during the day, then numerous showers at night. Leeward, partly cloudy, scattered showers during the day. Isolated showers at night. Highs 83 to 88.
88. Lows 72 to 77. East winds, around 15 miles per hour. Wednesday, windward, mostly cloudy, scattered showers during the day, then numerous showers at night. Leeward, partly cloudy, scattered showers during the day. Isolated showers at night. Highs 83 to 88. Lows 70 to 75. East winds 15 to 20 miles per hour. Thursday, windward, mostly cloudy, scattered showers during the day, then numerous showers at night. Leeward, partly cloudy, scattered showers during the day. Isolated showers at night. Highs 82 to 87. Lows 70 to 75. East winds 15 to 20 miles per hour. Friday, windward, mostly cloudy, scattered showers during the day, then numerous showers at night. Leeward, partly cloudy, scattered showers during the day. Isolated showers at night. Highs 82 to 87. Lows 70 to 75. East winds 15 to 20 miles per hour. The ultraviolet index for noon June 1st in Honolulu is 11. This corresponds to a very high exposure level. At 5 a.m., at Kahului, cloudy, and 73 degrees. Relative humidity 84%, dew point 68 degrees. Wind northeast, 6 miles an hour. The barometric pressure 29.94 inches, or 1,013.8 millibars, and rising. Molokai Airport, clear, 73. Lanai City, clear, 69. Kapalua, partly cloudy, 75. Hilo, rain and fog, 70. Kona, clear, 74. Bradshaw, mostly cloudy, 55. Honolulu, partly cloudy, 73. Lihue, partly cloudy, 72. Here are the buoy reports at 5 a.m. Wind speeds are in knots. Buoy 51101, wind northeast at 6. Buoy 51000, wind east at 10. Buoy 2, wind northeast at 14. Buoy 4, wind east at 16. Kahului Harbor, east at 6. Puvela Buoy, 5 feet, 8 seconds. Buoy data provided by the National Weather Service and the Pacific Islands Ocean Observing System. Here are some wind observations at 5 a.m. Wind speeds are in knots. Kahului northeast at 5. Kahului Harbor north at 5. Makapulapai east at 13, gusting to 20. Kona east at 3. Hilo west at 9. The synopsis for Hawaiian coastal waters. A surface ridge north of the islands will strengthen through Wednesday, then remain in place through the remainder of the week. The forecast for Hawaiian waters within 40 nautical miles, including the channels. Today, east-northeast winds 10 to 20 knots. Seas 5 to 7 feet. Wave detail, east 4 feet at 7 seconds and south-southwest 3 feet at 14 seconds. Scattered showers. Tonight through Wednesday, east-northeast winds 15 to 25 knots. Seas 5 to 7 feet, building to 6 to 9 feet by Wednesday. Wave detail, east 4 feet at 6 seconds, building to 7 feet Tuesday. South 3 to 5 feet at 17 seconds. Isolated showers during the day, scattered showers at night. Thursday and Friday, east-northeast winds 20 to 25 knots. Seas 8 to 10 feet. Isolated to scattered showers. More detailed information is available on our webpage at weather.gov/Hawaii. Issued at 3:47 a.m. The surf forecast for Maui. North-facing shores 1 to 3 feet today. 1 to 3 feet Tuesday morning, then 2 to 4 feet during the afternoon. West-facing shores 4 to 6 feet today. 6 to 8 feet Tuesday. South-facing shores 6 to 8 feet today. 8 to 12 feet Tuesday. East-facing shores 2 to 4 feet through Tuesday. This is NOAA Weather Radio.

Big Island. Rain was falling at a rate of 0.5 to 1 inches per hour. Some locations that will experience flooding include Hilo, Hawaiian Paradise Park, Kapa'au, Honokaua, Laupahoehoe, Honomu, Niole, Hakalau, Ho'okala, Kapa'akau, Papaito, Pa'awilo, Mountain View, Glenwood, Ke'alau, Kamuela, Hawaiian Acres, Orchid Lands Estates, and Kukui'ahele. 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Sunrise this morning at Kahului, 5:44 a.m. Sunset Monday, 7:04 p.m. Sunrise this morning at Haleakala Summit, 5:37 a.m. Sunrise this morning at Kona, 5:45 a.m. Sunset Monday, 7:00 p.m. Moderate trades weaken, giving way to land and sea breezes through early this week. Increasing moisture will move up the island chain from the southeast through the early portion of the week, resulting in increased shower coverage over island interiors. Trades return late Wednesday and continue through the forecast period. Here's your Maui community forecast. Issued Monday at 5:33 a.m. Today, windward, partly sunny, numerous showers in the morning, then scattered showers in the afternoon. Leeward, mostly sunny, isolated showers. Breezy. Highs 80 to 85 and 69 to 74 upcountry. Northeast winds 15 to 20 miles per hour. Tonight, leeward, mostly clear, isolated showers in the evening, then scattered showers after midnight. Windward, scattered showers in the evening, then showers after midnight. Breezy. Low 68 to 74 and 49 to 55 upcountry. East winds 15 to 25 miles per hour. Tuesday, windward, mostly cloudy, scattered showers. Leeward, partly cloudy, isolated showers. Breezy. Highs 81 to 87, low 68 to 74. Upcountry, highs 70 to 75, lows 49 to 55. East winds 15 to 25 miles per hour. Wednesday through Friday, windward, mostly cloudy, scattered showers. Leeward, partly cloudy, isolated showers. Windy. Highs 80 to 86, lows 67 to 73. Upcountry, highs 69 to 75, lows 48 to 54. Northeast winds 15 to 30 miles per hour. Here are the forecast high and low temperatures for selected locations. Kahului, high 85, low 73. Hana, high 86, low 70. Haleakala Ranger Station, high 61, low 45. Kapalua, high 82, low 71. Molokai Airport, high 83, low 71. Lanai City, high 75, low 65. Here's the forecast for Haleakala Summit. Issued at 5:34 a.m. Today, mostly sunny. Scattered showers in the morning, then isolated showers in the afternoon. Highs around 61 at the visitor center to around 66 at the summit. East winds up to 15 miles per hour. Chance of rain 50%. Tonight, partly cloudy with scattered showers. Lows 42 to 59. East winds up to 15 miles per hour, increasing to 10 to 15 miles per hour after midnight. Chance of rain 50%. Tuesday, breezy. Mostly sunny with scattered showers.

hours. Highs around 62 at the visitor center to around 67 at the summit. East winds up to 20 miles per hour, increasing to 10 to 20 miles per hour in the afternoon. Chance of rain 50%. Tuesday night, breezy. Partly cloudy with scattered showers. Lows 42 to 60. East winds 10 to 20 miles per hour. Chance of rain 50%. Sunrise this morning at Haleakala Summit, 5:37 a.m. This is NOAA Weather Radio Station WWG-75 on Mount Haleakala, serving Maui County, and broadcasting from the National Weather Service Forecast Office in Honolulu. The current time is 6:11 a.m. Hawaii Aleutian Standard Time. Flood advisory is canceled for the Big Island of Hawaii. Radar shows that the heavy rain has diminished. Therefore, the flood advisory has been canceled. Flooding is no longer expected to pose a threat. Moderate trades weaken, giving way to land and sea breezes through early this week. Increasing moisture will move up the island chain from the southeast through the early portion of the week, resulting in increased shower coverage over island interiors. Trades return late Wednesday and continue through the forecast period. Here's your Maui community forecast. Issued Monday at 5:33 a.m. Today, windward, partly sunny, numerous showers in the morning, then scattered showers in the afternoon. Leeward, mostly sunny, isolated showers. Breezy. Highs 80 to 85 and 69 to 74 upcountry. Northeast winds 15 to 20 miles per hour. Tonight, leeward, mostly clear, isolated showers in the evening, then scattered showers after midnight. Windward, scattered showers in the evening, then showers after midnight. Breezy. Low 68 to 74 and 49 to 55 upcountry. East winds 15 to 25 miles per hour. Tuesday, windward, mostly cloudy, scattered showers. Leeward, partly cloudy, isolated showers. Breezy. Highs 81 to 87, lows 68 to 74. Upcountry, highs 70 to 75, lows 49 to 55. East winds 15 to 25 miles per hour. Wednesday through Friday, windward, mostly cloudy, scattered showers. Leeward, partly cloudy, isolated showers. Windy. Highs 80 to 86, lows 67 to 73. Upcountry, highs 69 to 75, lows 48 to 54. Northeast winds 15 to 30 miles per hour. Here are the forecast high and low temperatures for selected locations. Kahului, high 85, low 73. Hana, high 86, low 70. Haleakala Ranger Station, high 61, low 45. Kapalua, high 82, low 71. Molokai Airport, high 83, low 71. Lanai City, high 75, low 65. Here's the forecast for Haleakala Summit. Issued at 5:34 a.m. Today, mostly sunny. Scattered showers in the morning, then isolated showers in the afternoon. Highs around 61 at the visitor center to around 66 at the summit. East winds up to 15 miles per hour. Chance of rain 50%. Tonight, partly cloudy with scattered showers. Lows 42 to 59. East winds up to 15 miles per hour, increasing to 10 to 15 miles per hour after midnight. Chance of rain 50%. Tuesday, breezy. Mostly sunny with scattered showers. Highs around 62 at the visitor center to around 67 at the summit. East winds up to 20 miles per hour, increasing to 10 to 20 miles per hour in the afternoon. Chance of rain 50%. Tuesday night, breezy. Partly cloudy with scattered showers. Lows 42 to 60. East winds 10 to 20 miles per hour. Chance of rain 50%. Sunrise this morning at Haleakala Summit,

37M. Here's the forecast for the following county, Big Island, Hawaii. Today, windward, mostly cloudy, showers. Leeward, mostly sunny, scattered showers in the afternoon. Highs 83 to 88. East winds, around 15 miles per hour. Tonight, mostly cloudy windward. Partly cloudy leeward. Showers windward. Isolated showers leeward. Lows 72 to 77. East winds, around 15 miles per hour. Tuesday, windward, mostly cloudy, scattered showers during the day, then numerous showers at night. Leeward, partly cloudy, scattered showers during the day. Isolated showers at night. Highs 83 to 88. Lows 72 to 77. East winds, around 15 miles per hour. Wednesday, windward, mostly cloudy, scattered showers during the day, then numerous showers at night. Leeward, partly cloudy, scattered showers during the day. Isolated showers at night. Highs 83 to 88. Lows 70 to 75. East winds 15 to 20 miles per hour. Thursday, windward, mostly cloudy, scattered showers during the day, then numerous showers at night. Leeward, partly cloudy, scattered showers during the day. Isolated showers at night. Highs 82 to 87. Lows 70 to 75. East winds 15 to 20 miles per hour. Friday, windward, mostly cloudy, scattered showers during the day, then numerous showers at night. Leeward, partly cloudy, scattered showers during the day. Isolated showers at night. Highs 82 to 87. Lows 70 to 75. East winds 15 to 20 miles per hour. The ultraviolet index for noon June 1st in Honolulu is 11. This corresponds to a very high exposure level. At 6 a.m. at Kahului, partly cloudy and 74 degrees. Relative humidity 81%, dew point 68 degrees. Wind north, 8 miles an hour. The barometric pressure 29.95 inches or 1014.2 millibars and rising. Molokai Airport, clear, 73. Lanai City, clear, 66. Kapalua, clear, 73. Lilo, cloudy, 70. Kona, clear, 76. Honolulu, mostly cloudy, 74. Lihue, mostly cloudy, 70. Here are the buoy reports at 6 a.m. Wind speeds are in knots. Buoy 51101, wind northeast at 6. Buoy 51000, east at 10, 6 feet, 8 seconds. Buoy 2, wind northeast at 14. Buoy 4, east at 16, 8 feet, 9 seconds. Kahului Harbor, north at 4. Pu'uvela Buoy, 5 feet, 8 seconds. Buoy data provided by the National Weather Service and the Pacific Islands Ocean Observing System. Here are some wind observations at 5 a.m. Wind speeds are in knots. Kahului northeast at 5. Kahului Harbor north at 5. Makapulapai east at 13, gusting to 20. Kona east at 3. Lila west at 9. The synopsis for Hawaiian coastal waters. A surface ridge north of the islands will strengthen through Wednesday, then remain in place through the remainder of the week. The forecast for Hawaiian waters within 40 nautical miles, including the channels. Today, east-northeast winds 10 to 20 knots. Seas 5 to 7 feet. Wave detail, east 4 feet at 7 seconds and south-southwest 3 feet at 14 seconds. Scattered showers. Tonight through Wednesday, east-northeast winds 15 to 25 knots. Seas 5 to 7 feet, building to 6 to 9 feet by Wednesday. Wave detail, east 4 feet at 6 seconds, building to 7 feet Tuesday. South 3 to 5 feet at 17 seconds.

Isolated showers during the day, scattered showers at night. Thursday and Friday, east-northeast winds 20 to 25 knots. Seas 8 to 10 feet. Isolated to scattered showers. 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Issued at 3:47 a.m. The surf forecast for Maui. North-facing shores 1 to 3 feet today. 1 to 3 feet Tuesday morning, then 2 to 4 feet during the afternoon. West-facing shores 4 to 6 feet today. 6 to 8 feet Tuesday. South-facing shores 6 to 8 feet today. 8 to 12 feet Tuesday. East-facing shores 2 to 4 feet through Tuesday. 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The current time is 6:22 a.m. Hawaii Aleutian Standard Time. Flood advisory is canceled for the Big Island of Hawaii. Radar shows that the heavy rain has diminished. Therefore, the flood advisory has been canceled. Flooding is no longer expected to pose a threat. Moderate trades weaken, giving way to land and sea breezes through early this week. Increasing moisture will move up the island chain from the southeast through the early portion of the week, resulting in increased shower coverage over island interiors. Trades return late Wednesday and continue through the forecast period. Here's your Maui community forecast. Issued Monday at 5:33 a.m. Today, windward, partly sunny, numerous showers in the morning, then scattered showers in the afternoon. Leeward, mostly sunny, isolated showers. Breezy. Highs 80 to 85 and 69 to 74 upcountry. Northeast winds 15 to 20 miles per hour. Tonight, leeward, mostly clear, isolated showers in the evening, then scattered showers after midnight. Windward, scattered showers in the evening, then showers after midnight. Breezy. Low 68 to 74 and 49 to 55 upcountry. East winds 15 to 25 miles per hour. Tuesday, windward, mostly cloudy, scattered showers. Leeward, partly cloudy, isolated showers. Breezy. Highs 81 to 87, low 68 to 74. Upcountry, highs 70 to 75, lows 49 to 55. East winds 15 to 25 miles per hour. Wednesday through Friday, windward, mostly cloudy, scattered showers. Leeward, partly cloudy, isolated showers. Windy. Highs 80 to 86, lows 67 to 73. Upcountry, highs 69 to 75, lows 48 to 54. Northeast winds 15 to 30 miles per hour. Here are the forecast high and low temperatures for selected locations. Kahului, high 85, low 73. Hana, high 86, low 70. Haleakala Ranger Station, high 61, low 45. Kapalua, high 82, low 71. Molokai Airport, high 83, low 71. Lanai City, high 75, low 65. Here's the forecast for Haleakala Summit. Issued at 5:34 a.m. Today, mostly sunny. Scattered showers in the morning, then isolated showers in the afternoon. Highs around 61 at the visitor center to around 66 at the summit. East winds up to 15 miles per hour. Chance of rain 50%. Tonight, partly cloudy with scattered showers. Lows 42 to 59. East winds up to 15 miles per hour, increasing to 10 to 15 miles per hour after midnight. Chance of rain 50%. Tuesday, breezy. Mostly sunny with scattered showers. Highs around 62 at the visitor center to around 67 at the summit. East winds up to 20 miles per hour, increasing to 10 to 20 miles per hour in the afternoon. Chance of rain 50%.

30%. Tuesday night, breezy. Partly cloudy with scattered showers. Lows 42 to 60. East winds 10 to 20 miles per hour. Chance of rain 50%. Sunrise this morning at Haleakala Summit, 5:37 a.m. Here's the forecast for the following county, Big Island, Hawaii. Today, windward, mostly cloudy, showers. Leeward, mostly sunny, scattered showers in the afternoon. Highs 83 to 88. East winds, around 15 miles per hour. Tonight, mostly cloudy windward. Partly cloudy leeward. Showers windward. Isolated showers leeward. Lows 72 to 77. East winds, around 15 miles per hour. Tuesday, windward, mostly cloudy, scattered showers during the day, then numerous showers at night. Leeward, partly cloudy, scattered showers during the day. Isolated showers at night. Highs 83 to 88. Lows 72 to 77. East winds, around 15 miles per hour. Wednesday, windward, mostly cloudy, scattered showers during the day, then numerous showers at night. Leeward, partly cloudy, scattered showers during the day. Isolated showers at night. Highs 83 to 88. Lows 70 to 75. East winds 15 to 20 miles per hour. Thursday, windward, mostly cloudy, scattered showers during the day, then numerous showers at night. Leeward, partly cloudy, scattered showers during the day. Isolated showers at night. Highs 82 to 87. Lows 70 to 75. East winds 15 to 20 miles per hour. Friday, windward, mostly cloudy, scattered showers during the day, then numerous showers at night. Leeward, partly cloudy, scattered showers during the day. Isolated showers at night. Highs 82 to 87. Lows 70 to 75. East winds 15 to 20 miles per hour. The ultraviolet index for noon June 1st in Honolulu is 11. This corresponds to a very high exposure level. At 6 a.m., at Kahului, partly cloudy, and 74 degrees. Relative humidity 81%, dew point 68 degrees. Wind north, 8 miles an hour. The barometric pressure 29.95 inches, or 1,014.2 millibars, and rising. Molokai Airport, clear, 73. Lanai City, clear, 66. Kapalua, clear, 73. Lilo, cloudy, 70. Kona, clear, 76. Honolulu, mostly cloudy, 74. Lihue, mostly cloudy, 70. Here are the buoy reports at 6 a.m. Wind speeds are in knots. Buoy 51101, wind northeast at 6. Buoy 51000, east at 10, 6 feet, 8 seconds. Buoy 2, wind northeast at 14. Buoy 4, east at 16, 8 feet, 9 seconds. Kahului Harbor, north at 4. Puvela Buoy, 5 feet, 8 seconds. Buoy data provided by the National Weather Service and the Pacific Islands Ocean Observing System. Here are some wind observations at 6 a.m. Wind speeds are in knots. Kahului North at 7. Kahului Harbor Northwest at 5. Makapulapai East at 14, gusting to 20. Kona Northeast at 8. Lilo Southwest at 4. The synopsis for Hawaiian coastal waters. A surface ridge north of the islands will strengthen through Wednesday, then remain in place through the remainder of the week. The forecast for Hawaiian waters within 40 nautical miles, including the channels. Today, east-northeast winds 10 to 20 knots. Seas 5 to 7 feet. Wave detail, east 4 feet at 7 seconds and south-southwest 3 feet at 14 seconds. Scattered showers.

tonight through Wednesday, east-northeast winds 15 to 25 knots. Seas 5 to 7 feet, building to 6 to 9 feet by Wednesday. Wave detail, east 4 feet at 6 seconds, building to 7 feet Tuesday. South 3 to 5 feet at 17 seconds. Isolated showers during the day, scattered showers at night. Thursday and Friday, east-northeast winds 20 to 25 knots. Seas 8 to 10 feet. Isolated to scattered showers. More detailed information is available on our webpage at weather.gov/Hawaii. Issued at 3:47 a.m. The surf forecast for Maui. North-facing shores 1 to 3 feet today. 1 to 3 feet Tuesday morning, then 2 to 4 feet during the afternoon. West-facing shores 4 to 6 feet today. 6 to 8 feet Tuesday. South-facing shores 6 to 8 feet today. 8 to 12 feet Tuesday. East-facing shores 2 to 4 feet through Tuesday. 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The current time is 6:32 a.m. Hawaii Aleutian Standard Time. Moderate trades weaken, giving way to land and sea breezes through early this week. Increasing moisture will move up the island chain from the southeast through the early portion of the week, resulting in increased shower coverage over island interiors. Trades return late Wednesday and continue through the forecast period. Here's your Maui community forecast. Issued Monday at 5:33 a.m. Today, windward, partly sunny, numerous showers in the morning, then scattered showers. Issued Monday at 5:33 a.m. Today, windward, partly sunny, numerous showers in the morning, then scattered showers in the afternoon. Leeward, mostly sunny, isolated showers. Breezy. Highs 80 to 85 and 69 to 74 upcountry. Northeast winds 15 to 20 miles per hour. Tonight, leeward, mostly clear, isolated showers in the evening, then scattered showers after midnight. Windward, scattered showers in the evening, then showers after midnight. Breezy. Low 68 to 74 and 49 to 55 upcountry. East winds 15 to 25 miles per hour. Tuesday, windward, mostly cloudy, scattered showers. Leeward, partly cloudy, isolated showers. Breezy. Highs 81 to 87, lows 68 to 74. Upcountry, highs 70 to 75, lows 49 to 55. East winds 15 to 25 miles per hour. Wednesday through Friday, windward, mostly cloudy, scattered showers. Leeward, partly cloudy, isolated showers. Windy. Highs 80 to 86, lows 67 to 73. Upcountry, highs 69 to 75, lows 48 to 54. Northeast winds 15 to 30 miles per hour. Here are the forecast high and low temperatures for selected locations. Kahului, high 85, low 73. Hana, high 86, low 70. Haleakala Ranger Station, high 61, low 45. Kapalua, high 82, low 71. Molokai Airport, high 83, low 71. Lanai City, high 75, low 65. Here's the forecast for Haleakala Summit. Issued at 5:34 a.m. Today, mostly sunny. Scattered showers in the morning, then isolated showers in the afternoon. Highs around 61 at the visitor center to around 66 at the summit. East winds up to 15 miles per hour. Chance of rain 50%. Tonight, partly cloudy with scattered showers. Lows 42 to 59. East winds up to 15 miles per hour, increasing to 10 to 15 miles per hour after midnight. Chance of rain 50%. Tuesday, breezy. Mostly sunny with scattered showers.

highs around 62, at the visitor center to around 67 at the summit. East winds up to 20 miles per hour, increasing to 10 to 20 miles per hour in the afternoon. Chance of rain 50%. Tuesday night, breezy. Partly cloudy with scattered showers. Lows 42 to 60. East winds 10 to 20 miles per hour. Chance of rain 50%. Sunrise this morning at Haleakala Summit, 5:37 a.m. Issued at 3:36 a.m. Tides for Kahului. Low tide at 8:10 a.m. of minus 0.4 feet. High tide at 3:57 p.m. of 2.5 feet. Tides for Kihei and Maualaya Bay. Low tide at 9:29 a.m. of minus 0.2 feet. High tide at 5:49 p.m. of 2.3 feet. Tides for Kona. Low tide at 9:30 a.m. of minus 0.2 feet. High tide at 5:06 p.m. of 2.1 feet. Sunrise this morning at Kahului, 5:44 a.m. Sunset Monday, 7:04 p.m. Sunrise this morning at Haleakala Summit, 5:37 a.m. Sunrise this morning at Kona, 5:45 a.m. Sunset Monday, 7:00 p.m. Here's the forecast for the following county, Big Island, Hawaii. Today, windward, mostly cloudy, showers. Leeward, mostly sunny, scattered showers in the afternoon. Highs 83 to 88. East winds, around 15 miles per hour. Tonight, mostly cloudy windward. Partly cloudy leeward. Showers windward. Isolated showers leeward. Lows 72 to 77. East winds, around 15 miles per hour. Tuesday, windward, mostly cloudy, scattered showers during the day, then numerous showers at night. Leeward, partly cloudy, scattered showers during the day. Isolated showers at night. Highs 83 to 88. Lows 72 to 77. East winds, around 15 miles per hour. Wednesday, windward, mostly cloudy, scattered showers during the day, then numerous showers at night. Leeward, partly cloudy, scattered showers during the day. Isolated showers at night. Highs 83 to 88. Lows 70 to 75. East winds 15 to 20 miles per hour. Thursday, windward, mostly cloudy, scattered showers during the day, then numerous showers at night. Leeward, partly cloudy, scattered showers during the day. Isolated showers at night. Highs 82 to 87. Lows 70 to 75. East winds 15 to 20 miles per hour. Friday, windward, mostly cloudy, scattered showers during the day, then numerous showers at night. Leeward, partly cloudy, scattered showers during the day. Isolated showers at night. Highs 82 to 87. Lows 70 to 75. East winds 15 to 20 miles per hour. The ultraviolet index for noon June 1st in Honolulu is 11. This corresponds to a very high exposure level. At 6 a.m., at Kahului, the sky was partly cloudy, with a temperature of 74 degrees. The relative humidity was 81%, and the dew point was 68 degrees. The wind was north, at 8 miles an hour. The barometric pressure was 29.95 inches, or 1,014.2 millibars, and rising. On Molokati, Molokati Airport was clear, and 73 degrees. On Lanai, Lanai City was clear, and 66 degrees. Elsewhere on the island of Maui, Kapalua, clear, 73. On the Big Island, Liloa was cloudy, and 70 degrees. Kona, clear, 76. On Oahu, Honolulu was mostly cloudy, and 74 degrees. On Kauai, Lihue was mostly cloudy, and 71 degrees. Here are the buoy reports at 6 a.m. Wind speeds are in knots. Buoy 5110.
1, wind northeast at 6. Buoy 51000, wind east at 10. Buoy 2, wind northeast at 14. Buoy 4, wind east at 16. Kahului Harbor, north at 4. Fa'amuvela Buoy, 5 feet, 8 seconds. Buoy data provided by the National Weather Service and the Pacific Islands Ocean Observing System. Here are some wind observations at 6 a.m. Wind speeds are in knots. Kahului North at 7. Kahului Harbor Northwest at 5. Makapulapai East at 14, gusting to 20. Kona Northeast at 8. Hilo Southwest at 4. The synopsis for Hawaiian coastal waters. A surface ridge north of the islands will strengthen through Wednesday, then remain in place through the remainder of the week. The forecast for Hawaiian waters within 40 nautical miles, including the channels. Today, east-northeast winds 10 to 20 knots. Seas 5 to 7 feet. Wave detail, east 4 feet at 7 seconds and south-southwest 3 feet at 14 seconds. Scattered showers. Tonight through Wednesday, east-northeast winds 15 to 25 knots. Seas 5 to 7 feet, building to 6 to 9 feet by Wednesday. Wave detail, east 4 feet at 6 seconds, building to 7 feet Tuesday. South 3 to 5 feet at 17 seconds. Isolated showers during the day, scattered showers at night. Thursday and Friday, east-northeast winds 20 to 25 knots. Seas 8 to 10 feet. Isolated to scattered showers. More detailed information is available on our webpage at weather.gov/Hawaii. 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The current time is 6:43 a.m. Hawaii Aleutian Standard Time. Moderate trades weaken, giving way to land and sea breezes through early this week. Increasing moisture will move up the island chain from the southeast through the early portion of the week, resulting in increased shower coverage over island interiors. Trades return late Wednesday and continue through the forecast period. Here's your Maui community forecast. Issued Monday at 5:33 a.m. Today, windward, partly sunny, numerous showers in the morning, then scattered showers in the afternoon. Leeward, mostly sunny, isolated showers. Breezy. Highs 80 to 85 and 69 to 74 upcountry. Northeast winds 15 to 20 miles per hour. Tonight, leeward, mostly clear, isolated showers in the evening, then scattered showers after midnight. Windward, scattered showers in the evening, then showers after midnight. Breezy. Low 68 to 74 and 49 to 55 upcountry. East winds 15 to 25 miles per hour. Tuesday, windward, mostly cloudy, scattered showers. Leeward, partly cloudy, isolated showers. Breezy. Highs 81 to 87, low 68 to 74. Upcountry, highs 70 to 75, lows 49 to 55. East winds 15 to 25 miles per hour. Wednesday through Friday, windward, mostly cloudy, scattered showers. Leeward, partly cloudy, isolated showers. Windy. Highs 80 to 86, lows 67 to 73. Upcountry, highs 69 to 75, lows 48 to 54. Northeast winds 15 to 30 miles per hour. Here are the forecast high and low temperatures for selected locations. Kahului, high 85, low 73. Hana, high 86, low 70. Haleakala Ranger Station, high 61, low 45. Kapalua, high 82, low 71. Molokai Airport, high 83, low 71. Lanai City, high 75, low 65. Here's the forecast for Haleakala Summit. Issued at 5:34 a.m.

today, mostly sunny. Scattered showers in the morning, then isolated showers in the afternoon. Highs around 61 at the visitor center to around 66 at the summit. East winds up to 15 miles per hour. Chance of rain 50%. Tonight, partly cloudy with scattered showers. Lows 42 to 59. East winds up to 15 miles per hour, increasing to 10 to 15 miles per hour after midnight. Chance of rain 50%. Tuesday, breezy. Mostly sunny with scattered showers. Highs around 62 at the visitor center to around 67 at the summit. East winds up to 20 miles per hour, increasing to 10 to 20 miles per hour in the afternoon. Chance of rain 50%. Tuesday night, breezy. Partly cloudy with scattered showers. Lows 42 to 60. East winds 10 to 20 miles per hour. Chance of rain 50%. Sunrise this morning at Haleakala Summit, 5:37 a.m. Here's the forecast for the following county, Big Island, Hawaii. Today, windward, mostly cloudy, showers. Leeward, mostly sunny, scattered showers in the afternoon. Highs 83 to 88. East winds, around 15 miles per hour. Tonight, mostly cloudy windward. Partly cloudy leeward. Showers windward. Isolated showers leeward. Lows 72 to 77. East winds, around 15 miles per hour. Tuesday, windward, mostly cloudy, scattered showers during the day, then numerous showers at night. Leeward, partly cloudy, scattered showers during the day. Isolated showers at night. Highs 83 to 88. Lows 72 to 77. East winds, around 15 miles per hour. Wednesday, windward, mostly cloudy, scattered showers during the day, then numerous showers at night. Leeward, partly cloudy, scattered showers during the day. Isolated showers at night. Highs 83 to 88. Lows 70 to 75. East winds 15 to 20 miles per hour. Thursday, windward, mostly cloudy, scattered showers during the day, then numerous showers at night. Leeward, partly cloudy, scattered showers during the day. Isolated showers at night. Highs 82 to 87. Lows 70 to 75. East winds 15 to 20 miles per hour. Friday, windward, mostly cloudy, scattered showers during the day, then numerous showers at night. Leeward, partly cloudy, scattered showers during the day. Isolated showers at night. Highs 82 to 87. Lows 70 to 75. East winds 15 to 20 miles per hour. The ultraviolet index for noon June 1st in Honolulu is 11. This corresponds to a very high exposure level. At 6 a.m., at Kahului, the sky was partly cloudy, with a temperature of 74 degrees. The relative humidity was 81%, and the dew point was 68 degrees. The wind was north, at 8 miles an hour. The barometric pressure was 29.95 inches, or 1,014.2 millibars, and rising. On Molokati, Molokati Airport was clear, and 73 degrees. On Lanai, Lanai City was clear, and 66 degrees. Elsewhere on the island of Maui, Kapalua, clear, 73. On the Big Island, Liloa was cloudy, and 70 degrees. Kona, clear, 76. On Oahu, Honolulu was mostly cloudy, and 74 degrees. On Kauai, Lihue was mostly cloudy, and 71 degrees. Here are the buoy reports at 6 a.m. Wind speeds are in knots. Buoy 51101, wind northeast at 6. Buoy 51000, wind east at 10. Buoy 2, wind northeast at 14. Buoy 4, wind east at 16. Kahului Harbor, north at 4.

envelop buoy, 5 feet, 8 seconds. Buoy data provided by the National Weather Service and the Pacific Islands Ocean Observing System. Here are some wind observations at 6 a.m. Wind speeds are in knots. Kahului North at 7. Kahului Harbor Northwest at 5. Makapurlapai East at 14, gusting to 20. Kona Northeast at 8. Hilo Southwest at 4. The synopsis for Hawaiian coastal waters. A surface ridge north of the islands will strengthen through Wednesday, then remain in place through the remainder of the week. The forecast for Hawaiian waters within 40 nautical miles, including the channels. Today, east-northeast winds 10 to 20 knots. Seas 5 to 7 feet. Wave detail, east 4 feet at 7 seconds and south-southwest 3 feet at 14 seconds. Scattered showers. Tonight through Wednesday, east-northeast winds 15 to 25 knots. Seas 5 to 7 feet, building to 6 to 9 feet by Wednesday. Wave detail, east 4 feet at 6 seconds, building to 7 feet Tuesday. South 3 to 5 feet at 17 seconds. Isolated showers during the day, scattered showers at night. Thursday and Friday, east-northeast winds 20 to 25 knots. Seas 8 to 10 feet. Isolated to scattered showers. More detailed information is available on our webpage at weather.gov/Hawaii. Issued at 3:47 a.m. The surf forecast for Maui. North-facing shores 1 to 3 feet today. 1 to 3 feet Tuesday morning, then 2 to 4 feet during the afternoon. West-facing shores 4 to 6 feet today. 6 to 8 feet Tuesday. South-facing shores 6 to 8 feet today. 8 to 12 feet Tuesday. East-facing shores 2 to 4 feet through Tuesday. 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The current time is 6:53 a.m. Hawaii Aleutian Standard Time. Moderate trades weaken, giving way to land and sea breezes through early this week. Increasing moisture will move up the island chain from the southeast through the early portion of the week, resulting in increased shower coverage over island interiors. Trades return late Wednesday and continue through the forecast period. Here's your Maui community forecast. Issued Monday at 5:33 a.m. Today, windward, partly sunny, numerous showers in the morning, then scattered showers in the afternoon. Leeward, mostly sunny, isolated showers. Breezy. Highs 80 to 85, and 69 to 74 upcountry. Northeast winds 15 to 20 miles per hour. Tonight, leeward, mostly clear, isolated showers in the evening, then scattered showers after midnight. Windward, scattered showers in the evening, then showers after midnight. Breezy. Low 68 to 74, and 49 to 55 upcountry. East winds 15 to 25 miles per hour. Tuesday, windward, mostly cloudy, scattered showers. Leeward, partly cloudy, isolated showers. Breezy. Highs 81 to 87, lows 68 to 74. Upcountry, highs 70 to 75, lows 49 to 55. East winds 15 to 25 miles per hour. Wednesday through Friday, windward, mostly cloudy, scattered showers. Leeward, partly cloudy, isolated showers. Windy. Highs 80 to 86, lows 67 to 73. Upcountry, highs 69 to 75, lows 48 to 54. Northeast winds 15 to 30 miles per hour. Here are the forecast high and low temperatures for selected locations. Kahului, high 85, low 73. Hana, high 86, low 70. Haleakala Ranger Station, high 61, low 45. Kapalua, high 82, low 71. Molokai Airport,
83, low 71. Lanari City, high 75, low 65. Here's the forecast for Halaunka Law Summit, issued at 5:34 a.m. Today, mostly sunny. Scattered showers in the morning, then isolated showers in the afternoon. Highs around 61 at the visitor center to around 66 at the summit. East winds up to 15 miles per hour. Chance of rain 50%. Tonight, partly cloudy with scattered showers. Lows 42 to 59. East winds up to 15 miles per hour, increasing to 10 to 15 miles per hour after midnight. Chance of rain 50%. Tuesday, breezy. Mostly sunny with scattered showers. Highs around 62 at the visitor center to around 67 at the summit. East winds up to 20 miles per hour, increasing to 10 to 20 miles per hour in the afternoon. Chance of rain 50%. Tuesday night, breezy. Partly cloudy with scattered showers. Lows 42 to 60. East winds 10 to 20 miles per hour. Chance of rain 50%. Sunrise this morning at Halaunka Law Summit, 5:37 a.m. Here's the forecast for the following county, Big Island, Hawaii. Today, windward, mostly cloudy, showers. Leeward, mostly sunny, scattered showers in the afternoon. Highs 83 to 88. East winds, around 15 miles per hour. Tonight, mostly cloudy windward. Partly cloudy leeward. Showers windward. Isolated showers leeward. Lows 72 to 77. East winds, around 15 miles per hour. Tuesday, windward, mostly cloudy, scattered showers during the day, then numerous showers at night. Leeward, partly cloudy, scattered showers during the day. Isolated showers at night. Highs 83 to 88. Lows 72 to 77. East winds, around 15 miles per hour. Wednesday, windward, mostly cloudy, scattered showers during the day, then numerous showers at night. Leeward, partly cloudy, scattered showers during the day. Isolated showers at night. Highs 83 to 88. Lows 70 to 75. East winds 15 to 20 miles per hour. Thursday, windward, mostly cloudy, scattered showers during the day, then numerous showers at night. Leeward, partly cloudy, scattered showers during the day. Isolated showers at night. Highs 82 to 87. Lows 70 to 75. East winds 15 to 20 miles per hour. Friday, windward, mostly cloudy, scattered showers during the day, then numerous showers at night. Leeward, partly cloudy, scattered showers during the day. Isolated showers at night. Highs 82 to 87. Lows 70 to 75. East winds 15 to 20 miles per hour. The ultraviolet index for noon June 1st in Honolulu is 11. This corresponds to a very high exposure level. At 6 a.m. at Kahului, the sky was partly cloudy, with a temperature of 74 degrees. The relative humidity was 81%, and the dew point was 68 degrees. The wind was north, at 8 miles an hour. The barometric pressure was 29.95 inches, or 1,014.2 millibars, and rising. On Molokati, Molokati Airport was clear, and 73 degrees. On Lanari, Lanari City was clear, and 66 degrees. Elsewhere on the island of Maui, Kapalua, clear, 73. On the Big Island, Liloa was cloudy, and 70 degrees. Kona, clear, 76. On Oahu, Honolulu was mostly cloudy, and 74 degrees. On Kauai, Lihue was mostly cloudy, and 71 degrees. Here are the buoy reports at 6 a.m. Wind speeds are in knots. Buoy 51101, wind northeast at 6. Buoy 51101.

0000, wind east at 10. Buoy 2, wind northeast at 14. Buoy 4, wind east at 16. Kahului Harbor, north at 4. Luvela Buoy, 5 feet, 8 seconds. Buoy data provided by the National Weather Service and the Pacific Islands Ocean Observing System. Here are some wind observations at 6 a.m. Wind speeds are in knots. Kahului North at 7. Kahului Harbor Northwest at 5. Makapulapai East at 14, gusting to 20. Kona Northeast at 8. Hilo Southwest at 4. The synopsis for Hawaiian coastal waters. A surface ridge north of the islands will strengthen through Wednesday, then remain in place through the remainder of the week. The forecast for Hawaiian waters within 40 nautical miles, including the channels. Today, east-northeast winds 10 to 20 knots. Seas 5 to 7 feet. Wave detail, east 4 feet at 7 seconds and south-southwest 3 feet at 14 seconds. Scattered showers. Tonight through Wednesday, east-northeast winds 15 to 25 knots. Seas 5 to 7 feet, building to 6 to 9 feet by Wednesday. Wave detail, east 4 feet at 6 seconds, building to 7 feet Tuesday. South 3 to 5 feet at 17 seconds. Isolated showers during the day, scattered showers at night. Thursday and Friday, east-northeast winds 20 to 25 knots. Seas 8 to 10 feet. Isolated to scattered showers. More detailed information is available on our webpage at weather.gov/Hawaii. Issued at 3:47 a.m. The surf forecast for Maui. North facing shores 1 to 3 feet today. 1 to 3 feet Tuesday morning, then 2 to 4 feet during the afternoon. West facing shores 4 to 6 feet today. 6 to 8 feet Tuesday. South facing shores 6 to 8 feet today. 8 to 12 feet Tuesday. East facing shores 2 to 4 feet through Tuesday. 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The current time is 7:03 a.m. Hawaii Aleutian Standard Time. Moderate trades weaken, giving way to land and sea breezes through early this week. Increasing moisture will move up the island chain from the southeast through the early portion of the week, resulting in increased shower coverage over island interiors. Trades return late Wednesday and continue through the forecast period. Here's your Maui community forecast. Issued Monday at 5:33 a.m. Today, windward, partly sunny, numerous showers in the morning, then scattered showers in the afternoon. Leeward, mostly sunny, isolated showers. Breezy. Highs 80 to 85 and 69 to 74 upcountry. Northeast winds 15 to 20 miles per hour. Tonight, leeward, mostly clear, isolated showers in the evening, then scattered showers after midnight. Windward, scattered showers in the evening, then showers after midnight. Breezy. Low 68 to 74 and 49 to 55 upcountry. East winds 15 to 25 miles per hour. Tuesday, windward, mostly cloudy, scattered showers. Leeward, partly cloudy, isolated showers. Breezy. Highs 81 to 87, lows 68 to 74. Upcountry, highs 70 to 75, lows 49 to 55. East winds 15 to 25 miles per hour. Wednesday through Friday, windward, mostly cloudy, scattered showers. Leeward, partly cloudy, isolated showers. Windy. Highs 80 to 86, lows 67 to 73. Upcountry, highs 69 to 75, lows 48 to 54. Northeast winds 15 to 30 miles per hour. Here are the forecast high and low temperatures for selected locations. Kahului, high 85, low 73. Hana.

tides for Kona. Low tide at 9:30 a.m. of -0.2 feet. High tide at 5:06 p.m. of 2.1 feet. Sunrise this morning at Kahului, 5:44 a.m. Sunset Monday, 7:04 p.m. Sunrise this morning at Haleakala Summit, 5:37 a.m. Sunrise this morning at Kona, 5:45 a.m. Sunset Monday, 7:00 p.m. Here's the forecast for Haleakala Summit, issued at 5:34 a.m. Today, mostly sunny. Scattered showers in the morning, then isolated showers in the afternoon. Highs around 61 at the visitor center to around 66 at the summit. East winds up to 15 miles per hour. Chance of rain 50%. Tonight, partly cloudy with scattered showers. Lows 42 to 59. East winds up to 15 miles per hour, increasing to 10 to 15 miles per hour after midnight. Chance of rain 50%. Tuesday, breezy. Mostly sunny with scattered showers. Highs around 62 at the visitor center to around 67 at the summit. East winds up to 20 miles per hour, increasing to 10 to 20 miles per hour in the afternoon. Chance of rain 50%. Tuesday night, breezy. Partly cloudy with scattered showers. Lows 42 to 60. East winds 10 to 20 miles per hour. Chance of rain 50%. Sunrise this morning at Haleakala Summit, 5:37 a.m. Here's the forecast for the following county, Big Island, Hawaii. Today, windward, mostly cloudy, showers. Leeward, mostly sunny, scattered showers in the afternoon. Highs 83 to 88. East winds, around 15 miles per hour. Tonight, mostly cloudy windward. Partly cloudy leeward. Showers windward. Isolated showers leeward. Lows 72 to 77. East winds, around 15 miles per hour. Tuesday, windward, mostly cloudy, scattered showers during the day, then numerous showers at night. Leeward, partly cloudy, scattered showers during the day. Isolated showers at night. Highs 83 to 88. Lows 72 to 77. East winds, around 15 miles per hour. Wednesday, windward, mostly cloudy, scattered showers during the day, then numerous showers at night. Leeward, partly cloudy, scattered showers during the day. Isolated showers at night. Highs 83 to 88. Lows 70 to 75. East winds 15 to 20 miles per hour. Thursday, windward, mostly cloudy, scattered showers during the day, then numerous showers at night. Leeward, partly cloudy, scattered showers during the day. Isolated showers at night. Highs 82 to 87. Lows 70 to 75. East winds 15 to 20 miles per hour. Friday, windward, mostly cloudy, scattered showers during the day, then numerous showers at night. Leeward, partly cloudy, scattered showers during the day. Isolated showers at night. Highs 82 to 87. Lows 70 to 75. East winds 15 to 20 miles per hour. The ultraviolet index for noon June 1st in Honolulu is 11. This corresponds to a very high exposure level. Here are some wind observations at 6 a.m. Wind speeds are in knots. Kahului North at 7. Kahului Harbor Northwest at 5. Makapulapai East at 14, gusting to 20. Kona Northeast at 8. Hilo Southwest at 4. The synopsis for Hawaiian coastal waters. A surface ridge north of the islands will strengthen through Wednesday, then remain in place through the remainder of the week. The forecast for Hawaiian waters within 40 nautical miles, including the channels. Today, east-northeast winds 10 to 20 knots. Seas 5 to 7 feet. Wave detail.

east 4 feet at 7 seconds and south-southwest 3 feet at 14 seconds. Scattered showers. Tonight through Wednesday, east-northeast winds 15 to 25 knots. Seas 5 to 7 feet building to 6 to 9 feet by Wednesday. Wave detail, east 4 feet at 6 seconds building to 7 feet Tuesday. South 3 to 5 feet at 17 seconds. Isolated showers during the day, scattered showers at night. Thursday and Friday, east-northeast winds 20 to 25 knots. Seas 8 to 10 feet. Isolated to scattered showers. More detailed information is available on our webpage at weather.gov/Hawaii. Issued at 3:47 a.m. The surf forecast for Maui. North facing shores 1 to 3 feet today. 1 to 3 feet Tuesday morning, then 2 to 4 feet during the afternoon. West facing shores 4 to 6 feet today. 6 to 8 feet Tuesday. South facing shores 6 to 8 feet today. 8 to 12 feet Tuesday. East facing shores 2 to 4 feet through Tuesday. 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The current time is 7:13 a.m. Hawaii Aleutian Standard Time. Moderate trades weakened, giving way to land and sea breezes through early this week. Increasing moisture will move up the island chain from the southeast through the early portion of the week, resulting in increased shower coverage over island interiors. Trades return late Wednesday and continue through the forecast period. Here's your Maui community forecast. Issued Monday at 5:33 a.m. Today, windward, partly sunny, numerous showers in the morning, then scattered showers in the afternoon. Leeward, mostly sunny, isolated showers. Breezy. Highs 80 to 85 and 69 to 74 upcountry. Northeast winds 15 to 20 miles per hour. Tonight, leeward, mostly clear, isolated showers in the evening, then scattered showers after midnight. Windward, scattered showers in the evening, then showers after midnight. Breezy. Low 68 to 74 and 49 to 55 upcountry. East winds 15 to 25 miles per hour. Tuesday, windward, mostly cloudy, scattered showers. Leeward, partly cloudy, isolated showers. Breezy. Highs 81 to 87, low 68 to 74. Upcountry, highs 70 to 75, lows 49 to 55. East winds 15 to 25 miles per hour. Wednesday through Friday, windward, mostly cloudy, scattered showers. Leeward, partly cloudy, isolated showers. Windy. Highs 80 to 86, lows 67 to 73. Upcountry, highs 69 to 75, lows 48 to 54. Northeast winds 15 to 30 miles per hour. Here are the forecast high and low temperatures for selected locations. Kahului, high 85, low 73. Hana, high 86, low 70. Haleakala Ranger Station, high 61, low 45. Kapalua, high 82, low 71. Molokai Airport, high 83, low 71. Lanai City, high 75, low 65. Here's the forecast for Haleakala Summit. Issued at 5:34 a.m. Today, mostly sunny. Scattered showers in the morning, then isolated showers in the afternoon. Highs around 61 at the visitor center to around 66 at the summit. East winds up to 15 miles per hour. Chance of rain 50%. Tonight, partly cloudy with scattered showers. Lows 42 to 59. East winds up to 15 miles per hour, increasing to 10 to 15 miles per hour after midnight. Chance of rain 50%. Tuesday, breezy. Mostly sunny with scattered showers. Highs around 62 at the visitor center to

167 at the summit. East winds up to 20 miles per hour, increasing to 10 to 20 miles per hour in the afternoon. Chance of rain 50%. Tuesday night, breezy. Partly cloudy with scattered showers. Lows 42 to 60. East winds 10 to 20 miles per hour. Chance of rain 50%. Sunrise this morning at Haleakala Summit, 5:37 a.m. Here's the forecast for the following county, Big Island, Hawaii. Today, windward, mostly cloudy, showers. Leeward, mostly sunny, scattered showers in the afternoon. Highs 83 to 88. East winds, around 15 miles per hour. Tonight, mostly cloudy windward. Partly cloudy leeward. Showers windward. Isolated showers leeward. Lows 72 to 77. East winds, around 15 miles per hour. Tuesday, windward, mostly cloudy, scattered showers during the day, then numerous showers at night. Leeward, partly cloudy, scattered showers during the day. Isolated showers at night. Highs 83 to 88. Lows 72 to 77. East winds, around 15 miles per hour. Wednesday, windward, mostly cloudy, scattered showers during the day, then numerous showers at night. Leeward, partly cloudy, scattered showers during the day. Isolated showers at night. Highs 83 to 88. Lows 70 to 75. East winds 15 to 20 miles per hour. Thursday, windward, mostly cloudy, scattered showers during the day, then numerous showers at night. Leeward, partly cloudy, scattered showers during the day. Isolated showers at night. Highs 82 to 87. Lows 70 to 75. East winds 15 to 20 miles per hour. Friday, windward, mostly cloudy, scattered showers during the day, then numerous showers at night. Leeward, partly cloudy, scattered showers during the day. Isolated showers at night. Highs 82 to 87. Lows 70 to 75. East winds 15 to 20 miles per hour. The ultraviolet index for noon June 1st in Honolulu is 11. This corresponds to a very high exposure level. At 7 a.m., at Kahului, under a mostly sunny sky, the temperature was 75 degrees. The relative humidity was 81% and the dew point was 69 degrees. The wind was north at 10 miles an hour. The barometric pressure was 1014.5 millibars or 29.96 inches and rising. At Molokai Airport, it was sunny with a temperature of 75. At Lanai City, under a sunny sky, the temperature was 71. At Kapalua, it was partly sunny, with a temperature of 75 degrees. At Hilo, light rain and fog were reported, with a temperature of 72. At Kona, under a sunny sky, the temperature was 78. At Honolulu, it was mostly sunny, with a temperature of 77. At Lihue, there was light rain, and the temperature was 72 degrees. Here are the buoy reports at 7 a.m. Wind speeds are in knots. Buoy 51101, wind northeast at 6. Buoy 51000, wind east at 10. Buoy 2, wind northeast at 12. Buoy 4, wind east at 16. Kahului Harbor, north at 4. Puvela Buoy, 5 feet, 8 seconds. Buoy data provided by the National Weather Service and the Pacific Islands Ocean Observing System. Here are some wind observations at 6 a.m. Wind speeds are in knots. Kahului North at 7. Kahului Harbor Northwest at 5. Makapulapai East at 14, gusting to 20. Kona Northeast at 8. Hilo Southwest at 4. The synopsis for Hawaiian coastal waters. A surface ridge north of the islands will strengthen through Wednesday, then remain in place through the

remainder of the week. The forecast for Hawaiian waters within 40 nautical miles, including the channels. Today, east-northeast winds 10 to 20 knots. Seas 5 to 7 feet. Wave detail, east 4 feet at 7 seconds and south-southwest 3 feet at 14 seconds. Scattered showers. Tonight through Wednesday, east-northeast winds 15 to 25 knots. Seas 5 to 7 feet, building to 6 to 9 feet by Wednesday. Wave detail, east 4 feet at 6 seconds, building to 7 feet Tuesday. South 3 to 5 feet at 17 seconds. Isolated showers during the day, scattered showers at night. Thursday and Friday, east-northeast winds 20 to 25 knots. Seas 8 to 10 feet. Isolated to scattered showers. More detailed information is available on our webpage at weather.gov/Hawaii. Issued at 3:47 a.m. The surf forecast for Maui. North-facing shores 1 to 3 feet today. 1 to 3 feet Tuesday morning, then 2 to 4 feet during the afternoon. West-facing shores 4 to 6 feet today. 6 to 8 feet Tuesday. South-facing shores 6 to 8 feet today. 8 to 12 feet Tuesday. East-facing shores 2 to 4 feet through Tuesday. 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The current time is 7:23 a.m. Hawaii Aleutian Standard Time. Moderate trades weaken, giving way to land and sea breezes through early this week. Increasing moisture will move up the island chain from the southeast through the early portion of the week, resulting in increased shower coverage over island interiors. Trades return late Wednesday and continue through the forecast period. Here's your Maui community forecast. Issued Monday at 5:33 a.m. Today, windward, partly sunny, numerous showers in the morning, then scattered showers in the afternoon. Leeward, mostly sunny, isolated showers. Breezy. Highs 80 to 85, and 69 to 74 upcountry. Northeast winds 15 to 20 miles per hour. Tonight, leeward, mostly clear, isolated showers in the evening, then scattered showers after midnight. Windward, scattered showers in the evening, then showers after midnight. Breezy. Low 68 to 74, and 49 to 55 upcountry. East winds 15 to 25 miles per hour. Tuesday, windward, mostly cloudy, scattered showers. Leeward, partly cloudy, isolated showers. Breezy. Highs 81 to 87, low 68 to 74. Upcountry, highs 70 to 75, lows 49 to 55. East winds 15 to 25 miles per hour. Wednesday through Friday, windward, mostly cloudy, scattered showers. Leeward, partly cloudy, isolated showers. Windy. Highs 80 to 86, lows 67 to 73. Upcountry, highs 69 to 75, lows 48 to 54. Northeast winds 15 to 30 miles per hour. Here are the forecast high and low temperatures for selected locations. Kahului, high 85, low 73. Hana, high 86, low 70. Haleakala Ranger Station, high 61, low 45. Kapalua, high 82, low 71. Molokai Airport, high 83, low 71. Lanai City, high 75, low 65. Here's the forecast for Haleakala Summit. Issued at 5:34 a.m. Today, mostly sunny. Scattered showers in the morning, then isolated showers in the afternoon. Highs around 61 at the visitor center to around 66 at the summit. East winds up to 15 miles per hour. Chance of rain 50%. Tonight, partly cloudy with scattered showers. Lows 42 to 59. East winds up to 15 miles.
miles per hour, increasing to 10 to 15 miles per hour after midnight. Chance of rain 50%. Tuesday, breezy. Mostly sunny with scattered showers. Highs around 62 at the visitor center to around 67 at the summit. East winds up to 20 miles per hour, increasing to 10 to 20 miles per hour in the afternoon. Chance of rain 50%. Tuesday night, breezy. Partly cloudy with scattered showers. Lows 42 to 60. East winds 10 to 20 miles per hour. Chance of rain 50%. Sunrise this morning at Haleakala Summit, 5:37 a.m. Here's the forecast for the following county, Big Island, Hawaii. Today, windward, mostly cloudy, showers. Leeward, mostly sunny, scattered showers in the afternoon. Highs 83 to 88. East winds, around 15 miles per hour. Tonight, mostly cloudy windward. Partly cloudy leeward. Showers windward. Isolated showers leeward. Lows 72 to 77. East winds, around 15 miles per hour. Tuesday, windward, mostly cloudy, scattered showers during the day, then numerous showers at night. Leeward, partly cloudy, scattered showers during the day. Isolated showers at night. Highs 83 to 88. Lows 72 to 77. East winds, around 15 miles per hour. Wednesday, windward, mostly cloudy, scattered showers during the day, then numerous showers at night. Leeward, partly cloudy, scattered showers during the day. Isolated showers at night. Highs 83 to 88. Lows 70 to 75. East winds 15 to 20 miles per hour. Thursday, windward, mostly cloudy, scattered showers during the day, then numerous showers at night. Leeward, partly cloudy, scattered showers during the day. Isolated showers at night. Highs 82 to 87. Lows 70 to 75. East winds 15 to 20 miles per hour. Friday, windward, mostly cloudy, scattered showers during the day, then numerous showers at night. Leeward, partly cloudy, scattered showers during the day. Isolated showers at night. Highs 82 to 87. Lows 70 to 75. East winds 15 to 20 miles per hour. The ultraviolet index for noon June 1st in Honolulu is 11. This corresponds to a very high exposure level. At 7 a.m., at Kahului, under a mostly sunny sky, the temperature was 75 degrees. The relative humidity was 81%, and the dew point was 69 degrees. The wind was north, at 10 miles an hour. The barometric pressure was 1,014.5 millibars, or 29.96 inches, and rising. At Molokaʻi Airport, it was sunny, with a temperature of 75. At Lanai City, under a sunny sky, the temperature was 71. At Kapalua, it was partly sunny, with a temperature of 75 degrees. At Hilo, light rain and fog were reported, with a temperature of 72. At Kona, under a sunny sky, the temperature was 78. At Honolulu, it was mostly sunny, with a temperature of 77. At Lihue, there was light rain, and the temperature was 72 degrees. Here are the buoy reports at 7 a.m. Wind speeds are in knots. Buoy 51101, wind northeast at 6. Buoy 51000, wind east at 10. Buoy 2, wind northeast at 12. Buoy 4, wind east at 16. Kahului Harbor, north at 4. Puʻuvela buoy, 5 feet, 8 seconds. Buoy data provided by the National Weather Service and the Pacific Islands Ocean Observing System. Here are some wind observations at 7 a.m. Wind speeds are in knots. Kahului north at 9. Kahului Harbor calm. Makapulapai east at 14, gusting to 23.

Corner Northeast at 4. Hilo West at 5. The synopsis for Hawaiian coastal waters. A surface ridge north of the islands will strengthen through Wednesday, then remain in place through the remainder of the week. The forecast for Hawaiian waters within 40 nautical miles, including the channels. Today, east-northeast winds 10 to 20 knots. Seas 5 to 7 feet. Wave detail, east 4 feet at 7 seconds and south-southwest 3 feet at 14 seconds. Scattered showers. Tonight through Wednesday, east-northeast winds 15 to 25 knots. Seas 5 to 7 feet, building to 6 to 9 feet by Wednesday. Wave detail, east 4 feet at 6 seconds, building to 7 feet Tuesday. South 3 to 5 feet at 17 seconds. Isolated showers during the day, scattered showers at night. Thursday and Friday, east-northeast winds 20 to 25 knots. Seas 8 to 10 feet. Isolated to scattered showers. More detailed information is available on our webpage at weather.gov/Hawaii. Issued at 3:47 a.m. The surf forecast for Maui. North-facing shores 1 to 3 feet today. 1 to 3 feet Tuesday morning. Issued at 3:47 a.m. The surf forecast for Maui. North-facing shores 1 to 3 feet today. 1 to 3 feet Tuesday morning, then 2 to 4 feet during the afternoon. West-facing shores 4 to 6 feet today. 6 to 8 feet Tuesday. South-facing shores 6 to 8 feet today. 8 to 12 feet Tuesday. East-facing shores 2 to 4 feet through Tuesday. 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The current time is 7:33 a.m. Hawaii Aleutian Standard Time. Moderate trades weaken, giving way to land and sea breezes through early this week. Increasing moisture will move up the island chain from the southeast through the early portion of the week, resulting in increased shower coverage over island interiors. Trades return late Wednesday and continue through the forecast period. Here's your Maui Community Forecast. Issued Monday at 5:33 a.m. Today, windward, partly sunny, numerous showers in the morning, then scattered showers in the afternoon. Leeward, mostly sunny, isolated showers. Breezy. Highs 80 to 85 and 69 to 74 upcountry. Northeast winds 15 to 20 miles per hour. Tonight, leeward, mostly clear, isolated showers in the evening, then scattered showers after midnight. Windward, scattered showers in the evening, then showers after midnight. Breezy. Low 68 to 74 and 49 to 55 upcountry. East winds 15 to 25 miles per hour. Tuesday, windward, mostly cloudy, scattered showers. Leeward, partly cloudy, isolated showers. Breezy. Highs 81 to 87, lows 68 to 74. Upcountry, highs 70 to 75, lows 49 to 55. East winds 15 to 25 miles per hour. Wednesday through Friday, windward, mostly cloudy, scattered showers. Leeward, partly cloudy, isolated showers. Windy. Highs 80 to 86, lows 67 to 73. Upcountry, highs 69 to 75, lows 48 to 54. Northeast winds 15 to 30 miles per hour. Here are the forecast high and low temperatures for selected locations. Kahului, high 85, low 73. Hana, high 86, low 70. Haleakala Ranger Station, high 61, low 45. Kapalua, high 82, low 71. Molokai Airport, high 83, low 71. Lanai City, high 75, low 65. Issued at 3:36 a.m. Tides for Kahului. Low tide at 8.

10 a.m. of minus 0.4 feet. High tide at 3:57 p.m. of 2.5 feet. Tides for Kihei and Mauna Bay. Low tide at 9:29 a.m. of minus 0.2 feet. High tide at 5:49 p.m. of 2.3 feet. Tides for Kona. Low tide at 9:30 a.m. of minus 0.2 feet. High tide at 5:06 p.m. of 2.1 feet. Sunrise this morning at Kahului, 5:44 a.m. Sunset Monday, 7:04 p.m. Sunrise this morning at Haleakala Summit, 5:37 a.m. Sunrise this morning at Kona, 5:45 a.m. Sunset Monday, 7:00 p.m. Here's the forecast for Haleakala Summit, issued at 5:34 a.m. Today, mostly sunny. Scattered showers in the morning, then isolated showers in the afternoon. Highs around 61 at the visitor center to around 66 at the summit. East winds up to 15 miles per hour. Chance of rain 50%. Tonight, partly cloudy with scattered showers. Lows 42 to 59. East winds up to 15 miles per hour, increasing to 10 to 15 miles per hour after midnight. Chance of rain 50%. Tuesday, breezy. Mostly sunny with scattered showers. Highs around 62 at the visitor center to around 67 at the summit. East winds up to 20 miles per hour, increasing to 10 to 20 miles per hour in the afternoon. Chance of rain 50%. Tuesday night, breezy. Partly cloudy with scattered showers. Lows 42 to 60. East winds 10 to 20 miles per hour. Chance of rain 50%. Sunrise this morning at Haleakala Summit, 5:37 a.m. Here's the forecast for the following county, Big Island, Hawaii. Today, windward, mostly cloudy, showers. Leeward, mostly sunny, scattered showers in the afternoon. Highs 83 to 88. East winds, around 15 miles per hour. Tonight, mostly cloudy windward. Partly cloudy leeward. Showers windward. Isolated showers leeward. Lows 72 to 77. East winds, around 15 miles per hour. Tuesday, windward, mostly cloudy, scattered showers during the day, then numerous showers at night. Leeward, partly cloudy, scattered showers during the day. Isolated showers at night. Highs 83 to 88. Lows 72 to 77. East winds, around 15 miles per hour. Wednesday, windward, mostly cloudy, scattered showers during the day, then numerous showers at night. Leeward, partly cloudy, scattered showers during the day. Isolated showers at night. Highs 83 to 88. Lows 70 to 75. East winds 15 to 20 miles per hour. Thursday, windward, mostly cloudy, scattered showers during the day, then numerous showers at night. Leeward, partly cloudy, scattered showers during the day. Isolated showers at night. Highs 82 to 87. Lows 70 to 75. East winds 15 to 20 miles per hour. Friday, windward, mostly cloudy, scattered showers during the day, then numerous showers at night. Leeward, partly cloudy, scattered showers during the day. Isolated showers at night. Highs 82 to 87. Lows 70 to 75. East winds 15 to 20 miles per hour. The ultraviolet index for noon June 1st in Honolulu is 11. This corresponds to a very high exposure level. At 7 a.m., at Kahului, the sky was mostly sunny, with a temperature of 75 degrees. The relative humidity was 81%, and the dew point was 69 degrees. The wind was north, at 10 miles an hour. The barometric pressure was 29.96 inches, or 1014.5 millibars, and rising.
on Molokati. Molokati Airport was sunny, with a temperature of 75. On Lanati, at Lanati City, the sky was sunny, and the temperature was 71. Elsewhere on Maui, Kapalua, the sky was partly sunny, and the temperature was 75. Finally, on the Big Island, Hilo had light rain and fog and 72 degrees. At Kona, it was sunny, with a temperature of 78. On Oahu, at Honolulu, the sky was mostly sunny, and the temperature was 77. On Kauai, Lihue had light rain, and the temperature was 72. Here are the buoy reports at 7 a.m. Wind speeds are in knots. Buoy 51101, wind northeast at 6. Buoy 51000, wind east at 10. Buoy 2, wind north at 12. Buoy 4, wind east at 14. Kahului Harbor, north at 6. Fa'uvela Buoy, 5 feet, 8 seconds. 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The current time is 7:43 a.m. Hawaii Aleutian Standard Time. Moderate trades weaken, giving way to land and sea breezes through early this week. Increasing moisture will move up the island chain from the southeast through the early portion of the week, resulting in increased shower coverage over island interiors. Trades return late Wednesday and continue through the forecast period. Here's your Maui community forecast. Issued Monday at 5:33 a.m. Today, windward, partly sunny, numerous showers in the morning, then scattered showers in the afternoon. Leeward, mostly sunny, isolated showers. Breezy. Highs 80 to 85, and 69 to 74 upcountry. Northeast winds 15 to 20 miles per hour. Tonight, leeward, mostly clear, isolated showers in the evening, then scattered showers after midnight. Windward, scattered showers in the evening, then showers after midnight. Breezy. Low 68 to 74, and 49 to 55 upcountry. East winds 15 to 25 miles per hour. Tuesday, windward, mostly cloudy, scattered showers. Leeward, partly cloudy, isolated showers. Breezy. Highs 81 to 87, low 68 to 74. Upcountry, highs 70 to 75, lows 49 to 55. East winds 15 to 25 miles per hour. Wednesday through Friday, windward, mostly cloudy, scattered showers. Leeward, partly cloudy, isolated showers. Windy. Highs 80 to 86, lows 67 to 73. Upcountry, highs 69 to 75, lows 48 to 54. Northeast winds 15 to 30 miles per hour. Here are the forecast high and low temperatures for selected locations. Kahului, high 85, low 73. Hana, high 86, low 70. Haleakala Ranger Station, high 61, low 45. Kapalua, high 82, low 71. Molokati Airport, high 83, low 71. Lanati City, high 75, low 65. Here's the forecast for Haleakala Summit. Issued at 5:34 a.m. Today, mostly sunny. Scattered showers in the morning, then isolated showers in the afternoon. Highs around 61 at the visitor center to around 66 at the summit. East winds up to 15 miles per hour. Chance of rain 50%. Tonight, partly cloudy with scattered showers. Lows 42 to 59. East winds up to 15 miles per hour, increasing to 10 to 15 miles per hour after midnight. Chance of rain 50%. Tuesday, breezy. Mostly sunny with scattered showers.
Highs around 62 at the visitor center to around 67 at the summit. East winds up to 20.

15 miles per hour, increasing to 10 to 20 miles per hour in the afternoon. Chance of rain 50%. Tuesday night, breezy. Partly cloudy with scattered showers. Lows 42 to 60. East winds 10 to 20 miles per hour. Chance of rain 50%. Sunrise this morning at Haleakala Summit, 5:37 a.m. Here's the forecast for the following county, Big Island, Hawaii. Today, windward, mostly cloudy, showers. Leeward, mostly sunny, scattered showers in the afternoon. Highs 83 to 88. East winds, around 15 miles per hour. Tonight, mostly cloudy windward. Partly cloudy leeward. Showers windward. Isolated showers leeward. Lows 72 to 77. East winds, around 15 miles per hour. Tuesday, windward, mostly cloudy, scattered showers during the day, then numerous showers at night. Leeward, partly cloudy, scattered showers during the day. Isolated showers at night. Highs 83 to 88. Lows 72 to 77. East winds, around 15 miles per hour. Wednesday, windward, mostly cloudy, scattered showers during the day, then numerous showers at night. Leeward, partly cloudy, scattered showers during the day. Isolated showers at night. Highs 83 to 88. Lows 70 to 75. East winds 15 to 20 miles per hour. Thursday, windward, mostly cloudy, scattered showers during the day, then numerous showers at night. Leeward, partly cloudy, scattered showers during the day. Isolated showers at night. Highs 82 to 87. Lows 70 to 75. East winds 15 to 20 miles per hour. Friday, windward, mostly cloudy, scattered showers during the day, then numerous showers at night. Leeward, partly cloudy, scattered showers during the day. Isolated showers at night. Highs 82 to 87. Lows 70 to 75. East winds 15 to 20 miles per hour. The ultraviolet index for noon June 1st in Honolulu is 11. This corresponds to a very high exposure level. At 7 a.m., at Kahului, the sky was mostly sunny, with a temperature of 75 degrees. The relative humidity was 81%, and the dew point was 69 degrees. The wind was north, at 10 miles an hour. The barometric pressure was 29.96 inches, or 1,014.5 millibars, and rising. On Molokaʻi, Molokaʻi Airport was sunny, with a temperature of 75. On Lanai, at Lanai City, the sky was sunny, and the temperature was 71. Elsewhere on Maui, Kapalua, the sky was partly sunny, and the temperature was 75. Finally, on the Big Island, Liloa had light rain and fog and 72 degrees. At Kona, it was sunny, with a temperature of 78. On Oahu, at Honolulu, the sky was mostly sunny, and the temperature was 77. On Kauai, Lihue had light rain, and the temperature was 72. Here are the buoy reports at 7 a.m. Wind speeds are in knots. Buoy 51101, wind northeast at 6. Buoy 51000, wind east at 10. Buoy 2, wind north at 12. Buoy 4, wind east at 14. Kahului Harbor, north at 6. Pa'uvela buoy, 5 feet, 8 seconds. Buoy data provided by the National Weather Service and the Pacific Islands Ocean Observing System. Here are some wind observations at 7 a.m. Wind speeds are in knots. Kahului north at 9. Kahului Harbor calm. Makapulapai east at 14, gusting to 23. Kona northeast at 4. Hilo west at 5. The synopsis for Hawaiian coastal waters. A surface ridge north of the islands will strengthen through Wednesday, then remain in place through the

of the week. The forecast for Hawaiian waters within 40 nautical miles, including the channels. Today, east-northeast winds 10 to 20 knots. Seas 5 to 7 feet. Wave detail, east 4 feet at 7 seconds and south-southwest 3 feet at 14 seconds. Scattered showers. Tonight through Wednesday, east-northeast winds 15 to 25 knots. Seas 5 to 7 feet building to 6 to 9 feet by Wednesday. Wave detail, east 4 feet at 6 seconds building to 7 feet Tuesday. South 3 to 5 feet at 17 seconds. Isolated showers during the day, scattered showers at night. Thursday and Friday, east-northeast winds 20 to 25 knots. Seas 8 to 10 feet. Isolated to scattered showers. More detailed information is available on our webpage at weather.gov/Hawaii. Issued at 3:47 a.m. The surf forecast for Maui. North-facing shores 1 to 3 feet today. 1 to 3 feet Tuesday morning, then 2 to 4 feet during the afternoon. West-facing shores 4 to 6 feet today. 6 to 8 feet Tuesday. South-facing shores 6 to 8 feet today. 8 to 12 feet Tuesday. East-facing shores 2 to 4 feet through Tuesday. 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The current time is 7:53 a.m. Hawaii Aleutian Standard Time. Moderate trades weaken, giving way to land and sea breezes through early this week. Increasing moisture will move up the island chain from the southeast through the early portion of the week, resulting in increased shower coverage over island interiors. Trades return late Wednesday and continue through the forecast period. Here's your Maui community forecast. Issued Monday at 5:33 a.m. Today, windward, partly sunny, numerous showers in the morning, then scattered showers in the afternoon. Leeward, mostly sunny, isolated showers. Breezy. Highs 80 to 85, and 69 to 74 upcountry. Northeast winds 15 to 20 miles per hour. Tonight, leeward, mostly clear, isolated showers in the evening, then scattered showers after midnight. Windward, scattered showers in the evening, then showers after midnight. Breezy. Low 68 to 74 and 49 to 55 upcountry. East winds 15 to 25 miles per hour. Tuesday, windward, mostly cloudy, scattered showers. Leeward, partly cloudy, isolated showers. Breezy. Highs 81 to 87, low 68 to 74. Upcountry, highs 70 to 75, lows 49 to 55. East winds 15 to 25 miles per hour. Wednesday through Friday, windward, mostly cloudy, scattered showers. Leeward, partly cloudy, isolated showers. Windy. Highs 80 to 86, lows 67 to 73. Upcountry, highs 69 to 75, lows 48 to 54. Northeast winds 15 to 30 miles per hour. Here are the forecast high and low temperatures for selected locations. Kahului, high 85, low 73. Hana, high 86, low 70. Haleakala Ranger Station, high 61, low 45. Kapalua, high 82, low 71. Molokai Airport, high 83, low 71. Lanai City, high 75, low 65. Here's the forecast for Haleakala Summit. Issued at 5:34 a.m. Today, mostly sunny. Scattered showers in the morning, then isolated showers in the afternoon. Highs around 61 at the visitor center to around 66 at the summit. East winds up to 15 miles per hour. Chance of rain 50%. Tonight, partly cloudy with scattered showers. Lows 42 to 59. East winds up to 15 miles.

miles per hour, increasing to 10 to 15 miles per hour after midnight. Chance of rain 50%. Tuesday, breezy. Mostly sunny with scattered showers. Highs around 62 at the visitor center to around 67 at the summit. East winds up to 20 miles per hour, increasing to 10 to 20 miles per hour in the afternoon. Chance of rain 50%. Tuesday night, breezy. Partly cloudy with scattered showers. Lows 42 to 60. East winds 10 to 20 miles per hour. Chance of rain 50%. Sunrise this morning at Haleakala Summit, 5:37 a.m. Here's the forecast for the following county, Big Island, Hawaii. Today, windward, mostly cloudy, showers. Leeward, mostly sunny, scattered showers in the afternoon. Highs 83 to 88. East winds, around 15 miles per hour. Tonight, mostly cloudy windward. Partly cloudy leeward. Showers windward. Isolated showers leeward. Lows 72 to 77. East winds, around 15 miles per hour. Tuesday, windward, mostly cloudy, scattered showers during the day, then numerous showers at night. Leeward, partly cloudy, scattered showers during the day. Isolated showers at night. Highs 83 to 88. Lows 72 to 77. East winds, around 15 miles per hour. Wednesday, windward, mostly cloudy, scattered showers during the day, then numerous showers at night. Leeward, partly cloudy, scattered showers during the day. Isolated showers at night. Highs 83 to 88. Lows 70 to 75. East winds 15 to 20 miles per hour. Thursday, windward, mostly cloudy, scattered showers during the day, then numerous showers at night. Leeward, partly cloudy, scattered showers during the day. Isolated showers at night. Highs 82 to 87. Lows 70 to 75. East winds 15 to 20 miles per hour. Friday, windward, mostly cloudy, scattered showers during the day, then numerous showers at night. Leeward, partly cloudy, scattered showers during the day. Isolated showers at night. Highs 82 to 87. Lows 70 to 75. East winds 15 to 20 miles per hour. The ultraviolet index for noon June 1st in Honolulu is 11. This corresponds to a very high exposure level. At 7 a.m., at Kahului, the sky was mostly sunny, with a temperature of 75 degrees. The relative humidity was 81%, and the dew point was 69 degrees. The wind was north, at 10 miles an hour. The barometric pressure was 29.96 inches, or 1,014.5 millibars, and rising. On Molokati, Molokati Airport was sunny, with a temperature of 75. On Lanai, at Lanai City, the sky was sunny, and the temperature was 71. Elsewhere on Maui, Kapalua, the sky was partly sunny, and the temperature was 75. Finally, on the Big Island, Liloa had light rain and fog and 72 degrees. At Kona, it was sunny, with a temperature of 78. On Oahu, at Honolulu, the sky was mostly sunny, and the temperature was 77. On Kauai, Lihue had light rain, and the temperature was 72. Here are the buoy reports at 7 a.m. Wind speeds are in knots. Buoy 51101, wind northeast at 6. Buoy 51000, wind east at 10. Buoy 2, wind north at 12. Buoy 4, wind east at 14. Kahului Harbor, north at 6. Pauvela Buoy, 5 feet, 8 seconds. Buoy data provided by the National Weather Service and the Pacific Islands Ocean Observing System. Here are some wind observations at 7 a.m. Wind speeds are in knots. Kahului North at 9. Kahului Harbor calm,

Makapurlipai East at 14, gusting to 23. Kona Northeast at 4. Hilo West at 5. The synopsis for Hawaiian coastal waters. A surface ridge north of the islands will strengthen through Wednesday, then remain in place through the remainder of the week. The forecast for Hawaiian waters within 40 nautical miles, including the channels. Today, east-northeast winds 10 to 20 knots. Seas 5 to 7 feet. Wave detail, east 4 feet at 7 seconds and south-southwest 3 feet at 14 seconds. Scattered showers. Tonight through Wednesday, east-northeast winds 15 to 25 knots. Seas 5 to 7 feet, building to 6 to 9 feet by Wednesday. Wave detail, east 4 feet at 6 seconds, building to 7 feet Tuesday. South 3 to 5 feet at 17 seconds. Isolated showers during the day, scattered showers at night. Thursday and Friday, east-northeast winds 20 to 25 knots. Seas 8 to 10 feet. Isolated to scattered showers. More detailed information is available on our webpage at weather.gov/Hawaii. Issued at 3:47 a.m. The surf forecast for Maui. North-facing shores 1 to 3 feet today. 1 to 3 feet Tuesday morning, then 2 to 4 feet during the afternoon. West-facing shores 4 to 6 feet today. 6 to 8 feet Tuesday. South-facing shores 6 to 8 feet today. 8 to 12 feet Tuesday. East-facing shores 2 to 4 feet through Tuesday. 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The current time is 8:03 a.m. Hawaii Aleutian Standard Time. Moderate trades weaken, giving way to land and sea breezes through early this week. Increasing moisture will move up the island chain from the southeast through the early portion of the week, resulting in increased shower coverage over island interiors. Trades return late Wednesday and continue through the forecast period. Here's your Maui community forecast. Issued Monday at 5:33 a.m. Today, windward, partly sunny, numerous showers in the morning, then scattered showers in the afternoon. Leeward, mostly sunny, isolated showers. Breezy. Highs 80 to 85, and 69 to 74 upcountry. Northeast winds 15 to 20 miles per hour. Tonight, leeward, mostly clear, isolated showers in the evening, then scattered showers after midnight. Windward, scattered showers in the evening, then showers after midnight. Breezy. Low 68 to 74 and 49 to 55 upcountry. East winds 15 to 25 miles per hour. Tuesday, windward, mostly cloudy, scattered showers. Leeward, partly cloudy, isolated showers. Breezy. Highs 81 to 87, low 68 to 74. Upcountry, highs 70 to 75, lows 49 to 55. East winds 15 to 25 miles per hour. Wednesday through Friday, windward, mostly cloudy, scattered showers. Leeward, partly cloudy, isolated showers. Windy. Highs 80 to 86, lows 67 to 73. Upcountry, highs 69 to 75, lows 48 to 54. Northeast winds 15 to 30 miles per hour. Here are the forecast high and low temperatures for selected locations. Kahului, high 85, low 73. Hana, high 86, low 70. Haleakala Ranger Station, high 61, low 45. Kapalua, high 82, low 71. Molokai Airport, high 83, low 71. Lanai City, high 75, low 65. Issued at 3:36 a.m. Tides for Kahului. Low tide at 8:10 a.m. of -0.4 feet. High tide at 3:57 p.m. of 2.5 feet. Tides for

issued at 5:34 a.m. Today, mostly sunny. Scattered showers in the morning, then isolated showers in the afternoon. Highs around 61 at the visitor center to around 66 at the summit. East winds up to 15 miles per hour. Chance of rain 50%. Tonight, partly cloudy with scattered showers. Lows 42 to 59. East winds up to 15 miles per hour, increasing to 10 to 15 miles per hour after midnight. Chance of rain 50%. Tuesday, breezy. Mostly sunny with scattered showers. Highs around 62 at the visitor center to around 67 at the summit. East winds up to 20 miles per hour, increasing to 10 to 20 miles per hour in the afternoon. Chance of rain 50%. Tuesday night, breezy. Partly cloudy with scattered showers. Lows 42 to 60. East winds 10 to 20 miles per hour. Chance of rain 50%. Sunrise this morning at Haleakala Summit, 5:37 a.m. Here's the forecast for the following county, Big Island, Hawaii. Today, windward, mostly cloudy, showers. Leeward, mostly sunny, scattered showers in the afternoon. Highs 83 to 88. East winds, around 15 miles per hour. Tonight, mostly cloudy windward. Partly cloudy leeward. Showers windward. Isolated showers leeward. Lows 72 to 77. East winds, around 15 miles per hour. Tuesday, windward, mostly cloudy, scattered showers during the day, then numerous showers at night. Leeward, partly cloudy, scattered showers during the day. Isolated showers at night. Highs 83 to 88. Lows 72 to 77. East winds, around 15 miles per hour. Wednesday, windward, mostly cloudy, scattered showers during the day, then numerous showers at night. Leeward, partly cloudy, scattered showers during the day. Isolated showers at night. Highs 83 to 88. Lows 70 to 75. East winds 15 to 20 miles per hour. Thursday, windward, mostly cloudy, scattered showers during the day, then numerous showers at night. Leeward, partly cloudy, scattered showers during the day. Isolated showers at night. Highs 82 to 87. Lows 70 to 75. East winds 15 to 20 miles per hour. Friday, windward, mostly cloudy, scattered showers during the day, then numerous showers at night. Leeward, partly cloudy, scattered showers during the day. Isolated showers at night. Highs 82 to 87. Lows 70 to 75. East winds 15 to 20 miles per hour. The ultraviolet index for noon June 1st in Honolulu is 11. This corresponds to a very high exposure level. At 7 a.m., at Kahului, the sky was mostly sunny, with a temperature of 75 degrees. The relative humidity was 81%, and the dew point was 69 degrees. The wind was north, at 10 miles an hour. The barometric pressure was 29.96 inches, or 1,014.5 millibars, and rising. On Molokaʻi, Molokaʻi Airport was sunny, with a temperature of 75. On Lanai, at Lanai City, the sky was sunny, and the temperature was 71. Elsewhere on Maui, Kapalua, the sky was partly sunny, and the temperature was 75. Finally, on the Big Island, Hilo had light rain and fog and 72 degrees. At Kona, it was sunny, with a temperature of 78. On Oahu, at Honolulu, the sky was mostly sunny, and the temperature was 77. On Kauai, Lihue had light rain, and the temperature was 72. Here are the buoy reports at 7 a.m. Wind speeds are in knots. Buoy 51101, wind northeast at 6. Buoy 51000, wind east at 10.

2, wind north at 12. Buoy 4, wind east at 14. Kahului Harbor, north at 6. Uvala Buoy, 5 feet, 8 seconds. 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The current time is 8:12 a.m. Hawaii Aleutian Standard Time. Moderate trades weaken, giving way to land and sea breezes through early this week. Increasing moisture will move up the island chain from the southeast through the early portion of the week, resulting in increased shower coverage over island interiors. Trades return late Wednesday and continue through the forecast period. Here's your Maui community forecast. Issued Monday at 5:33 a.m. Today, windward, partly sunny, numerous showers in the morning, then scattered showers in the afternoon. Leeward, mostly sunny, isolated showers. Breezy. Highs 80 to 85 and 69 to 74 upcountry. Northeast winds 15 to 20 miles per hour. Tonight, leeward, mostly clear, isolated showers in the evening, then scattered showers after midnight. Windward, scattered showers in the evening, then showers after midnight. Breezy. Low 68 to 74 and 49 to 55 upcountry. East winds 15 to 25 miles per hour. Tuesday, windward, mostly cloudy, scattered showers. Leeward, partly cloudy, isolated showers. Breezy. Highs 81 to 87, low 68 to 74. Upcountry, highs 70 to 75, lows 49 to 55. East winds 15 to 25 miles per hour. Wednesday through Friday, windward, mostly cloudy, scattered showers. Leeward, partly cloudy, isolated showers. Windy. Highs 80 to 86, lows 67 to 73. Upcountry, highs 69 to 75, lows 48 to 54. Northeast winds 15 to 30 miles per hour. Here are the forecast high and low temperatures for selected locations. Kahului, high 85, low 73. Hana, high 86, low 70. Haleakala Ranger Station, high 61, low 45. Kapalua, high 82, low 71. Molokai Airport, high 83, low 71. Lanai City, high 75, low 65. Here's the forecast for Haleakala Summit. Issued at 5:34 a.m. Today, mostly sunny. Scattered showers in the morning, then isolated showers in the afternoon. Highs around 61 at the visitor center to around 66 at the summit. East winds up to 15 miles per hour. Chance of rain 50%. Tonight, partly cloudy with scattered showers. Lows 42 to 59. East winds up to 15 miles per hour, increasing to 10 to 15 miles per hour after midnight. Chance of rain 50%. Tuesday, breezy. Mostly sunny with scattered showers. Highs around 62 at the visitor center to around 67 at the summit. East winds up to 20 miles per hour, increasing to 10 to 20 miles per hour in the afternoon. Chance of rain 50%. Tuesday night, breezy. Partly cloudy with scattered showers. Lows 42 to 60. East winds 10 to 20 miles per hour. Chance of rain 50%. Sunrise this morning at Haleakala Summit, 5:37 a.m. Here's the forecast for the following county, Big Island, Hawaii. Today, windward, mostly cloudy, showers. Leeward, mostly sunny, scattered showers in the afternoon. Highs 83 to 88. East winds, around 15 miles per hour. Tonight, mostly cloudy windward. Partly cloudy leeward. Showers windward.

isolated showers leeward. Lows 72 to 77. East winds around 15 miles per hour. Tuesday, windward, mostly cloudy, scattered showers during the day, then numerous showers at night. Leeward, partly cloudy, scattered showers during the day. Isolated showers at night. Highs 83 to 88. Lows 72 to 77. East winds around 15 miles per hour. Wednesday, windward, mostly cloudy, scattered showers during the day, then numerous showers at night. Leeward, partly cloudy, scattered showers during the day. Isolated showers at night. Highs 83 to 88. Lows 70 to 75. East winds 15 to 20 miles per hour. Thursday, windward, mostly cloudy, scattered showers during the day, then numerous showers at night. Leeward, partly cloudy, scattered showers during the day. Isolated showers at night. Highs 82 to 87. Lows 70 to 75. East winds 15 to 20 miles per hour. Friday, windward, mostly cloudy, scattered showers during the day, then numerous showers at night. Leeward, partly cloudy, scattered showers during the day. Isolated showers at night. Highs 82 to 87. Lows 70 to 75. East winds 15 to 20 miles per hour. The ultraviolet index for noon June 1st in Honolulu is 11. This corresponds to a very high exposure level. At 8 a.m. at Kahului, the sky was mostly sunny, with a temperature of 78 degrees. The relative humidity was 76%, and the dew point was 70 degrees. The wind was northeast, at 13 miles an hour. The barometric pressure was 29.97 inches, or 1,014.9 millibars, and rising. On Molokapi, Molokapi Airport was sunny, and 78 degrees. On Lanari, Lanari City was sunny, and 74 degrees. Elsewhere on the island of Maui, Kapalua, mostly sunny, 79. On the Big Island, Iola was cloudy, and 73 degrees. Kona, sunny, 79. Bradshaw was sunny, and 65 degrees. On Oahu, Honolulu was mostly sunny, and 78 degrees. On Kauai, Lihue was partly sunny, and 76 degrees. Here are the buoy reports at 8 a.m. Wind speeds are in knots. Buoy 51101, wind north at 6. Buoy 51000, wind east at 10. Buoy 2, wind northeast at 12. Buoy 4, wind east at 16. Kahului Harbor, northeast at 6. Puvela buoy, 5 feet, 8 seconds. Buoy data provided by the National Weather Service and the Pacific Islands Ocean Observing System. Here are some wind observations at 7 a.m. Wind speeds are in knots. Kahului north at 9. Kahului harbor calm. Makapulapai east at 14, gusting to 23. Kona northeast at 4. Liela west at 5. The synopsis for Hawaiian coastal waters. A surface ridge north of the islands will strengthen through Wednesday, then remain in place through the remainder of the week. The forecast for Hawaiian waters within 40 nautical miles, including the channels. Today, east-northeast winds 10 to 20 knots. Seas 5 to 7 feet. Wave detail, east 4 feet at 7 seconds and south-southwest 3 feet at 14 seconds. Scattered showers. Tonight through Wednesday, east-northeast winds 15 to 25 knots. Seas 5 to 7 feet, building to 6 to 9 feet by Wednesday. Wave detail, east 4 feet at 6 seconds, building to 7 feet Tuesday. South 3 to 5 feet at 17 seconds. Isolated showers during the day, scattered showers at night. Thursday and Friday, east-northeast winds 20 to 25 knots. Seas 8 to 10 feet. Isolated to scattered showers. More details.

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Issued at 3:47 a.m., the surf forecast for Maui. North-facing shores, 1 to 3 feet today. 1 to 3 feet Tuesday morning, then 2 to 4 feet during the afternoon. West-facing shores, 4 to 6 feet today. 6 to 8 feet Tuesday. South-facing shores, 6 to 8 feet today. 8 to 12 feet Tuesday. East-facing shores, 2 to 4 feet through Tuesday. This is NOAA Weather Radio Station WWG-75 on Mount Haleakala, serving Maui County, and broadcasting from the National Weather Service Forecast Office in Honolulu. The current time is 8:23 a.m. Hawaii Aleutian Standard Time. Moderate trades weaken, giving way to land and sea breezes through early this week. Increasing moisture will move up the island chain from the southeast through the early portion of the week, resulting in increased shower coverage over island interiors. Trades return late Wednesday and continue through the forecast period. Here's your Maui community forecast. Issued Monday at 5:33 a.m. Today, windward, partly sunny, numerous showers in the morning, then scattered showers in the afternoon. Leeward, mostly sunny, isolated showers. Breezy. Highs 80 to 85, and 69 to 74 upcountry. Northeast winds 15 to 20 miles per hour. Tonight, leeward, mostly clear, isolated showers in the evening, then scattered showers after midnight. Windward, scattered showers in the evening, then showers after midnight. Breezy. Low 68 to 74 and 49 to 55 upcountry. East winds 15 to 25 miles per hour. Tuesday, windward, mostly cloudy, scattered showers. Leeward, partly cloudy, isolated showers. Breezy. Highs 81 to 87, low 68 to 74. Upcountry, highs 70 to 75, lows 49 to 55. East winds 15 to 25 miles per hour. Wednesday through Friday, windward, mostly cloudy, scattered showers. Leeward, partly cloudy, isolated showers. Windy. Highs 80 to 86, lows 67 to 73. Upcountry, highs 69 to 75, lows 48 to 54. Northeast winds 15 to 30 miles per hour. Here are the forecast high and low temperatures for selected locations. Kahului, high 85, low 73. Hana, high 86, low 70. Haleakala Ranger Station, high 61, low 45. Kapalua, high 82, low 71. Molokai Airport, high 83, low 71. Lanai City, high 75, low 65. Here's the forecast for Haleakala Summit. Issued at 5:34 a.m. Today, mostly sunny. Scattered showers in the morning, then isolated showers in the afternoon. Highs around 61 at the visitor center to around 66 at the summit. East winds up to 15 miles per hour. Chance of rain 50%. Tonight, partly cloudy with scattered showers. Lows 42 to 59. East winds up to 15 miles per hour, increasing to 10 to 15 miles per hour after midnight. Chance of rain 50%. Tuesday, breezy. Mostly sunny with scattered showers. Highs around 62 at the visitor center to around 67 at the summit. East winds up to 20 miles per hour, increasing to 10 to 20 miles per hour in the afternoon. Chance of rain 50%. Tuesday night, breezy. Partly cloudy with scattered showers. Lows 42 to 60. East winds 10 to 20 miles per hour. Chance of rain 50%. Sunrise this morning at Haleakala Summit, 5:37 a.m. Here's the forecast for the following county, Big Island, Hawaii. Today, windward, mostly cloudy, showers. Leeward,

be sunny. Scattered showers in the afternoon. Highs 83 to 88. East winds around 15 miles per hour. Tonight, mostly cloudy windward. Partly cloudy leeward. Showers windward. Isolated showers leeward. Low 72 to 77. East winds around 15 miles per hour. Tuesday, windward, mostly cloudy, scattered showers during the day, then numerous showers at night. Leeward, partly cloudy, scattered showers during the day. Isolated showers at night. Highs 83 to 88. Low 72 to 77. East winds around 15 miles per hour. Wednesday, windward, mostly cloudy, scattered showers during the day, then numerous showers at night. Leeward, partly cloudy, scattered showers during the day. Isolated showers at night. Highs 83 to 88. Lows 70 to 75. East winds 15 to 20 miles per hour. Thursday, windward, mostly cloudy, scattered showers during the day, then numerous showers at night. Leeward, partly cloudy, scattered showers during the day. Isolated showers at night. Highs 82 to 87. Lows 70 to 75. East winds 15 to 20 miles per hour. Friday, windward, mostly cloudy, scattered showers during the day, then numerous showers at night. Leeward, partly cloudy, scattered showers during the day. Isolated showers at night. Highs 82 to 87. Lows 70 to 75. East winds 15 to 20 miles per hour. The ultraviolet index for noon June 2nd in Honolulu is 11. This corresponds to a very high exposure level. At 8 a.m. at Kahului, the sky was mostly sunny, with a temperature of 78 degrees. The relative humidity was 76%, and the dew point was 70 degrees. The wind was northeast, at 13 miles an hour. The barometric pressure was 29.97 inches, or 1,014.9 millibars, and rising. On Molokaʻi, Molokaʻi Airport was sunny, and 78 degrees. On Lanai, Lanai City was sunny, and 74 degrees. Elsewhere on the island of Maui, Kapalua, mostly sunny, 79. On the Big Island, Iolo was cloudy, and 73 degrees. Kona, sunny, 79. Bradshaw was sunny, and 65 degrees. On Oahu, Honolulu was mostly sunny, and 78 degrees. On Kauai, Lihue was partly sunny, and 76 degrees. Here are the buoy reports at 8 a.m. Wind speeds are in knots. Buoy 51101, wind north at 6. Buoy 51000, wind east at 10. Buoy 2, wind northeast at 12. Buoy 4, wind east at 16. Kahului Harbor, northeast at 6. Puʻuvela buoy, 5 feet, 8 seconds. Buoy data provided by the National Weather Service and the Pacific Islands Ocean Observing System. Here are some wind observations at 8 a.m. Wind speeds are in knots. Kahului northeast at 11, gusting to 19. Kahului Harbor northeast at 10. Makapulapai east at 16, gusting to 23. Kona northwest at 4. Iolo west at 7. The synopsis for Hawaiian coastal waters. A surface ridge north of the islands will strengthen through Wednesday, then remain in place through the remainder of the week. The forecast for Hawaiian waters within 40 nautical miles, including the channels. Today, east-northeast winds 10 to 20 knots. Seas 5 to 7 feet. Wave detail, east 4 feet at 7 seconds and south-southwest 3 feet at 14 seconds. Scattered showers. Tonight through Wednesday, east-northeast winds 15 to 25 knots. Seas 5 to 7 feet, building to 6 to 9 feet by Wednesday. Wave detail, east 4 feet at 6 seconds, building to 7 feet Tuesday.

south 3 to 5 feet at 17 seconds. Isolated showers during the day, scattered showers at night. Thursday and Friday, east-northeast winds 20 to 25 knots. Seas 8 to 10 feet. Isolated to scattered showers. More detailed information is available on our webpage at weather.gov/Hawaii. Issued at 3:47 a.m. The surf forecast for Maui. North-facing shores 1 to 3 feet today. 1 to 3 feet Tuesday morning, then 2 to 4 feet during the afternoon. West-facing shores 4 to 6 feet today. 6 to 8 feet Tuesday. South-facing shores 6 to 8 feet today. West-facing shores 4 to 6 feet today. 6 to 8 feet Tuesday. South-facing shores 6 to 8 feet today. 8 to 12 feet Tuesday. East-facing shores 2 to 4 feet through Tuesday. 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The current time is 8:33 a.m. Hawaii Aleutian Standard Time. Moderate trades weaken, giving way to land and sea breezes through early this week. Increasing moisture will move up the island chain from the southeast through the early portion of the week, resulting in increased shower coverage over island interiors. Trades return late Wednesday and continue through the forecast period. Here's your Maui community forecast. Issued Monday at 5:33 a.m. Today, windward, partly sunny, numerous showers in the morning, then scattered showers in the afternoon. Leeward, mostly sunny, isolated showers. Breezy. Highs 80 to 85, and 69 to 74 upcountry. Northeast winds 15 to 20 miles per hour. Tonight, leeward, mostly clear, isolated showers in the evening, then scattered showers after midnight. Windward, scattered showers in the evening, then showers after midnight. Breezy. Low 68 to 74 and 49 to 55 upcountry. East winds 15 to 25 miles per hour. Tuesday, windward, mostly cloudy, scattered showers. Leeward, partly cloudy, isolated showers. Breezy. Highs 81 to 87, low 68 to 74. Upcountry, highs 70 to 75, lows 49 to 55. East winds 15 to 25 miles per hour. Wednesday through Friday, windward, mostly cloudy, scattered showers. Leeward, partly cloudy, isolated showers. Windy. Highs 80 to 86, lows 67 to 73. Upcountry, highs 69 to 75, lows 48 to 54. Northeast winds 15 to 30 miles per hour. Here are the forecast high and low temperatures for selected locations. Kahului, high 85, low 73. Hana, high 86, low 70. Haleakala Ranger Station, high 61, low 45. Kapalua, high 82, low 71. Molokai Airport, high 83, low 71. Lanai City, high 75, low 65. Issued at 3:36 a.m. Tides for Kahului. Low tide at 8:10 a.m. of minus 0.4 feet. High tide at 3:57 p.m. of 2.5 feet. Tides for Kihei and Ma'awai Bay. Low tide at 9:29 a.m. of minus 0.2 feet. High tide at 5:49 p.m. of 2.3 feet. Tides for Kona. Low tide at 9:30 a.m. of minus 0.2 feet. High tide at 5:06 p.m. of 2.1 feet. Sunrise this morning at Kahului, 5:44 a.m. Sunset Monday, 7:04 p.m. Sunrise this morning at Haleakala Summit, 5:37 a.m. Sunrise this morning at Kona, 5:45 a.m. Sunset Monday, 7:00 p.m. Here's the forecast for Haleakala Summit,

at 5:34 a.m. Today, mostly sunny. Scattered showers in the morning, then isolated showers in the afternoon. Highs around 61 at the visitor center to around 66 at the summit. East winds up to 15 miles per hour. Chance of rain 50%. Tonight, partly cloudy with scattered showers. Lows 42 to 59. East winds up to 15 miles per hour, increasing to 10 to 15 miles per hour after midnight. Chance of rain 50%. Tuesday, breezy. Mostly sunny with scattered showers. Highs around 62 at the visitor center to around 67 at the summit. East winds up to 20 miles per hour, increasing to 10 to 20 miles per hour in the afternoon. Chance of rain 50%. Tuesday night, breezy. Partly cloudy with scattered showers. Lows 42 to 60. East winds 10 to 20 miles per hour. Chance of rain 50%. Sunrise this morning at Haleakala Summit, 5:37 a.m. Here's the forecast for the following county, Big Island, Hawaii. Today, windward, mostly cloudy, showers. Leeward, mostly sunny, scattered showers in the afternoon. Highs 83 to 88. East winds, around 15 miles per hour. Tonight, mostly cloudy windward. Partly cloudy leeward. Showers windward. Isolated showers leeward. Lows 72 to 77. East winds, around 15 miles per hour. Tuesday, windward, mostly cloudy, scattered showers during the day, then numerous showers at night. Leeward, partly cloudy, scattered showers during the day. Isolated showers at night. Highs 83 to 88. Lows 72 to 77. East winds, around 15 miles per hour. Wednesday, windward, mostly cloudy, scattered showers during the day, then numerous showers at night. Leeward, partly cloudy, scattered showers during the day. Isolated showers at night. Highs 83 to 88. Lows 70 to 75. East winds 15 to 20 miles per hour. Thursday, windward, mostly cloudy, scattered showers during the day, then numerous showers at night. Leeward, partly cloudy, scattered showers during the day. Isolated showers at night. Highs 82 to 87. Lows 70 to 75. East winds 15 to 20 miles per hour. Friday, windward, mostly cloudy, scattered showers during the day, then numerous showers at night. Leeward, partly cloudy, scattered showers during the day. Isolated showers at night. Highs 82 to 87. Lows 70 to 75. East winds 15 to 20 miles per hour. The ultraviolet index for noon June 2nd in Honolulu is 11. This corresponds to a very high exposure level. At 8 a.m. at Kahului, under a mostly sunny sky, the temperature was 78 degrees. The relative humidity was 76% and the dew point was 70 degrees. The wind was northeast at 13 miles an hour. The barometric pressure was 1,014.9 millibars or 29.97 inches and rising. At Molokaʻi Airport, it was sunny with a temperature of 78. At Lanai City, under a sunny sky, the temperature was 74. At Kapalua, it was mostly sunny, with a temperature of 79 degrees. At Hilo, it was cloudy, with a temperature of 73. At Kona, under a sunny sky, the temperature was 79. At Bradshaw, it was sunny, with a temperature of 65. At Honolulu, it was mostly sunny, with a temperature of 78. At Lihue, under a cloudy sky, the temperature was 77 degrees. Here are the buoy reports at 8 a.m. Wind speeds are in knots. Buoy 51101, wind northeast at 6. Buoy 51000, wind east at 8. Buoy 2, wind northeast at 12.

12. Bowie 4, Winnie Stitch 16. Carhului Harbor, north at 4. Fa'uvela Bui, 5 feet, 8 seconds. Bowie data provided by the National Weather Service and the Pacific Islands Ocean Observing System. 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The current time is 8:42 a.m. Hawaii Aleutian Standard Time. Moderate trades weaken, giving way to land and sea breezes through early this week. Increasing moisture will move up the island chain from the southeast through the early portion of the week, resulting in increased shower coverage over island interiors. Trades return late Wednesday and continue through the forecast period. Here's your Maui community forecast. Issued Monday at 5:33 a.m. Today, windward, partly sunny, numerous showers in the morning, then scattered showers in the afternoon. Leeward, mostly sunny, isolated showers. Breezy. Highs 80 to 85, and 69 to 74 upcountry. Northeast winds 15 to 20 miles per hour. Tonight, leeward, mostly clear, isolated showers in the evening, then scattered showers after midnight. Windward, scattered showers in the evening, then showers after midnight. Breezy. Low 68 to 74 and 49 to 55 upcountry. East winds 15 to 25 miles per hour. Tuesday, windward, mostly cloudy, scattered showers. Leeward, partly cloudy, isolated showers. Breezy. Highs 81 to 87, low 68 to 74. Upcountry, highs 70 to 75, lows 49 to 55. East winds 15 to 25 miles per hour. Wednesday through Friday, windward, mostly cloudy, scattered showers. Leeward, partly cloudy, isolated showers. Windy. Highs 80 to 86, lows 67 to 73. Upcountry, highs 69 to 75, lows 48 to 54. Northeast winds 15 to 30 miles per hour. Here are the forecast high and low temperatures for selected locations. Kahului, high 85, low 73. Hana, high 86, low 70. Haleakala Ranger Station, high 61, low 45. Kapalua, high 82, low 71. Molokai Airport, high 83, low 71. Lanai City, high 75, low 65. Here's the forecast for Haleakala Summit. Issued at 5:34 a.m. Today, mostly sunny. Scattered showers in the morning, then isolated showers in the afternoon. Highs around 61 at the visitor center to around 66 at the summit. East winds up to 15 miles per hour. Chance of rain 50%. Tonight, partly cloudy with scattered showers. Lows 42 to 59. East winds up to 15 miles per hour, increasing to 10 to 15 miles per hour after midnight. Chance of rain 50%. Tuesday, breezy. Mostly sunny with scattered showers. Highs around 62 at the visitor center to around 67 at the summit. East winds up to 20 miles per hour, increasing to 10 to 20 miles per hour in the afternoon. Chance of rain 50%. Tuesday night, breezy. Partly cloudy with scattered showers. Lows 42 to 60. East winds 10 to 20 miles per hour. Chance of rain 50%. Sunrise this morning at Haleakala Summit, 5:37 a.m. Here's the forecast for the following county, Big Island, Hawaii. Today, windward, mostly cloudy, showers. Leeward, mostly sunny, scattered showers in the afternoon. Highs 83 to 88. East winds, around 15 miles per hour. Tonight, mostly cloudy windward. Partly cloudy leeward. Showers windward. Isolated showers.

to leeward. Low 72 to 77. East winds around 15 miles per hour. Tuesday, windward, mostly cloudy, scattered showers during the day, then numerous showers at night. Leeward, partly cloudy, scattered showers during the day. Isolated showers at night. Highs 83 to 88. Lows 72 to 77. East winds around 15 miles per hour. Wednesday, windward, mostly cloudy, scattered showers during the day, then numerous showers at night. Leeward, partly cloudy, scattered showers during the day. Isolated showers at night. Highs 83 to 88. Lows 70 to 75. East winds 15 to 20 miles per hour. Thursday, windward, mostly cloudy, scattered showers during the day, then numerous showers at night. Leeward, partly cloudy, scattered showers during the day. Isolated showers at night. Highs 82 to 87. Lows 70 to 75. East winds 15 to 20 miles per hour. Friday, windward, mostly cloudy, scattered showers during the day, then numerous showers at night. Leeward, partly cloudy, scattered showers during the day. Isolated showers at night. Highs 82 to 87. Lows 70 to 75. East winds 15 to 20 miles per hour. The ultraviolet index for noon June 2nd in Honolulu is 11. This corresponds to a very high exposure level. At 8 a.m. at Kahului, under a mostly sunny sky, the temperature was 78 degrees. The relative humidity was 76% and the dew point was 70 degrees. The wind was northeast at 13 miles an hour. The barometric pressure was 1,014.9 millibars or 29.97 inches and rising. At Molokaʻi Airport, it was sunny with a temperature of 78. At Lanai City, under a sunny sky, the temperature was 74. At Kapalua, it was mostly sunny, with a temperature of 79 degrees. At Hilo, it was cloudy, with a temperature of 73. At Kona, under a sunny sky, the temperature was 79. At Bradshaw, it was sunny, with a temperature of 65. At Honolulu, it was mostly sunny, with a temperature of 78. At Lihue, under a cloudy sky, the temperature was 77 degrees. Here are the buoy reports at 8 a.m. Wind speeds are in knots. Buoy 51101, wind northeast at 6. Buoy 51000, wind east at 8. Buoy 2, wind northeast at 12. Buoy 4, wind east at 16. Kahului Harbor, north at 4. Puʻuvela buoy, 5 feet, 8 seconds. Buoy data provided by the National Weather Service and the Pacific Islands Ocean Observing System. Here are some wind observations at 8 a.m. Wind speeds are in knots. Kahului northeast at 11, gusting to 19. Kahului Harbor east at 10. Makapulapai east at 16, gusting to 23. Kona northwest at 4. Lila west at 7. The synopsis for Hawaiian coastal waters. A surface ridge north of the islands will strengthen through Wednesday, then remain in place through the remainder of the week. The forecast for Hawaiian waters within 40 nautical miles, including the channels. Today, east-northeast winds 10 to 20 knots. Seas 5 to 7 feet. Wave detail, east 4 feet at 7 seconds and south-southwest 3 feet at 14 seconds. Scattered showers. Tonight through Wednesday, east-northeast winds 15 to 25 knots. Seas 5 to 7 feet, building to 6 to 9 feet by Wednesday. Wave detail, east 4 feet at 6 seconds, building to 7 feet Tuesday. South 3 to 5 feet at 17 seconds. Isolated showers during the day, scattered showers at night. Thursday and Friday, east-northeast winds 20 to 25 knots. Seas 8 to 10 feet. Isolated.

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Issued at 8:43 a.m. The surf forecast for Maui. North-facing shores 1 to 3 feet today. 1 to 3 feet Tuesday morning, then 2 to 4 feet during the afternoon. West-facing shores 3 to 5 feet this morning, then 4 to 6 feet this afternoon. 6 to 8 feet Tuesday. South-facing shores 5 to 7 feet this morning, then 6 to 8 feet this afternoon. 8 to 12 feet Tuesday. East-facing shores 2 to 4 feet through Tuesday. 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The current time is 8:53 a.m. Hawaii Aleutian Standard Time. Moderate trades weaken, giving way to land and sea breezes through early this week. Increasing moisture will move up the island chain from the southeast through the early portion of the week, resulting in increased shower coverage over island interiors. Trades return late Wednesday and continue through the forecast period. Here's your Maui community forecast. Issued Monday at 5:33 a.m. Today, windward, partly sunny, numerous showers in the morning, then scattered showers in the afternoon. Leeward, mostly sunny, isolated showers. Breezy. Highs 80 to 85, and 69 to 74 upcountry. Northeast winds 15 to 20 miles per hour. Tonight, leeward, mostly clear, isolated showers in the evening, then scattered showers after midnight. Windward, scattered showers in the evening, then showers after midnight. Breezy. Low 68 to 74 and 49 to 55 upcountry. East winds 15 to 25 miles per hour. Tuesday, windward, mostly cloudy, scattered showers. Leeward, partly cloudy, isolated showers. Breezy. Highs 81 to 87, low 68 to 74. Upcountry, highs 70 to 75, lows 49 to 55. East winds 15 to 25 miles per hour. Wednesday through Friday, windward, mostly cloudy, scattered showers. Leeward, partly cloudy, isolated showers. Windy. Highs 80 to 86, lows 67 to 73. Upcountry, highs 69 to 75, lows 48 to 54. Northeast winds 15 to 30 miles per hour. Here are the forecast high and low temperatures for selected locations. Kahului, high 85, low 73. Hana, high 86, low 70. Haleakalā Ranger Station, high 61, low 45. Kapalua, high 82, low 71. Molokai Airport, high 83, low 71. Lanai City, high 75, low 65. Here's the forecast for Haleakalā Summit. Issued at 5:34 a.m. Today, mostly sunny. Scattered showers in the morning, then isolated showers in the afternoon. Highs around 61 at the visitor center to around 66 at the summit. East winds up to 15 miles per hour. Chance of rain 50%. Tonight, partly cloudy with scattered showers. Lows 42 to 59. East winds up to 15 miles per hour, increasing to 10 to 15 miles per hour after midnight. Chance of rain 50%. Tuesday, breezy. Mostly sunny with scattered showers. Highs around 62 at the visitor center to around 67 at the summit. East winds up to 20 miles per hour, increasing to 10 to 20 miles per hour in the afternoon. Chance of rain 50%. Tuesday night, breezy. Partly cloudy with scattered showers. Lows 42 to 60. East winds 10 to 20 miles per hour. Chance of rain 50%. Sunrise this morning at Haleakalā Summit, 5:37 a.m. Here's the forecast for the following county, Big Island.

Harwani. Today, windward, mostly cloudy, showers. Leeward, mostly sunny, scattered showers in the afternoon. Highs 83 to 88. East winds, around 15 miles per hour. Tonight, mostly cloudy windward. Partly cloudy leeward. Showers windward. Isolated showers leeward. Lows 72 to 77. East winds, around 15 miles per hour. Tuesday, windward, mostly cloudy, scattered showers during the day, then numerous showers at night. Leeward, partly cloudy, scattered showers during the day. Isolated showers at night. Highs 83 to 88. Lows 72 to 77. East winds, around 15 miles per hour. Wednesday, windward, mostly cloudy, scattered showers during the day, then numerous showers at night. Leeward, partly cloudy, scattered showers during the day. Isolated showers at night. Highs 83 to 88. Lows 70 to 75. East winds 15 to 20 miles per hour. Thursday, windward, mostly cloudy, scattered showers during the day, then numerous showers at night. Leeward, partly cloudy, scattered showers during the day. Isolated showers at night. Highs 82 to 87. Lows 70 to 75. East winds 15 to 20 miles per hour. Friday, windward, mostly cloudy, scattered showers during the day, then numerous showers at night. Leeward, partly cloudy, scattered showers during the day. Isolated showers at night. Highs 82 to 87. Lows 70 to 75. East winds 15 to 20 miles per hour. The ultraviolet index for noon June 2nd in Honolulu is 11. This corresponds to a very high exposure level. At 8 a.m. at Kahului, under a mostly sunny sky, the temperature was 78 degrees. The relative humidity was 76% and the dew point was 70 degrees. The wind was northeast at 13 miles an hour. The barometric pressure was 1,014.9 millibars or 29.97 inches and rising. At Molokaʻi Airport, it was sunny with a temperature of 78. At Lanai City, under a sunny sky, the temperature was 74. At Kapalua, it was mostly sunny, with a temperature of 79 degrees. At Hilo, it was cloudy, with a temperature of 73. At Kona, under a sunny sky, the temperature was 79. At Bradshaw, it was sunny, with a temperature of 65. At Honolulu, it was mostly sunny, with a temperature of 78. At Lihue, under a cloudy sky, the temperature was 77 degrees. Here are the buoy reports at 8 a.m. Wind speeds are in knots. Buoy 51101, wind northeast at 6. Buoy 51000, wind east at 8. Buoy 2, wind northeast at 12. Buoy 4, wind east at 16. Kahului Harbor, north at 4. The Uvala buoy, 5 feet, 8 seconds. Buoy data provided by the National Weather Service and the Pacific Islands Ocean Observing System. Here are some wind observations at 8 a.m. Wind speeds are in knots. Kahului northeast at 11, gusting to 19. Kahului Harbor east at 10. Makapulapai east at 16, gusting to 23. Kona northwest at 4. Lila west at 7. The synopsis for Hawaiian coastal waters. A surface ridge north of the islands will strengthen through Wednesday, then remain in place through the remainder of the week. The forecast for Hawaiian waters within 40 nautical miles, including the channels. Today, east-northeast winds 10 to 20 knots. Seas 5 to 7 feet. Wave detail, east 4 feet at 7 seconds and south-southwest 3 feet at 14 seconds. Scattered showers. Tonight through Wednesday, east-northeast winds 15 to 25 knots. Seas 5

7 feet building to 6 to 9 feet by Wednesday. Wave detail, east 4 feet at 6 seconds building to 7 feet Tuesday. South 3 to 5 feet at 17 seconds. Isolated showers during the day, scattered showers at night. Thursday and Friday, east-northeast winds 20 to 25 knots. Seas 8 to 10 feet. Isolated to scattered showers. More detailed information is available on our webpage at weather.gov/Hawaii. Issued at 8:43 a.m. The surf forecast for Maui. North-facing shores 1 to 3 feet today. 1 to 3 feet Tuesday morning, then 2 to 4 feet during the afternoon. West-facing shores 3 to 5 feet this morning, then 4 to 6 feet this afternoon. 6 to 8 feet Tuesday. South-facing shores 5 to 7 feet this morning, then 6 to 8 feet this afternoon. 8 to 12 feet Tuesday. East-facing shores 2 to 4 feet through Tuesday. 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The current time is 9:03 a.m. Hawaii Aleutian Standard Time. Moderate trades weaken, giving way to land and sea breezes through early this week. Increasing moisture will move up the island chain from the southeast through the early portion of the week, resulting in increased shower coverage over island interiors. Trades return late Wednesday and continue through the forecast period. Here's your Maui community forecast. Issued Monday at 5:33 a.m. Today, windward, partly sunny, numerous showers in the morning, then scattered showers in the afternoon. Leeward, mostly sunny, isolated showers. Breezy. Highs 80 to 85 and 69 to 74 upcountry. Northeast winds 15 to 20 miles per hour. Tonight, leeward, mostly clear, isolated showers in the evening, then scattered showers after midnight. Windward, scattered showers in the evening, then showers after midnight. Breezy. Low 68 to 74 and 49 to 55 upcountry. East winds 15 to 25 miles per hour. Tuesday, windward, mostly cloudy, scattered showers. Leeward, partly cloudy, isolated showers. Breezy. Highs 81 to 87, low 68 to 74. Upcountry, highs 70 to 75, lows 49 to 55. East winds 15 to 25 miles per hour. Wednesday through Friday, windward, mostly cloudy, scattered showers. Leeward, partly cloudy, isolated showers. Windy. Highs 80 to 86, lows 67 to 73. Upcountry, highs 69 to 75, lows 48 to 54. Northeast winds 15 to 30 miles per hour. Here are the forecast high and low temperatures for selected locations. Kahului, high 85, low 73. Hana, high 86, low 70. Haleakala Ranger Station, high 61, low 45. Kapalua, high 82, low 71. Molokai Airport, high 83, low 71. Lanai City, high 75, low 65. Issued at 3:36 a.m. Tides for Kahului. Low tide at 8:10 a.m. of minus 0.4 feet. High tide at 3:57 p.m. of 2.5 feet. Tides for Kihei and Maui Bay. Low tide at 9:29 a.m. of minus 0.2 feet. High tide at 5:49 p.m. of 2.3 feet. Tides for Kona. Low tide at 9:30 a.m. of minus 0.2 feet. High tide at 5:06 p.m. of 2.1 feet. Sunrise this morning at Kahului, 5:44 a.m. Sunset Monday, 7:04 p.m. Sunrise this morning at Haleakala Summit, 5:37 a.m. Sunrise this morning at Kona, 5:45 a.m. Sunset Monday, 7:00 p.m.

at the visitor center to around 67 at the summit. East winds up to 20 miles per hour, increasing to 10 to 20 miles per hour in the afternoon. Chance of rain 50%. Tuesday night, breezy. Partly cloudy with scattered showers. Lows 42 to 60. East winds 10 to 20 miles per hour. Chance of rain 50%. Sunrise this morning at Haleakala Summit, 5:37 a.m. Here's the forecast for the following county, Big Island, Hawaii. Today, windward, mostly cloudy, showers. Leeward, mostly sunny, scattered showers in the afternoon. Highs 83 to 88. East winds, around 15 miles per hour. Tonight, mostly cloudy windward. Partly cloudy leeward. Showers windward. Isolated showers leeward. Lows 72 to 77. East winds, around 15 miles per hour. Tuesday, windward, mostly cloudy, scattered showers during the day, then numerous showers at night. Leeward, partly cloudy, scattered showers during the day. Isolated showers at night. Highs 83 to 88. Lows 72 to 77. East winds, around 15 miles per hour. Wednesday, windward, mostly cloudy, scattered showers during the day, then numerous showers at night. Leeward, partly cloudy, scattered showers during the day. Isolated showers at night. Highs 83 to 88. Lows 70 to 75. East winds 15 to 20 miles per hour. Thursday, windward, mostly cloudy, scattered showers during the day, then numerous showers at night. Leeward, partly cloudy, scattered showers during the day. Isolated showers at night. Highs 82 to 87. Lows 70 to 75. East winds 15 to 20 miles per hour. Friday, windward, mostly cloudy, scattered showers during the day, then numerous showers at night. Leeward, partly cloudy, scattered showers during the day. Isolated showers at night. Highs 82 to 87. Lows 70 to 75. East winds 15 to 20 miles per hour. The ultraviolet index for noon June 2nd in Honolulu is 11. This corresponds to a very high exposure level. At 8 a.m., at Kahului, under a mostly sunny sky, the temperature was 78 degrees. The relative humidity was 76%, and the dew point was 70 degrees. The wind was northeast, at 13 miles an hour. The barometric pressure was 1,014.9 millibars, or 29.97 inches, and rising. At Molokai Airport, it was sunny, with a temperature of 78. At Lanai City, under a sunny sky, the temperature was 74. At Kapalua, it was mostly sunny, with a temperature of 79 degrees. At Hilo, it was cloudy, with a temperature of 73. At Kona, under a sunny sky, the temperature was 79. At Bradshaw, it was sunny, with a temperature of 65. At Honolulu, it was mostly sunny, with a temperature of 78. At Lihue, under a cloudy sky, the temperature was 77 degrees. Here are the buoy reports at 8 a.m. Wind speeds are in knots. Buoy 51101, wind northeast at 6. Buoy 51000, wind east at 8. Buoy 2, wind northeast at 12. Buoy 4, wind east at 16. Kahului Harbor, north at 4. Kauvala buoy, 5 feet, 8 seconds. 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The current time is 9:12 a.m. Hawaii Aleutian Standard Time. Moderate trades weaken, giving way to land and sea breezes through early this week. Increasing moisture.

will move up the island chain from the southeast through the early portion of the week, resulting in increased shower coverage over island interiors. Trades return late Wednesday and continue through the forecast period. 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Issued Monday at 5:33 a.m. Today, windward, partly sunny, numerous showers in the morning, then scattered showers in the afternoon. Leeward, mostly sunny, isolated showers. Breezy. Highs 80 to 85 and 69 to 74 upcountry. Northeast winds 15 to 20 miles per hour. Tonight, leeward, mostly clear, isolated showers in the evening, then scattered showers after midnight. Windward, scattered showers in the evening, then showers after midnight. Breezy. Low 68 to 74 and 49 to 55 upcountry. East winds 15 to 25 miles per hour. Tuesday, windward, mostly cloudy, scattered showers. Leeward, partly cloudy, isolated showers. Breezy. Highs 81 to 87, lows 68 to 74. Upcountry, highs 70 to 75, lows 49 to 55. East winds 15 to 25 miles per hour. Wednesday through Friday, windward, mostly cloudy, scattered showers. Leeward, partly cloudy, isolated showers. Windy. Highs 80 to 86, lows 67 to 73. Upcountry, highs 69 to 75, lows 48 to 54. Northeast winds 15 to 30 miles per hour. Here are the forecast high and low temperatures for selected locations. Kahului, high 85, low 73. Hana, high 86, low 70. Haleakala Ranger Station, high 61, low 45. Kapalua, high 82, low 71. Molokati Airport, high 83, low 71. Lanari City, high 75, low 65. Here's the forecast for Haleakala Summit. Issued at 5:34 a.m. Today, mostly sunny. Scattered showers in the morning, then isolated showers in the afternoon. Highs around 61 at the visitor center to around 66 at the summit. East winds up to 15 miles per hour. Chance of rain 50%. Tonight, partly cloudy with scattered showers. Lows 42 to 59. East winds up to 15 miles per hour, increasing to 10 to 15 miles per hour after midnight. Chance of rain 50%. Tuesday, breezy. Mostly sunny with scattered showers. Highs around 62 at the visitor center to around 67 at the summit. East winds up to 20 miles per hour, increasing to 10 to 20 miles per hour in the afternoon. Chance of rain 50%. Tuesday night, breezy. Partly cloudy with scattered showers. Lows 42 to 60. East winds 10 to 20 miles per hour. Chance of rain 50%. Sunrise this morning at Haleakala Summit, 5:37 a.m. Here's the forecast for the following county, Big Island, Hawaii. Today, windward, mostly cloudy, showers. Leeward, mostly sunny, scattered showers in the afternoon. Highs 83 to 88. East winds, around 15 miles per hour. Tonight, mostly cloudy windward. Partly cloudy leeward. Showers windward. Isolated showers leeward. Lows 72 to 77. East winds, around 15 miles per hour. Tuesday, windward, mostly cloudy, scattered showers during the day, then numerous showers at night. Leeward, partly cloudy, scattered showers during the day. Isolated showers at night. Highs 83 to 88. Lows 72 to 77. East winds, around 15 miles per hour. Wednesday, windward, mostly cloudy, scattered showers during the day, then numerous showers at night. Leeward, partly cloudy, scattered showers during the day.

Isolated showers at night. Highs 83 to 88. Lows 70 to 75. East winds 15 to 20 miles per hour. Thursday, windward, mostly cloudy, scattered showers during the day, then numerous showers at night. Leeward, partly cloudy, scattered showers during the day. Isolated showers at night. Highs 82 to 87. Lows 70 to 75. East winds 15 to 20 miles per hour. Friday, windward, mostly cloudy, scattered showers during the day, then numerous showers at night. Leeward, partly cloudy, scattered showers during the day. Isolated showers at night. Highs 82 to 87. Lows 70 to 75. East winds 15 to 20 miles per hour. The ultraviolet index for noon June 2nd in Honolulu is 11. This corresponds to a very high exposure level. At 9 a.m., at Kahului, under a mostly sunny sky, the temperature was 79 degrees. The relative humidity was 74%, and the dew point was 70 degrees. The wind was northeast, at 20 miles an hour. The barometric pressure was 1,014.9 millibars, or 29.97 inches, and steady. At Molokai Airport, it was sunny, with a temperature of 79. At Lanai City, under a sunny sky, the temperature was 77. At Kapalua, it was mostly sunny, with a temperature of 81 degrees. At Hilo, it was cloudy, with a temperature of 76. At Kona, under a sunny sky, the temperature was 82. At Honolulu, it was mostly sunny, with a temperature of 82. At Lihue, under a partly sunny sky, the temperature was 78 degrees. Here are the buoy reports at 9 a.m. Wind speeds are in knots. Buoy 51101, wind northeast at 8. Buoy 51000, wind east at 10. Buoy 2, wind northeast at 10. Buoy 4, wind east at 16. Kahului Harbor, northeast at 6. Uvala buoy, 5 feet, 8 seconds. Buoy data provided by the National Weather Service and the Pacific Islands Ocean Observing System. Here are some wind observations at 8 a.m. Wind speeds are in knots. Kahului northeast at 11, gusting to 19. Kahului Harbor east at 10. Makapulapai east at 16, gusting to 23. Kona northwest at 4. Hilo west at 7. The synopsis for Hawaiian coastal waters. A surface ridge north of the islands will strengthen through Wednesday, then remain in place through the remainder of the week. The forecast for Hawaiian waters within 40 nautical miles, including the channels. Today, east-northeast winds 10 to 20 knots. Seas 5 to 7 feet. Wave detail, east 4 feet at 7 seconds and south-southwest 3 feet at 14 seconds. Scattered showers. Tonight through Wednesday, east-northeast winds 15 to 25 knots. Seas 5 to 7 feet, building to 6 to 9 feet by Wednesday. Wave detail, east 4 feet at 6 seconds, building to 7 feet Tuesday. South 3 to 5 feet at 17 seconds. Isolated showers during the day, scattered showers at night. Thursday and Friday, east-northeast winds 20 to 25 knots. Seas 8 to 10 feet. Isolated to scattered showers. More detailed information is available on our webpage at weather.gov/Hawaii. Issued at 8:43 a.m. The surf forecast for Maui. North-facing shores 1 to 3 feet today. 1 to 3 feet Tuesday morning, then 2 to 4 feet during the afternoon. West-facing shores 3 to 5 feet this morning, then 4 to 6 feet this afternoon. 6 to 8 feet Tuesday. South-facing shores 5 to 7 feet this morning, then 6 to 8 feet this afternoon. 8 to 12 feet Tuesday. East-facing shores 2 to 4 feet through Tuesday. This is NOAA Weather Radio Station WWG 75 on Mount Hau.

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The current time is 9:23 a.m. Hawaii Aleutian Standard Time. Moderate trades weaken, giving way to land and sea breezes through early this week. Increasing moisture will move up the island chain from the southeast through the early portion of the week, resulting in increased shower coverage over island interiors. Trades return late Wednesday and continue through the forecast period. Here's your Maui community forecast. Issued Monday at 5:33 a.m. Today, windward, partly sunny, numerous showers in the morning, then scattered showers in the afternoon. Leeward, mostly sunny, isolated showers. Breezy. Highs 80 to 85 and 69 to 74 upcountry. Northeast winds 15 to 20 miles per hour. Tonight, leeward, mostly clear, isolated showers in the evening, then scattered showers after midnight. Windward, scattered showers in the evening, then showers after midnight. Breezy. Low 68 to 74 and 49 to 55 upcountry. East winds 15 to 25 miles per hour. Tuesday, windward, mostly cloudy, scattered showers. Leeward, partly cloudy, isolated showers. Breezy. Highs 81 to 87, low 68 to 74. Upcountry, highs 70 to 75, lows 49 to 55. East winds 15 to 25 miles per hour. Wednesday through Friday, windward, mostly cloudy, scattered showers. Leeward, partly cloudy, isolated showers. Windy. Highs 80 to 86, lows 67 to 73. Upcountry, highs 69 to 75, lows 48 to 54. Northeast winds 15 to 30 miles per hour. Here are the forecast high and low temperatures for selected locations. Kahului, high 85, low 73. Hana, high 86, low 70. Haleakala Ranger Station, high 61, low 45. Kapalua, high 82, low 71. Molokai Airport, high 83, low 71. Lanari City, high 75, low 65. Here's the forecast for Haleakala Summit. Issued at 5:34 a.m. Today, mostly sunny. Scattered showers in the morning, then isolated showers in the afternoon. Highs around 61 at the visitor center to around 66 at the summit. East winds up to 15 miles per hour. Chance of rain 50%. Tonight, partly cloudy with scattered showers. Lows 42 to 59. East winds up to 15 miles per hour, increasing to 10 to 15 miles per hour after midnight. Chance of rain 50%. Tuesday, breezy. Mostly sunny with scattered showers. Highs around 62 at the visitor center to around 67 at the summit. East winds up to 20 miles per hour, increasing to 10 to 20 miles per hour in the afternoon. Chance of rain 50%. Tuesday night, breezy. Partly cloudy with scattered showers. Lows 42 to 60. East winds 10 to 20 miles per hour. Chance of rain 50%. Sunrise this morning at Haleakala Summit, 5:37 a.m. Here's the forecast for the following county, Big Island, Hawaii. Today, windward, mostly cloudy, showers. Leeward, mostly sunny, scattered showers in the afternoon. Highs 83 to 88. East winds, around 15 miles per hour. Tonight, mostly cloudy windward. Partly cloudy leeward. Showers windward. Isolated showers leeward. Lows 72 to 77. East winds, around 15 miles per hour. Tuesday, windward, mostly cloudy, scattered showers during the day, then numerous showers at night. Leeward, partly cloudy, scattered showers during the day. Isolated showers at night.

83 to 88. Low 72 to 77. East winds around 15 miles per hour. Wednesday, windward, mostly cloudy, scattered showers during the day, then numerous showers at night. Leeward, partly cloudy, scattered showers during the day. Isolated showers at night. Highs 83 to 88. Lows 70 to 75. East winds 15 to 20 miles per hour. Thursday, windward, mostly cloudy, scattered showers during the day, then numerous showers at night. Leeward, partly cloudy, scattered showers during the day. Isolated showers at night. Highs 82 to 87. Lows 70 to 75. East winds 15 to 20 miles per hour. Friday, windward, mostly cloudy, scattered showers during the day, then numerous showers at night. Leeward, partly cloudy, scattered showers during the day. Isolated showers at night. Highs 82 to 87. Lows 70 to 75. East winds 15 to 20 miles per hour. The ultraviolet index for noon June 2nd in Honolulu is 11. This corresponds to a very high exposure level. At 9 a.m. at Kahului, under a mostly sunny sky, the temperature was 79 degrees. The relative humidity was 74% and the dew point was 70 degrees. The wind was northeast at 20 miles an hour. The barometric pressure was 1,014.9 millibars or 29.97 inches and steady. At Molokai Airport, it was sunny with a temperature of 79. At Lanai City, under a sunny sky, the temperature was 77. At Kapalua, it was mostly sunny, with a temperature of 81 degrees. At Hilo, it was cloudy, with a temperature of 76. At Kona, under a sunny sky, the temperature was 82. At Honolulu, it was mostly sunny, with a temperature of 82. At Lihue, under a partly sunny sky, the temperature was 78 degrees. Here are the buoy reports at 9 a.m. Wind speeds are in knots. Buoy 51101, wind northeast at 8. Buoy 51000, wind east at 10. Buoy 2, wind northeast at 10. Buoy 4, wind east at 16. Kahului Harbor, northeast at 6. Uvala buoy, 5 feet, 8 seconds. Buoy data provided by the National Weather Service and the Pacific Islands Ocean Observing System. Here are some wind observations at 9 a.m. Wind speeds are in knots. Kahului northeast at 17. Kahului Harbor northeast at 11. Makapulapai east at 16, gusting to 23. Kona west at 5. Lila West at 5. The synopsis for Hawaiian coastal waters. A surface ridge north of the islands will strengthen through Wednesday, then remain in place through the remainder of the week. The forecast for Hawaiian waters within 40 nautical miles, including the channels. Today, east-northeast winds 10 to 20 knots. Seas 5 to 7 feet. Wave detail, east 4 feet at 7 seconds and south-southwest 3 feet at 14 seconds. Scattered showers. Tonight through Wednesday, east-northeast winds 15 to 25 knots. Seas 5 to 7 feet, building to 6 to 9 feet by Wednesday. Wave detail, east 4 feet at 6 seconds, building to 7 feet Tuesday. South 3 to 5 feet at 17 seconds. Isolated showers during the day, scattered showers at night. Thursday and Friday, east-northeast winds 20 to 25 knots. Seas 8 to 10 feet. Isolated to scattered showers. More detailed information is available on our webpage at weather.gov/Hawaii. Issued at 8:43 a.m. The surf forecast for Maui. North-facing shores 1 to 3 feet today. 1 to 3 feet Tuesday morning, then 2 to 4 feet during the afternoon. West-facing shores 3 to 5 feet this morning, then 4 to 6 feet this afternoon.

6 to 8 feet Tuesday. South-facing shores 5 to 7 feet this morning, then 6 to 8 feet this afternoon. 8 to 12 feet Tuesday. East-facing shores 2 to 4 feet through Tuesday. This is 8 feet this afternoon. 8 to 12 feet Tuesday. East-facing shores 2 to 4 feet through Tuesday. 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The current time is 9:33 a.m. Hawaii Aleutian Standard Time. Moderate trades weaken, giving way to land and sea breezes through early this week. Increasing moisture will move up the island chain from the southeast through the early portion of the week, resulting in increased shower coverage over island interiors. Trades return late Wednesday and continue through the forecast period. Here's your Maui community forecast. Issued Monday at 5:33 a.m. Today, windward, partly sunny, numerous showers in the morning, then scattered showers in the afternoon. Leeward, mostly sunny, isolated showers. Breezy. Highs 80 to 85, and 69 to 74 upcountry. Northeast winds 15 to 20 miles per hour. Tonight, leeward, mostly clear, isolated showers in the evening, then scattered showers after midnight. Windward, scattered showers in the evening, then showers after midnight. Breezy. Low 68 to 74 and 49 to 55 upcountry. East winds 15 to 25 miles per hour. Tuesday, windward, mostly cloudy, scattered showers. Leeward, partly cloudy, isolated showers. Breezy. Highs 81 to 87, low 68 to 74. Upcountry, highs 70 to 75, lows 49 to 55. East winds 15 to 25 miles per hour. Wednesday through Friday, windward, mostly cloudy, scattered showers. Leeward, partly cloudy, isolated showers. Windy. Highs 80 to 86, lows 67 to 73. Upcountry, highs 69 to 75, lows 48 to 54. Northeast winds 15 to 30 miles per hour. Here are the forecast high and low temperatures for selected locations. Kahului, high 85, low 73. Hana, high 86, low 70. Haleakala Ranger Station, high 61, low 45. Kapalua, high 82, low 71. Molokai Airport, high 83, low 71. Lanai City, high 75, low 65. Issued at 3:36 a.m. Tides for Kahului. Low tide at 8:10 a.m. of minus 0.4 feet. High tide at 3:57 p.m. of 2.5 feet. Tides for Kihei and Ma'awai Bay. Low tide at 9:29 a.m. of minus 0.2 feet. High tide at 5:49 p.m. of 2.3 feet. Tides for Kona. Low tide at 9:30 a.m. of minus 0.2 feet. High tide at 5:06 p.m. of 2.1 feet. Sunrise this morning at Kahului, 5:44 a.m. Sunset Monday, 7:04 p.m. Sunrise this morning at Haleakala Summit, 5:37 a.m. Sunrise this morning at Kona, 5:45 a.m. Sunset Monday, 7:00 p.m. Here's the forecast for Haleakala Summit. Issued at 5:34 a.m. Today, mostly sunny. Scattered showers in the morning, then isolated showers in the afternoon. Highs around 61 at the visitor center to around 66 at the summit. East winds up to 15 miles per hour. Chance of rain 50%. Tonight, partly cloudy with scattered showers. Lows 42 to 59. East winds up to 15 miles per hour, increasing to 10 to 15 miles per hour after midnight. Chance of rain 50%. Tuesday, breezy. Mostly sunny with

scattered showers. Highs around 62 at the visitor center to around 67 at the summit. East winds up to 20 miles per hour, increasing to 10 to 20 miles per hour in the afternoon. Chance of rain 50%. Tuesday night, breezy. Partly cloudy with scattered showers. Lows 42 to 60. East winds 10 to 20 miles per hour. Chance of rain 50%. Sunrise this morning at Haleakala Summit, 5:37 a.m. Here's the forecast for the following county, Big Island, Hawaii. Today, windward, mostly cloudy, showers. Leeward, mostly sunny, scattered showers in the afternoon. Highs 83 to 88. East winds, around 15 miles per hour. Tonight, mostly cloudy windward. Partly cloudy leeward. Showers windward. Isolated showers leeward. Lows 72 to 77. East winds, around 15 miles per hour. Tuesday, windward, mostly cloudy, scattered showers during the day, then numerous showers at night. Leeward, partly cloudy, scattered showers during the day. Isolated showers at night. Highs 83 to 88. Lows 72 to 77. East winds, around 15 miles per hour. Wednesday, windward, mostly cloudy, scattered showers during the day, then numerous showers at night. Leeward, partly cloudy, scattered showers during the day. Isolated showers at night. Highs 83 to 88. Lows 70 to 75. East winds 15 to 20 miles per hour. Thursday, windward, mostly cloudy, scattered showers during the day, then numerous showers at night. Leeward, partly cloudy, scattered showers during the day. Isolated showers at night. Highs 82 to 87. Lows 70 to 75. East winds 15 to 20 miles per hour. Friday, windward, mostly cloudy, scattered showers during the day, then numerous showers at night. Leeward, partly cloudy, scattered showers during the day. Isolated showers at night. Highs 82 to 87. Lows 70 to 75. East winds 15 to 20 miles per hour. The ultraviolet index for noon June 2nd in Honolulu is 11. This corresponds to a very high exposure level. At 9 a.m. at Kahului, mostly sunny and 79 degrees. Relative humidity 74%, dew point 70 degrees. Wind northeast, 20 miles an hour. The barometric pressure 29.97 inches or 1014.9 millibars and steady. Molokai Airport, sunny, 79. Lanai City, sunny, 77. Kapalua, mostly sunny, 81. Hilo, cloudy, 76. Kona, sunny, 82. Honolulu, mostly sunny, 82. Lihue, partly sunny, 78. Here are the buoy reports at 9 a.m. Wind speeds are in knots. Buoy 51101, wind north at 8. Buoy 51000, wind east at 10. Buoy 2, wind northeast at 10. Buoy 4, wind east at 17. Kahului Harbor, east at 16. Pauvela buoy, 5 feet, 8 seconds. Buoy data provided by the National Weather Service and the Pacific Islands Ocean Observing System. Here are some wind observations at 9 a.m. Wind speeds are in knots. Kahului northeast at 17. Kahului Harbor northeast at 11. Makapulapai east at 16, gusting to 23. Kona west at 5. Lila west at 5. 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The current time is 9:42 a.m. Hawaii Aleutian Standard Time. Moderate trades weaken.
giving way to land and sea breezes through early this week. Increasing moisture will move up the island chain from the southeast through the early portion of the week, resulting in increased shower coverage over island interiors. Trades return late Wednesday and continue through the forecast period. Here's your Maui community forecast. Issued Monday at 5:33 a.m. Today, windward, partly sunny, numerous showers in the morning, then scattered showers in the afternoon. Leeward, mostly sunny, isolated showers. Breezy. Highs 80 to 85 and 69 to 74 upcountry. Northeast winds 15 to 20 miles per hour. Tonight, leeward, mostly clear, isolated showers in the evening, then scattered showers after midnight. Windward, scattered showers in the evening, then showers after midnight. Breezy. Low 68 to 74 and 49 to 55 upcountry. East winds 15 to 25 miles per hour. Tuesday, windward, mostly cloudy, scattered showers. Leeward, partly cloudy, isolated showers. Breezy. Highs 81 to 87, low 68 to 74. Upcountry, highs 70 to 75, lows 49 to 55. East winds 15 to 25 miles per hour. Wednesday through Friday, windward, mostly cloudy, scattered showers. Leeward, partly cloudy, isolated showers. Windy. Highs 80 to 86, lows 67 to 73. Upcountry, highs 69 to 75, lows 48 to 54. Northeast winds 15 to 30 miles per hour. Here are the forecast high and low temperatures for selected locations. Kahului, high 85, low 73. Hana, high 86, low 70. Haleakala Ranger Station, high 61, low 45. Kapalua, high 82, low 71. Molokati Airport, high 83, low 71. Lanari City, high 75, low 65. Here's the forecast for Haleakala Summit. Issued at 5:34 a.m. Today, mostly sunny. Scattered showers in the morning, then isolated showers in the afternoon. Highs around 61 at the visitor center to around 66 at the summit. East winds up to 15 miles per hour. Chance of rain 50%. Tonight, partly cloudy with scattered showers. Lows 42 to 59. East winds up to 15 miles per hour, increasing to 10 to 15 miles per hour after midnight. Chance of rain 50%. Tuesday, breezy. Mostly sunny with scattered showers. Highs around 62 at the visitor center to around 67 at the summit. East winds up to 20 miles per hour, increasing to 10 to 20 miles per hour in the afternoon. Chance of rain 50%. Tuesday night, breezy. Partly cloudy with scattered showers. Lows 42 to 60. East winds 10 to 20 miles per hour. Chance of rain 50%. Sunrise this morning at Haleakala Summit, 5:37 a.m. Here's the forecast for the following county, Big Island, Hawaii. Today, windward, mostly cloudy, showers. Leeward, mostly sunny, scattered showers in the afternoon. Highs 83 to 88. East winds, around 15 miles per hour. Tonight, mostly cloudy windward. Partly cloudy leeward. Showers windward. Isolated showers leeward. Lows 72 to 77. East winds, around 15 miles per hour. Tuesday, windward, mostly cloudy, scattered showers during the day, then numerous showers at night. Leeward, partly cloudy, scattered showers during the day. Isolated showers at night. Highs 83 to 88. Lows 72 to 77. East winds, around 15 miles per hour. Wednesday, windward, mostly cloudy, scattered showers during the day, then numerous showers at night.

leeward, partly cloudy, scattered showers during the day, isolated showers at night, highs 83 to 88, lows 70 to 75, east winds 15 to 20 miles per hour. Thursday, windward, mostly cloudy, scattered showers during the day, then numerous showers at night. Leeward, partly cloudy, scattered showers during the day, isolated showers at night. Highs 82 to 87, lows 70 to 75, east winds 15 to 20 miles per hour. Friday, windward, mostly cloudy, scattered showers during the day, then numerous showers at night. Leeward, partly cloudy, scattered showers during the day, isolated showers at night. Highs 82 to 87, lows 70 to 75, east winds 15 to 20 miles per hour. The ultraviolet index for noon June 2nd in Honolulu is 11. This corresponds to a very high exposure level. At 9 a.m. at Kahului, mostly sunny and 79 degrees. Relative humidity 74%, dew point 70 degrees. Wind northeast, 20 miles an hour. The barometric pressure 29.97 inches or 1014.9 millibars and steady. Molokai Airport, sunny, 79. Lanai City, sunny, 77. Kapalua, mostly sunny, 81. Lilo, cloudy, 76. Kona, sunny, 82. Honolulu, mostly sunny, 82. Lihue, partly sunny, 78. Here are the buoy reports at 9 a.m. Wind speeds are in knots. Buoy 51101, wind north at 8. Buoy 51000, wind east at 10. Buoy 2, wind northeast at 10. Buoy 4, wind east at 17. Kahului Harbor, east at 16. Puvela buoy, 5 feet, 8 seconds. Buoy data provided by the National Weather Service and the Pacific Islands Ocean Observing System. Here are some wind observations at 9 a.m. Wind speeds are in knots. Kahului northeast at 17. Kahului Harbor northeast at 11. Makapulapai east at 16, gusting to 23. Kona west at 5. Lilo west at 5. The synopsis for Hawaiian coastal waters. A surface ridge north of the islands will strengthen through Wednesday, then remain in place through the remainder of the week. The forecast for Hawaiian waters within 40 nautical miles, including the channels. Today, east-northeast winds 10 to 20 knots. Seas 5 to 7 feet. Wave detail, east 4 feet at 7 seconds and south-southwest 3 feet at 14 seconds. Scattered showers. Tonight through Wednesday, east-northeast winds 15 to 25 knots. Seas 5 to 7 feet, building to 6 to 9 feet by Wednesday. Wave detail, east 4 feet at 6 seconds, building to 7 feet Tuesday. South 3 to 5 feet at 17 seconds. Isolated showers during the day, scattered showers at night. Thursday and Friday, east-northeast winds 20 to 25 knots. Seas 8 to 10 feet. Isolated to scattered showers. More detailed information is available on our webpage at weather.gov/Hawaii. Issued at 8:43 a.m. The surf forecast for Maui. North-facing shores 1 to 3 feet today. 1 to 3 feet Tuesday morning, then 2 to 4 feet during the afternoon. West-facing shores 3 to 5 feet this morning, then 4 to 6 feet this afternoon. 6 to 8 feet Tuesday. South-facing shores 5 to 7 feet this morning, then 6 to 8 feet this afternoon. 8 to 12 feet Tuesday. East-facing shores 2 to 4 feet through Tuesday. 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The current time is 9:52 a.m.

Hawaii Aleutian Standard Time. Moderate trades weaken, giving way to land and sea breezes through early this week. Increasing moisture will move up the island chain from the southeast through the early portion of the week, resulting in increased shower coverage over island interiors. Trades return late Wednesday and continue through the forecast period. Here's your Maui community forecast. Issued Monday at 5:33 a.m. Today, windward, partly sunny, numerous showers in the morning, then scattered showers in the afternoon. Leeward, mostly sunny, isolated showers. Breezy. Highs 80 to 85 and 69 to 74 upcountry. Northeast winds 15 to 20 miles per hour. Tonight, leeward, mostly clear, isolated showers in the evening, then scattered showers after midnight. Windward, scattered showers in the evening, then showers after midnight. Breezy. Lows 68 to 74 and 49 to 55 upcountry. East winds 15 to 25 miles per hour. Tuesday, windward, mostly cloudy, scattered showers. Leeward, partly cloudy, isolated showers. Breezy. Highs 81 to 87, lows 68 to 74. Upcountry, highs 70 to 75, lows 49 to 55. East winds 15 to 25 miles per hour. Wednesday through Friday, windward, mostly cloudy, scattered showers. Leeward, partly cloudy, isolated showers. Windy. Highs 80 to 86, lows 67 to 73. Upcountry, highs 69 to 75, lows 48 to 54. Northeast winds 15 to 30 miles per hour. Here are the forecast high and low temperatures for selected locations. Kahului, high 85, low 73. Hana, high 86, low 70. Haleakala Ranger Station, high 61, low 45. Kapalua, high 82, low 71. Molokai Airport, high 83, low 71. Lanai City, high 75, low 65. Here's the forecast for Haleakala Summit. Issued at 5:34 a.m. Today, mostly sunny. Scattered showers in the morning, then isolated showers in the afternoon. Highs around 61 at the visitor center to around 66 at the summit. East winds up to 15 miles per hour. Chance of rain 50%. Tonight, partly cloudy with scattered showers. Lows 42 to 59. East winds up to 15 miles per hour, increasing to 10 to 15 miles per hour after midnight. Chance of rain 50%. Tuesday, breezy. Mostly sunny with scattered showers. Highs around 62 at the visitor center to around 67 at the summit. East winds up to 20 miles per hour, increasing to 10 to 20 miles per hour in the afternoon. Chance of rain 50%. Tuesday night, breezy. Partly cloudy with scattered showers. Lows 42 to 60. East winds 10 to 20 miles per hour. Chance of rain 50%. Sunrise this morning at Haleakala Summit, 5:37 a.m. Here's the forecast for the following county, Big Island, Hawaii. Today, windward, mostly cloudy, showers. Leeward, mostly sunny, scattered showers in the afternoon. Highs 83 to 88. East winds, around 15 miles per hour. Tonight, mostly cloudy windward. Partly cloudy leeward. Showers windward. Isolated showers leeward. Lows 72 to 77. East winds, around 15 miles per hour. Tuesday, windward, mostly cloudy, scattered showers during the day, then numerous showers at night. Leeward, partly cloudy, scattered showers during the day. Isolated showers at night. Highs 83 to 88. Lows 72 to 77. East winds, around 15 miles per hour. Wednesday, windward, mostly cloudy.

scattered showers during the day, then numerous showers at night. Leeward, partly cloudy, scattered showers during the day. Isolated showers at night. Highs 83 to 88. Lows 70 to 75. East winds 15 to 20 miles per hour. Thursday, windward, mostly cloudy, scattered showers during the day, then numerous showers at night. Leeward, partly cloudy, scattered showers during the day. Isolated showers at night. Highs 82 to 87. Lows 70 to 75. East winds 15 to 20 miles per hour. Friday, windward, mostly cloudy, scattered showers during the day, then numerous showers at night. Leeward, partly cloudy, scattered showers during the day. Isolated showers at night. Highs 82 to 87. Lows 70 to 75. East winds 15 to 20 miles per hour. The ultraviolet index for noon June 2nd in Honolulu is 11. This corresponds to a very high exposure level. At 9 a.m., at Kahului, mostly sunny, and 79 degrees. Relative humidity 74%, dew point 70 degrees. Wind northeast, 20 miles an hour. The barometric pressure 29.97 inches, or 1,014.9 millibars, and steady. Molokai Airport, sunny, 79. Lanai City, sunny, 77. Kapalua, mostly sunny, 81. Lilo, cloudy, 76. Kona, sunny, 82. Honolulu, mostly sunny, 82. Lihue, partly sunny, 78. Here are the buoy reports at 9 a.m. Wind speeds are in knots. Buoy 51101, wind north at 8. Buoy 51000, wind east at 10. Buoy 2, wind northeast at 10. Buoy 4, wind east at 17. Kahului Harbor, east at 16. Uvala buoy, 5 feet, 8 seconds. Buoy data provided by the National Weather Service and the Pacific Islands Ocean Observing System. Here are some wind observations at 9 a.m. Wind speeds are in knots. Kahului northeast at 17. Kahului Harbor northeast at 11. Makapulapai east at 16, gusting to 23. Kona west at 5. Lilo west at 5. The synopsis for Hawaiian coastal waters. A surface ridge north of the islands will strengthen through Wednesday, then remain in place through the remainder of the week. The forecast for Hawaiian waters within 40 nautical miles, including the channels. Today, east-northeast winds 10 to 20 knots. Seas 5 to 7 feet. Wave detail, east 4 feet at 7 seconds and south-southwest 3 feet at 14 seconds. Scattered showers. Tonight through Wednesday, east-northeast winds 15 to 25 knots. Seas 5 to 7 feet, building to 6 to 9 feet by Wednesday. Wave detail, east 4 feet at 6 seconds, building to 7 feet Tuesday. South 3 to 5 feet at 17 seconds. Isolated showers during the day, scattered showers at night. Thursday and Friday, east-northeast winds 20 to 25 knots. Seas 8 to 10 feet. Isolated to scattered showers. More detailed information is available on our webpage at weather.gov/Hawaii. Issued at 8:43 a.m. The surf forecast for Maui. North facing shores 1 to 3 feet today. 1 to 3 feet Tuesday morning, then 2 to 4 feet during the afternoon. West facing shores 3 to 5 feet this morning, then 4 to 6 feet this afternoon. 6 to 8 feet Tuesday. South-facing shores 5 to 7 feet this morning, then 6 to 8 feet this afternoon. 8 to 12 feet Tuesday. East-facing shores 2 to 4 feet through Tuesday. 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

The current time is 10:02 a.m. Hawaii Aleutian Standard Time. A plume of moisture moving in from the southeast will bring increasing showers starting with the eastern half of the state today and spreading over the western half of the state tonight and continuing through Tuesday. Due to the abundant moisture, brief periods of heavy rain will be possible. Our more typical trade wind pattern will return on Wednesday. Here's your Maui community forecast. Issued Monday at 5:33 a.m. Today, windward, partly sunny, numerous showers in the morning, then scattered showers in the afternoon. Leeward, mostly sunny, isolated showers. Breezy. Highs 80 to 85 and 69 to 74 upcountry. Northeast winds 15 to 20 miles per hour. Tonight, leeward, mostly clear, isolated showers in the evening, then scattered showers after midnight. Windward, scattered showers in the evening, then showers after midnight. Breezy. Low 68 to 74 and 49 to 55 upcountry. East winds 15 to 25 miles per hour. Tuesday, windward, mostly cloudy, scattered showers. Leeward, partly cloudy, isolated showers. Breezy. Highs 81 to 87, lows 68 to 74. Upcountry, highs 70 to 75, lows 49 to 55. East winds 15 to 25 miles per hour. Wednesday through Friday, windward, mostly cloudy, scattered showers. Leeward, partly cloudy, isolated showers. Windy. Highs 80 to 86, lows 67 to 73. Upcountry, highs 69 to 75, lows 48 to 54. Northeast winds 15 to 30 miles per hour. Here are the forecast high and low temperatures for selected locations. Kahului, high 85, low 73. Hana, high 86, low 70. Haleakala Ranger Station, high 61, low 45. Kapalua, high 82, low 71. Molokai Airport, high 83, low 71. Lanai City, high 75, low 65. Here's the forecast for Haleakala Summit. Issued at 5:34 a.m. Today, mostly sunny. Scattered showers in the morning, then isolated showers in the afternoon. Highs around 61 at the visitor center to around 66 at the summit. East winds up to 15 miles per hour. Chance of rain 50%. Tonight, partly cloudy with scattered showers. Lows 42 to 59. East winds up to 15 miles per hour, increasing to 10 to 15 miles per hour after midnight. Chance of rain 50%. Tuesday, breezy. Mostly sunny with scattered showers. Highs around 62 at the visitor center to around 67 at the summit. East winds up to 20 miles per hour, increasing to 10 to 20 miles per hour in the afternoon. Chance of rain 50%. Tuesday night, breezy. Partly cloudy with scattered showers. Lows 42 to 60. East winds 10 to 20 miles per hour. Chance of rain 50%. Sunrise this morning at Haleakala Summit, 5:37 a.m. Issued at 3:36 a.m. Tides for Kahului. Low tide at 8:10 a.m. of -0.4 feet. High tide at 3:57 p.m. of 2.5 feet. Tides for Kihei and Ma'awai Bay. Low tide at 9:29 a.m. of -0.2 feet. High tide at 5:49 p.m. of 2.3 feet. Tides for Kona. Low tide at 9:30 a.m. of -0.2 feet. High tide at 5:06 p.m. of 2.1 feet. Sunrise this morning at Kahului, 5:44 a.m. Sunset Monday, 7:04 p.m. Sunrise this morning at Haleakala Summit, 5:37 a.m. Sunrise this morning at Kona, 5:45 a.m. Sunset Monday, 7:00 p.m.

northeast winds up to 20 miles per hour, increasing to 10 to 20 miles per hour in the afternoon. Chance of rain 50%. Tuesday night, breezy. Partly cloudy with scattered showers. Lows 42 to 60. East winds 10 to 20 miles per hour. Chance of rain 50%. Sunrise Tuesday at Haleakala Summit, 5:37 a.m. Here's the forecast for the following county, Big Island, Hawaii. West of today, windward, mostly cloudy, showers. Leeward, partly sunny, isolated showers late in the morning, then scattered showers in the afternoon. Locally heavy rainfall possible in the afternoon. Highs 83 to 88. East winds, around 15 miles per hour. Tonight, mostly cloudy windward. Partly cloudy leeward. Showers windward. Isolated showers leeward. Lows 72 to 77. East winds, around 15 miles per hour. Tuesday, windward, mostly cloudy, showers during the day, then numerous showers at night. Leeward, partly cloudy, scattered showers during the day, then isolated showers at night. Highs 83 to 88. Lows 72 to 77. East winds, around 15 miles per hour. Wednesday, windward, mostly cloudy, scattered showers during the day, then numerous showers at night. Leeward, partly cloudy, scattered showers during the day. Isolated showers at night. Highs 83 to 88. Lows 70 to 75. East winds 15 to 20 miles per hour. Thursday, windward, mostly cloudy, scattered showers during the day, then numerous showers at night. Leeward, partly cloudy, scattered showers during the day. Isolated showers at night. Highs 82 to 87. Lows 70 to 75. East winds 15 to 20 miles per hour. Friday, windward, mostly cloudy, scattered showers during the day, then numerous showers at night. Leeward, partly cloudy, scattered showers during the day. Isolated showers at night. Highs 82 to 87. Lows 70 to 75. East winds 15 to 20 miles per hour. The ultraviolet index for noon June 2nd in Honolulu is 11. This corresponds to a very high exposure level. Here are some wind observations at 9 a.m. Wind speeds are in knots. Kahului northeast at 17. Kahului harbor northeast at 11. Makapulapai east at 16, gusting to 23. Kona west at 5. Lila west at 5. 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The current time is 10:12 a.m. Hawaii Aleutian Standard Time. A plume of moisture moving in from the southeast will bring increasing showers starting with the eastern half of the state today and spreading over the western half of the state tonight and continuing through Tuesday. Due to the abundant moisture, brief periods of heavy rain will be possible. Our more typical trade wind pattern will return on Wednesday. Here's your Maui community forecast. Issued Monday at 10:05 a.m. West of today, mostly sunny. Scattered showers windward. Isolated showers leeward. Breezy. Highs 80 to 85 and 69 to 74 upcountry. Northeast winds 15 to 20 miles per hour. Tonight, mostly cloudy. Windward, showers likely in the evening, then showers after midnight. Leeward, isolated showers in the evening, then scattered showers after midnight. Breezy. Low 68 to 74 and 49 to 55 upcountry. East winds 15 to 25 miles per hour. Tuesday, windward, mostly cloudy, scattered showers. Leeward, partly cloudy, isolated showers. Breezy. Highs 81 to 87, lows 68 to 74.

upcountry, highs 70 to 75, lows 49 to 55. East winds 15 to 25 miles per hour. Wednesday through Friday, windward, mostly cloudy, scattered showers. Leeward, partly cloudy, isolated showers. Windy. Highs 80 to 86, lows 67 to 73. Upcountry, highs 69 to 75, lows 48 to 54. Northeast winds 15 to 30 miles per hour. Here are the forecast high and low temperatures for selected locations. Kahului, high 85, low 73. Hana, high 86, low 70. Haleakala Ranger Station, high 61, low 45. Kapalua, high 82, low 71. Molokati Airport, high 83, low 71. Lanari City, high 75, low 65. Here's the forecast for Haleakala Summit. Issued at 10:06 a.m. Rest of today, partly sunny with scattered showers. Highs around 61 at the visitor center to around 66 at the summit. East winds up to 15 miles per hour. Chance of rain 50%. Tonight, mostly cloudy with scattered showers. Lows 42 to 59. East winds up to 15 miles per hour, increasing to 10 to 15 miles per hour after midnight. Chance of rain 50%. Tuesday, breezy. Partly sunny with scattered showers. Highs around 62 at the visitor center to around 67 at the summit. East winds up to 20 miles per hour, increasing to 10 to 20 miles per hour in the afternoon. Chance of rain 50%. Tuesday night, breezy. Partly cloudy with scattered showers. Lows 42 to 60. East winds 10 to 20 miles per hour. Chance of rain 50%. Sunrise Tuesday at Haleakala Summit, 5:37 a.m. Here's the forecast for the following county, Big Island, Hawaii. West of today, windward, mostly cloudy, showers. Leeward, partly sunny, isolated showers late in the morning, then scattered showers in the afternoon. Locally heavy rainfall possible in the afternoon. Highs 83 to 88. East winds, around 15 miles per hour. Tonight, mostly cloudy windward. Partly cloudy leeward. Showers windward. Isolated showers leeward. Lows 72 to 77. East winds, around 15 miles per hour. Tuesday, windward, mostly cloudy, showers during the day, then numerous showers at night. Leeward, partly cloudy, scattered showers during the day, then isolated showers at night. Highs 83 to 88. Lows 72 to 77. East winds, around 15 miles per hour. Wednesday, windward, mostly cloudy, scattered showers during the day, then numerous showers at night. Leeward, partly cloudy, scattered showers during the day. Isolated showers at night. Highs 83 to 88. Lows 70 to 75. East winds 15 to 20 miles per hour. Thursday, windward, mostly cloudy, scattered showers during the day, then numerous showers at night. Leeward, partly cloudy, scattered showers during the day. Isolated showers at night. Highs 82 to 87. Lows 70 to 75. East winds 15 to 20 miles per hour. Friday, windward, mostly cloudy, scattered showers during the day, then numerous showers at night. Leeward, partly cloudy, scattered showers during the day. Isolated showers at night. Highs 82 to 87. Lows 70 to 75. East winds 15 to 20 miles per hour. The ultraviolet index for noon June 2nd in Honolulu is 11. This corresponds to a very high exposure level. At 10 a.m., at Kahului, the sky was mostly sunny, with a temperature of 83 degrees. The relative humidity was 62%, and the

point was 60 million degrees. The wind was northeast at 17 miles an hour. The barometric pressure was 29.96 inches, or 1,014.5 millibars, and falling. On Molokhati, Molokhati Airport was sunny with a temperature of 81. On Lanati, at Lanati City, the sky was sunny and the temperature was 79. Elsewhere on Maui, Kapalua, the sky was partly sunny and the temperature was 82. Finally, on the Big Island, Hilo was cloudy and 78 degrees. At Kona, it was mostly sunny with a temperature of 83. Finally, on the Big Island, Bradshaw was mostly sunny and 64 degrees. On Oahu, at Honolulu, the sky was partly sunny and the temperature was 84. On Kauai, Lihue was cloudy and the temperature was 79. Here are the buoy reports at 10 a.m. Wind speeds are in knots. Buoy 51101, wind northeast at 6. Buoy 51000, east at 10, 6 feet, 14 seconds. Buoy 2, wind northeast at 10. Buoy 4, wind east at 16. Kahului Harbor, north at 9. Ka'uvela Buoy, 5 feet, 8 seconds. Buoy data provided by the National Weather Service and the Pacific Islands Ocean Observing System. Here are some wind observations at 9 a.m. Wind speeds are in knots. Kahului northeast at 17. Kahului Harbor northeast at 11. Makapulapai east at 16, gusting to 23. Kona west at 5. Hilo west at 5. Issued at 8:43 a.m. The surf forecast for Maui. North facing shores 1 to 3 feet today. 1 to 3 feet Tuesday morning, then 2 to 4 feet during the afternoon. West facing shores 3 to 5 feet this morning, then 4 to 6 feet this afternoon. 6 to 8 feet Tuesday. South facing shores 5 to 7 feet this morning, then 6 to 8 feet this afternoon. 8 to 12 feet Tuesday. East facing shores 2 to 4 feet through Tuesday. 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The current time is 10:21 a.m. Hawaii Aleutian Standard Time. A plume of moisture moving in from the southeast will bring increasing showers starting with the eastern half of the state today and spreading over the western half of the state tonight and continuing through Tuesday. Due to the abundant moisture, brief periods of heavy rain will be possible. Our more typical trade wind pattern will return on Wednesday. Here's your Maui community forecast. Issued Monday at 10:05 a.m. West of today, mostly sunny. Scattered showers windward. Isolated showers leeward. Breezy. Highs 80 to 85 and 69 to 74 upcountry. Northeast winds 15 to 20 miles per hour. Tonight, mostly cloudy. Windward, showers likely in the evening, then showers after midnight. Leeward, isolated showers in the evening, then scattered showers after midnight. Breezy. Low 68 to 74 and 49 to 55 upcountry. East winds 15 to 25 miles per hour. Tuesday, windward, mostly cloudy, scattered showers. Leeward, partly cloudy, isolated showers. Breezy. Highs 81 to 87, lows 68 to 74. Upcountry, highs 70 to 75, lows 49 to 55. East winds 15 to 25 miles per hour. Wednesday through Friday, windward, mostly cloudy, scattered showers. Leeward, partly cloudy, isolated showers. Windy. Highs 80 to 86, lows 67 to 73. Upcountry, highs 69 to 75, lows 48 to 54. Northeast winds 15 to 30 miles per hour. Here are the forecast high and low temperatures for selected locations.

Carlo Louis, high 85, low 73. Hana, high 86, low 70. Palanca Law Ranger Station, high 61, low 45. Kapalua, high 82, low 71. Molokati Airport, high 83, low 71. Lanati City, high 75, low 65. Here's the forecast for Halaunka Law Summit. Issued at 10:06 a.m. West of today, partly sunny with scattered showers. Highs around 61 at the visitor center to around 66 at the summit. East winds up to 15 miles per hour. Chance of rain 50%. Tonight, mostly cloudy with scattered showers. Lows 42 to 59. East winds up to 15 miles per hour, increasing to 10 to 15 miles per hour after midnight. Chance of rain 50%. Tuesday, breezy. Partly sunny with scattered showers. Highs around 62 at the visitor center to around 67 at the summit. East winds up to 20 miles per hour, increasing to 10 to 20 miles per hour in the afternoon. Chance of rain 50%. Tuesday night, breezy. Partly cloudy with scattered showers. Lows 42 to 60. East winds 10 to 20 miles per hour. Chance of rain 50%. Sunrise Tuesday at Halaunka Law Summit, 5:37 a.m. Here's the forecast for the following county, Big Island, Hawaii. West of today, windward, mostly cloudy, showers. Leeward, partly sunny, isolated showers late in the morning, then scattered showers in the afternoon. Locally heavy rainfall possible in the afternoon. Highs 83 to 88. East winds, around 15 miles per hour. Tonight, mostly cloudy windward. Partly cloudy leeward. Showers windward. Isolated showers leeward. Lows 72 to 77. East winds, around 15 miles per hour. Tuesday, windward, mostly cloudy, showers during the day, then numerous showers at night. Leeward, partly cloudy, scattered showers during the day, then isolated showers at night. Highs 83 to 88. Lows 72 to 77. East winds, around 15 miles per hour. Wednesday, windward, mostly cloudy, scattered showers during the day, then numerous showers at night. Leeward, partly cloudy, scattered showers during the day. Isolated showers at night. Highs 83 to 88. Lows 70 to 75. East winds 15 to 20 miles per hour. Thursday, windward, mostly cloudy, scattered showers during the day, then numerous showers at night. Leeward, partly cloudy, scattered showers during the day. Isolated showers at night. Highs 82 to 87. Lows 70 to 75. East winds 15 to 20 miles per hour. Friday, windward, mostly cloudy, scattered showers during the day, then numerous showers at night. Leeward, partly cloudy, scattered showers during the day. Isolated showers at night. Highs 82 to 87. Lows 70 to 75. East winds 15 to 20 miles per hour. The ultraviolet index for noon June 2nd in Honolulu is 11. This corresponds to a very high exposure level. At 10 a.m. at Kahului, the sky was mostly sunny, with a temperature of 83 degrees. The relative humidity was 62%, and the dew point was 69 degrees. The wind was northeast, at 17 miles an hour. The barometric pressure was 29.96 inches, or 1,014.5 millibars, and falling. On Molokati, Molokati Airport was sunny, with a temperature of 81. On Lanati, at Lanati City, the sky was sunny, and the temperature was 79. Elsewhere on Maui, Kapalua, the sky was partly sunny, and the temperature was 82. Finally, on the Big Island, Liloa was cloudy, and 78 degrees. At Kona,

was mostly sunny, with a temperature of 83. Finally, on the Big Island, Bradshaw is mostly sunny and 64 degrees. On Oahu, at Honolulu, the sky was partly sunny and the temperature was 84. On Kauai, Lihue, it was cloudy and the temperature was 79. Here are the buoy reports at 10 a.m. Wind speeds are in knots. Buoy 51101, wind northeast at 6. Buoy 51000, east at 10, 6 feet, 14 seconds. Buoy 2, wind northeast at 10. Buoy 4, wind east at 16. Kahului Harbor, north at 9. Umvela Buoy, 5 feet, 8 seconds. Buoy data provided by the National Weather Service and the Pacific Islands Ocean Observing System. Here are some wind observations at 10 a.m. Wind speeds are in knots. Kahului northeast at 15, gusting to 25. Kahului Harbor northeast at 10. Makapulapai east at 16, gusting to 25. Kona southwest at 7. Lilo northwest at 3. Issued at 8:43 a.m. The surf forecast for Maui. North facing shores 1 to 3 feet today. 1 to 3 feet Tuesday morning, then 2 to 4 feet during the afternoon. West facing shores 3 to 5 feet this morning, then 4 to 6 feet this afternoon. 6 to 8 feet Tuesday. South facing shores 5 to 7 feet this morning, then 6 to 8 feet this afternoon. 8 to 12 feet Tuesday. East facing shores 2 to 4 feet through Tuesday. 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The current time is 10:30 a.m. Hawaii Aleutian Standard Time. A plume of moisture moving in from the southeast will bring increasing showers starting with the eastern half of the state today and spreading over the western half of the state tonight and continuing through Tuesday. Due to the abundant moisture, brief periods of heavy rain will be possible. Our more typical trade wind pattern will return on Wednesday. Here's your Maui community forecast. Issued Monday at 10:05 a.m. West of today, mostly sunny. Scattered showers windward. Isolated showers leeward. Breezy. Highs 80 to 85 and 69 to 74 upcountry. Northeast winds 15 to 20 miles per hour. Tonight, mostly cloudy. Windward, showers likely in the evening, then showers after midnight. Leeward, isolated showers in the evening, then scattered showers after midnight. Breezy. Lows 68 to 74 and 49 to 55 upcountry. East winds 15 to 25 miles per hour. Tuesday, windward, mostly cloudy, scattered showers. Leeward, partly cloudy, isolated showers. Breezy. Highs 81 to 87, lows 68 to 74. Upcountry, highs 70 to 75, lows 49 to 55. East winds 15 to 25 miles per hour. Wednesday through Friday, windward, mostly cloudy, scattered showers. Leeward, partly cloudy, isolated showers. Windy. Highs 80 to 86, lows 67 to 73. Upcountry, highs 69 to 75, lows 48 to 54. Northeast winds 15 to 30 miles per hour. Here are the forecast high and low temperatures for selected locations. Kahului, high 85, low 73. Hana, high 86, low 70. Haleakala Ranger Station, high 61, low 45. Kapalua, high 82, low 71. Molokai Airport, high 83, low 71. Lanai City, high 75, low 65. Here's the forecast for Haleakala Summit. Issued at 10:06 a.m. West of today, partly sunny with scattered showers. Highs around

61 at the visitor center to around 66 at the summit. East winds up to 15 miles per hour. Chance of rain 50%. Tonight, mostly cloudy with scattered showers. Lows 42 to 59. East winds up to 15 miles per hour, increasing to 10 to 15 miles per hour after midnight. Chance of rain 50%. Tuesday, breezy. Partly sunny with scattered showers. Highs around 62 at the visitor center to around 67 at the summit. East winds up to 20 miles per hour, increasing to 10 to 20 miles per hour in the afternoon. Chance of rain 50%. Tuesday night, breezy. Partly cloudy with scattered showers. Lows 42 to 60. East winds 10 to 20 miles per hour. Chance of rain 50%. Sunrise Tuesday at Haleakala Summit, 5:37 a.m. Here's the forecast for the following county, Big Island, Hawaii. Rest of today, windward, mostly cloudy, showers. Leeward, partly sunny, isolated showers late in the morning, then scattered showers in the afternoon. Locally heavy rainfall possible in the afternoon. Highs 83 to 88. East winds, around 15 miles per hour. Tonight, mostly cloudy windward. Partly cloudy leeward. Showers windward. Isolated showers leeward. Lows 72 to 77. East winds, around 15 miles per hour. Tuesday, windward, mostly cloudy, showers during the day, then numerous showers at night. Leeward, partly cloudy, scattered showers during the day, then isolated showers at night. Highs 83 to 88. Lows 72 to 77. East winds, around 15 miles per hour. Wednesday, windward, mostly cloudy, scattered showers during the day, then numerous showers at night. Leeward, partly cloudy, scattered showers during the day. Isolated showers at night. Highs 83 to 88. Lows 70 to 75. East winds 15 to 20 miles per hour. Thursday, windward, mostly cloudy, scattered showers during the day, then numerous showers at night. Leeward, partly cloudy, scattered showers during the day. Isolated showers at night. Highs 82 to 87. Lows 70 to 75. East winds 15 to 20 miles per hour. Friday, windward, mostly cloudy, scattered showers during the day, then numerous showers at night. Leeward, partly cloudy, scattered showers during the day. Isolated showers at night. Highs 82 to 87. Lows 70 to 75. East winds 15 to 20 miles per hour. The ultraviolet index for noon June 2nd in Honolulu is 11. This corresponds to a very high exposure level. At 10 a.m. at Kahului, the sky was mostly sunny, with a temperature of 83 degrees. The relative humidity was 62%, and the dew point was 69 degrees. The wind was northeast, at 17 miles an hour. The barometric pressure was 29.96 inches, or 1,014.5 millibars, and falling. On Molokaʻi, Molokaʻi Airport was sunny, with a temperature of 81. On Lanai, at Lanai City, the sky was sunny, and the temperature was 79. Elsewhere on Maui, Kapalua, the sky was partly sunny, and the temperature was 82. Finally, on the Big Island, Liloa was cloudy, and 78 degrees. At Kona, it was mostly sunny, with a temperature of 83. Finally, on the Big Island, Bradshaw was mostly sunny, and 64 degrees. On Oahu, at Honolulu, the sky was partly sunny, and the temperature was 84. On Kauai, Lihue was cloudy, and the temperature was 79. Here are the buoy reports at 10 a.m. Wind speeds are in knots. Buoy 51101, wind northeast at 6. Buoy 51000, wind east at 10. Buoy 2, wind northeast.
Northeast at 12. Buoy 4, wind east at 16. Kahului Harbor, northeast at 6. Fa'uvala Buoy, 5 feet, 8 seconds. Buoy data provided by the National Weather Service and the Pacific Islands Ocean Observing System. Here are some wind observations at 10 a.m. Wind speeds are in knots. Kahului northeast at 15, gusting to 25. Kahului Harbor northeast at 10. Makapurlapai east at 16, gusting to 25. Kona southwest at 7. Lilo northwest at 3. Issued at 8:43 a.m. The surf forecast for Maui. North-facing shores 1 to 3 feet today. 1 to 3 feet Tuesday morning, then 2 to 4 feet during the afternoon. West-facing shores 3 to 5 feet this morning, then 4 to 6 feet this afternoon. 6 to 8 feet Tuesday. South-facing shores 5 to 7 feet this morning, then 6 to 8 feet this afternoon. 8 to 12 feet Tuesday. East-facing shores 2 to 4 feet through Tuesday. 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The current time is 10:40 a.m. Hawaii Aleutian Standard Time. A plume of moisture moving in from the southeast will bring increasing showers starting with the eastern half of the state today and spreading over the western half of the state tonight and continuing through Tuesday. Due to the abundant moisture, brief periods of heavy rain will be possible. Our more typical trade wind pattern will return on Wednesday. Here's your Maui community forecast. Issued Monday at 10:05 a.m. Rest of today, mostly sunny. Scattered showers windward. Isolated showers leeward. Breezy. Highs 80 to 85 and 69 to 74 upcountry. Northeast winds 15 to 20 miles per hour. Tonight, mostly cloudy. Windward, showers likely in the evening, then showers after midnight. Leeward, isolated showers in the evening, then scattered showers after midnight. Breezy. Low 68 to 74 and 49 to 55 upcountry. East winds 15 to 25 miles per hour. Tuesday, windward, mostly cloudy, scattered showers. Leeward, partly cloudy, isolated showers. Breezy. Highs 81 to 87, lows 68 to 74. Upcountry, highs 70 to 75, lows 49 to 55. East winds 15 to 25 miles per hour. Wednesday through Friday, windward, mostly cloudy, scattered showers. Leeward, partly cloudy, isolated showers. Windy. Highs 80 to 86, lows 67 to 73. Upcountry, highs 69 to 75, lows 48 to 54. Northeast winds 15 to 30 miles per hour. Here are the forecast high and low temperatures for selected locations. Kahului, high 85, low 73. Hana, high 86, low 70. Haleakala Ranger Station, high 61, low 45. Kapalua, high 82, low 71. Molokai Airport, high 83, low 71. Lanai City, high 75, low 65. Here's the forecast for Haleakala Summit. Issued at 10:06 a.m. West of today, partly sunny with scattered showers. Highs around 61 at the visitor center to around 66 at the summit. East winds up to 15 miles per hour. Chance of rain 50%. Tonight, mostly cloudy with scattered showers. Lows 42 to 59. East winds up to 15 miles per hour, increasing to 10 to 15 miles per hour after midnight. Chance of rain 50%. Tuesday, breezy. Partly sunny with scattered showers. Highs around 62 at the visitor center to around 67 at the summit. East winds up to 20 miles per hour, increasing to

to 20 miles per hour in the afternoon. Chance of rain 50%. Tuesday night, breezy. Partly cloudy with scattered showers. Lows 42 to 60. East winds 10 to 20 miles per hour. Chance of rain 50%. Sunrise Tuesday at Haleakala Summit, 5:37 a.m. Here's the forecast for the following county, Big Island, Hawaii. West of today, windward, mostly cloudy, showers. Leeward, partly sunny, isolated showers late in the morning, then scattered showers in the afternoon. Locally heavy rainfall possible in the afternoon. Highs 83 to 88. East winds, around 15 miles per hour. Tonight, mostly cloudy windward. Partly cloudy leeward. Showers windward. Isolated showers leeward. Lows 72 to 77. East winds, around 15 miles per hour. Tuesday, windward, mostly cloudy, showers during the day, then numerous showers at night. Leeward, partly cloudy, scattered showers during the day, then isolated showers at night. Highs 83 to 88. Lows 72 to 77. East winds, around 15 miles per hour. Wednesday, windward, mostly cloudy, scattered showers during the day, then numerous showers at night. Leeward, partly cloudy, scattered showers during the day. Isolated showers at night. Highs 83 to 88. Lows 70 to 75. East winds 15 to 20 miles per hour. Thursday, windward, mostly cloudy, scattered showers during the day, then numerous showers at night. Leeward, partly cloudy, scattered showers during the day. Isolated showers at night. Highs 82 to 87. Lows 70 to 75. East winds 15 to 20 miles per hour. Friday, windward, mostly cloudy, scattered showers during the day, then numerous showers at night. Leeward, partly cloudy, scattered showers during the day. Isolated showers at night. Highs 82 to 87. Lows 70 to 75. East winds 15 to 20 miles per hour. The ultraviolet index for noon June 2nd in Honolulu is 11. This corresponds to a very high exposure level. At 10 a.m., at Kahului, the sky was mostly sunny, with a temperature of 83 degrees. The relative humidity was 62%, and the dew point was 69 degrees. The wind was northeast, at 17 miles an hour. The barometric pressure was 29.96 inches, or 1,014.5 millibars, and falling. On Molokaʻi, Molokaʻi Airport was sunny, with a temperature of 81. On Lanai, at Lanai City, the sky was sunny, and the temperature was 79. Elsewhere on Maui, Kapalua, the sky was partly sunny, and the temperature was 82. Finally, on the Big Island, Liloa was cloudy, and 78 degrees. At Kona, it was mostly sunny, with a temperature of 83. Finally, on the Big Island, Bradshaw was mostly sunny, and 64 degrees. On Oahu, at Honolulu, the sky was partly sunny, and the temperature was 84. On Kauai, Lihue was cloudy, and the temperature was 79. Here are the buoy reports at 10 a.m. Wind speeds are in knots. Buoy 51101, wind northeast at 6. Buoy 51000, wind east at 10. Buoy 2, wind northeast at 12. Buoy 4, wind east at 16. Kahului Harbor, northeast at 6. Puʻuvela Buoy, 5 feet, 8 seconds. Buoy data provided by the National Weather Service and the Pacific Islands Ocean Observing System. Here are some wind observations at 10 a.m. Wind speeds are in knots. Kahului northeast at 15, gusting to 25. Kahului Harbor northeast at 10. Makapulapai east at 16, gusting to 25. Kona southwest at 7,

Berkeley, hello Northwest at 3. Issued at 8:43 a.m. The surf forecast for Maui. North facing shores 1 to 3 feet today. 1 to 3 feet Tuesday morning, then 2 to 4 feet during the afternoon. West facing shores 3 to 5 feet this morning, then 4 to 6 feet this afternoon. 6 to 8 feet Tuesday. South facing shores 5 to 7 feet this morning, then 6 to 8 feet this afternoon. 8 to 12 feet Tuesday. East facing shores 2 to 4 feet through Tuesday. 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The current time is 10:49 a.m. Hawaii Aleutian Standard Time. A plume of moisture moving in from the southeast will bring increasing showers starting with the eastern half of the state today and spreading over the western half of the state tonight and continuing through Tuesday. Due to the abundant moisture, brief periods of heavy rain will be possible. Our more typical trade wind pattern will return on Wednesday. Here's your Maui community forecast. Issued Monday at 10:05 a.m. Rest of today, mostly sunny. Scattered showers windward. Isolated showers leeward. Breezy. Highs 80 to 85 and 69 to 74 upcountry. Northeast winds 15 to 20 miles per hour. Tonight, mostly cloudy. Windward, showers likely in the evening, then showers after midnight. Leeward, isolated showers in the evening, then scattered showers after midnight. Breezy. Low 68 to 74 and 49 to 55 upcountry. East winds 15 to 25 miles per hour. Tuesday, windward, mostly cloudy, scattered showers. Leeward, partly cloudy, isolated showers. Breezy. Highs 81 to 87, lows 68 to 74. Upcountry, highs 70 to 75, lows 49 to 55. East winds 15 to 25 miles per hour. Wednesday through Friday, windward, mostly cloudy, scattered showers. Leeward, partly cloudy, isolated showers. Windy. Highs 80 to 86, lows 67 to 73. Upcountry, highs 69 to 75, lows 48 to 54. Northeast winds 15 to 30 miles per hour. Here are the forecast high and low temperatures for selected locations. Kahului, high 85, low 73. Hana, high 86, low 70. Haleakala Ranger Station, high 61, low 45. Kapalua, high 82, low 71. Molokai Airport, high 83, low 71. Lanai City, high 75, low 65. Here's the forecast for Haleakala Summit. Issued at 10:06 a.m. Rest of today, partly sunny with scattered showers. Highs around 61 at the visitor center to around 66 at the summit. East winds up to 15 miles per hour. Chance of rain 50%. Tonight, mostly cloudy with scattered showers. Lows 42 to 59. East winds up to 15 miles per hour, increasing to 10 to 15 miles per hour after midnight. Chance of rain 50%. Tuesday, breezy. Partly sunny with scattered showers. Highs around 62 at the visitor center to around 67 at the summit. East winds up to 20 miles per hour, increasing to 10 to 20 miles per hour in the afternoon. Chance of rain 50%. Tuesday night, breezy. Partly cloudy with scattered showers. Lows 42 to 60. East winds 10 to 20 miles per hour. Chance of rain 50%. Sunrise Tuesday at Haleakala Summit, 5:37 a.m. Here's the forecast for the following county, Big Island, Hawaii. Rest of today, windward, mostly cloudy, showers. Leeward, partly sunny, isolated showers late in the morning.

Then scattered showers in the afternoon. Locally heavy rainfall possible in the afternoon. Highs 83 to 88. East winds around 15 miles per hour. Tonight, mostly cloudy windward. Partly cloudy leeward. Showers windward. Isolated showers leeward. Low 72 to 77. East winds around 15 miles per hour. Tuesday, windward, mostly cloudy, showers during the day, then numerous showers at night. Leeward, partly cloudy, scattered showers during the day, then isolated showers at night. Highs 83 to 88. Lows 72 to 77. East winds, around 15 miles per hour. Wednesday, windward, mostly cloudy, scattered showers during the day, then numerous showers at night. Leeward, partly cloudy, scattered showers during the day. Isolated showers at night. Highs 83 to 88. Lows 70 to 75. East winds 15 to 20 miles per hour. Thursday, windward, mostly cloudy, scattered showers during the day, then numerous showers at night. Leeward, partly cloudy, scattered showers during the day. Isolated showers at night. Highs 82 to 87. Lows 70 to 75. East winds 15 to 20 miles per hour. Friday, windward, mostly cloudy, scattered showers during the day, then numerous showers at night. Leeward, partly cloudy, scattered showers during the day. Isolated showers at night. Highs 82 to 87. Lows 70 to 75. East winds 15 to 20 miles per hour. The ultraviolet index for noon June 2nd in Honolulu is 11. This corresponds to a very high exposure level. At 10 a.m., at Kahului, the sky was mostly sunny, with a temperature of 83 degrees. The relative humidity was 62%, and the dew point was 69 degrees. The wind was northeast, at 17 miles an hour. The barometric pressure was 29.96 inches, or 1,014.5 millibars, and falling. On Molokati, Molokati Airport was sunny, with a temperature of 81. On Lanai, at Lanai City, the sky was sunny, and the temperature was 79. Elsewhere on Maui, Kapalua, the sky was partly sunny, and the temperature was 82. Finally, on the Big Island, Liloa was cloudy and 78 degrees. At Kona, it was mostly sunny, with a temperature of 83. Finally, on the Big Island, Bradshaw was mostly sunny and 64 degrees. On Oahu, at Honolulu, the sky was partly sunny and the temperature was 84. On Kauai, Lihue was cloudy and the temperature was 79. Here are the buoy reports at 10 a.m. Wind speeds are in knots. Buoy 51101, wind northeast at 6. Buoy 51000, wind east at 10. Buoy 2, wind northeast at 12. Buoy 4, wind east at 16. Kahului Harbor, northeast at 6. Uvala buoy, 5 feet, 8 seconds. Buoy data provided by the National Weather Service and the Pacific Islands Ocean Observing System. Here are some wind observations at 10 a.m. Wind speeds are in knots. Kahului northeast at 15, gusting to 25. Kahului Harbor northeast at 10. Makapulapai east at 16, gusting to 25. Kona southwest at 7. Hilo northwest at 3. Issued at 8:43 a.m. The surf forecast for Maui. North facing shores 1 to 3 feet today. 1 to 3 feet Tuesday morning, then 2 to 4 feet during the afternoon. West facing shores 3 to 5 feet this morning, then 4 to 6 feet this afternoon. 6 to 8 feet Tuesday. South facing shores 5 to 7 feet this morning, then 6 to 8 feet this afternoon. 8 to 12 feet Tuesday. East facing shores 2 to 4 feet through Tuesday. This is no

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The current time is 10:58 a.m. Hawaii Aleutian Standard Time. A plume of moisture moving in from the southeast will bring increasing showers starting with the eastern half of the state today and spreading over the western half of the state tonight and continuing through Tuesday. Due to the abundant moisture, brief periods of heavy rain will be possible. Our more typical trade wind pattern will return on Wednesday. Here's your Maui community forecast. Issued Monday at 10:05 a.m. West of today, mostly sunny. Scattered showers windward. Isolated showers leeward. Breezy. Highs 80 to 85 and 69 to 74 upcountry. Northeast winds 15 to 20 miles per hour. Tonight, mostly cloudy. Windward, showers likely in the evening, then showers after midnight. Leeward, isolated showers in the evening, then scattered showers after midnight. Breezy. Lows 68 to 74 and 49 to 55 upcountry. East winds 15 to 25 miles per hour. Tuesday, windward, mostly cloudy, scattered showers. Leeward, partly cloudy, isolated showers. Breezy. Highs 81 to 87, lows 68 to 74. Upcountry, highs 70 to 75, lows 49 to 55. East winds 15 to 25 miles per hour. Wednesday through Friday, windward, mostly cloudy, scattered showers. Leeward, partly cloudy, isolated showers. Windy. Highs 80 to 86, lows 67 to 73. Upcountry, highs 69 to 75, lows 48 to 54. Northeast winds 15 to 30 miles per hour. Here are the forecast high and low temperatures for selected locations. Kahului, high 85, low 73. Hana, high 86, low 70. Haleakala Ranger Station, high 61, low 45. Kapalua, high 82, low 71. Molokai Airport, high 83, low 71. Lanai City, high 75, low 65. Here's the forecast for Haleakala Summit. Issued at 10:06 a.m. West of today, partly sunny with scattered showers. Highs around 61 at the visitor center to around 66 at the summit. East winds up to 15 miles per hour. Chance of rain 50%. Tonight, mostly cloudy with scattered showers. Lows 42 to 59. East winds up to 15 miles per hour, increasing to 10 to 15 miles per hour after midnight. Chance of rain 50%. Tuesday, breezy. Partly sunny with scattered showers. Highs around 62 at the visitor center to around 67 at the summit. East winds up to 20 miles per hour, increasing to 10 to 20 miles per hour in the afternoon. Chance of rain 50%. Tuesday night, breezy. Partly cloudy with scattered showers. Lows 42 to 60. East winds 10 to 20 miles per hour. Chance of rain 50%. Sunrise Tuesday at Haleakala Summit, 5:37 a.m. Here's the forecast for the following county, Big Island, Hawaii. West of today, windward, mostly cloudy, showers. Leeward, partly sunny, isolated showers late in the morning, then scattered showers in the afternoon. Locally heavy rainfall possible in the afternoon. Highs 83 to 88. East winds, around 15 miles per hour. Tonight, mostly cloudy windward. Partly cloudy leeward. Showers windward. Isolated showers leeward. Lows 72 to 77. East winds, around 15 miles per hour. Tuesday, windward, mostly cloudy, showers during the day, then numerous showers at night. Leeward, partly cloudy, scattered showers during the day.

then isolated showers at night. Highs 83 to 88. Lows 72 to 77. East winds around 15 miles per hour. Wednesday, windward, mostly cloudy, scattered showers during the day, then numerous showers at night. Leeward, partly cloudy, scattered showers during the day. Isolated showers at night. Highs 83 to 88. Lows 70 to 75. East winds 15 to 20 miles per hour. Thursday, windward, mostly cloudy, scattered showers during the day, then numerous showers at night. Leeward, partly cloudy, scattered showers during the day. Isolated showers at night. Highs 82 to 87. Lows 70 to 75. East winds 15 to 20 miles per hour. Friday, windward, mostly cloudy, scattered showers during the day, then numerous showers at night. Leeward, partly cloudy, scattered showers during the day. Isolated showers at night. Highs 82 to 87. Lows 70 to 75. East winds 15 to 20 miles per hour. The ultraviolet index for noon June 2nd in Honolulu is 11. This corresponds to a very high exposure level. At 10 a.m. at Kahului, the sky was mostly sunny, with a temperature of 83 degrees. The relative humidity was 62%, and the dew point was 69 degrees. The wind was northeast, at 17 miles an hour. The barometric pressure was 29.96 inches, or 1,014.5 millibars, and falling. On Molokaʻi, Molokaʻi Airport was sunny, with a temperature of 81. On Lanai, at Lanai City, the sky was sunny, and the temperature was 79. Elsewhere on Maui, Kapalua, the sky was partly sunny, and the temperature was 82. Finally, on the Big Island, Liloa was cloudy, and 78 degrees. At Kona, it was mostly sunny, with a temperature of 83. Finally, on the Big Island, Bradshaw was mostly sunny, and 64 degrees. On Oahu, at Honolulu, the sky was partly sunny, and the temperature was 84. On Kauai, Lihue was cloudy, and the temperature was 79. Here are the buoy reports at 10 a.m. Wind speeds are in knots. Buoy 51101, wind northeast at 6. Buoy 51000, wind east at 10. Buoy 2, wind northeast at 12. Buoy 4, wind east at 16. Kahului Harbor, northeast at 6. Puʻuvela Buoy, 5 feet, 8 seconds. Buoy data provided by the National Weather Service and the Pacific Islands Ocean Observing System. Here are some wind observations at 10 a.m. Wind speeds are in knots. Kahului northeast at 15, gusting to 25. Kahului Harbor northeast at 10. Makapulapai east at 16, gusting to 25. Kona southwest at 7. Hilo northwest at 3. Issued at 8:43 a.m. The surf forecast for Maui. North facing shores 1 to 3 feet today. 1 to 3 feet Tuesday morning, then 2 to 4 feet during the afternoon. West facing shores 3 to 5 feet this morning, then 4 to 6 feet this afternoon. 6 to 8 feet Tuesday. South facing shores 5 to 7 feet this morning, then 6 to 8 feet this afternoon. 8 to 12 feet Tuesday. East facing shores 2 to 4 feet through Tuesday. 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The current time is 11:08 a.m. Hawaii Aleutian Standard Time. A plume of moisture moving in from the southeast will bring increasing showers starting with the eastern half of the state today and spreading over the western half of the state tonight and continuing through Tuesday. Due to the abundant moisture, brief periods of heavy rain will be possible. Our more typical trade wind pattern will return on Wednesday. Here's your

Breezy. Low 68 to 74 and 49 to 55 upcountry. East winds 15 to 25 miles per hour. Tuesday, windward, mostly cloudy, scattered showers. Leeward, partly cloudy, isolated showers. Breezy. Highs 81 to 87, low 68 to 74. Upcountry, highs 70 to 75, lows 49 to 55. East winds 15 to 25 miles per hour. Wednesday through Friday, windward, mostly cloudy, scattered showers. Leeward, partly cloudy, isolated showers. Windy. Highs 80 to 86, lows 67 to 73. Upcountry, highs 69 to 75, lows 48 to 54. Northeast winds 15 to 30 miles per hour. Here are the forecast high and low temperatures for selected locations. Kahului, high 85, low 73. Hana, high 86, low 70. Haleakala Ranger Station, high 61, low 45. Kapalua, high 82, low 71. Molokati Airport, high 83, low 71. Lanari City, high 75, low 65. Here's the forecast for Haleakala Summit. Issued at 10:06 a.m. West of today, partly sunny with scattered showers. Highs around 61 at the visitor center to around 66 at the summit. East winds up to 15 miles per hour. Chance of rain 50%. Tonight, mostly cloudy with scattered showers. Lows 42 to 59. East winds up to 15 miles per hour, increasing to 10 to 15 miles per hour after midnight. Chance of rain 50%. Tuesday, breezy. Partly sunny with scattered showers. Highs around 62 at the visitor center to around 67 at the summit. East winds up to 20 miles per hour, increasing to 10 to 20 miles per hour in the afternoon. Chance of rain 50%. Tuesday night, breezy. Partly cloudy with scattered showers. Lows 42 to 60. East winds 10 to 20 miles per hour. Chance of rain 50%. Sunrise Tuesday at Haleakala Summit, 5:37 a.m. Here's the forecast for the following county, Big Island, Hawaii. West of today, windward, mostly cloudy, showers. Leeward, partly sunny, isolated showers late in the morning, then scattered showers in the afternoon. Locally heavy rainfall possible in the afternoon. Highs 83 to 88. East winds, around 15 miles per hour. Tonight, mostly cloudy windward. Partly cloudy leeward. Showers windward. Isolated showers leeward. Lows 72 to 77. East winds, around 15 miles per hour. Tuesday, windward, mostly cloudy, showers during the day, then numerous showers at night. Leeward, partly cloudy, scattered showers during the day, then isolated showers at night. Highs 83 to 88. Lows 72 to 77. East winds, around 15 miles per hour. Wednesday, windward, mostly cloudy, scattered showers during the day, then numerous showers at night. Leeward, partly cloudy, scattered showers during the day. Isolated showers at night. Highs 83 to 88. Lows 70 to 75. East winds 15 to 20 miles per hour. Thursday, windward, mostly cloudy, scattered showers during the day, then numerous showers at night. Leeward, partly cloudy, scattered showers during the day. Isolated showers at night. Highs 82 to 87. Lows 70 to 75. East winds 15 to 20 miles per hour. Friday, windward, mostly cloudy, scattered showers during the day, then numerous showers at night. Leeward, partly cloudy, scattered showers during the day. Isolated showers at night. Highs 82 to 87.

70 to 75. East winds 15 to 20 miles per hour. The ultraviolet index for noon June 2nd in Honolulu is 11. This corresponds to a very high exposure level. At 11 a.m., at Kahului, mostly sunny, and 84 degrees. Relative humidity 60%, dew point 69 degrees. Wind northeast, 16 miles an hour, gusting to 33. The barometric pressure 29.94 inches, or 1,013.8 millibars, and falling. Molokai Airport, sunny, 83. Lanai City, cloudy, 78. Kapalua, mostly sunny, 81. Hilo, cloudy, 75. Kona, sunny, 83. Bradshaw, mostly sunny, 65. Honolulu, mostly sunny, 84. Lihue, cloudy, 79. Here are the buoy reports at 11 a.m. Wind speeds are in knots. Buoy 51101, wind northeast at 6. Buoy 51000, east at 10, 6 feet, 8 seconds. Buoy 2, northeast at 12, 6 feet, 14 seconds. Buoy 4, east at 16, 8 feet, 8 seconds. Kahului Harbor, east at 11. Pu'uvela Buoy, 5 feet, 8 seconds. Buoy data provided by the National Weather Service and the Pacific Islands Ocean Observing System. Here are some wind observations at 10 a.m. Wind speeds are in knots. Kahului northeast at 15, gusting to 25. Kahului Harbor northeast at 10. Makapulapai east at 16, gusting to 25. Kona southwest at 7. Hilo northwest at 3. Issued at 8:43 a.m. The surf forecast for Maui. North facing shores 1 to 3 feet today. 1 to 3 feet Tuesday morning, then 2 to 4 feet during the afternoon. West facing shores 3 to 5 feet this morning, then 4 to 6 feet this afternoon. 6 to 8 feet Tuesday. South facing shores 5 to 7 feet this morning, then 6 to 8 feet this afternoon. 8 to 12 feet Tuesday. East facing shores 2 to 4 feet through Tuesday. 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The current time is 11:17 a.m. Hawaii Aleutian Standard Time. A plume of moisture moving in from the southeast will bring increasing showers starting with the eastern half of the state today and spreading over the western half of the state tonight and continuing through Tuesday. Due to the abundant moisture, brief periods of heavy rain will be possible. Our more typical trade wind pattern will return on Wednesday. Here's your Maui community forecast. Issued Monday at 10:05 a.m. West of today, mostly sunny. Scattered showers windward. Isolated showers leeward. Breezy. Highs 80 to 85 and 69 to 74 upcountry. Northeast winds 15 to 20 miles per hour. Tonight, mostly cloudy. Windward, showers likely in the evening, then showers after midnight. Leeward, isolated showers in the evening, then scattered showers after midnight. Breezy. Low 68 to 74 and 49 to 55 upcountry. East winds 15 to 25 miles per hour. Tuesday, windward, mostly cloudy, scattered showers. Leeward, partly cloudy, isolated showers. Breezy. Highs 81 to 87, lows 68 to 74. Upcountry, highs 70 to 75, lows 49 to 55. East winds 15 to 25 miles per hour. Wednesday through Friday, windward, mostly cloudy, scattered showers. Leeward, partly cloudy, isolated showers. Windy. Highs 80 to 86, lows 67 to 73. Upcountry, highs 69 to 73.

55, lows 48 to 54. Northeast winds 15 to 30 miles per hour. Here are the forecast high and low temperatures for selected locations. Kahului, high 85, low 73. Hana, high 86, low 70. Haleakala Law Ranger Station, high 61, low 45. Kapalua, high 82, low 71. Molokati Airport, high 83, low 71. Lanari City, high 75, low 65. Here's the forecast for Haleakala Law Summit. Issued at 10:06 a.m. Rest of today, partly sunny with scattered showers. Highs around 61 at the visitor center to around 66 at the summit. East winds up to 15 miles per hour. Chance of rain 50%. Tonight, mostly cloudy with scattered showers. Lows 42 to 59. East winds up to 15 miles per hour, increasing to 10 to 15 miles per hour after midnight. Chance of rain 50%. Tuesday, breezy. Partly sunny with scattered showers. Highs around 62 at the visitor center to around 67 at the summit. East winds up to 20 miles per hour, increasing to 10 to 20 miles per hour in the afternoon. Chance of rain 50%. Tuesday night, breezy. Partly cloudy with scattered showers. Lows 42 to 60. East winds 10 to 20 miles per hour. Chance of rain 50%. Sunrise Tuesday at Haleakala Law Summit, 5:37 a.m. Here's the forecast for the following county, Big Island, Hawaii. Rest of today, windward, mostly cloudy, showers. Leeward, partly sunny, isolated showers late in the morning, then scattered showers in the afternoon. Locally heavy rainfall possible in the afternoon. Highs 83 to 88. East winds, around 15 miles per hour. Tonight, mostly cloudy windward. Partly cloudy leeward. Showers windward. Isolated showers leeward. Lows 72 to 77. East winds, around 15 miles per hour. Tuesday, windward, mostly cloudy, showers during the day, then numerous showers at night. Leeward, partly cloudy, scattered showers during the day, then isolated showers at night. Highs 83 to 88. Lows 72 to 77. East winds, around 15 miles per hour. Wednesday, windward, mostly cloudy, scattered showers during the day, then numerous showers at night. Leeward, partly cloudy, scattered showers during the day. Isolated showers at night. Highs 83 to 88. Lows 70 to 75. East winds 15 to 20 miles per hour. Thursday, windward, mostly cloudy, scattered showers during the day, then numerous showers at night. Leeward, partly cloudy, scattered showers during the day. Isolated showers at night. Highs 82 to 87. Lows 70 to 75. East winds 15 to 20 miles per hour. Friday, windward, mostly cloudy, scattered showers during the day, then numerous showers at night. Leeward, partly cloudy, scattered showers during the day. Isolated showers at night. Highs 82 to 87. Lows 70 to 75. East winds 15 to 20 miles per hour. The ultraviolet index for noon June 2nd in Honolulu is 11. This corresponds to a very high exposure level. At 11 a.m., at Kahului, mostly sunny, and 84 degrees. Relative humidity 60%, dew point 69 degrees. Wind northeast, 16 miles an hour, gusting to 33. The barometric pressure 29.94 inches, or 1,013.8 millibars, and falling. Molokati Airport, sunny, 83. Lanari City, cloudy, 78. Kapalua, mostly sunny, 81. Hilo, cloudy, 75.

Sunny, 83. Bradshaw, mostly sunny, 65. Honolulu, mostly sunny, 84. Lihue, cloudy, 79. Here are the buoy reports at 11 a.m. Wind speeds are in knots. Buoy 51101, wind northeast at 6. Buoy 51000, east at 10, 6 feet, 8 seconds. Buoy 2, northeast at 12, 6 feet, 14 seconds. Buoy 4, east at 16, 8 feet, 8 seconds. Kahului Harbor, east at 11. Uvala Buoy, 5 feet, 8 seconds. Buoy data provided by the National Weather Service and the Pacific Islands Ocean Observing System. Here are some wind observations at 10 a.m. Wind speeds are in knots. Kahului northeast at 15, gusting to 25. Kahului Harbor northeast at 10. Makapulapai east at 16, gusting to 25. Kona southwest at 7. Hilo northwest at 3. Issued at 8:43 a.m. The surf forecast for Maui. North facing shores 1 to 3 feet today. 1 to 3 feet Tuesday morning, then 2 to 4 feet during the afternoon. West facing shores 3 to 5 feet this morning, then 4 to 6 feet this afternoon. 6 to 8 feet Tuesday. South facing shores 5 to 7 feet this morning, then 6 to 8 feet this afternoon. 8 to 12 feet Tuesday. East facing shores 2 to 4 feet through Tuesday. 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The current time is 11:26 a.m. Hawaii Aleutian Standard Time. A plume of moisture moving in from the southeast will bring increasing showers starting with the eastern half of the state today and spreading over the western half of the state tonight and continuing through Tuesday. Due to the abundant moisture, brief periods of heavy rain will be possible. Our more typical trade wind pattern will return on Wednesday. Here's your Maui community forecast. Issued Monday at 10:05 a.m. West of today, mostly sunny. Scattered showers windward. Isolated showers leeward. Breezy. Highs 80 to 85 and 69 to 74 upcountry. Northeast winds 15 to 20 miles per hour. Tonight, mostly cloudy. Windward, showers likely in the evening, then showers after midnight. Leeward, isolated showers in the evening, then scattered showers after midnight. Breezy. Low 68 to 74 and 49 to 55 upcountry. East winds 15 to 25 miles per hour. Tuesday, windward, mostly cloudy, scattered showers. Leeward, partly cloudy, isolated showers. Breezy. Highs 81 to 87, lows 68 to 74. Upcountry, highs 70 to 75, lows 49 to 55. East winds 15 to 25 miles per hour. Wednesday through Friday, windward, mostly cloudy, scattered showers. Leeward, partly cloudy, isolated showers. Windy. Highs 80 to 86, lows 67 to 73. Upcountry, highs 69 to 75, lows 48 to 54. Northeast winds 15 to 30 miles per hour. Here are the forecast high and low temperatures for selected locations. Kahului, high 85, low 73. Hana, high 86, low 70. Haleakala Ranger Station, high 61, low 45. Kapalua, high 82, low 71. Molokai Airport, high 83, low 71. Lanai City, high 75, low 65. Here's the forecast for Haleakala Summit. Issued at 10:06 a.m. West of today, partly sunny with scattered showers. Highs around 61 at the visitor center to around 66 at the summit.
East winds up to 15 miles per hour. Chance of rain 50%. Tonight, mostly cloudy with scattered showers. Lows 42 to 59. East winds up to 15 miles per hour, increasing to 10 to 15 miles per hour after midnight. Chance of rain 50%. Tuesday, breezy. Partly sunny with scattered showers. Highs around 62 at the visitor center to around 67 at the summit. East winds up to 20 miles per hour, increasing to 10 to 20 miles per hour in the afternoon. Chance of rain 50%. Tuesday night, breezy. Partly cloudy with scattered showers. Lows 42 to 60. East winds 10 to 20 miles per hour. Chance of rain 50%. Sunrise Tuesday at Haleakala Summit, 5:37 a.m. Here's the forecast for the following county, Big Island, Hawaii. Rest of today, windward, mostly cloudy, showers. Leeward, partly sunny, isolated showers late in the morning, then scattered showers in the afternoon. Locally heavy rainfall possible in the afternoon. Highs 83 to 88. East winds, around 15 miles per hour. Tonight, mostly cloudy windward. Partly cloudy leeward. Showers windward. Isolated showers leeward. Lows 72 to 77. East winds, around 15 miles per hour. Tuesday, windward, mostly cloudy, showers during the day, then numerous showers at night. Leeward, partly cloudy, scattered showers during the day, then isolated showers at night. Highs 83 to 88. Lows 72 to 77. East winds, around 15 miles per hour. Wednesday, windward, mostly cloudy, scattered showers during the day, then numerous showers at night. Leeward, partly cloudy, scattered showers during the day. Isolated showers at night. Highs 83 to 88. Lows 70 to 75. East winds 15 to 20 miles per hour. Thursday, windward, mostly cloudy, scattered showers during the day, then numerous showers at night. Leeward, partly cloudy, scattered showers during the day. Isolated showers at night. Highs 82 to 87. Lows 70 to 75. East winds 15 to 20 miles per hour. Friday, windward, mostly cloudy, scattered showers during the day, then numerous showers at night. Leeward, partly cloudy, scattered showers during the day. Isolated showers at night. Highs 82 to 87. Lows 70 to 75. East winds 15 to 20 miles per hour. The ultraviolet index for noon June 2nd in Honolulu is 11. This corresponds to a very high exposure level. At 11 a.m., at Kahului, the sky was mostly sunny, with a temperature of 84 degrees. The relative humidity was 60%, and the dew point was 69 degrees. The wind was northeast, at 16 miles an hour, gusting to 33. The barometric pressure was 29.94 inches, or 1,013.8 millibars, and falling. On Molokaʻi, Molokaʻi Airport was sunny, with a temperature of 8, or 1,013.8 millibars, and falling. On Molokaʻi, Molokaʻi Airport was sunny, with a temperature of 83. On Lanai, at Lanai City, the sky was cloudy, and the temperature was 78. Elsewhere on Maui, Kapalua, the sky was mostly sunny, and the temperature was 81. Finally, on the Big Island, Iola was cloudy, and 75 degrees. At Kona, it was sunny, with a temperature of 83. Finally, on the Big Island, Bradshaw was mostly sunny, and 65 degrees. On Oahu, at Honolulu, the sky was mostly sunny, and the temperature was 84. On Kauai, Lihue was cloudy, and the temperature was 79. Here are the buoy reports at 11 a.m. Wind speeds are in knots.
Buoy 51101, wind northeast at

Buoy 51000, wind east at 10. Buoy 2, wind northeast at 12. Buoy 4, wind east at 16. Kahului Harbor, east at 11. Pu'uvela Buoy, 5 feet, 8 seconds. Buoy data provided by the National Weather Service and the Pacific Islands Ocean Observing System. Here are some wind observations at 11 a.m. Wind speeds are in knots. Kahului northeast at 14, gusting to 29. Kahului Harbor northeast at 11. Makapulapai east at 16, gusting to 23. Kona west at 10. Hilo northeast at 8. Issued at 8:43 a.m. The surf forecast for Maui. North facing shores 1 to 3 feet today. 1 to 3 feet Tuesday morning, then 2 to 4 feet during the afternoon. West facing shores 3 to 5 feet this morning, then 4 to 6 feet this afternoon. 6 to 8 feet Tuesday. South facing shores 5 to 7 feet this morning, then 6 to 8 feet this afternoon. 8 to 12 feet Tuesday. East facing shores 2 to 4 feet through Tuesday. 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The current time is 11:35 a.m. Hawaii Aleutian Standard Time. A plume of moisture moving in from the southeast will bring increasing showers starting with the eastern half of the state today and spreading over the western half of the state tonight and continuing through Tuesday. Due to the abundant moisture, brief periods of heavy rain will be possible. Our more typical trade wind pattern will return on Wednesday. Here's your Maui community forecast. Issued Monday at 10:05 a.m. West of today, mostly sunny. Scattered showers windward. Isolated showers leeward. Breezy. Highs 80 to 85 and 69 to 74 upcountry. Northeast winds 15 to 20 miles per hour. Tonight, mostly cloudy. Windward, showers likely in the evening, then showers after midnight. Leeward, isolated showers in the evening, then scattered showers after midnight. Breezy. Low 68 to 74 and 49 to 55 upcountry. East winds 15 to 25 miles per hour. Tuesday, windward, mostly cloudy, scattered showers. Leeward, partly cloudy, isolated showers. Breezy. Highs 81 to 87, lows 68 to 74. Upcountry, highs 70 to 75, lows 49 to 55. East winds 15 to 25 miles per hour. Wednesday through Friday, windward, mostly cloudy, scattered showers. Leeward, partly cloudy, isolated showers. Windy. Highs 80 to 86, lows 67 to 73. Upcountry, highs 69 to 75, lows 48 to 54. Northeast winds 15 to 30 miles per hour. Here are the forecast high and low temperatures for selected locations. Kahului, high 85, low 73. Hana, high 86, low 70. Haleakala Ranger Station, high 61, low 45. Kapalua, high 82, low 71. Molokai Airport, high 83, low 71. Lanai City, high 75, low 65. Here's the forecast for Haleakala Summit. Issued at 10:06 a.m. West of today, partly sunny with scattered showers. Highs around 61 at the visitor center to around 66 at the summit. East winds up to 15 miles per hour. Chance of rain 50%. Tonight, mostly cloudy with scattered showers. Lows 42 to 59. East winds up to 15 miles per hour, increasing to 10 to 15 miles per hour after midnight. Chance of rain 50%. Tuesday, breezy. Partly sunny with scattered showers. Highs around 62 at the visitor
center to around 67 at the summit. East winds up to 20 miles per hour, increasing to 10 to 20 miles per hour in the afternoon. Chance of rain 50%. Tuesday night, breezy. Partly cloudy with scattered showers. Lows 42 to 60. East winds 10 to 20 miles per hour. Chance of rain 50%. Sunrise Tuesday at Haleakala Summit, 5:37 a.m. Here's the forecast for the following county, Big Island, Hawaii. West of today, windward, mostly cloudy, showers. Leeward, partly sunny, isolated showers late in the morning, then scattered showers in the afternoon. Locally heavy rainfall possible in the afternoon. Highs 83 to 88. East winds, around 15 miles per hour. Tonight, mostly cloudy windward. Partly cloudy leeward. Showers windward. Isolated showers leeward. Lows 72 to 77. East winds, around 15 miles per hour. Tuesday, windward, mostly cloudy, showers during the day, then numerous showers at night. Leeward, partly cloudy, scattered showers during the day, then isolated showers at night. Highs 83 to 88. Lows 72 to 77. East winds, around 15 miles per hour. Wednesday, windward, mostly cloudy, scattered showers during the day, then numerous showers at night. Leeward, partly cloudy, scattered showers during the day. Isolated showers at night. Highs 83 to 88. Lows 70 to 75. East winds 15 to 20 miles per hour. Thursday, windward, mostly cloudy, scattered showers during the day, then numerous showers at night. Leeward, partly cloudy, scattered showers during the day. Isolated showers at night. Highs 82 to 87. Lows 70 to 75. East winds 15 to 20 miles per hour. Friday, windward, mostly cloudy, scattered showers during the day, then numerous showers at night. Leeward, partly cloudy, scattered showers during the day. Isolated showers at night. Highs 82 to 87. Lows 70 to 75. East winds 15 to 20 miles per hour. The ultraviolet index for noon June 2nd in Honolulu is 11. This corresponds to a very high exposure level. At 11 a.m., at Kahului, the sky was mostly sunny, with a temperature of 84 degrees. The relative humidity was 60%, and the dew point was 69 degrees. The wind was northeast, at 16 miles an hour, gusting to 33. The barometric pressure was 29.94 inches, or 1,013.8 millibars, and falling. On Molokaʻi, Molokaʻi Airport was sunny, with a temperature of 83. On Lanai, at Lanai City, the sky was cloudy, and the temperature was 78. Elsewhere on Maui, Kapalua, the sky was mostly sunny, and the temperature was 81. Finally, on the Big Island, Liloa was cloudy, and 75 degrees. At Kona, it was sunny, with a temperature of 83. Finally, on the Big Island, Bradshaw is mostly sunny, and 65 degrees. On Oahu, at Honolulu, the sky was mostly sunny, and the temperature was 84. On Kauai, Lihue was cloudy, and the temperature was 79. Here are the buoy reports at 11 a.m. Wind speeds are in knots. Buoy 51101, wind northeast at 6. Buoy 51000, wind east at 10. Buoy 2, wind northeast at 12. Buoy 4, wind east at 16. Kahului Harbor, east at 11. Puʻuvela buoy, 5 feet, 8 seconds. Buoy data provided by the National Weather Service and the Pacific Islands Ocean Observing System. Here are some wind observations at 11 a.m. Wind speeds are in knots. Kahului northeast at 14, gusting to 29. Kahului

northeast at 11. Makapulapai east at 16, gusting to 23. Kona west at 10. Lilo northeast at 8. Issued at 8:43 a.m. The surf forecast for Maui. North facing shores 1 to 3 feet today. 1 to 3 feet Tuesday morning, then 2 to 4 feet during the afternoon. West facing shores 3 to 5 feet this morning, then 4 to 6 feet this afternoon. 6 to 8 feet Tuesday. South facing shores 5 to 7 feet this morning, then 6 to 8 feet this afternoon. 8 to 12 feet Tuesday. East facing shores 2 to 4 feet through Tuesday. 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The current time is 11:45 a.m. Hawaii Aleutian Standard Time. A plume of moisture moving in from the southeast will bring increasing showers starting with the eastern half of the state today and spreading over the western half of the state tonight and continuing through Tuesday. Due to the abundant moisture, brief periods of heavy rain will be possible. Our more typical trade wind pattern will return on Wednesday. Here's your Maui community forecast. Issued Monday at 10:05 a.m. West of today, mostly sunny. Scattered showers windward. Isolated showers leeward. Breezy. Highs 80 to 85 and 69 to 74 upcountry. Northeast winds 15 to 20 miles per hour. Tonight, mostly cloudy. Windward, showers likely in the evening, then showers after midnight. Leeward, isolated showers in the evening, then scattered showers after midnight. Breezy. Low 68 to 74 and 49 to 55 upcountry. East winds 15 to 25 miles per hour. Tuesday, windward, mostly cloudy, scattered showers. Leeward, partly cloudy, isolated showers. Breezy. Highs 81 to 87, lows 68 to 74. Upcountry, highs 70 to 75, lows 49 to 55. East winds 15 to 25 miles per hour. Wednesday through Friday, windward, mostly cloudy, scattered showers. Leeward, partly cloudy, isolated showers. Windy. Highs 80 to 86, lows 67 to 73. Upcountry, highs 69 to 75, lows 48 to 54. Northeast winds 15 to 30 miles per hour. Here are the forecast high and low temperatures for selected locations. Kahului, high 85, low 73. Hana, high 86, low 70. Haleakala Ranger Station, high 61, low 45. Kapalua, high 82, low 71. Molokai Airport, high 83, low 71. Lanai City, high 75, low 65. Here's the forecast for Haleakala Summit. Issued at 10:06 a.m. West of today, partly sunny with scattered showers. Highs around 61 at the visitor center to around 66 at the summit. East winds up to 15 miles per hour. Chance of rain 50%. Tonight, mostly cloudy with scattered showers. Lows 42 to 59. East winds up to 15 miles per hour, increasing to 10 to 15 miles per hour after midnight. Chance of rain 50%. Tuesday, breezy. Partly sunny with scattered showers. Highs around 62 at the visitor center to around 67 at the summit. East winds up to 20 miles per hour, increasing to 10 to 20 miles per hour in the afternoon. Chance of rain 50%. Tuesday night, breezy. Partly cloudy with scattered showers. Lows 42 to 60. East winds 10 to 20 miles per hour. Chance of rain 50%. Sunrise Tuesday at Haleakala Summit, 5:37 a.m. Here's the forecast for the following county, Big Island, Hawaii.

of today, windward, mostly cloudy, showers. Leeward, partly sunny, isolated showers late in the morning, then scattered showers in the afternoon. Locally heavy rainfall possible in the afternoon. Highs 83 to 88. East winds, around 15 miles per hour. Tonight, mostly cloudy windward. Partly cloudy leeward. Showers windward. Isolated showers leeward. Lows 72 to 77. East winds, around 15 miles per hour. Tuesday, windward, mostly cloudy, showers during the day, then numerous showers at night. Leeward, partly cloudy, scattered showers during the day, then isolated showers at night. Highs 83 to 88. Lows 72 to 77. East winds, around 15 miles per hour. Wednesday, windward, mostly cloudy, scattered showers during the day, then numerous showers at night. Leeward, partly cloudy, scattered showers during the day. Isolated showers at night. Highs 83 to 88. Lows 70 to 75. East winds 15 to 20 miles per hour. Thursday, windward, mostly cloudy, scattered showers during the day, then numerous showers at night. Leeward, partly cloudy, scattered showers during the day. Isolated showers at night. Highs 82 to 87. Lows 70 to 75. East winds 15 to 20 miles per hour. Friday, windward, mostly cloudy, scattered showers during the day, then numerous showers at night. Leeward, partly cloudy, scattered showers during the day. Isolated showers at night. Highs 82 to 87. Lows 70 to 75. East winds 15 to 20 miles per hour. The ultraviolet index for noon June 2nd in Honolulu is 11. This corresponds to a very high exposure level. At 11 a.m., at Kahului, the sky was mostly sunny, with a temperature of 84 degrees. The relative humidity was 60%, and the dew point was 69 degrees. The wind was northeast, at 16 miles an hour, gusting to 33. The barometric pressure was 29.94 inches, or 1,013.8 millibars, and falling. On Molokati, Molokati Airport was sunny, with a temperature of 83. On Lanai, at Lanai City, the sky was cloudy, and the temperature was 78. Elsewhere on Maui, Kapalua, the sky was mostly sunny, and the temperature was 81. Finally, on the Big Island, Liloa was cloudy, and 75 degrees. At Kona, it was sunny, with a temperature of 83. Finally, on the Big Island, Bradshaw is mostly sunny, and 65 degrees. On Oahu, at Honolulu, the sky was mostly sunny, and the temperature was 84. On Kauai, Lihue was cloudy, and the temperature was 79. Here are the buoy reports at 11 a.m. Wind speeds are in knots. Buoy 51101, wind northeast at 6. Buoy 51000, wind east at 10. Buoy 2, wind northeast at 12. Buoy 4, wind east at 16. Kahului Harbor, east at 11. Puvela buoy, 5 feet, 8 seconds. Buoy data provided by the National Weather Service and the Pacific Islands Ocean Observing System. Here are some wind observations at 11 a.m. Wind speeds are in knots. Kahului northeast at 14, gusting to 29. Kahului Harbor northeast at 11. Makapurlapai east at 16, gusting to 23. Kona west at 10. Liloa northeast at 8. Issued at 8:43 a.m. The surf forecast for Maui. North facing shores 1 to 3 feet today. 1 to 3 feet Tuesday morning, then 2 to 4 feet during the afternoon. West facing shores 3 to 5 feet this morning, then 4 to 6 feet this afternoon. 6 to 8 feet Tuesday. South facing shores 5 to 7 feet this morning.

then 6 to 8 feet this afternoon, 8 to 12 feet Tuesday, east-facing shores 2 to 4 feet through Tuesday. 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The current time is 11:54 a.m. Hawaii Aleutian Standard Time. A plume of moisture moving in from the southeast will bring increasing showers starting with the eastern half of the state today and spreading over the western half of the state tonight and continuing through Tuesday. Due to the abundant moisture, brief periods of heavy rain will be possible. Our more typical trade wind pattern will return on Wednesday. Here's your Maui community forecast. Issued Monday at 10:05 a.m. West of today, mostly sunny. Scattered showers windward. Isolated showers leeward. Breezy. Highs 80 to 85 and 69 to 74 upcountry. Northeast winds 15 to 20 miles per hour. Tonight, mostly cloudy. Windward, showers likely in the evening, then showers after midnight. Leeward, isolated showers in the evening, then scattered showers after midnight. Breezy. Low 68 to 74 and 49 to 55 upcountry. East winds 15 to 25 miles per hour. Tuesday, windward, mostly cloudy, scattered showers. Leeward, partly cloudy, isolated showers. Breezy. Highs 81 to 87, lows 68 to 74. Upcountry, highs 70 to 75, lows 49 to 55. East winds 15 to 25 miles per hour. Wednesday through Friday, windward, mostly cloudy, scattered showers. Leeward, partly cloudy, isolated showers. Windy. Highs 80 to 86, lows 67 to 73. Upcountry, highs 69 to 75, lows 48 to 54. Northeast winds 15 to 30 miles per hour. Here are the forecast high and low temperatures for selected locations. Kahului, high 85, low 73. Hana, high 86, low 70. Haleakalā Ranger Station, high 61, low 45. Kapalua, high 82, low 71. Molokai Airport, high 83, low 71. Lanai City, high 75, low 65. Here's the forecast for Haleakalā Summit. Issued at 10:06 a.m. West of today, partly sunny with scattered showers. Highs around 61 at the visitor center to around 66 at the summit. East winds up to 15 miles per hour. Chance of rain 50%. Tonight, mostly cloudy with scattered showers. Lows 42 to 59. East winds up to 15 miles per hour, increasing to 10 to 15 miles per hour after midnight. Chance of rain 50%. Tuesday, breezy. Partly sunny with scattered showers. Highs around 62 at the visitor center to around 67 at the summit. East winds up to 20 miles per hour, increasing to 10 to 20 miles per hour in the afternoon. Chance of rain 50%. Tuesday night, breezy. Partly cloudy with scattered showers. Lows 42 to 60. East winds 10 to 20 miles per hour. Chance of rain 50%. Sunrise Tuesday at Haleakalā Summit, 5:37 a.m. Here's the forecast for the following county, Big Island, Hawaii. West of today, windward, mostly cloudy, showers. Leeward, partly sunny, isolated showers late in the morning, then scattered showers in the afternoon. Locally heavy rainfall possible in the afternoon. Highs 83 to 88. East winds, around 15 miles per hour. Tonight, mostly cloudy windward. Partly cloudy leeward. Showers windward. Isolated showers leeward. Lows 72 to 77. East winds, around 15 miles per hour.

Tuesday, windward, mostly cloudy, showers during the day, then numerous showers at night. Leeward, partly cloudy, scattered showers during the day, then isolated showers at night. Highs 83 to 88. Lows 72 to 77. East winds, around 15 miles per hour. Wednesday, windward, mostly cloudy, scattered showers during the day, then numerous showers at night. Leeward, partly cloudy, scattered showers during the day. Isolated showers at night. Highs 83 to 88. Lows 70 to 75. East winds 15 to 20 miles per hour. Thursday, windward, mostly cloudy, scattered showers during the day, then numerous showers at night. Leeward, partly cloudy, scattered showers during the day. Isolated showers at night. Highs 82 to 87. Lows 70 to 75. East winds 15 to 20 miles per hour. Friday, windward, mostly cloudy, scattered showers during the day, then numerous showers at night. Leeward, partly cloudy, scattered showers during the day. Isolated showers at night. Highs 82 to 87. Lows 70 to 75. East winds 15 to 20 miles per hour. The ultraviolet index for noon June 2nd in Honolulu is 11. This corresponds to a very high exposure level. At 11 a.m., at Kahului, the sky was mostly sunny, with a temperature of 84 degrees. The relative humidity was 60%, and the dew point was 69 degrees. The wind was northeast, at 16 miles an hour, gusting to 33. The barometric pressure was 29.94 inches, or 1,013.8 millibars, and falling. On Molokati, Molokati Airport was sunny, with a temperature of 83. On Lanai, at Lanai City, the sky was cloudy, and the temperature was 78. Elsewhere on Maui, Kapalua, the sky was mostly sunny, and the temperature was 81. Finally, on the Big Island, Liloa was cloudy, and 75 degrees. At Kona, it was sunny, with a temperature of 83. Finally, on the Big Island, Bradshaw is mostly sunny, and 65 degrees. On Oahu, at Honolulu, the sky was mostly sunny, and the temperature was 84. On Kauai, Lihue was cloudy, and the temperature was 79. Here are the buoy reports at 11 a.m. Wind speeds are in knots. Buoy 51101, wind northeast at 6. Buoy 51000, wind east at 10. Buoy 2, wind northeast at 12. Buoy 4, wind east at 16. Kahului Harbor, east at 11. Puvela Buoy, 5 feet, 8 seconds. Buoy data provided by the National Weather Service and the Pacific Islands Ocean Observing System. Here are some wind observations at 11 a.m. Wind speeds are in knots. Kahului northeast at 14, gusting to 29. Kahului Harbor northeast at 11. Makapulapai east at 16, gusting to 23. Kona west at 10. Lilo northeast at 8. Issued at 8:43 a.m. The surf forecast for Maui. North facing shores 1 to 3 feet today. 1 to 3 feet Tuesday morning, then 2 to 4 feet during the afternoon. West facing shores 3 to 5 feet this morning, then 4 to 6 feet this afternoon. 6 to 8 feet Tuesday. South facing shores 5 to 7 feet this morning, then 6 to 8 feet this afternoon. 8 to 12 feet Tuesday. East facing shores 2 to 4 feet through Tuesday. 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The current time is 12:03 p.m. Hawaii Aleutian Standard Time. A plume of moisture moving in from the southeast will bring increasing showers starting with the eastern half of the state today and spreading over the western half of the state tonight.
and continuing through Tuesday. Due to the abundant moisture, brief periods of heavy rain will be possible. Our more typical trade wind pattern will return on Wednesday. Here's your Montway community forecast. Issued Monday at 10:05 a.m. Rest of today, mostly sunny. Scattered showers windward. Isolated showers leeward. Breezy. Highs 80 to 85 and 69 to 74 upcountry. Northeast winds 15 to 20 miles per hour. Tonight, mostly cloudy. Windward, showers likely in the evening, then showers after midnight. Leeward, isolated showers in the evening, then scattered showers after midnight. Breezy. Low 68 to 74 and 49 to 55 upcountry. East winds 15 to 25 miles per hour. Tuesday, windward, mostly cloudy, scattered showers. Leeward, partly cloudy, isolated showers. Breezy. Highs 81 to 87, lows 68 to 74. Upcountry, highs 70 to 75, lows 49 to 55. East winds 15 to 25 miles per hour. Wednesday through Friday, windward, mostly cloudy, scattered showers. Leeward, partly cloudy, isolated showers. Windy. Highs 80 to 86, lows 67 to 73. Upcountry, highs 69 to 75, lows 48 to 54. Northeast winds 15 to 30 miles per hour. Here are the forecast high and low temperatures for selected locations. Kahului, high 85, low 73. Hana, high 86, low 70. Palaukala Ranger Station, high 61, low 45. Kapalua, high 82, low 71. Molokati Airport, high 83, low 71. Lanari City, high 75, low 65. Here's the forecast for Haleakala Summit. Issued at 10:06 a.m. Rest of today, partly sunny with scattered showers. Highs around 61 at the visitor center to around 66 at the summit. East winds up to 15 miles per hour. Chance of rain 50%. Tonight, mostly cloudy with scattered showers. Lows 42 to 59. East winds up to 15 miles per hour, increasing to 10 to 15 miles per hour after midnight. Chance of rain 50%. Tuesday, breezy. Partly sunny with scattered showers. Highs around 62 at the visitor center to around 67 at the summit. East winds up to 20 miles per hour, increasing to 10 to 20 miles per hour in the afternoon. Chance of rain 50%. Tuesday night, breezy. Partly cloudy with scattered showers. Lows 42 to 60. East winds 10 to 20 miles per hour. Chance of rain 50%. Sunrise Tuesday at Haleakala Summit, 5:37 a.m. Here's the forecast for the following county, Big Island, Hawaii. West of today, windward, mostly cloudy, showers. Leeward, partly sunny, isolated showers late in the morning, then scattered showers in the afternoon. Locally heavy rainfall possible in the afternoon. Highs 83 to 88. East winds, around 15 miles per hour. Tonight, mostly cloudy windward. Partly cloudy leeward. Showers windward. Isolated showers leeward. Lows 72 to 77. East winds, around 15 miles per hour. Tuesday, windward, mostly cloudy, showers during the day, then numerous showers at night. Leeward, partly cloudy, scattered showers during the day, then isolated showers at night. Highs 83 to 88. Lows 72 to 77. East winds, around 15 miles per hour. Wednesday, windward, mostly cloudy, scattered showers during the day, then numerous showers at night. Leeward, partly cloudy, scattered showers during the day. Isolated showers at night.

isolated showers at night. Highs 82 to 87. Lows 70 to 75. East winds 15 to 20 miles per hour. The ultraviolet index for noon June 2nd in Honolulu is 11. This corresponds to a very high exposure level. At 11 a.m., at Kahului, the sky was mostly sunny, with a temperature of 84 degrees. The relative humidity was 60%, and the dew point was 69 degrees. The wind was northeast, at 16 miles an hour, gusting to 33. The barometric pressure was 29.94 inches, or 1,013.8 millibars, and falling. On Molokati, Molokati Airport was sunny, with a temperature of 83. On Lanati, at Lanati City, the sky was cloudy, and the temperature was 78. Elsewhere on Maui, Kapalua, the sky was mostly sunny, and the temperature was 81. Finally, on the Big Island, Iola was cloudy, and 75 degrees. At Kona, it was sunny, with a temperature of 83. Finally, on the Big Island, Bradshaw is mostly sunny, and 65 degrees. On Oahu, at Honolulu, the sky was mostly sunny, and the temperature was 84. On Kauai, Lihue was cloudy, and the temperature was 79. Here are the buoy reports at 11 a.m. Wind speeds are in knots. Buoy 51101, wind northeast at 6. Buoy 51000, wind east at 10. Buoy 2, wind northeast at 12. Buoy 4, wind east at 16. Kahului Harbor, east at 11. Kauvala buoy, 5 feet, 8 seconds. Buoy data provided by the National Weather Service and the Pacific Islands Ocean Observing System. At noon, at Kahului, it was mostly sunny, with a temperature of 84 degrees. The relative humidity was 65%, and the dew point was 71 degrees. The wind was northeast, at 25 miles an hour, gusting to 35. The barometric pressure 1,013.5 millibars, or 29.93 inches, and falling. At Molokati Airport, under a mostly sunny sky, the temperature was 83. At Lanati City, it was cloudy, with a temperature of 77 degrees. At Kapalua, under a mostly sunny sky, the temperature was 84. At Hilo, rain and fog were observed, and the temperature was 73. At Kona, it was mostly sunny, with a temperature of 85 degrees. At Bradshaw, under a mostly sunny sky, the temperature was 66. At Honolulu, under a mostly sunny sky, the temperature was 85 degrees. At Lihue, it was partly sunny, with a temperature of 79. Here are the buoy reports at noon. Wind speeds are in knots. Buoy 51101, wind northeast at 6. Buoy 51000, wind east at 10. Buoy 2, wind northeast at 10. Buoy 4, wind east at 16. Kahului Harbor, northeast at 6. Kauvala buoy, 5 feet, 11 seconds. Buoy data provided by the National Weather Service and the Pacific Islands Ocean Observing System. Here are some wind observations at 11 a.m. Wind speeds are in knots. Kahului northeast at 14, gusting to 29. Kahului Harbor northeast at 11. Makapulapai east at 16, gusting to 23. Kona west at 10. Iola northeast at 8. Issued at 8:43 a.m. The surf forecast for Maui. North facing shores 1 to 3 feet today. 1 to 3 feet Tuesday morning, then 2 to 4 feet during the afternoon. West facing shores 3 to 5 feet this morning, then 4 to 6 feet this afternoon. 6 to 8 feet Tuesday. South facing shores 5 to 7 feet this morning, then 6 to 8 feet this afternoon. 8 to 12 feet Tuesday. East facing shores 2 to 4 feet through Tuesday. 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

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The current time is 12:14 p.m. Hawaii Aleutian Standard Time. 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WWG-75 provides the latest public and marine weather forecasts, latest weather watches, warnings, and advisories for the islands of Maui County and adjacent coastal waters. A weather synopsis is updated every 6 hours and broadcast continuously. Current weather reports, including coastal wind observations from selected Hawaii locations and marine weather buoys, are updated every hour. The coastal forecast is updated every 6 hours and broadcast continuously. When required, and in the interest of safety, U.S. Coast Guard notices to mariners and State Department of Health bulletins are broadcast. Regularly scheduled broadcasts are temporarily discontinued during instances of weather watches and warnings. 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We would like to hear your comments about our broadcast. 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A plume of moisture moving in from the southeast will bring increasing showers starting with the eastern half of the state today and spreading over the western half of the state tonight and continuing through Tuesday. Due to the abundant moisture, brief periods of heavy rain will be possible. Our more typical trade wind pattern will return on Wednesday. Here's your Maui community forecast. Issued Monday at 10:05 a.m. West of today, mostly sunny. Scattered showers windward. Isolated showers leeward. Breezy. Highs 80 to 85 and 69 to 74 upcountry. Northeast winds 15 to 20 miles per hour. Tonight, mostly cloudy. Windward, showers likely in the evening, then showers after midnight. Leeward, isolated showers in the evening, then scattered showers after midnight. Breezy. Low 68 to 74 and 49 to 55 upcountry. East winds 15 to 25 miles per hour. Tuesday, windward, mostly cloudy, scattered showers. Leeward, partly cloudy, isolated showers. Breezy. Highs 81 to 87, lows 68 to 74. Upcountry, highs 70 to 75, lows 49 to 55. East winds 15 to 25 miles per hour. Wednesday through Friday, windward, mostly cloudy, scattered showers. Leeward, partly cloudy, isolated showers. Windy. Highs 80 to 86, lows 67 to 73. Upcountry, highs 69 to 75, lows 48 to 54. Northeast winds 15 to 30 miles per hour. Here are the forecast high and low temperatures for selected locations. Kahului, high 85, low 73. Hana, high 86, low 70. Haleakala Ranger Station, high 61, low 45. Kapalua, high 82, low 71. Molokai Airport, high 83, low 71. Lanai City, high 75, low 65. Here's the forecast for Haleakala Summit. Issued at 10:06 a.m. West of today, partly sunny with scattered showers. Highs around 61 at the visitor center to around 66 at the summit. East winds up to 50.

15 miles per hour. Chance of rain 50%. Tonight, mostly cloudy with scattered showers. Lows 42 to 59. East winds up to 15 miles per hour, increasing to 10 to 15 miles per hour after midnight. Chance of rain 50%. Tuesday, breezy. Partly sunny with scattered showers. Highs around 62 at the visitor center to around 67 at the summit. East winds up to 20 miles per hour, increasing to 10 to 20 miles per hour in the afternoon. Chance of rain 50%. Tuesday night, breezy. Partly cloudy with scattered showers. Lows 42 to 60. East winds 10 to 20 miles per hour. Chance of rain 50%. Sunrise Tuesday at Haleakala Summit, 5:37 a.m. Here's the forecast for the following county, Big Island, Hawaii. Rest of today, windward, mostly cloudy, showers. Leeward, partly sunny, isolated showers late in the morning, then scattered showers in the afternoon. Locally heavy rainfall possible in the afternoon. Highs 83 to 88. East winds, around 15 miles per hour. Tonight, mostly cloudy windward. Partly cloudy leeward. Showers windward. Isolated showers leeward. Lows 72 to 77. East winds, around 15 miles per hour. Tuesday, windward, mostly cloudy, showers during the day, then numerous showers at night. Leeward, partly cloudy, scattered showers during the day, then isolated showers at night. Highs 83 to 88. Lows 72 to 77. East winds, around 15 miles per hour. Wednesday, windward, mostly cloudy, scattered showers during the day, then numerous showers at night. Leeward, partly cloudy, scattered showers during the day. Isolated showers at night. Highs 83 to 88. Lows 70 to 75. East winds 15 to 20 miles per hour. Thursday, windward, mostly cloudy, scattered showers during the day, then numerous showers at night. Leeward, partly cloudy, scattered showers during the day. Isolated showers at night. Highs 82 to 87. Lows 70 to 75. East winds 15 to 20 miles per hour. Friday, windward, mostly cloudy, scattered showers during the day, then numerous showers at night. Leeward, partly cloudy, scattered showers during the day. Isolated showers at night. Highs 82 to 87. Lows 70 to 75. East winds 15 to 20 miles per hour. The ultraviolet index for noon June 2nd in Honolulu is 11. This corresponds to a very high exposure level. At noon, at Kahului, it was mostly sunny, with a temperature of 84 degrees. The relative humidity was 65%, and the dew point was 71 degrees. The wind was northeast, at 25 miles an hour, gusting to 35. The barometric pressure 1,013.5 millibars, or 29.93 inches, and falling. At Molokaʻi Airport, under a mostly sunny sky, the temperature was 83. At Lanai City, it was cloudy, with a temperature of 77 degrees. At Kapalua, under a mostly sunny sky, the temperature was 84. At Hilo, rain and fog were observed, and the temperature was 73. At Kona, it was mostly sunny, with a temperature of 85 degrees. At Bradshaw, under a mostly sunny sky, the temperature was 66. At Honolulu, under a mostly sunny sky, the temperature was 85 degrees. At Lihue, it was partly sunny, with a temperature of 79. Here are the buoy reports at noon. Wind speeds are in knots. Buoy 51101, wind northeast at 6. Buoy 51000, wind east at 10. Buoy 2, wind northeast at 10. Buoy 4, wind east at 16. Kahului Harbor, northeast at 6.

Umvela buoy, 5 feet, 11 seconds. Buoy data provided by the National Weather Service and the Pacific Islands Ocean Observing System. Here are some wind observations at 11 a.m. Wind speeds are in knots. Kahului northeast at 14, gusting to 29. Kahului Harbor northeast at 11. Makapulapai east at 16, gusting to 23. Kona west at 10. Lilo northeast at 8. Issued at 8:43 a.m. The surf forecast for Maui. North facing shores 1 to 3 feet today. 1 to 3 feet Tuesday morning, then 2 to 4 feet during the afternoon. West facing shores 3 to 5 feet this morning, then 4 to 6 feet this afternoon. 6 to 8 feet Tuesday. South facing shores 5 to 7 feet this morning, then 6 to 8 feet this afternoon. 8 to 12 feet Tuesday. East facing shores 2 to 4 feet through Tuesday. 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The current time is 12:26 p.m. Hawaii Aleutian Standard Time. 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WWG-75 provides the latest public and marine weather forecasts, latest weather watches, warnings, and advisories for the islands of Maui County and adjacent coastal waters. The weather synopsis is updated every 6 hours and broadcast continuously. Current weather reports, including coastal wind observations from selected Hawaii locations and marine weather buoys, are updated every hour. The coastal forecast is updated every 6 hours and broadcast continuously. When required, and in the interest of safety, U.S. Coast Guard notices to mariners and State Department of Health bulletins are broadcast. 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We would like to hear your comments about our broadcast. 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A plume of moisture moving in from the southeast will bring increasing showers starting with the eastern half of the state today and spreading over the western half of the state tonight and continuing through Tuesday. Due to the abundant moisture, brief periods of heavy rain will be possible. Our more typical trade wind pattern will return on Wednesday. Here's your Maui community forecast. Issued Monday at 10:05 a.m. Rest of today, mostly sunny. Scattered showers windward. Isolated showers leeward. Breezy. Highs 80 to 85 and 69 to 74 upcountry. Northeast winds 15 to 20 miles per hour. Tonight, mostly cloudy. Windward, showers likely in the evening, then showers after midnight. Leeward, isolated showers in the evening, then scattered showers after midnight. Breezy. Low 68 to 74 and 49 to 55 upcountry. East winds 15 to 25 miles per hour. Tuesday, windward, mostly cloudy, scattered showers. Leeward, partly cloudy, isolated showers. Breezy. Highs 81 to 87, lows 68 to 74. Upcountry, highs 70 to 75, lows 49 to 55. East winds 15 to 25 miles per hour.

Wednesday through Friday, windward, mostly cloudy, scattered showers. Leeward, partly cloudy, isolated showers. Windy. Highs 80 to 86, lows 67 to 73. Upcountry, highs 69 to 75, lows 48 to 54. Northeast winds 15 to 30 miles per hour. Here are the forecast high and low temperatures for selected locations. Kahului, high 85, low 73. Hana, high 86, low 70. Haleakala Ranger Station, high 61, low 45. Kapalua, high 82, low 71. Molokati Airport, high 83, low 71. Lanari City, high 75, low 65. Here's the forecast for Haleakala Summit. Issued at 10.06 a.m. Rest of today, partly sunny with scattered showers. Highs around 61 at the visitor center to around 66 at the summit. East winds up to 15 miles per hour. Chance of rain 50%. Tonight, mostly cloudy with scattered showers. Lows 42 to 59. East winds up to 15 miles per hour, increasing to 10 to 15 miles per hour after midnight. Chance of rain 50%. Tuesday, breezy. Partly sunny with scattered showers. Highs around 62 at the visitor center to around 67 at the summit. East winds up to 20 miles per hour, increasing to 10 to 20 miles per hour in the afternoon. Chance of rain 50%. Tuesday night, breezy. Partly cloudy with scattered showers. Lows 42 to 60. East winds 10 to 20 miles per hour. Chance of rain 50%. Sunrise Tuesday at Haleakala Summit, 5:37 a.m. Here's the forecast for the following county, Big Island, Hawaii. Rest of today, windward, mostly cloudy, showers. Leeward, partly sunny, isolated showers late in the morning, then scattered showers in the afternoon. Locally heavy rainfall possible in the afternoon. Highs 83 to 88. East winds, around 15 miles per hour. Tonight, mostly cloudy windward. Partly cloudy leeward. Showers windward. Isolated showers leeward. Lows 72 to 77. East winds, around 15 miles per hour. Tuesday, windward, mostly cloudy, showers during the day, then numerous showers at night. Leeward, partly cloudy, scattered showers during the day, then isolated showers at night. Highs 83 to 88. Lows 72 to 77. East winds, around 15 miles per hour. Wednesday, windward, mostly cloudy, scattered showers during the day, 72 to 77. East winds, around 15 miles per hour. Wednesday, windward, mostly cloudy, scattered showers during the day, then numerous showers at night. Leeward, partly cloudy, scattered showers during the day. Isolated showers at night. Highs 83 to 88. Lows 70 to 75. East winds 15 to 20 miles per hour. Thursday, windward, mostly cloudy, scattered showers during the day, then numerous showers at night. Leeward, partly cloudy, scattered showers during the day. Isolated showers at night. Highs 82 to 87. Lows 70 to 75. East winds 15 to 20 miles per hour. Friday, windward, mostly cloudy, scattered showers during the day, then numerous showers at night. Leeward, partly cloudy, scattered showers during the day. Isolated showers at night. Highs 82 to 87. Lows 70 to 75. East winds 15 to 20 miles per hour. The ultraviolet index for noon June 2nd in Honolulu is 11. This corresponds to a very high exposure level. At noon, at Kahului, the sky was mostly sunny, with a temperature of 84 degrees. The relative humidity

humidity was 65% and the dew point was 71 degrees. The wind was northeast at 25 miles an hour, gusting to 35. The barometric pressure was 29.93 inches, or 1,013.5 millibars, and falling. On Molokhati, Molokhati Airport was mostly sunny and 83 degrees. On Lanati, Lanati City was cloudy and 77 degrees. Elsewhere on the island of Maui, Kapalua, mostly sunny, 84. On the Big Island, Iloilo had rain and fog and 73 degrees. Kona, mostly sunny, 85. Bradshaw is mostly sunny and 66 degrees. On Oahu, Honolulu was mostly sunny and 85 degrees. On Kauai, Lihue was partly sunny and 79 degrees. Here are the buoy reports at noon. Wind speeds are in knots. Buoy 51101, wind northeast at 6. Buoy 51000, wind east at 12. Buoy 2, wind northeast at 10. Buoy 4, wind east at 16. Kahului Harbor, northeast at 6. Puvala buoy, 5 feet, 11 seconds. Buoy data provided by the National Weather Service and the Pacific Islands Ocean Observing System. Here are some wind observations at noon. Wind speeds are in knots. Kahului northeast at 22, gusting to 30. Kahului Harbor east at 11. Makapulapai east at 16, gusting to 24. Kona southwest at 9. Hilo north at 4. Issued at 8:43 a.m. The surf forecast for Maui. North facing shores 1 to 3 feet today. 1 to 3 feet Tuesday morning, then 2 to 4 feet during the afternoon. West facing shores 3 to 5 feet this morning, then 4 to 6 feet this afternoon. 6 to 8 feet Tuesday. South facing shores 5 to 7 feet this morning, then 6 to 8 feet this afternoon. 8 to 12 feet Tuesday. East facing shores 2 to 4 feet through Tuesday. 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The current time is 12:37 p.m. Hawaii Aleutian Standard Time. 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WWG-75 provides the latest public and marine weather forecasts, latest weather watches, warnings, and advisories for the islands of Maui County and adjacent coastal waters. A weather synopsis is updated every 6 hours and broadcast continuously. Current weather reports, including coastal wind observations from selected Hawaii locations and marine weather buoys, are updated every hour. The coastal forecast is updated every 6 hours and broadcast continuously. When required, and in the interest of safety, U.S. Coast Guard. Notices to mariners and State Department of Health bulletins are broadcast. 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We would like to hear your comments about our broadcast. 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A plume of moisture moving in from the southeast will bring increasing showers starting with the eastern half of the state today and spreading over the western half of the state tonight and continuing through Tuesday.
to the abundant moisture, brief periods of heavy rain will be possible. Our more typical trade wind pattern will return on Wednesday. Here's your Montway community forecast. Issued Monday at 10.05 a.m. Rest of today, mostly sunny. Scattered showers windward. Isolated showers leeward. Breezy. Highs 80 to 85 and 69 to 74 upcountry. Northeast winds 15 to 20 miles per hour. Tonight, mostly cloudy. Windward, showers likely in the evening, then showers after midnight. Leeward, isolated showers in the evening, then scattered showers after midnight. Breezy. Low 68 to 74 and 49 to 55 upcountry. East winds 15 to 25 miles per hour. Tuesday, windward, mostly cloudy, scattered showers. Leeward, partly cloudy, isolated showers. Breezy. Highs 81 to 87, lows 68 to 74. Upcountry, highs 70 to 75, lows 49 to 55. East winds 15 to 25 miles per hour. Wednesday through Friday, windward, mostly cloudy, scattered showers. Leeward, partly cloudy, isolated showers. Windy. Highs 80 to 86, lows 67 to 73. Upcountry, highs 69 to 75, lows 48 to 54. Northeast winds 15 to 30 miles per hour. Here are the forecast high and low temperatures for selected locations. Kahului, high 85, low 73. Hana, high 86, low 70. Haleakala Ranger Station, high 61, low 45. Kapalua, high 82, low 71. Molokai Airport, high 83, low 71. Lanari City, high 75, low 65. Here's the forecast for Haleakala Summit. Issued at 10.06 a.m. Rest of today, partly sunny with scattered showers. Highs around 61 at the visitor center to around 66 at the summit. East winds up to 15 miles per hour. Chance of rain 50%. Tonight, mostly cloudy with scattered showers. Lows 42 to 59. East winds up to 15 miles per hour, increasing to 10 to 15 miles per hour after midnight. Chance of rain 50%. Tuesday, breezy. Partly sunny with scattered showers. Highs around 62 at the visitor center to around 67 at the summit. East winds up to 20 miles per hour, increasing to 10 to 20 miles per hour in the afternoon. Chance of rain 50%. Tuesday night, breezy. Partly cloudy with scattered showers. Lows 42 to 60. East winds 10 to 20 miles per hour. Chance of rain 50%. Sunrise Tuesday at Haleakala Summit, 5:37 a.m. Here's the forecast for the following county, Big Island, Hawaii. Rest of today, windward, mostly cloudy, showers. Leeward, partly sunny, isolated showers late in the morning, then scattered showers in the afternoon. Locally heavy rainfall possible in the afternoon. Highs 83 to 88. East winds, around 15 miles per hour. Tonight, mostly cloudy windward. Partly cloudy leeward. Showers windward. Isolated showers leeward. Lows 72 to 77. East winds, around 15 miles per hour. Tuesday, windward, mostly cloudy, showers during the day, then numerous showers at night. Leeward, partly cloudy, scattered showers during the day, then isolated showers at night. Highs 83 to 88. Lows 72 to 77. East winds, around 15 miles per hour. Wednesday, windward, mostly cloudy, scattered showers during the day, then numerous showers at night. Leeward, partly cloudy, scattered showers during the day. Isolated showers at night. Highs 83 to 88.

is 70 to 75. East winds 15 to 20 miles per hour. Thursday, windward, mostly cloudy, scattered showers during the day, then numerous showers at night. Leeward, partly cloudy, scattered showers during the day. Isolated showers at night. Highs 82 to 87. Lows 70 to 75. East winds 15 to 20 miles per hour. Friday, windward, mostly cloudy, scattered showers during the day, then numerous showers at night. Leeward, partly cloudy, scattered showers during the day. Isolated showers at night. Highs 82 to 87. Lows 70 to 75. East winds 15 to 20 miles per hour. The ultraviolet index for noon June 2nd in Honolulu is 11. This corresponds to a very high exposure level. At noon, at Kahului, the sky was mostly sunny, with a temperature of 84 degrees. The relative humidity was 65%, and the dew point was 71 degrees. The wind was northeast, at 25 miles an hour, gusting to 35. The barometric pressure was 29.93 inches, or 1,013.5 millibars, and falling. On Molokati, Molokati Airport was mostly sunny, and 83 degrees. On Lanari, Lanari City was cloudy, and 77 degrees. Elsewhere on the island of Maui, Kapalua, mostly sunny, 84. On the Big Island, Hilo had rain and fog, and 73 degrees. Kona, mostly sunny, 85. Bradshaw is mostly sunny, and 66 degrees. On Oahu, Honolulu was mostly sunny, and 85 degrees. On Kauai, Lihue was partly sunny, and 79 degrees. Here are the buoy reports at noon. Wind speeds are in knots. Buoy 51101, wind northeast at 6. Buoy 51000, wind east at 12. Buoy 2, wind northeast at 10. Buoy 4, wind east at 16. Kahului Harbor, northeast at 6. Pauvela Buoy, 5 feet, 11 seconds. Buoy data provided by the National Weather Service and the Pacific Islands Ocean Observing System. Here are some wind observations at noon. Wind speeds are in knots. Kahului northeast at 22, gusting to 30. Kahului Harbor east at 11. Makapurlapai east at 16, gusting to 24. Kona southwest at 9. Hilo north at 4. Issued at 8:43 a.m. The surf forecast for Maui. North facing shores 1 to 3 feet today. 1 to 3 feet Tuesday morning, then 2 to 4 feet during the afternoon. West facing shores 3 to 5 feet this morning, then 4 to 6 feet this afternoon. 6 to 8 feet Tuesday. South facing shores 5 to 7 feet this morning, then 6 to 8 feet this afternoon. 8 to 12 feet Tuesday. East facing shores 2 to 4 feet through Tuesday. 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The current time is 12:48 p.m. Hawaii Aleutian Standard Time. 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WWG-75 provides the latest public and marine weather forecasts, latest weather watches, warnings, and advisories for the islands of Maui County and adjacent coastal waters. The weather synopsis is updated every 6 hours and broadcast continuously. Current weather reports, including coastal wind observations from selected Hawaii locations and marine weather buoys, are updated every hour. The coastal forecast is updated every 6 hours and broadcast continuously. When required, and in the interest of safety, U.S.

Coast Guard. 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We would like to hear your comments about our broadcast. 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A plume of moisture moving in from the southeast will bring increasing showers starting with the eastern half of the state today and spreading over the western half of the state tonight and continuing through Tuesday. Due to the abundant moisture, brief periods of heavy rain will be possible. Our more typical trade wind pattern will return on Wednesday. Here's your Monterey community forecast. Issued Monday at 10:05 a.m. Rest of today, mostly sunny. Scattered showers windward. Isolated showers leeward. Breezy. Highs 80 to 85 and 69 to 74 upcountry. Northeast winds 15 to 20 miles per hour. Tonight, mostly cloudy. Windward, showers likely in the evening, then showers after midnight. Leeward, isolated showers in the evening, then scattered showers after midnight. Breezy. Low 68 to 74 and 49 to 55 upcountry. East winds 15 to 25 miles per hour. Tuesday, windward, mostly cloudy, scattered showers. Leeward, partly cloudy, isolated showers. Breezy. Highs 81 to 87, lows 68 to 74. Upcountry, highs 70 to 75, lows 49 to 55. East winds 15 to 25 miles per hour. Wednesday through Friday, windward, mostly cloudy, scattered showers. Leeward, partly cloudy, isolated showers. Windy. Highs 80 to 86, lows 67 to 73. Upcountry, highs 69 to 75, lows 48 to 54. Northeast winds 15 to 30 miles per hour. Here are the forecast high and low temperatures for selected locations. Kahului, high 85, low 73. Hana, high 86, low 70. Palaukala Ranger Station, high 61, low 45. Kapalua, high 82, low 71. Molokai Airport, high 83, low 71. Lanai City, high 75, low 65. Here's the forecast for Haleakala Summit. Issued at 10:06 a.m. West of today, partly sunny with scattered showers. Highs around 61 at the visitor center to around 66 at the summit. East winds up to 15 miles per hour. Chance of rain 50%. Tonight, mostly cloudy with scattered showers. Lows 42 to 59. East winds up to 15 miles per hour, increasing to 10 to 15 miles per hour after midnight. Chance of rain 50%. Tuesday, breezy. Partly sunny with scattered showers. Highs around 62 at the visitor center to around 67 at the summit. East winds up to 20 miles per hour, increasing to 10 to 20 miles per hour in the afternoon. Chance of rain 50%. Tuesday night, breezy. Partly cloudy with scattered showers. Lows 42 to 60. East winds 10 to 20 miles per hour. Chance of rain 50%. Sunrise Tuesday at Haleakala Summit, 5:37 a.m. Here's the forecast for the following county, Big Island, Hawaii. West of today, windward, mostly cloudy, showers. Leeward, partly sunny, isolated showers late.

morning, then scattered showers in the afternoon. Locally heavy rainfall possible in the afternoon. Highs 83 to 88. East winds around 15 miles per hour. Tonight, mostly cloudy windward. Partly cloudy leeward. Showers windward. Isolated showers leeward. Lows 72 to 77. East winds around 15 miles per hour. Tuesday, windward, mostly cloudy, showers during the day, then numerous showers at night. Leeward, partly cloudy, scattered showers during the day, then isolated showers at night. Highs 83 to 88. Lows 72 to 77. East winds, around 15 miles per hour. Wednesday, windward, mostly cloudy, scattered showers during the day, then numerous showers at night. Leeward, partly cloudy, scattered showers during the day. Isolated showers at night. Highs 83 to 88. Lows 70 to 75. East winds 15 to 20 miles per hour. Thursday, windward, mostly cloudy, scattered showers during the day, then numerous showers at night. Leeward, partly cloudy, scattered showers during the day. Isolated showers at night. Highs 82 to 87. Lows 70 to 75. East winds 15 to 20 miles per hour. Friday, windward, mostly cloudy, scattered showers during the day, then numerous showers at night. Leeward, partly cloudy, scattered showers during the day. Isolated showers at night. Highs 82 to 87. Lows 70 to 75. East winds 15 to 20 miles per hour. The ultraviolet index for noon June 2nd in Honolulu is 11. This corresponds to a very high exposure level. At noon, at Kahului, the sky was mostly sunny, with a temperature of 84 degrees. The relative humidity was 65%, and the dew point was 71 degrees. The wind was northeast, at 25 miles an hour, gusting to 35. The barometric pressure was 29.93 inches, or 1,013.5 millibars, and falling. On Molokati, Molokati Airport was mostly sunny, and 83 degrees. On Lanari, Lanari City was cloudy, and 77 degrees. Elsewhere on the island of Maui, Kapalua, mostly sunny, 84. On the Big Island, Iloilo had rain and fog and 73 degrees. Kona, mostly sunny, 85. Bradshaw is mostly sunny and 66 degrees. On Oahu, Honolulu was mostly sunny and 85 degrees. On Kauai, Lihue was partly sunny and 79 degrees. Here are the buoy reports at noon. Wind speeds are in knots. Buoy 51101, wind northeast at 6. Buoy 51000, wind east at 12. Buoy 2, wind northeast at 10. Buoy 4, wind east at 16. Kahului Harbor, northeast at 6. Puʻuvela Buoy, 5 feet, 11 seconds. Buoy data provided by the National Weather Service and the Pacific Islands Ocean Observing System. Here are some wind observations at noon. Wind speeds are in knots. Kahului northeast at 22, gusting to 30. Kahului Harbor east at 11. Makapulapai east at 16, gusting to 24. Kona southwest at 9. Iloilo north at 4. Issued at 8:43 a.m. The surf forecast for Maui. North facing shores 1 to 3 feet today. 1 to 3 feet Tuesday morning, then 2 to 4 feet during the afternoon. West facing shores 3 to 5 feet this morning, then 4 to 6 feet this afternoon. 6 to 8 feet Tuesday. South facing shores 5 to 7 feet this morning, then 6 to 8 feet this afternoon. 8 to 12 feet Tuesday. East facing shores 2 to 4 feet through Tuesday. 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

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The current time is 12:59 p.m. Hawaii-Aleutian Standard Time. 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WWG-75 provides the latest public and marine weather forecasts, latest weather watches, warnings, and advisories for the islands of Maui County and adjacent coastal waters. A weather synopsis is updated every 6 hours and broadcast continuously. Current weather reports, including coastal wind observations from selected Hawaii locations and marine weather buoys, are updated every hour. The coastal forecast is updated every 6 hours and broadcast continuously. When required, and in the interest of safety, U.S. Coast Guard notices to mariners and State Department of Health bulletins are broadcast. Regularly scheduled broadcasts are temporarily discontinued during instances of weather watches and warnings. 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We would like to hear your comments about our broadcast. 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A plume of moisture moving in from the southeast will bring increasing showers starting with the eastern half of the state today and spreading over the western half of the state tonight and continuing through Tuesday. Due to the abundant moisture, brief periods of heavy rain will be possible. Our more typical trade wind pattern will return on Wednesday. Here's your Maui community forecast. Issued Monday at 10:05 a.m. Rest of today, mostly sunny. Scattered showers windward. Isolated showers leeward. Breezy. Highs 80 to 85 and 69 to 74 upcountry. Northeast winds 15 to 20 miles per hour. Tonight, mostly cloudy. Windward, showers likely in the evening, then showers after midnight. Leeward, isolated showers in the evening, then scattered showers after midnight. Breezy. Low 68 to 74 and 49 to 55 upcountry. East winds 15 to 25 miles per hour. Tuesday, windward, mostly cloudy, scattered showers. Leeward, partly cloudy, isolated showers. Breezy. Highs 81 to 87, lows 68 to 74. Upcountry, highs 70 to 75, lows 49 to 55. East winds 15 to 25 miles per hour. Wednesday through Friday, windward, mostly cloudy, scattered showers. Leeward, partly cloudy, isolated showers. Windy. Highs 80 to 86, lows 67 to 73. Upcountry, highs 69 to 75, lows 48 to 54. Northeast winds 15 to 30 miles per hour. Here are the forecast high and low temperatures for selected locations. Kahului, high 85, low 73. Hana, high 86, low 70. Haleakalā Ranger Station, high 61, low 45. Kapalua, high 82, low 71. Molokai Airport, high 83, low 71. Lanai City, high 75, low 65. Here's the forecast for Haleakalā Summit. Issued at 10:06 a.m. Rest of today, partly sunny with scattered showers. Highs around 61 at the visitor center to around 66 at the summit. East winds up to 15 miles per hour. Chance of rain.
50%. Tonight, mostly cloudy with scattered showers. Lows 42 to 59. East winds up to 15 miles per hour, increasing to 10 to 15 miles per hour after midnight. Chance of rain 50%. Tuesday, breezy. Partly sunny with scattered showers. Highs around 62 at the visitor center to around 67 at the summit. East winds up to 20 miles per hour, increasing to 10 to 20 miles per hour in the afternoon. Chance of rain 50%. Tuesday night, breezy. Partly cloudy with scattered showers. Lows 42 to 60. East winds 10 to 20 miles per hour. Chance of rain 50%. Sunrise Tuesday at Haleakala Summit, 5:37 a.m. Here's the forecast for the following county, Big Island, Hawaii. Rest of today, windward, mostly cloudy, showers. Leeward, partly sunny, isolated showers late in the morning, then scattered showers in the afternoon. Locally heavy rainfall possible in the afternoon. Highs 83 to 88. East winds, around 15 miles per hour. Tonight, mostly cloudy windward. Partly cloudy leeward. Showers windward. Isolated showers leeward. Lows 72 to 77. East winds, around 15 miles per hour. Tuesday, windward, mostly cloudy, showers during the day, then numerous showers at night. Leeward, partly cloudy, scattered showers during the day, then isolated showers at night. Highs 83 to 88. Lows 72 to 77. East winds, around 15 miles per hour. Wednesday, windward, mostly cloudy, scattered showers during the day, then numerous showers at night. Leeward, partly cloudy, scattered showers during the day. Isolated showers at night. Highs 83 to 88. Lows 70 to 75. East winds 15 to 20 miles per hour. Thursday, windward, mostly cloudy, scattered showers during the day, then numerous showers at night. Leeward, partly cloudy, scattered showers during the day. Isolated showers at night. Highs 82 to 87. Lows 70 to 75. East winds 15 to 20 miles per hour. Friday, windward, mostly cloudy, scattered showers during the day, then numerous showers at night. Leeward, partly cloudy, scattered showers during the day. Isolated showers at night. Highs 82 to 87. Lows 70 to 75. East winds 15 to 20 miles per hour. The ultraviolet index for noon June 2nd in Honolulu is 11. This corresponds to a very high exposure level. At noon, at Kahului, the sky was mostly sunny, with a temperature of 84 degrees. The relative humidity was 65%, and the dew point was 71 degrees. The wind was northeast, at 25 miles an hour, gusting to 35. The barometric pressure was 29.93 inches, or 1,013.5 millibars, and falling. On Molokapi, Molokapi Airport was mostly sunny, and 83 degrees. On Lanai, Lanai City was cloudy, and 77 degrees. Elsewhere on the island of Maui, Kapalua, mostly sunny, 84. On the Big Island, Liloa had rain and fog and 73 degrees. Kona, mostly sunny, 85. Bradshaw is mostly sunny and 66 degrees. On Oahu, Honolulu was mostly sunny and 85 degrees. On Kauai, Lihue was partly sunny and 79 degrees. Here are the buoy reports at noon. Wind speeds are in knots. Buoy 51101, wind northeast at 6. Buoy 51000, wind east at 12. Buoy 2, wind northeast at 10. Buoy 4, wind east at 16. Kahului Harbor, northeast at 6. Uvala Buoy, 5 feet, 11 seconds. Buoy data provided.

6 to 8 feet Tuesday. South-facing shores 5 to 7 feet this morning, then 6 to 8 feet this afternoon. 8 to 12 feet Tuesday. East-facing shores 2 to 4 feet through Tuesday. 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The current time is 1:10 p.m. Hawaii Aleutian Standard Time. A plume of moisture moving in from the southeast will bring increasing showers starting with the eastern half of the state today and spreading over the western half of the state tonight and continuing through Tuesday. Due to the abundant moisture, brief periods of heavy rain will be possible. Our more typical trade wind pattern will return on Wednesday. Here's your Maui community forecast. Issued Monday at 10:05 a.m. Rest of today, mostly sunny. Scattered showers windward. Isolated showers leeward. Breezy. Highs 80 to 85 and 69 to 74 upcountry. Northeast winds 15 to 20 miles per hour. Tonight, mostly cloudy. Windward, showers likely in the evening, then showers after midnight. Leeward, isolated showers in the evening, then scattered showers after midnight. Breezy. Low 68 to 74 and 49 to 55 upcountry. East winds 15 to 25 miles per hour. Tuesday, windward, mostly cloudy, scattered showers. Leeward, partly cloudy, isolated showers. Breezy. Highs 81 to 87, lows 68 to 74. Upcountry, highs 70 to 75, lows 49 to 55. East winds 15 to 25 miles per hour. Wednesday through Friday, windward, mostly cloudy, scattered showers. Leeward, partly cloudy, isolated showers. Windy. Highs 80 to 86, lows 67 to 73. Upcountry, highs 69 to 75, lows 48 to 54. Northeast winds 15 to 30 miles per hour. Here are the forecast high and low temperatures for selected locations. Kahului, high 85, low 73. Hana, high 86, low 70. Haleakala Ranger Station, high 61, low 45. Kapalua, high 82, low 71. Molokai Airport, high 83, low 71. Lanai City, high 75, low 65. Here's the forecast for Haleakala Summit. Issued at 10:06 a.m. West of today, partly sunny with scattered showers. Highs around 61 at the visitor center to around 66 at the summit. East winds up to 15 miles per hour. Chance of rain 50%. Tonight, mostly cloudy with scattered showers. Lows 42 to 59. East winds up to 15 miles per hour, increasing to 10 to 15 miles per hour after midnight. Chance of rain 50%. Tuesday, breezy. Partly sunny with scattered showers. Highs around 62 at the visitor center to around 67 at the summit. East winds up to 20 miles per hour, increasing to 10 to 20 miles per hour in the afternoon. Chance of rain 50%. Tuesday night, breezy. Partly cloudy with scattered showers. Lows 42 to 60. East winds 10 to 20 miles per hour. Chance of rain 50%. Sunrise Tuesday at Haleakala Summit, 5:37 a.m. Here's the forecast for the following county, Big Island, Hawaii. West of today, windward, mostly cloudy, showers. Leeward, partly sunny, isolated showers late in the morning, then scattered showers in the afternoon. Locally heavy rainfall possible in the afternoon. Highs 83 to 88. East winds, around 15 miles per hour. Tonight, mostly cloudy windward. Partly cloudy leeward. Showers windward. Isolated showers leeward.

72 to 77. East winds, around 15 miles per hour. Tuesday, windward, mostly cloudy, showers during the day, then numerous showers at night. Leeward, partly cloudy, scattered showers during the day, then isolated showers at night. Highs 83 to 88. Lows 72 to 77. East winds, around 15 miles per hour. Wednesday, windward, mostly cloudy, scattered showers during the day, then numerous showers at night. Leeward, partly cloudy, scattered showers during the day. Isolated showers at night. Highs 83 to 88. Lows 70 to 75. East winds 15 to 20 miles per hour. Thursday, windward, mostly cloudy, scattered showers during the day, then numerous showers at night. Leeward, partly cloudy, scattered showers during the day. Isolated showers at night. Highs 82 to 87. Lows 70 to 75. East winds 15 to 20 miles per hour. Friday, windward, mostly cloudy, scattered showers during the day, then numerous showers at night. Leeward, partly cloudy, scattered showers during the day. Isolated showers at night. Highs 82 to 87. Lows 70 to 75. East winds 15 to 20 miles per hour. The ultraviolet index for noon June 2nd in Honolulu is 11. This corresponds to a very high exposure level. At 1 p.m., at Kahului, it was mostly sunny, with a temperature of 84 degrees. The relative humidity was 67%, and the dew point was 72 degrees. The wind was northeast, at 24 miles an hour, gusting to 32. The barometric pressure 1,013.2 millibars, or 29.92 inches, and falling. At Molokai Airport, under a sunny sky, the temperature was 83. At Lanai City, it was mostly sunny, with a temperature of 82 degrees. At Kapalua, wind northeast at Hilo, there was light rain, and the temperature was 75. At Kona, it was mostly sunny, with a temperature of 87 degrees. At Bradshaw, under a partly sunny sky, the temperature was 66. At Honolulu, under a mostly sunny sky, the temperature was 85 degrees. At Lihue, it was partly sunny, with a temperature of 80. Here are the buoy reports at 1 p.m. Wind speeds are in knots. Buoy 51101, wind northeast at 6. Buoy 51000, east at 12, 5 feet, 9 seconds. Buoy 2, wind northeast at 12. Buoy 4, east at 14, 8 feet, 8 seconds. Kahului Harbor, east at 7. Puvela Buoy, 5 feet, 8 seconds. Buoy data provided by the National Weather Service and the Pacific Islands Ocean Observing System. Here are some wind observations at noon. Wind speeds are in knots. Kahului Northeast at 22, gusting to 30. Kahului Harbor East at 11. Makapulapai East at 16, gusting to 24. Kona Southwest at 9. Hilo North at 4. Issued at 8:43 a.m. The surf forecast for Maui. North facing shores 1 to 3 feet today. 1 to 3 feet Tuesday morning, then 2 to 4 feet during the afternoon. West facing shores 3 to 5 feet this morning, then 4 to 6 feet this afternoon. 6 to 8 feet Tuesday. South facing shores 5 to 7 feet this morning, then 6 to 8 feet this afternoon. 8 to 12 feet Tuesday. East facing shores 2 to 4 feet through Tuesday. 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The current time is 1:20 p.m. Hawaii Aleutian Standard Time. A plume of moisture moving in from the southeast will bring increasing showers starting with the eastern half of the state today and spreading over the western half of the state tonight and continuing.

continuing through Tuesday. Due to the abundant moisture, brief periods of heavy rain will be possible. Our more typical trade wind pattern will return on Wednesday. Here's your Monterey community forecast. Issued Monday at 10:05 a.m. Rest of today, mostly sunny. Scattered showers windward. Isolated showers leeward. Breezy. Highs 80 to 85 and 69 to 74 upcountry. Northeast winds 15 to 20 miles per hour. Tonight, mostly cloudy. Windward, showers likely in the evening, then showers after midnight. Leeward, isolated showers in the evening, then scattered showers after midnight. Breezy. Low 68 to 74 and 49 to 55 upcountry. East winds 15 to 25 miles per hour. Tuesday, windward, mostly cloudy, scattered showers. Leeward, partly cloudy, isolated showers. Breezy. Highs 81 to 87, lows 68 to 74. Upcountry, highs 70 to 75, lows 49 to 55. East winds 15 to 25 miles per hour. Wednesday through Friday, windward, mostly cloudy, scattered showers. Leeward, partly cloudy, isolated showers. Windy. Highs 80 to 86, lows 67 to 73. Upcountry, highs 69 to 75, lows 48 to 54. Northeast winds 15 to 30 miles per hour. Here are the forecast high and low temperatures for selected locations. Kahului, high 85, low 73. Hana, high 86, low 70. Palanka Law Ranger Station, high 61, low 45. Kapalua, high 82, low 71. Molokati Airport, high 83, low 71. Lanati City, high 75, low 65. Here's the forecast for Halaunka Law Summit. Issued at 10:06 a.m. West of today, partly sunny with scattered showers. Highs around 61 at the visitor center to around 66 at the summit. East winds up to 15 miles per hour. Chance of rain 50%. Tonight, mostly cloudy with scattered showers. Lows 42 to 59. East winds up to 15 miles per hour, increasing to 10 to 15 miles per hour after midnight. Chance of rain 50%. Tuesday, breezy. Partly sunny with scattered showers. Highs around 62 at the visitor center to around 67 at the summit. East winds up to 20 miles per hour, increasing to 10 to 20 miles per hour in the afternoon. Chance of rain 50%. Tuesday night, breezy. Partly cloudy with scattered showers. Lows 42 to 60. East winds 10 to 20 miles per hour. Chance of rain 50%. Sunrise Tuesday at Halaunka Law Summit, 5:37 a.m. Here's the forecast for the following county, Big Island, Hawaii. West of today, windward, mostly cloudy, showers. Leeward, partly sunny, isolated showers late in the morning, then scattered showers in the afternoon. Locally heavy rainfall possible in the afternoon. Highs 83 to 88. East winds, around 15 miles per hour. Tonight, mostly cloudy windward. Partly cloudy leeward. Showers windward. Isolated showers leeward. Lows 72 to 77. East winds, around 15 miles per hour. Tuesday, windward, mostly cloudy, showers during the day, then numerous showers at night. Leeward, partly cloudy, scattered showers during the day, then isolated showers at night. Highs 83 to 88. Lows 72 to 77. East winds, around 15 miles per hour. Wednesday, windward, mostly cloudy, scattered showers during the day, then numerous showers at night. Leeward, partly cloudy, scattered showers during the day. Isolated showers at night. Highs 8.

73 to 88. Lows 70 to 75. East winds 15 to 20 miles per hour. Thursday, windward, mostly cloudy, scattered showers during the day, then numerous showers at night. Leeward, partly cloudy, scattered showers during the day. Isolated showers at night. Highs 82 to 87. Lows 70 to 75. East winds 15 to 20 miles per hour. Friday, windward, mostly cloudy, scattered showers during the day, then numerous showers at night. Leeward, partly cloudy, scattered showers during the day. Isolated showers at night. Highs 82 to 87. Lows 70 to 75. East winds 15 to 20 miles per hour. The ultraviolet index for noon June 2nd in Honolulu is 11. This corresponds to a very high exposure level. At 1 p.m., at Kahului, it was mostly sunny, with a temperature of 84 degrees. The relative humidity was 67%, and the dew point was 72 degrees. The wind was northeast, at 24 miles an hour, gusting to 32. The barometric pressure 1,013.2 millibars, or 29.92 inches, and falling. At Molokai Airport, under a sunny sky, the temperature was 83. At Lanai City, it was mostly sunny, with a temperature of 82 degrees. At Kapalua, wind northeast at Hilo, there was light rain, and the temperature was 75. At Kona, it was mostly sunny, with a temperature of 87 degrees. At Bradshaw, under a partly sunny sky, the temperature was 66. At Honolulu, under a mostly sunny sky, the temperature was 85 degrees. At Lihue, it was partly sunny, with a temperature of 80. Here are the buoy reports at 1 p.m. Wind speeds are in knots. Buoy 51101, wind northeast at 6. Buoy 51000, east at 12, 5 feet, 9 seconds. Buoy 2, wind northeast at 12. Buoy 4, east at 14, 8 feet, 8 seconds. Kahului Harbor, east at 7. Uvala Buoy, 5 feet, 8 seconds. Buoy data provided by the National Weather Service and the Pacific Islands Ocean Observing System. Here are some wind observations at 1 p.m. Wind speeds are in knots. Kahului northeast at 21, gusting to 28. Kahului Harbor east at 12. Makapulapai east at 18, gusting to 25. Kona southwest at 11. Lilo north at 3. Issued at 8:43 a.m. The surf forecast for Maui. North facing shores 1 to 3 feet today. 1 to 3 feet Tuesday morning, then 2 to 4 feet during the afternoon. West facing shores 3 to 5 feet this morning, then 4 to 6 feet this afternoon. 6 to 8 feet Tuesday. South facing shores 5 to 7 feet this morning, then 6 to 8 feet this afternoon. 8 to 12 feet Tuesday. East facing shores 2 to 4 feet through Tuesday. 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The current time is 1:29 p.m. Hawaii Aleutian Standard Time. A plume of moisture moving in from the southeast will bring increasing showers starting with the eastern half of the state today and spreading over the western half of the state tonight and continuing through Tuesday. Due to the abundant moisture, brief periods of heavy rain will be possible. Our more typical trade wind pattern will return on Wednesday. Here's your Maui community forecast. Issued Monday at 10:05 a.m. Rest of today, mostly sunny. Scattered showers windward. Isolated showers leeward. Breezy. Highs 80 to 85 and 69 to 74 upcountry. Northeast winds 15 to 20 miles per hour. Tonight, mostly cloudy. Windward, showers likely in the evening, then showers after midnight.

leeward. Isolated showers in the evening, then scattered showers after midnight. Breezy. Low 68 to 74 and 49 to 55 upcountry. East winds 15 to 25 miles per hour. Tuesday, windward, mostly cloudy, scattered showers. Leeward, partly cloudy, isolated showers. Breezy. Highs 81 to 87, lows 68 to 74. Upcountry, highs 70 to 75, lows 49 to 55. East winds 15 to 25 miles per hour. Wednesday through Friday, windward, mostly cloudy, scattered showers. Leeward, partly cloudy, isolated showers. Windy. Highs 80 to 86, lows 67 to 73. Upcountry, highs 69 to 75, lows 48 to 54. Northeast winds 15 to 30 miles per hour. Here are the forecast high and low temperatures for selected locations. Kahului, high 85, low 73. Hana, high 86, low 70. Haleakala Ranger Station, high 61, low 45. Kapalua, high 82, low 71. Molokati Airport, high 83, low 71. Lanari City, high 75, low 65. Here's the forecast for Haleakala Summit. Issued at 10:06 a.m. Rest of today, partly sunny with scattered showers. Highs around 61 at the visitor center to around 66 at the summit. East winds up to 15 miles per hour. Chance of rain 50%. Tonight, mostly cloudy with scattered showers. Lows 42 to 59. East winds up to 15 miles per hour, increasing to 10 to 15 miles per hour after midnight. Chance of rain 50%. Tuesday, breezy. Partly sunny with scattered showers. Highs around 62 at the visitor center to around 67 at the summit. East winds up to 20 miles per hour, increasing to 10 to 20 miles per hour in the afternoon. Chance of rain 50%. Tuesday night, breezy. Partly cloudy with scattered showers. Lows 42 to 60. East winds 10 to 20 miles per hour. Chance of rain 50%. Sunrise Tuesday at Haleakala Summit, 5:37 at 2:60. East winds 10 to 20 miles per hour. Chance of rain 50%. Sunrise Tuesday at Haleakala Summit, 5:37 a.m. Here's the forecast for the following county, Big Island, Hawaii. Rest of today, windward, mostly cloudy, showers. Leeward, partly sunny, isolated showers late in the morning, then scattered showers in the afternoon. Locally heavy rainfall possible in the afternoon. Highs 83 to 88. East winds, around 15 miles per hour. Tonight, mostly cloudy windward. Partly cloudy leeward. Showers windward. Isolated showers leeward. Lows 72 to 77. East winds, around 15 miles per hour. Tuesday, windward, mostly cloudy, showers during the day, then numerous showers at night. Leeward, partly cloudy, scattered showers during the day, then isolated showers at night. Highs 83 to 88. Lows 72 to 77. East winds, around 15 miles per hour. Wednesday, windward, mostly cloudy, scattered showers during the day, then numerous showers at night. Leeward, partly cloudy, scattered showers during the day. Isolated showers at night. Highs 83 to 88. Lows 70 to 75. East winds 15 to 20 miles per hour. Thursday, windward, mostly cloudy, scattered showers during the day, then numerous showers at night. Leeward, partly cloudy, scattered showers during the day. Isolated showers at night. Highs 82 to 87. Lows 70 to 75. East winds 15 to 20 miles per hour.

Friday, windward, mostly cloudy, scattered showers during the day, then numerous showers at night. Leeward, partly cloudy, scattered showers during the day. Isolated showers at night. Highs 82 to 87. Lows 70 to 75. East winds 15 to 20 miles per hour. The ultraviolet index for noon June 2nd in Honolulu is 11. This corresponds to a very high exposure level. At 1 p.m., at Kahului, the sky was mostly sunny, with a temperature of 84 degrees. The relative humidity was 67%, and the dew point was 72 degrees. The wind was northeast, at 24 miles an hour, gusting to 32. The barometric pressure was 29.92 inches, or 1,013.2 millibars, and falling. On Molokapi, Molokapi Airport was sunny, and 83 degrees. On Lanai, Lanai City was mostly sunny, and 82 degrees. At Kapalua, wind northeast at on the Big Island, Hilo had light rain, and 75 degrees. Kona, mostly sunny, 87. Bradshaw was partly sunny, and 66 degrees. On Oahu, Honolulu was mostly sunny, and 85 degrees. On Kauai, Lihue was partly sunny, and 80 degrees. Here are the buoy reports at 1 p.m. Wind speeds are in knots. Buoy 51101, wind northeast at 6. Buoy 51000, wind east at 12. Buoy 2, wind northeast at 12. Buoy 4, wind east at 14. Kahului Harbor, northeast at 10. Uvala buoy, 5 feet, 8 seconds. Buoy data provided by the National Weather Service and the Pacific Islands Ocean Observing System. Here are some wind observations at 1 p.m. Wind speeds are in knots. Kahului northeast at 21, gusting to 28. Kahului Harbor east at 12. Makapulapai east at 18, gusting to 25. Kona southwest at 11. Hilo north at 3. Issued at 8:43 a.m. The surf forecast for Maui. North facing shores 1 to 3 feet today. 1 to 3 feet Tuesday morning, then 2 to 4 feet during the afternoon. West facing shores 3 to 5 feet this morning, then 4 to 6 feet this afternoon. 6 to 8 feet Tuesday. South facing shores 5 to 7 feet this morning, then 6 to 8 feet this afternoon. 8 to 12 feet Tuesday. East facing shores 2 to 4 feet through Tuesday. This is NOAA Weather Radio Station WWG-75 on Mount Haleakala, serving Maui County, and broadcasting from the National Weather Service Forecast Office in Honolulu. The current time is 1:38 p.m. Hawaii Aleutian Standard Time. A plume of moisture moving in from the southeast will bring increasing showers starting with the eastern half of the state today and spreading over the western half of the state tonight and continuing through Tuesday. Due to the abundant moisture, brief periods of heavy rain will be possible. Our more typical trade wind pattern will return on Wednesday. Here's your Maui community forecast. Issued Monday at 10:05 a.m. Rest of today, mostly sunny. Scattered showers windward. Isolated showers leeward. Breezy. Highs 80 to 85 and 69 to 74 upcountry. Northeast winds 15 to 20 miles per hour. Tonight, mostly cloudy. Windward, showers likely in the evening, then showers after midnight. Leeward, isolated showers in the evening, then scattered showers after midnight. Breezy. Low 68 to 74 and 49 to 55 upcountry. East winds 15 to 25 miles per hour. Tuesday, windward, mostly cloudy, scattered showers. Leeward, partly cloudy, isolated showers. Breezy. Highs 81 to 87, lows 68 to 74. Upcountry, highs 70 to 75, lows 49 to 55.
east winds 15 to 25 miles per hour. Wednesday through Friday, windward, mostly cloudy, scattered showers. Leeward, partly cloudy, isolated showers. Windy. Highs 80 to 86, lows 67 to 73. Upcountry, highs 69 to 75, lows 48 to 54. Northeast winds 15 to 30 miles per hour. Here are the forecast high and low temperatures for selected locations. Kahului, high 85, low 73. Hana, high 86, low 70. Haleakala Ranger Station, high 61, low 45. Kapalua, high 82, low 71. Molokati Airport, high 83, low 71. Lanari City, high 75, low 65. Here's the forecast for Haleakala Summit. Issued at 10:06 a.m. Rest of today, partly sunny with scattered showers. Highs around 61 at the visitor center to around 66 at the summit. East winds up to 15 miles per hour. Chance of rain 50%. Tonight, mostly cloudy with scattered showers. Lows 42 to 59. East winds up to 15 miles per hour, increasing to 10 to 15 miles per hour after midnight. Chance of rain 50%. Tuesday, breezy. Partly sunny with scattered showers. Highs around 62 at the visitor center to around 67 at the summit. East winds up to 20 miles per hour, increasing to 10 to 20 miles per hour in the afternoon. Chance of rain 50%. Tuesday night, breezy. Partly cloudy with scattered showers. Lows 42 to 60. East winds 10 to 20 miles per hour. Chance of rain 50%. Sunrise Tuesday at Haleakala Summit, 5:37 a.m. Here's the forecast for the following county, Big Island, Hawaii. Rest of today, windward, mostly cloudy, showers. Leeward, partly sunny, isolated showers late in the morning, then scattered showers in the afternoon. Locally heavy rainfall possible in the afternoon. Highs 83 to 88. East winds, around 15 miles per hour. Tonight, mostly cloudy windward. Partly cloudy leeward. Showers windward. Isolated showers leeward. Lows 72 to 77. East winds, around 15 miles per hour. Tuesday, windward, mostly cloudy, showers during the day, then numerous showers at night. Leeward, partly cloudy, scattered showers during the day, then isolated showers at night. Highs 83 to 88. Lows 72 to 77. East winds, around 15 miles per hour. Wednesday, windward, mostly cloudy, scattered showers during the day, then numerous showers at night. Leeward, partly cloudy, scattered showers during the day. Isolated showers at night. Highs 83 to 88. Lows 70 to 75. East winds 15 to 20 miles per hour. Thursday, windward, mostly cloudy, scattered showers during the day, then numerous showers at night. Leeward, partly cloudy, scattered showers during the day. Isolated showers at night. Highs 82 to 87. Lows 70 to 75. East winds 15 to 20 miles per hour. Friday, windward, mostly cloudy, scattered showers during the day, then numerous showers at night. Leeward, partly cloudy, scattered showers during the day. Isolated showers at night. Highs 82 to 87. Lows 70 to 75. East winds 15 to 20 miles per hour. The ultraviolet index for noon June 2nd in Honolulu is 11. This corresponds to a very high exposure level. At 1 p.m., at Kahului, the sky was mostly sunny, with a temperature of 84 degrees. The relative humidity was 67%, and the dew point was 72 degrees. The wind was northeast, at 24 miles an hour, gusting

to 32. The barometric pressure was 29.92 inches, or 1,013.2 millibars, and falling. On Molokati, Molokati Airport was sunny and 83 degrees. On Lanari, Lanari City was mostly sunny and 82 degrees. At Kapalua, wind northeast at on the Big Island, Lilo had light rain and 75 degrees. Kona, mostly sunny, 87. Bradshaw was partly sunny and 66 degrees. On Oahu, Honolulu was mostly sunny and 85 degrees. On Kauai, Lihue was partly sunny and 80 degrees. Here are the buoy reports at 1 p.m. Wind speeds are in knots. Buoy 51101, wind northeast at 6. Buoy 51000, wind east at 12. Buoy 2, wind northeast at 12. Buoy 4, wind east at 14. Kahului Harbor, northeast at 10. Luvela buoy, 5 feet, 8 seconds. Buoy data provided by the National Weather Service and the Pacific Islands Ocean Observing System. Here are some wind observations at 1 p.m. Wind speeds are in knots. Kahului northeast at 21, gusting to 28. Kahului Harbor east at 13. Makapulapai east at 18, gusting to 25. Kona southwest at 11. Hilo north at 3. Issued at 8:43 a.m. The surf forecast for Maui. North facing shores 1 to 3 feet today. 1 to 3 feet Tuesday morning, then 2 to 4 feet during the afternoon. West facing shores 3 to 5 feet this morning, then 4 to 6 feet this afternoon. 6 to 8 feet Tuesday. South facing shores 5 to 7 feet this morning, then 6 to 8 feet this afternoon. 8 to 12 feet Tuesday. East facing shores 2 to 4 feet through Tuesday. 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The current time is 1:47 p.m. Hawaii Aleutian Standard Time. A plume of moisture moving in from the southeast will bring increasing showers starting with the eastern half of the state today and spreading over the western half of the state tonight and continuing through Tuesday. Due to the abundant moisture, brief periods of heavy rain will be possible. Our more typical trade wind pattern will return on Wednesday. Here's your Maui community forecast. Issued Monday at 10:05 a.m. West of today, mostly sunny. Scattered showers windward. Isolated showers leeward. Breezy. Highs 80 to 85 and 69 to 74 upcountry. Northeast winds 15 to 20 miles per hour. Tonight, mostly cloudy. Windward, showers likely in the evening, then showers after midnight. Leeward, isolated showers in the evening, then scattered showers after midnight. Breezy. Low 68 to 74 and 49 to 55 upcountry. East winds 15 to 25 miles per hour. Tuesday, windward, mostly cloudy, scattered showers. Leeward, partly cloudy, isolated showers. Breezy. Highs 81 to 87, lows 68 to 74. Upcountry, highs 70 to 75, lows 49 to 55. East winds 15 to 25 miles per hour. Wednesday through Friday, windward, mostly cloudy, scattered showers. Leeward, partly cloudy, isolated showers. Windy. Highs 80 to 86, lows 67 to 73. Upcountry, highs 69 to 75, lows 48 to 54. Northeast winds 15 to 30 miles per hour. Here are the forecast high and low temperatures for selected locations. Kahului, high 85, low 73. Hana, high 86, low 70. Haleakala Ranger Station, high 61, low 45. Kapalua, high 82, low 75.

71. Molokati Airport, high 83, low 71. Lanati City, high 75, low 65. Here's the forecast for Haleakala Summit. Issued at 10:06 a.m. West of today, partly sunny with scattered showers. Highs around 61 at the visitor center to around 66 at the summit. East winds up to 15 miles per hour. Chance of rain 50%. Tonight, mostly cloudy with scattered showers. Lows 42 to 59. East winds up to 15 miles per hour, increasing to 10 to 15 miles per hour after midnight. Chance of rain 50%. Tuesday, breezy. Partly sunny with scattered showers. Highs around 62 at the visitor center to around 67 at the summit. East winds up to 20 miles per hour, increasing to 10 to 20 miles per hour in the afternoon. Chance of rain 50%. Tuesday night, breezy. Partly cloudy with scattered showers. Lows 42 to 60. East winds 10 to 20 miles per hour. Chance of rain 50%. Sunrise Tuesday at Haleakala Summit, 5:37 a.m. Here's the forecast for the following county, Big Island, Hawaii. West of today, windward, mostly cloudy, showers. Leeward, partly sunny, isolated showers late in the morning, then scattered showers in the afternoon. Locally heavy rainfall possible in the afternoon. Highs 83 to 88. East winds, around 15 miles per hour. Tonight, mostly cloudy windward. Partly cloudy leeward. Showers windward. Isolated showers leeward. Lows 72 to 77. East winds, around 15 miles per hour. Tuesday, windward, mostly cloudy, showers during the day, then numerous showers at night. Leeward, partly cloudy, scattered showers during the day, then isolated showers at night. Highs 83 to 88. Lows 72 to 77. East winds, around 15 miles per hour. Wednesday, windward, mostly cloudy, scattered showers during the day, then numerous showers at night. Leeward, partly cloudy, scattered showers during the day. Isolated showers at night. Highs 83 to 88. Lows 70 to 75. East winds 15 to 20 miles per hour. Thursday, windward, mostly cloudy, scattered showers during the day, then numerous showers at night. Leeward, partly cloudy, scattered showers during the day. Isolated showers at night. Highs 82 to 87. Lows 70 to 75. East winds 15 to 20 miles per hour. Friday, windward, mostly cloudy, scattered showers during the day, then numerous showers at night. Leeward, partly cloudy, scattered showers during the day. Isolated showers at night. Highs 82 to 87. Lows 70 to 75. East winds 15 to 20 miles per hour. The ultraviolet index for noon June 2nd in Honolulu is 11. This corresponds to a very high exposure level. At 1 p.m., at Kahului, the sky was mostly sunny, with a temperature of 84 degrees. The relative humidity was 67%, and the dew point was 72 degrees. The wind was northeast, at 24 miles an hour, gusting to 32. The barometric pressure was 29.92 inches, or 1,013.2 millibars, and falling. On Molokati, Molokati Airport was sunny, and 83 degrees. On Lanati, Lanati City was mostly sunny, and 82 degrees. At Kapalua, wind northeast at on the Big Island, Hilo had light rain, and 75 degrees. Kona, mostly sunny, 87. Bradshaw was partly sunny, and 66 degrees. On Oahu, Honolulu was mostly sunny, and 85 degrees. On Kauai, Lihue was partly sunny, and 80 degrees. Here are the buoy reports at 1 p.m.

Wind speeds are in knots. Buoy 51101, wind northeast at 6. Buoy 51000, wind east at 12. Buoy 2, wind northeast at 12. Buoy 4, wind east at 14. Kahului Harbor, northeast at 10. Luvela buoy, 5 feet, 8 seconds. Buoy data provided by the National Weather Service and the Pacific Islands Ocean Observing System. Here are some wind observations at 1 p.m. Wind speeds are in knots. Kahului northeast at 21, gusting to 28. Kahului Harbor east at 13. Makapulapai east at 18, gusting to 25. Kona southwest at 11. Hilo north at 3. Issued at 8:43 a.m. The surf forecast for Maui. North facing shores 1 to 3 feet today. 1 to 3 feet Tuesday morning, then 2 to 4 feet during the afternoon. West facing shores 3 to 5 feet this morning, then 4 to 6 feet this afternoon. 6 to 8 feet Tuesday. South facing shores 5 to 7 feet this morning, then 6 to 8 feet this afternoon. 8 to 12 feet Tuesday. East facing shores 2 to 4 feet through Tuesday. 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The current time is 1:56 p.m. Hawaii Aleutian Standard Time. A plume of moisture moving in from the southeast will bring increasing showers starting with the eastern half of the state today and spreading over the western half of the state tonight and continuing through Tuesday. Due to the abundant moisture, brief periods of heavy rain will be possible. Our more typical trade wind pattern will return on Wednesday. Here's your Maui community forecast. Issued Monday at 10:05 a.m. West of today, mostly sunny. Scattered showers windward. Isolated showers leeward. Breezy. Highs 80 to 85 and 69 to 74 upcountry. Northeast winds 15 to 20 miles per hour. Tonight, mostly cloudy. Windward, showers likely in the evening, then showers after midnight. Leeward, isolated showers in the evening, then scattered showers after midnight. Breezy. Low 68 to 74 and 49 to 55 upcountry. East winds 15 to 25 miles per hour. Tuesday, windward, mostly cloudy, scattered showers. Leeward, partly cloudy, isolated showers. Breezy. Highs 81 to 87, lows 68 to 74. Upcountry, highs 70 to 75, lows 49 to 55. East winds 15 to 25 miles per hour. Wednesday through Friday, windward, mostly cloudy, scattered showers. Leeward, partly cloudy, isolated showers. Windy. Highs 80 to 86, lows 67 to 73. Upcountry, highs 69 to 75, lows 48 to 54. Northeast winds 15 to 30 miles per hour. Here are the forecast high and low temperatures for selected locations. Kahului, high 85, low 73. Hana, high 86, low 70. Haleakala Ranger Station, high 61, low 45. Kapalua, high 82, low 71. Molokati Airport, high 83, low 71. Lanai City, high 75, low 65. Here's the forecast for Haleakala Summit. Issued at 10:06 a.m. West of today, partly sunny with scattered showers. Highs around 61 at the visitor center to around 66 at the summit. East winds up to 15 miles per hour. Chance of rain 50%. Tonight, mostly cloudy with scattered showers. Lows 42 to 59. East winds up to 15 miles per hour, increasing to 10 to 15 miles per hour after midnight. Chance of rain 50%. Tuesday.